100 miles south of Destin. Winds were west at 10 knots. Sea temperature 77 degrees. Air temperature 78 degrees. The following weather reports were made at 6 p.m. Pensacola International Airport, skies were sunny. The temperature was 83 degrees, the dew point was 44, and the relative humidity was 25%. The wind was north at 10 miles an hour. The pressure was 29.93 inches and steady. Pensacola Naval Air Station, skies were mostly sunny. The temperature was 84 degrees, the dew point was 43, and the relative humidity was 23%. The wind was north at 7 miles an hour. The pressure was 29.93 inches and rising. Across the central Gulf Coast, Gulf Shores, sunny. Temperature was 84 degrees. Wind north at 6 miles an hour, gusting to 13. The report from Milton was not available. Destin, smoke. Temperature was 84 degrees. Wind north at 9 miles an hour. Mary Esther, sunny. Temperature was 85 degrees. Wind north at 15 miles an hour, gusting to 21. Mobile, mostly sunny. Temperature was 82 degrees. Wind northwest at 7 miles an hour. Elsewhere, Hattiesburg, sunny and 82. New Orleans, mostly sunny and 86. Montgomery, sunny and 79. Tallahassee, mostly sunny and 84. And at Panama City, sunny and 82. Here's your National Weather Service forecast. Tonight, mostly clear. Lows in the mid-50s. North winds around 5 miles per hour. Friday, sunny. Highs in the lower 80s. East winds around 5 miles per hour, becoming southeast around 5 miles per hour in the afternoon. Friday night, mostly clear. Lows in the upper 50s. South winds around 5 miles per hour in the evening, becoming light and variable. Saturday, mostly sunny. Highs in the mid-80s. Southeast winds 5 to 10 miles per hour. 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The current time is 7:04 p.m. Central Daylight Time. Here's your marine forecast. On the weather map, light to occasionally moderate offshore winds switch to onshore by Friday afternoon and continue through early next week. On Perdido Bay, Pensacola Bay including Santa Rosa Sound, and Choctawhatchee Bay. For tonight, north winds 5 to 10 knots, becoming northeast after midnight. Waves 1 foot or less. Light chop. For Friday, east winds around 5 knots, becoming south in the afternoon. Waves 1 foot or less. Light chop. For Friday night, south winds 5 to 10 knots, becoming southeast after midnight. Waves 1 foot or less. Light chop. And for Saturday, southeast winds 5 to 10 knots. Waves 1 foot or less. Light chop. On Perdido Bay, Pensacola Bay including Santa Rosa Sound, and Choctawhatchee Bay. For tonight, north winds around 5 knots, becoming northeast late. Waves 1 foot or less. Smooth. For Friday, east winds around 5 knots, becoming south in the afternoon. Waves 1 foot or less. Light chop. For Friday night, southwest winds around 5 knots in the evening, becoming light and variable. Waves 1 foot or less. Smooth. And for Saturday, east winds around 5 knots, becoming south in the afternoon. Waves 1 foot or less. Light chop. From the Okaloosa-Walton County line to Pascagoula, and out 20 nautical miles. For tonight, northwest winds 5 to 10 knots, becoming northeast late. Seas 1 foot or less. Wave detail, northeast 1 foot at 2 seconds and west 1 foot at 2 seconds. For Friday, east winds 5 to 10 knots, becoming southeast in the afternoon. Seas 1 foot or less. Wave detail, east 1 foot at 3 seconds. For Friday night, south winds around 5 knots. Seas 1 foot or less. Wave detail, east 1 foot at 3 seconds. And for Saturday, southeast winds 5 to 10 knots. Seas 1 foot or less. Wave detail, southeast 1 foot at 3 seconds.
from the Okaloosa-Walton County line to Pascagoula, from 20 to 60 nautical miles offshore. For tonight, west winds 5 to 10 knots, becoming northeast after midnight. Seas 1 foot or less, then around 2 feet after midnight. Wave detail, northwest 1 foot at 3 seconds, becoming north 1 foot at 3 seconds. For Friday, east winds 5 to 10 knots. Seas around 2 feet in the morning, then 1 foot or less. Wave detail, northeast 1 foot at 3 seconds, becoming east 1 foot at 3 seconds. For Friday night, southeast winds around 5 knots. Seas 1 foot or less. Wave detail, east 1 foot at 3 seconds. And for Saturday, southeast winds 5 to 10 knots. Seas 1 foot or less. Wave detail, southeast 1 foot at 3 seconds. Tidal information, at the mouth of the Mobile River on Thursday, high tide at 10:47 a.m. Low tide at 8:56 p.m. At the mouth of the Mobile River on Friday, high tide at 11:06 a.m. Low tide at 9:52 p.m. At Pensacola Bay on Thursday, high tide at 9:25 a.m. Low tide at 7:48 p.m. At Pensacola Bay on Friday, high tide at 9:49 a.m. Low tide at 8:54 p.m. At the East Pass in Destin on Thursday, high tide at 8:52 a.m. Low tide at 7:14 p.m. At the East Pass in Destin on Friday, high tide at 9:16 a.m. Low tide at 8:20 p.m. The following marine observations were made as of 6 p.m. Mobile Bay Coast Guard Station. Winds were northwest at 5 knots. Sea temperature 75 degrees. Weeks Bay, north winds at 3 knots. Air temperature was 83 degrees. Pensacola Bay. Sea temperature 79 degrees. The report from the east end of Dauphin Island was not available. Graham Bay, southeast winds at 4 knots. Air temperature was 83 degrees. Petit Boy Island. Winds were west at 7 knots. South of Dauphin Island. Winds were northwest at 6 knots. Wave heights 1 foot. 12 miles south of Orange Beach. Winds were northwest at 10 knots. Sea temperature 76 degrees. Air temperature 79 degrees. 100 miles south of Destin. Winds were west at 10 knots. Sea temperature 77 degrees. Air temperature 78 degrees. Here's your National Weather Service forecast. Tonight, mostly clear. Lows in the mid-50s. North winds around 5 miles per hour. Friday, sunny. Highs in the lower 80s. East winds around 5 miles per hour, becoming southeast around 5 miles per hour in the afternoon. Friday night, mostly clear. Lows in the upper 50s. South winds around 5 miles per hour in the evening, becoming light and variable. Saturday, mostly sunny. Highs in the mid-80s. Southeast winds 5 to 10 miles per hour. This is NOAA Weather Radio from the Mobile Pensacola National Weather Service. The current time is 7:11 p.m. Central Daylight Time. Here's your marine forecast. On the weather map, light to occasionally moderate offshore winds switch to onshore by Friday afternoon and continue through early next week. On Perdido Bay, Pensacola Bay including Santa Rosa Sound, and Choctawhatchee Bay. For tonight, north winds 5 to 10 knots, becoming northeast after midnight. Waves 1 foot or less. Light chop. For Friday, east winds around 5 knots, becoming south in the afternoon. Waves 1 foot or less. Light chop. For Friday night, south winds 5 to 10 knots, becoming southeast after midnight. Waves 1 foot or less. Light chop. And for Saturday, southeast winds 5 to 10 knots. Waves 1 foot or less. Light chop. On Perdido Bay, Pensacola Bay including Santa Rosa Sound, and Choctawhatchee Bay. For tonight, north winds around 5 knots, becoming northeast late. Waves 1 foot or less. Smooth. For Friday, east winds around 5 knots, becoming south in the afternoon. Waves 1 foot or less. Light chop.
for Friday night, southwest winds around 5 knots in the evening, becoming light and variable. Waves 1 foot or less. Smooth. And for Saturday, east winds around 5 knots, becoming south in the afternoon. Waves 1 foot or less. Light chop. From the Okaloosa-Walton County line to Pascagoula, and out 20 nautical miles. For tonight, northwest winds 5 to 10 knots, becoming northeast late. Seas 1 foot or less. Wave detail, northeast 1 foot at 2 seconds and west 1 foot at 2 seconds. For Friday, east winds 5 to 10 knots, becoming southeast in the afternoon. Seas 1 foot or less. Wave detail, east 1 foot at 3 seconds. For Friday night, south winds around 5 knots. Seas 1 foot or less. Wave detail, east 1 foot at 3 seconds. And for Saturday, southeast winds 5 to 10 knots. Seas 1 foot or less. Wave detail, southeast 1 foot at 3 seconds. From the Okaloosa-Walton County line to Pascagoula, from 20 to 60 nautical miles offshore. For tonight, west winds 5 to 10 knots, becoming northeast after midnight. Seas 1 foot or less, then around 2 feet after midnight. Wave detail, northwest 1 foot at 3 seconds, becoming north 1 foot at 3 seconds. For Friday, east winds 5 to 10 knots. Seas around 2 feet in the morning, then 1 foot or less. Wave detail, northeast 1 foot at 3 seconds, becoming east 1 foot at 3 seconds. For Friday night, southeast winds around 5 knots. Seas 1 foot or less. Wave detail, east 1 foot at 3 seconds. And for Saturday, southeast winds 5 to 10 knots. Seas 1 foot or less. Wave detail, southeast 1 foot at 3 seconds. Tidal information, at the mouth of the Mobile River on Thursday, high tide at 10:47 a.m. Low tide at 8:56 p.m. At the mouth of the Mobile River on Friday, high tide at 11:06 a.m. Low tide at 9:52 p.m. At Pensacola Bay on Thursday, high tide at 9:25 a.m. Low tide at 7:48 p.m. At Pensacola Bay on Friday, high tide at 9:49 a.m. Low tide at 8:54 p.m. At the East Passing Destin on Thursday, high tide at 8:52 a.m. Low tide at 7:14 p.m. At the East Pass in Destin on Friday, high tide at 9:16 a.m. Low tide at 8:20 p.m. Tidal information, at the mouth of the Mobile River on Friday, high tide at 11:06 a.m. Low tide at 9:52 p.m. At the mouth of the Mobile River on Saturday, high tide at 11:45 a.m. Low tide at 10:59 p.m. At Pensacola Bay on Friday, high tide at 9:49 a.m. Low tide at 8:54 p.m. At Pensacola Bay on Saturday, high tide at 10:32 a.m. Low tide at 10:03 p.m. At the East Pass in Destin on Friday, high tide at 9:16 a.m. Low tide at 8:20 p.m. At the East Pass in Destin on Saturday, high tide at 9:59 a.m. Low tide at 9:29 p.m. The following marine observations were made as of 7 p.m. Mobile Bay Coast Guard Station. Winds were north at 5 knots. Sea temperature 75 degrees. Air temperature 83 degrees. Weeks Bay, north winds at 3 knots. Air temperature was 83 degrees. Pensacola Bay. Sea temperature 79 degrees. Air temperature 85 degrees. The report from the east end of Dauphin Island was not available. Graham Bay, northwest winds at 8 knots. Air temperature was 84 degrees. And Pettyboy Island, west winds at 7 knots. Air temperature was 80 degrees. South of Dauphin Island. Winds were northwest at 6 knots. 12 miles south of Orange Beach. Winds were northwest at 10 knots. Sea temperature 75 degrees. Air temperature 79 degrees. 100 miles south of Destin. Winds were west at 10 knots. Sea temperature 77 degrees. Air temperature 77 degrees. 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
We broadcast on a frequency of 162.40 MHz from the Mobile Pensacola National Weather Service. The following weather reports were made at 7 p.m. Pensacola International Airport, skies were clear. The temperature was 81 degrees, the dew point was 47, and the relative humidity was 30%. The wind was north at 10 miles an hour. The pressure was 29.94 inches and rising. Pensacola Naval Air Station, skies were partly cloudy. The temperature was 81 degrees, the dew point was 48, and the relative humidity was 31%. The wind was north at 8 miles an hour. The pressure was 29.93 inches and steady. Across the central Gulf Coast, Gulf Shores, clear. Temperature was 81 degrees. Wind north at 5 miles an hour. Milton, partly cloudy. Temperature was 78 degrees. Wind north at 8 miles an hour. Destin, clear. Temperature was 81 degrees. Wind north at 8 miles an hour. Mary Esther, clear. Temperature was 83 degrees. Wind north at 8 miles an hour. Mobile, partly cloudy. Temperature was 78 degrees. Wind northwest at 3 miles an hour. Elsewhere, Hattiesburg, clear and 80. New Orleans, partly cloudy and 85. Montgomery, clear and 76. Tallahassee, partly cloudy and 81. And in Panama City, clear and 79. Here's your National Weather Service forecast. Tonight, mostly clear. Lows in the mid-50s. North winds around 5 miles per hour. Friday, sunny. Highs in the lower 80s. East winds around 5 miles per hour, becoming southeast around 5 miles per hour in the afternoon. Friday night, mostly clear. Lows in the upper 50s. South winds around 5 miles per hour in the evening, becoming light and variable. Saturday, mostly sunny. Highs in the mid-80s. Southeast winds 5 to 10 miles per hour. This is NOAA Weather Radio from the Mobile Pensacola National Weather Service. The current time is 7:19 p.m. Central Daylight Time. Here's your marine forecast. On the weather map, light to occasionally moderate offshore winds switch to onshore by Friday afternoon and continue through early next week. On Perdido Bay, Pensacola Bay including Santa Rosa Sound, and Choctawhatchee Bay. For tonight, north winds 5 to 10 knots, becoming northeast after midnight. Waves 1 foot or less. Light chop. For Friday, east winds around 5 knots, becoming south in the afternoon. Waves 1 foot or less. Light chop. For Friday night, south winds 5 to 10 knots, becoming southeast after midnight. Waves 1 foot or less. Light chop. And for Saturday, southeast winds 5 to 10 knots. Waves 1 foot or less. Light chop. On Perdido Bay, Pensacola Bay including Santa Rosa Sound, and Choctawhatchee Bay. For tonight, north winds around 5 knots, becoming northeast late. Waves 1 foot or less. Smooth. For Friday, east winds around 5 knots, becoming south in the afternoon. Waves 1 foot or less. Light chop. For Friday night, southwest winds around 5 knots in the evening, becoming light and variable. Waves 1 foot or less. Smooth. And for Saturday, east winds around 5 knots, becoming south in the afternoon. Waves 1 foot or less. Light chop. From the Okaloosa Walton County line to Pascagoula and out 20 nautical miles. For tonight, northwest winds 5 to 10 knots, becoming northeast late. Seas 1 foot or less. Wave detail, northeast 1 foot at 2 seconds and west 1 foot at 2 seconds. For Friday, east winds 5 to 10 knots, becoming southeast in the afternoon. Seas 1 foot or less. Wave detail, east 1 foot at 3 seconds. For Friday night, south winds around 5 knots. Seas 1 foot or less. Wave detail, east 1 foot at 3 seconds. And for Saturday, southeast winds 5 to 10 knots. Seas 1 foot or less. Wave detail, southeast 1 foot at 3 seconds.
from the Okaloosa-Walton County line to Pascagoula, from 20 to 60 nautical miles offshore. For tonight, west winds 5 to 10 knots, becoming northeast after midnight. Seas 1 foot or less, then around 2 feet after midnight. Wave detail, northwest 1 foot at 3 seconds, becoming north 1 foot at 3 seconds. For Friday, east winds 5 to 10 knots. Seas around 2 feet in the morning, then 1 foot or less. Wave detail, northeast 1 foot at 3 seconds, becoming east 1 foot at 3 seconds. For Friday night, southeast winds around 5 knots. Seas 1 foot or less. Wave detail, east 1 foot at 3 seconds. And for Saturday, southeast winds 5 to 10 knots. Seas 1 foot or less. Wave detail, southeast 1 foot at 3 seconds. Tidal information, at the mouth of the Mobile River on Friday, high tide at 11:06 a.m. Low tide at 9:52 p.m. At the mouth of the Mobile River on Saturday, high tide at 11:45 a.m. Low tide at 10:59 p.m. At Pensacola Bay on Friday, high tide at 9:49 a.m. Low tide at 8:54 p.m. At Pensacola Bay on Saturday, high tide at 10:32 a.m. Low tide at 10:03 p.m. At the East Pass in Destin on Friday, high tide at 9:16 a.m. Low tide at 8:20 p.m. At the East Pass in Destin on Saturday, high tide at 9:59 a.m. Low tide at 9:29 p.m. The following marine observations were made as of 7 p.m. Mobile Bay Coast Guard Station. Winds were north at 5 knots. Sea temperature 75 degrees. Air temperature 83 degrees. Weeks Bay, north winds at 3 knots. Air temperature was 83 degrees. Pensacola Bay. Sea temperature 79 degrees. Air temperature 85 degrees. The report from the east end of Dauphin Island was not available. Grand Bay, northwest winds at 8 knots. Air temperature was 84 degrees. And Pettiboy Island, west winds at 7 knots. Air temperature was 80 degrees. South of Dauphin Island. Winds were northwest at 6 knots. 12 miles south of Orange Beach. Winds were northwest at 10 knots. Sea temperature 75 degrees. Air temperature 79 degrees. 100 miles south of Destin. Winds were west at 10 knots. Sea temperature 77 degrees. Air temperature 77 degrees. The following weather reports were made at 7 p.m. Pensacola International Airport, skies were clear. The temperature was 81 degrees, the dew point was 47, and the relative humidity was 30%. The wind was north at 10 miles an hour. The pressure was 29.94 inches and rising. Pensacola Naval Air Station, skies were partly cloudy. The temperature was 81 degrees, the dew point was 48, and the relative humidity was 31%. The wind was north at 8 miles an hour. The pressure was 29.93 inches and steady. Across the central Gulf Coast, Gulf Shores, clear. Temperature was 81 degrees. Wind north at 5 miles an hour. Milton, partly cloudy. Temperature was 78 degrees. Wind north at 8 miles an hour. Destin, clear. Temperature was 81 degrees. Wind north at 8 miles an hour. Mary Esther, clear. Temperature was 83 degrees. Wind north at 8 miles an hour. Mobile, partly cloudy. Temperature was 78 degrees. Wind northwest at 3 miles an hour. Elsewhere, Hattiesburg, clear and 80. New Orleans, partly cloudy and 85. Montgomery, clear and 76. Tallahassee, partly cloudy and 81. And in Panama City, clear and 79. Here's your National Weather Service forecast. Tonight, mostly clear. Lows in the mid-50s. North winds around 5 miles per hour. Friday, sunny. Highs in the lower 80s. East winds around 5 miles per hour, becoming southeast around 5 miles per hour in the afternoon.
Friday night, mostly clear. Lows in the upper 50s. South winds around 5 miles per hour in the evening, becoming light and variable. Saturday, mostly sunny. Highs in the mid-80s. Southeast winds 5 to 10 miles per hour. 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The current time is 7:27 p.m. Central Daylight Time. Here's your marine forecast. On the weather map, light to occasionally moderate offshore winds switch to onshore by Friday afternoon and continue through early next week. On Perdido Bay, Pensacola Bay including Santa Rosa Sound, and Choctawhatchee Bay. For tonight, north winds 5 to 10 knots, becoming northeast after midnight. Waves 1 foot or less. Light chop. For Friday, east winds around 5 knots, becoming south in the afternoon. Waves 1 foot or less. Light chop. For Friday night, south winds 5 to 10 knots, becoming southeast after midnight. Waves 1 foot or less. Light chop. And for Saturday, southeast winds 5 to 10 knots. Waves 1 foot or less. Light chop. On Perdido Bay, Pensacola Bay including Santa Rosa Sound, and Choctawhatchee Bay. For tonight, north winds around 5 knots, becoming northeast late. Waves 1 foot or less. Smooth. For Friday, east winds around 5 knots, becoming south in the afternoon. Waves 1 foot or less. Light chop. For Friday night, southwest winds around 5 knots in the evening, becoming light and variable. Waves 1 foot or less. Smooth. And for Saturday, east winds around 5 knots, becoming south in the afternoon. Waves 1 foot or less. Light chop. From the Okaloosa Walton County line to Pascagoula, and out 20 nautical miles. For tonight, northwest winds 5 to 10 knots, becoming northeast late. Seas 1 foot or less. Wave detail, northeast 1 foot at 2 seconds and west 1 foot at 2 seconds. For Friday, east winds 5 to 10 knots, becoming southeast in the afternoon. Seas 1 foot or less. Wave detail, east 1 foot at 3 seconds. For Friday night, south winds around 5 knots. Seas 1 foot or less. Wave detail, east 1 foot at 3 seconds. And for Saturday, southeast winds 5 to 10 knots. Seas 1 foot or less. Wave detail, southeast 1 foot at 3 seconds. From the Okaloosa Walton County line to Pascagoula, from 20 to 60 nautical miles offshore. For tonight, west winds 5 to 10 knots, becoming northeast after midnight. Seas 1 foot or less, then around 2 feet after midnight. Wave detail, northwest 1 foot at 3 seconds, becoming north 1 foot at 3 seconds. For Friday, east winds 5 to 10 knots. Seas around 2 feet in the morning, then 1 foot or less. Wave detail, northeast 1 foot at 3 seconds, becoming east 1 foot at 3 seconds. For Friday night, southeast winds around 5 knots. Seas 1 foot or less. Wave detail, east 1 foot at 3 seconds. And for Saturday, southeast winds 5 to 10 knots. Seas 1 foot or less. Wave detail, southeast 1 foot at 3 seconds. Tidal information, at the mouth of the Mobile River on Friday, high tide at 11:06 a.m. Low tide at 9:52 p.m. At the mouth of the Mobile River on Saturday, high tide at 11:45 a.m. Low tide at 10:59 p.m. At Pensacola Bay on Friday, high tide at 9:49 a.m. Low tide at 8:54 p.m. At Pensacola Bay on Saturday, high tide at 10:32 a.m. Low tide at 10:03 p.m. At the East Pass in Destin on Friday, high tide at 9:16 a.m. Low tide at 8:20 p.m. At the East Pass in Destin on Saturday, high tide at 9:59 a.m. Low tide at 9:29 p.m. The following marine observations were made as of 7 p.m. Mobile Bay Coast Guard Station. Winds were north at 5 knots. Sea temperature 75 degrees. Air temperature 83 degrees. Weeks Bay, north winds at 3 knots. Air temperature was 83 degrees. Pensacola Bay. Sea temperature 79 degrees.
Air temperature 85 degrees. The report from the

at 10 knots. Sea temperature 75 degrees. Air temperature 79 degrees. 100 miles south of Destin. Winds were west at 10 knots. Sea temperature 77 degrees. Air temperature 77 degrees. The following weather reports were made at 7 p.m. Pensacola International Airport, skies were clear. The temperature was 81 degrees, the dew point was 47, and the relative humidity was 30%. The wind was north at 10 miles an hour. The pressure was 29.94 inches and rising. Pensacola Naval Air Station, skies were partly cloudy. The temperature was 81 degrees, the dew point was 48, and the relative humidity was 31%. The wind was north at 8 miles an hour. The pressure was 29.93 inches and steady. Across the central Gulf Coast, Gulf Shores, clear. Temperature was 81 degrees. Wind north at 5 miles an hour. Milton, partly cloudy. Temperature was 78 degrees. Wind north at 8 miles an hour. Destin, clear. Temperature was 81 degrees. Wind north at 8 miles an hour. Mary Esther, clear. Temperature was 83 degrees. Wind north at 8 miles an hour. Mobile, partly cloudy. Temperature was 78 degrees. Wind northwest at 3 miles an hour. Elsewhere, Hattiesburg, clear and 80. New Orleans, partly cloudy and 85. Montgomery, clear and 76. Tallahassee, partly cloudy and 81. And in Panama City, clear and 79. Here's your National Weather Service forecast. Tonight, mostly clear. Lows in the mid-50s. North winds around 5 miles per hour. Friday, sunny. Highs in the lower 80s. East winds around 5 miles per hour, becoming southeast around 5 miles per hour in the afternoon. Friday night, mostly clear. Lows in the upper 50s. South winds around 5 miles per hour in the evening, becoming light and variable. Saturday, mostly sunny. Highs in the mid-80s. Southeast winds 5 to 10 miles per hour. 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The current time is 7:35 p.m. Central Daylight Time. Here's your marine forecast. On the weather map, light to occasionally moderate offshore winds switch to onshore by Friday afternoon and continue through early next week. On Perdido Bay, Pensacola Bay including Santa Rosa Sound, and Choctawhatchee Bay. For tonight, north winds 5 to 10 knots, becoming northeast after midnight. Waves 1 foot or less. Light chop. For Friday, east winds around 5 knots, becoming south in the afternoon. Waves 1 foot or less. Light chop. For Friday night, south winds 5 to 10 knots, becoming southeast after midnight. Waves 1 foot or less. Light chop. And for Saturday, southeast winds 5 to 10 knots. Waves 1 foot or less. Light chop. On Perdido Bay, Pensacola Bay including Santa Rosa Sound, and Choctawhatchee Bay. For tonight, north winds around 5 knots, becoming northeast late. Waves 1 foot or less. Smooth. For Friday, east winds around 5 knots, becoming south in the afternoon. Waves 1 foot or less. Light chop. For Friday night, southwest winds around 5 knots in the evening, becoming light and variable. Waves 1 foot or less. Smooth. And for Saturday, east winds around 5 knots, becoming south in the afternoon. Waves 1 foot or less. Light chop. From the Okaloosa-Walton County line to Pascagoula, and out 20 nautical miles. For tonight, northwest winds 5 to 10 knots, becoming northeast late. Seas 1 foot or less. Wave detail, northeast 1 foot at 2 seconds and west 1 foot at 2 seconds. For Friday, east winds 5 to 10 knots, becoming southeast in the afternoon. Seas 1 foot or less. Wave detail, east 1 foot at 3 seconds. For Friday night, south winds around 5 knots. Seas 1 foot or less. Wave detail, east 1 foot at 3 seconds. And for Saturday, south

0: East winds 5 to 10 knots. Seas 1 foot or less. Wave detail, southeast 1 foot at 3 seconds. From the Okaloosa-Walton County line to Pascagoula, from 20 to 60 nautical miles offshore. For tonight, west winds 5 to 10 knots, becoming northeast after midnight. Seas 1 foot or less, then around 2 feet after midnight. Wave detail, northwest 1 foot at 3 seconds, becoming north 1 foot at 3 seconds. For Friday, east winds 5 to 10 knots. Seas around 2 feet in the morning, then 1 foot or less. Wave detail, northeast 1 foot at 3 seconds, becoming east 1 foot at 3 seconds. For Friday night, southeast winds around 5 knots. Seas 1 foot or less. Wave detail, east 1 foot at 3 seconds. And for Saturday, southeast winds 5 to 10 knots. Seas 1 foot or less. Wave detail, southeast 1 foot at 3 seconds. Tidal information, at the mouth of the Mobile River on Friday, high tide at 11:06 a.m. Low tide at 9:52 p.m. At the mouth of the Mobile River on Saturday, high tide at 11:45 a.m. Low tide at 10:59 p.m. At Pensacola Bay on Friday, high tide at 9:49 a.m. Low tide at 8:54 p.m. At Pensacola Bay on Saturday, high tide at 10:32 a.m. Low tide at 10:03 p.m. At the East Pass in Destin on Friday, high tide at 9:16 a.m. Low tide at 8:20 p.m. At the East Pass in Destin on Saturday, high tide at 9:59 a.m. Low tide at 9:29 p.m. The following marine observations were made as of 7 p.m. Mobile Bay Coast Guard Station. Winds were north at 5 knots. Sea temperature 75 degrees. Air temperature 83 degrees. Weeks Bay, north winds at 3 knots. Air temperature was 83 degrees. Pensacola Bay. Sea temperature 79 degrees. Air temperature 85 degrees. The report from the east end of Dauphin Island was not available. Graham Bay, northwest winds at 8 knots. Air temperature was 84 degrees. And Pettiboy Island, west winds at 7 knots. Air temperature was 80 degrees. South of Dauphin Island. Winds were northwest at 6 knots. 12 miles south of Orange Beach. Winds were northwest at 10 knots. Sea temperature 75 degrees. Air temperature 79 degrees. 100 miles south of Destin. Winds were west at 10 knots. Sea temperature 77 degrees. Air temperature 77 degrees. The following weather reports were made at 7 p.m. Pensacola International Airport, skies were clear. The temperature was 81 degrees, the dew point was 47, and the relative humidity was 30%. The wind was north at 10 miles an hour. The pressure was 29.94 inches and rising. Pensacola Naval Air Station, skies were partly cloudy. The temperature was 81 degrees, the dew point was 48, and the relative humidity was 31%. The wind was north at 8 miles an hour. The pressure was 29.93 inches and steady. Across the central Gulf Coast, Gulf Shores, clear. Temperature was 81 degrees. Wind north at 5 miles an hour. Milton, partly cloudy. Temperature was 78 degrees. Wind north at 8 miles an hour. Destin, clear. Temperature was 81 degrees. Wind north at 8 miles an hour. Mary Esther, clear. Temperature was 83 degrees. Wind north at 8 miles an hour. Mobile, partly cloudy. Temperature was 78 degrees. Wind northwest at 3 miles an hour. Elsewhere, Hattiesburg, clear and 80. New Orleans, partly cloudy and 85. Montgomery, clear and 76. Tallahassee, partly cloudy and 81. And in Panama City, clear and 79. Here's your National Weather Service forecast. Tonight, mostly clear. Lows in the mid-50s. North winds around 5 miles per hour. Friday, sunny. Highs in the lower 80s. East winds around 5 miles per hour, becoming southeast around 5 miles per hour in the afternoon. Friday night, mostly clear. Lows in the upper 50s. South winds around 5 miles per hour in the evening, becoming light and variable. Saturday, mostly sunny. Highs in the mid 80s. Southeast winds 5 to 10 miles per hour. This is NOAA Weather Radio from the Mobile Pensacola National Weather Service. The current time is 7:43 p.m. Central Daylight Time. Here's your marine forecast. On the weather map, light to occasionally moderate offshore winds switch to onshore by Friday afternoon and continue through early next week. On Perdido Bay, Pensacola Bay including Santa Rosa Sound, and Choctawhatchee Bay. For tonight, north winds 5 to 10 knots, becoming northeast after midnight. Waves 1 foot or less. Light chop. For Friday, east winds around 5 knots, becoming south in the afternoon. Waves 1 foot or less. Light chop. For Friday night, south winds 5 to 10 knots, becoming southeast after midnight. Waves 1 foot or less. Light chop. And for Saturday, southeast winds 5 to 10 knots. Waves 1 foot or less. Light chop. On Perdido Bay, Pensacola Bay including Santa Rosa Sound, and Choctawhatchee Bay. For tonight, north winds around 5 knots, becoming northeast late. Waves 1 foot or less. Smooth. For Friday, east winds around 5 knots, becoming south in the afternoon. Waves 1 foot or less. Light chop. For Friday night, southwest winds around 5 knots in the evening, becoming light and variable. Waves 1 foot or less. Smooth. And for Saturday, east winds around 5 knots, becoming south in the afternoon. Waves 1 foot or less. Light chop. From the Okaloosa-Walton County line to Pascagoula, and out 20 nautical miles. For tonight, northwest winds 5 to 10 knots, becoming northeast late. Seas 1 foot or less. Wave detail, northeast 1 foot at 2 seconds and west 1 foot at 2 seconds. For Friday, east winds 5 to 10 knots, becoming southeast in the afternoon. Seas 1 foot or less. Wave detail, east 1 foot at 3 seconds. For Friday night, south winds around 5 knots. Seas 1 foot or less. Wave detail, east 1 foot at 3 seconds. And for Saturday, southeast winds 5 to 10 knots. Seas 1 foot or less. Wave detail, southeast 1 foot at 3 seconds. From the Okaloosa-Walton County line to Pascagoula, from 20 to 60 nautical miles offshore. For tonight, west winds 5 to 10 knots, becoming northeast after midnight. Seas 1 foot or less, then around 2 feet after midnight. Wave detail, northwest 1 foot at 3 seconds, becoming north 1 foot at 3 seconds. For Friday, east winds 5 to 10 knots. Seas around 2 feet in the morning, then 1 foot or less. Wave detail, northeast 1 foot at 3 seconds, becoming east 1 foot at 3 seconds. For Friday night, southeast winds around 5 knots. Seas 1 foot or less. Wave detail, east 1 foot at 3 seconds. And for Saturday, southeast winds 5 to 10 knots. Seas 1 foot or less. Wave detail, southeast 1 foot at 3 seconds. Tidal information, at the mouth of the Mobile River on Friday, high tide at 11:06 a.m. Low tide at 9:52 p.m. At the mouth of the Mobile River on Saturday, high tide at 11:45 a.m. Low tide at 10:59 p.m. At Pensacola Bay on Friday, high tide at 9:49 a.m. Low tide at 8:54 p.m. At Pensacola Bay on Saturday, high tide at 10:32 a.m. Low tide at 10:03 p.m. At the East Pass in Destin on Friday, high tide at 9:16 a.m. Low tide at 8:20 p.m. At the East Pass in Destin on Saturday, high tide at 9:59 a.m. Low tide at 9:29 p.m. This is NOAA Weather Radio Station KEC 86 from Pensacola, Florida. We broadcast on a frequency of 162.40 MHz from the Mobile Pensacola National Weather Service. The following marine observations were made as of 7 p.m. Mobile Bay Coast Guard Station. Winds were north at 5 knots. Sea temperature 75 degrees. Air temperature 83 degrees. Weeks Bay, north winds at 3 knots. Air temperature was 83 degrees. Pensacola Bay. Sea temperature 79 degrees. Air temperature 85 degrees. The report from the east end of Dauphin Island was not available. Graham Bay, northwest winds at 8 knots. Air temperature was 84 degrees. And Pettiboy Island, west winds at 7 knots. Air temperature was 80 degrees. South of Dauphin Island. Winds were northwest at 6 knots. 12 miles south of Orange Beach. Winds were northwest at 10 knots. Sea temperature 75 degrees. Air temperature 79 degrees. 100 miles south of Destin. Winds were west at 10 knots. Sea temperature 77 degrees. Air temperature 77 degrees. The following weather reports were made at 7 p.m. Pensacola International Airport, skies were clear. The temperature was 81 degrees, the dew point was 47, and the relative humidity was 30%. The wind was north at 10 miles an hour. The pressure was 29.94 inches and rising. Pensacola Naval Air Station, skies were partly cloudy. The temperature was 81 degrees, the dew point was 48, and the relative humidity was 31%. The wind was north at 8 miles an hour. The pressure was 29.93 inches and steady. Across the central Gulf Coast, Gulf Shores, clear. Temperature was 81 degrees. Wind north at 5 miles an hour. Milton, partly cloudy. Temperature was 78 degrees. Wind north at 8 miles an hour. Destin, clear. Temperature was 81 degrees. Wind north at 8 miles an hour. Mary Esther, clear. Temperature was 83 degrees. Wind north at 8 miles an hour. Mobile, partly cloudy. Temperature was 78 degrees. Wind northwest at 3 miles an hour. Elsewhere, Hattiesburg, clear and 80. New Orleans, partly cloudy and 85. Montgomery, clear and 76. Tallahassee, partly cloudy and 81. And in Panama City, clear and 79. Here's your National Weather Service forecast. Tonight, mostly clear. Lows in the mid-50s. North winds around 5 miles per hour. Friday, sunny. Highs in the lower 80s. East winds around 5 miles per hour, becoming southeast around 5 miles per hour in the afternoon. Friday night, mostly clear. Lows in the upper 50s. South winds around 5 miles per hour in the evening, becoming light and variable. Saturday, mostly sunny. Highs in the mid 80s. Southeast winds 5 to 10 miles per hour. 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The current time is 7:51 p.m. Central Daylight Time. Here's your marine forecast. On the weather map, light to occasionally moderate offshore winds switch to onshore by Friday afternoon and continue through early next week. On Perdido Bay, Pensacola Bay including Santa Rosa Sound, and Choctaw Hatchie Bay. For tonight, north winds 5 to 10 knots, becoming northeast after midnight. Waves 1 foot or less. Light chop. For Friday, east winds around 5 knots, becoming south in the afternoon. Waves 1 foot or less. Light chop. For Friday night, south winds 5 to 10 knots, becoming southeast after midnight. Waves 1 foot or less. Light chop. And for Saturday, southeast winds 5 to 10 knots. Waves 1 foot or less. Light chop. On Perdido Bay, Pensacola Bay including Santa Rosa Sound, and Choctaw Hatchie Bay. For tonight, north winds around 5 knots, becoming northeast late. Waves 1 foot or less. Smooth. For Friday, east winds around 5 knots, becoming south in the afternoon. Waves 1 foot or less. Light chop. For Friday night, southwest winds around 5 knots in the evening, becoming light and variable. Waves 1 foot or less. Smooth. And for Saturday, east winds around 5 knots, becoming south in the afternoon. Waves 1 foot or less. Light chop. From the Okaloosa Walton County line to Pascagoula, and out 20 nautical miles. For tonight, northwest winds 5 to 10 knots, becoming northeast late. Seas 1 foot or less. Wave detail, northeast 1 foot at 2 seconds and west 1 foot at 2 seconds. For Friday, east winds 5 to 10 knots, becoming southeast in the afternoon. Seas 1 foot or less. Wave detail, east 1 foot at 3 seconds. For Friday night, south winds around 5 knots. Seas 1 foot or less. Wave detail, east 1 foot at 3 seconds. And for Saturday, southeast winds 5 to 10 knots. Seas 1 foot or less. Wave detail, southeast 1 foot at 3 seconds. From the Okaloosa-Walton County line to Pascagoula, from 20 to 60 nautical miles offshore. For tonight, west winds 5 to 10 knots, becoming northeast after midnight. Seas 1 foot or less, then around 2 feet after midnight. Wave detail, northwest 1 foot at 3 seconds, becoming north 1 foot at 3 seconds. For Friday, east winds 5 to 10 knots. Seas around 2 feet in the morning, then 1 foot or less. Wave detail, northeast 1 foot at 3 seconds, becoming east 1 foot at 3 seconds. For Friday night, southeast winds around 5 knots. Seas 1 foot or less. Wave detail, east 1 foot at 3 seconds. And for Saturday, southeast winds 5 to 10 knots. Seas 1 foot or less. Wave detail, southeast 1 foot at 3 seconds. Tidal information, at the mouth of the Mobile River on Friday, high tide at 11.06 a.m. Low tide at 9.52 p.m. At the mouth of the Mobile River on Saturday, high tide at 11.45 a.m. Low tide at 10.59 p.m. At Pensacola Bay on Friday, high tide at 9.49 a.m. Low tide at 8.54 p.m. At Pensacola Bay on Saturday, high tide at 10.32 a.m. Low tide at 10.03 p.m. At the East Pass in Destin on Friday, high tide at 9.16 a.m. Low tide at 8.20 p.m. At the East Pass in Destin on Saturday, high tide at 9.59 a.m. Low tide at 9.29 p.m. The following marine observations were made as of 7 p.m. Mobile Bay Coast Guard Station. Winds were north at 5 knots. Sea temperature 75 degrees. Air temperature 83 degrees. Weeks Bay, north winds at 3 knots. Air temperature was 83 degrees. Pensacola Bay. Sea temperature 79 degrees. Air temperature 85 degrees. The report from the east end of Dauphin Island was not available. Graham Bay, northwest winds at 8 knots. Air temperature was 84 degrees. And Pettiboy Island, west winds at 7 knots. Air temperature was 80 degrees. South of Dauphin Island. Winds were northwest at 6 knots. 12 miles south of Orange Beach. Winds were northwest at 10 knots. Sea temperature 75 degrees. Air temperature 79 degrees. 100 miles south of Destin. Winds were west at 10 knots. Sea temperature 77 degrees. Air temperature 77 degrees. The following weather reports were made at 7 p.m. Pensacola International Airport, skies were clear. The temperature was 81 degrees, the dew point was 47, and the relative humidity was 30%. The wind was north at 10 miles an hour. The pressure was 29.94 inches and rising. Pensacola Naval Air Station, skies were partly cloudy. The temperature was 81 degrees, the dew point was 48, and relative humidity was 31%. The wind was north at 8 miles an hour. The pressure was 29.93 inches and steady. Across the central Gulf Coast, Gulf Shores, clear. Temperature was 81 degrees. Wind north at 5 miles an hour. Milton, partly cloudy. Temperature was 78 degrees. Wind north at 8 miles an hour. Destin, clear. Temperature was 81 degrees. Wind north at 8 miles an hour. Mary Esther, clear. Temperature was 83 degrees. Wind north at 8 miles an hour. Mobile, partly cloudy. Temperature was 78 degrees. Wind northwest at 3 miles an hour. Elsewhere, Hattiesburg, clear and 80. New Orleans, partly cloudy and 85. Montgomery, clear and 76. Tallahassee, partly cloudy and 81. And in Panama City, clear and 79. Here's your National Weather Service forecast. Tonight, mostly clear. Lows in the mid-50s. North winds around 5 miles per hour. Friday, sunny. Highs in the lower 80s. East winds around 5 miles per hour, becoming southeast around 5 miles per hour in the afternoon. Friday night, mostly clear. Lows in the upper 50s. South winds around 5 miles per hour in the evening, becoming light and variable. Saturday, mostly sunny. Highs in the mid-80s. Southeast winds 5 to 10 miles per hour. 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Here's your marine forecast. On the weather map, light to occasionally moderate offshore winds switch to onshore by Friday.
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0: Waves 1 foot or less. Light chop. For Friday, east winds around 5 knots, becoming south in the afternoon. Waves 1 foot or less. Light chop. For Friday night, south winds 5 to 10 knots, becoming southeast after midnight. Waves 1 foot or less. Light chop. And for Saturday, southeast winds 5 to 10 knots. Waves 1 foot or less. Light chop. On Perdido Bay, Pensacola Bay including Santa Rosa Sound, and Choctaw Hatchie Bay. For tonight, north winds around 5 knots, becoming northeast late. Waves 1 foot or less. Smooth. For Friday, east winds around 5 knots, becoming south in the afternoon. Waves 1 foot or less. Light chop. For Friday night, southwest winds around 5 knots in the evening, becoming light and variable. Waves 1 foot or less. Smooth. And for Saturday, east winds around 5 knots, becoming south in the afternoon. Waves 1 foot or less. Light chop. From the Okaloosa-Walton County line to Pascagoula, and out 20 nautical miles. For tonight, northwest winds 5 to 10 knots, becoming northeast late. Seas 1 foot or less. Wave detail, northeast 1 foot at 2 seconds and west 1 foot at 2 seconds. For Friday, east winds 5 to 10 knots, becoming southeast in the afternoon. Seas 1 foot or less. Wave detail, east 1 foot at 3 seconds. For Friday night, south winds around 5 knots. Seas 1 foot or less. Wave detail, east 1 foot at 3 seconds. And for Saturday, southeast winds 5 to 10 knots. Seas 1 foot or less. Wave detail, southeast 1 foot at 3 seconds. From the Okaloosa-Walton County line to Pascagoula, from 20 to 60 nautical miles offshore. For tonight, west winds 5 to 10 knots, becoming northeast after midnight. Seas 1 foot or less, then around 2 feet after midnight. Wave detail, northwest 1 foot at 3 seconds, becoming north 1 foot at 3 seconds. For Friday, east winds 5 to 10 knots. Seas around 2 feet in the morning, then 1 foot or less. Wave detail, northeast 1 foot at 3 seconds, becoming east 1 foot at 3 seconds. For Friday night, southeast winds around 5 knots. Seas 1 foot or less. Wave detail, east 1 foot at 3 seconds. And for Saturday, southeast winds 5 to 10 knots. Seas 1 foot or less. Wave detail, southeast 1 foot at 3 seconds. Tidal information, at the mouth of Mobile River on Friday, high tide at 11:06 a.m. Low tide at 9:52 p.m. at the mouth of the Mobile River on Saturday, high tide at 11:45 a.m. Low tide at 10:59 p.m.

at Pensacola Bay on Friday, high tide at 9:49 a.m. Low tide at 8:54 p.m. At Pensacola Bay on Saturday, high tide at 10:32 a.m. Low tide at 10:03 p.m. At the East Pass in Destin on Friday, high tide at 9:16 a.m. Low tide at 8:20 p.m. At the East Pass in Destin on Saturday, high tide at 9:59 a.m. Low tide at 9:29 p.m. The following marine observations were made as of 7 p.m. Mobile Bay Coast Guard Station. Winds were north at 5 knots. Sea temperature 75 degrees. Air temperature 83 degrees. Weeks Bay, north winds at 3 knots. Air temperature was 83 degrees. Pensacola Bay. Sea temperature 79 degrees. Air temperature 85 degrees. The report from the east end of Dauphin Island was not available. Graham Bay, northwest winds at 8 knots. Air temperature was 84 degrees. And Pettyboy Island, west winds at 7 knots. Air temperature was 80 degrees. South of Dauphin Island. Winds were northwest at 6 knots. 12 miles south of Orange Beach. Winds were northwest at 10 knots. Sea temperature 75 degrees. Air temperature 79 degrees. 100 miles south of Destin. Winds were west at 10 knots. Sea temperature 77 degrees. Air temperature 77 degrees. The following weather reports were made at 7 p.m. Pensacola International Airport, skies were clear. The temperature was 81 degrees, the dew point was 47, and the relative humidity was 30%. The wind was north at 10 miles an hour. The pressure was 29.94 inches and rising. Pensacola Naval Air Station, skies were partly cloudy. The temperature was 81 degrees, the dew point was 48, and the relative humidity was 31%. The wind was north at 8 miles an hour. The pressure was 29.93 inches and steady. Across the central Gulf Coast, Gulf Shores, clear. Temperature was 81 degrees. Wind north at 5 miles an hour. Milton, partly cloudy. Temperature was 78 degrees. Wind north at 8 miles an hour. Destin, clear. Temperature was 81 degrees. Wind north at 8 miles an hour. Mary Esther, clear. Temperature was 83 degrees. Wind north at 8 miles an hour. Mobile, partly cloudy. Temperature was 78 degrees. Wind northwest at 3 miles an hour. Elsewhere, Hattiesburg, clear and 80. New Orleans, partly cloudy and 85. Montgomery, clear and 76. Tallahassee, partly cloudy and 81. And Panama City, clear and 79. Here's your National Weather Service forecast. Tonight, mostly clear. Lows in the mid-50s. North winds around 5 miles per hour. Friday, sunny. Highs in the lower 80s. East winds around 5 miles per hour, becoming southeast around 5 miles per hour in the afternoon. Friday night, mostly clear. Lows in the upper 50s. South winds around 5 miles per hour in the evening, becoming light and variable. Saturday, mostly sunny. Highs in the mid-80s. Southeast winds 5 to 10 miles per hour. 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The current time is 8:07 p.m. Central Daylight Time. Here's your marine forecast. On the weather map, light to occasionally moderate offshore winds switch to onshore by Friday afternoon and continue through early next week. On Perdido Bay, Pensacola Bay including Santa Rosa Sound, and Choctawhatchee Bay. For tonight, north winds 5 to 10 knots, becoming northeast after midnight. Waves 1 foot or less. Light chop. For Friday, east winds around 5 knots, becoming south in the afternoon. Waves 1 foot or less. Light chop. For Friday night, south winds 5 to 10 knots, becoming southeast after midnight. Waves 1 foot or less. Light chop. And for Saturday,

Saturday, southeast winds 5 to 10 knots. Waves 1 foot or less. Light chop. On Perdido Bay, Pensacola Bay including Santa Rosa Sound, and Choctawhatchee Bay. For tonight, north winds around 5 knots, becoming northeast late. Waves 1 foot or less. Smooth. For Friday, east winds around 5 knots, becoming north winds around 5 knots, becoming northeast late. Waves 1 foot or less. Smooth. For Friday, east winds around 5 knots, becoming south in the afternoon. Waves 1 foot or less. Light chop. For Friday night, southwest winds around 5 knots in the evening, becoming light and variable. Waves 1 foot or less. Smooth. And for Saturday, east winds around 5 knots, becoming south in the afternoon. Waves 1 foot or less. Light chop. From the Okaloosa-Walton County line to Pascagoula, and out 20 nautical miles. For tonight, northwest winds 5 to 10 knots, becoming northeast late. Seas 1 foot or less. Wave detail, northeast 1 foot at 2 seconds and west 1 foot at 2 seconds. For Friday, east winds 5 to 10 knots, becoming southeast in the afternoon. Seas 1 foot or less. Wave detail, east 1 foot at 3 seconds. For Friday night, south winds around 5 knots. Seas 1 foot or less. Wave detail, east 1 foot at 3 seconds. And for Saturday, southeast winds 5 to 10 knots. Seas 1 foot or less. Wave detail, southeast 1 foot at 3 seconds. From the Okaloosa-Walton County line to Pascagoula, from 20 to 60 nautical miles offshore. For tonight, west winds 5 to 10 knots, becoming northeast after midnight. Seas 1 foot or less, then around 2 feet after midnight. Wave detail, northwest 1 foot at 3 seconds, becoming north 1 foot at 3 seconds. For Friday, east winds 5 to 10 knots. Seas around 2 feet in the morning, then 1 foot or less. Wave detail, northeast 1 foot at 3 seconds, becoming east 1 foot at 3 seconds. For Friday night, southeast winds around 5 knots. Seas 1 foot or less. Wave detail, east 1 foot at 3 seconds. And for Saturday, southeast winds 5 to 10 knots. Seas 1 foot or less. Wave detail, southeast 1 foot at 3 seconds. Tidal information, at the mouth of the Mobile River on Friday, high tide at 11:06 a.m. Low tide at 9:52 p.m. At the mouth of the Mobile River on Saturday, high tide at 11:45 a.m. Low tide at 10:59 p.m. At Pensacola Bay on Friday, high tide at 9:49 a.m. Low tide at 8:54 p.m. At Pensacola Bay on Saturday, high tide at 10:32 a.m. Low tide at 10:03 p.m. At the East Pass in Destin on Friday, high tide at 9:16 a.m. Low tide at 8:20 p.m. At the East Pass in Destin on Saturday, high tide at 9:59 a.m. Low tide at 9:29 p.m. The following marine observations were made as of 7 p.m. Mobile Bay Coast Guard Station. Winds were north at 5 knots. Sea temperature 75 degrees. Air temperature 83 degrees. Weeks Bay, north winds at 3 knots. Air temperature was 83 degrees. Pensacola Bay. Sea temperature 79 degrees. Air temperature 85 degrees. The report from the east end of Dauphin Island was not available. Graham Bay, northwest winds at 8 knots. Air temperature was 84 degrees. And Pettiboy Island, west winds at 7 knots. Air temperature was 80 degrees. South of Dauphin Island. Winds were northwest at 6 knots. 12 miles south of Orange Beach. Winds were northwest at 10 knots. Sea temperature 75 degrees. Air temperature 79 degrees. 100 miles south of Destin. Winds were west 10 knots. Sea temperature 77 degrees. Air temperature 77 degrees. The following weather reports were made at 8 p.m. Pensacola International Airport, skies were clear. The temperature was 75 degrees, the dew point was 48, and the relative humidity was 38%. The wind was north at

9 miles an hour. The pressure was 29.95 inches and rising. The report from Pensacola Naval Air Station was not available. Here's your National Weather Service forecast. Tonight, mostly clear. Lows in the mid-50s. North winds around 5 miles per hour. Friday, sunny. Highs in the lower 80s. East winds around 5 miles per hour, becoming southeast around 5 miles per hour in the afternoon. Friday night, mostly clear. Lows in the upper 50s. South winds around 5 miles per hour in the evening, becoming light and variable. Saturday, mostly sunny. Highs in the mid 80s. Southeast winds 5 to 10 miles per hour. This is NOAA Weather Radio from the Mobile Pensacola National Weather Service. The current time is 8:13 p.m. Central Daylight Time. Here's your marine forecast. On the weather map, light to occasionally moderate offshore winds switch to onshore by Friday afternoon and continue through early next week. On Perdido Bay, Pensacola Bay including Santa Rosa Sound, and Choctawhatchee Bay. For tonight, north winds 5 to 10 knots, becoming northeast after midnight. Waves 1 foot or less. Light chop. For Friday, east winds around 5 knots, becoming south in the afternoon. Waves 1 foot or less. Light chop. For Friday night, south winds 5 to 10 knots, becoming southeast after midnight. Waves 1 foot or less. Light chop. And for Saturday, southeast winds 5 to 10 knots. Waves 1 foot or less. Light chop. On Perdido Bay, Pensacola Bay including Santa Rosa Sound, and Choctawhatchee Bay. For tonight, north winds around 5 knots, becoming northeast late. Waves 1 foot or less. Smooth. For Friday, east winds around 5 knots, becoming south in the afternoon. Waves 1 foot or less. Light chop. For Friday night, southwest winds around 5 knots in the evening, becoming light and variable. Waves 1 foot or less. Smooth. And for Saturday, east winds around 5 knots, becoming south in the afternoon. Waves 1 foot or less. Light chop. From the Okaloosa-Walton County line to Pascagoula, and out 20 nautical miles. For tonight, northwest winds 5 to 10 knots, becoming northeast late. Seas 1 foot or less. Wave detail, northeast 1 foot at 2 seconds and west 1 foot at 2 seconds. For Friday, east winds 5 to 10 knots, becoming southeast in the afternoon. Seas 1 foot or less. Wave detail, east 1 foot at 3 seconds. For Friday night, south winds around 5 knots. Seas 1 foot or less. Wave detail, east 1 foot at 3 seconds. And for Saturday, southeast winds 5 to 10 knots. Seas 1 foot or less. Wave detail, southeast 1 foot at 3 seconds. From the Okaloosa-Walton County line to Pascagoula, from 20 to 60 nautical miles offshore. For tonight, west 5 to 10 knots, becoming northeast after midnight. Seas 1 foot or less, then around 2 feet after midnight. Wave detail, northwest 1 foot at 3 seconds, becoming north 1 foot at 3 seconds. For Friday, east winds 5 to 10 knots. Seas around 2 feet in the morning, then 1 foot or less. Wave detail, northeast 1 foot at 3 seconds, becoming east 1 foot at 3 seconds. For Friday night, southeast winds around 5 knots. Seas 1 foot or less. Wave detail, east 1 foot at 3 seconds. And for Saturday, southeast winds 5 to 10 knots. Seas 1 foot or less. Wave detail, southeast 1 foot at 3 seconds. 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Tidal information, at the mouth of the Mobile River on Friday, high tide at 11:06 a.m. Low tide at 9:52 p.m. At the mouth of the Mobile River on Saturday, high tide at 11:45 a.m. Low tide at 10:59 p.m. At Pensacola Bay on Friday, high tide at 9:49 a.m. Low tide at 8:54 p.m.
at Pensacola Bay on Saturday, high tide at 10:32 a.m. Low tide at 10:03 p.m. At the East Pass in Destin on Friday, high tide at 9:16 a.m. Low tide at 8:20 p.m. At the East Pass in Destin on Saturday, high tide at 9:59 a.m. Low tide at 9:29 p.m. The following marine observations were made as of 8 p.m. Mobile Bay Coast Guard Station. Winds were north at 4 knots. Sea temperature 75 degrees. Air temperature 81 degrees. Weeks Bay, north winds at 1 knot. Air temperature was 80 degrees. Pensacola Bay. Sea temperature 79 degrees. Air temperature 82 degrees. The report from the east end of Dauphin Island was not available. Grand Bay, north winds at 6 knots. Air temperature was 82 degrees. And Pettiboy Island, west winds at 8 knots. Air temperature was 78 degrees. South of Dauphin Island. Winds were west at 4 knots. 12 miles south of Orange Beach, winds were north at 10 knots. Air temperature was 79 degrees. Gulf water temperature 75 degrees. Wave heights 1 foot, with a period of 3 seconds. And 100 miles south of Destin, winds were west at 10 knots. Air temperature was 77 degrees. Gulf water temperature 77 degrees. Wave heights 1 foot, with a period of 4 seconds. The following weather reports were made at 8 p.m. Pensacola International Airport, skies were clear. The temperature was 75 degrees, the dew point was 48, and the relative humidity was 38%. The wind was north at 9 miles an hour. The pressure was 29.95 inches and rising. The report from Pensacola Naval Air Station was not available. Across the central Gulf Coast, Gulf Shores, clear. Temperature was 77 degrees. Wind north at 3 miles an hour. The report from Milton was not available. Destin, clear. Temperature was 78 degrees. Wind north at 8 miles an hour. Mary Esther, clear. Temperature was 76 degrees. Wind north at 9 miles an hour. Mobile, clear. Temperature was 72 degrees. Wind north at 5 miles an hour. Elsewhere, Hattiesburg, clear and 72. New Orleans, partly cloudy and 84. Montgomery, clear and 70. Tallahassee, partly cloudy and 76. And in Panama City, clear and 70. Here's your National Weather Service forecast. Tonight, mostly clear. Lows in the mid-50s. North winds around 5 miles per hour. Friday, sunny. Highs in the lower 80s. East winds around 5 miles per hour, becoming southeast around 5 miles per hour in the afternoon. Friday night, mostly clear. Lows in the upper 50s. South winds around 5 miles per hour in the evening, becoming light and variable. Saturday, mostly sunny. Highs in the mid-80s. Southeast winds 5 to 10 miles per hour. 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The current time is 8:21 p.m. Central Daylight Time. Here's your marine forecast. On the weather map, light to occasionally moderate offshore winds switch to onshore by Friday afternoon and continue through early next week. On Perdido Bay, Pensacola Bay including Santa Rosa Sound, and Choctawhatchee Bay. For tonight, north winds 5 to 10 knots, becoming northeast after midnight. Waves 1 foot or less. Light chop. For Friday, east winds around 5 knots, becoming south in the afternoon. Waves 1 foot or less. Light chop. For Friday night, south winds 5 to 10 knots, becoming southeast after midnight. Waves 1 foot or less. Light chop. And for Saturday, southeast winds 5 to 10 knots. Waves 1 foot or less. Light chop. On Perdido Bay, Pensacola Bay including Santa Rosa Sound, and Choctawhatchee Bay. For tonight, north winds around 5 knots, becoming northeast late. Waves 1 foot or less. Smooth.
For Friday, east winds around 5 knots, becoming south in the afternoon.

waves 1 foot or less. Light chop. For Friday night, southwest winds around 5 knots in the evening, becoming light and variable. Waves 1 foot or less. Smooth. And for Saturday, east winds around 5 knots, becoming south in the afternoon. Waves 1 foot or less. Light chop. From the Okaloosa Walton County line to Pascagoula, and out 20 nautical miles. For tonight, northwest winds 5 to 10 knots, becoming northeast late. Seas 1 foot or less. Wave detail, northeast 1 foot at 2 seconds and west 1 foot at 2 seconds. For Friday, east winds 5 to 10 knots, becoming southeast in the afternoon. Seas 1 foot or less. Wave detail, east 1 foot at 3 seconds. For Friday night, south winds around 5 knots. Seas 1 foot or less. Wave detail, east 1 foot at 3 seconds. And for Saturday, southeast winds 5 to 10 knots. Seas 1 foot or less. Wave detail, southeast 1 foot at 3 seconds. From the Okaloosa Walton County line to Pascagoula, from 20 to 60 nautical miles offshore. For tonight, west winds 5 to 10 knots, becoming northeast after midnight. Seas 1 foot or less, then around 2 feet after midnight. Wave detail, northwest 1 foot at 3 seconds, becoming north 1 foot at 3 seconds. For Friday, east winds 5 to 10 knots. Seas around 2 feet in the morning, then 1 foot or less. Wave detail, northeast 1 foot at 3 seconds, becoming east 1 foot at 3 seconds. For Friday night, southeast winds around 5 knots. Seas 1 foot or less. Wave detail, east 1 foot at 3 seconds. And for Saturday, southeast winds 5 to 10 knots. Seas 1 foot or less. Wave detail, southeast 1 foot at 3 seconds. Tidal information, at the mouth of the Mobile River on Friday, high tide at 11:06 a.m. Low tide at 9:52 p.m. At the mouth of the Mobile River on Saturday, high tide at 11:45 a.m. Low tide at 10:59 p.m. At Pensacola Bay on Friday, high tide at 9:49 a.m. Low tide at 8:54 p.m. At Pensacola Bay on Saturday, high tide at 10:32 a.m. Low tide at 10:03 p.m. At the East Pass in Destin on Friday, high tide at 9:16 a.m. Low tide at 8:20 p.m. At the East Pass in Destin on Saturday, high tide at 9:59 a.m. Low tide at 9:29 p.m. The following marine observations were made as of 8 p.m. Mobile Bay Coast Guard Station. Winds were north at 4 knots. Sea temperature 75 degrees. Air temperature 81 degrees. Weeks Bay, north winds at 1 knot. Air temperature was 80 degrees. Pensacola Bay. Sea temperature 79 degrees. Air temperature 82 degrees. The report from the east end of Dauphin Island was not available. Graham Bay, north winds at 6 knots. Air temperature was 82 degrees. And Pettiboy Island, west winds at 8 knots. Air temperature was 78 degrees. South of Dauphin Island. Winds were west at 4 knots. 12 miles south of Orange Beach, winds were north at 10 knots. Air temperature was 79 degrees. Gulf water temperature 75 degrees. Wave heights 1 foot, with a period of 3 seconds. And 100 miles south of Destin, winds were west at 10 knots. Air temperature was 77 degrees. Gulf water temperature 77 degrees. Wave heights 1 foot, with a period of 4 seconds. The following weather reports were made at 8 p.m. Pensacola International Airport, skies were clear. The temperature was 75 degrees, the dew point was 48, and the relative humidity was 38%. The wind was north at 9 miles an hour. The pressure was 29.95 inches and rising. The report from Pensacola Naval Air Station was not available. Across the central Gulf Coast, Gulf Shores, clear. Temperature was 77 degrees. Wind north at 3 miles an hour. The report from Milton was not available. Destin, clear. Temperature was 78 degrees. Wind north at 8 miles an hour. Mary S.

clear. Temperature was 76 degrees. Wind north at 9 miles an hour. Mobile, clear. Temperature was 72 degrees. Wind north at 5 miles an hour. Elsewhere, Hattiesburg, clear and 72. New Orleans, partly cloudy and 84. Montgomery, clear and 70. Tallahassee, partly cloudy and 76. And in Panama City, clear and 70. Here's your National Weather Service forecast. Tonight, mostly clear. Lows in the mid-50s. North winds around 5 miles per hour. Friday, sunny. Highs in the lower 80s. East winds around 5 miles per hour, becoming southeast around 5 miles per hour in the afternoon. Friday night, mostly clear. Lows in the upper 50s. South winds around 5 miles per hour in the evening, becoming light and variable. Saturday, mostly sunny. Highs in the mid-80s. Southeast winds 5 to 10 miles per hour. 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The current time is 8:29 p.m. Central Daylight Time. Here's your marine forecast. On the weather map, light to occasionally moderate offshore winds switch to onshore by Friday afternoon and continue through early next week. On Perdido Bay, Pensacola Bay including Santa Rosa Sound, and Choctawhatchee Bay. For tonight, north winds 5 to 10 knots, becoming northeast after midnight. Waves 1 foot or less. Light chop. For Friday, east winds around 5 knots, becoming south in the afternoon. Waves 1 foot or less. Light chop. For Friday night, south winds 5 to 10 knots, becoming southeast after midnight. Waves 1 foot or less. Light chop. And for Saturday, southeast winds 5 to 10 knots. Waves 1 foot or less. Light chop. On Perdido Bay, Pensacola Bay including Santa Rosa Sound, and Choctawhatchee Bay. For tonight, north winds around 5 knots, becoming northeast late. Waves 1 foot or less. Smooth. For Friday, east winds around 5 knots, becoming south in the afternoon. Waves 1 foot or less. Light chop. For Friday night, southwest winds around 5 knots in the evening, becoming light and variable. Waves 1 foot or less. Smooth. And for Saturday, east winds around 5 knots, becoming south in the afternoon. Waves 1 foot or less. Light chop. From the Okaloosa Walton County line to Pascagoula, and out 20 nautical miles. For tonight, northwest winds 5 to 10 knots, becoming northeast late. Seas 1 foot or less. Wave detail, northeast 1 foot at 2 seconds and west 1 foot at 2 seconds. For Friday, east winds 5 to 10 knots, becoming southeast in the afternoon. Seas 1 foot or less. Wave detail, east 1 foot at 3 seconds. For Friday night, south winds around 5 knots. Seas 1 foot or less. Wave detail, east 1 foot at 3 seconds. And for Saturday, southeast winds 5 to 10 knots. Seas 1 foot or less. Wave detail, southeast 1 foot at 3 seconds. From the Okaloosa Walton County line to Pascagoula, from 20 to 60 nautical miles offshore. For tonight, west winds 5 to 10 knots, becoming northeast after midnight. Seas 1 foot or less, then around 2 feet after midnight. Wave detail, northwest 1 foot at 3 seconds, becoming north 1 foot at 3 seconds. For Friday, east winds 5 to 10 knots. Seas around 2 feet in the morning, then 1 foot or less. Wave detail, northeast 1 foot at 3 seconds, becoming east 1 foot at 3 seconds. For Friday night, southeast winds around 5 knots. Seas 1 foot or less. Wave detail, east 1 foot at 3 seconds. And for Saturday, southeast winds 5 to 10 knots. Seas 1 foot or less. Wave detail, southeast 1 foot at 3 seconds. Tidal information, at the mouth of the Mobile River on Friday, high tide at 11:06 a.m. Low tide at 9:52 p.m. At the mouth of the Mobile River on Saturday, high tide at 11:45 a.m. Low tide at 10:59 p.m. At Pensacola Bay on Friday, high tide at 9:49 a.m. Low tide at 8:54 p.m.

Seal Bay Coast Guard Station. Winds were north at 4 knots. Sea temperature 75 degrees. Air temperature 81 degrees. Weeks Bay, north winds at 1 knot. Air temperature was 80 degrees. Pensacola Bay. Sea temperature 79 degrees. Air temperature 82 degrees. The report from the east end of Dauphin Island was not available. Graham Bay, north winds at 6 knots. Air temperature was 82 degrees. And Pettiboy Island, west winds at 8 knots. Air temperature was 78 degrees. South of Dauphin Island. Winds were west at 4 knots. 12 miles south of Orange Beach, winds were north at 10 knots. Air temperature was 79 degrees. Gulf water temperature 75 degrees. Wave heights 1 foot, with a period of 3 seconds. And 100 miles south of Destin, winds were west at 10 knots. Air temperature was 77 degrees. Gulf water temperature 77 degrees. Wave heights 1 foot, with a period of 4 seconds. The following weather reports were made at 8 p.m. Pensacola International Airport, skies were clear. The temperature was 75 degrees, the dew point was 48, and the relative humidity was 38%. The wind was north at 9 miles an hour. The pressure was 29.95 inches and rising. The report from Pensacola Naval Air Station was not available. Across the central Gulf Coast, Gulf Shores, clear. Temperature was 77 degrees. Wind north at 3 miles an hour. The report from Milton was not available. Destin, clear. Temperature was 78 degrees. Wind north at 8 miles an hour. Mary Esther, clear. Temperature was 76 degrees. Wind north at 9 miles an hour. Mobile, clear. Temperature was 72 degrees. Wind north at 5 miles an hour. Elsewhere, Hattiesburg, clear and 72. New Orleans, partly cloudy and 84. Montgomery, clear and 70. Tallahassee, partly cloudy and 76. And in Panama City, clear and 70. Here's your National Weather Service forecast. Tonight, mostly clear. Lows in the mid-50s. North winds around 5 miles per hour. Friday, sunny. Highs in the lower 80s. East winds around 5 miles per hour, becoming southeast around 5 miles per hour in the afternoon. Friday night, mostly clear. Lows in the upper 50s. South winds around 5 miles per hour in the evening, becoming light and variable. Saturday, mostly sunny. Highs in the mid-80s. Southeast winds 5 to 10 miles per hour. 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The current time is 8:36 p.m. Central Daylight Time. Here's your marine forecast. On the weather map, light to occasionally moderate offshore winds switch to onshore by Friday afternoon and continue through early next week. On Perdido Bay, Pensacola Bay including Santa Rosa Sound, and Choctaw Hatchard offshore winds switch to onshore by Friday afternoon and continue through early next week. On Perdido Bay, Pensacola Bay including Santa Rosa Sound, and Choctaw Hatchie Bay. For tonight, north winds 5 to 10 knots, becoming northeast after midnight. Waves 1 foot or less. Light chop. For Friday east winds around 5 knots, becoming south afternoon. Waves 1 foot or less. Light chop. For Friday night, south winds 5 to 10 knots, becoming southeast after midnight. Waves 1 foot or less. Light chop. And for Saturday, southeast winds 5 to 10 knots. Waves 1 foot or less. Light chop. On Perdido Bay, Pensacola Bay including Santa Rosa Sound, and Choctaw Hatchie Bay. For tonight, north winds around 5 knots, becoming northeast late. Waves 1 foot or less. Smooth. For Friday east winds around 5 knots, becoming south in the afternoon. Waves 1 foot or less. Light chop. For Friday night, southwest winds around 5 knots in the evening, becoming light and variable. Waves 1 foot or less. Smooth.

0: For Saturday, east winds around 5 knots, becoming south in the afternoon. Waves 1 foot or less. Light chop. From the Okaloosa-Walton County line to Pascagoula, and out 20 nautical miles. For tonight, northwest winds 5 to 10 knots, becoming northeast late. Seas 1 foot or less. Wave detail, northeast 1 foot at 2 seconds and west 1 foot at 2 seconds. For Friday, east winds 5 to 10 knots, becoming southeast in the afternoon. Seas 1 foot or less. Wave detail, east 1 foot at 3 seconds. For Friday night, south winds around 5 knots. Seas 1 foot or less. Wave detail, east 1 foot at 3 seconds. And for Saturday, southeast winds 5 to 10 knots. Seas 1 foot or less. Wave detail, southeast 1 foot at 3 seconds. From the Okaloosa-Walton County line to Pascagoula, from 20 to 60 nautical miles offshore. For tonight, west winds 5 to 10 knots, becoming northeast after midnight. Seas 1 foot or less, then around 2 feet after midnight. Wave detail, northwest 1 foot at 3 seconds, becoming north 1 foot at 3 seconds. For Friday, east winds 5 to 10 knots. Seas around 2 feet in the morning, then 1 foot or less. Wave detail, northeast 1 foot at 3 seconds, becoming east 1 foot at 3 seconds. For Friday night, southeast winds around 5 knots. Seas 1 foot or less. Wave detail, east 1 foot at 3 seconds. And for Saturday, southeast winds 5 to 10 knots. Seas 1 foot or less. Wave detail, southeast 1 foot at 3 seconds. Tidal information, at the mouth of the Mobile River on Friday, high tide at 11:06 a.m. Low tide at 9:52 p.m. At the mouth of the Mobile River on Saturday, high tide at 11:45 a.m. Low tide at 10:59 p.m. At Pensacola Bay on Friday, high tide at 9:49 a.m. Low tide at 8:54 p.m. At Pensacola Bay on Saturday, high tide at 10:32 a.m. Low tide at 10:03 p.m. At the East Pass in Destin on Friday, high tide at 9:16 a.m. Low tide at 8:20 p.m. At the East Pass in Destin on Saturday, high tide at 9:59 a.m. Low tide at 9:29 p.m. The following marine observations were made as of 8 p.m. Mobile Bay Coast Guard Station. Winds were north at 4 knots. Sea temperature 75 degrees. Air temperature 81 degrees. Weeks Bay, north winds at 1 knot. Air temperature was 80 degrees. Pensacola Bay. Sea temperature 79 degrees. Air temperature 82 degrees. The report from the east end of Dauphin Island was not available. Graham Bay, north winds at 6 knots. Air temperature was 82 degrees. And Pennyboy Island, west winds at 8 knots. Air temperature was 78 degrees. South of Dauphin Island. Winds were west at 4 knots. 12 miles south of Orange Beach, winds were north at 10 knots. Air temperature was 79 degrees. Gulf water temperature 75 degrees. Wave heights 1 foot, with a period of 3 seconds. And 100 miles south of Destin, winds were west at 10 knots. Air temperature was 77 degrees. Gulf water temperature 77 degrees. Wave heights 1 foot, with a period of 4 seconds. The following weather reports were made at 8 p.m. Pensacola International Airport, skies were clear. The temperature was 75 degrees, the dew point was 48, and the relative humidity was 38%. The wind was north at 9 miles an hour. The pressure was 29.95 inches and rising. The report from Pensacola Naval Air Station was not available. Across the central Gulf Coast, Gulf Shores, clear. Temperature was 77 degrees. Wind north at 3 miles an hour. The report from Milton was not available. Destin, clear. Temperature was 78 degrees. Wind north at 8 miles an hour. Mary Esther, clear. Temperature was 76 degrees. Wind north at 9 miles an hour. Mobile, clear. Temperature was 72 degrees. Wind north at 5 miles an hour. Elsewhere, Keysburg, clear and 72. New Orleans, partly cloudy and 84. Montgomery, clear and 70. Tallahassee, partly cloudy and 76. And in Panama City, clear and 70. Here's your National Weather Service forecast. Tonight, mostly clear. Lows in the mid-50s. North winds around 5 miles per hour. Friday, sunny. Highs in the lower 80s. East winds around 5 miles per hour, becoming southeast around 5 miles per hour in the afternoon. Friday night, mostly clear. Lows in the upper 50s. South winds around 5 miles per hour in the evening, becoming light and variable. Saturday, mostly sunny. Highs in the mid-80s. Southeast winds 5 to 10 miles per hour. 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The current time is 8:44 p.m. Central Daylight Time. Here's your marine forecast. On the weather map, light to occasionally moderate offshore winds switch to onshore by Friday afternoon and continue through early next week. On Perdido Bay, Pensacola Bay including Santa Rosa Sound, and Choctawhatchee Bay. For tonight, north winds 5 to 10 knots, becoming northeast after midnight. Waves 1 foot or less. Light chop. For Friday, east winds around 5 knots, becoming south in the afternoon. Waves 1 foot or less. Light chop. For Friday night, south winds 5 to 10 knots, becoming southeast after midnight. Waves 1 foot or less. Light chop. And for Saturday, southeast winds 5 to 10 knots. Waves 1 foot or less. Light chop. On Perdido Bay, Pensacola Bay including Santa Rosa Sound, and Choctawhatchee Bay. For tonight, north winds around 5 knots, becoming northeast late. Waves 1 foot or less. Smooth. For Friday, east winds around 5 knots, becoming south in the afternoon. Waves 1 foot or less. Light chop. For Friday night, southwest winds around 5 knots in the evening, becoming light and variable. Waves 1 foot or less. Smooth. And for Saturday, east winds around 5 knots, becoming south in the afternoon. Waves 1 foot or less. Light chop. From the Okaloosa-Walton County line to Pascagoula and out 20 nautical miles. For tonight, northwest winds 5 to 10 knots, becoming northeast late. Seas 1 foot or less. Wave detail, northeast 1 foot at 2 seconds and west 1 foot at 2 seconds. For Friday, east winds 5 to 10 knots, becoming southeast in the afternoon. Seas 1 foot or less. Wave detail, east 1 foot at 3 seconds. For Friday night, south winds around 5 knots. Seas 1 foot or less. Wave detail, east 1 foot at 3 seconds. And for Saturday, southeast winds 5 to 10 knots. Seas 1 foot or less. Wave detail, southeast 1 foot at 3 seconds. From the Okaloosa-Walton County line to Pascagoula, from 20 to 60 nautical miles offshore. For tonight, west winds 5 to 10 knots, becoming northeast after midnight. Seas 1 foot or less, then around 2 feet after midnight. Wave detail, northwest 1 foot at 3 seconds, becoming north 1 foot at 3 seconds. For Friday, east winds 5 to 10 knots. Seas around 2 feet in the morning, then 1 foot or less. Wave detail, northeast 1 foot at 3 seconds, becoming east 1 foot at 3 seconds. For Friday night, southeast winds around 5 knots. Seas 1 foot or less. Wave detail, east 1 foot at 3 seconds. And for Saturday, southeast winds 5 to 10 knots. Seas 1 foot or less. Wave detail, southeast 1 foot at 3 seconds. 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Tidal information, at the mouth of the Mobile River on Friday, high tide at 11:06 a.m. Low tide at 9:52 p.m. At the mouth of the Mobile River on Saturday, high tide at 11:45 a.m. Low tide at 10:59 p.m. At Pensacola Bay on Friday, high tide at 9:49 a.m. low tide at 8:54 p.m. At Pensacola Bay on Saturday, high tide at 10:32 a.m. Low tide at 10:03 p.m. At the East Pass in Destin on Friday, high tide at 9:16 a.m. Low tide at 8:20 p.m. At the East Pass in Destin on Saturday, high tide at 9:15 a.m. Low tide at 9:29 p.m. The following marine observations were made as of 8 p.m. Mobile Bay Coast Guard Station. Winds were north at 4 knots. Sea temperature 75 degrees. Air temperature 81 degrees. Weeks Bay, north winds at 1 knot. Air temperature was 80 degrees. Pensacola Bay. Sea temperature 79 degrees. Air temperature 82 degrees. The report from the east end of Dauphin Island was not available. Graham Bay, north winds at 6 knots. Air temperature was 82 degrees. And Pettiboy Island, west winds at 8 knots. Air temperature was 78 degrees. South of Dauphin Island. Winds were west at 4 knots. 12 miles south of Orange Beach, winds were north at 10 knots. Air temperature was 79 degrees. Gulf water temperature 75 degrees. Wave heights 1 foot, with a period of 3 seconds. And 100 miles south of Destin, winds were west at 10 knots. Air temperature was 77 degrees. Gulf water temperature 77 degrees. Wave heights 1 foot, with a period of 4 seconds. The following weather reports were made at 8 p.m. Pensacola International Airport, skies were clear. The temperature was 75 degrees, the dew point was 48, and the relative humidity was 38%. The wind was north at 9 miles an hour. The pressure was 29.95 inches and rising. The report from Pensacola Naval Air Station was not available. Across the central Gulf Coast, Gulf Shores, clear. Temperature was 77 degrees. Wind north at 3 miles an hour. The report from Milton was not available. Destin, clear. Temperature was 78 degrees. Wind north at 8 miles an hour. Mary Esther, clear. Temperature was 76 degrees. Wind north at 9 miles an hour. Mobile, clear. Temperature was 72 degrees. Wind north at 5 miles an hour. Elsewhere, Hattiesburg, clear and 72. New Orleans, partly cloudy and 84. Montgomery, clear and 70. Tallahassee, partly cloudy and 76. And in Panama City, clear and 70. Here's your National Weather Service forecast. Tonight, mostly clear. Lows in the mid-50s. North winds around 5 miles per hour. Friday, sunny. Highs in the lower 80s. East winds around 5 miles per hour, becoming southeast around 5 miles per hour in the afternoon. Friday night, mostly clear. Lows in the upper 50s. South winds around 5 miles per hour in the evening, becoming light and variable. Saturday, mostly sunny. Highs in the mid-80s. Southeast winds 5 to 10 miles per hour. 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The current time is 8:52 p.m. Central Daylight Time. Here's your marine forecast. On the weather map, light to occasionally moderate offshore winds switch to onshore by Friday afternoon and continue through early next week. On Perdita Bay, Pensacola Bay including Santa Rosa Sound, and Choctaw Hatchie Bay. For tonight, north winds 5 to 10 knots, become northeast after midnight. Waves 1 foot or less. Light chop. For Friday, east winds around 5 knots, becoming south in the afternoon. Waves 1 foot or less. Light chop. For Friday night, south winds 5 to 10 knots, becoming southeast after midnight. Waves 1 foot or less. Light chop. And for Saturday, southeast winds 5 to 10 knots. Waves 1 foot or less. Light chop. On Perdido Bay, Pensacola Bay including Santa Rosa Sound, and Choctaw Hatchie Bay. For tonight, north winds around 5 knots, becoming northeast late. waves 1 foot or less. Smooth. For Friday, east winds around 5 knots, becoming south in the afternoon. Waves 1 foot or less. Light chop. For Friday night, southwest winds around 5 knots in the evening, becoming light and variable. Waves 1 foot or less. Smooth. And for Saturday, east winds around 5 knots, becoming south in the afternoon. Waves 1 foot or less. Light chop. From the Okaloosa-Walton County line to Pascagoula, and out 20 nautical miles. For tonight, northwest winds 5 to 10 knots, becoming northeast late. Seas 1 foot or less. Wave detail, northeast 1 foot at 2 seconds and west 1 foot at 2 seconds. For Friday, east winds 5 to 10 knots, becoming southeast in the afternoon. Seas 1 foot or less. Wave detail, east 1 foot at 3 seconds. For Friday night, south winds around 5 knots. Seas 1 foot or less. Wave detail, east 1 foot at 3 seconds. And for Saturday, southeast winds 5 to 10 knots. Seas 1 foot or less. Wave detail, southeast 1 foot at 3 seconds. From the Okaloosa-Walton County line to Pascagoula, from 20 to 60 nautical miles offshore. For tonight, west winds 5 to 10 knots, becoming northeast after midnight. Seas 1 foot or less, then around 2 feet after midnight. Wave detail, northwest 1 foot at 3 seconds, becoming north 1 foot at 3 seconds. For Friday, east winds 5 to 10 knots. Seas around 2 feet in the morning, then 1 foot or less. Wave detail, northeast 1 foot at 3 seconds, becoming east 1 foot at 3 seconds. For Friday night, southeast winds around 5 knots. Seas 1 foot or less. Wave detail, east 1 foot at 3 seconds. And for Saturday, southeast winds 5 to 10 knots. Seas 1 foot or less. Wave detail, southeast 1 foot at 3 seconds. Tidal information, at the mouth of the Mobile River on Friday, high tide at 11:06 a.m. Low tide at 9:52 p.m. At the mouth of the Mobile River on Saturday, high tide at 11:45 a.m. Low tide at 10:59 p.m. At Pensacola Bay on Friday, high tide at 9:49 a.m. Low tide at 8:54 p.m. At Pensacola Bay on Saturday, high tide at 10:32 a.m. Low tide at 10:03 p.m. At the East Pass in Destin on Friday, high tide at 9:16 a.m. Low tide at 8:20 p.m. At the East Pass in Destin on Saturday, high tide at 9:59 a.m. Low tide at 9:29 p.m. The following marine observations were made as of 8 p.m. Mobile Bay Coast Guard Station. Winds were north at 4 knots. Sea temperature 75 degrees. Air temperature 81 degrees. Weeks Bay, north winds at 1 knot. Air temperature was 80 degrees. Pensacola Bay. Sea temperature 79 degrees. Air temperature 82 degrees. The report from the east end of Dauphin Island was not available. Graham Bay, north winds at 6 knots. Air temperature was 82 degrees. And Pettiboy Island, west winds at 8 knots. Air temperature was 78 degrees. South of Dauphin Island. Winds were west at 4 knots. 12 miles south of Orange Beach, winds were north at 10 knots. Air temperature was 79 degrees. Gulf water temperature 75 degrees. Wave heights 1 foot, with a period of 3 seconds. And 100 miles south of Destin, winds were west at 10 knots. Air temperature was 77 degrees. Gulf water temperature 77 degrees. Wave heights 1 foot, with a period of 4 seconds. The following weather reports were made at 8 p.m. Pensacola International Airport, skies were clear. The temperature was 75 degrees, the dew point was 48, and the relative humidity was 38%. The wind was north at 9 miles an hour. The pressure was 29.95 inches and rising. The report from Pensacola Naval Air Station was not available. Across the central Gulf Coast, Gulf Shores, clear. Temperature was 77 degrees. Wind north at 3 miles an hour. The report from Milton was not available. Destin, clear. Temperature was 78 degrees. Wind north at 8 miles an hour. Mary Esther, clear. Temperature was 76 degrees. Wind north at 9 miles an hour. Mobile, clear. Temperature was 72 degrees. Wind north at 5 miles an hour. Elsewhere, Hattiesburg, clear and 72. New Orleans, partly cloudy and 84. Montgomery, clear and 70. Tallahassee, partly cloudy and 76. And in Panama City, clear and 70. Here's your National Weather Service forecast. Tonight, mostly clear. Lows in the mid-50s. North winds around 5 miles per hour. Friday, sunny. Highs in the lower 80s. East winds around 5 miles per hour, becoming southeast around 5 miles per hour in the afternoon.
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0: Mid-80s. Southeast winds 5 to 10 miles per hour. 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The current time is 9 p.m. Central Daylight Time. Here's your marine forecast. On the weather map, light to occasionally moderate offshore winds switch to onshore by Friday afternoon and continue through early next week. On Perdido Bay, Pensacola Bay including Santa Rosa Sound, and Choctaw Hatchie Bay. For tonight, north winds 5 to 10 knots, becoming northeast after midnight. Waves 1 foot or less. Light chop. For Friday, east winds around 5 knots, becoming south in the afternoon. Waves 1 foot or less. Light chop. For Friday night, south winds 5 to 10 knots, becoming southeast after midnight. Waves 1 foot or less. Light chop. And for Saturday, southeast winds 5 to 10 knots. Waves 1 foot or less. Light chop. On Perdido Bay, Pensacola Bay including Santa Rosa Sound, and Choctaw Hatchie Bay. For tonight, north winds around 5 knots, becoming northeast late. Waves 1 foot or less. Smooth. For Friday, east winds around 5 knots, becoming south in the afternoon. Waves 1 foot or less. Light chop. For Friday night, southwest winds around 5 knots in the evening, becoming light and variable. Waves 1 foot or less. Smooth. And for Saturday, east winds around 5 knots, becoming south in the afternoon. Waves 1 foot or less. Light chop. From the Okaloosa-Walton County line to Pascagoula, and out 20 nautical miles. For tonight, northwest winds 5 to 10 knots, becoming northeast late. Seas 1 foot or less. Wave detail, northeast 1 foot at 2 seconds and west 1 foot at 2 seconds. For Friday, east winds 5 to 10 knots, becoming southeast in the afternoon. Seas 1 foot or less. Wave detail, east 1 foot at 3 seconds. For Friday night, south winds around 5 knots. Seas 1 foot or less. Wave detail, east 1 foot at 3 seconds. And for Saturday, southeast winds 5 to 10 knots. Seas 1 foot or less. Wave detail, southeast 1 foot at 3 seconds. From the Okaloosa-Walton County line to Pascagoula, from 20 to 60 nautical miles offshore. For tonight, west winds 5 to 10 knots, becoming northeast after midnight. Seas 1 foot or less, then around 2 feet after midnight. Wave detail, northwest 1 foot at 3 seconds, becoming north 1 foot at 3 seconds. For Friday, east winds 5 to 10 knots. Seas around 2 feet in the morning, then 1 foot or less. Wave detail, northeast 1 foot at 3 seconds, becoming east 1 foot at 3 seconds. For Friday night, southeast winds around 5 knots. Seas 1 foot or less. Wave detail, east 1 foot at 3 seconds. And for Saturday, southeast winds 5 to 10 knots. Seas 1 foot or less. Wave detail, southeast 1 foot at 3 seconds. Tidal information, at the mouth of the Mobile River on Friday, high tide at 11.06 a.m. Low tide at 9.52 p.m. At the mouth of the Mobile River on Saturday, high tide at 11.45 a.m. Low tide at 10:59 p.m.

at Pensacola Bay on Friday, high tide at 9:49 a.m. Low tide at 8:54 p.m. At Pensacola Bay on Saturday, high tide at 10:32 a.m. Low tide at 10:03 p.m. At the East Pass in Destin on Friday, high tide at 9:16 a.m. Low tide at 8:20 p.m. At the East Pass in Destin on Saturday, high tide at 9:59 a.m. Low tide at 9:29 p.m. The following marine observations were made as of 8 p.m. Mobile Bay Coast Guard Station. Winds were north at 4 knots. Sea temperature 75 degrees. Air temperature 81 degrees. Weeks Bay, north winds at 1 knot. Air temperature was 80 degrees. Pensacola Bay. Sea temperature 79 degrees. Air temperature 82 degrees. The report from the east end of Dauphin Island was not available. Graham Bay, north winds at 6 knots. Air temperature was 82 degrees. At Pettiboy Island, west winds at 8 knots. Air temperature was 78 degrees. South of Dauphin Island, winds were west at 4 knots. 12 miles south of Orange Beach, winds were north at 10 knots. Air temperature was 79 degrees. Gulf water temperature 75 degrees. Wave heights 1 foot, with a period of 3 seconds. And 100 miles south of Destin, winds were west at 10 knots. Air temperature was 77 degrees. Gulf water temperature 77 degrees. Wave heights 1 foot, with a period of 4 seconds. The following weather reports were made at 8 p.m. Pensacola International Airport, skies were clear. The temperature was 75 degrees, the dew point was 48, and the relative humidity was 38%. The wind was north at 9 miles an hour. The pressure was 29.95 inches and rising. The report from Pensacola Naval Air Station was not available. Across the central Gulf Coast, Gulf Shores, clear. Temperature was 77 degrees. Wind north at 3 miles an hour. The report from Milton was not available. Destin, clear. Temperature was 78 degrees. Wind north at 8 miles an hour. Mary Esther, clear. Temperature was 76 degrees. Wind north at 9 miles an hour. Mobile, clear. Temperature was 72 degrees. Wind north at 5 miles an hour. Elsewhere, Hattiesburg, clear and 72. New Orleans, partly cloudy and 84. Montgomery, clear and 70. Tallahassee, partly cloudy and 76. And in Panama City, clear and 70. Here's your National Weather Service forecast. Tonight, mostly clear. Lows in the mid-50s. North winds around 5 miles per hour. Friday, sunny. Highs in the lower 80s. East winds around 5 miles per hour, becoming southeast around 5 miles per hour in the afternoon. Friday night, mostly clear. Lows in the upper 50s. South winds around 5 miles per hour in the evening, becoming light and variable. Saturday, mostly sunny. Highs in the mid-80s. Southeast winds 5 to 10 miles per hour. 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The current time is 9:07 p.m. Central Daylight Time. Here's your marine forecast. On the weather map, light to occasionally moderate offshore winds switch to onshore by Friday afternoon and continue through early next week. On Perdido Bay, Pensacola Bay including Santa Rosa Sound, and Choctawhatchee Bay. For tonight, north winds 5 to 10 knots, becoming northeast after midnight. Waves 1 foot or less. Light chop. For Friday, east winds around 5 knots, becoming south in the afternoon. Waves 1 foot or less. Light chop. For Friday night, south winds 5 to 10 knots, becoming southeast after midnight. Waves 1 foot or less. Light chop. And for Saturday, southeast winds 5 to 10 knots. Waves 1 foot or less. Light chop. On Perdido Bay, Pensacola Bay including Santa Rosa Sound, and Choctawhatchee Bay. For tonight,

North winds around 5 knots, becoming northeast late. Waves 1 foot or less. Smooth. For Friday, east winds around 5 knots, becoming south in the afternoon. Waves 1 foot or less. Light chop. For Friday night, southwest winds around 5 knots in the evening, becoming light and variable. Waves 1 foot or less. Smooth. And for Saturday, east winds around 5 knots, becoming south in the afternoon. Waves 1 foot or less. Light chop. From the Okaloosa Walton County line to Pascagoula, and out 20 nautical miles. For tonight, northwest winds 5 to 10 knots, becoming northeast late. Seas 1 foot or less. Wave detail, northeast 1 foot at 2 seconds and west 1 foot at 2 seconds. For Friday, east winds 5 to 10 knots, becoming southeast in the afternoon. Seas 1 foot or less. Wave detail, east 1 foot at 3 seconds. For Friday night, south winds around 5 knots. Seas 1 foot or less. Wave detail, east 1 foot at 3 seconds. And for Saturday, southeast winds 5 to 10 knots. Seas 1 foot or less. Wave detail, southeast 1 foot at 3 seconds. From the Okaloosa Walton County line to Pascagoula, from 20 to 60 nautical miles offshore. For tonight, west winds 5 to 10 knots, becoming northeast after midnight. Seas 1 foot or less, then around 2 feet after midnight. Wave detail, northwest 1 foot at 3 seconds, becoming north 1 foot at 3 seconds. For Friday, east winds 5 to 10 knots. Seas around 2 feet in the morning, then 1 foot or less. Wave detail, northeast 1 foot at 3 seconds, becoming east 1 foot at 3 seconds. For Friday night, southeast winds around 5 knots. Seas 1 foot or less. Wave detail, east 1 foot at 3 seconds. And for Saturday, southeast winds 5 to 10 knots. Seas 1 foot or less. Wave detail, southeast 1 foot at 3 seconds. Tidal information, at the mouth of the Mobile River on Friday, high tide at 11:06 a.m. Low tide at 9:52 p.m. At the mouth of the Mobile River on Saturday, high tide at 11:45 a.m. Low tide at 10:59 p.m. At Pensacola Bay on Friday, high tide at 9:49 a.m. Low tide at 8:54 p.m. At Pensacola Bay on Saturday, high tide at 10:32 a.m. Low tide at 10:03 p.m. At the East Pass in Destin on Friday, high tide at 9:16 a.m. Low tide at 8:20 p.m. At the East Pass in Destin on Saturday, high tide at 9:59 a.m. Low tide at 9:29 p.m. The following marine observations were made as of 8 p.m. Mobile Bay Coast Guard Station. Winds were north at 4 knots. Sea temperature 75 degrees. Air temperature 81 degrees. Weeks Bay, north winds at 1 knot. Air temperature was 80 degrees. Pensacola Bay. Sea temperature 79 degrees. Air temperature 82 degrees. The report from the east end of Dauphin Island was not available. Graham Bay, north winds at 6 knots. Air temperature was 82 degrees. And Pettiboy Island, west winds at 8 knots. Air temperature was 78 degrees. South of Dauphin Island. Winds were west at 4 knots. 12 miles south of Orange Beach, winds were north at 10 knots. Air temperature was 79 degrees. Gulf water temperature 75 degrees. Wave heights 1 foot, with a period of 3 seconds. And 100 miles south of Destin, winds were west at 10 knots. Air temperature was 77 degrees. Gulf water temperature 77 degrees. Wave heights 1 foot, with a period of 4 seconds. The following marine observations were made as of 9 p.m. Mobile Bay Coast Guard Station. Winds were northeast at 5 knots. Sea temperature 75 degrees. Air temperature 78 degrees. Weeks Bay, calm. Air temperature was 73 degrees. Pensacola Bay. Sea temperature 79 degrees. Air temperature 79 degrees. The report from the east end of Dauphin Island was not available. Graham Bay, north winds at 4 knots.

Air temperature was 79 degrees. And Pettiboy Island, west winds at 5 knots. Air temperature was 77 degrees. South of Dauphin Island. Winds were west at 4 knots. Wave heights 1 foot. 12 miles south of Orange Beach. Winds were north at 10 knots. Sea temperature 75 degrees. Air temperature 78 degrees. Wave heights 1 foot. And 100 miles south of Destin, winds were west at 10 knots. Air temperature was 77 degrees. Gulf water temperature 77 degrees. Wave heights 1 foot, with a period of 8 seconds. The following weather reports were made at 9 p.m. Pensacola International Airport, skies were clear. The temperature was 72 degrees, the dew point was 48, and the relative humidity was 42%. The wind was north at 5 miles an hour. The pressure was 29.97 inches and rising. At Pensacola Naval Air Station, it was clear. The temperature was 71 degrees, the dew point 53, and the relative humidity 52%. The wind was north at 3 miles an hour. The pressure was 29.97 inches and rising. Across the central Gulf Coast, Gulf Shores, clear. Temperature was 73 degrees. Wind calm. Milton, clear. Temperature was 65 degrees. Wind calm. Destin, clear. Temperature was 75 degrees. Wind north at 8 miles an hour. Mary Esther, clear. Temperature was 72 degrees. Wind north at 6 miles an hour. Mobile, clear. Temperature was 68 degrees. Wind north at 5 miles an hour. Elsewhere, Hattiesburg, clear and 68. New Orleans, partly cloudy and 83. Montgomery, clear and 67. Tallahassee, clear and 67. And in Panama City, clear and 66. Here's your National Weather Service forecast. Tonight, mostly clear. Lows in the mid-50s. North winds around 5 miles per hour. Friday, sunny. Highs in the lower 80s. East winds around 5 miles per hour, becoming southeast around 5 miles per hour in the afternoon. Friday night, mostly clear. Lows in the upper 50s. South winds around 5 miles per hour in the evening, becoming light and variable. Saturday, mostly sunny. Highs in the mid 80s. Southeast winds 5 to 10 miles per hour. 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Here's your marine forecast. On the weather map, light to occasionally moderate offshore winds switch to onshore by Friday afternoon and continue through early next week. On Perdido Bay, Pensacola Bay including Santa Rosa Sound, and Choctawhatchee Bay. For tonight, north winds 5 to 10 knots, becoming northeast after midnight. Waves 1 foot or less. Light chop. For Friday, east winds around 5 knots, becoming south in the afternoon. Waves 1 foot or less. Light chop. For Friday night, south winds 5 to 10 knots, becoming southeast after midnight. Waves 1 foot or less. Light chop. And for Saturday, southeast winds 5 to 10 knots. Waves 1 foot or less. Light chop. On Perdido Bay, Pensacola Bay including Santa Rosa Sound, and Choctawhatchee Bay. For tonight, north winds around 5 knots, becoming northeast late. Waves 1 foot or less. Smooth. For Friday, east winds around 5 knots, becoming south in the afternoon. Waves 1 foot or less. Light chop. For Friday night, southwest winds around 5 knots in the evening, becoming light and variable. Waves 1 foot or less. Smooth. And for Saturday, east winds around 5 knots, becoming south in the afternoon. Waves 1 foot or less. Light chop. From the Okaloosa-Walton County line to Pascagoula, and out 20.

nautical miles. For tonight, northwest winds 5 to 10 knots, becoming northeast late. Seas 1 foot or less. Wave detail, northeast 1 foot at 2 seconds and west 1 foot at 2 seconds. For Friday, east winds 5 to 10 knots, becoming southeast in the afternoon. Seas 1 foot or less. Wave detail, east 1 foot at 3 seconds. For Friday night, south winds around 5 knots. Seas 1 foot or less. Wave detail, east 1 foot at 3 seconds. And for Saturday, southeast winds 5 to 10 knots. Seas 1 foot or less. Wave detail, southeast 1 foot at 3 seconds. From the Okaloosa-Walton County line to Pascagoula, from 20 to 60 nautical miles offshore. For tonight, west winds 5 to 10 knots, becoming northeast after midnight. Seas 1 foot or less, then around 2 feet after midnight. Wave detail, northwest 1 foot at 3 seconds, becoming north 1 foot at 3 seconds. For Friday, east winds 5 to 10 knots. Seas around 2 feet in the morning, then 1 foot or less. Wave detail, northeast 1 foot at 3 seconds, becoming east 1 foot at 3 seconds. For Friday night, southeast winds around 5 knots. Seas 1 foot or less. Wave detail, east 1 foot at 3 seconds. And for Saturday, southeast winds 5 to 10 knots. Seas 1 foot or less. Wave detail, southeast 1 foot at 3 seconds. Tidal information, at the mouth of the Mobile River on Friday, high tide at 11:06 a.m. Low tide at 9:52 p.m. At the mouth of the Mobile River on Saturday, high tide at 11:45 a.m. Low tide at 10:59 p.m. At Pensacola Bay on Friday, high tide at 9:49 a.m. Low tide at 8:54 p.m. At Pensacola Bay on Saturday, high tide at 10:32 a.m. Low tide at 10:03 p.m. At the East Pass in Destin on Friday, high tide at 9:16 a.m. Low tide at 8:20 p.m. At the East Pass in Destin on Saturday, high tide at 9:59 a.m. Low tide at 9:29 p.m. The following marine observations were made as of 9 p.m. Mobile Bay Coast Guard Station. Winds were northeast at 5 knots. Sea temperature 75 degrees. Air temperature 78 degrees. Weeks Bay, calm. Air temperature was 73 degrees. Pensacola Bay. Sea temperature 79 degrees. Air temperature 79 degrees. The report from the east end of Dauphin Island was not available. Graham Bay, north winds at 4 knots. Air temperature was 79 degrees. And Pettiboy Island, west winds at 5 knots. Air temperature was 77 degrees. South of Dauphin Island. Winds were west at 4 knots. Wave heights 1 foot. 12 miles south of Orange Beach. Winds were north at 10 knots. Sea temperature 75 degrees. Air temperature 78 degrees. Wave heights 1 foot. And 100 miles south of Destin, winds were west at 10 knots. Air temperature was 77 degrees. Gulf water temperature 77 degrees. Wave heights 1 foot, with a period of 8 seconds. The following weather reports were made at 9 p.m. Pensacola International Airport, skies were clear. The temperature was 72 degrees, the dew point was 48, and the relative humidity was 42%. The wind was north at 5 miles an hour. The pressure was 29.97 inches and rising. At Pensacola Naval Air Station, it was clear. The temperature was 71 degrees, the dew point 53, and relative humidity 52%. The wind was north at 3 miles an hour. The pressure was 29.97 inches and rising. Across the central Gulf Coast, Gulf Shores, clear. Temperature was 73 degrees. Wind calm. Milton, clear. Temperature was 65 degrees. Wind calm. Destin, clear. Temperature was 75 degrees. Wind north at 8 miles an hour. Mary Esther, clear. Temperature was 72 degrees. Wind north at 6 miles an hour. Mobile, clear.

temperature was 68 degrees. Wind north at 5 miles an hour. Elsewhere, Hattiesburg, clear and 68. New Orleans, partly cloudy and 83. Montgomery, clear and 67. Tallahassee, clear and 67. And in Panama City, clear and 66. Here's your National Weather Service forecast. Tonight, mostly clear. Lows in the mid-50s. North winds around 5 miles per hour. Friday, sunny. Highs in the lower 80s. East winds around 5 miles per hour, becoming southeast around 5 miles per hour in the afternoon. Friday night, mostly clear. Lows in the upper 50s. South winds around 5 miles per hour in the evening, becoming light and variable. Saturday, mostly sunny. Highs in the mid 80s. Southeast winds 5 to 10 miles per hour. 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The current time is 9:24 p.m. Central Daylight Time. Here's your marine forecast. On the weather map, light to occasionally moderate offshore winds switch to onshore by Friday afternoon and continue through early next week. On Perdido Bay, Pensacola Bay including Santa Rosa Sound, and Choctaw Hatchie Bay. For tonight, north winds 5 to 10 knots, becoming northeast after midnight. Waves 1 foot or less. Light chop. For Friday, east winds around 5 knots, becoming south in the afternoon. Waves 1 foot or less. Light chop. For Friday night, south winds 5 to 10 knots, becoming southeast after midnight. Waves 1 foot or less. Light chop. And for Saturday, southeast winds 5 to 10 knots. Waves 1 foot or less. Light chop. On Perdido Bay, Pensacola Bay including Santa Rosa Sound, and Choctaw Hatchie Bay. For tonight, north winds around 5 knots, becoming northeast late. Waves 1 foot or less. Smooth. For Friday, east winds around 5 knots, becoming south in the afternoon. Waves 1 foot or less. Light chop. For Friday night, southwest winds around 5 knots in the evening, becoming light and variable. Waves 1 foot or less. Smooth. And for Saturday, east winds around 5 knots, becoming south in the afternoon. Waves 1 foot or less. Light chop. From the Okaloosa Walton County line to Pascagoula, and out 20 nautical miles. For tonight, northwest winds 5 to 10 knots, becoming northeast late. Seas 1 foot or less. Wave detail, northeast 1 foot at 2 seconds and west 1 foot at 2 seconds. For Friday, east winds 5 to 10 knots, becoming southeast in the afternoon. Seas 1 foot or less. Wave detail, east 1 foot at 3 seconds. For Friday night, south winds around 5 knots. Seas 1 foot or less. Wave detail, east 1 foot at 3 seconds. And for Saturday, southeast winds 5 to 10 knots. Seas 1 foot or less. Wave detail, southeast 1 foot at 3 seconds. From the Okaloosa-Walton County line to Pascagoula, from 20 to 60 nautical miles offshore. For tonight, west winds 5 to 10 knots, becoming northeast after midnight. Seas 1 foot or less, then around 2 feet after midnight. Wave detail, northwest 1 foot at 3 seconds, becoming north 1 foot at 3 seconds. For Friday, east winds 5 to 10 knots. Seas around 2 feet in the morning, then 1 foot or less. Wave detail, northeast 1 foot at 3 seconds, becoming east 1 foot at 3 seconds. For Friday night, southeast winds around 5 knots. Seas 1 foot or less. Wave detail, east 1 foot at 3 seconds. And for Saturday, southeast winds 5 to 10 knots. Seas 1 foot or less. Wave detail, southeast 1 foot at 3 seconds. Tidal information, at the mouth of the Mobile River on Friday, high tide at 11:06 a.m. Low tide at 9:52 p.m. At the mouth of the Mobile River on Saturday, high tide at 11:45 a.m. Low tide at 10:59 p.m. At Pensacola Bay on Friday, high tide at 9:49 a.m. Low tide at 8:54 p.m. At Pensacola Bay on Saturday, high tide at 10:32 a.m. Low tide at 10:03 p.m. At the East Pass in

Destin on Friday, high tide at 9:16 a.m. Low tide at 8:20 p.m. At the East Pass at Destin on Saturday, high tide at 9:59 a.m. Low tide at 9:29 p.m. The following marine observations were made as of 9 p.m. Mobile Bay Coast Guard Station. Winds were northeast at 5 knots. Sea temperature 75 degrees. Air temperature 78 degrees. Weeks Bay, calm. Air temperature was 73 degrees. Pensacola Bay. Sea temperature 79 degrees. Air temperature 79 degrees. The report from the east end of Dauphin Island was not available. Graham Bay, north winds at 4 knots. Air temperature was 79 degrees. And Pettiboy Island, west winds at Dauphin Island was not available. Graham Bay, north winds at 4 knots. Air temperature was 79 degrees. And Pettiboy Island, west winds at 5 knots. Air temperature was 77 degrees. South of Dauphin Island. Winds were west at 4 knots. Wave heights 1 foot. 12 miles south of Orange Beach. Winds were north at 10 knots. Sea temperature 75 degrees. Air temperature 78 degrees. Wave heights 1 foot. And 100 miles south of Destin, winds were west at 10 knots. Air temperature was 77 degrees. Gulf water temperature 77 degrees. Wave heights 1 foot, with a period of 8 seconds. The following weather reports were made at 9 p.m. Pensacola International Airport, skies were clear. The temperature was 72 degrees, the dew point was 48, and the relative humidity was 42%. The wind was north at 5 miles an hour. The pressure was 29.97 inches and rising. At Pensacola Naval Air Station, it was clear. The temperature was 71 degrees, the dew point 53, and the relative humidity 52%. The wind was north at 3 miles an hour. The pressure was 29.97 inches and rising. Across the central Gulf Coast, Gulf Shores, clear. Temperature was 73 degrees. Wind calm. Milton, clear. Temperature was 65 degrees. Wind calm. Destin, clear. Temperature was 75 degrees. Wind north at 8 miles an hour. Mary Esther, clear. Temperature was 72 degrees. Wind north at 6 miles an hour. Mobile, clear. Temperature was 68 degrees. Wind north at 5 miles an hour. Elsewhere, Hattiesburg, clear and 68. New Orleans, partly cloudy and 83. Montgomery, clear and 67. Tallahassee, clear and 67. And at Panama City, clear and 66. Here's your National Weather Service forecast. Tonight, mostly clear. Lows in the mid-50s. North winds around 5 miles per hour. Friday, sunny. Highs in the lower 80s. East winds around 5 miles per hour, becoming southeast around 5 miles per hour in the afternoon. Friday night, mostly clear. Lows in the upper 50s. South winds around 5 miles per hour in the evening, becoming light and variable. Saturday, mostly sunny. Highs in the mid 80s. Southeast winds 5 to 10 miles per hour. There's NOAA Weather Radio, from the Mobile Pensacola National Weather Service. The current time is 9:32 p.m. Central Daylight Time. Here's your marine forecast. On the weather map, light to occasionally moderate offshore winds switch to onshore by Friday afternoon and continue through early next week. On Perdido Bay, Pensacola Bay including Santa Rosa Sound, and Choctawhatchee Bay. For tonight, north winds 5 to 10 knots, becoming northeast after midnight. Waves 1 foot or less. Light chop. For Friday, east winds around 5 knots, becoming south in the afternoon. Waves 1 foot or less. Light chop. For Friday night, south winds 5 to 10 knots, becoming southeast after midnight. Waves 1 foot or less. Light chop.
And for Saturday, South

for Friday night, southwest winds around 5 knots in the evening, becoming light and variable. Waves 1 foot or less. Smooth. And for Saturday, east winds around 5 knots, becoming south in the afternoon. Waves 1 foot or less. Light chop. From the Okaloosa-Walton County line to Pascagoula, and out 20 nautical miles. For tonight, northwest winds 5 to 10 knots, becoming northeast late. Seas 1 foot or less. Wave detail, northeast 1 foot at 2 seconds and west 1 foot at 2 seconds. For Friday, east winds 5 to 10 knots, becoming southeast in the afternoon. Seas 1 foot or less. Wave detail, east 1 foot at 3 seconds. For Friday night, south winds around 5 knots. Seas 1 foot or less. Wave detail, east 1 foot at 3 seconds. And for Saturday, southeast winds 5 to 10 knots. Seas 1 foot or less. Wave detail, southeast 1 foot at 3 seconds. From the Okaloosa-Walton County line to Pascagoula, from 20 to 60 nautical miles offshore. For tonight, west winds 5 to 10 knots, becoming northeast after midnight. Seas 1 foot or less, then around 2 feet after midnight. Wave detail, northwest 1 foot at 3 seconds, becoming north 1 foot at 3 seconds. For Friday, east winds 5 to 10 knots. Seas around 2 feet in the morning, then 1 foot or less. Wave detail, northeast 1 foot at 3 seconds, becoming east 1 foot at 3 seconds. For Friday night, southeast winds around 5 knots. Seas 1 foot or less. Wave detail, east 1 foot at 3 seconds. And for Saturday, southeast winds 5 to 10 knots. Seas 1 foot or less. Wave detail, southeast 1 foot at 3 seconds. Tidal information, at the mouth of the Mobile River on Friday, high tide at 11:06 a.m. Low tide at 9:52 p.m. At the mouth of the Mobile River on Saturday, high tide at 11:45 a.m. Low tide at 10:59 p.m. At Pensacola Bay on Friday, high tide at 9:49 a.m. Low tide at 8:54 p.m. At Pensacola Bay on Saturday, high tide at 10:32 a.m. Low tide at 10:03 p.m. At the East Pass in Destin on Friday, high tide at 9:16 a.m. Low tide at 8:20 p.m. At the East Pass in Destin on Saturday, high tide at 9:59 a.m. Low tide at 9:29 p.m. The following marine observations were made as of 9 p.m. Mobile Bay Coast Guard Station. Winds were northeast at 5 knots. Sea temperature 75 degrees. Air temperature 78 degrees. Weeks Bay, calm. Air temperature was 73 degrees. Pensacola Bay. Sea temperature 79 degrees. Air temperature 79 degrees. The report from the east end of Dauphin Island was not available. Grand Bay, north winds at 4 knots. Air temperature was 79 degrees. And Pettiboy Island, west winds at 5 knots. Air temperature was 77 degrees. South of Dauphin Island. Winds were west at 4 knots. Wave heights 1 foot. 12 miles south of Orange Beach. Winds were north at 10 knots. Sea temperature 75 degrees. Air temperature 78 degrees. Wave heights 1 foot. And 100 miles south of Destin, winds were west at 10 knots. Air temperature was 77 degrees. Gulf water temperature 77 degrees. Wave heights 1 foot, with a period of 8 seconds. The following weather reports were made at 9 p.m. Pensacola International Airport, skies were clear. The temperature was 72 degrees, the dew point was 48, and the relative humidity was 42%. The wind was north at 5 miles an hour. The pressure was 29.97 inches and rising. At Pensacola Naval Air Station, it was clear. The temperature was 71 degrees, the dew point 53, and the relative humidity 52%. The wind was north at 3 miles an hour. The pressure was 29.97 inches and rising. Across the central Gulf Coast, Gulf Shores, clear. Temperature was 73 degrees. Wind calm,

0: Milton, clear. Temperature was 65 degrees. Wind calm. Destin, clear. Temperature was 75 degrees. Wind north at 8 miles an hour. Mary Esther, clear. Temperature was 72 degrees. Wind north at 6 miles an hour. Mobile, clear. Temperature was 68 degrees. Wind north at 5 miles an hour. Elsewhere, Hattiesburg, clear and 68. New Orleans, partly cloudy and 83. Montgomery, clear and 67. Tallahassee, clear and 67. And in Panama City, clear and 66. Here's your National Weather Service forecast. Tonight, mostly clear. Lows in the mid-50s. North winds around 5 miles per hour. Friday, sunny. Highs in the lower 80s. East winds around 5 miles per hour, becoming southeast around 5 miles per hour in the afternoon. Friday night, mostly clear. Lows in the upper 50s. South winds around 5 miles per hour in the evening, becoming light and variable. Saturday, mostly sunny. Highs in the mid-80s. Southeast winds 5 to 10 miles per hour. This is NOAA Weather Radio, from the Mobile Pensacola National Weather Service. The current time is 9:40 p.m. Central Daylight Time. Here's your marine forecast. On the weather map, light to occasionally moderate offshore winds switch to onshore by Friday afternoon and continue through early next week. On Perdido Bay, Pensacola Bay including Santa Rosa Sound, and Choctawhatchee Bay. For tonight, north winds 5 to 10 knots, becoming northeast after midnight. Waves 1 foot or less. Light chop. For Friday, east winds around 5 knots, becoming south in the afternoon. Waves 1 foot or less. Light chop. For Friday night, south winds 5 to 10 knots, becoming southeast after midnight. Waves 1 foot or less. Light chop. And for Saturday, southeast winds 5 to 10 knots. Waves 1 foot or less. Light chop. On Perdido Bay, Pensacola Bay including Santa Rosa Sound, and Choctawhatchee Bay. For tonight, north winds around 5 knots, becoming northeast late. Waves 1 foot or less. Smooth. For Friday, east winds around 5 knots, becoming south in the afternoon. Waves 1 foot or less. Light chop. For Friday night, southwest winds around 5 knots in the evening, becoming light and variable. Waves 1 foot or less. Smooth. And for Saturday, east winds around 5 knots, becoming south in the afternoon. Waves 1 foot or less. Light chop. From the Okaloosa-Walton County line to Pascagoula and out 20 nautical miles. For tonight, northwest winds 5 to 10 knots, becoming northeast late. Seas 1 foot or less. Wave detail, northeast 1 foot at 2 seconds and west 1 foot at 2 seconds. For Friday, east winds 5 to 10 knots, becoming southeast in the afternoon. Seas 1 foot or less. Wave detail, east 1 foot at 3 seconds. For Friday night, south winds around 5 knots. Seas 1 foot or less. Wave detail, east 1 foot at 3 seconds. And for Saturday, southeast winds 5 to 10 knots. Seas 1 foot or less. Wave detail, southeast 1 foot at 3 seconds. From the Okaloosa-Walton County line to Pascagoula, from 20 to 60 nautical miles offshore. For tonight, west winds 5 to 10 knots, becoming northeast after midnight. Seas 1 foot or less, then around 2 feet after midnight. Wave detail, northwest 1 foot at 3 seconds, becoming north 1 foot at 3 seconds. For Friday, east winds 5 to 10 knots. Seas around 2 feet in the morning, then 1 foot or less. Wave detail, northeast 1 foot at 3 seconds, becoming east 1 foot at 3 seconds. For Friday night, southeast winds around 5 knots. Seas 1 foot or less. Wave detail, east 1 foot at 3 seconds. And for Saturday, southeast winds 5 to 10 knots. Seas 1 foot or less. Wave detail, southeast 1 foot at 3 seconds. Tidal information, at the mouth of the Mobile River on Friday, high tide at 11:06 a.m. Low tide at 9:52 p.m. At the mouth of the Mobile River on Saturday, high tide at 11:45 a.m. Low tide at 10:59 p.m. At Pensacola Bay on Friday, high tide at 9:49 a.m. Low tide at 8:54 p.m. At Pensacola Bay on Saturday, high tide at 10:32 a.m. Low tide at 10:03 p.m. At the East Pass in Destin on Friday, high tide at 9:16 a.m. Low tide at 8:20 p.m. At the East Pass in Destin on Saturday, high tide at 9:59 a.m. Low tide at 9:29 p.m. The following marine observations were made as of 9 p.m. Mobile Bay Coast Guard Station. Winds were northeast at 5 knots. Sea temperature 75 degrees. Air temperature 78 degrees. Weeks Bay, calm. Air temperature was 73 degrees. Pensacola Bay. Sea temperature 79 degrees. Air temperature 79 degrees. The report from the east end of Dauphin Island was not available. Graham Bay, north winds at 4 knots. Air temperature was 79 degrees. And Pettiboy Island, west winds at 5 knots. Air temperature was 77 degrees. South of Dauphin Island. Winds were west at 4 knots. Wave heights 1 foot. 12 miles south of Orange Beach. Winds were north at 10 knots. Sea temperature 75 degrees. Air temperature 78 degrees. Wave heights 1 foot. And 100 miles south of Destin, winds were west at 10 knots. Air temperature was 77 degrees. Gulf water temperature 77 degrees. Wave heights 1 foot, with a period of 8 seconds. The following weather reports were made at 9 p.m. Pensacola International Airport, skies were clear. The temperature was 72 degrees, the dew point was 48, and the relative humidity was 42%. The wind was north at 5 miles an hour. The pressure was 29.97 inches and rising. At Pensacola Naval Air Station, it was clear. The temperature was 71 degrees, the dew point 53, and the relative humidity 52%. The wind was north at 3 miles an hour. The pressure was 29.97 inches and rising. 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Across the central Gulf Coast, Gulf Shores, clear. Temperature was 73 degrees. Wind calm. Milton, clear. Temperature was 65 degrees. Wind calm. Destin, clear. Temperature was 75 degrees. Wind north at 8 miles an hour. Mary Esther, clear. Temperature was 72 degrees. Wind north at 6 miles an hour. Mobile, clear. Temperature was 68 degrees. Wind north at 5 miles an hour. Elsewhere, Hattiesburg, clear and 68. New Orleans, partly cloudy and 83. Montgomery, clear and 67. Tallahassee, clear and 67. And in Panama City, clear and 66. Here's your National Weather Service forecast. Tonight, mostly clear. Lows in the mid-50s. North winds around 5 miles per hour. Friday, sunny. Highs in the lower 80s. East winds around 5 miles per hour, becoming southeast around 5 miles per hour in the afternoon. Friday night, mostly clear. Lows in the upper 50s. South winds around 5 miles per hour in the evening, becoming light and variable. Saturday, mostly sunny. Highs in the mid-80s. Southeast winds 5 to 10 miles per hour. This is NOAA Weather Radio from the Mobile Pensacola National Weather Service. The current time is 9:48 p.m. Central Daylight Time. Here's your marine forecast. On the weather map, light to occasionally moderate offshore winds switch to onshore by Friday afternoon and continue through early next week. On Perdido Bay, Pensacola Bay including Santa Rosa Sound, and Choctawhatchee Bay. For tonight, North winds 5 to 10 knots, becoming northeast after midnight. Waves 1 foot or less. Light chop. For Friday, east winds around 5 knots, becoming south in the afternoon. Waves 1 foot or less. Light chop. For Friday night, south winds 5 to 10 knots, becoming southeast after midnight. Waves 1 foot or less. Light chop. And for Saturday, southeast winds 5 to 10 knots. Waves 1 foot or less. Light chop. On Perdido Bay, Pensacola Bay including Santa Rosa Sound, and Choctawhatchee Bay. For tonight, north winds around 5 knots, becoming northeast late. Waves 1 foot or less. Smooth. For Friday, east winds around 5 knots, becoming south in the afternoon. Waves 1 foot or less. Light chop. For Friday night, southwest winds around 5 knots in the evening, becoming light and variable. Waves 1 foot or less. Smooth. And for Saturday, east winds around 5 knots, becoming south in the afternoon. Waves 1 foot or less. Light chop. From the Okaloosa Walton County line to Pascagoula, and out 20 nautical miles. For tonight, northwest winds 5 to 10 knots, becoming northeast late. Seas 1 foot or less. Wave detail, northeast 1 foot at 2 seconds and west 1 foot at 2 seconds. For Friday, east winds 5 to 10 knots, becoming southeast in the afternoon. Seas 1 foot or less. Wave detail, east 1 foot at 3 seconds. For Friday night, south winds around 5 knots. Seas 1 foot or less. Wave detail, east 1 foot at 3 seconds. And for Saturday, southeast winds 5 to 10 knots. Seas 1 foot or less. Wave detail, southeast 1 foot at 3 seconds. From the Okaloosa-Walton County line to Pascagoula, from 20 to 60 nautical miles offshore. For tonight, west winds 5 to 10 knots, becoming northeast after midnight. Seas 1 foot or less, then around 2 feet after midnight. Wave detail, northwest 1 foot at 3 seconds, becoming north 1 foot at 3 seconds. For Friday, east winds 5 to 10 knots. Seas around 2 feet in the morning, then 1 foot or less. Wave detail, northeast 1 foot at 3 seconds, becoming east 1 foot at 3 seconds. For Friday night, southeast winds around 5 knots. Seas 1 foot or less. Wave detail, east 1 foot at 3 seconds. And for Saturday, southeast winds 5 to 10 knots. Seas 1 foot or less. Wave detail, southeast 1 foot at 3 seconds. Tidal information, at the mouth of the Mobile River on Friday, high tide at 11.06 a.m. Low tide at 9.52 p.m. At the mouth of the Mobile River on Saturday, high tide at 11.45 a.m. Low tide at 10.59 p.m. At Pensacola Bay on Friday, high tide at 9.49 a.m. Low tide at 8.54 p.m. At Pensacola Bay on Saturday, high tide at 10.32 a.m. Low tide at 10.03 p.m. At the East Pass in Destin on Friday, high tide at 9.16 a.m. Low tide at 8.20 p.m. At the East Pass in Destin on Saturday, high tide at 9.59 a.m. Low tide at 9.29 p.m. The following marine observations were made as of 9 p.m. Mobile Bay Coast Guard Station. Winds were northeast at 5 knots. Sea temperature 75 degrees. Air temperature 78 degrees. Weeks Bay, calm. Air temperature was 73 degrees. Pensacola Bay. Sea temperature 79 degrees. Air temperature 79 degrees. The report from the east end of Dauphin Island was not available. Graham Bay, north winds at 4 knots. Air temperature was 79 degrees. And Pettiboy Island, west winds at 5 knots. Air temperature was 77 degrees. South of Dauphin Island. Winds were west at 4 knots. Wave heights 1 foot. 12 miles south of Orange Beach. Winds were north at 10 knots. Sea temperature 75 degrees. Air temperature 78 degrees. Wave heights 1 foot. And 100 miles south of Destin, winds were west at 10 knots. Air temperature was 77 degrees. Gulf water temperature 77 degrees. Wave heights 1 foot, with a period of 8 seconds. The following weather reports were made at 9 p.m. Pensacola International Airport, skies were clear. The temperature was 72 degrees, the dew point was 48, and the relative humidity was 42%. The wind was north at 5 miles an hour. The pressure was 29.97 inches and rising. At Pensacola Naval Air Station, it was clear. The temperature was 71 degrees, the dew point 53, and the relative humidity 52%. The wind was north at 3 miles an hour. The pressure was 29.97 inches and rising. Across the central Gulf Coast, Gulf Shores, clear. Temperature was 73 degrees. Wind calm. Milton, clear. Temperature was 65 degrees. Wind calm. Destin, clear. Temperature was 75 degrees. Wind north at 8 miles an hour. Mary Esther, clear. Temperature was 72 degrees. Wind north at 6 miles an hour. Mobile, clear. Temperature was 68 degrees. Wind north at 5 miles an hour. Elsewhere, Hattiesburg, clear and 68. New Orleans, partly cloudy and 83. Montgomery, clear and 67. Tallahassee, clear and 67. And in Panama City, clear and 66. Here's your National Weather Service forecast. Tonight, mostly clear. Lows in the mid-50s. North winds around 5 miles per hour. Friday, sunny. Highs in the lower 80s. East winds around 5 miles per hour, becoming southeast around 5 miles per hour in the afternoon. Friday night, mostly clear. Lows in the upper 50s. South winds around 5 miles per hour in the evening, becoming light and variable. Saturday, mostly sunny. Highs in the mid 80s. Southeast winds 5 to 10 miles per hour. 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The current time is 9:56 p.m. Central Daylight Time. Here's your marine forecast. On the weather map, light to occasionally moderate offshore winds switch to onshore by Friday afternoon and continue through early next week. On Perdido Bay, Pensacola Bay including Santa Rosa Sound, and Choctawhatchee Bay. For tonight, north winds 5 to 10 knots, becoming northeast after midnight. Waves 1 foot or less. Light chop. For Friday, east winds around 5 knots, becoming south in the afternoon. Waves 1 foot or less. Light chop. For Friday night, south winds 5 to 10 knots, becoming southeast after midnight. Waves 1 foot or less. Light chop. And for Saturday, southeast winds 5 to 10 knots. Waves 1 foot or less. Light chop. On Perdido Bay, Pensacola Bay including Santa Rosa Sound, and Choctawhatchee Bay. For tonight, north winds around 5 knots, becoming northeast late. Waves 1 foot or less. Smooth. For Friday, east winds around 5 knots, becoming south in the afternoon. Waves 1 foot or less. Light chop. For Friday night, southwest winds around 5 knots in the evening, becoming light and variable. Waves 1 foot or less. Smooth. And for Saturday, east winds around 5 knots, becoming south in the afternoon. Waves 1 foot or less. Light chop. From the Okaloosa-Walton County line to Pascagoula, and out 20 nautical miles. For tonight, northwest winds 5 to 10 knots, becoming northeast late. Seas 1 foot or less. Wave detail, northeast 1 foot at 2 seconds and west 1 foot at 2 seconds. For Friday, east winds 5 to 10 knots, becoming southeast in the afternoon. Seas 1 foot or less. Wave detail, east 1 foot at 3 seconds. For Friday night, south winds around 5 knots. Seas 1 foot or less. Wave detail, east 1 foot at 3 seconds. And for Saturday, southeast winds 5 to 10 knots. Seas 1 foot or less. Wave detail, southeast 1 foot at 3 seconds. From the Okaloosa-Walton County line to Pascagoula, from 20 to 60 nautical miles offshore. for tonight? West winds 5 to 10 knots, becoming northeast after midnight. Seas 1 foot or less, then around 2 feet after midnight. Wave detail, northwest 1 foot at 3 seconds, becoming north 1 foot at 3 seconds. For Friday East.
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0: Around 5 knots. Seas 1 foot or less. Wave detail, east 1 foot at 3 seconds. And for Saturday, southeast winds 5 to 10 knots. Seas 1 foot or less. Wave detail, southeast 1 foot at 3 seconds. Tidal information, at the mouth of the Mobile River on Friday, high tide at 11:06 a.m. Low tide at 9:52 p.m. At the mouth of the Mobile River on Saturday, high tide at 11:45 a.m. Low tide at 10:59 p.m. At Pensacola Bay on Friday, high tide at 9:49 a.m. Low tide at 8:54 p.m. At Pensacola Bay on Saturday, high tide at 10:32 a.m. Low tide at 10:03 p.m. At the East Pass in Destin on Friday, high tide at 9:16 a.m. Low tide at 8:20 p.m. At the East Pass in Destin on Saturday, high tide at 9:59 a.m. Low tide at 9:29 p.m. The following marine observations were made as of 9 p.m. Mobile Bay Coast Guard Station. Winds were northeast at 5 knots. Sea temperature 75 degrees. Air temperature 78 degrees. Weeks Bay, calm. Air temperature was 73 degrees. Pensacola Bay. Sea temperature 79 degrees. Air temperature 79 degrees. The report from the east end of Dauphin Island was not available. Graham Bay, north winds at 4 knots. Air temperature was 79 degrees. And Pettiboy Island, west winds at 5 knots. Air temperature was 77 degrees. South of Dauphin Island. Winds were west at 4 knots. Wave heights 1 foot. 12 miles south of Orange Beach. Winds were north at 10 knots. Sea temperature 75 degrees. Air temperature 78 degrees. Wave heights 1 foot. And 100 miles south of Destin, winds were west at 10 knots. Air temperature was 77 degrees. Gulf water temperature 77 degrees. Wave heights 1 foot, with a period of 8 seconds. The following weather reports were made at 9 p.m. Pensacola International Airport, skies were clear. The temperature was 72 degrees, the dew point was 48, and the relative humidity was 42%. The wind was north at 5 miles an hour. The pressure was 29.97 inches and rising. At Pensacola Naval Air Station, it was clear. The temperature was 71 degrees, the dew point 53, and the relative humidity 52%. The wind was north at 3 miles an hour. The pressure was 29.97 inches and rising. Across the central Gulf Coast, Gulf Shores, clear. Temperature was 73 degrees. Wind calm. Milton, clear. Temperature was 65 degrees. Wind calm. Destin, clear. Temperature was 75 degrees. Wind north at 8 miles an hour. Mary Esther, clear. Temperature was 72 degrees. Wind north at 6 miles an hour. Mobile, clear. Temperature was 68 degrees. Wind north at 5 miles an hour. Elsewhere, Hattiesburg, clear and 68. New Orleans, partly cloudy and 83. Montgomery, clear and 67. Tallahassee, clear and 67. And at Panama City, clear and 66. Here's your National Weather Service forecast. Tonight, mostly clear. Lows in the mid-50s. North winds around 5 miles per hour. Friday, sunny. Highs in the lower 80s. East winds around 5 miles per hour, becoming southeast around 5 miles per hour in the afternoon. Friday night, mostly clear. lows in the upper 50s. South winds around 5 miles per hour in the evening, becoming light and variable. Saturday, mostly sunny. Highs in the mid-80s. Southeast winds 5 to 10 miles per hour. 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The current time is 10:04 p.m. Central Daylight Time. Here's your marine forecast. On the weather map, light to occasionally moderate offshore winds switch to onshore by Friday afternoon and continue through early next week. On Perdido Bay, Pensacola Bay including Santa Rosa Sound, and Choctawhatchee Bay. For tonight, north winds 5 to 10 knots, becoming northeast after midnight. Waves 1 foot or less. Light chop. For Friday, east winds around 5 knots, becoming south in the afternoon. Waves 1 foot or less. Light chop. For Friday night, south winds 5 to 10 knots, becoming southeast after midnight. Waves 1 foot or less. Light chop. And for Saturday, southeast winds 5 to 10 knots. Waves 1 foot or less. Light chop. On Perdido Bay, Pensacola Bay including Santa Rosa Sound, and Choctawhatchee Bay. For tonight, north winds around 5 knots, becoming northeast late. Waves 1 foot or less. Smooth. For Friday, east winds around 5 knots, becoming south in the afternoon. Waves 1 foot or less. Light chop. For Friday night, southwest winds around 5 knots in the evening, becoming light and variable. Waves 1 foot or less. Smooth. And for Saturday, east winds around 5 knots, becoming south in the afternoon. Waves 1 foot or less. Light chop. From the Okaloosa-Walton County line to Pascagoula, and out 20 nautical miles. For tonight, northwest winds 5 to 10 knots, becoming northeast late. Seas 1 foot or less. Wave detail, northeast 1 foot at 2 seconds and west 1 foot at 2 seconds. For Friday, east winds 5 to 10 knots, becoming southeast in the afternoon. Seas 1 foot or less. Wave detail, east 1 foot at 3 seconds. For Friday night, south winds around 5 knots. Seas 1 foot or less. Wave detail, east 1 foot at 3 seconds. And for Saturday, southeast winds 5 to 10 knots. Seas 1 foot or less. Wave detail, southeast 1 foot at 3 seconds. From the Okaloosa-Walton County line to Pascagoula, from 20 to 60 nautical miles offshore. For tonight, west winds 5 to 10 knots, becoming northeast after midnight. Seas 1 foot or less, then around 2 feet after midnight. Wave detail, northwest 1 foot at 3 seconds, becoming north 1 foot at 3 seconds. For Friday, east winds 5 to 10 knots. Seas around 2 feet in the morning, then 1 foot or less. Wave detail, northeast 1 foot at 3 seconds, becoming east 1 foot at 3 seconds. For Friday night, southeast winds around 5 knots. Seas 1 foot or less. Wave detail, east 1 foot at 3 seconds. And for Saturday, southeast winds 5 to 10 knots. Seas 1 foot or less. Wave detail, southeast 1 foot at 3 seconds. Tidal information, at the mouth of the Mobile River on Friday, high tide at 11:06 a.m. Low tide at 9:52 p.m. At the mouth of the Mobile River on Saturday, high tide at 11:45 a.m. Low tide at 10:59 p.m. At Pensacola Bay on Friday, high tide at 9:49 a.m. Low tide at 8:54 p.m. At Pensacola Bay on Saturday, high tide at 10:32 a.m. Low tide at 10:03 p.m. At the East Pass in Destin on Friday, high tide at 9:16 a.m. Low tide at 8:20 p.m. At the East Pass in Destin on Saturday, high tide at 9:59 a.m. Low tide at 9:29 p.m. The following marine observations were made as of 9 p.m. Mobile Bay Coast Guard Station. Winds were northeast at 5 knots. Sea temperature 75 degrees. Air temperature 78 degrees. Weeks Bay, calm. Air temperature was 73 degrees. Pensacola Bay. Sea temperature 79 degrees. Air temperature 79 degrees. The report from the east end of Dauphin Island was not available. Graham Bay, north winds at 4 knots. Air temperature was 79 degrees. And Pettiboy Island, west winds at 5 knots. Air temperature was 77 degrees. South of Dauphin Island. Winds were west at 4 knots. Wave heights 1 foot. 12 miles south of Orange Beach. Winds were north at 10 knots. Sea temperature 75 degrees. Air temperature 78 degrees. Wave heights 1 foot. And 100 miles south of Destin, winds were west at 10 knots. Air temperature was 77 degrees. Gulf water temperature 77 degrees. Wave heights 1 foot, with a period of 8 seconds. Here's your National Weather Service forecast. Tonight, mostly clear. Lows in the mid-50s. North winds around 5 miles per hour. Friday, sunny. Highs in the lower 80s. East winds around 5 miles per hour, becoming southeast around 5 miles per hour in the afternoon. Friday night, mostly clear. Lows in the upper 50s. South winds around 5 miles per hour in the evening, becoming light and variable. Saturday, mostly sunny. Highs in the mid-80s. Southeast winds 5 to 10 miles per hour. This is NOAA Weather Radio, from the Mobile Pensacola National Weather Service. The current time is 10:10 p.m. Central Daylight Time. Here's your marine forecast. On the weather map, light to occasionally moderate offshore winds switch to onshore by Friday afternoon and continue through early next week. On Perdido Bay, Pensacola Bay including Santa Rosa Sound, and Choctaw Hatchie Bay. For tonight, north winds 5 to 10 knots, becoming northeast after midnight. Waves 1 foot or less. Light chop. For Friday, east winds around 5 knots, becoming south in the afternoon. Waves 1 foot or less. Light chop. For Friday night, south winds 5 to 10 knots, becoming southeast after midnight. Waves 1 foot or less. Light chop. And for Saturday, southeast winds 5 to 10 knots. Waves 1 foot or less. Light chop. On Perdido Bay, Pensacola Bay including Santa Rosa Sound, and Choctaw Hatchie Bay. For tonight, north winds around 5 knots, becoming northeast late. Waves 1 foot or less. Smooth. For Friday, east winds around 5 knots, becoming south in the afternoon. Waves 1 foot or less. Light chop. For Friday night, southwest winds around 5 knots in the evening, becoming light and variable. Waves 1 foot or less. Smooth. And for Saturday, east winds around 5 knots, becoming south in the afternoon. Waves 1 foot or less. Light chop. From the Okaloosa-Walton County line to Pascagoula, and out 20 nautical miles. For tonight, northwest winds 5 to 10 knots, becoming northeast late. Seas 1 foot or less. Wave detail, northeast 1 foot at 2 seconds and west 1 foot at 2 seconds. For Friday, east winds 5 to 10 knots, becoming southeast in the afternoon. Seas 1 foot or less. Wave detail, east 1 foot at 3 seconds. For Friday night, south winds around 5 knots. Seas 1 foot or less. Wave detail, east 1 foot at 3 seconds. And for Saturday, southeast winds 5 to 10 knots. Seas 1 foot or less. Wave detail, southeast 1 foot at 3 seconds. From the Okaloosa-Walton County line to Pascagoula, from 20 to 60 nautical miles offshore. For tonight, west winds 5 to 10 knots, becoming northeast after midnight. Seas 1 foot or less, then around 2 feet after midnight. Wave detail, northwest 1 foot at 3 seconds, becoming north 1 foot at 3 seconds. For Friday, east winds 5 to 10 knots. Seas around 2 feet in the morning, then 1 foot or less. Wave detail, northeast 1 foot at 3 seconds, becoming east 1 foot at 3 seconds. For Friday night, southeast winds around 5 knots. Seas 1 foot or less. Wave detail, east 1 foot at 3 seconds. And for Saturday, southeast winds 5 to 10 knots. Seas 1 foot or less. Wave detail, southeast 1 foot at 3 seconds. Tidal information, at the mouth of the Mobile River on Friday, high tide at 11.06 a.m. Low tide at 9.52 p.m. At the mouth of the Mobile River on Saturday, high tide at 11.45 a.m. Low tide at 10.59 p.m. At Pensacola Bay on Friday, high tide at 9.49 a.m. Low tide at 8.54 p.m. At Pensacola Bay on Saturday, high tide at 10.32 a.m. Low tide at 10.03 p.m. At the East Pass in Destin on Friday, high tide at 9.16 a.m. Low tide at 8.20 p.m. At the East Pass in Destin on Saturday, high tide at 9.59 a.m. Low tide at 9.29 p.m. The following marine observations were made as of 10 p.m. Mobile Bay Coast Guard Station. Winds were north at 3 knots. Sea temperature 75 degrees. Air temperature 76 degrees. Weeks Bay, calm. Air temperature was 67 degrees. Pensacola Bay. Sea temperature 78 degrees. Air temperature 76 degrees. The report from the east end of Dauphin Island was not available. Graham Bay, northwest winds at 5 knots. Air temperature was 74 degrees. And Pettiboy Island, north winds at 7 knots. Air temperature was 77 degrees. South of Dauphin Island. Winds were west at 4 knots. 12 miles south of Orange Beach. Winds were north at 12 knots. Sea temperature 75 degrees. Air temperature 77 degrees. 100 miles south of Destin. Winds were northwest at 12 knots. Sea temperature 77 degrees. Air temperature 76 degrees. The following weather reports were made at 10 p.m. Pensacola International Airport, skies were clear. The temperature was 71 degrees, the dew point was 48, and the relative humidity was 43%. The wind was north at 5 miles an hour. The pressure was 29.99 inches and rising. Pensacola Naval Air Station, skies were clear. The temperature was 70 degrees, the dew point was 50, and the relative humidity was 49%. The wind was north at 6 miles an hour. The pressure was 29.99 inches and rising. 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We broadcast on a frequency of 162.40 MHz, from the Mobile Pensacola National Weather Service. Across the central Gulf Coast, the report from Milton was not available. Destin, clear. Temperature was 74 degrees. Wind north at 7 miles an hour. Mary Esther, clear. Temperature was 69 degrees. Wind north at 7 miles an hour. Mobile, clear. Temperature was 64 degrees. Wind north at 3 miles an hour. Elsewhere, Hattiesburg, clear and 64. New Orleans, partly cloudy and 75. Montgomery, clear and 63. Tallahassee, clear and 64. And at Panama City, clear and 64. Here's your National Weather Service forecast. Tonight, mostly clear. Lows in the mid-50s. North winds around 5 miles per hour. Friday, sunny. Highs in the lower 80s. East winds around 5 miles per hour, becoming southeast around 5 miles per hour in the afternoon. Friday night, mostly clear. Lows in the upper 50s. South winds around 5 miles per hour in the evening, becoming light and variable. Saturday, mostly sunny. Highs in the mid 80s. Southeast winds 5 to 10 miles per hour. 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The current time is 10:18 p.m. Central Daylight Time. Here's your marine forecast. On the weather map, light to occasionally moderate offshore winds switch to onshore by Friday afternoon and continue through early next week. On Perdido Bay, Pensacola Bay including Santa Rosa Sound, and Choctawhatchee Bay. For tonight, north winds 5 to 10 knots, becoming northeast after midnight. Waves 1 foot or less. Light chop. For Friday, east winds around 5 knots, becoming south in the afternoon. Waves 1 foot or less. Light chop. For Friday night, south winds 5 to 10 knots, becoming southeast after midnight. Waves 1 foot or less. Light chop. And for Saturday, southeast winds 5 to 10 knots. Waves 1 foot or less. Light chop. On Perdido Bay, Pensacola Bay including Santa Rosa Sound, and Choctawhatchee Bay. For tonight, north winds around 5 knots, becoming northeast late. Waves 1 foot or less. Smooth. For Friday, east winds around 5 knots, becoming south in the afternoon. Waves 1 foot or less. Light chop. For Friday night, southwest winds around 5 knots in the evening, becoming light and variable. Waves 1 foot or less. Smooth. And for Saturday, east winds around 5 knots, becoming south in the afternoon. Waves 1 foot or less. Light chop. From the Okaloosa-Walton County line to Pascagoula, and out 20 nautical miles. For tonight, northwest winds 5 to 10 knots, becoming northeast late. Seas 1 foot or less. Wave detail, northeast 1 foot at 2 seconds and west 1 foot at 2 seconds. For Friday, east winds 5 to 10 knots, becoming southeast in the afternoon. Seas 1 foot or less. Wave detail, east 1 foot at 3 seconds. For Friday night, south winds around 5 knots. Seas 1 foot or less. Wave detail, east 1 foot at 3 seconds. And for Saturday, southeast winds 5 to 10 knots. Seas 1 foot or less. Wave detail, southeast 1 foot at 3 seconds. From the Okaloosa-Walton County line to Pascagoula, from 20 to 60 nautical miles offshore. For tonight, west winds 5 to 10 knots, becoming northeast after midnight. Seas 1 foot or less, then around 2 feet after midnight. Wave detail, northwest 1 foot at 3 seconds, becoming north 1 foot at 3 seconds. For Friday, east winds 5 to 10 knots. Seas around 2 feet in the morning, then 1 foot or less. Wave detail, northeast 1 foot at 3 seconds, becoming east 1 foot at 3 seconds. For Friday night, southeast winds around 5 knots. Seas 1 foot or less. Wave detail, east 1 foot at 3 seconds. And for Saturday, southeast winds 5 to 10 knots. Seas 1 foot or less. Wave detail, southeast 1 foot at 3 seconds. Tidal information, at the mouth of the Mobile River on Friday, high tide at 11:06 a.m. Low tide at 9:52 p.m. At the mouth of the Mobile River on Saturday, high tide at 11:45 a.m. Low tide at 10:59 p.m. At Pensacola Bay on Friday, high tide at 9:49 a.m. Low tide at 8:54 p.m. At Pensacola Bay on Saturday, high tide at 10:32 a.m. Low tide at 10:03 p.m. At the East Pass in Destin on Friday, high tide at 9:16 a.m. Low tide at 8:20 p.m. At the East Pass in Destin on Saturday, high tide at 9:59 a.m. Low tide at 9:29 p.m. The following marine observations were made as of 10 p.m. Mobile Bay Coast Guard Station. Winds were north at 3 knots. Sea temperature 75 degrees. Air temperature 76 degrees. Weeks Bay, calm. Air temperature was 67 degrees. Pensacola Bay. Sea temperature 78 degrees. Air temperature 76 degrees. The report from the east end of Dauphin Island was not available. Graham Bay, northwest winds at 5 knots. Air temperature was 74 degrees. And Pettiboy Island, north winds at 7 knots. Air temperature was 77 degrees. South of Dauphin Island. Winds were west at 4 knots. 12 miles south of Orange Beach. Winds were north at 12 knots. Sea temperature 75 degrees. Air temperature 77 degrees. 100 miles south of Destin. Winds were northwest at 12 knots. Sea temperature 77 degrees. Air temperature 76 degrees. The following weather reports were made at 10 p.m. Pensacola International Airport, skies were clear. the temperature was 71 degrees, the dew point was 48, and the relative humidity was 43%. The wind was north at 5 miles an hour. The pressure was 29.99 inches and rising. Pensacola Naval Air Station, skies were clear. The temperature was 70 degrees, the dew point was 50, and the relative humidity was 49%. The wind was north at 6 miles an hour. The pressure was 29.99 inches and rising. Across the central Gulf Coast, the report from Milton was not available. Destin, clear. Temperature was 74 degrees. Wind north at 7 miles an hour. Mary Esther, clear. Temperature was 69 degrees. Wind north at 7 miles an hour. Mobile, clear. Temperature was 64 degrees. Wind north at 3 miles an hour. Elsewhere, Hattiesburg, clear and 64. New Orleans, partly cloudy and 75. Montgomery, clear and 63. Tallahassee, clear and 64. And in Panama City, clear and 64. Here's your National Weather Service forecast. Tonight, mostly clear. Lows in the mid-50s. North winds around 5 miles per hour. Friday, sunny. Highs in the lower 80s. East winds around 5 miles per hour, becoming southeast around 5 miles per hour in the afternoon. Friday night, mostly clear. Lows in the upper 50s. South winds around 5 miles per hour in the evening, becoming light and variable. Saturday, mostly sunny. Highs in the mid 80s. Southeast winds 5 to 10 miles per hour. 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The current time is 10:26 p.m. Central Daylight Time. Here's your marine forecast. On the weather map, light to occasionally moderate offshore winds switch to onshore by Friday afternoon and continue through early next week. On Perdido Bay, Pensacola Bay including Santa Rosa Sound, and Choctawhatchee Bay. For tonight, north winds 5 to 10 knots, becoming northeast after midnight. Waves 1 foot or less. Light chop. For Friday, east winds around 5 knots, becoming south in the afternoon. Waves 1 foot or less. Light chop. For Friday night, south winds 5 to 10 knots, becoming southeast after midnight. Waves 1 foot or less. Light chop. And for Saturday, southeast winds 5 to 10 knots. Waves 1 foot or less. Light chop. On Perdido Bay, Pensacola Bay including Santa Rosa Sound, and Choctawhatchee Bay. For tonight, north winds around 5 knots, becoming northeast late. Waves 1 foot or less. Smooth. For Friday, east winds around 5 knots, becoming south in the afternoon. Waves 1 foot or less. Light chop. For Friday night, southwest winds around 5 knots in the evening, becoming light and variable. Waves 1 foot or less. Smooth. And for Saturday, east winds around 5 knots, becoming south in the afternoon. Waves 1 foot or less. Light chop. From the Okaloosa-Walton County line to Pascagoula, and out 20 nautical miles. For tonight, northwest winds 5 to 10 knots, becoming northeast late. Seas 1 foot or less. Wave detail, northeast 1 foot at 2 seconds and west 1 foot at 2 seconds. For Friday, east winds 5 to 10 knots, becoming southeast in the afternoon. Seas 1 foot or less. Wave detail, east 1 foot at 3 seconds. For Friday night, south winds around 5 knots. Seas 1 foot or less. Wave detail, east 1 foot at 3 seconds. And for Saturday, southeast winds 5 to 10 knots. Seas 1 foot or less. Wave detail, southeast 1 foot at 3 seconds. From the Okaloosa-Walton County line to Pascagoula, from 20 to 60 nautical miles offshore. For tonight, west winds 5 to 10 knots, becoming northeast after midnight. Seas 1 foot or less, then around 2 feet after midnight. Wave detail, northwest 1 foot at 3 seconds, becoming north 1 foot at 3 seconds. For Friday, east winds 5 to 10 knots. Seas around 2 feet in the morning, then 1 foot or less. Wave detail, northeast 1 foot at 3 seconds, becoming east 1 foot at 3 seconds. For Friday night, southeast winds around 5 knots. Seas 1 foot or less. Wave detail, east 1 foot at 3 seconds. And for Saturday, southeast winds 5 to 10 knots. Seas 1 foot or less. Wave detail, southeast 1 foot at 3 seconds. Tidal information, at the mouth of the Mobile River on Friday, high tide at 11:06 a.m. Low tide at 9:52 p.m. At the mouth of the Mobile River on Saturday, high tide at 11:45 a.m. Low tide at 10:59 p.m. At Pensacola Bay on Friday, high tide at 9:49 a.m. Low tide at 8:54 p.m. At Pensacola Bay on Saturday, high tide at 10:32 a.m. Low tide at 10:03 p.m. At the East Pass in Destin on Friday, high tide at 9:16 a.m. Low tide at 8:20 p.m. At the East Pass in Destin on Saturday, high tide at 9:59 a.m. Low tide at 9:29 p.m. The following marine observations were made as of 10 p.m. Mobile Bay Coast Guard Station. Winds were north at 3 knots. Sea temperature 75 degrees. Air temperature 76 degrees. Weeks Bay, calm. Air temperature was 67 degrees. Pensacola Bay. Sea temperature 78 degrees. Air temperature 76 degrees. The report from the east end of Dauphin Island was not available. Graham Bay, northwest winds at 5 knots. Air temperature was 74 degrees. And Pettyboy Island, north winds at 7 knots. Air temperature was 77 degrees. South of Dauphin Island. Wind for west at 4 knots. 12 miles south of Orange Beach. Winds were north at 12 knots. Sea temperature 75 degrees. Air temperature 77 degrees. 100 miles south of Destin. Winds were northwest at 12 knots. Sea temperature 77 degrees. Air temperature 76 degrees. The following weather reports were made at 10 p.m. Pensacola International Airport, skies were clear. The temperature was 71 degrees. The dew point was 48, and the relative humidity was 43%. The wind was north at 5 miles an hour. The pressure was 29.99 inches and rising. Pensacola Naval Air Station, skies were clear. The temperature was 70 degrees, the dew point was 50, and the relative humidity was 49%. The wind was north at 6 miles an hour. The pressure was 29.99 inches and rising. Across the central Gulf Coast, the report from Milton was not available. Destin, clear. Temperature was 74 degrees. Wind north at 7 miles an hour. Mary Esther, clear. Temperature was 69 degrees. Wind north at 7 miles an hour. Mobile, clear. Temperature was 64 degrees. Wind north at 3 miles an hour. Elsewhere, Hattiesburg, clear at 64. New Orleans, partly cloudy and at 75. Montgomery, clear and 63. Tallahassee, clear and 64. And at Panama City, clear and 64. Here's your National Weather Service forecast. Tonight, mostly clear. Lows in the mid-50s. North winds around 5 miles per hour. Friday, sunny. Highs in the lower 80s. East winds around 5 miles per hour, becoming southeast around 5 miles per hour in the afternoon. Friday night, mostly clear. Lows in the upper 50s. South winds around 5 miles per hour in the evening, becoming light and variable. Saturday, mostly sunny. Highs in the mid 80s. Southeast winds 5 to 10 miles per hour.

Friday, southeast winds 5 to 10 knots. Waves 1 foot or less. Flight stops. On Perdido Bay, Pensacola Bay, including Santa Rosa Sound, and Choctaw Hatchie Bay. For tonight, north winds around 5 knots, becoming northeast late. Waves 1 foot or less. Smooth. For Friday, east winds around 5 knots, becoming south in the afternoon. Waves 1 foot or less. Flight stops. For Friday night, southwest winds around 5 knots in the evening, becoming light and variable. Waves 1 foot or less. Smooth. And for Saturday, east winds around 5 knots, becoming south in the afternoon. Waves 1 foot or less. Flight stops. From the Okaloosa Walton County line to Pascagoula and out 20 nautical miles. For tonight, northwest wind 5 to 10 knots, becoming northeast late. Seas 1 foot or less. Wave detail, northeast 1 foot at 2 seconds and west 1 foot at 2 seconds. For Friday, east wind 5 to 10 knots, becoming southeast in the afternoon. Seas 1 foot or less. Wave detail, east 1 foot at 3 seconds. For Friday night, south winds around 5 knots. Seas 1 foot or less. Wave detail, east 1 foot at 3 seconds. And for Saturday, southeast winds 5 to 10 knots. Seas 1 foot or less. Wave detail, southeast 1 foot at 3 seconds. From the Okaloosa Walton County line to Pascagoula, from 20 to 60 nautical miles offshore. For tonight, west wind 5 to 10 knots, becoming northeast after midnight. Seas 1 foot or less, then around 2 feet after midnight. Wave detail, northwest 1 foot at 3 seconds, becoming north 1 foot at 3 seconds. For Friday, east winds 5 to 10 knots. Seas around 2 feet in the morning, then 1 foot or less. Wave detail, northeast 1 foot at 3 seconds, becoming east 1 foot at 3 seconds. For Friday night, southeast winds around 5 knots. Seas 1 foot or less. Wave detail, east 1 foot at 3 seconds. And for Saturday, southeast winds 5 to 10 knots. Seas 1 foot or less. Wave detail, southeast 1 foot at 3 seconds. Tidal information at the mouth of the Mobile River on Friday. High tide at 11.06 a.m. Low tide at 9.52 p.m. At the mouth of the Mobile River on Saturday. High tide at 11.45 a.m. Low tide at 10.59 p.m. At Pensacola Bay on Friday, high tide at 9.49 a.m. Low tide at 8.54 p.m. At Pensacola Bay on Saturday, high tide at 10.32 a.m. Low tide at 10.03 p.m. At the East Pass in Denison on Friday, high tide at 9.16 a.m. Low tide at 8.20 p.m. At the East Pass in Denison on Saturday, high tide at 9.59 a.m. Low tide at 9.29 p.m. The following marine observations were made as of 10 p.m. Mobile Bay Coast Guard Station. Winds were north at 3 knots. Sea temperature 75 degrees. Air temperature 76 degrees. Weak bay, calm. Air temperature was 67 degrees. Pensacola Bay. Sea temperature 78 degrees. Air temperature 76 degrees. The report from the east end of Dauphin Island was not available. Grand Bay, northwest winds at 5 knots. Air temperature was 74 degrees. And Pettenboy Island, north winds at 7 knots. Air temperature was 77 degrees. South of Dauphin Island, winds were west at 4 knots. 12 miles south of Orange Beach. Winds were north at 12 knots. Sea temperature 75 degrees. Air temperature 77 degrees. 100 miles south of Denison. Winds were northwest at 12 knots. Sea temperature 77 degrees. Air temperature 76 degrees. The following weather reports were made at 10 p.m. Pensacola International Airport, skies were clear. The temperature was 71 degrees. The dew point was 48, and the relative humidity was 43%. The wind was north at 5 miles an hour. The pressure was 29.99 inches and rising. Pensacola Naval Air Station, skies were clear. The temperature was 70 degrees.

0: The dew point was 50, and the relative humidity was 49%. The wind was north at 6 miles an hour. The pressure was 29.99 inches and rising. Across the central Gulf Coast, the report from Milton was not available. Destin, clear. Temperature was 74 degrees. Wind north at 7 miles an hour. Mary Esther, clear. Temperature was 69 degrees. Wind north at 7 miles an hour. Mobile, clear. Temperature was 64 degrees. Wind north at 3 miles an hour. Elsewhere, Hattiesburg, clear and 64. New Orleans, partly cloudy and 75. Montgomery, clear and 63. Tallahassee, clear and 64. And in Panama City, clear and 64. Here's your National Weather Service forecast. Tonight, mostly clear. Lows in the mid-60s. North winds around 5 miles per hour. Friday, sunny. Highs in the lower 80s. East winds around 5 miles per hour, becoming southeast around 5 miles per hour in the afternoon. Friday night, mostly clear. Lows in the upper 50s. South winds around 5 miles per hour in the evening, becoming light and variable. Saturday, mostly sunny. Highs in the mid-80s. Southeast winds 5 to 10 miles per hour. 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The current time is 10:41 p.m. Central Daylight Time. Here's your marine forecast. On the weather map, light to occasionally moderate offshore winds switch to onshore by Friday afternoon and continue through early next week. On Perdido Bay, Pensacola Bay, including Santa Rosa Sound, and Choctaw Hatchie Bay. For tonight, north winds 5 to 10 knots, becoming northeast after midnight. Waves 1 foot or less. Light chop. For Friday, east winds around 5 knots, becoming south in the afternoon. Waves 1 foot or less. Light chop. For Friday night, south winds 5 to 10 knots, becoming southeast after midnight. Waves 1 foot or less. Light chop. And for Saturday, southeast winds 5 to 10 knots. Waves 1 foot or less. Light chop. On Perdido Bay, Pensacola Bay, including Santa Rosa Sound and Choctaw Hatchie Bay. For tonight, north winds around 5 knots, becoming northeast late. Waves 1 foot or less. Smooth. For Friday, east winds around 5 knots, becoming south in the afternoon. Waves 1 foot or less. Light chop. For Friday night, southwest winds around 5 knots in the evening, becoming light and variable. Waves 1 foot or less. Smooth. And for Saturday, east winds around 5 knots, becoming south in the afternoon. Waves 1 foot or less. Light chop. From the Opelika Walton County line to Pascagoula and out 20 nautical miles. For tonight, northwest wind 5 to 10 knots, becoming northeast late. Seas 1 foot or less. Wave detail, northeast 1 foot at 2 seconds and west 1 foot at 2 seconds. For Friday, east wind 5 to 10 knots, becoming southeast in the afternoon. Seas 1 foot or less. Wave detail, east 1 foot at 3 seconds. For Friday night, south winds around 5 knots. Seas 1 foot or less. Wave detail, east 1 foot at 3 seconds. And for Saturday, southeast winds 5 to 10 knots. Seas 1 foot or less. Wave detail, southeast 1 foot at 3 seconds. From the Opelika Walton County line to Pascagoula, from 20 to 60 nautical miles offshore. For tonight, west winds 5 to 10 knots, becoming northeast after midnight. Seas 1 foot or less, then around 2 feet after midnight. Wave detail, northwest 1 foot at 3 seconds, becoming north 1 foot at 3 seconds. For Friday, east winds 5 to 10 knots. Seas around 2 feet in the morning, then 1 foot or less. Wave detail, northeast 1 foot at 3 seconds, becoming east 1 foot at 3 seconds. For Friday night, southeast winds around 5 knots. Seas 1 foot or less. Wave detail, east 1 foot at 3 seconds. And for Saturday, southeast winds 5 to 10 knots. Seas 1 foot or less. Wave detail, southeast 1 foot at 3 seconds. Tidal information at the mouth of the Mobile River on Friday, high tide at 11.06 a.m. Low tide at 9.52 p.m. At the mouth of the Mobile River on Saturday, high tide at 11.45 a.m. Low tide at 10.59 p.m. At Pensacola Bay on Friday, high tide at 9.49 a.m. Low tide at 8.54 p.m. At Pensacola Bay on Saturday, high tide at 10.32 a.m. Low tide at 10.03 p.m. At the East Pass in Denison on Friday, high tide at 9.16 a.m. Low tide at 8.20 p.m. At the East Pass in Denison on Saturday, high tide at 9.59 a.m. Low tide at 9.29 p.m. The following marine observations were made as of 10 p.m. Mobile Bay Coast Guard Station. Winds were north at 3 knots. Sea temperature 75 degrees. Air temperature 76 degrees. Weak space, calm. Air temperature was 67 degrees. Pensacola Bay. Sea temperature 78 degrees. Air temperature 76 degrees. The report from the east end of Dauphin Island was not available. Grand Bay, northwest winds at 5 knots. Air temperature was 74 degrees. And Pettiboy Island, north winds at 7 knots. Air temperature was 77 degrees. South of Dauphin Island, winds were west at 4 knots. 12 miles south of Orange Beach, winds were north at 12 knots. Sea temperature 75 degrees. Air temperature 77 degrees. 100 miles south of Denison, winds were northwest at 12 knots. Sea temperature 77 degrees. Air temperature 76 degrees. 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We broadcast on a frequency of 162.40 MHz from the Mobile Pensacola National Weather Service. The following weather reports were made at 10 p.m. Pensacola International Airport, skies were clear. The temperature was 71 degrees, the dew point was 48, the relative humidity was 43%. The wind was north at 5 miles an hour. The pressure was 29.99 inches and rising. Pensacola Naval Air Station, skies were clear. The temperature was 70 degrees, the dew point was 50, and the relative humidity was 49%. The wind was north at 6 miles an hour. The pressure was 29.99 inches and rising. Across the central Gulf Coast, the report from Milton was not available. Destin, clear. Temperature was 74 degrees. Wind north at 7 miles an hour. Mary Esther, clear. Temperature was 69 degrees. Wind north at 7 miles an hour. Mobile, clear. Temperature was 64 degrees. Wind north at 3 miles an hour. Elsewhere, Hattiesburg, clear and 64. New Orleans, partly cloudy and 75. Montgomery, clear and 63. Tallahassee, clear and 64. And in Panama City, clear and 64. Here's your National Weather Service forecast. Tonight, mostly clear. Lows in the mid-50s. North winds around 5 miles per hour. Friday, sunny. Highs in the lower 80s. East winds around 5 miles per hour. Becoming southeast around 5 miles per hour in the afternoon. Friday night, mostly clear. Lows in the upper 50s. South winds around 5 miles per hour in the evening, becoming light and variable. Saturday, mostly sunny. Highs in the mid 80s. Southeast winds 5 to 10 miles per hour. 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The current time is 10:49 p.m. Central Daylight Time. Here's your marine forecast. On the weather map, light to occasionally moderate offshore winds switch to onshore by Friday afternoon and continue through early next week. On Perdido Bay, Pensacola Bay, including Santa Rosa Sound and Choctaw Hatchie Bay. For tonight, north winds 5 to 10 knots. becoming northeast after midnight. Waves 1 foot or less. Slight drop. For Friday, east winds around 5 knots, becoming south in the afternoon. Waves 1 foot or less. Slight drop. For Friday night, south winds 5 to 10 knots, becoming southeast after midnight. Waves 1 foot or less. Slight drop. And for Saturday, southeast winds 5 to 10 knots. Waves 1 foot or less. Slight drop. On Perdido Bay, Pensacola Bay, including Santa Rosa Sound, and South Tallahassee Bay. For tonight, north winds around 5 knots, becoming northeast late. Waves 1 foot or less. Smooth. For Friday, east winds around 5 knots, becoming south in the afternoon. Waves 1 foot or less. Slight drop. For Friday night, southwest winds around 5 knots in the evening, becoming light and variable. Waves 1 foot or less. Smooth. And for Saturday, east winds around 5 knots, becoming south in the afternoon. Waves 1 foot or less. Slight drop. From the Opelousa Walton County line to Pascagoula, an hour 20 nautical miles. For tonight, northwest winds 5 to 10 knots, becoming northeast late. Seas 1 foot or less. Wave detail, northeast 1 foot at 2 seconds and west 1 foot at 2 seconds. For Friday, east winds 5 to 10 knots, becoming southeast in the afternoon. Seas 1 foot or less. Wave detail, east 1 foot at 3 seconds. For Friday night, south winds around 5 knots. Seas 1 foot or less. Wave detail, east 1 foot at 3 seconds. And for Saturday, southeast winds 5 to 10 knots. Seas 1 foot or less. Wave detail, southeast 1 foot at 3 seconds. From the Opelousa Walton County line to Pascagoula, from 20 to 60 nautical miles offshore. For tonight, west winds 5 to 10 knots, becoming northeast after midnight. Seas 1 foot or less, then around 2 feet after midnight. Wave detail, northwest 1 foot at 3 seconds, becoming north 1 foot at 3 seconds. For Friday, east winds 5 to 10 knots. Seas around 2 feet in the morning, then 1 foot or less. Wave detail, northeast 1 foot at 3 seconds, becoming east 1 foot at 3 seconds. For Friday night, southeast winds around 5 knots. Seas 1 foot or less. Wave detail, east 1 foot at 3 seconds. And for Saturday, southeast winds 5 to 10 knots. Seas 1 foot or less. Wave detail, southeast 1 foot at 3 seconds. Tidal information at the mouth of the Mobile River on Friday. High tide at 11:06 a.m. Low tide at 9:52 p.m. At the mouth of the Mobile River on Saturday. High tide at 11:45 a.m. Low tide at 10:59 p.m. At Pensacola Bay on Friday, high tide at 9:49 a.m. Low tide at 8:54 p.m. At Pensacola Bay on Saturday, high tide at 10:32 a.m. Low tide at 10:03 p.m. At the East Pass in Denison on Friday, high tide at 9:16 a.m. Low tide at 8:20 p.m. At the East Pass in Denison on Saturday, high tide at 9:59 a.m. Low tide at 9:29 p.m. The following marine observations were made as of 10 p.m. Mobile Bay Coast Guard Station. Winds were north at 3 knots. Sea temperature 75 degrees. Air temperature 76 degrees. Weak state, calm. Air temperature was 67 degrees. Pensacola Bay. Sea temperature 78 degrees. Air temperature 76 degrees. The report from the east end of Dolphin Island was not available. Graham Bay, northwest winds at 5 knots. Air temperature was 74 degrees. And Pettenbury Island, north winds at 7 knots. Air temperature was 77 degrees. South of Dolphin Island, winds were west at 4 knots. 12 miles south of Orange Beach. Winds were north at 12 knots. Sea temperature 75 degrees. Air temperature 77 degrees. 100 miles south of Denton. Winds were northwest at 12 knots. Sea temperature 77 degrees. Air temperature 76 degrees. The following weather reports were made at 10 p.m. Pensacola International Airport, skies were clear. The temperature was 71 degrees, the dew point was 48, and the relative humidity was 43%. The wind was north at 5 miles an hour. The pressure was 29.99 inches and rising. Pensacola Naval Air Station, skies were clear. The temperature was 70 degrees, the dew point was 50, and the relative humidity was 49%. The wind was north at 6 miles an hour. The pressure was 29.99 inches and rising. Across the central Gulf Coast, the report from Milton was not available. Destin, clear. Temperature was 74 degrees. Wind north at 7 miles an hour. Mary Esther, clear. Temperature was 69 degrees. Wind north at 7 miles an hour. Mobile, clear. Temperature was 64 degrees. Wind north at 3 miles an hour. Elsewhere, Hattiesburg, clear and 64. New Orleans, partly cloudy and 75. Montgomery, clear and 63. Tallahassee, clear and 64. And in Panama City, clear and 64. Here's your National Weather Service forecast. Tonight, mostly clear. Lows in the mid-50s. North winds around 5 miles per hour. Friday, sunny. Highs in the lower 80s. East winds around 5 miles per hour, becoming southeast around 5 miles per hour in the afternoon. Friday night, mostly clear. Lows in the upper 50s. South winds around 5 miles per hour in the evening, becoming light and variable. Saturday, mostly sunny. Highs in the mid-80s. Southeast winds 5 to 10 miles per hour. 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The current time is 10:57 p.m. Central Daylight Time. Here's your marine forecast. On the weather map, light to occasionally moderate offshore winds switch to onshore by Friday afternoon and continue through early next week. On Perdido Bay, Pensacola Bay, including Santa Rosa Sound and South Tallahassee Bay. For tonight, north winds 5 to 10 knots, becoming northeast after midnight. Waves 1 foot or less. Light stop. For Friday, east winds around 5 knots, becoming south in the afternoon. Waves 1 foot or less. Light stop. For Friday night, south winds 5 to 10 knots, becoming southeast after midnight. Waves 1 foot or less. Light stop. And for Saturday, southeast winds 5 to 10 knots. Waves 1 foot or less. Light stop. On Perdido Bay, Pensacola Bay, including Santa Rosa Sound and Choctaw-Hanky Bay. For tonight, north winds around 5 knots, becoming northeast lake. Waves 1 foot or less. Smooth. For Friday, east winds around 5 knots, becoming south in the afternoon. Waves 1 foot or less. Light stop. For Friday night, southwest winds around 5 knots in the evening, becoming light and variable. Waves 1 foot or less. Smooth. And for Saturday, east winds around 5 knots, becoming south in the afternoon. Waves 1 foot or less. Light stop. From the Okaloosa Walton County line to Pascagoula and out 20 nautical miles. For tonight, northwest winds 5 to 10 knots, becoming northeast lake. Seas 1 foot or less. Wave detail, northeast 1 foot at 2 seconds and west 1 foot at 2 seconds. For Friday, east winds 5 to 10 knots, becoming southeast in the afternoon. Seas 1 foot or less. Wave detail, east 1 foot at 3 seconds. For Friday night, south winds around 5 knots. Seas 1 foot or less. Wave detail, east 1 foot at 3 seconds. And for Saturday, southeast winds 5 to 10 knots. Seas 1 foot or less. Wave detail, southeast 1 foot at 3 seconds. From the Okaloosa Walton County line to Pascagoula, from 20 to 60 nautical.
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0: Becoming north 1 foot at 3 seconds. For Friday, east winds 5 to 10 knots. Seas around 2 feet in the morning, then 1 foot or less. Wave detail, northeast 1 foot at 3 seconds, becoming east 1 foot at 3 seconds. For Friday night, southeast winds around 5 knots. Seas 1 foot or less. Wave detail, east 1 foot at 3 seconds. And for Saturday, southeast winds 5 to 10 knots. Seas 1 foot or less. Wave detail, southeast 1 foot at 3 seconds. Tidal information at the mouth of the Mobile River on Friday. High tide at 11.06 a.m. Low tide at 9.52 p.m. At the mouth of the Mobile River on Saturday. High tide at 11.45 a.m. Low tide at 10.59 p.m. At Pensacola Bay on Friday. High tide at 9.49 a.m. Low tide at 8.54 p.m. At Pensacola Bay on Saturday. High tide at 10.32 a.m. Low tide at 10.03 p.m. At the East Pass in Destin on Friday, high tide at 9.16 a.m. Low tide at 8.20 p.m. At the East Pass in Destin on Saturday, high tide at 9.59 a.m. Low tide at 9.29 p.m. The following marine observations were made as of 10 p.m. Mobile Bay Coast Guard Station. Winds were north at 3 knots. Sea temperature 75 degrees. Air temperature 76 degrees. Weak space, calm. Air temperature was 67 degrees. Pensacola Bay. Sea temperature 78 degrees. Air temperature 76 degrees. The report from the east end of Dauphin Island was not available. Grand Bay, northwest winds at 5 knots. Air temperature was 74 degrees. And Petty Boy Island, north winds at 7 knots. Air temperature was 77 degrees. South of Dauphin Island, winds were west at 4 knots. 12 miles south of Orange Beach, winds were north at 12 knots. Sea temperature 75 degrees. Air temperature 77 degrees. 100 miles south of Destin, winds were northwest at 12 knots. Sea temperature 77 degrees. Air temperature 76 degrees. The following weather reports were made at 10 p.m. Pensacola International Airport, skies were clear. The temperature was 71 degrees, the dew point was 48, and the relative humidity was 43%. The wind was north at 5 miles an hour. The pressure was 29.99 inches and rising. Pensacola Naval Air Station, skies were clear. The temperature was 70 degrees, the dew point was 50, and the relative humidity was 49%. The wind was north at 6 miles an hour. The pressure was 29.99 inches and rising. Across the central Gulf Coast, the report from Milton was not available. Destin, clear. Temperature was 74 degrees. Wind north at 7 miles an hour. Mary Esther, clear. Temperature was 69 degrees. Wind north at 7 miles an hour. Mobile, clear. Temperature was 64 degrees. Wind north at 3 miles an hour. Elsewhere, Hattiesburg, clear and 64. New Orleans, partly cloudy and 75. Montgomery, clear and 63. Tallahassee, clear and 64. And in Panama City, clear and 64. Here's your National Weather Service forecast. Tonight, mostly clear. Lows in the mid-50s. North winds around 5 miles per hour. Friday, sunny. Highs in the lower 80s. East winds around 5 miles per hour. Becoming southeast around 5 miles per hour in the afternoon. Friday night, mostly clear. Lows in the upper 50s. South winds around 5 miles per hour in the evening, becoming light and variable. Saturday, mostly sunny. Highs in the mid-80s. Southeast winds 5 to 10 miles per hour. 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The current time is 11:04 p.m. Central Daylight Time. Here's your marine forecast. On the weather map, light to occasionally moderate offshore winds switch to onshore by Friday afternoon and continue through early next week. on Perdido Bay, Pensacola Bay, including Santa Rosa Sound, and Choctaw Hansen Bay. For tonight, north winds 5 to 10 knots, becoming northeast after midnight. Waves 1 foot or less. Light drop. For Friday, east winds around 5 knots, becoming south in the afternoon. Waves 1 foot or less. Light drop. For Friday night, south winds 5 to 10 knots, becoming southeast after midnight. Waves 1 foot or less. Light drop. And for Saturday, southeast winds 5 to 10 knots. Waves 1 foot or less. Light drop. On Perdido Bay, Pensacola Bay, including Santa Rosa Sound, and Choctaw Hatchie Bay. For tonight, north winds around 5 knots, becoming northeast late. Waves 1 foot or less. Smooth. For Friday, east winds around 5 knots, becoming south in the afternoon. Waves 1 foot or less. Light drop. For Friday night, southwest winds around 5 knots in the evening, becoming light and variable. Waves 1 foot or less. Smooth. And for Saturday, east winds around 5 knots, becoming south in the afternoon. Waves 1 foot or less. Light drop. From the Okaloosa Walton County line to Pascagoula and out 20 nautical miles. For tonight, northwest winds 5 to 10 knots, becoming northeast late. Seas 1 foot or less. Wave detail, northeast 1 foot at 2 seconds and west 1 foot at 2 seconds. For Friday, east winds 5 to 10 knots, becoming southeast in the afternoon. Seas 1 foot or less. Wave detail, east 1 foot at 3 seconds. For Friday night, south winds around 5 knots. Seas 1 foot or less. Wave detail, east 1 foot at 3 seconds. And for Saturday, southeast winds 5 to 10 knots. Seas 1 foot or less. Wave detail, southeast 1 foot at 3 seconds. From the Okaloosa Walton County line to Pascagoula, from 20 to 60 nautical miles offshore. For tonight, west winds 5 to 10 knots, coming northeast after midnight. Seas 1 foot or less, then around 2 feet after midnight. Wave detail, northwest 1 foot at 3 seconds, becoming north 1 foot at 3 seconds. For Friday, east winds 5 to 10 knots. Seas around 2 feet in the morning, then 1 foot or less. Wave detail, northeast 1 foot at 3 seconds, becoming east 1 foot at 3 seconds. For Friday night, southeast winds around 5 knots. Seas 1 foot or less. Wave detail, east 1 foot at 3 seconds. And for Saturday, southeast winds 5 to 10 knots. Seas 1 foot or less. Wave detail, southeast 1 foot at 3 seconds. Tidal information at the mouth of the Mobile River on Friday. High tide at 11:06 a.m. Low tide at 9:52 p.m. At the mouth of the Mobile River on Saturday. High tide at 11:45 a.m. Low tide at 10:59 p.m. At Pensacola Bay on Friday, high tide at 9:49 a.m. Low tide at 8:54 p.m. At Pensacola Bay on Saturday, high tide at 10:32 a.m. Low tide at 10:03 p.m. At the East Pass in Denison on Friday, high tide at 9:16 a.m. Low tide at 8:20 p.m. At the East Pass in Denison on Saturday, high tide at 9:59 a.m. Low tide at 9:29 p.m. The following marine observations were made as of 10 p.m. Mobile Bay Coast Guard Station. Winds were north at 3 knots. Sea temperature 75 degrees. Air temperature 76 degrees. Weak space, calm. Air temperature was 67 degrees. Pensacola Bay. Sea temperature 78 degrees. Air temperature 76 degrees. The report from the east end of Dauphin Island was not available. Grand Bay, northwest winds at 5 knots. Air temperature was 74 degrees. And Pettenboy Island, north winds at 7 knots. Air temperature was 77 degrees. South of Dauphin Island, winds were west at 4 knots. 12 miles south of Orange Beach. Winds were north at 12 knots. Sea temperature 75 degrees. Air temperature 77 degrees. 100 miles south of Denton. Winds were northwest at 12 knots. sea temperature 77 degrees. Air temperature 76 degrees. Here's your National Weather Service forecast. Tonight, mostly clear. Lows in the mid-50s. North winds around 5 miles per hour. Friday, sunny. Highs in the lower 80s. East winds around 5 miles per hour. Becoming southeast around 5 miles per hour in the afternoon. Friday night, mostly clear. Lows in the upper 50s. South winds around 5 miles per hour in the evening, becoming light and variable. Saturday, mostly sunny. Highs in the mid-80s. Southeast winds 5 to 10 miles per hour. 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The current time is 11:10 p.m. Central Daylight Time. Here's the marine forecast. On the weather map, light to occasionally moderate offshore winds switch to onshore by Friday afternoon and continue through early next week. On Perdido Bay, Pensacola Bay, including Santa Rosa Sound and South Tallahassee Bay. For tonight, north winds 5 to 10 knots, becoming northeast after midnight. Waves 1 foot or less. Light drop. For Friday, east winds around 5 knots, becoming south in the afternoon. Waves 1 foot or less. Light drop. For Friday night, south winds 5 to 10 knots, becoming southeast after midnight. Waves 1 foot or less. Light drop. And for Saturday, southeast winds 5 to 10 knots. Waves 1 foot or less. Light drop. On Perdido Bay, Pensacola Bay, including Santa Rosa Sound, and Choctaw-Hatchie Bay. For tonight, north winds around 5 knots, becoming northeast late. Waves 1 foot or less. Smooth. For Friday, east winds around 5 knots, becoming south in the afternoon. Waves 1 foot or less. Light drop. For Friday night, southwest winds around 5 knots in the evening, becoming light and variable. Waves 1 foot or less. Smooth. And for Saturday, east winds around 5 knots, becoming south in the afternoon. Waves 1 foot or less. Light drop. From the Okaloosa Walton County line to Pascagoula and out 20 nautical miles. For tonight, northwest winds 5 to 10 knots, becoming northeast late. Seas 1 foot or less. Wave detail, northeast 1 foot at 2 seconds and west 1 foot at 2 seconds. For Friday, east winds 5 to 10 knots, becoming southeast in the afternoon. Seas 1 foot or less. Wave detail, east 1 foot at 3 seconds. For Friday night, southwest around 5 knots. Seas 1 foot or less. Wave detail, east 1 foot at 3 seconds. And for Saturday, southeast winds 5 to 10 knots. Seas 1 foot or less. Wave detail, southeast 1 foot at 3 seconds. From the Okaloosa Walton County line to Pascagoula, from 20 to 60 nautical miles offshore. For tonight, west winds 5 to 10 knots, becoming northeast after midnight. Seas 1 foot or less, then around 2 feet after midnight. Wave detail, northwest 1 foot at 3 seconds, becoming north 1 foot at 3 seconds. For Friday, east winds 5 to 10 knots. Seas around 2 feet in the morning, then 1 foot or less. Wave detail, northeast 1 foot at 3 seconds, becoming east 1 foot at 3 seconds. For Friday night, southeast winds around 5 knots. Seas 1 foot or less. Wave detail, east 1 foot at 3 seconds. And for Saturday, southeast winds 5 to 10 knots. Seas 1 foot or less. Wave detail, southeast 1 foot at 3 seconds. Tidal information. At the mouth of the Mobile River on Friday, high tide at 11:06 a.m. Low tide at 9:52 p.m. At the mouth of the Mobile River on Saturday, high tide at 11:45 a.m. Low tide at 10:59 p.m. At Pensacola Bay on Friday, high tide at 9:49 a.m. Low tide at 8:54 p.m. At Pensacola Bay on Saturday, high tide at 10:32 a.m. Low tide at 10:03 p.m. At the East Pass in Denison on Friday, high tide at 9:16 a.m. Low tide at 8:20 p.m. At the East Pass in Denison on Saturday, high tide at 9:59 a.m. low tide at 9:29 p.m. The following marine observations were made as of 11 p.m. Mobile Bay Coast Guard Station. Winds were north at 3 knots. Sea temperature 75 degrees. Air temperature 73 degrees. Weak space, calm. Air temperature was 64 degrees. Pensacola Bay. Sea temperature 78 degrees. Air temperature 74 degrees. The report from the east end of Dauphin Island was not available. Grand Bay, northwest winds at 5 knots. Air temperature was 72 degrees. And Pettiboy Island, north winds at 9 knots. Air temperature was 76 degrees. South of Dauphin Island, winds were north at 2 knots. 12 miles south of Orange Beach, winds were northeast at 12 knots. Air temperature was 76 degrees. Gulf water temperature 75 degrees. Wave height 1 foot with a period of 3 seconds. And 100 miles south of Destin, winds were northwest at 10 knots. Air temperature was 76 degrees. Gulf water temperature 76 degrees. Wave height 1 foot with a period of 3 seconds. The following weather reports were made at 11 p.m. Pensacola International Airport, skies were clear. The temperature was 69 degrees, the dew point was 48, and the relative humidity was 47%. The wind was north at 5 miles an hour. The pressure was 30.00 inches and rising. Pensacola Naval Air Station, skies were clear. The temperature was 66 degrees, the dew point was 50, and the relative humidity was 56%. The wind was north at 3 miles an hour. The pressure was 30.00 inches and rising. 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Across the central Gulf Coast, Gulf Shores, clear. Temperature was 70 degrees. Wind calm. Milton, clear. Temperature was 63 degrees. Wind calm. Destin, clear. Temperature was 73 degrees. Wind north at 7 miles an hour. Mary Estes, clear. Temperature was 68 degrees. Wind north at 6 miles an hour. Mobile, clear. Temperature was 64 degrees. Wind calm. Elsewhere, Hattiesburg, clear and 62. New Orleans, partly cloudy and 75. Montgomery, clear and 60. Tallahassee, clear and 62. And in Panama City, clear and 66. Here's your National Weather Service forecast. Tonight, mostly clear. Lows in the mid-50s. North winds around 5 miles per hour. Friday, sunny. Highs in the lower 80s. East winds around 5 miles per hour, becoming southeast around 5 miles per hour in the afternoon. Friday night, mostly clear. Lows in the upper 50s. South winds around 5 miles per hour in the evening, becoming light and variable. Saturday, mostly sunny. Highs in the mid 80s. Southeast winds 5 to 10 miles per hour. This is NOAA Weather Radio from the Mobile Pensacola National Weather Service. The current time is 11:18 p.m. Central Daylight Time. Here's your marine forecast. On the weather map, light to occasionally moderate offshore winds switch to onshore by Friday afternoon and continue through early next week. On Perdido Bay, Pensacola Bay, including Santa Rosa Sound and Choctaw Hatchie Bay. For tonight, north winds 5 to 10 knots, becoming northeast after midnight. Waves 1 foot or less. Light drop. For Friday, east winds around 5 knots, becoming south in the afternoon. Waves 1 foot or less. Light drop. For Friday night, south winds 5 to 10 knots, becoming southeast after midnight. Waves 1 foot or less. Light drop. And for Saturday, southeast winds 5 to 10 knots. Waves 1 foot or less. Light drop. on Perdido Bay, Pensacola Bay, including Santa Rosa Sound, and Choptawhatchee Bay. For tonight, north winds around 5 knots, becoming northeast late. Waves 1 foot or less. Smooth. For Friday, east winds around 5 knots, becoming south in the afternoon. Waves 1 foot or less. Light chop. For Friday night, southwest winds around 5 knots in the evening, becoming light and variable. Waves 1 foot or less. Smooth. And for Saturday, east winds around 5 knots, becoming south in the afternoon. Waves 1 foot or less. Light chop. From the Okaloosa Walton County line to Pascagoula and out 20 nautical miles. For tonight, northwest winds 5 to 10 knots, becoming northeast late. Seas 1 foot or less. Wave detail, northeast 1 foot at 2 seconds and west 1 foot at 2 seconds. For Friday, east winds 5 to 10 knots, becoming southeast in the afternoon. Seas 1 foot or less. Wave detail, east 1 foot at 3 seconds. For Friday night, south winds around 5 knots. Seas 1 foot or less. Wave detail, east 1 foot at 3 seconds. And for Saturday, southeast winds 5 to 10 knots. Seas 1 foot or less. Wave detail, southeast 1 foot at 3 seconds. From the Okaloosa Walton County line to Pascagoula, from 20 to 60 nautical miles offshore. For tonight, west winds 5 to 10 knots, becoming northeast after midnight. Seas 1 foot or less, then around 2 feet after midnight. Wave detail, northwest 1 foot at 3 seconds, becoming north 1 foot at 3 seconds. For Friday, east winds 5 to 10 knots. Seas around 2 feet in the morning, then 1 foot or less. Wave detail, northeast 1 foot at 3 seconds, becoming east 1 foot at 3 seconds. For Friday night, southeast winds around 5 knots. Seas 1 foot or less. Wave east 1 foot at 3 seconds, becoming east 1 foot at 3 seconds. For Friday night, southeast winds around 5 knots. Seas 1 foot or less. Wave detail, east 1 foot at 3 seconds. And for Saturday, southeast winds 5 to 10 knots. Seas 1 foot or less. Wave detail, southeast 1 foot at 3 seconds. Tidal information at the mouth of the Mobile River on Friday. High tide at 11.06 a.m. Low tide at 9.52 p.m. At the mouth of the Mobile River on Saturday, high tide at 11.45 a.m. Low tide at 10.59 p.m. At Pensacola Bay on Friday, high tide at 9.49 a.m. Low tide at 8.54 p.m. At Pensacola Bay on Saturday, high tide at 10.32 a.m. Low tide at 10.03 p.m. At the East Pass in Destin on Friday, high tide at 9.16 a.m. Low tide at 8.20 p.m. At the East Pass in Destin on Saturday, high tide at 9.59 a.m. Low tide at 9.29 p.m. The following marine observations were made as of 11 p.m. Mobile Bay Coast Guard Station. Winds were north at 3 knots. Sea temperature 75 degrees. Air temperature 73 degrees. Weak space, calm. Air temperature was 64 degrees. Pensacola Bay. Sea temperature 78 degrees. Air temperature 74 degrees. The report from the east end of Dauphin Island was not available. Grand Bay. Northwest winds at 5 knots. Air temperature was 72 degrees. And Pettiboy Island. North winds at 9 knots. Air temperature was 76 degrees. South of Dauphin Island. Winds were north at 2 knots. 12 miles south of Orange Beach, winds were northeast at 12 knots. Air temperature was 76 degrees. Gulf water temperature 75 degrees. Wave height 1 foot with a period of 3 seconds. And 100 miles south of Destin, winds were northwest at 10 knots. Air temperature was 76 degrees. Gulf water temperature 76 degrees. Wave height 1 foot with a period of 3 seconds. The following weather reports were made at 11 p.m. Pensacola International Airport, skies were clear. The temperature was 69 degrees, the dew point was 48, and the relative humidity was 47%. The wind was north 5 miles an hour. The pressure was 33.

zero interest in rising. Pensacola Naval Air Station, skies were clear. The temperature was 66 degrees, the dew point was 50, and the relative humidity was 56%. The wind was north at 3 miles an hour. The pressure was 30.00 inches and rising. Across the central Gulf Coast, Gulf Shores, clear. Temperature was 70 degrees. Wind calm. Milton, clear. Temperature was 63 degrees. Wind calm. Destin, clear. Temperature was 73 degrees. Wind north at 7 miles an hour. Mary Esther, clear. Temperature was 68 degrees. Wind north at 6 miles an hour. Mobile, clear. Temperature was 64 degrees. Wind calm. Elsewhere, Hattiesburg, clear and 62. New Orleans, partly cloudy and 75. Montgomery, clear and 60. Tallahassee, clear and 62. And in Panama City, clear and 66. Here's your National Weather Service forecast. Tonight, mostly clear. Lows in the mid-50s. North winds around 5 miles per hour. Friday, sunny. Highs in the lower 80s. East winds around 5 miles per hour. Becoming southeast around 5 miles per hour in the afternoon. Friday night, mostly clear. Lows in the upper 50s. South winds around 5 miles per hour in the evening, becoming light and variable. Saturday, mostly sunny. Highs in the mid-80s. Southeast winds 5 to 10 miles per hour. 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The current time is 11:26 p.m. Central Daylight Time. Here's your marine forecast. On the weather map, light to occasionally moderate offshore wind switch to onshore by Friday afternoon and continue through early next week. On Perdido Bay, Pensacola Bay, including Santa Rosa Sound, and South Tallahassee Bay. For tonight, north winds 5 to 10 knots, becoming northeast after midnight. Waves 1 foot or less. Light drop. For Friday, east winds around 5 knots, becoming south in the afternoon. Waves 1 foot or less. Light drop. For Friday night, south winds 5 to 10 knots, becoming southeast after midnight. Waves 1 foot or less. Light drop. And for Saturday, southeast winds 5 to 10 knots. Waves 1 foot or less. Light drop. On Perdido Bay, Pensacola Bay, including Santa Rosa Sound, and South Tallahassee Bay. For tonight, north winds around 5 knots, becoming northeast late. Waves 1 foot or less. Smooth. For Friday, east winds around 5 knots, becoming south in the afternoon. Waves 1 foot or less. Light drop. For Friday night, southwest winds around 5 knots in the evening, becoming light and variable. Waves 1 foot or less. Smooth. And for Saturday, east winds around 5 knots, becoming south in the afternoon. Waves 1 foot or less. Light drop. From the Okaloosa Walton County line to Pascagoula and out 20 nautical miles. For tonight, northwest wind 5 to 10 knots, becoming northeast late. Seas 1 foot or less. Wave detail, northeast 1 foot at 2 seconds and west 1 foot at 2 seconds. For Friday, east wind 5 to 10 knots, becoming southeast in the afternoon. Seas 1 foot or less. Wave detail, east 1 foot at 3 seconds. For Friday night, south winds around 5 knots. Seas 1 foot or less. Wave detail, east 1 foot at 3 seconds. And for Saturday, southeast winds 5 to 10 knots. Seas 1 foot or less. Wave detail, southeast 1 foot at 3 seconds. From the Okaloosa Walton County line to Pascagoula, from 20 to 60 nautical miles offshore. For tonight, west wind 5 to 10 knots, becoming northeast after midnight. Seas 1 foot or less, then around 2 feet after midnight. Wave detail, northwest 1 foot at 3 seconds, becoming north 1 foot at 3 seconds. For Friday, east winds 5 to 10 knots. Seas around 2 feet in the morning, then 1 foot or less. Wave detail, northeast 1 foot at 3 seconds, becoming east 1 foot at 3 seconds.
for Friday night. Southeast winds around 5 knots. Seas 1 foot or less. Wave detail, east 1 foot at 3 seconds. And for Saturday, southeast winds 5 to 10 knots. Seas 1 foot or less. Wave detail, southeast 1 foot at 3 seconds. Tidal information at the mouth of the Mobile River on Friday. High tide at 11.06 a.m. Low tide at 9.52 p.m. At the mouth of the Mobile River on Saturday. High tide at 11.45 a.m. Low tide at 10.59 p.m. At Pensacola Bay on Friday. High tide at 9.49 a.m. Low tide at 8.54 p.m. At Pensacola Bay on Saturday. High tide at 10.32 a.m. Low tide at 10.03 p.m. At the East Pass in Boston on Friday, high tide at 9.16 a.m. Low tide at 8.20 p.m. At the East Pass in Boston on Saturday, high tide at 9.59 a.m. Low tide at 9.29 p.m. The following marine observations were made as of 11 p.m. Mobile Bay Coast Guard Station. Winds were north at 3 knots. Sea temperature 75 degrees. Air temperature 73 degrees. Weak space, calm. Air temperature was 64 degrees. Pensacola Bay. Sea temperature 78 degrees. Air temperature 74 degrees. The report from the east end of Dolphin Island was not available. Grand Bay, northwest winds at 5 knots. Air temperature was 72 degrees. And Pettiboy Island, north winds at 9 knots. Air temperature was 76 degrees. South of Dolphin Island, winds were north at 2 knots. 12 miles south of Orange Beach, winds were northeast at 12 knots. Air temperature was 76 degrees. Gulf water temperature 75 degrees. Wave height 1 foot with a period of 3 seconds. And 100 miles south of Denison, winds were northwest at 10 knots. Air temperature was 76 degrees. Gulf water temperature 76 degrees. Wave height 1 foot with a period of 3 seconds. The following weather reports were made at 11 p.m. Pensacola International Airport, skies were clear. The temperature was 69 degrees, the dew point was 48, and the relative humidity was 47%. The wind was north at 5 miles an hour. The pressure was 30.00 inches and rising. Pensacola Naval Air Station, skies were clear. The temperature was 66 degrees, the dew point was 50, and the relative humidity was 56%. The wind was north at 3 miles an hour. The pressure was 30.00 inches and rising. Across the central Gulf Coast, Gulf Shores, clear. Temperature was 70 degrees. Wind calm. Milton, clear. Temperature was 63 degrees. Wind calm. Destin, clear. Temperature was 73 degrees. Wind north at 7 miles an hour. Mary Esther, clear. Temperature was 68 degrees. Wind north at 6 miles an hour. Mobile, clear. Temperature was 64 degrees. Wind calm. Elsewhere, Hattiesburg, clear and 62. New Orleans, partly cloudy and at 75. Montgomery, clear and 60. Tallahassee, clear and 62. And in Panama City, clear and 66. Here's your National Weather Service forecast. Tonight, mostly clear. Lows in the mid-50s. North winds around 5 miles per hour. Friday, sunny. Highs in the lower 80s. East winds around 5 miles per hour. Becoming southeast around 5 miles per hour in the afternoon. Friday night, mostly clear. Lows in the upper 50s. South winds around 5 miles per hour in the evening, becoming light and variable. Saturday, mostly sunny. Highs in the mid-80s. Southeast winds 5 to 10 miles per hour. This is NOAA Weather Radio from the Mobile Pensacola National Weather Service. The current time is 11:34 p.m. Central Daylight Time. Here's your marine forecast.

foot or less. Light drops. And for Saturday, southeast winds 5 to 10 knots. Waves 1 foot or less. Light drops. On Perdido Bay, Pensacola Bay, including Santa Rosa Sound and Choctawhatchee Bay. For tonight, north winds around 5 knots, becoming northeast late. Waves 1 foot or less. Smooth. For Friday, east winds around 5 knots, becoming south in the afternoon. Waves 1 foot or less. Light drops. For Friday night, southwest winds around 5 knots in the evening, becoming light and variable. Waves 1 foot or less. Smooth. And for Saturday, east winds around 5 knots, becoming south in the afternoon. Waves 1 foot or less. Light drops. From the Okaloosa Walton County Lines of Pascagoula and out 20 nautical miles. For tonight, northwest wind 5 to 10 knots, becoming northeast late. Seas 1 foot or less. Wave detail, northeast 1 foot at 2 seconds and west 1 foot at 2 seconds. For Friday, east wind 5 to 10 knots, becoming southeast in the afternoon. Seas 1 foot or less. Wave detail, east 1 foot at 3 seconds. For Friday night, south winds around 5 knots. Seas 1 foot or less. Wave detail, east 1 foot at 3 seconds. And for Saturday, southeast winds 5 to 10 knots. Seas 1 foot or less. Wave detail, southeast 1 foot at 3 seconds. From the Okaloosa Walton County Lines of Pascagoula, from 20 to 60 nautical miles offshore. For tonight, west winds 5 to 10 knots, becoming northeast after midnight. Seas 1 foot or less, then around 2 feet after midnight. Wave detail, northwest 1 foot at 3 seconds, becoming north 1 foot at 3 seconds. For Friday, east winds 5 to 10 knots. Seas around 2 feet in the morning, then 1 foot or less. Wave detail, northeast 1 foot at 3 seconds, becoming east 1 foot at 3 seconds. For Friday night, southeast winds around 5 knots. Seas 1 foot or less. Wave detail, east 1 foot at 3 seconds. And for Saturday, southeast winds 5 to 10 knots. Seas 1 foot or less. Wave detail, southeast 1 foot at 3 seconds. Tidal information at the mouth of the Mobile River on Friday. High tide at 11.06 a.m. Low tide at 9.52 p.m. At the mouth of the Mobile River on Saturday. High tide at 11.45 a.m. Low tide at 10.59 p.m. At Pensacola Bay on Friday, high tide at 9.49 a.m. Low tide at 8.54 p.m. At Pensacola Bay on Saturday, high tide at 10.32 a.m. Low tide at 10.03 p.m. At the East Pass in Denison on Friday, high tide at 9.16 a.m. Low tide at 8.20 p.m. At the East Pass in Denison on Saturday, high tide at 9.59 a.m. Low tide at 9.29 p.m. The following marine observations were made as of 11 p.m. Mobile Bay Coast Guard Station. Winds were north at 3 knots. Sea temperature 75 degrees. Air temperature 73 degrees. Week 8, calm. Air temperature was 64 degrees. Pensacola Bay. Sea temperature 78 degrees. Air temperature 74 degrees. The report from the east end of Dauphin Island was not available. Graham Bay, northwest winds at 5 knots. Air temperature was 72 degrees. And Pettenboy Island, north winds at 9 knots. Air temperature was 76 degrees. South of Dauphin Island, winds were north at 2 knots. 12 miles south of Orange Beach, winds were northeast at 12 knots. Air temperature was 76 degrees. Gulf water temperature 75 degrees. Wave height 1 foot with a period of 3 seconds. And 100 miles south of Denison, winds were northwest at 10 knots. Air temperature was 76 degrees. Gulf water temperature 76 degrees. Wave height 1 foot with a period of 3 seconds. The following weather reports were made at 11 p.m. Pensacola International Airport, skies were clear. The temperature was 69 degrees, the dew point was 48, and the relative humidity was 47%. The wind was north.

0: 25 miles an hour. The pressure was 30.00 inches and rising. Pensacola Naval Air Station, skies were clear. The temperature was 66 degrees, the dew point was 50, and the relative humidity was 56%. The wind was north at 3 miles an hour. The pressure was 30.00 inches and rising. Across the central Gulf Coast, Gulf Shores, clear. Temperature was 70 degrees. Wind calm. Milton, clear. Temperature was 63 degrees. Wind calm. Destin, clear. Temperature was 73 degrees. Wind north at 7 miles an hour. Mary Esther, clear. Temperature was 68 degrees. Wind north at 6 miles an hour. Mobile, clear. Temperature was 64 degrees. Wind calm. Elsewhere, Hattiesburg, clear and 62. New Orleans, partly cloudy and 75. Montgomery, clear and 60. Tallahassee, clear and 62. And Panama City, clear and 66. Here's your National Weather Service forecast. Tonight, mostly clear. Lows in the mid-50s. North winds around 5 miles per hour. Friday, sunny. Highs in the low 80s. East winds around 5 miles per hour, becoming southeast around 5 miles per hour in the afternoon. Friday night, mostly clear. Lows in the upper 50s. South winds around 5 miles per hour in the evening, becoming light and variable. Saturday, mostly sunny. Highs in the mid 80s. Southeast winds 5 to 10 miles per hour. 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The current time is 11:42 p.m. Central Daylight Time. Here's your marine forecast. On the weather map, light to occasionally moderate offshore winds switch to onshore by Friday afternoon and continue through early next week. On Perdido Bay, Pensacola Bay, including Santa Rosa Sound and Choctaw Hatchie Bay. For tonight, north winds 5 to 10 knots, becoming northeast after midnight. Waves 1 foot or less. Light chop. For Friday, east winds around 5 knots, becoming south in the afternoon. Waves 1 foot or less. Light chop. For Friday night, south winds 5 to 10 knots, becoming southeast after midnight. Waves 1 foot or less. Light chop. And for Saturday, southeast winds 5 to 10 knots. Waves 1 foot or less. Light chop. On Perdido Bay, Pensacola Bay, including Santa Rosa Sound and Choctaw Hatch Bay. For tonight, north winds around 5 knots, becoming northeast late. Waves 1 foot or less. Smooth. For Friday, east winds around 5 knots, becoming south in the afternoon. Waves 1 foot or less. Light chop. For Friday night, southwest winds around 5 knots in the evening, becoming light and variable. Waves 1 foot or less. Smooth. And for Saturday, east winds around 5 knots, becoming south in the afternoon. Waves 1 foot or less. Light chop. From the Okaloosa Walton County line to Pascagoula, an out 20 nautical miles. For tonight, northwest wind 5 to 10 knots, becoming northeast late. Seas 1 foot or less. Wave detail, northeast 1 foot at 2 seconds and west 1 foot at 2 seconds. For Friday, east wind 5 to 10 knots, becoming southeast in the afternoon. Seas 1 foot or less. Wave detail, east 1 foot at 3 seconds. For Friday night, south winds around 5 knots. Seas 1 foot or less. Wave detail, east 1 foot at 3 seconds. And for Saturday, southeast winds 5 to 10 knots. Seas 1 foot or less. Wave detail, southeast 1 foot at 3 seconds. From the Okaloosa Walton County line to Pascagoula, from 20 to 60 nautical miles offshore. For tonight, west wind 5 to 10 knots, becoming northeast after midnight. Seas 1 foot or less, then around 2 feet after midnight. Wave detail, northwest 1 foot at 3 seconds, becoming north 1 foot at 3 seconds. For Friday, east winds 5 to 10 knots. Seas around 2 feet in the morning, then 1 foot or less. Wave detail, northeast 1 foot at 3 seconds, becoming east 1 foot at 3 seconds. For Friday night, southeast winds around 5 knots. Seas 1 foot or less. Wave detail, east 1 foot at 3 seconds. And for Saturday, southeast winds 5 to 10 knots. Seas 1 foot or less. Wave detail, southeast 1 foot at 3 seconds. Tidal information at the mouth of the Mobile River on Friday. High tide at 11:06 a.m. Low tide at 9:52 p.m. At the mouth of the Mobile River on Saturday. High tide at 11:45 a.m. Low tide at 10:59 p.m. At Pensacola Bay on Friday. High tide at 9:49 a.m. Low tide at 8:54 p.m. At Pensacola Bay on Saturday. High tide at 10:32 a.m. Low tide at 10:03 p.m. At the East Pass in Denison on Friday, high tide at 9:16 a.m. Low tide at 8:20 p.m. At the East Pass in Denison on Saturday, high tide at 9:59 a.m. Low tide at 9:29 p.m. The following marine observations were made as of 11 p.m. Mobile Bay Coast Guard Station. Winds were north at 3 knots. Sea temperature 75 degrees. Air temperature 73 degrees. Weak space, calm. Air temperature was 64 degrees. Pensacola Bay. Sea temperature 78 degrees. Air temperature 74 degrees. The report from the east end of Dauphin Island was not available. Grand Bay, northwest winds at 5 knots. Air temperature was 72 degrees. And Petting Boy Island, north winds at 9 knots. Air temperature was 76 degrees. South of Dauphin Island, winds were north at 2 knots. 12 miles south of Orton Beach, winds were northeast at 12 knots. Air temperature was 76 degrees. Gulf water temperature 75 degrees. Wave heights 1 foot with a period of 3 seconds. And 100 miles south of Denison, winds were northwest at 10 knots. Air temperature was 76 degrees. Gulf water temperature 76 degrees. Wave heights 1 foot with a period of 3 seconds. 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The following weather reports were made at 11 p.m. Pensacola International Airport, skies were clear. The temperature was 69 degrees, the dew point was 48, and the relative humidity was 47%. The wind was north at 5 miles an hour. The pressure was 30.00 inches and rising. Pensacola Naval Air Station, skies were clear. The temperature was 66 degrees, the dew point was 50, and the relative humidity was 56%. The wind was north at 3 miles an hour. The pressure was 30.00 inches and rising. Across the central Gulf Coast, Gulf Shores, clear. Temperature was 70 degrees. Wind calm. Milton, clear. Temperature was 63 degrees. Wind calm. Destin, clear. Temperature was 73 degrees. Wind north at 7 miles an hour. Mary Esther, clear. Temperature was 68 degrees. Wind north at 6 miles an hour. Mobile, clear. Temperature was 64 degrees. Wind calm. Elsewhere, Hattiesburg, clear and 62. New Orleans, partly cloudy and at 75. Montgomery, clear and 60. Tallahassee, clear and 62. And in Panama City, clear and 66. Here's your National Weather Service forecast. Tonight, mostly clear. Lows in the mid-50s. North winds around 5 miles per hour. Friday, sunny. Highs in the lower 80s. This wind around 5 miles per hour. It's coming southeast around 5 miles per hour in the afternoon. Friday night, mostly clear. Lows in the upper 50s. South winds around 5 miles per hour in the evening, becoming light and variable. Saturday, mostly sunny. Highs in the mid-80s. Southeast winds 5 to 10 miles per hour. 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The current time is 11:50 p.m. Central Daylight Time. Here's your marine forecast. On the weather map, light to occasionally moderate offshore wind switch to onshore by Friday afternoon and continue through early next week. On Perdido Bay, Pensacola Bay, including Santa Rosa Sound and Choctawhatchee Bay. For tonight, north winds 5 to 10 knots, becoming northeast after midnight. Waves 1 foot or less. Light chop. For Friday, east winds around 5 knots, becoming south in the afternoon. Waves 1 foot or less. Light chop. For Friday night, south winds 5 to 10 knots, becoming southeast after midnight. Waves 1 foot or less. Light chop. And for Saturday, southeast winds 5 to 10 knots. Waves 1 foot or less. Light chop. On Perdido Bay, Pensacola Bay, including Santa Rosa Sound and Choctawhatchee Bay. For tonight, north winds around 5 knots, becoming northeast late. Waves 1 foot or less. Smooth. For Friday, east winds around 5 knots, becoming south in the afternoon. Waves 1 foot or less. Light chop. For Friday night, southwest winds around 5 knots in the evening, becoming light and variable. Waves 1 foot or less. Smooth. And for Saturday, east winds around 5 knots, becoming south in the afternoon. Waves 1 foot or less. Light chop. From the Opelika Walton County line to Pascagoula and out 20 nautical miles. For tonight, northwest wind 5 to 10 knots, becoming northeast late. Seas 1 foot or less. Wave detail, northeast 1 foot at 2 seconds and west 1 foot at 2 seconds. For Friday, east wind 5 to 10 knots, becoming southeast in the afternoon. Seas 1 foot or less. Wave detail, east 1 foot at 3 seconds. For Friday night, south winds around 5 knots. Seas 1 foot or less. Wave detail, east 1 foot at 3 seconds. And for Saturday, southeast winds 5 to 10 knots. Seas 1 foot or less. Wave detail, southeast 1 foot at 3 seconds. From the Opelika Walton County line to Pascagoula, from 20 to 60 nautical miles offshore. For tonight, west wind 5 to 10 knots, becoming northeast after midnight. Seas 1 foot or less, then around 2 feet after midnight. Wave detail, northwest 1 foot at 3 seconds, becoming north 1 foot at 3 seconds. For Friday, east wind 5 to 10 knots. Seas around 2 feet in the morning, then 1 foot or less. Wave detail, northeast 1 foot at 3 seconds, becoming east 1 foot at 3 seconds. For Friday night, southeast winds around 5 knots. Seas 1 foot or less. Wave detail, east 1 foot at 3 seconds. And for Saturday, southeast winds 5 to 10 knots. Seas 1 foot or less. Wave detail, southeast 1 foot at 3 seconds. Tidal information at the mouth of the Mobile River on Friday. High tide at 11:06 a.m. Low tide at 9:52 p.m. At the mouth of the Mobile River on Saturday. High tide at 11:45 a.m. Low tide at 10:59 p.m. At Pensacola Bay on Friday, high tide at 9:49 a.m. Low tide at 8:54 p.m. At Pensacola Bay on Saturday, high tide at 10:32 a.m. Low tide at 10:03 p.m. At the East Pass in Destin on Friday, high tide at 9:16 a.m. Low tide at 8:20 p.m. At the East Pass in Destin on Saturday, high tide at 9:59 a.m. Low tide at 9:29 p.m. The following marine observations were made as of 11 p.m. Mobile Bay Coast Guard Station. Winds were north at 3 knots. Sea temperature 75 degrees. Air temperature 73 degrees. Weak space, calm. Air temperature was 64 degrees. Pensacola Bay. Sea temperature 78 degrees. Air temperature 74 degrees. The report from the east end of Dauphin Island was not available. Grand Bay, northwest winds at 5 knots. Air temperature was 72 degrees. and Pettenboy Island, Northland at 9 knots. Air temperature was 76 degrees. South of Dolphin Island. Winds were north at 2 knots. 12 miles south of Orange Beach, winds were northeast at 12 knots. Air temperature was 76 degrees. Gulf water temperature 75 degrees. Wave height 1 foot with a period of 3 seconds. And 100 miles south of Destin, winds were northwest at 10 knots. Air temperature was 76 degrees. Gulf water temperature 76 degrees. Wave height 1 foot with a period of 3 seconds. The following weather reports were made at 11 p.m. Pensacola International Airport, skies were clear. The temperature was 69 degrees, the dew point was 48, and the relative humidity was 37%. The wind was north of 5 miles an hour. The pressure was 30.00 inches and rising. Pensacola Naval Air Station, skies were clear. The temperature was 66 degrees, the dew point was 50, and the relative humidity was 56%. The wind was north at 3 miles an hour. The pressure was 30.00 inches and rising. Across the central Gulf Coast, Gulf Shores, clear. Temperature was 70 degrees. Wind calm. Milton, clear. Temperature was 63 degrees. Wind calm. Destin, clear. Temperature was 73 degrees. Wind north at 7 miles an hour. Mary Esther, clear. Temperature was 68 degrees. Wind north at 6 miles an hour. Mobile, clear. Temperature was 64 degrees. Wind calm. Elsewhere, Hattiesburg, clear and 62. New Orleans, partly cloudy and at 75. Montgomery, clear and 60. Tallahassee, clear and 62. And in Panama City, clear and 66. Here's your National Weather Service forecast. Tonight, mostly clear. Lows in the mid-50s. North winds around 5 miles per hour. Friday, sunny. Highs in the lower 80s. East winds around 5 miles per hour, becoming southeast around 5 miles per hour in the afternoon. Friday night, mostly clear. Lows in the upper 50s. South winds around 5 miles per hour in the evening, becoming light and variable. Saturday, mostly sunny. Highs in the mid-80s. Southeast winds 5 to 10 miles per hour. 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The current time is 11:58 p.m. Central Daylight Time. Here's your marine forecast. On the weather map, light to occasionally moderate offshore winds switch to onshore by Friday afternoon and continue through early next week. On Perdido Bay, Pensacola Bay, including Santa Rosa Sound and Choctaw Hatchie Bay. For tonight, north winds 5 to 10 knots, becoming northeast after midnight. Waves 1 foot or less. Light chop. For Friday, east winds around 5 knots, becoming south in the afternoon. Waves 1 foot or less. Light chop. For Friday night, south winds 5 to 10 knots, becoming southeast after midnight. Waves 1 foot or less. Light chop. And for Saturday, southeast winds 5 to 10 knots. Waves 1 foot or less. Light chop. On Perdido.
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0: Around 5 knots, becoming south in the afternoon. Waves 1 foot or less. Light chop. For Friday night, southwest winds around 5 knots in the evening, becoming light and variable. Waves 1 foot or less. Smooth. And for Saturday, east winds around 5 knots, becoming south in the afternoon. Waves 1 foot or less. Light chop. From the Okaloosa Walton County line to Pascagoula and out 20 nautical miles. For tonight, northwest wind 5 to 10 knots, becoming northeast late. Seas 1 foot or less. Wave detail, northeast 1 foot at 2 seconds and west 1 foot at 2 seconds. For Friday, east wind 5 to 10 knots, becoming southeast in the afternoon.

is 1 foot or less. Wave detail, east 1 foot at 3 seconds. For Friday night, south winds around 5 knots. Seas 1 foot or less. Wave detail, east 1 foot at 3 seconds. And for Saturday, southeast winds 5 to 10 knots. Seas 1 foot or less. Wave detail, southeast 1 foot at 3 seconds. From the Okaloosa Walton County line to Pascagoula, from 20 to 60 nautical miles offshore. For tonight, west winds 5 to 10 knots, becoming northeast after midnight. Seas 1 foot or less, then around 2 feet after midnight. Wave detail, northwest 1 foot at 3 seconds, becoming north 1 foot at 3 seconds. For Friday, east winds 5 to 10 knots. Seas around 2 feet in the morning, then 1 foot or less. Wave detail, northeast 1 foot at 3 seconds, becoming east 1 foot at 3 seconds. For Friday night, southeast winds around 5 knots. Seas 1 foot or less. Wave detail, east 1 foot at 3 seconds. And for Saturday, southeast winds 5 to 10 knots. Seas 1 foot or less. Wave detail, southeast 1 foot at 3 seconds. Tidal information at the mouth of the Mobile River on Friday. High tide at 11.06 a.m. Low tide at 9.52 p.m. At the mouth of the Mobile River on Saturday, high tide at 11.45 a.m. Low tide at 10.59 p.m. At Pensacola Bay on Friday, high tide at 9.49 a.m. Low tide at 8.54 p.m. At Pensacola Bay on Saturday, high tide at 10.32 a.m. Low tide at 10.03 p.m. At the East Pass in Denison on Friday, high tide at 9.16 a.m. Low tide at 8.20 p.m. At the East Pass in Denison on Saturday, high tide at 9.59 a.m. Low tide at 9.29 p.m. The following marine observations were made as of 11 p.m. Mobile Bay Coast Guard Station. Winds were north at 3 knots. Sea temperature 75 degrees. Air temperature 73 degrees. Weak space, calm. Air temperature was 64 degrees. Pensacola Bay. Sea temperature 78 degrees. Air temperature 74 degrees. The report from the east end of Dauphin Island was not available. Grand Bay, northwest winds at 5 knots. Air temperature was 72 degrees. And Pettenboy Island, north winds at 9 knots. Air temperature was 76 degrees. South of Dauphin Island, winds were north at 2 knots. 12 miles south of Orange Beach, winds were northeast at 12 knots. Air temperature was 76 degrees. Gulf water temperature 75 degrees. Wave height 1 foot with a period of 3 seconds. And 100 miles south of Denison, winds were northwest at 10 knots. Air temperature was 76 degrees. Gulf water temperature 76 degrees. Wave height 1 foot with a period of 3 seconds. The following weather reports were made at 11 p.m. Pensacola International Airport, skies were clear. The temperature was 69 degrees, the dew point was 48, and the relative humidity was 47%. The wind was north at 5 miles an hour. The pressure was 30.00 inches and rising. Pensacola Naval Air Station, skies were clear. The temperature was 66 degrees, the dew point was 50, and the relative humidity was 56%. The wind was north at 3 miles an hour. The pressure was 30.00 inches and rising. Across the central Gulf Coast, Gulf Shores, clear. Temperature was 70 degrees. Wind calm. Milton, clear. Temperature was 63 degrees. Wind calm. Destin, clear. Temperature was 73 degrees. Wind north at 7 miles an hour. Mary Esther, clear. Temperature was 68 degrees. Wind north at 6 miles an hour. Mobile, clear. Temperature was 64 degrees. Wind calm. Elsewhere, Hattiesburg, clear and 62. New Orleans, partly cloudy and 75. Montgomery, clear and 60. Tallahassee, clear and 62.
and in Panama City, clear N66. Here's your National Weather Service forecast. Tonight, mostly clear. Lows in the mid-50s. North winds around 5 miles per hour. Friday, sunny. Highs in the lower 80s. East winds around 5 miles per hour. It's coming southeast around 5 miles per hour in the afternoon. Friday night, mostly clear. Lows in the upper 50s. South winds around 5 miles per hour in the evening, becoming light and variable. Saturday, mostly sunny. Highs in the mid-80s. Southeast winds 5 to 10 miles per hour. 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The current time is 12:06 a.m. Central Daylight Time. Here's your marine forecast. On the weather map, light to occasionally moderate offshore winds switch to onshore by Friday afternoon and continue through early next week. On Perdido Bay, Pensacola Bay, including Santa Rosa Sound and South Tallahatchie Bay. For tonight, north winds 5 to 10 knots, becoming northeast after midnight. Waves 1 foot or less. Light drop. For Friday, east winds around 5 knots, becoming south in the afternoon. Waves 1 foot or less. Light drop. For Friday night, south winds 5 to 10 knots, becoming southeast after midnight. Waves 1 foot or less. Light drop. And for Saturday, southeast winds 5 to 10 knots. Waves 1 foot or less. Light drop. On Perdido Bay, Pensacola Bay, including Santa Rosa Sound and South Tallahatchie Bay. For tonight, north winds around 5 knots, becoming northeast late. Waves 1 foot or less. Smooth. For Friday, east winds around 5 knots, becoming south in the afternoon. Waves 1 foot or less. Light drop. For Friday night, southwest winds around 5 knots in the evening, becoming light and variable. Waves 1 foot or less. Smooth. And for Saturday, east winds around 5 knots, becoming south in the afternoon. Waves 1 foot or less. Light drop. From the Opelousa Walton County line to Pascagoula and out 20 nautical miles. For tonight, northwest wind 5 to 10 knots, becoming northeast late. Seas 1 foot or less. Wave detail, northeast 1 foot at 2 seconds and west 1 foot at 2 seconds. For Friday, east wind 5 to 10 knots, becoming southeast in the afternoon. Seas 1 foot or less. Wave detail, east 1 foot at 3 seconds. For Friday night, south winds around 5 knots. Seas 1 foot or less. Wave detail, east 1 foot at 3 seconds. And for Saturday, southeast winds 5 to 10 knots. Seas 1 foot or less. Wave detail, southeast 1 foot at 3 seconds. From the Opelousa Walton County line to Pascagoula, from 20 to 60 nautical miles offshore. For tonight, west wind 5 to 10 knots, becoming northeast after midnight. Seas 1 foot or less, then around 2 feet after midnight. Wave detail, northwest 1 foot at 3 seconds, becoming north 1 foot at 3 seconds. For Friday, east wind 5 to 10 knots. Seas around 2 feet in the morning, then 1 foot or less. Wave detail, northeast 1 foot at 3 seconds, becoming east 1 foot at 3 seconds. For Friday night, southeast winds around 5 knots. Seas 1 foot or less. Wave detail, east 1 foot at 3 seconds. And for Saturday, southeast winds 5 to 10 knots. Seas 1 foot or less. Wave detail, southeast 1 foot at 3 seconds. Tidal information at the mouth of the Mobile River on Friday. High tide at 11:06 a.m. Low tide at 9:52 p.m. At the mouth of the Mobile River on Saturday. High tide at 11:45 a.m. Low tide at 10:59 p.m. At Pensacola Bay on Friday, high tide at 9:49 a.m. Low tide at 8:54 p.m. At Pensacola Bay on Saturday, high tide at 10:32 a.m. Low tide at 10:03 p.m. At the East Pass in Destin on Friday, high tide at 9:16 a.m. Low tide at 8:20 p.m. At the East Pass in Destin on Saturday, high tide at 9:59 a.m. Low tide at 9:29 p.m.
the following marine observations were made as of 11 p.m. Mobile Bay Coast Guard Station. Winds were north at 3 knots. Sea temperature 75 degrees. Air temperature 73 degrees. Weak space, calm. Air temperature was 64 degrees. Pensacola Bay. Sea temperature 78 degrees. Air temperature 74 degrees. The report from the east end of Dolphin Island was not available. Graham Bay, northwest winds at 5 knots. Air temperature was 72 degrees. And Pettenboy Island, north winds at 9 knots. Air temperature was 76 degrees. South of Dolphin Island. Winds were north at 2 knots. 12 miles south of Orange Beach, winds were northeast at 12 knots. Air temperature was 76 degrees. Gulf water temperature 75 degrees. Wave height 1 foot with a period of 3 seconds. And 100 miles south of Denison, winds were northwest at 10 knots. Air temperature was 76 degrees. Gulf water temperature 76 degrees. Wave height 1 foot with a period of 3 seconds. The following weather reports were made at midnight. Pensacola International Airport, skies were clear. The temperature was 68 degrees, the dew point was 48, and the relative humidity was 48%. The wind was north at 6 miles an hour. The pressure was 30.01 inches and rising. Pensacola Naval Air Station, skies were clear. The temperature was 61 degrees, the dew point was 52, and the relative humidity was 72%. The wind was north at 5 miles an hour. The pressure was 30.01 inches and rising. Here's your National Weather Service forecast. Tonight, mostly clear. Lows in the mid-50s. North winds around 5 miles per hour. Friday, sunny. Highs in the lower 80s. East winds around 5 miles per hour. Becoming southeast around 5 miles per hour in the afternoon. Friday night, mostly clear. Lows in the upper 50s. South winds around 5 miles per hour in the evening, becoming light and variable. Saturday, mostly sunny. Highs in the mid-80s. Southeast winds 5 to 10 miles per hour. This is NOAA Weather Radio from the Mobile Pensacola National Weather Service. The current time is 12:13 a.m. Central Daylight Time. Here's your marine forecast. On the weather map, light to occasionally moderate offshore winds switch to onshore by Friday afternoon and continue through early next week. On Perdido Bay, Pensacola Bay, including Santa Rosa Sound and Choptawhatchee Bay. For tonight, north winds 5 to 10 knots, becoming northeast after midnight. Waves 1 foot or less. Light chop. For Friday, east winds around 5 knots, becoming south in the afternoon. Waves 1 foot or less. Light chop. For Friday night, south winds 5 to 10 knots, becoming southeast after midnight. Waves 1 foot or less. Light chop. And for Saturday, southeast winds 5 to 10 knots. Waves 1 foot or less. Light chop. On Perdido Bay, Pensacola Bay, including Santa Rosa Sound and Choptawhatchee Bay. For tonight, north winds around 5 knots, becoming northeast late. Waves 1 foot or less. Smooth. For Friday, east winds around 5 knots, becoming south in the afternoon. Waves 1 foot or less. Light chop. For Friday night, southwest winds around 5 knots in the evening, becoming light and variable. Waves 1 foot or less. Smooth. And for Saturday, east winds around 5 knots, becoming south in the afternoon. Waves 1 foot or less. Light chop. From the Opelika Walton County line to Pascagoula and out 20 nautical miles. For tonight, northwest wind 5 to 10 knots, becoming northeast late. Seas 1 foot or less. Wave detail, northeast 1 foot at 2 seconds and west 1 foot at 2 seconds. For Friday, east wind 5 to 10 knots, becoming southeast in the afternoon. Seas 1 foot or less. Wave detail, east 1 foot at 3 seconds. For Friday night, south winds around 5 knots. Seas 1 foot or less. Wave detail,
southeast 1 foot at 3 seconds. And for Saturday, southeast winds 5 to 10 knots. Seas 1 foot or less. Wave detail, southeast 1 foot at 3 seconds. From the Okaloosa Walton County line to Pascagoula, from 20 to 60 nautical miles offshore. For tonight, west wind 5 to 10 knots, becoming northeast after midnight. Seas 1 foot or less, then around 2 feet after midnight. Wave detail, northwest 1 foot at 3 seconds, becoming north 1 foot at 3 seconds. For Friday, east wind 5 to 10 knots. Seas around 2 feet in the morning, then 1 foot or less. Wave detail, northeast 1 foot at 3 seconds, becoming east 1 foot at 3 seconds. For Friday night, southeast winds around 5 knots. Seas 1 foot or less. Wave detail, east 1 foot at 3 seconds. And for Saturday, southeast winds 5 to 10 knots. Seas 1 foot or less. Wave detail, southeast 1 foot at 3 seconds. Tidal information at the mouth of the Mobile River on Friday. High tide at 11:06 a.m. Low tide at 9:52 p.m. At the mouth of the Mobile River on Saturday. High tide at 11:45 a.m. Low tide at 10:59 p.m. At Pensacola Bay on Friday. High tide at 9:49 a.m. Low tide at 8:54 p.m. At Pensacola Bay on Saturday. High tide at 10:32 a.m. Low tide at 10:03 p.m. At the East Pass in Denison on Friday, high tide at 9:16 a.m. Low tide at 8:20 p.m. At the East Pass in Denison on Saturday, high tide at 9:59 a.m. Low tide at 9:29 p.m. This is NOAA Weather Radio Station KEC 86 from Pensacola, Florida. 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From the Mobile Pensacola National Weather Service. The following marine observations were made as of midnight. Mobile Bay Coast Guard Station. Winds were north at 2 knots. Sea temperature 75 degrees. Air temperature 72 degrees. Weak space, calm. Air temperature was 62 degrees. Pensacola Bay. Sea temperature 78 degrees. Air temperature 72 degrees. The report from the east end of Dauphin Island was not available. Grand Bay, north winds at 4 knots. Air temperature was 71 degrees. And Pettenbury Island, northeast winds at 9 knots. Air temperature was 75 degrees. South of Dauphin Island, winds were calm. 12 miles south of Orange Beach, winds were northeast at 12 knots. Air temperature was 75 degrees. Gulf water temperature 74 degrees. Wave height 1 foot with a period of 3 seconds. And 100 miles south of Denison, wind 4 west at 12 knots. Air temperature was 76 degrees. Gulf water temperature 76 degrees. Wave height 1 foot with a period of 9 seconds. The following weather reports were made at midnight. Pensacola International Airport, skies were clear. The temperature was 68 degrees, the dew point was 48, and the relative humidity was 48%. The wind was north at 6 miles an hour. The pressure was 30.01 inches and rising. Pensacola Naval Air Station, skies were clear. The temperature was 61 degrees, the dew point was 52, and the relative humidity was 72%. The wind was north at 5 miles an hour. The pressure was 30.01 inches and rising. Across the central Gulf Coast, Gulf Shores, clear. Temperature was 66 degrees. Wind northeast at 3 miles an hour. The report from Milton was not available. Destin, clear. Temperature was 71 degrees. Wind north at 7 miles an hour. Mary Esther, clear. Temperature was 65 degrees. Wind north at 6 miles an hour. Mobile, clear. Temperature was 63 degrees. Wind calm. Elsewhere, Hattiesburg, clear and 61. New Orleans, clear and 75. Montgomery, clear and 57. Tallahassee, clear and 58. And in Panama City, clear and 59.
Here's your National Weather Service forecast. Tonight, mostly clear. Lows in the mid-50s. North winds around 5 miles per hour. Friday, sunny. Highs in the lower 80s. East winds around 5 miles per hour, becoming southeast around 5 miles per hour in the afternoon. Friday night, mostly clear. Lows in the upper 50s. South winds around 5 miles per hour in the evening, becoming light and variable. Saturday, mostly sunny. Highs in the mid-80s. Southeast winds 5 to 10 miles per hour. This is NOAA Weather Radio from the Mobile Pensacola National Weather Service. The current time is 12:21 a.m. Central Daylight Time. Here's your marine forecast. On the weather map, light to occasionally moderate offshore winds switch to onshore by Friday afternoon and continue through early next week. On Perdido Bay, Pensacola Bay, including Santa Rosa Sound and Choctawhatchee Bay. For tonight, north winds 5 to 10 knots, becoming northeast after midnight. Waves 1 foot or less. Light drop. For Friday, east winds around 5 knots, becoming south in the afternoon. Waves 1 foot or less. Light drop. For Friday night, south winds 5 to 10 knots, becoming southeast after midnight. Waves 1 foot or less. Light drop. And for Saturday, southeast winds 5 to 10 knots. Waves 1 foot or less. Light drop. On Perdido Bay, Pensacola Bay, including Santa Rosa Sound and Choctawhatchee Bay. For tonight, north winds around the 5 knots, becoming northeast late. Waves 1 foot or less. Smooth. For Friday, east winds around 5 knots, becoming south in the afternoon. Waves 1 foot or less. Light drop. For Friday night, southwest winds around 5 knots in the evening, becoming light and variable. Waves 1 foot or less. Smooth. And for Saturday, east winds around 5 knots, becoming south in the afternoon. Waves 1 foot or less. Light drop. From the Okaloosa Walton County line to Pascagoula and out 20 nautical miles. For tonight, northwest wind 5 to 10 knots, becoming northeast late. Seas 1 foot or less. Wave detail, northeast 1 foot at 2 seconds and west 1 foot at 2 seconds. For Friday, east wind 5 to 10 knots, becoming southeast in the afternoon. Seas 1 foot or less. Wave detail, east 1 foot at 3 seconds. For Friday night, south winds around the 5 knots. Seas 1 foot or less. Wave detail, east 1 foot at 3 seconds. And for Saturday, southeast winds 5 to 10 knots. Seas 1 foot or less. Wave detail, southeast 1 foot at 3 seconds. From the Opelika Walton County line to Pascagoula, from 20 to 60 nautical miles offshore. For tonight, west wind 5 to 10 knots, becoming northeast after midnight. Seas 1 foot or less, then around 2 feet after midnight. Wave detail, northwest 1 foot at 3 seconds, becoming north 1 foot at 3 seconds. For Friday, east winds 5 to 10 knots. Seas around 2 feet in the morning, then 1 foot or less. Wave detail, northeast 1 foot at 3 seconds, becoming east 1 foot at 3 seconds. For Friday night, southeast winds around 5 knots. Seas 1 foot or less. Wave detail, east 1 foot at 3 seconds. And for Saturday, southeast winds 5 to 10 knots. Seas 1 foot or less. Wave detail, southeast 1 foot at 3 seconds. Tidal information, at the mouth of the Mobile River on Friday, high tide at 11:06 a.m. Low tide at 9:52 p.m. At the mouth of the Mobile River on Saturday, high tide at 11:45 a.m. Low tide at 10:59 p.m. At Pensacola Bay on Friday, high tide at 9:49 a.m. Low tide at 8:54 p.m. At Pensacola Bay on Saturday, high tide at 10:32 a.m. Low tide at 10:03 p.m. At the East Pass in Denison on Friday, high tide at 9:16 a.m. Low tide at 8:20 p.m. At the East Pass in Denison on Saturday, high tide at 9:59 a.m. Low tide at 9:29 p.m. The following marine observations were made as of midnight.
Mobile Bay Coast Guard Station. Winds were north at 2 knots. Sea temperature 75 degrees. Air temperature 72 degrees. Weak space, calm. Air temperature was 62 degrees. Pensacola Bay. Sea temperature 78 degrees. Air temperature 72 degrees. The report from the east end of Dolphin Island was not available. Grand Bay, north winds at 4 knots. Air temperature was 71 degrees. And Pettenboy Island, northeast winds at 9 knots. Air temperature was 75 degrees. South of Dolphin Island, winds were calm. 12 miles south of Orange Beach, winds were northeast at 12 knots. Air temperature was 75 degrees. Gulf water temperature 74 degrees. Wave height 1 foot with a period of 3 seconds. And 100 miles south of Denison, wind for west at 12 knots. Air temperature was 76 degrees. Gulf water temperature 76 degrees. Wave height 1 foot with a period of 9 seconds. The following weather reports were made at midnight. Pensacola International Airport, skies were clear. The temperature was 68 degrees, the dew point was 48, and the relative humidity was 48%. The wind was north at 6 miles an hour. The pressure was 30.01 inches and rising. Pensacola Naval Air Station, skies were clear. The temperature was 61 degrees, the dew point was 52, and the relative humidity was 72%. The wind was north at 5 miles an hour. The pressure was 30.01 inches and rising. Across the central Gulf Coast, Gulf Shores, clear. Temperature was 66 degrees. Wind northeast at 3 miles an hour. The report from Milton was not available. Destin, clear. Temperature was 71 degrees. Wind north at 7 miles an hour. Mary Esther, clear. Temperature was 65 degrees. Wind north at 6 miles an hour. Mobile, clear. Temperature was 63 degrees. Wind calm. Elsewhere, Hattiesburg, clear and 61. New Orleans, clear and 75. Montgomery, clear and 57. Tallahassee, clear and 58. And in Panama City, clear and 59. Here's your National Weather Service forecast. Tonight, mostly clear. Lows in the mid-50s. North winds around 5 miles per hour. Friday, sunny. Highs in the lower 80s. East winds around 5 miles per hour, becoming southeast around 5 miles per hour in the afternoon. Friday night, mostly clear. Lows in the upper 50s. South winds around 5 miles per hour in the evening, becoming light and variable. Saturday, mostly sunny. Highs in the mid-80s. Southeast winds 5 to 10 miles per hour. This is NOAA Weather Radio from the Mobile Pensacola National Weather Service. The current time is 12:29 a.m. Central Daylight Time. Here's your marine forecast. On the weather map, light to occasionally moderate offshore wind switch to onshore by Friday afternoon and continue through early next week. On Perdido Bay, Pensacola Bay, including Santa Rosa Sound and Choctaw Hatchie Bay. For tonight, north winds 5 to 10 knots, becoming northeast after midnight. Waves 1 foot or less. Light shots. For Friday east, winds around 5 knots, becoming south in the afternoon. Waves 1 foot or less. Light shots. For Friday night, south winds 5 to 10 knots, becoming southeast after midnight. Waves 1 foot or less. Light shots. And for Saturday, southeast winds 5 to 10 knots. Waves 1 foot or less. Light shots. On Perdido Bay, Pensacola Bay, including Santa Rosa Sound and Choctaw Hatchie Bay. For tonight, north winds around 5 knots, becoming northeast late. Waves 1 foot or less. Smooth. For Friday east, winds around 5 knots, becoming south in the afternoon. Waves 1 foot or less. Light shots. For Friday night, southwest winds around 5 knots in the evening, becoming light and variable. Waves 1 foot or less.
smooth. And for Saturday, east winds around 5 knots, becoming south in the afternoon. Waves 1 foot or less. Light chop. From the Opelousa Walton County line to Pascagoula and out 20 nautical miles. For tonight, northwest wind 5 to 10 knots, becoming northeast late. East 1 foot or less. Wave detail, northeast 1 foot at 2 seconds and west 1 foot at 2 seconds. For Friday, east wind 5 to 10 knots, becoming southeast in the afternoon. East 1 foot or less. Wave detail, east 1 foot at 3 seconds. For Friday night, south winds around 5 knots. Seas 1 foot or less. Wave detail, east 1 foot at 3 seconds. And for Saturday, southeast winds 5 to 10 knots. Seas 1 foot or less. Wave detail, southeast 1 foot at 3 seconds. From the Opelousa Walton County line to Pascagoula, from 20 to 60 nautical miles offshore. For tonight, west winds 5 to 10 knots, becoming northeast after midnight. Seas 1 foot or less, then around 2 feet after midnight. Wave detail, northwest 1 foot at 3 seconds, becoming north 1 foot at 3 seconds. For Friday, east winds 5 to 10 knots. Seas around 2 feet in the morning, then 1 foot or less. Wave detail, northeast 1 foot at 3 seconds, becoming east 1 foot at 3 seconds. For Friday night, southeast winds around 5 knots. Seas 1 foot or less. Wave detail, east 1 foot at 3 seconds. And for Saturday, southeast winds 5 to 10 knots. Seas 1 foot or less. Wave detail, southeast 1 foot at 3 seconds. Tidal information at the mouth of the Mobile River on Friday. High tide at 11:06 a.m. Low tide at 9:52 p.m. At the mouth of the Mobile River on Saturday. High tide at 11:45 a.m. Low tide at 10:59 p.m. At Pensacola Bay on Friday, high tide at 9:49 a.m. Low tide at 8:54 p.m. At Pensacola Bay on Saturday, high tide at 10:32 a.m. Low tide at 10:03 p.m. At the East Pass in Destin on Friday, high tide at 9:16 a.m. Low tide at 8:20 p.m. At the East Pass in Destin on Saturday, high tide at 9:59 a.m. Low tide at 9:29 p.m. The following marine observations were made at midnight. Mobile Bay Coast Guard Station. Winds were north at 2 knots. Sea temperature 75 degrees. Air temperature 72 degrees. Weak space, calm. Air temperature was 62 degrees. Pensacola Bay. Sea temperature 78 degrees. Air temperature 72 degrees. The report from the east end of Dauphin Island was not available. Grand Bay, north winds at 4 knots. Air temperature was 71 degrees. And Pettenboy Island, northeast winds at 9 knots. Air temperature was 75 degrees. South of Dauphin Island, winds were calm. 12 miles south of Orange Beach, winds were northeast at 12 knots. Air temperature was 75 degrees. Gulf water temperature 74 degrees. Wave height 400 foot with a period of 3 seconds. And 100 miles south of Destin, wind 4 west at 12 knots. Air temperature was 76 degrees. Gulf water temperature 76 degrees. Wave height 400 foot with a period of 9 seconds. The following weather reports were made at midnight. Pensacola International Airport, skies were clear. The temperature was 68 degrees, the dew point was 48, and the relative humidity was 48%. Wind was north at 6 miles an hour. The pressure was 30.01 inches and rising. Pensacola Naval Air Station, skies were clear. The temperature was 61 degrees, the dew point was 52, and the relative humidity was 72%. The wind was north at 5 miles an hour. The pressure was 30.01 inches and rising. Across the central Gulf Coast, Gulf Shores, clear. Temperature was 66 degrees. Wind northeast at 3 miles an hour. The report from Milton was not available. Destin, clear. Temperature was 71 degrees.

clear in 57. Tallahassee, clear in 58. And in Panama City, clear in 59. Here's your National Weather Service forecast. Tonight, mostly clear. Lows in the mid-50s. North winds around 5 miles per hour. Friday, sunny. Highs in the lower 80s. East winds around 5 miles per hour. Becoming southeast around 5 miles per hour in the afternoon. Friday night, mostly clear. Lows in the upper 50s. South winds around 5 miles per hour in the evening, becoming light and variable. Saturday, mostly sunny. Highs in the mid-80s. Southeast winds 5 to 10 miles per hour. 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The current time is 12:37 a.m. Central Daylight Time. Here's your marine forecast. On the weather map, light to occasionally moderate offshore winds switch to onshore by Friday afternoon and continue through early next week. On Perdido Bay, Pensacola Bay, including Santa Rosa Sound and Choctawhassee Bay. For tonight, north winds 5 to 10 knots, becoming northeast after midnight. Waves 1 foot or less. Light drop. For Friday, east winds around 5 knots, becoming south in the afternoon. Waves 1 foot or less. Light drop. For Friday night, south winds 5 to 10 knots, becoming southeast after midnight. Waves 1 foot or less. Light drop. And for Saturday, southeast winds 5 to 10 knots. Waves 1 foot or less. Light drop. On Perdido Bay, Pensacola Bay, including Santa Rosa Sound and Choctawhassee Bay. For tonight, north winds around 5 knots, becoming northeast late. Waves 1 foot or less. Smooth. For Friday, east winds around 5 knots, becoming south in the afternoon. Waves 1 foot or less. Light drop. For Friday night, southwest winds around 5 knots in the evening, becoming light and variable. Waves 1 foot or less. Smooth. And for Saturday, east winds around 5 knots, becoming south in the afternoon. Waves 1 foot or less. Light drop. From the Okaloosa Walton County line to Pascagoula and out 20 nautical miles. For tonight, northwest wind 5 to 10 knots, becoming northeast late. Seas 1 foot or less. Wave detail, northeast 1 foot at 2 seconds and west 1 foot at 2 seconds. For Friday, east wind 5 to 10 knots, becoming southeast in the afternoon. Seas 1 foot or less. Wave detail, east 1 foot at 3 seconds. For Friday night, south winds around 5 knots. Seas 1 foot or less. Wave detail, east 1 foot at 3 seconds. And for Saturday, southeast winds 5 to 10 knots. Seas 1 foot or less. Wave detail, southeast 1 foot at 3 seconds. From the Opelika Walton County line to Pascagoula, from 20 to 60 nautical miles offshore. For tonight, west winds 5 to 10 knots, becoming northeast after midnight. Seas 1 foot or less, then around 2 feet after midnight. Wave detail, northwest 1 foot at 3 seconds, becoming north 1 foot at 3 seconds. For Friday, east winds 5 to 10 knots. Seas around 2 feet in the morning, then 1 foot or less. Wave detail, northeast 1 foot at 3 seconds, becoming east 1 foot at 3 seconds. For Friday night, southeast winds around 5 knots. Seas 1 foot or less. Wave detail, east 1 foot at 3 seconds. And for Saturday, southeast winds 5 to 10 knots. Seas 1 foot or less. Wave detail, southeast 1 foot at 3 seconds. Tidal information at the mouth of the Mobile River on Friday. High tide at 11:06 a.m. Low tide at 9:52 p.m. At the mouth of the Mobile River on Saturday. High tide at 11:45 a.m. Low tide at 10:59 p.m. At Pensacola Bay on Friday, high tide at 9:49 a.m. Low tide at 8:54 p.m. At Pensacola Bay on Saturday, high tide at 10:32 a.m. Low tide at 10:03 p.m. At the East Pass in Denston on Friday, high tide at 9:16 a.m. Low tide at 8:20 p.m. At the East Pass in Denston on Saturday, high tide at

0: 9:59 a.m. Low tide at 9:29 p.m. The following marine observations were made as of midnight. Mobile Bay Coast Guard Station. Winds were north at 2 knots. Sea temperature 75 degrees. Air temperature 72 degrees. Weak space, calm. Air temperature was 62 degrees. Pensacola Bay. Sea temperature 78 degrees. Air temperature 72 degrees. The report from the east end of Dauphin Island was not available. Grand Bay, north winds at 4 knots. Air temperature was 71 degrees. And Pettiboy Island, northeast winds at 9 knots. Air temperature was 75 degrees. South of Dauphin Island. Winds were calm. 12 miles south of Orange Beach, winds were northeast at 12 knots. Air temperature was 75 degrees. Gulf water temperature 74 degrees. Wave height 1 foot with a period of 3 seconds. And 100 miles south of Denston, wind for west at 12 knots. Air temperature was 76 degrees. Gulf water temperature 76 degrees. Wave height 1 foot with a period of 9 seconds. The following weather reports were made at midnight. Pensacola International Airport, skies were clear. The temperature was 68 degrees, the dew point was 48, and the relative humidity was 48%. The wind was north at 6 miles an hour. The pressure was 30.01 inches and rising. Pensacola Naval Air Station, skies were clear. The temperature was 61 degrees, the dew point was 52, and the relative humidity was 72%. The wind was north at 5 miles an hour. The pressure was 30.01 inches and rising. Across the central Gulf Coast, Gulf Shores, clear. Temperature was 66 degrees. Wind northeast at 3 miles an hour. The report from Milton was not available. Destin, clear. Temperature was 71 degrees. Wind north at 7 miles an hour. Mary Esther, clear. Temperature was 65 degrees. Wind north at 6 miles an hour. Mobile, clear. Temperature was 63 degrees. Wind calm. Elsewhere, Hattiesburg, clear and 61. New Orleans, clear and 75. Montgomery, clear and 57. Tallahassee, clear and 58. And in Panama City, clear and 59. Here's your National Weather Service forecast. Tonight, mostly clear. Lows in the mid-50s. North winds around 5 miles per hour. Friday, sunny. Highs in the lower 80s. East winds around 5 miles per hour. Becoming southeast around 5 miles per hour in the afternoon. Friday night, mostly clear. Lows in the upper 50s. South winds around 5 miles per hour in the evening, becoming light and variable. Saturday, mostly sunny. Highs in the mid-80s. Southeast winds 5 to 10 miles per hour. 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The current time is 12:44 a.m. Central Daylight Time. Here's your marine forecast. On the weather map, light to occasionally moderate offshore wind switch to onshore by Friday afternoon and continue through early next week. On Perdido Bay, Pensacola Bay, including Santa Rosa Sound and Choctawhatchee Bay. For tonight, north winds 5 to 10 knots, becoming northeast after midnight. Waves 1 foot or less. Light drop. For Friday, east winds around 5 knots, becoming south in the afternoon. Waves 1 foot or less. Light chop. For Friday night, south winds 5 to 10 knots, becoming southeast after midnight. Waves 1 foot or less. Light chop. And for Saturday, southeast winds 5 to 10 knots. Waves 1 foot or less. Light chop. On Perdido Bay, Pensacola Bay, including Santa Rosa Sound and Choctawhatchee Bay. For tonight, north winds around 5 knots, becoming northeast late. Waves 1 foot or less. Smooth. For Friday, east winds around 5 knots, becoming south in the afternoon. Waves 1 foot or less.
1: for Friday night, southwest winds around 5 knots in the evening, becoming light and variable. Waves 1 foot or less. Smooth. And for Saturday, east winds around 5 knots, becoming south in the afternoon. Waves 1 foot or less. Light chop. From the Opelousa Walton County line to Pascagoula and out 20 nautical miles. For tonight, northwest wind 5 to 10 knots, becoming northeast late. Seas 1 foot or less. Wave detail, northeast 1 foot at 2 seconds and west 1 foot at 2 seconds. For Friday, east wind 5 to 10 knots, becoming southeast in the afternoon. Seas 1 foot or less. Wave detail, east 1 foot at 3 seconds. For Friday night, south winds around 5 knots. Seas 1 foot or less. Wave detail, east 1 foot at 3 seconds. And for Saturday, southeast winds 5 to 10 knots. Seas 1 foot or less. Wave detail, southeast 1 foot at 3 seconds. From the Opelousa Walton County line to Pascagoula, from 20 to 60 nautical miles offshore. For tonight, west winds 5 to 10 knots, becoming northeast after midnight. Seas 1 foot or less, then around 2 feet after midnight. Wave detail, northwest 1 foot at 3 seconds, becoming north 1 foot at 3 seconds. For Friday, east wind 5 to 10 knots. Seas around 2 feet in the morning, then 1 foot or less. Wave detail, northeast 1 foot at 3 seconds, becoming east 1 foot at 3 seconds. For Friday night, southeast wind around 5 knots. Seas 1 foot or less. Wave detail, east 1 foot at 3 seconds. And for Saturday, southeast wind 5 to 10 knots. Seas 1 foot or less. Wave detail, southeast 1 foot at 3 seconds. 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Tidal information at the mouth of the Mobile River on Friday, high tide at 11.06 a.m. Low tide at 9.52 p.m. At the mouth of the Mobile River on Saturday, high tide at 11.45 a.m. Low tide at 10.59 p.m. At Pensacola Bay on Friday, high tide at 9.49 a.m. Low tide at 8.54 p.m. At Pensacola Bay on Saturday, high tide at 10.32 a.m. Low tide at 10.03 p.m. At the East Cat in Denison on Friday, high tide at 9.16 a.m. Low tide at 8.20 p.m. At the East Cat in Denison on Saturday, high tide at 9.59 a.m. Low tide at 9.29 p.m. The following marine observations were made as of midnight. Mobile Bay Coast Guard Station. Winds were north at 2 knots. Sea temperature 75 degrees. Air temperature 72 degrees. Weak state, calm. Air temperature was 62 degrees. Pensacola Bay. Sea temperature 78 degrees. Air temperature 72 degrees. The report from the east end of Dolphin Island was not available. Grand Bay, north winds at 4 knots. Air temperature was 71 degrees. And Petty Boy Island, northeast winds at 9 knots. Air temperature was 75 degrees. South of Dolphin Island, winds were calm. 12 miles south of Orange Beach, winds were northeast at 12 knots. Air temperature was 75 degrees. Gulf water temperature 74 degrees. Wave height 1 foot with a period of 3 seconds. And 100 miles south of Denison, wind for west at 12 knots. Air temperature was 76 degrees. Gulf water temperature 76 degrees. Wave height 1 foot with a period of 9 seconds. The following weather reports were made at midnight. Pensacola International Airport skies were clear. The temperature was 68 degrees. The dew point was 48 and the relative humidity was 48%. The wind was north at 6 miles an hour. The pressure was 30.01 inches and rising. Pensacola Naval Air Station skies were clear. The temperature was 61 degrees. The dew point was 52 and the relative humidity was 72%. The wind was north at 5 miles an hour. The pressure was 30.01 inches and rising. Across the central Gulf Coast, Gulf Shores, clear. Temperature was 66 degrees. Wind northeast at 3 miles an hour. The report from Milton was not available. Destin, clear. Temperature was 71 degrees. Wind north at 7 miles an hour. Mary Esther, clear. Temperature was 65 degrees. Wind north at 6 miles an hour. Mobile, clear. Temperature was 63 degrees. Wind calm. Elsewhere, Hattiesburg, clear and 61. New Orleans, clear and 75. Montgomery, clear and 57. Tallahassee, clear and 58. And in Panama City, clear and 59. Here's your National Weather Service forecast. Tonight, mostly clear. Lows in the mid-50s. North winds around 5 miles per hour. Friday, sunny. Highs in the lower 80s. East winds around 5 miles per hour. Becoming southeast around 5 miles per hour in the afternoon. Friday night, mostly clear. Lows in the upper 50s. South winds around 5 miles per hour in the evening, becoming light and variable. Saturday, mostly sunny. Highs in the mid-80s. Southeast winds 5 to 10 miles per hour. 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The current time is 12:52 a.m. Central Daylight Time. Here's your marine forecast. On the weather map, light to occasionally moderate offshore wind switch to onshore by Friday afternoon and continue through early next week. On Perdido Bay, Pensacola Bay, including Santa Rosa Sound and Choctawhatchee Bay. For tonight, north winds 5 to 10 knots, becoming northeast after midnight. Waves 1 foot or less. Light stops. For Friday, east winds around 5 knots. North winds 5 to 10 knots, becoming northeast after midnight. Waves 1 foot or less. Light stops. For Friday, east winds around 5 knots, becoming south in the afternoon. Waves 1 foot or less. Light stops. For Friday night, south winds 5 to 10 knots, becoming southeast after midnight. Waves 1 foot or less. Light stops. And for Saturday, southeast winds 5 to 10 knots. Waves 1 foot or less. Light stops. On Perdido Bay, Pensacola Bay, including Santa Rosa Sound and Choctawhatchee Bay. For tonight, north winds around 5 knots, becoming northeast late. Waves 1 foot or less. Smooth. For Friday, east winds around 5 knots, becoming south in the afternoon. Waves 1 foot or less. Light stops. For Friday night, southwest winds around 5 knots in the evening, becoming light and variable. Waves 1 foot or less. Smooth. And for Saturday, east winds around 5 knots, becoming south in the afternoon. Waves 1 foot or less. Light stops. From the Opelousa Walton County line to Pascagoula, an hour 20 nautical miles. For tonight, northwest wind 5 to 10 knots, becoming northeast late. Seas 1 foot or less. Wave detail, northeast 1 foot at 2 seconds and west 1 foot at 2 seconds. For Friday, east wind 5 to 10 knots, becoming southeast in the afternoon. Seas 1 foot or less. Wave detail, east 1 foot at 3 seconds. For Friday night, south winds around 5 knots. Seas 1 foot or less. Wave detail, east 1 foot at 3 seconds. And for Saturday, southeast winds 5 to 10 knots. Seas 1 foot or less. Wave detail, southeast 1 foot at 3 seconds. From the Opelousa Walton County line to Pascagoula, from 20 to 60 nautical miles offshore. For tonight, west winds 5 to 10 knots, becoming northeast after midnight. Seas 1 foot or less, then around 2 feet after midnight. Wave detail, northwest 1 foot at 3 seconds, becoming north 1 foot at 3 seconds. For Friday, east winds 5 to 10 knots. Seas around 2 feet in the morning, then 1 foot or less. Wave detail, northeast 1 foot at 3 seconds, becoming east 1 foot at 3 seconds. For Friday night, southeast winds around 5 knots. Seas 1 foot or less. Wave tail, east 1 foot at 3 seconds. And for Saturday, southeast winds 5 to 10 knots, east 1 foot or less. Wave detail, southeast 1 foot at 3 seconds. Tidal information at the mouth of the Mobile River on Friday, high tide at 11.06 a.m. Low tide at 9.52 p.m. At the mouth of the Mobile River on Saturday, high tide at 11.45 a.m. Low tide at 10.59 p.m. At Pensacola Bay on Friday, high tide at 9.49 a.m. Low tide at 8.54 p.m. At Pensacola Bay on Saturday, high tide at 10.32 a.m. Low tide at 10.03 p.m. At the East Pass in Denison on Friday, high tide at 9.16 a.m. Low tide at 8.20 p.m. At the East Pass in Denison on Saturday, high tide at 9.59 a.m. Low tide at 9.29 p.m. The following marine observations were made as of midnight. Mobile Bay Coast Guard Station. Winds were north at 2 knots. Sea temperature 75 degrees. Air temperature 72 degrees. Weak space, calm. Air temperature was 62 degrees. Pensacola Bay. Sea temperature 78 degrees. Air temperature 72 degrees. The report from the east end of Dolphin Island was not available. Grand Bay, north winds at 4 knots. Air temperature was 71 degrees. And Pettyboy Island, northeast winds at 9 knots. Air temperature was 75 degrees. South of Dolphin Island, winds were calm. 12 miles south of Orange Beach, winds were northeast at 12 knots. Air temperature was 75 degrees. Gulf water temperature 74 degrees. Wave height 1 foot with a period of 3 seconds. And 100 miles south of Denison, wind 4 west at 12 knots. Air temperature was 76 degrees. Gulf water temperature 76 degrees. Wave height 1 foot with a period of 9 seconds. The following weather reports were made at midnight. Pensacola International Airport, skies were clear. The temperature was 68 degrees, the dew point was 48, and the relative humidity was 48%. The wind was north at 6 miles an hour. The pressure was 30.01 inches and rising. Pensacola Naval Air Station, skies were clear. The temperature was 61 degrees, the dew point was 52, and the relative humidity was 72%. The wind was north at 5 miles an hour. The pressure was 30.01 inches and rising. Across the central Gulf Coast, Gulf Shores, clear. Temperature was 66 degrees. Wind northeast at 3 miles an hour. The report from Milton was not available. Destin, clear. Temperature was 71 degrees. Wind north at 7 miles an hour. Mary Esther, clear. Temperature was 65 degrees. Wind north at 6 miles an hour. Mobile, clear.
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1: Clear and 58. And in Panama City, clear and 59. Here's your National Weather Service forecast. Tonight, mostly clear. Lows in the mid-50s. North winds around 5 miles per hour. Friday, sunny. Highs in the lower 80s. East winds around 5 miles per hour, becoming southeast around 5 miles per hour in the afternoon. Friday night, mostly clear. Lows in the upper 50s. South winds around 5 miles per hour in the evening, becoming light and variable. Saturday, mostly sunny. Highs in the mid-80s. Southeast winds 5 to 10 miles per hour. This is NOAA Weather Radio from the Mobile Pensacola National Weather Service. The current time is 1 a.m. Central Daylight Time. Here's your marine forecast. On the weather map, light to occasionally moderate offshore winds switch to onshore by Friday afternoon and continue through early next week. on Perdido Bay, Pensacola Bay, including Santa Rosa Sound and Choctawhatchee Bay. For tonight, north winds 5 to 10 knots, becoming northeast after midnight. Waves 1 foot or less. Light drop. For Friday, east winds around 5 knots, becoming south in the afternoon. Waves 1 foot or less. Light drop. For Friday night, south winds 5 to 10 knots, becoming southeast after midnight. Waves 1 foot or less. Light drop. And for Saturday, southeast winds 5 to 10 knots. Waves 1 foot or less. Light drop. On Perdido Bay, Pensacola Bay, including Santa Rosa Sound and Choctawhatchee Bay. For tonight, north winds around the 5 knots, becoming northeast late. Waves 1 foot or less. Smooth. For Friday, east winds around 5 knots, becoming south in the afternoon. Waves 1 foot or less. Light drop. For Friday night, southwest winds around 5 knots in the evening, becoming light and variable. Waves 1 foot or less. Smooth. And for Saturday, east winds around 5 knots, becoming south in the afternoon. Waves 1 foot or less. Light drop. From the Okaloosa Walton County line to Pascagoula Doyle and out 20 nautical miles. For tonight, northwest winds 5 to 10 knots, becoming northeast late. Seas 1 foot or less. Wave detail, northeast 1 foot at 2 seconds and west 1 foot at 2 seconds. For Friday, east winds 5 to 10 knots, becoming southeast in the afternoon. Seas 1 foot or less. Wave detail, east 1 foot at 3 seconds. For Friday night, south winds around the 5 knots. Seas 1 foot or less. Wave detail, east 1 foot at 3 seconds. And for Saturday, southeast winds 5 to 10 knots. Seas 1 foot or less. Wave detail, southeast 1 foot at 3 seconds. From the Okaloosa Walton County line to Pascagoula, from 20 to 60 nautical miles offshore. For tonight, west winds 5 to 10 knots, becoming northeast after midnight. Seas 1 foot or less, then around 2 feet after midnight. Wave detail, northwest 1 foot at 3 seconds, becoming north 1 foot at 3 seconds. For Friday, east winds 5 to 10 knots. Seas around 2 feet in the morning, then 1 foot or less. Wave detail, northeast 1 foot at 3 seconds, becoming east 1 foot at 3 seconds. For Friday night, southeast winds around 5 knots. Seas 1 foot or less. Wave detail, east 1 foot at 3 seconds. And for Saturday, southeast winds 5 to 10 knots. Seas 1 foot or less. Wave detail, southeast 1 foot at 3 seconds. Tidal information at the mouth of the Mobile River on Friday. High tide at 11.06 a.m. Low tide at 9.52 p.m. At the mouth of the Mobile River on Saturday. High tide at 11.45 a.m. Low tide at 10.59 p.m. At Pensacola Bay on Friday. High tide at 9.49 a.m. Low tide at 8.54 p.m. At Pensacola Bay on Saturday. High tide at 10.32 a.m. Low tide at 10.03 p.m. At the East Pass in Destin on Friday, high tide at 9.16 a.m. Low tide at 8.20 p.m. At the East Pass in Destin on Saturday, high tide at 9.59 a.m. Low tide at 9.29 p.m. The following marine observations were made as of midnight. Mobile Bay Coast Guard Station. Winds were north at 2 knots. Sea temperature 75 degrees. Air temperature 72 degrees. Weak space, calm. Air temperature was 62 degrees. Pensacola Bay. Sea temperature 78 degrees. Air temperature 72 degrees. The report from the east end of Dauphin Island was not available. Grand Bay, north winds at 4 knots. Air temperature was 71 degrees. And Pettiboy Island, northeast winds at 9 knots. Air temperature was 75 degrees. South of Dauphin Island, winds were calm. 12 miles south of Orange Beach, winds were northeast at 12 knots. Air temperature was 75 degrees. Gulf water temperature 74 degrees. Wave height 1 foot with a period of 3 seconds. and 100 miles south of Destin, wind 4 west at 12 knots. Air temperature was 76 degrees. Gulf water temperature 76 degrees. Wave height 1 foot with a period of 9 seconds. The following weather reports were made at midnight. Pensacola International Airport, skies were clear. The temperature was 68 degrees, the dew point was 48, and the relative humidity was 48%. The wind was north at 6 miles an hour. The pressure was 30.01 inches and rising. Pensacola Naval Air Station, skies were clear. The temperature was 61 degrees, the dew point was 52, and the relative humidity was 72%. The wind was north at 5 miles an hour. The pressure was 30.01 inches and rising. Across the central Gulf Coast, Gulf Shores, clear. Temperature was 66 degrees. Wind northeast at 3 miles an hour. The report from Milton was not available. Destin, clear. Temperature was 71 degrees. Wind north at 7 miles an hour. Mary Esther, clear. Temperature was 65 degrees. Wind north at 6 miles an hour. Mobile, clear. Temperature was 63 degrees. Wind calm. Elsewhere, Hattiesburg, clear and 61. New Orleans, clear and 75. Montgomery, clear and 57. Tallahassee, clear and 58. And in Panama City, clear and 59. Here's your National Weather Service forecast. Tonight, mostly clear. Lows in the mid-50s. North winds around 5 miles per hour. Friday, sunny. Highs in the lower 80s. East winds around 5 miles per hour. Becoming southeast around 5 miles per hour in the afternoon. Friday night, mostly clear. Lows in the upper 50s. South winds around 5 miles per hour in the evening, becoming light and variable. Saturday, mostly sunny. Highs in the mid-80s. Southeast winds 5 to 10 miles per hour. 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The current time is 1:08 a.m. Central Daylight Time. Here's your marine forecast. On the weather map, light to occasionally moderate offshore wind switch to onshore by Friday afternoon and continue through early next week. On Perdido Bay, Pensacola Bay, including Santa Rosa Sound and South Tallahassee Bay. For tonight, north winds 5 to 10 knots, becoming northeast after midnight. Waves 1 foot or less. Light drop. For Friday, east winds around 5 knots, becoming south in the afternoon. Waves 1 foot or less. Light drop. For Friday night, south winds 5 to 10 knots, becoming southeast after midnight. Waves 1 foot or less. Light drop. And for Saturday, southeast winds 5 to 10 knots. Waves 1 foot or less. Light drop. On Perdido Bay, Pensacola Bay, including Santa Rosa Sound and Choctawhatchee Bay. For tonight, north winds around 5 knots, becoming northeast late. Waves 1 foot or less. Smooth. For Friday, east winds around 5 knots, becoming south in the afternoon. Waves 1 foot or less. Light drop. For Friday night, southwest winds around 5 knots in the evening, becoming light and variable. Waves 1 foot or less. Smooth. And for Saturday, east winds around 5 knots, becoming south in the afternoon. Waves 1 foot or less. Light drop. From the Opelousa Walton County line to Pascagoula and out 20 nautical miles. For tonight, northwest wind 5 to 10 knots, becoming northeast late. Seas 1 foot or less. Wave detail, northeast 1 foot at 2 seconds and west 1 foot at 2 seconds. For Friday, east wind 5 to 10 knots, becoming southeast in the afternoon. Seas 1 foot or less. Wave detail, east 1 foot at 3 seconds. For Friday night, south winds around 5 knots. Seas 1 foot or less. Wave detail, east 1 foot at 3 seconds. And for Saturday, southeast winds 5 to 10 knots. Seas 1 foot or less. Wave detail, southeast 1 foot at 3 seconds. From the Okaloosa Walton County line to Pascagoula, from 20 to 60 nautical miles offshore. For tonight, west wind 5 to 10 knots, becoming northeast after midnight. Seas 1 foot or less, then around 2 feet after midnight. Wave detail, northwest 1 foot at 3 seconds, becoming north 1 foot at 3 seconds. For Friday, east wind 5 to 10 knots. Seas around 2 feet in the morning, then 1 foot less. Wave detail, northeast 1 foot at 3 seconds, becoming east 1 foot at 3 seconds. For Friday night, southeast winds around 5 knots. Seas 1 foot or less. Wave detail, east 1 foot at 3 seconds. And for Saturday, southeast winds 5 to 10 knots. Seas 1 foot or less. Wave detail, southeast 1 foot at 3 seconds. Tidal information at the mouth of the Mobile River on Friday. High tide at 11:06 a.m. Low tide at 9:52 p.m. At the mouth of the Mobile River on Saturday. High tide at 11:45 a.m. Low tide at 10:59 p.m. At Pensacola Bay on Friday. High tide at 9:49 a.m. Low tide at 8:54 p.m. At Pensacola Bay on Saturday. High tide at 10:32 a.m. Low tide at 10:03 p.m. At the East Pass in Destin on Friday. High tide at 9:16 a.m. Low tide at 8:20 p.m. At the East Pass in Destin on Saturday. High tide at 9:59 a.m. Low tide at 9:29 p.m. The following marine observations were made as of midnight. Mobile Bay Coast Guard Station. Winds were north at 2 knots. Sea temperature 75 degrees. Air temperature 72 degrees. Weak space, calm. Air temperature was 62 degrees. Pensacola Bay. Sea temperature 78 degrees. Air temperature 72 degrees. The report from the east end of Dauphin Island was not available. Grand Bay, north winds at 4 knots. Air temperature was 71 degrees. And Petty Boy Island, northeast winds at 9 knots. Air temperature was 75 degrees. South of Dauphin Island, winds were calm. 12 miles south of Orange Beach, winds were northeast at 12 knots. Air temperature was 75 degrees. Gulf water temperature 74 degrees. Wave height 1 foot with a period of 3 seconds. And 100 miles south of Destin, wind for west at 12 knots. Air temperature was 76 degrees. Gulf water temperature 76 degrees. Wave height 1 foot with a period of 9 seconds. The following marine observations were made as of 1 a.m. Mobile Bay Coast Guard Station. Winds were north at 2 knots. Sea temperature 76 degrees. Air temperature 70 degrees. Weak space, calm. Air temperature was 60 degrees. Pensacola Bay. Sea temperature 78 degrees. Air temperature 71 degrees. The report from the east end of Dauphin Island was not available. Grand Bay, northeast winds at 3 knots. Air temperature was 70 degrees. And Petty Boy Island, northeast winds at 10 knots. Air temperature was 75 degrees. South of Dauphin Island. Wind for west at 2 knots. Wave height 1 foot. 12 miles south of Orange Beach. Winds were northeast at 12 knots. Sea temperature 74 degrees. Air temperature 75 degrees. 100 miles south of Destin. Winds were northwest at 10 knots. Sea temperature 76 degrees. Air temperature 76 degrees. The following weather reports were made at 1 a.m. Pensacola International Airport, skies were clear. The temperature was 66 degrees, the dew point was 48, and the relative humidity was 52%. The wind was north at 6 miles an hour. The pressure was 30.01 inches and steady. Pensacola Naval Air Station, skies were clear. The temperature was 58 degrees. The dew point was 52 and the relative humidity was 80%. The wind was northwest at 3 miles an hour. The pressure was 30.01 inches and steady. across the central Gulf Coast, Gulf Shores, clear. Temperature was 61 degrees. Wind calm. Milton, clear. Temperature was 57 degrees. Wind calm. Destin, clear. Temperature was 69 degrees. Wind north at 6 miles an hour. Mary Esther, clear. Temperature was 62 degrees. Wind north at 6 miles an hour. Mobile, clear. Temperature was 57 degrees. Wind calm. Elsewhere, Hattiesburg, clear and 59. New Orleans, clear and 72. Montgomery, partly cloudy and 57. Tallahassee, clear and 56. And in Panama City, clear and 56. Here's your National Weather Service forecast. Tonight, mostly clear. Lows in the mid-50s. North winds around 5 miles per hour. Friday, sunny. Highs in the lower 80s. East winds around 5 miles per hour. Becoming southeast around 5 miles per hour in the afternoon. Friday night, mostly clear. Lows in the upper 50s. South winds around 5 miles per hour in the evening, becoming light and variable. Saturday, mostly sunny. Highs in the mid-80s. Southeast winds 5 to 10 miles per hour. 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The current time is 1:17 a.m. Central Daylight Time. Here's your marine forecast. On the weather map, light to occasionally moderate offshore wind switch to onshore by Friday afternoon and continue through early next week. On Perdido Bay, Pensacola Bay, including Santa Rosa Sound and Choctawhatchee Bay. For tonight, north winds 5 to 10 knots, becoming northeast after midnight. Waves 1 foot or less. Light chop. For Friday, east winds around 5 knots, becoming south in the afternoon. Waves 1 foot or less. Light chop. For Friday night, south winds 5 to 10 knots, becoming southeast after midnight. Waves 1 foot or less. Light chop. And for Saturday, southeast winds 5 to 10 knots. Waves 1 foot or less. Light chop. On Perdido Bay, Pensacola Bay, including Santa Rosa Sound and Choctawhatchee Bay. For tonight, north winds around 5 knots, becoming northeast late. Waves 1 foot or less. Smooth. For Friday, east winds around 5 knots, becoming south in the afternoon. Waves 1 foot or less. Light chop. For Friday night, southwest winds around 5 knots in the evening, becoming light and variable. Waves 1 foot or less. Smooth. And for Saturday, east winds around 5 knots, becoming south in the afternoon. Waves 1 foot or less. Light chop. From the Okaloosa Walton County line to Pascagoula Oil and out 20 nautical miles. For tonight, northwest wind 5 to 10 knots, becoming northeast late. Seas 1 foot or less. Wave detail, northeast 1 foot at 2 seconds and west 1 foot at 2 seconds. For Friday, east winds 5 to 10 knots, becoming southeast in the afternoon. Seas 1 foot or less. Wave detail, east 1 foot at 3 seconds. For Friday night, south winds around 5 knots. Seas 1 foot or less. Wave detail, east 1 foot at 3 seconds. And for Saturday, southeast winds 5 to 10 knots. Seas 1 foot or less. Wave detail, southeast 1 foot at 3 seconds. From the Okaloosa Walton County line to Pascagoula, from 20 to 60 nautical miles offshore. For tonight, west wind 5 to 10 knots, becoming northeast after midnight. Seas 1 foot or less, then around 2 feet after midnight. Wave detail, northwest 1 foot at 3 seconds, becoming north 1 foot at 3 seconds. For Friday, east wind 5 to 10 knots. Seas around 2 feet in the morning, then 1 foot or less. Wave detail, northeast 1 foot at 3 seconds, becoming east 1 foot at 3 seconds. For Friday night, southeast winds around 5 knots. east 1 foot or less. Wave detail, east 1 foot at 3 seconds. And for Saturday, southeast winds 5 to 10 knots. Seas 1 foot or less. Wave detail, southeast 1 foot at 3 seconds. Tidal information at the mouth of the Mobile River on Friday. High tide at 11.06 a.m. Low tide at 9.52 p.m. At the mouth of the Mobile River on Saturday. High tide at 11.45 a.m. Low tide at 10.59 p.m. At Pensacola Bay on Friday. High tide at 9.49 a.m. Low tide at 8.54 p.m. At Pensacola Bay on Saturday. High tide at 10.32 a.m. Low tide at 10.03 p.m. At the East Pass in Denison on Friday. High tide at 9.16 a.m. Low tide at 8.20 p.m. At the East Pass in Denison on Saturday. High tide at 9.59 a.m. Low tide at 9.29 p.m. The following marine observations were made as of 1 a.m. Mobile Bay Coast Guard Station. Winds were north at 2 knots. Sea temperature 76 degrees. Air temperature 70 degrees. Weak space, calm. Air temperature was 60 degrees. Pensacola Bay. Sea temperature 78 degrees. Air temperature 71 degrees. The report from the east end of Dauphin Island was not available. Grand Bay, northeast winds at 3 knots. Air temperature was 70 degrees. And Pettiboy Island, northeast winds at 10 knots. Air temperature was 75 degrees. South of Dauphin Island. Wind for west at 2 knots. Wave height 1 foot. 12 miles south of Orange Beach. Winds were northeast at 12 knots. Sea temperature 74 degrees. Air temperature 75 degrees. 100 miles south of Denton. Winds were northwest at 10 knots. Sea temperature 76 degrees. Air temperature 76 degrees. The following weather reports were made at 1 a.m. Pensacola International Airport, skies were clear. The temperature was 66 degrees, the dew point was 48, and the relative humidity was 52%. The wind was north at 6 miles an hour. The pressure was 30.01 inches and steady. Pensacola Naval Air Station, skies were clear. The temperature was 58 degrees, the dew point was 52, and the relative humidity was 80%. The wind was northwest at 3 miles an hour. The pressure was 30.01 inches and steady. Across the central Gulf Coast, Gulf Shores, clear. Temperature was 61 degrees. Wind calm. Milton, clear. Temperature was 57 degrees. Wind calm. Destin, clear. Temperature was 69 degrees. Wind north at 6 miles an hour. Mary Esther, clear. Temperature was 62 degrees. Wind north at 6 miles an hour. Mobile, clear. Temperature was 57 degrees. Wind calm. Elsewhere, Hattiesburg, clear and 59. New Orleans, clear and 72. Montgomery, partly cloudy and 57. Tallahassee, clear and 56. And in Panama City, clear and 56. Here's your National Weather Service forecast. West of tonight, mostly clear. Lows in the mid-60s. Northeast winds around 5 miles per hour. Friday, sunny. Highs in the lower 80s. Southeast winds around 5 miles per hour. Friday night, mostly clear. Lows in the upper 50s. South winds around 5 miles per hour in the evening, becoming light and variable. Saturday, mostly sunny. Highs in the mid-80s. Southeast winds 5 to 10 miles per hour. This is NOAA Weather Radio from the Mobile Pensacola National Weather Service. The current time is 1:25 a.m. Central Daylight Time. Here's your marine forecast. On the weather map, light to occasionally moderate offshore winds switch to onshore by Friday afternoon and continue through early next week. on Perdido Bay, Pensacola Bay, including Santa Rosa Sound, and Choctawhatchee Bay. For tonight, north winds 5 to 10 knots, becoming northeast after midnight. Waves 1 foot or less. Light drop. For Friday, east winds around 5 knots, becoming south in the afternoon. Waves 1 foot or less. Light drop. For Friday night, south winds 5 to 10 knots, becoming southeast after midnight. Waves 1 foot or less. Light drop. And for Saturday, southeast winds 5 to 10 knots. Waves 1 foot or less. Light drop. On Perdido Bay, Pensacola Bay, including Santa Rosa Sound, and Choctawhatchee Bay. For tonight, north winds around 5 knots, becoming northeast late. Waves 1 foot or less. Smooth. For Friday, east winds around 5 knots, becoming south in the afternoon. Waves 1 foot or less. Light drop. For Friday night, southwest winds around 5 knots in the evening, becoming light and variable. Waves 1 foot or less. Smooth. And for Saturday, east winds around 5 knots, becoming south in the afternoon. Waves 1 foot or less. Light drop. From the Okaloosa Walton County line to Pascagoula and out 20 nautical miles. For tonight, northwest winds 5 to 10 knots, becoming northeast late. Seas 1 foot or less. Wave detail, northeast 1 foot at 2 seconds and west 1 foot at 2 seconds. For Friday, east winds 5 to 10 knots, becoming southeast in the afternoon. Seas 1 foot or less. Wave detail, east 1 foot at 3 seconds. For Friday night, south winds around 5 knots. Seas 1 foot or less. Wave detail, east 1 foot at 3 seconds. And for Saturday, southeast winds 5 to 10 knots. Seas 1 foot or less. Wave detail, southeast 1 foot at 3 seconds. From the Okaloosa Walton County line to Pascagoula, from 20 to 60 nautical miles offshore. For tonight, west winds 5 to 10 knots, becoming northeast after midnight. Seas 1 foot or less, then around 2 feet after midnight. Wave detail, northwest 1 foot at 3 seconds, becoming north 1 foot at 3 seconds. For Friday, east winds 5 to 10 knots. Seas around 2 feet in the morning, then 1 foot or less. Wave detail, northeast 1 foot at 3 seconds, becoming east 1 foot at 3 seconds. For Friday night, southeast winds around 5 knots. Seas 1 foot or less. Wave detail, east 1 foot at 3 seconds. And for Saturday, southeast winds 5 to 10 knots. Seas 1 foot or less. Wave detail, southeast 1 foot at 3 seconds. Tidal information at the mouth of the Mobile River on Friday. High tide at 11.06 a.m. Low tide at 9.52 p.m. At the mouth of the Mobile River on Saturday. High tide at 11.45 a.m. Low tide at 10.59 p.m. At Pensacola Bay on Friday. High tide at 9.49 a.m. Low tide at 8.54 p.m. At Pensacola Bay on Saturday. High tide at 10.32 a.m. Low tide at 10.03 p.m. At the East Pass in Denison on Friday, high tide at 9.16 a.m. Low tide at 8.20 p.m. At the East Pass in Denison on Saturday, high tide at 9.59 a.m. Low tide at 9.29 p.m. The following marine observations were made as of 1 a.m. Mobile Bay Coast Guard Station. Winds were north at 2 knots. Sea temperature 76 degrees. Air temperature 70 degrees. Weak space, calm. Air temperature was 60 degrees. Pensacola Bay. Sea temperature 78 degrees. Air temperature 71 degrees. The report from the east end of Dolphin Island was not available. Grand Bay, northeast winds at 3 knots. Air temperature was 70 degrees. And Pettingboy Island, northeast winds at 10 knots. Air temperature was 75 degrees. South of Dolphin Island. Winds were west at 2 knots. Wave height 1 foot. 12 miles south of Orange Beach. Winds were northeast at 12 knots. Sea temperature 74 degrees. Air temperature 75 degrees. 100 miles south of Destin. Winds were northwest at 10 knots. Sea temperature 76 degrees. Air temperature 76 degrees. The following weather reports were made at 1 a.m. Pensacola International Airport, skies were clear. The temperature was 66 degrees, the dew point was 48, and the relative humidity was 52%. The wind was north at 6 miles an hour. The pressure was 30.01 inches and steady. Pensacola Naval Air Station, skies were clear. The temperature was 58 degrees, the dew point was 52, and the relative humidity was 80%. The wind was northwest at 3 miles an hour. The pressure was 30.01 inches and steady. Across the central Gulf Coast, Gulf Shores, clear. Temperature was 61 degrees. Wind calm. Milton, clear. Temperature was 57 degrees. Wind calm. Destin, clear. Temperature was 69 degrees. Wind north at 6 miles an hour. Mary Esther, clear. Temperature was 62 degrees. Wind north at 6 miles an hour. Mobile, clear. Temperature was 57 degrees. Wind calm. Elsewhere, Hattiesburg, clear and 59. New Orleans, clear and 72. Montgomery, partly cloudy and 57. Tallahassee, clear and 56. And in Panama City, clear and 56. Here's your National Weather Service forecast. West of tonight, mostly clear. Lows in the mid-50s. Northeast winds around 5 miles per hour. Friday, sunny. Highs in the lower 80s. Southeast winds around 5 miles per hour. Friday night, mostly clear. Lows in the upper 50s. South winds around 5 miles per hour in the evening, becoming light and variable. Saturday, mostly sunny. Highs in the mid-80s. Southeast winds 5 to 10 miles per hour. This is NOAA Weather Radio from the Mobile Pensacola National Weather Service. The current time is 1:33 a.m. Central Daylight Time. Here's your marine forecast. On the weather map, light to occasionally moderate offshore wind switch to onshore by Friday afternoon and continue through early next week. On Perdido Bay, Pensacola Bay, including Santa Rosa Sound and Choctaw Hatchie Bay. For tonight, north winds 5 to 10 knots, becoming northeast after midnight. Waves 1 foot or less. Light chop. For Friday, east winds around 5 knots, becoming south in the afternoon. Waves 1 foot or less. Light chop. For Friday night, south winds 5 to 10 knots, becoming southeast after midnight. Waves 1 foot or less. Light chop. And for Saturday, southeast winds 5 to 10 knots. Waves 1 foot or less. Light chop. On Perdido Bay, Pensacola Bay, including Santa Rosa Sound and Choctaw Hatchie Bay. For tonight, north winds around 5 knots, becoming northeast late. Waves 1 foot or less. Smooth. For Friday, east winds around 5 knots, becoming south in the afternoon. Waves 1 foot or less. Light chop. For Friday night, southwest winds around 5 knots in the evening, becoming light and variable. Waves 1 foot or less. Smooth. And for Saturday, east winds around 5 knots, becoming south in the afternoon. Waves 1 foot or less. Light chop. From the Opelousas, Walton County line to Pascagoula and out 20 nautical miles. For tonight, northwest wind 5 to 10 knots, becoming northeast late. Seas 1 foot or less. Wave detail, northeast 1 foot at 2 seconds and west 1 foot at 2 seconds. For Friday, east wind 5 to 10 knots, becoming southeast in the afternoon. Seas 1 foot or less. Wave detail, east 1 foot at 3 seconds. For Friday night, south winds around 5 knots. Seas 1 foot or less. Wave detail, east 1 foot at 3 seconds. And for Saturday, southeast winds 5 to 10 knots. Seas 1 foot or less. Wave detail, southeast 1 foot at 3 seconds. From the Opelousas, Walton County line to Pascagoula, from 20 to 60 nautical miles offshore. for tonight, west wind 5 to 10 knots, becoming northeast after midnight. Seas 1 foot or less, then around 2 feet after midnight. Wave detail, northwest 1 foot at 3 seconds.

tide at 11:45 a.m. Low tide at 10:59 p.m. At Pensacola Bay on Friday, high tide at 9:49 a.m. Low tide at 8:54 p.m. At Pensacola Bay on Saturday, high tide at 10:32 a.m. Low tide at 10:03 p.m. At the East Pass in Denison on Friday, high tide at 9:16 a.m. Low tide at 8:20 p.m. At the East Pass in Denison on Saturday, high tide at 9:59 a.m. Low tide at 9:29 p.m. The following marine observations were made as of 1 a.m. Mobile Bay Coast Guard Station. Winds were north at 2 knots. Sea temperature 76 degrees. Air temperature 70 degrees. Weak space, calm. Air temperature was 60 degrees. Pensacola Bay. Sea temperature 78 degrees. Air temperature 71 degrees. The report from the east end of Dauphin Island was not available. Grand Bay, northeast winds at 3 knots. Air temperature was 70 degrees. And Pettenboy Island, northeast winds at 10 knots. Air temperature was 75 degrees. South of Dauphin Island, winds were west at 2 knots. Wave height 1 foot. 12 miles south of Orange Beach. Winds were northeast at 12 knots. Sea temperature 74 degrees. Air temperature 75 degrees. 100 miles south of Denison. Winds were northwest at 10 knots. Sea temperature 76 degrees. Air temperature 76 degrees. The following weather reports were made at 1 a.m. Pensacola International Airport, skies were clear. The temperature was 66 degrees, the dew point was 48, and the relative humidity was 52%. The wind was north at 6 miles an hour. The pressure was 30.01 inches and steady. Pensacola Naval Air Station, skies were clear. The temperature was 58 degrees, the dew point was 52, and the relative humidity was 80%. The wind was northwest at 3 miles an hour. The pressure was 30.01 inches and steady. Across the central Gulf Coast, Gulf Shores, clear. Temperature was 61 degrees. Wind calm. Milton, clear. Temperature was 57 degrees. Wind calm. Destin, clear. Temperature was 69 degrees. Wind north at 6 miles an hour. Mary Esther, clear. Temperature was 62 degrees. Wind north at 6 miles an hour. Mobile, clear. Temperature was 57 degrees. Wind calm. Elsewhere, Hattiesburg, clear and 59. New Orleans, clear and 72. Montgomery, partly cloudy and 57. Tallahassee, clear and 56. And in Panama City, clear and 56. Here's your National Weather Service forecast. West of tonight, mostly clear. Lows in the mid-50s. Northeast winds around 5 miles per hour. Friday, sunny. Highs in the lower 80s. Southeast winds around 5 miles per hour. Friday night, mostly clear. Lows in the upper 50s. South winds around 5 miles per hour in the evening, becoming light and variable. Saturday, mostly sunny. Highs in the mid-80s. Southeast winds 5 to 10 miles per hour. This is NOAA Weather Radio from the Mobile Pensacola National Weather Service. The current time is 1:41 a.m. Central Daylight Time. Here's your marine forecast. On the weather map, light to occasionally moderate offshore winds switch to onshore by Friday afternoon and continue through early next week. On Perdido Bay, Pensacola Bay, including Santa Rosa Sound, and Choctaw Hatchie Bay. For tonight, north winds 5 to 10 knots, becoming northeast after midnight. Waves 1 foot or less. Light chop. For Friday east, winds around 5 knots, becoming south in the afternoon. Waves 1 foot or less. Light chop. For Friday night, south winds 5 to 10 knots, becoming southeast after midnight. Waves 1 foot or less.

0: And for Saturday, southeast winds 5 to 10 knots. Waves 1 foot or less. Flight stop. On Perdido Bay, Pensacola Bay, including Santa Rosa Sound and Choctaw-Hatchie Bay. For tonight, north winds around 5 knots, becoming northeast late. Waves 1 foot or less. Smooth. For Friday, east winds around 5 knots, becoming south in the afternoon. Waves 1 foot or less. Flight stop. For Friday night, southwest winds around 5 knots in the evening, becoming light and variable. Waves 1 foot or less. Smooth. And for Saturday, east winds around 5 knots, becoming south in the afternoon. Waves 1 foot or less. Flight stop. From the Okaloosa Walton County line to Pascagoula and out 20 nautical miles. For tonight, northwest winds 5 to 10 knots, becoming northeast late. Seas 1 foot or less. Wave detail, northeast 1 foot at 2 seconds and west 1 foot at 2 seconds. For Friday, east winds 5 to 10 knots, becoming southeast in the afternoon. Seas 1 foot or less. Wave detail, east 1 foot at 3 seconds. For Friday night, south winds around 5 knots. Seas 1 foot or less. Wave detail, east 1 foot at 3 seconds. And for Saturday, southeast winds 5 to 10 knots. Seas 1 foot or less. Wave detail, southeast 1 foot at 3 seconds. From the Opelousa Walton County line to Pascagoula, from 20 to 60 nautical miles offshore. For tonight, west winds 5 to 10 knots, becoming northeast after midnight. Seas 1 foot or less, then around 2 feet after midnight. Wave detail, northwest 1 foot at 3 seconds, becoming north 1 foot at 3 seconds. For Friday, east winds 5 to 10 knots. Seas around 2 feet in the morning, then 1 foot or less. Wave detail, northeast 1 foot at 3 seconds, becoming east 1 foot at 3 seconds. For Friday night, southeast winds around 5 knots. Seas 1 foot or less. Wave detail, east 1 foot at 3 seconds. And for Saturday, southeast winds 5 to 10 knots. Seas 1 foot or less. Wave detail, southeast 1 foot at 3 seconds. Tidal information at the mouth of the Mobile River on Friday. High tide at 11.06 a.m. Low tide at 9.52 p.m. At the mouth of the Mobile River on Saturday. High tide at 11.45 a.m. Low tide at 10.59 p.m. At Pensacola Bay on Friday, high tide at 9.49 a.m. Low tide at 8.54 p.m. At Pensacola Bay on Saturday, high tide at 10.32 a.m. Low tide at 10.03 p.m. At the East Pass in Denison on Friday, high tide at 9.16 a.m. Low tide at 8.20 p.m. At the East Pass in Denison on Saturday, high tide at 9.59 a.m. Low tide at 9.29 p.m. The following marine observations were made as of 1 a.m. Mobile Bay Coast Guard Station. Winds were north at 2 knots. Sea temperature 76 degrees. Air temperature 70 degrees. Weak space, calm. Air temperature was 60 degrees. Pensacola Bay. Sea temperature 78 degrees. Air temperature 71 degrees. The report from the east end of Dolphin Island was not available. Grand Bay, northeast winds at 3 knots. Air temperature was 70 degrees. And Pettenboy Island, northeast winds at 10 knots. Air temperature was 75 degrees. South of Dolphin Island, wind for west at 2 knots. Wave height 1 foot. 12 miles south of Orange Beach. Winds were northeast at 12 knots. Sea temperature 74 degrees. Air temperature 75 degrees. 100 miles south of Denton. Winds were northwest at 10 knots. Sea temperature 76 degrees. Air temperature 76 degrees. The following weather reports were made at 1 a.m. Pensacola International Airport, skies were clear. The temperature was 66 degrees, the dew point was 48, and the relative humidity was 52%. The wind was north at 6 miles an hour. The pressure was 30.01 inches and steady. Pensacola Naval Air Station, sky. skies were clear. The temperature was 58 degrees, the dew point was 52, and the relative humidity was 80%. The wind was northwest at 3 miles an hour. The pressure was 30.01 inches and steady. 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Across the central Gulf Coast, Gulf Shores, clear. Temperature was 61 degrees. Wind calm. Milton, clear. Temperature was 57 degrees. Wind calm. Destin, clear. Temperature was 69 degrees. Wind north at 6 miles an hour. Mary Esther, clear. Temperature was 62 degrees. Wind north at 6 miles an hour. Mobile, clear. Temperature was 57 degrees. Wind calm. Elsewhere, Hattiesburg, clear and 59. New Orleans, clear and 72. Montgomery, partly cloudy and 57. Tallahassee, clear and 56. And in Panama City, clear and 56. Here's your National Weather Service forecast. West of tonight, mostly clear. Lows in the mid-50s. Northeast winds around 5 miles per hour. Friday, sunny. Highs in the lower 80s. Southeast winds around 5 miles per hour. Friday night, mostly clear. Lows in the upper 50s. South winds around 5 miles per hour in the evening, becoming light and variable. Saturday, mostly sunny. Highs in the mid-80s. Southeast winds 5 to 10 miles per hour. This is NOAA Weather Radio from the Mobile Pensacola National Weather Service. The current time is 1:49 a.m. Central Daylight Time. Here's your marine forecast. On the weather map, light to occasionally moderate offshore winds switch to onshore by Friday afternoon and continue through early next week. On Perdido Bay, Pensacola Bay, including Santa Rosa Sound and Choctaw Hatchie Bay. For tonight, north winds 5 to 10 knots, becoming northeast after midnight. Waves 1 foot or less. Light drop. For Friday, east winds around 5 knots, becoming south in the afternoon. Waves 1 foot or less. Light drop. For Friday night, south winds 5 to 10 knots, becoming southeast after midnight. Waves 1 foot or less. Light drop. And for Saturday, southeast winds 5 to 10 knots. Waves 1 foot or less. Light drop. On Perdido Bay, Pensacola Bay, including Santa Rosa Sound and Choctaw Hatchie Bay. For tonight, north winds around 5 knots, becoming northeast late. Waves 1 foot or less. Smooth. For Friday, east winds around 5 knots, becoming south in the afternoon. Waves 1 foot or less. Light drop. For Friday night, southwest winds around 5 knots in the evening, becoming light and variable. Waves 1 foot or less. Smooth. And for Saturday, east winds around 5 knots, becoming south in the afternoon. Waves 1 foot or less. Light drop. From the Okaloosa Walton County line to Pascagoula and out 20 nautical miles. For tonight, northwest wind 5 to 10 knots, becoming northeast late. Seas 1 foot or less. Wave detail, northeast 1 foot at 2 seconds and west 1 foot at 2 seconds. For Friday, east wind 5 to 10 knots, becoming southeast in the afternoon. Seas 1 foot or less. Wave detail, east 1 foot at 3 seconds. For Friday night, south winds around 5 knots. Seas 1 foot or less. Wave detail, east 1 foot at 3 seconds. And for Saturday, southeast winds 5 to 10 knots. Seas 1 foot or less. Wave detail, southeast 1 foot at 3 seconds. From the Okaloosa Walton County line to Pascagoula, from 20 to 60 nautical miles offshore. For tonight, west wind 5 to 10 knots, becoming northeast after midnight. Seas 1 foot or less, then around 2 feet after midnight. Wave detail, northwest 1 foot at 3 seconds, becoming north 1 foot at 3 seconds. For Friday, east wind 5 to 10 knots. seas around 2 feet in the morning, then 1 foot or less. Wave detail, northeast 1 foot at 3 seconds, becoming east 1 foot at 3 seconds. For Friday night, southeast winds around 5 knots. Seas 1 foot or less. Wave detail, east 1 foot at 3 seconds. And for Saturday, southeast winds 5 to 10 knots. Seas 1 foot or less. Wave detail, southeast 1 foot at 3 seconds. Tidal information at the mouth of the Mobile River on Friday. High tide at 11:06 a.m. Low tide at 9:52 p.m. At the mouth of the Mobile River on Saturday. High tide at 11:45 a.m. Low tide at 10:59 p.m. At Pensacola Bay on Friday. High tide at 9:49 a.m. Low tide at 8:54 p.m. At Pensacola Bay on Saturday. High tide at 10:32 a.m. Low tide at 10:03 p.m. At the East Cass in Destin on Friday, high tide at 9:16 a.m. Low tide at 8:20 p.m. At the East Cass in Destin on Saturday, high tide at 9:59 a.m. Low tide at 9:29 p.m. The following marine observations were made as of 1 a.m. Mobile Bay Coast Guard Station. Winds were north at 2 knots. Sea temperature 76 degrees. Air temperature 70 degrees. Weak space, calm. Air temperature was 60 degrees. Pensacola Bay. Sea temperature 78 degrees. Air temperature 71 degrees. The report from the east end of Dauphin Island was not available. Grand Bay, northeast winds at 3 knots. Air temperature was 70 degrees. And Petty Boy Island, northeast winds at 10 knots. Air temperature was 75 degrees. South of Dauphin Island, wind for west at 2 knots. Wave height 1 foot. 12 miles south of Orange Beach. Winds were northeast at 12 knots. Sea temperature 74 degrees. Air temperature 75 degrees. 100 miles south of Destin. Winds were northwest at 10 knots. Sea temperature 76 degrees. Air temperature 76 degrees. The following weather reports were made at 1 a.m. Pensacola International Airport, skies were clear. The temperature was 66 degrees, the dew point was 48, and the relative humidity was 52%. The wind was north at 6 miles an hour. The pressure was 30.01 inches and steady. Pensacola Naval Air Station, skies were clear. The temperature was 58 degrees, the dew point was 52, and the relative humidity was 80%. The wind was northwest at 3 miles an hour. The pressure was 30.01 inches and steady. Across the central Gulf Coast, Gulf Shores, clear. Temperature was 61 degrees. Wind calm. Milton, clear. Temperature was 57 degrees. Wind calm. Destin, clear. Temperature was 69 degrees. Wind north at 6 miles an hour. Mary Esther, clear. Temperature was 62 degrees. Wind north at 6 miles an hour. Mobile, clear. Temperature was 57 degrees. Wind calm. Elsewhere, Hattiesburg, clear and 59. New Orleans, clear and 72. Montgomery, partly cloudy and 57. Tallahassee, clear and 66. And in Panama City, clear and 56. Here's your National Weather Service forecast. Rest of tonight, mostly clear. Lows in the mid-50s. Northeast winds around 5 miles per hour. Friday, sunny. Highs in the lower 80s. Southeast winds around 5 miles per hour. Friday night, mostly clear. Lows in the upper 50s. South winds around 5 miles per hour in the evening, becoming light and variable. Saturday, mostly sunny. Highs in the mid-80s. Southeast winds 5 to 10 miles per hour. This is NOAA Weather Radio from the Mobile Pensacola National Weather Service. The current time is 1:56 a.m. Central Daylight Time. Here's your marine forecast. On the weather map, light to occasionally moderate offshore wind switch to onshore by Friday afternoon and continue through early next week. On Perdido Bay, Pensacola Bay, including Santa Rosa Sound and Choctaw Hatchie Bay. For tonight, north winds 5 to 10 knots, becoming northeast after midnight. Waves 1 foot or less. Light chop. For Friday east, winds around 5 knots, becoming south in the afternoon. Waves 1 foot or less. Light chop. For Friday night, south winds 5 to 10 knots, becoming southeast after midnight. Waves 1 foot or less. Light chop. And for Saturday, southeast winds 5 to 10 knots. Waves 1 foot or less. Light chop. On Perdido Bay, Pensacola Bay, including Santa Rosa Sound and Choctaw Hatchie Bay. For tonight, north winds around 5 knots, becoming northeast late. Waves 1 foot or less. Smooth. For Friday, east winds around 5 knots, becoming south in the afternoon. Waves 1 foot or less. Light chop. For Friday night, southwest winds around 5 knots in the evening, becoming light and variable. Waves 1 foot or less. Smooth. And for Saturday, east winds around 5 knots, becoming south in the afternoon. Waves 1 foot or less. Light chop. From the Okaloosa Walton County line to Pascagoula and out 20 nautical miles. For tonight, northwest winds 5 to 10 knots, becoming northeast late. Seas 1 foot or less. Wave detail, northeast 1 foot at 2 seconds and west 1 foot at 2 seconds. For Friday east winds 5 to 10 knots, becoming southeast in the afternoon. Seas 1 foot or less. Wave detail, east 1 foot at 3 seconds. For Friday night, south winds around 5 knots. Seas 1 foot or less. Wave detail, east 1 foot at 3 seconds. And for Saturday, southeast winds 5 to 10 knots. Seas 1 foot or less. Wave detail, southeast 1 foot at 3 seconds. From the Okaloosa Walton County line to Pascagoula, from 20 to 60 nautical miles offshore. For tonight, west winds 5 to 10 knots, becoming northeast after midnight. Seas 1 foot or less, then around 2 feet after midnight. Wave detail, northwest 1 foot at 3 seconds, becoming north 1 foot at 3 seconds. For Friday east winds 5 to 10 knots.
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0: Or less. Wave detail, east 1 foot at 3 seconds. And for Saturday, southeast winds 5 to 10 knots. Seas 1 foot or less. Wave detail, southeast 1 foot at 3 seconds. Tidal information at the mouth of the Mobile River on Friday. High tide at 11.06 a.m. Low tide at 9.52 p.m. At the mouth of the Mobile River on Saturday. High tide at 11.45 a.m. Low tide at 10.59 p.m. At Pensacola Bay on Friday. High tide at 9.49 a.m. Low tide at 8.54 p.m. At Pensacola Bay on Saturday. High tide at 10.32 a.m. Low tide at 10.03 p.m. At the East Pass in Destin on Friday, high tide at 9.16 a.m. Low tide at 8.20 p.m. At the East Pass in Destin on Saturday, high tide at 9.59 a.m. Low tide at 9.29 p.m. The following marine observations were made as of 1 a.m. Mobile Bay Coast Guard Station. Winds were north at 2 knots. Sea temperature 76 degrees. Air temperature 70 degrees. Weak space, calm. Air temperature was 60 degrees. Pensacola Bay. Sea temperature 78 degrees. Air temperature 71 degrees. The report from the east end of Dauphin Island was not available. Grand Bay, northeast winds at 3 knots. Air temperature was 70 degrees. And Pettingboy Island, northeast winds at 10 knots. Air temperature was 75 degrees. South of Dauphin Island, winds were west at 2 knots. Wave height 1 foot. 12 miles south of Orange Beach. Winds were northeast at 12 knots. Sea temperature 74 degrees. Air temperature 75 degrees. 100 miles south of Destin. Winds were northwest at 10 knots. Sea temperature 76 degrees. Air temperature 76 degrees. The following weather reports were made at 1 a.m. Pensacola International Airport, skies were clear. The temperature was 66 degrees, the dew point was 48, and the relative humidity was 52%. The wind was north at 6 miles an hour. The pressure was 30.01 inches and steady. Pensacola Naval Air Station, skies were clear. The temperature was 58 degrees, the dew point was 52, and the relative humidity was 80%. The wind was northwest at 3 miles an hour. The pressure was 30.01 inches and steady. The Pensacola climate summary for yesterday, May 14, 2026. Yesterday's high temperature was 86 degrees and the low 63 degrees. No precipitation fell yesterday, which leaves the monthly total at 4.23 inches. This is 2.53 inches above the normal amount of 1.70 inches for May. The total precipitation for the year still stands at 13.15 inches, which is 9.12 inches below normal. The normal high temperature for today is 85 degrees, and the normal low is 67. The record high for today is 94, which last occurred in 1998, and the record low is 52, which occurred in 1882. Sunrise today is at 5:54 a.m. and sunset is at 7:36 p.m. Across the central Gulf Coast, Gulf Shores, clear. Temperature was 61 degrees. Wind calm. Milton, clear. Temperature was 57 degrees. Wind calm. Destin, clear. Temperature was 69 degrees. Wind north at 6 miles an hour. Mary Esther, clear. Temperature was 62 degrees. Wind north at 6 miles an hour. Mobile, clear. Temperature was 57 degrees. Wind calm. Elsewhere, Hattiesburg, clear and 59. New Orleans, clear and 72. Montgomery, partly cloudy and 57. Tallahassee, clear and 56. And in Panama City, clear and 56. Here's your National Weather Service forecast. West of tonight, mostly clear. Lows in the mid-50s. Northeast winds around 5 miles per hour. Friday, sunny. Highs in the lower 80s. Southeast winds around 5 miles per hour. Friday night, mostly clear. Lows in the upper 50s. South winds around 5 miles per hour in the evening, becoming light and variable. Saturday, mostly sunny. Highs in the mid-80s. Southeast winds 5 to 10 miles per hour. 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The current time is 2:05 a.m. Central Daylight Time. Here's your marine forecast. On the weather map, light to occasionally moderate offshore wind switch to onshore by Friday afternoon and continue through early next week. On Perdido Bay, Pensacola Bay, including Santa Rosa Sound and Choctaw Hatchie Bay. For tonight, north winds 5 to 10 knots, becoming northeast after midnight. Waves 1 foot or less. Light chop. For Friday, east winds around 5 knots, becoming south in the afternoon. Waves 1 foot or less. Light chop. For Friday night, south winds 5 to 10 knots, becoming southeast after midnight. Waves 1 foot or less. Light chop. And for Saturday, southeast winds 5 to 10 knots. Waves 1 foot or less. Light chop. On Perdido Bay, Pensacola Bay, including Santa Rosa Sound and Choctaw Hatchie Bay. For tonight, north winds around 5 knots, becoming northeast late. Waves 1 foot or less. Smooth. For Friday, east winds around 5 knots, becoming south in the afternoon. Waves 1 foot or less. Light chop. For Friday night, southwest winds around 5 knots in the evening, becoming light and variable. Waves 1 foot or less. Smooth. And for Saturday, east winds around 5 knots, becoming south in the afternoon. Waves 1 foot or less. Flight shop. From the Okaloosa Walton County line to Pascagoula and out 20 nautical miles. For tonight, northwest wind 5 to 10 knots, becoming northeast late. Seas 1 foot or less. Wave detail, northeast 1 foot at 2 seconds and west 1 foot at 2 seconds. For Friday, east wind 5 to 10 knots, becoming southeast in the afternoon. Seas 1 foot or less. Wave detail, east 1 foot at 3 seconds. For Friday night, south winds around 5 knots. Seas 1 foot or less. Wave detail, east 1 foot at 3 seconds. And for Saturday, southeast winds 5 to 10 knots. Seas 1 foot or less. Wave detail, southeast 1 foot at 3 seconds. From the Okaloosa Walton County line to Pascagoula, from 20 to 60 nautical miles offshore. For tonight, west wind 5 to 10 knots, becoming northeast after midnight. Seas 1 foot or less, then around 2 feet after midnight. Wave detail, northwest 1 foot at 3 seconds, becoming north 1 foot at 3 seconds. For Friday, east wind 5 to 10 knots. Seas around 2 feet in the morning, then 1 foot or less. Wave detail, northeast 1 foot at 3 seconds, becoming east 1 foot at 3 seconds. For Friday night, southeast winds around 5 knots. Seas 1 foot or less. Wave detail, east 1 foot at 3 seconds. And for Saturday, southeast winds 5 to 10 knots. Seas 1 foot or less. Wave detail, southeast 1 foot at 3 seconds. Tidal information at the mouth of the Mobile River on Friday. High tide at 11.06 a.m. Low tide at 9.52 p.m. At the mouth of the Mobile River on Saturday. High tide at 11.45 a.m. Low tide at 10.59 p.m. At Pensacola Bay on Friday, high tide at 9.49 a.m. Low tide at 8.54 p.m. At Pensacola Bay on Saturday, high tide at 10.32 a.m. Low tide at 10.03 p.m. At the East Pass in Denison on Friday, high tide at 9.16 a.m. Low tide at 8.20 p.m. At the East Pass in Denison on Saturday, high tide at 9.59 a.m. Low tide at 9.29 p.m. The following marine observations were made as of 1 a.m. Mobile Bay Coast Guard Station. Winds were north at 2 knots. Sea temperature 76 degrees. Air temperature 70 degrees. Weak space, calm. Air temperature was 60 degrees. Pensacola Bay. Sea temperature 78 degrees. Air temperature 71 degrees. The report from the east end of Dauphin Island was not available. Grand Bay, northeast winds at 3 knots. Air temperature was 70 degrees. And Pettenboy Island, northeast winds at 10 knots. Air temperature was 75 degrees. South of Dauphin Island. Wind for west at 2 knots. Wave height 1 foot. 12 miles south of Orange Beach. Winds were northeast at 12 knots. Sea temperature 74 degrees. Air temperature 75 degrees. 100 miles south of Destin. Winds were northwest at 10 knots. Sea temperature 76 degrees. Air temperature 76 degrees. The Pensacola climate summary for yesterday, May 14, 2026. Yesterday's high temperature was 86 degrees and the low 63 degrees. No precipitation fell yesterday, which leaves the monthly total at 4.23 inches. This is 2.53 inches above the normal amount of 1.70 inches for May. The total precipitation for the year still stands at 13.15 inches, which is 9.12 inches below normal. The normal high temperature for today is 85 degrees, and the normal low is 67. The record high for today is 94, which last occurred in 1998, and the record low is 52, which occurred in 1882. Sunrise today is at 5:54 a.m., and sunset is at 7:36 p.m. Here's your National Weather Service forecast. West of tonight, mostly clear. Lows in the mid-50s. Northeast winds around 5 miles per hour. Friday, sunny. Highs in the lower 80s. Southeast winds around 5 miles per hour. Friday night, mostly clear. Lows in the upper 50s. South winds around 5 miles per hour in the evening, becoming light and variable. Saturday, mostly sunny. Highs in the mid-80s. Southeast winds 5 to 10 miles per hour. This is NOAA Weather Radio from the Mobile, Pensacola National Weather Service. The current time is 2:12 a.m. Central Daylight Time. Here's your marine forecast. On the weather map, light to occasionally moderate offshore wind switch to onshore by Friday afternoon and continue through early next week. On Perdido Bay, Pensacola Bay, including Santa Rosa Sound and Choctaw Hatchie Bay. For tonight, north winds 5 to 10 knots, becoming northeast after midnight. Waves 1 foot or less. Light drop. For Friday, east winds around 5 knots, becoming south in the afternoon. Waves 1 foot or less. Light drop. For Friday night, south winds 5 to 10 knots, becoming southeast after midnight. Waves 1 foot or less. Light drop. And for Saturday, southeast winds 5 to 10 knots. Waves 1 foot or less. Light drop. On Perdido Bay, Pensacola Bay, including Santa Rosa Sound and Choctaw Hatchie Bay. For tonight, north winds around 5 knots, becoming northeast late. Waves 1 foot or less. Smooth. For Friday, east winds around 5 knots, becoming south in the afternoon. Waves 1 foot or less. Light drop. For Friday night, southwest winds around 5 knots in the evening, becoming light and variable. Waves 1 foot or less. Smooth. And for Saturday, east winds around 5 knots, becoming south in the afternoon. Waves 1 foot or less. Light drop. From the Opelousa Walton County line to Pascagoula Oil and out 20 nautical miles. For tonight, northwest winds 5 to 10 knots, becoming northeast late. Seas 1 foot or less. Wave detail, northeast 1 foot at 2 seconds and west 1 foot at 2 seconds. For Friday, east winds 5 to 10 knots, becoming southeast in the afternoon. Seas 1 foot or less. Wave detail, east 1 foot at 3 seconds. For Friday night, south winds around 5 knots. Seas 1 foot or less. Wave detail, east 1 foot at 3 seconds. And for Saturday, southeast winds 5 to 10 knots. Seas 1 foot or less. Wave detail, southeast 1 foot at 3 seconds. From the Opelousa Walton County line to Pascagoula, from 20 to 60 nautical miles offshore. For tonight, west winds 5 to 10 knots, becoming northeast after midnight. Seas 1 foot or less, then around 2 feet after midnight. Wave detail, northwest 1 foot at 3 seconds, becoming north 1 foot at 3 seconds. For Friday, east winds 5 to 10 knots. Seas around 2 feet in the morning, then 1 foot or less. Wave detail, northeast 1 foot at 3 seconds, becoming east 1 foot at 3 seconds. For Friday night, southeast winds around 5 knots. Seas 1 foot or less. Wave detail, east 1 foot at 3 seconds. And for Saturday, southeast winds 5 to 10 knots. Seas 1 foot or less. Wave detail, southeast 1 foot at 3 seconds. Tidal information at the mouth of the Mobile River on Friday. High tide at 11:06 a.m. Low tide at 9:52 p.m. At the mouth of the Mobile River on Saturday. High tide at 11:45 a.m. Low tide at 10:59 p.m. At Pensacola Bay on Friday, high tide at 9:49 a.m. Low tide at 8:54 p.m. At Pensacola Bay on Saturday, high tide at 10:32 a.m. Low tide at 10:03 p.m. At the East Pass in Denison on Friday, high tide at 9:16 a.m. Low tide at 8:20 p.m. At the East Pass in Denison on Saturday, high tide at 9:59 a.m. Low tide at 9:29 p.m. The following marine observations were made as of 2 a.m. Mobile Bay Coast Guard Station. Wind 4 west at 2 knots. Sea temperature 76 degrees. Air temperature 66 degrees. Weak space, calm. Air temperature was 59 degrees. Pensacola Bay. Sea temperature 78 degrees. Air temperature 69 degrees. The report from the east end of Dauphin Island was not available. Grand Bay, northeast winds at 5 knots. Air temperature was 70 degrees. And Pettingboy Island, east winds at 10 knots. Air temperature was 74 degrees. South of Dauphin Island. Wind 4 west at 2 knots. Wave height 1 foot. 12 miles south of Orange Beach. Winds were northeast at 10 knots. Sea temperature 74 degrees. Air temperature 74 degrees. 100 miles south of Denton. Winds were northwest at 10 knots. Sea temperature 76 degrees. Air temperature 76 degrees. 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We broadcast on a frequency of 162.40 MHz from the Mobile Pensacola National Weather Service. The following weather reports were made at 2 a.m. Pensacola International Airport, skies were clear. The temperature was 65 degrees, the dew point was 47, and the relative humidity was 52%. The wind was northeast at 5 miles an hour. The pressure was 30.00 inches and falling. Pensacola Naval Air Station, skies were clear. The temperature was 58 degrees, the dew point was 50, and the relative humidity was 75%. The wind was calm. The pressure was 30.00 inches and falling. The Pensacola Climate Summary for yesterday, May 14, 2026. Yesterday's high temperature was 86 degrees and the low 63 degrees. No precipitation fell yesterday, which leaves the monthly total at 4.23 inches. This is 2.53 inches above the normal amount of 1.70 inches for May. The total precipitation for the year still stands at 13.15 inches, which is 9.12 inches below normal. The normal high temperature for today is 85 degrees, and the normal low is 67. The record high for today is 94, which last occurred in 1998, and the record low is 52, which occurred in 1882. Sunrise today is at 5:54 a.m. and sunset is at 7:36 p.m. Across the central Gulf Coast, Gulf Shores, clear. Temperature was 61 degrees. Wind calm. Milton, clear. Temperature was 57 degrees. Wind northeast at 3 miles an hour. Destin, clear. Temperature was 67 degrees. Wind north at 5 miles an hour. Mary Esther, clear. Temperature was 59 degrees. Wind north at 6 miles an hour. Mobile, clear. Temperature was 58 degrees. Wind calm. Elsewhere, Hattiesburg, clear and 58. New Orleans, clear and 72. Montgomery, partly cloudy and 54. Tallahassee, clear and 56. And in Panama City, clear and 57. Here's your National Weather Service forecast. West of tonight, mostly clear. Lows in the mid-50s. Northeast winds around 5 miles per hour. Friday, sunny. Highs in the lower 80s. Southeast winds around 5 miles per hour. Friday night, mostly clear. Lows in the upper 50s. South winds around 5 miles per hour in the evening, becoming light and variable. Saturday, mostly sunny. Highs in the mid-80s. Southeast winds 5 to 10 miles per hour. This is NOAA Weather Radio from the Mobile Pensacola National Weather Service. The current time is 2:21 a.m. Central Daylight Time. Here's your marine forecast. On the weather map, light to occasionally moderate offshore winds switch to onshore by Friday afternoon and continue through early next week. On Perdido Bay, Pensacola Bay, including Santa Rosa Sound and Choctawhatchee Bay. For tonight, north winds 5 to 10 knots, becoming northeast after midnight. Waves 1 foot or less. Light chop. For Friday, east winds around 5 knots, becoming south in the afternoon. Waves 1 foot or less. Light chop. For Friday night, south winds 5 to 10 knots, becoming southeast after midnight. Waves 1 foot or less. Light chop. And for Saturday, southeast winds 5 to 10 knots. Waves 1 foot or less. Light chop. On Perdido Bay, Pensacola Bay, including Santa Rosa Sound, and Choctawhatchee Bay. For tonight, north winds around 5 knots, becoming northeast late. Waves 1 foot or less. Smooth. For Friday, east winds around 5 knots, becoming south in the afternoon. Waves 1 foot or less. Light chop. For Friday night, southwest winds around 5 knots in the evening, becoming light and variable. Waves 1 foot or less. Smooth. And for Saturday, east winds around 5 knots, becoming south in the afternoon. Waves 1 foot or less. Light chop. From the Okaloosa Walton County line to Pascagoula and out 20 nautical miles. For tonight, northwest wind 5 to 10 knots, becoming northeast late. Seas 1 foot or less. Wave detail, northeast 1 foot at 2 seconds and west 1 foot at 2 seconds. For Friday, east wind 5 to 10 knots, becoming southeast in the afternoon. Seas 1 foot or less. Wave detail, east 1 foot at 3 seconds. For Friday night, south winds around 5 knots. Seas 1 foot or less. Wave detail, east 1 foot at 3 seconds. And for Saturday, southeast winds 5 to 10 knots. Seas 1 foot or less. Wave detail, southeast 1 foot at 3 seconds. From the Okaloosa Walton County line to Pascagoula, from 20 to 60 nautical miles offshore. For tonight, west wind 5 to 10 knots, becoming northeast after midnight. Seas 1 foot or less, then around 2 feet after midnight. Wave detail, northwest 1 foot at 3 seconds, becoming north 1 foot at 3 seconds. For Friday, east winds 5 to 10 knots. Seas around 2 feet in the morning, then 1 foot or less. Wave detail, northeast 1 foot at 3 seconds, becoming east 1 foot at 3 seconds. For Friday night, southeast winds around 5 knots. Seas 1 foot or less. Wave detail, east 1 foot at 3 seconds. And for Saturday, southeast winds 5 to 10 knots. Seas 1 foot or less. Wave detail, southeast 1 foot at 3 seconds. Tidal information at the mouth of the Mobile River on Friday. High tide at 11:06 a.m. Low tide at 9:52 p.m. At the mouth of the Mobile River on Saturday. High tide at 11:45 a.m. Low tide at 10:59 p.m. At Pensacola Bay on Friday, high tide at 9:49 a.m. Low tide at 8:54 p.m. At Pensacola Bay on Saturday, high tide at 10:32 a.m. Low tide at 10:03 p.m. At the East Pass in Denison on Friday, high tide at 9:16 a.m. Low tide at 8:20 p.m. At the East Pass in Denison on Saturday, high tide at 9:59 a.m. Low tide at 9:29 p.m. The following marine observations were made as of 2 a.m. Mobile Bay Coast Guard Station. Wind 4 west at 2 knots. Sea temperature 76 degrees. Air temperature 66 degrees. Weak space, calm. Air temperature was 59 degrees. Pensacola Bay. Sea temperature 78 degrees. Air temperature 69 degrees. The report from the east end of Dauphin Island was not available. Grand Bay, northeast winds at 5 knots. Air temperature was 70 degrees. And Pettenboy Island, east winds at 10 knots. Air temperature was 74 degrees. South of Dauphin Island. Wind 4 west at 2 knots. Wave height 1 foot. 12 miles south of Orange Beach. Winds were northeast at 10 knots. Sea temperature 74 degrees. Air temperature 74 degrees. 100 miles south of Denton. Winds were northwest at 10 knots. Sea temperature 76 degrees. Air temperature 76 degrees. The following weather reports were made at 2 a.m. Pensacola International Airport, skies were clear. The temperature was 65 degrees, the dew point was 47, and the relative humidity was 52%. The wind was northeast at 5 miles an hour. The pressure was 30.00 inches and falling. Pensacola Naval Air Station, skies were clear. The temperature was 58 degrees, the dew point was 50, and the relative humidity was 75%. The wind was calm. The pressure was 30.00 inches and falling. The Pensacola climate summary for yesterday, May 14, 2026. Yesterday's high temperature was 86 degrees and the low 63 degrees. No precipitation fell yesterday, which leaves the monthly total at 4.23 inches. This is 2.53 inches above the normal amount of 1.70 inches for May. The total precipitation for the year still stands at 13.15 inches, which is 9.12 inches below normal. The normal high temperature for today is 85 degrees, and the normal low is 67. The record high for today is 94, which last occurred in 1998, and the record low is 52, which occurred in 1882. Sunrise today is at 5:54 a.m. and sunset is at 7:36 p.m. Across the central Gulf Coast, Gulf Shores, clear. Temperature was 61 degrees. Wind calm. Milton, clear. Temperature was 57 degrees. Wind northeast at 3 miles an hour. Destin, clear. Temperature was 67 degrees. Wind north at 5 miles an hour. Mary Esther, clear. Temperature was 59 degrees. Wind north at 6 miles an hour. Mobile, clear. Temperature was 58 degrees. Wind calm. Elsewhere, Hattiesburg, clear and 58. New Orleans, clear and 72. Montgomery, partly cloudy and 54. Tallahassee, clear and 56. And in Panama City, clear and 57. Here's your National Weather Service forecast. West of tonight, mostly clear. Lows in the mid-50s. Northeast winds around 5 miles per hour. Friday, sunny. Highs in the lower 80s. Southeast winds around 5 miles per hour. Friday night, mostly clear. Lows in the upper 50s. South winds around 5 miles per hour in the evening, becoming light and variable. Saturday, mostly sunny. Highs in the mid-80s. Southeast winds 5 to 10 miles per hour. This is NOAA Weather Radio from the Mobile Pensacola National Weather Service. The current time is 2:29 a.m. Central Daylight Time. Here's your marine forecast. On the weather map, light to occasionally moderate offshore winds switch to onshore by Friday afternoon and continue through early next week. On Perdido Bay, Pensacola Bay, including Santa Rosa Sound and Choctawhatchee Bay. For tonight, north winds 5 to 10 knots, becoming northeast after midnight. Waves 1 foot or less. Light chop. For Friday, east winds around 5 knots, becoming south in the afternoon. Waves 1 foot or less. Light chop. For Friday night, south winds 5 to 10 knots, becoming southeast after midnight. Waves 1 foot or less. Light chop. And for Saturday, southeast winds 5 to 10 knots. Waves 1 foot or less. Light chop. On Perdido Bay, Pensacola Bay, including Santa Rosa Sound and Choctawhatchee Bay. For tonight, north winds around 5 knots, becoming northeast late. Waves 1 foot or less. Smooth. For Friday, east winds around 5 knots, becoming south in the afternoon. Waves 1 foot or less. Light chop. For Friday night, southwest winds around 5 knots in the evening, becoming light and variable. Waves 1 foot or less. Smooth. And for Saturday, east winds around 5 knots, becoming south in the afternoon. Waves 1 foot or less. Light chop. From the Opelika Walton County line to Pascagoula, an out 20 nautical miles. For tonight, northwest winds 5 to 10 knots, becoming northeast late. Seas 1 foot or less. Wave detail, northeast 1 foot at 2 seconds and west 1 foot at 2 seconds. For Friday, east winds 5 to 10 knots, becoming southeast in the afternoon. Seas 1 foot or less. Wave detail, east 1 foot at 3 seconds. For Friday night, south winds around 5 knots. Seas 1 foot or less. Wave detail, east 1 foot at 3 seconds. And for Saturday, southeast winds 5 to 10 knots. Seas 1 foot or less. Wave detail, southeast 1 foot at 3 seconds. From the Opelousa Walton County line to Pascagoula, from 20 to 60 nautical miles offshore. For tonight, west wind 5 to 10 knots, becoming northeast after midnight. Seas 1 foot or less, then around 2 feet after midnight. Wave detail, northwest 1 foot at 3 seconds, becoming north 1 foot at 3 seconds. For Friday, east wind 5 to 10 knots. Seas around 2 feet in the morning, then 1 foot or less. Wave detail, northeast 1 foot at 3 seconds, becoming east 1 foot at 3 seconds. For Friday night, southeast winds around 5 knots. Seas 1 foot or less. Wave detail, east 1 foot at 3 seconds. And for Saturday, southeast winds 5 to 10 knots. Seas 1 foot or less. Wave detail, southeast 1 foot at 3 seconds. Tidal information at the mouth of the Mobile River on Friday, high tide at 11:06 a.m. Low tide at 9:52 p.m. At the mouth of the Mobile River on Saturday, high tide at 11:45 a.m. Low tide at 10:59 p.m. At Pensacola Bay on Friday, high tide at 9:49 a.m. Low tide at 8:54 p.m. At Pensacola Bay on Saturday, high tide at 10:32 a.m. Low tide at 10:03 p.m. At the East Pass in Denison on Friday, high tide at 9:16 a.m. Low tide at 8:20 p.m. At the East Pass in Denison on Saturday, high tide at 9:59 a.m. Low tide at 9:29 p.m. The following marine observations were made as of 2 a.m. Mobile Bay Coast Guard Station. Wind 4 west at 2 knots. Sea temperature 76 degrees. Air temperature 66 degrees. Weak space, calm. Air temperature was 59 degrees. Pensacola Bay. Sea temperature 78 degrees. Air temperature 69 degrees. The report from the east end of Dauphin Island was not available. Grand Bay, northeast winds at 5 knots. Air temperature was 70 degrees. And Pettingboy Island, east winds at 10 knots. Air temperature was 74 degrees. South of Dauphin Island, wind 4 west at 2 knots. Wave height 1 foot. 12 miles south of Orange Beach. Winds were northeast at 10 knots. Sea temperature 74 degrees. Air temperature 74 degrees. 100 miles south of Denison. Winds were northwest at 10 knots. Sea temperature 76 degrees. Air temperature 76 degrees. The following weather reports were made at 2 a.m. Pensacola International Airport, skies were clear. The temperature was 65 degrees, the dew point was 47, and the relative humidity was 52%. The wind was northeast at 5 miles an hour. The pressure was 30.00 inches and falling. Pensacola Naval Air Station, skies were clear. The temperature was 58 degrees, the dew point was 50, and the relative humidity was 75%. The wind was calm. The pressure was 30.00 inches and falling. The Pensacola climate summary for yesterday, May 14, 2026. Yesterday's high temperature was 86 degrees and the low 63 degrees. No precipitation fell yesterday, which leaves the monthly total at 4.23 inches. This is 2.53 inches above the normal amount of 1.70 inches for May. The total precipitation for the year still stands at 13.15 inches, which is 9.12 inches below normal. The normal high temperature for today is 85 degrees, and the normal low is 67. The record high for today is 94, which last occurred in 1998, and the record low is 52, which occurred in 1882. Sunrise today is at 5:54 a.m. and sunset is at 7:36 p.m. across the central Gulf Coast, Gulf Shores, clear. Temperature was 61 degrees. Wind calm.

and 54. Tallahassee, clear in 56. And in Panama City, clear in 57. Here's your National Weather Service forecast. West of tonight, mostly clear. Lows in the mid-60s. Northeast winds around 5 miles per hour. Friday, sunny. Highs in the lower 80s. Southeast winds around 5 miles per hour. Friday night, mostly clear. Lows in the upper 50s. South winds around 5 miles per hour in the evening, becoming light and variable. Saturday, mostly sunny. Highs in the mid-80s. Southeast winds 5 to 10 miles per hour. 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The current time is 2:38 a.m. Central Daylight Time. Here's your marine forecast. On the weather map, light to occasionally moderate offshore wind switch to onshore by Friday afternoon and continue through early next week. On Perdido Bay, Pensacola Bay, including Santa Rosa Sound and Choctaw Hatchie Bay. For tonight, north winds 5 to 10 knots, becoming northeast after midnight. Waves 1 foot or less. Light chop. For Friday, east winds around 5 knots, becoming south in the afternoon. Waves 1 foot or less. Light chop. For Friday night, south winds 5 to 10 knots, becoming southeast after midnight. Waves 1 foot or less. Light chop. And for Saturday, southeast winds 5 to 10 knots. Waves 1 foot or less. Light chop. On Perdido Bay, Pensacola Bay, including Santa Rosa Sound and Choctaw Hatchie Bay. For tonight, north winds around 5 knots, becoming northeast late. Waves 1 foot or less. Smooth. For Friday, east winds around 5 knots, becoming south in the afternoon. Waves 1 foot or less. Light chop. For Friday night, southwest winds around 5 knots in the evening, becoming light and variable. Waves 1 foot or less. Smooth. And for Saturday, east winds around 5 knots, becoming south in the afternoon. Waves 1 foot or less. Light chop. From the Okaloosa Walton County line to Pascagoula and out 20 nautical miles. For tonight, northwest winds 5 to 10 knots, becoming northeast late. Seas 1 foot or less. Wave detail, northeast 1 foot at 2 seconds and west 1 foot at 2 seconds. For Friday, east winds 5 to 10 knots, becoming southeast in the afternoon. Seas 1 foot or less. Wave detail, east 1 foot at 3 seconds. For Friday night, south winds around 5 knots. Seas 1 foot or less. Wave detail, east 1 foot at 3 seconds. And for Saturday, southeast winds 5 to 10 knots. Seas 1 foot or less. Wave detail, southeast 1 foot at 3 seconds. From the Okaloosa Walton County line to Pascagoula, from 20 to 60 nautical miles offshore. For tonight, west wind 5 to 10 knots, becoming northeast after midnight. Seas 1 foot or less, then around 2 feet after midnight. Wave detail, northwest 1 foot at 3 seconds, becoming north 1 foot at 3 seconds. For Friday, east wind 5 to 10 knots. Seas around 2 feet in the morning, then 1 foot or less. Wave detail, northeast 1 foot at 3 seconds, becoming east 1 foot at 3 seconds. For Friday night, southeast winds around 5 knots. Seas 1 foot or less. Wave detail, east 1 foot at 3 seconds. And for Saturday, southeast winds 5 to 10 knots. Seas 1 foot or less. Wave detail, southeast 1 foot at 3 seconds. Tidal information at the mouth of the Mobile River on Friday. High tide at 11:06 a.m. Low tide at 9:52 p.m. At the mouth of the Mobile River on Saturday. High tide at 11:45 a.m. Low tide at 10:59 p.m. At Pensacola Bay on Friday, high tide at 9:49 a.m. Low tide at 8:54 p.m. At Pensacola Bay on Saturday, high tide at 10:32 a.m. Low tide at 10:03 p.m. At the East Pass in Destin on Friday, high tide at 9:16 a.m. Low tide at 8:20 p.m. At the East Pass in Destin on Saturday, high tide at 9:59 a.m.

0: 9:29 p.m. The following marine observations were made as of 2 a.m. Mobile Bay Coast Guard Station. Wind 4 west at 2 knots. Sea temperature 76 degrees. Air temperature 66 degrees. Weak space, calm. Air temperature was 59 degrees. Pensacola Bay. Sea temperature 78 degrees. Air temperature 69 degrees. The report from the east end of Dauphin Island was not available. Grand Bay, northeast winds at 5 knots. Air temperature was 70 degrees. And Petty Boy Island, east winds at 10 knots. Air temperature was 74 degrees. South of Dauphin Island. Wind 4 west at 2 knots. Wave height 1 foot. 12 miles south of Orange Beach. Winds were northeast at 10 knots. Sea temperature 74 degrees. Air temperature 74 degrees. 100 miles south of Destin. Winds were northwest at 10 knots. Sea temperature 76 degrees. Air temperature 76 degrees. The following weather reports were made at 2 a.m. Pensacola International Airport, skies were clear. The temperature was 65 degrees, the dew point was 47, and the relative humidity was 52%. The wind was northeast at 5 miles an hour. The pressure was 30.00 inches and falling. Pensacola Naval Air Station, skies were clear. The temperature was 58 degrees, the dew point was 50, and the relative humidity was 75%. The wind was calm. The pressure was 30.00 inches and falling. The Pensacola climate summary for yesterday, May 14, 2026. Yesterday's high temperature was 86 degrees and the low 63 degrees. No precipitation fell yesterday, which leaves the monthly total at 4.23 inches. This is 2.53 inches above the normal amount of 1.70 inches for May. The total precipitation for the year still stands at 13.15 inches, which is 9.12 inches below normal. The normal high temperature for today is 85 degrees, and the normal low is 67. The record high for today is 94, which last occurred in 1998, and the record low is 52, which occurred in 1882. Sunrise today is at 5:54 a.m. and sunset is at 7:36 p.m. Across the central Gulf Coast, Gulf Shores, clear. Temperature was 61 degrees. Wind calm. Milton, clear. Temperature was 57 degrees. Wind northeast at 3 miles an hour. Destin, clear. Temperature was 67 degrees. Wind north at 5 miles an hour. Mary Esther, clear. Temperature was 59 degrees. Wind north at 6 miles an hour. Mobile, clear. Temperature was 58 degrees. Wind calm. Elsewhere, Hattiesburg, clear and 58. New Orleans, clear and 72. Montgomery, partly cloudy and 54. Tallahassee, clear and 56. And in Panama City, clear and 57. Here's your National Weather Service forecast. West of tonight, mostly clear. Lows in the mid-50s. Northeast winds around 5 miles per hour. Friday, sunny. Highs in the lower 80s. Southeast winds around 5 miles per hour. Friday night, mostly clear. Lows in the upper 50s. South winds around 5 miles per hour in the evening, becoming light and variable. Saturday, mostly sunny. Highs in the mid-80s. Southeast winds 5 to 10 miles per hour. 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Here's your marine forecast. On the weather map, light to occasionally moderate offshore wind switch to onshore by Friday afternoon and continue through early next week. on Perdido Bay, Pensacola Bay, including Santa Rosa Sound, and Choctawhatchee Bay. For tonight, north winds 5 to 10 knots, becoming northeast after midnight. Waves 1 foot or less. Light chops. For Friday, east winds around 5 knots, becoming south in the afternoon. Waves 1 foot or less. Light chops. For Friday night, south winds 5 to 10 knots, becoming southeast after midnight. Waves 1 foot or less. Light chops. And for Saturday, southeast winds 5 to 10 knots. Waves 1 foot or less. Light chops. On Perdido Bay, Pensacola Bay, including Santa Rosa Sound, and Choctawhatchee Bay. For tonight, north winds around 5 knots, becoming northeast late. Waves 1 foot or less. Smooth. For Friday, east winds around 5 knots, becoming south in the afternoon. Waves 1 foot or less. Light chops. For Friday night, southwest winds around 5 knots in the evening, becoming light and variable. Waves 1 foot or less. Smooth. And for Saturday, east winds around 5 knots, becoming south in the afternoon. Waves 1 foot or less. Light chops. From the Okaloosa Walton County line to Pascagoula and out 20 nautical miles. For tonight, northwest wind 5 to 10 knots, becoming northeast late. Seas 1 foot or less. Wave detail, northeast 1 foot at 2 seconds and west 1 foot at 2 seconds. For Friday, east wind 5 to 10 knots, becoming southeast in the afternoon. Seas 1 foot or less. Wave detail, east 1 foot at 3 seconds. For Friday night, south winds around 5 knots. Seas 1 foot or less. Wave detail, east 1 foot at 3 seconds. And for Saturday, southeast winds 5 to 10 knots. Seas 1 foot or less. Wave detail, southeast 1 foot at 3 seconds. From the Okaloosa Walton County line to Pascagoula, from 20 to 60 nautical miles offshore. For tonight, west winds 5 to 10 knots, becoming northeast after midnight. Seas 1 foot or less, then around 2 feet after midnight. Wave detail, northwest 1 foot at 3 seconds, becoming north 1 foot at 3 seconds. For Friday, east winds 5 to 10 knots. Seas around 2 feet in the morning, then 1 foot or less. Wave detail, northeast 1 foot at 3 seconds, becoming east 1 foot at 3 seconds. For Friday night, southeast winds around 5 knots. Seas 1 foot or less. Wave detail, east 1 foot at 3 seconds. And for Saturday, southeast winds 5 to 10 knots. Seas 1 foot or less. Wave detail, southeast 1 foot at 3 seconds. Tidal information at the mouth of the Mobile River on Friday. High tide at 11.06 a.m. Low tide at 9.52 p.m. At the mouth of the Mobile River on Saturday. High tide at 11.45 a.m. Low tide at 10.59 p.m. At Pensacola Bay on Friday, high tide at 9.49 a.m. Low tide at 8.54 p.m. At Pensacola Bay on Saturday, high tide at 10.32 a.m. Low tide at 10.03 p.m. At the East Pass in Destin on Friday, high tide at 9.16 a.m. Low tide at 8.20 p.m. At the East Pass in Destin on Saturday, high tide at 9.59 a.m. Low tide at 9.29 p.m. The following marine observations were made as of 2 a.m. Mobile Bay Coast Guard Station. Wind 4 west at 2 knots. Sea temperature 76 degrees. Air temperature 66 degrees. Weak space, calm. Air temperature was 59 degrees. Pensacola Bay. Sea temperature 78 degrees. Air temperature 69 degrees. The report from the east end of Dauphin Island was not available. Grand Bay, northeast winds at 5 knots. Air temperature was 70 degrees. And Petty Boy Island, east winds at 10 knots. Air temperature was 74 degrees. South of Dauphin Island. Wind 4 west at 2 knots. Wave height 1 foot. 12 miles south of Orange Beach. Winds were northeast at 10 knots. Sea temperature 74 degrees. Air temperature 74 degrees. 100 miles south of Destin. Winds were northwest at 10 knots. Sea temperature 76 degrees. Air temperature 76 degrees. The following weather reports were made at 2 a.m. Pensacola International Airport, skies were clear. The temperature was 65 degrees, the dew point was 47, and the relative humidity was 52%. The wind was northeast at 5 miles an hour. The pressure was 30.00 inches and falling. Pensacola Naval Air Station, skies were clear. The temperature was 58 degrees, the dew point was 50, and the relative humidity was 75%. The wind was calm. The pressure was 30.00 inches and falling. The Pensacola Climate Summary for yesterday, May 14, 2026. Yesterday's high temperature was 86 degrees and the low 63 degrees. No precipitation fell yesterday, which leaves the monthly total at 4.23 inches. This is 2.53 inches above the normal amount of 1.70 inches for May. The total precipitation for the year still stands at 13.15 inches, which is 9.12 inches below normal. The normal high temperature for today is 85 degrees, and the normal low is 67. The record high for today is 94, which last occurred in 1998, and the record low is 52, which occurred in 1882. Sunrise today is at 5:54 a.m. and sunset is at 7:36 p.m. Across the central Gulf Coast, Gulf Shores, clear. Temperature was 61 degrees. Wind calm. Milton, clear. Temperature was 57 degrees. Wind northeast at 3 miles an hour. Destin, clear. Temperature was 67 degrees. Wind north at 5 miles an hour. Mary Esther, clear. Temperature was 59 degrees. Wind north at 6 miles an hour. Mobile, clear. Temperature was 58 degrees. Wind calm. Elsewhere, Hattiesburg, clear and 58. New Orleans, clear and 72. Montgomery, partly cloudy and 54. Tallahassee, clear and 56. And in Panama City, clear and 57. Here's your National Weather Service forecast. West of tonight, mostly clear. Lows in the mid-60s. Northeast winds around 5 miles per hour. Friday, sunny. Highs in the lower 80s. Southeast winds around 5 miles per hour. Friday night, mostly clear. Lows in the upper 50s. South winds around 5 miles per hour in the evening, becoming light and variable. Saturday, mostly sunny. Highs in the mid-80s. Southeast winds 5 to 10 miles per hour. This is NOAA Weather Radio from the Mobile Pensacola National Weather Service. The current time is 2:55 a.m. Central Daylight Time. Here's your marine forecast. On the weather map, light to occasionally moderate offshore winds switch to onshore by Friday afternoon and continue through early next week. On Perdido Bay, Pensacola Bay, including Santa Rosa Sound and South Tallahatchie Bay. For tonight, north winds 5 to 10 knots, becoming northeast after midnight. Waves 1 foot or less. Light drops. For Friday, east winds around 5 knots, becoming south in the afternoon. Waves 1 foot or less. Light drops. For Friday night, south winds 5 to 10 knots, becoming southeast after midnight. Waves 1 foot or less. Light drops. And for Saturday, southeast winds 5 to 10 knots. Waves 1 foot or less. Light drops. On Perdido Bay, Pensacola Bay, including Santa Rosa Sound and Choctawhatchee Bay. For tonight, north winds around 5 knots, becoming northeast late. Waves 1 foot or less. Smooth. For Friday, east winds around 5 knots, becoming south in the afternoon. Waves 1 foot or less. Light drops. For Friday night, southwest winds around 5 knots in the evening, becoming light and variable. Waves 1 foot or less. Smooth. And for Saturday, east winds around 5 knots, becoming south in the afternoon. Waves 1 foot or less. Light drops. From the Okaloosa Walton County line to Pascagoula, an hour 20 nautical miles. For tonight, northwest wind 5 to 10 knots, becoming northeast late. Seas 1 foot or less. Wave detail, northeast 1 foot at 2 seconds and west 1 foot at 2 seconds. For Friday, east wind 5 to 10 knots, becoming southeast in the afternoon. Seas 1 foot or less. Wave detail, east 1 foot at 3 seconds. For Friday night, south winds around 5 knots. Seas 1 foot or less. Wave detail, east 1 foot at 3 seconds. And for Saturday, southeast winds 5 to 10 knots. Seas 1 foot or less. Wave detail, southeast 1 foot at 3 seconds. From the Okaloosa Walton County line to Pascagoula, from 20 to 60 nautical miles offshore. For tonight, west wind 5 to 10 knots, becoming northeast after midnight. Seas 1 foot or less, then around 2 feet after midnight. Wave detail, northwest 1 foot at 3 seconds, becoming north 1 foot at 3 seconds. For Friday, east wind 5 to 10 knots. Seas around 2 feet in the morning, then 1 foot or less. Wave detail, northeast 1 foot at 3 seconds, becoming east 1 foot at 3 seconds. For Friday night, southeast winds around 5 knots. Seas 1 foot or less. Wave detail, east 1 foot at 3 seconds. And for Saturday, southeast winds 5 to 10 knots. Seas 1 foot or less. Wave detail, southeast 1 foot at 3 seconds. Tidal information at the mouth of the Mobile River on Friday. High tide at 11.06 a.m. Low tide at 9.52 p.m. At the mouth of the Mobile River on Saturday, high tide at 11.45 a.m. Low tide at 10.59 p.m. At Pensacola Bay on Friday, high tide at 9.49 a.m. Low tide at 8.54 p.m.
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0: East Pass in Destin on Saturday, high tide at 9.59 a.m. Low tide at 9.29 p.m. The following marine observations were made as of 2 a.m. Mobile Bay Coast Guard Station. Wind 4 west at 2 knots. Sea temperature 76 degrees. Air temperature 66 degrees. Weak space, calm. Air temperature was 59 degrees. Pensacola Bay. Sea temperature 78 degrees. Air temperature 69 degrees. The report from the east end of Dalton Island was not available. Grand Bay, northeast winds at 5 knots. Air temperature was 70 degrees. And Petty Boy Island, east winds at 10 knots. Air temperature was 74 degrees. South of Dalton Island. Wind 4 west at 2 knots. Wave height 1 foot. 12 miles south of Orange Beach. Winds were northeast at 10 knots. Sea temperature 74 degrees. Air temperature 74 degrees. 100 miles south of Destin. Winds were northwest at 10 knots. Sea temperature 76 degrees. Air temperature 76 degrees. The following weather reports were made at 2 a.m. Pensacola International Airport, skies were clear. The temperature was 65 degrees, the dew point was 47, and the relative humidity was 52%. The wind was northeast at 5 miles an hour. The pressure was 30.00 inches and falling. Pensacola Naval Air Station, skies were clear. The temperature was 58 degrees. The dew point was 50, and the relative humidity was 75%. The wind was calm. The pressure was 30.00 inches and falling. The Pensacola climate summary for yesterday, May 14, 2026. Yesterday's high temperature was 86 degrees and the low 63 degrees. No precipitation fell yesterday, which leaves the monthly total at 4.23 inches. This is 2.53 inches above the normal amount of 1.70 inches for May. The total precipitation for the year still stands at 13.15 inches, which is 9.12 inches below normal. The normal high temperature for today is 85 degrees, and the normal low is 67. The record high for today is 94, which last occurred in 1998, and the record low is 52, which occurred in 1882. Sunrise today is at 5:54 a.m. and sunset is at 7:36 p.m. Across the central Gulf Coast, Gulf Shores, clear. Temperature was 61 degrees. Wind calm. Milton, clear. Temperature was 57 degrees. Wind northeast at 3 miles an hour. Gaston, clear. Temperature was 67 degrees. Wind north at 5 miles an hour. Mary Esther, clear. Temperature was 59 degrees. Wind north at 6 miles an hour. Mobile, clear. Temperature was 58 degrees. Wind calm. Elsewhere, Hattiesburg, clear and 58. New Orleans, clear and 72. Montgomery, partly cloudy and 54. Tallahassee, clear and 56. And in Panama City, clear and 57. Here's your National Weather Service forecast. Today, sunny. Highs in the lower 80s. Southeast winds around 5 miles per hour. Tonight, mostly clear. Lows in the upper 60s. South winds around 5 miles per hour in the evening, becoming light and variable. Saturday, mostly sunny. Highs in the mid-80s. Southeast winds 5 to 10 miles per hour. Saturday night, mostly clear in the evening, then becoming partly cloudy. Lows in the lower 60s. South winds around 5 miles per hour in the evening, becoming light and variable. This is NOAA Weather Radio from the Mobile, Pensacola National Weather Service. The current time is 3:04 a.m. Central Daylight Time. Here's your marine forecast. On the weather map, light to occasionally moderate offshore winds switch to onshore by Friday afternoon and continue through early next week. On Perdido Bay, Pensacola Bay, including Santa Rosa Sound, and Choctawhatchee Bay. For today, east winds around 5 knots, becoming south this afternoon. Waves 1 foot or less. Light chop. For tonight, south winds 5 to 10 knots in the evening, becoming light and variable. Waves 1 foot or less. Light chop. For Saturday, southeast winds 5 to 10 knots, becoming south in the afternoon. Waves 1 foot or less. Light chop. And for Saturday night, south winds around 5 knots. Waves 1 foot or less. Smooth. On Perdido Bay, Pensacola Bay, including Santa Rosa Sound, and Choctawhatchee Bay. For today, east winds around 5 knots, becoming south this afternoon. Waves 1 foot or less. Light chop. For tonight, southwest winds around 5 knots in the evening, becoming light and variable. Waves 1 foot or less. Smooth. For Saturday, east winds around 5 knots, becoming south in the afternoon. Waves 1 foot or less. Light chop. And for Saturday night, south winds around 5 knots. Waves 1 foot or less. Smooth. From the Opelousa Walton County line to Pascagoula and out 20 nautical miles. For today, east winds 5 to 10 knots, becoming southeast late. Seas 1 foot or less. Wave detail, east 1 foot at 3 seconds. For tonight, south winds around 5 knots. Seas 1 foot or less. Wave detail, east 1 foot at 3 seconds. For Saturday, southeast winds 5 to 10 knots. Seas 1 foot or less. Wave detail, southeast 1 foot at 3 seconds. And for Saturday night, southeast winds around 5 knots, increasing to 5 to 10 knots after midnight. Seas 1 foot or less. Wave detail, southeast 1 foot at 3 seconds. From the Opelousa Walton County line to Pascagoula, from 20 to 60 nautical miles offshore. For today, east winds 5 to 10 knots, becoming southeast late. Seas around 2 feet this morning, then 1 foot or less. Wave detail, northeast 1 foot at 3 seconds, becoming east 1 foot at 3 seconds. For tonight, southeast winds around 5 knots. Seas 1 foot or less. Wave detail, east 1 foot at 3 seconds. For Saturday, southeast winds 5 to 10 knots. Seas 1 foot or less. Wave detail, southeast 1 foot at 3 seconds. And for Saturday night, southeast winds 5 to 10 knots. Seas 1 foot or less. Wave detail, east 1 foot at 3 seconds. Tidal information at the mouth of the Mobile River on Friday, high tide at 11.06 a.m. Low tide at 9.52 p.m. At the mouth of the Mobile River on Saturday, high tide at 11.45 a.m. Low tide at 10.59 p.m. At Pensacola Bay on Friday, high tide at 9.49 a.m. Low tide at 8.54 p.m. At Pensacola Bay on Saturday, high tide at 10.32 a.m. Low tide at 10.03 p.m. At the East Pass in Denison on Friday, high tide at 9.16 a.m. Low tide at 8.20 p.m. At the East Pass in Denison on Saturday, high tide at 9.59 a.m. Low tide at 9.29 p.m. The following marine observations were made as of 2 a.m. Mobile Bay Coast Guard Station. Wind 4 west at 2 knots. Sea temperature 76 degrees. Air temperature 66 degrees. Weak space, calm. Air temperature was 59 degrees. Pensacola Bay. Sea temperature 78 degrees. Air temperature 69 degrees. The report from the east end of Dauphin Island was not available. Grand Bay, northeast winds at 5 knots. Air temperature was 70 degrees. And Pettiboy Island, east winds at 10 knots. Air temperature was 74 degrees. South of Dauphin Island. Wind 4 west at 2 knots. Wave height 1 foot. 12 miles south of Orange Beach. Winds were northeast at 10 knots. Sea temperature 74 degrees. Air temperature 74 degrees. 100 miles south of Denton. Winds were northwest at 10 knots. Sea temperature 76 degrees. Air temperature 76 degrees. The Pensacola climate summary for yesterday, May 14, 2026. Yesterday's high temperature was 86 degrees and the low 63 degrees. No precipitation fell yesterday, which leaves the monthly total at 4.23 inches. This is 2.53 inches above the normal amount of 1.70 inches for May. The total precipitation for the year still stands at 13.15 inches, which is 9.12 inches below normal. The normal high temperature for today is 85 degrees, and the normal low is 67. The record high for today is 94, which last occurred in 1998, and the record low is 52, which occurred in 1882. Sunrise today is at 5:54 a.m. and sunset is at 7:36 p.m. Here's your National Weather Service forecast. Today, sunny. Highs in the lower 80s. Southeast winds around 5 miles per hour. Tonight, mostly clear. Lows in the upper 50s. South winds around 5 miles per hour in the evening, becoming light and variable. Saturday, mostly sunny. Highs in the mid-80s. Southeast winds 5 to 10 miles per hour. Saturday night, mostly clear in the evening, then becoming partly cloudy. Lows in the lower 60s. South winds around 5 miles per hour in the evening, becoming light and variable. This is NOAA Weather Radio from the Mobile Pensacola National Weather Service. The current time is 3:11 a.m. Central Daylight Time. Here's your marine forecast. On the weather map, light to occasionally moderate offshore winds switch to onshore by Friday afternoon and continue through early next week. On Perdido Bay, Pensacola Bay, including Santa Rosa Sound and Choctaw Hatchie Bay. For today, east winds around 5 knots, becoming south this afternoon. Waves 1 foot or less. Light drop. For tonight, south winds 5 to 10 knots in the evening, becoming light and variable. Waves 1 foot or less. Flight shop. For Saturday, southeast winds 5 to 10 knots, becoming south in the afternoon. Waves 1 foot or less. Flight shop. And for Saturday night, south winds around 5 knots. Waves 1 foot or less. Smooth. On Perdido Bay, Pensacola Bay, including Santa Rosa Sound and Choctaw Happy Bay. For today, east winds around 5 knots, becoming south this afternoon. Waves 1 foot or less. Flight shop. For tonight, southwest winds around 5 knots in the evening, becoming light and variable. Waves 1 foot or less. Smooth. For Saturday, east winds around 5 knots, becoming south in the afternoon. Waves 1 foot or less. Flight shop. And for Saturday night, south winds around 5 knots. Waves 1 foot or less. Smooth. From the Opelika Walton County line to Pascagoula and out 20 nautical miles. For today, east winds 5 to 10 knots, becoming southeast late. Seas 1 foot or less. Wave detail, east 1 foot at 3 seconds. For tonight, south winds around 5 knots. Seas 1 foot or less. Wave detail, east 1 foot at 3 seconds. For Saturday, southeast winds 5 to 10 knots. Seas 1 foot or less. Wave detail, southeast 1 foot at 3 seconds. And for Saturday night, southeast winds around 5 knots, increasing to 5 to 10 knots after midnight. Seas 1 foot or less. Wave detail, southeast 1 foot at 3 seconds. From the Opelika Walton County line to Pascagoula, from 20 to 60 nautical miles offshore. For today, east winds 5 to 10 knots, becoming southeast late. Seas around 2 feet this morning, then 1 foot or less. Wave detail, northeast 1 foot at 3 seconds, becoming east 1 foot at 3 seconds. For tonight, southeast winds around 5 knots. Seas 1 foot or less. Wave detail, east 1 foot at 3 seconds. For Saturday, southeast winds 5 to 10 knots. Seas 1 foot or less. Wave detail, southeast 1 foot at 3 seconds. And for Saturday night, southeast winds 5 to 10 knots. Seas 1 foot or less. Wave detail, east 1 foot at 3 seconds. Tidal information at the mouth of the Mobile River on Friday. High tide at 11.06 a.m. Low tide at 9.52 p.m. At the mouth of the Mobile River on Saturday. High tide at 11.45 a.m. Low tide at 10.59 p.m. At Pensacola Bay on Friday. High tide at 9.49 a.m. Low tide at 8.54 p.m. At Pensacola Bay on Saturday. High tide at 10.32 a.m. Low tide at 10.03 p.m. At the East Pass in Denison on Friday. High tide at 9.16 a.m. Low tide at 8.20 p.m. At the East Pass in Denison on Saturday. High tide at 9.59 a.m. Low tide at 9.29 p.m. The following marine observations were made as of 3 a.m. Mobile Bay Coast Guard Station. Winds were northwest at 2 knots. Sea temperature 76 degrees. Air temperature 65 degrees. Weak space, calm. Air temperature was 57 degrees. Pensacola Bay. Sea temperature 77 degrees. Air temperature 68 degrees. The report from the east end of Dauphin Island was not available. Grand Bay, northeast winds at 3 knots. Air temperature was 70 degrees. And Pettenboy Island, east winds at 10 knots. Air temperature was 74 degrees. South of Dauphin Island. Winds were east at 2 knots. Wave height 0 feet. 12 miles south of Orange Beach. Winds were northeast at 10 knots. Air temperature was 74 degrees. Gulf water temperature 74 degrees. Wave height 1 foot with a period of 3 seconds. And 100 miles south of Denison, winds were northeast at 14 knots. Air temperature was 77 degrees. Gulf water temperature 76 degrees. Wave height 1 foot with a period of 3 seconds. 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The following weather reports were made at 3 a.m. Pensacola International Airport, skies were clear. The temperature was 64 degrees, the dew point was 49, and the relative humidity was 57%. The wind was north at 3 miles an hour. The pressure was 30.00 inches and steady. Pensacola Naval Air Station, skies were clear. The temperature was 57 degrees, the dew point was 50, and the relative humidity was 77%. The wind was calm. The pressure was 30.00 inches and steady. The Pensacola climate summary for yesterday, May 14, 2026. Yesterday's high temperature was 86 degrees and the low 63 degrees. No precipitation fell yesterday, which leaves the monthly total at 4.23 inches. This is 2.53 inches above the normal amount of 1.70 inches for May. The total precipitation for the year still stands at 13.15 inches, which is 9.12 inches below normal. The normal high temperature for today is 85 degrees, and the normal low is 67. The record high for today is 94, which last occurred in 1998, and the record low is 52, which occurred in 1882. Sunrise today is at 5:54 a.m. and sunset is at 7:36 p.m. Across the central Gulf Coast, Gulf Shores, clear. Temperature was 57 degrees. Wind calm. Milton, clear. Temperature was 55 degrees. Wind north at 3 miles an hour. Destin, clear. Temperature was 67 degrees. Wind north at 7 miles an hour. Mary Esther, clear. Temperature was 58 degrees. Wind north at 7 miles an hour. Mobile, clear. Temperature was 58 degrees. Wind calm. Elsewhere, Hattiesburg, clear and 57. New Orleans, clear and 71. Montgomery, partly cloudy and 52. Tallahassee, clear and 53. And in Panama City, clear and 55. Here's your National Weather Service forecast. Today, sunny. Highs in the lower 80s. Southeast winds around 5 miles per hour. Tonight, mostly clear. Lows in the upper 50s. South winds around 5 miles per hour in the evening, becoming light and variable. Saturday, mostly sunny. Highs in the mid-80s. Southeast winds 5 to 10 miles per hour. Saturday night, mostly clear in the evening, then becoming partly cloudy. Lows in the lower 60s. South winds around 5 miles per hour in the evening, becoming light and variable. This is NOAA Weather Radio from the Mobile Pensacola National Weather Service. The current time is 3:20 a.m. Central Daylight Time. Here's your marine forecast. On the weather map, light to occasionally moderate offshore winds switch to onshore by Friday afternoon and continue through early next week. On Perdido Bay, Pensacola Bay, including Santa Rosa Sound and Choctawhassee Bay. For today, east winds around 5 knots, becoming south this afternoon. Waves 1 foot or less. Light chop. For tonight, south winds 5 to 10 knots in the evening, becoming light and variable. Waves 1 foot or less. Light chop. For Saturday, southeast winds 5 to 10 knots, becoming south in the afternoon. Waves 1 foot or less. Light chop. And for Saturday night, south winds around 5 knots. Waves 1 foot or less. Smooth. On Perdido Bay, Pensacola Bay, including Santa Rosa Sound and Choctawhassee Bay. For today, east winds around 5 knots, becoming south this afternoon. Waves 1 foot or less. Light chop. For tonight, southwest winds around 5 knots in the evening, becoming light and variable. Waves 1 foot or less. Smooth. For Saturday, east winds around 5 knots, becoming south in the afternoon. Waves 1 foot or less. Light calm. And for Saturday night, south winds around 5 knots. Waves 1 foot or less. Smooth. From the Okaloosa Walton County line to Pascagoula and out 20 nautical miles. For today, east winds 5 to 10 knots, becoming southeast late. Seas 1 foot or less. Wave detail, east 1 foot at 3 seconds. For tonight, south winds around 5 knots. Seas 1 foot or less. Wave detail, east 1 foot at 3 seconds. For Saturday, southeast winds 5 to 10 knots. Seas 1 foot or less. Wave detail, southeast 1 foot at 3 seconds. And for Saturday night, southeast winds around 5 knots, increasing to 5 to 10 knots after midnight. Seas 1 foot or less. Wave detail, southeast 1 foot at 3 seconds. From the Okaloosa Walton County line to Pascagoula, from 20 to 60 nautical miles offshore. For today, east winds 5 to 10 knots, becoming southeast late. Seas around 2 feet this morning, then 1 foot or less. Wave detail, northeast 1 foot at 3 seconds, becoming east 1 foot at 3 seconds. For tonight, southeast winds around 5 knots. Seas 1 foot or less. Wave detail, east 1 foot at 3 seconds. For Saturday, southeast winds 5 to 10 knots. Seas 1 foot or less. Wave detail, southeast 1 foot at 3 seconds. And for Saturday night, southeast winds 5 to 10 knots. Seas 1 foot or less. Wave detail, east 1 foot at 3 seconds. Tidal information at the mouth of the Mobile River on Friday. High tide at 11.06 a.m. Low tide at 9.52 p.m. At the mouth of the Mobile River on Saturday, high tide at 11.45 a.m. Low tide at 10.59 p.m. At Pensacola Bay on Friday, high tide at 9.49 a.m. Low tide at 8.54 p.m. At Pensacola Bay on Saturday, high tide at 10.32 a.m. Low tide at 10.03 p.m. At the East Pass in Denison on Friday, high tide at 9.16 a.m. Low tide at 8.20 p.m. At the East Pass in Denison on Saturday, high tide at 9.59 a.m. Low tide at 9.29 p.m. The following marine observations were made as of 3 a.m. Mobile Bay Coast Guard Station. Winds were northwest at 2 knots. Sea temperature 76 degrees. Air temperature 65 degrees. Weak space, calm. Air temperature was 57 degrees. Pensacola Bay. Sea temperature 77 degrees. Air temperature 68 degrees. The report from the east end of Dauphin Island was not available. Grand Bay, northeast winds at 3 knots. Air temperature was 70 degrees. And Pettingboy Island, east winds at 10 knots. Air temperature was 74 degrees. South of Dauphin Island, winds were east at 2 knots. Wave height 0 feet. 12 miles south of Orange Beach, winds were northeast at 10 knots. Air temperature was 74 degrees. Gulf water temperature 74 degrees. Wave height 1 foot with a period of 3 seconds. And 100 miles south of Denison, winds were northeast at 14 knots. Air temperature was 77 degrees. Gulf water temperature 76 degrees. Wave height 1 foot with a period of 3 seconds. The following weather reports were made at 3 a.m. Pensacola International Airport, skies were clear. The temperature was 64 degrees, the dew point was 49, and the relative humidity was 57%. The wind was north at 3 miles an hour. The pressure was 30.00 inches and steady. Pensacola Naval Air Station, skies were clear. The temperature was 57 degrees, the dew point was 50, and the relative humidity was 77%. The wind was calm. The pressure was 30.00 inches and steady. the Pensacola climate summary for yesterday, May 14, 2026. Yesterday's high temperature was 86 degrees and the low 63 degrees. No precipitation fell yesterday, which leaves the monthly total at 4.23 inches. This is 2.53 inches above the normal amount of 1.70 inches for May. The total precipitation for the year still stands at 13.15 inches, which is 9.12 inches below normal. The normal high temperature for today is 85 degrees, and the normal low is 67. The record high for today is 94, which last occurred in 1998, and the record low is 52, which occurred in 1882. Sunrise today is at 5:54 a.m. and sunset is at 7:36 p.m. Across the central Gulf Coast, Gulf Shores, clear. Temperature was 57 degrees. Wind calm. Milton, clear. Temperature was 55 degrees. Wind north at 3 miles an hour. Destin, clear. Temperature was 67 degrees. Wind north at 7 miles an hour. Mary Esther, clear. Temperature was 58 degrees. Wind north at 7 miles an hour. Mobile, clear. Temperature was 58 degrees. Wind calm. Elsewhere, Hattiesburg, clear and 57. New Orleans, clear and 71. Montgomery, partly cloudy and 52. Tallahassee, clear and 53. And in Panama City, clear and 55. Here's your National Weather Service forecast. Today, sunny. Highs in the lower 80s. Southeast winds around 5 miles per hour. Tonight, mostly clear. Lows in the upper 50s. South winds around 5 miles per hour in the evening, becoming light and variable. Saturday, mostly sunny. Highs in the mid 80s. Southeast winds 5 to 10 miles per hour. Saturday night, mostly clear in the evening, then becoming partly cloudy. Lows in the lower 60s. South winds around 5 miles per hour in the evening, becoming light and variable. This is NOAA Weather Radio from the Mobile Pensacola National Weather Service. The current time is 3:29 a.m. Central Daylight Time. Here's your marine forecast. On the weather map, light to occasionally moderate offshore winds switch to onshore by Friday afternoon and continue through early next week. On Perdido Bay, Pensacola Bay, including Santa Rosa Sound and Choctawhatchee Bay. For today, east winds around 5 knots, becoming south this afternoon. Waves 1 foot or less. Light top. For tonight, south winds 5 to 10 knots in the evening, becoming light and variable. Waves 1 foot or less. Light top. For Saturday, southeast winds 5 to 10 knots, becoming south in the afternoon. Waves 1 foot or less. Light top. And for Saturday night, south winds around 5 knots. Waves 1 foot or less. Smooth. On Perdido Bay, Pensacola Bay, including Santa Rosa Sound and Choctawhatchee Bay. For today, east winds around 5 knots, becoming south this afternoon. Waves 1 foot or less. Light top. For tonight, southwest winds around 5 knots in the evening, becoming light and variable. Waves 1 foot or less. Smooth. For Saturday, east winds around 5 knots, becoming south in the afternoon. Waves 1 foot or less. Light top. And for Saturday night, south winds around 5 knots. Waves 1 foot or less. Smooth. From the Okaloosa Walton County line to Pascagoula and out 20 nautical miles. For today, east winds 5 to 10 knots, becoming southeast late. Seas 1 foot or less. Wave detail, east 1 foot at 3 seconds. For tonight, south winds around 5 knots. Seas 1 foot or less. Wave detail, east 1 foot at 3 seconds. For Saturday, southeast winds 5 to 10 knots. Seas 1 foot or less. Wave detail, southeast 1 foot at 3 seconds. And for Saturday night, southeast winds around 5 knots, increasing to 5 to 10 knots after midnight. Seas 1 foot or less. Wave detail, southeast 1 foot at 3 seconds. From the Okaloosa Walton County lines attached to Douglas, from 20 to 60 nautical miles offshore. For today, east winds 5 to 10 knots, becoming southeast late. Seas around 2 feet this morning, then 1 foot or less. Wave detail, northeast 1 foot at 3 seconds, becoming east 1 foot at 3 seconds. For tonight, southeast winds around 5 knots. Seas 1 foot or less. Wave detail, east 1 foot at 3 seconds. For Saturday, southeast winds 5 to 10 knots. Seas 1 foot or less. Wave detail, southeast 1 foot at 3 seconds. And for Saturday night, southeast winds 5 to 10 knots. Seas 1 foot or less. Wave detail, east 1 foot at 3 seconds. Tidal information at the mouth of the Mobile River on Friday. High tide at 11.06 a.m. Low tide at 9.52 p.m. At the mouth of the Mobile River on Saturday. High tide at 11.45 a.m. Low tide at 10.59 p.m. At Pensacola Bay on Friday. High tide at 9.49 a.m. Low tide at 8.54 p.m. At Pensacola Bay on Saturday. High tide at 10.32 a.m. Low tide at 10.03 p.m. At the East Pass in Denison on Friday. High tide at 9.16 a.m. Low tide at 8.20 p.m. At the East Pass in Denison on Saturday. High tide at 9.59 a.m. Low tide at 9.29 p.m. The following marine observations were made at 03 a.m. Mobile Bay Coast Guard Station. Winds were northwest at 2 knots. Sea temperature 76 degrees. Air temperature 65 degrees. Weak space, calm. Air temperature was 57 degrees. Pensacola Bay. Sea temperature 77 degrees. Air temperature 68 degrees. The report from the east end of Dolphin Island was not available. Grand Bay, northeast winds at 3 knots. Air temperature was 70 degrees. And Pettenboy Island, east winds at 10 knots. Air temperature was 74 degrees. South of Dolphin Island, winds were east at 2 knots. Wave height 0 feet. 12 miles south of Orange Beach, winds were northeast at 10 knots. Air temperature was 74 degrees. Gulf water temperature 74 degrees. Wave height 1 foot with a period of 3 seconds. And 100 miles south of Denison, winds were northeast at 14 knots. Air temperature was 77 degrees. Gulf water temperature 76 degrees. Wave height 1 foot with a period of 3 seconds. The following weather reports were made at 3 a.m. Pensacola International Airport, skies were clear. The temperature was 64 degrees, the dew point was 49, and the relative humidity was 57%. The wind was north at 3 miles an hour. The pressure was 30.00 inches and steady. Pensacola Naval Air Station, skies were clear. The temperature was 57 degrees, the dew point was 50, and the relative humidity was 77%. The wind was calm. The pressure was 30.00 inches and steady. The Pensacola climate summary for yesterday, May 14, 2026. Yesterday's high temperature was 86 degrees and the low 63 degrees. No precipitation fell yesterday, which leaves the monthly total at 4.23 inches. This is 2.53 inches above the normal amount of 1.70 inches for May. The total precipitation for the year still stands at 13.15 inches, which is 9.12 inches below normal. The normal high temperature for today is 85 degrees, and the normal low is 67. The record high for today is 94, which last occurred in 1998, and the record low is 52, which occurred in 1882. Sunrise today is at 5:64 a.m. and sunset is at 7:36 p.m. Across the central Gulf Coast, Gulf Shores, clear. Temperature was 57 degrees. Wind calm. Milton, clear. Temperature was 55 degrees. Wind north at 3 miles an hour. Destin, clear. Temperature was 67 degrees. Wind north at 7 miles an hour.

mostly clear. Lows in the upper 50s. South winds around 5 miles per hour in the evening, becoming light and variable. Saturday, mostly sunny. Highs in the mid-80s. Southeast winds 5 to 10 miles per hour. Saturday night, mostly clear in the evening, then becoming partly cloudy. Lows in the lower 60s. South winds around 5 miles per hour in the evening, becoming light and variable. This is NOAA Weather Radio from the Mobile, Pensacola National Weather Service. The current time is 3:38 a.m. Central Daylight Time. Here's your marine forecast. On the weather map, light to occasionally moderate offshore winds switch to onshore by Friday afternoon and continue through early next week. On Perdido Bay, Pensacola Bay, including Santa Rosa Sound and South Tallahassee Bay. For today, east winds around 5 knots, becoming south this afternoon. Waves 1 foot or less. Light chop. For tonight, south winds 5 to 10 knots in the evening, becoming light and variable. Waves 1 foot or less. Light chop. For Saturday, southeast winds 5 to 10 knots, becoming south in the afternoon. Waves 1 foot or less. Light chop. And for Saturday night, south winds around 5 knots. Waves 1 foot or less. Smooth. On Perdido Bay, Pensacola Bay, including Santa Rosa Sound and South Tallahassee Bay. For today, east winds around 5 knots, becoming south this afternoon. Waves 1 foot or less. Light chop. For tonight, southwest winds around 5 knots in the evening, becoming light and variable. Waves 1 foot or less. Smooth. For Saturday, east winds around 5 knots, becoming south in the afternoon. Waves 1 foot or less. Light chop. And for Saturday night, south winds around 5 knots. Waves 1 foot or less. Smooth. From the Okaloosa Walton County line to Pascagoula and out 20 nautical miles. For today, east winds 5 to 10 knots, becoming southeast late. Seas 1 foot or less. Wave detail, east 1 foot at 3 seconds. For tonight, south winds around 5 knots. Seas 1 foot or less. Wave detail, east 1 foot at 3 seconds. For Saturday, southeast winds 5 to 10 knots. Seas 1 foot or less. Wave detail, southeast 1 foot at 3 seconds. And for Saturday night, southeast winds around 5 knots, increasing to 5 to 10 knots after midnight. Seas 1 foot or less. Wave detail, southeast 1 foot at 3 seconds. From the Okaloosa Walton County line to Pascagoula, from 20 to 60 nautical miles offshore. For today, east winds 5 to 10 knots, becoming southeast late. Seas around 2 feet this morning, then 1 foot or less. Wave detail, northeast 1 foot at 3 seconds, becoming east 1 foot at 3 seconds. For tonight, southeast winds around 5 knots. Seas 1 foot or less. Wave detail, east 1 foot at 3 seconds. For Saturday, southeast winds 5 to 10 knots. Seas 1 foot or less. Wave detail, southeast 1 foot at 3 seconds. And for Saturday night, southeast winds 5 to 10 knots. Seas 1 foot or less. Wave detail, east 1 foot at 3 seconds. Tidal information at the mouth of the Mobile River on Friday. High tide at 11:06 a.m. Low tide at 9:52 p.m. At the mouth of the Mobile River on Saturday, high tide at 11:45 a.m. Low tide at 10:59 p.m. At Pensacola Bay on Friday, high tide at 9:49 a.m. Low tide at 8:54 p.m. At Pensacola Bay on Saturday, high tide at 10:32 a.m. Low tide at 10:03 p.m. At the East Pass in Destin on Friday, high tide at 9:16 a.m. Low tide at 8:20 p.m. At the East Pass in Destin on Saturday, high tide at 9:59 a.m. Low tide at 9:29 p.m. The following marine observations were made as of 3 a.m. Mobile Bay

0: Guard Station. Winds were northwest at 2 knots. Sea temperature 76 degrees. Air temperature 65 degrees. Weak space, calm. Air temperature was 57 degrees. Pensacola Bay. Sea temperature 77 degrees. Air temperature 68 degrees. The report from the east end of Dauphin Island was not available. Grand Bay, northeast winds at 3 knots. Air temperature was 70 degrees. And Pettenboy Island, east winds at 10 knots. Air temperature was 74 degrees. South of Dauphin Island, winds were east at 2 knots. Wave height 0 feet. 12 miles south of Orange Beach, winds were northeast at 10 knots. Air temperature was 74 degrees. Gulf water temperature 74 degrees. Wave height 1 foot with a period of 3 seconds. And 100 miles south of Destin, winds were northeast at 14 knots. Air temperature was 77 degrees. Gulf water temperature 76 degrees. Wave height 1 foot with a period of 3 seconds. The following weather reports were made at 3 a.m. Pensacola International Airport, skies were clear. The temperature was 64 degrees, the dew point was 49, and the relative humidity was 57%. The wind was north at 3 miles an hour. The pressure was 30.00 inches and steady. Pensacola Naval Air Station, skies were clear. The temperature was 57 degrees, the dew point was 50, and the relative humidity was 77%. The wind was calm. The pressure was 30.00 inches and steady. The Pensacola climate summary for yesterday, May 14, 2026. Yesterday's high temperature was 86 degrees and the low 63 degrees. No precipitation fell yesterday, which leaves the monthly total at 4.23 inches. This is 2.53 inches above the normal amount of 1.70 inches for May. The total precipitation for the year still stands at 13.15 inches, which is 9.12 inches below normal. The normal high temperature for today is 85 degrees, and the normal low is 67. The record high for today is 94, which last occurred in 1998, and the record low is 52, which occurred in 1882. Sunrise today is at 5:54 a.m. and sunset is at 7:36 p.m. Across the central Gulf Coast, Gulf Shores, clear. Temperature was 57 degrees. Wind calm. Milton, clear. Temperature was 55 degrees. Wind north at 3 miles an hour. Destin, clear. Temperature was 67 degrees. Wind north at 7 miles an hour. Mary Esther, clear. Temperature was 58 degrees. Wind north at 7 miles an hour. Mobile, clear. Temperature was 58 degrees. Wind calm. Elsewhere, Hattiesburg, clear and 57. New Orleans, clear and 71. Montgomery, partly cloudy and 52. Tallahassee, clear and 53. And in Panama City, clear and 55. 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Here's your National Weather Service forecast. Today, sunny. Highs in the lower 80s. Southeast winds around 5 miles per hour. Tonight, mostly clear. Lows in the upper 50s. South winds around 5 miles per hour in the evening, becoming light and variable. Saturday, mostly sunny. Highs in the mid-80s. Southeast winds 5 to 10 miles per hour. Saturday night, mostly clear in the evening, then becoming partly cloudy. Lows in the lower 60s. South winds around 5 miles per hour in the evening, becoming light and variable. This is NOAA Weather Radio from the Mobile Pensacola National Weather Service. The current time is 3:48 a.m. Central Daylight Time. Here's your marine forecast. On the weather map, light to occasionally moderate offshore wind. then switch to onshore by Friday afternoon and continue through early next week. On Perdido Bay, Pensacola Bay, including Santa Rosa Sound and Choptalhatchee Bay. For today, east winds around 5 knots, becoming south this afternoon. Waves 1 foot or less. Light chop. For tonight, south winds 5 to 10 knots in the evening, becoming light and variable. Waves 1 foot or less. Light chop. For Saturday, southeast winds 5 to 10 knots, becoming south in the afternoon. Waves 1 foot or less. Light chop. And for Saturday night, south winds around 5 knots. Waves 1 foot or less. Smooth. On Perdido Bay, Pensacola Bay, including Santa Rosa Sound and Choptalhatchee Bay. For today, east winds around 5 knots, becoming south this afternoon. Waves 1 foot or less. Light chop. For tonight, southwest winds around 5 knots in the evening, becoming light and variable. Waves 1 foot or less. Smooth. For Saturday, east winds around 5 knots, becoming south in the afternoon. Waves 1 foot or less. Light chop. And for Saturday night, south winds around 5 knots. Waves 1 foot or less. Smooth. From the Okaloosa Walton County Lines of Pascagoula and out 20 nautical miles. For today, east winds 5 to 10 knots, becoming southeast late. Seas 1 foot or less. Wave detail, east 1 foot at 3 seconds. For tonight, south winds around 5 knots. Seas 1 foot or less. Wave detail, east 1 foot at 3 seconds. For Saturday, southeast winds 5 to 10 knots. Seas 1 foot or less. Wave detail, southeast 1 foot at 3 seconds. And for Saturday night, southeast winds around 5 knots, increasing to 5 to 10 knots after midnight. Seas 1 foot or less. Wave detail, southeast 1 foot at 3 seconds. From the Opelousa Walton County line to Pascagoula, from 20 to 60 nautical miles offshore. For today, east winds 5 to 10 knots, becoming southeast late. Seas around 2 feet this morning, then 1 foot or less. Wave detail, northeast 1 foot at 3 seconds, becoming east 1 foot at 3 seconds. For tonight, southeast winds around 5 knots. Seas 1 foot or less. Wave detail, east 1 foot at 3 seconds. For Saturday, southeast winds 5 to 10 knots. Seas 1 foot or less. Wave detail, southeast 1 foot at 3 seconds. And for Saturday night, southeast winds 5 to 10 knots. Seas 1 foot or less. Wave detail, east 1 foot at 3 seconds. Tidal information at the mouth of the Mobile River on Friday. High tide at 11.06 a.m. Low tide at 9.52 p.m. At the mouth of the Mobile River on Saturday. High tide at 11.45 a.m. Low tide at 10.59 p.m. At Pensacola Bay on Friday. High tide at 9.49 a.m. Low tide at 8.54 p.m. At Pensacola Bay on Saturday. High tide at 10.32 a.m. Low tide at 10.03 p.m. At the East Pass in Destin on Friday. High tide at 9.16 a.m. Low tide at 8.20 p.m. At the East Pass in Destin on Saturday. High tide at 9.59 a.m. Low tide at 9.29 p.m. The following marine observations were made as of 3 a.m. Mobile Bay Coast Guard Station. Winds were northwest at 2 knots. Sea temperature 76 degrees. Air temperature 65 degrees. Weak space, calm. Air temperature was 57 degrees. Pensacola Bay. Sea temperature 77 degrees. Air temperature 68 degrees. The report from the east end of Dolphin Island was not available. Grand Bay, northeast winds at 3 knots. Air temperature was 70 degrees. And Pettenboy Island, east winds at 10 knots. Air temperature was 74 degrees. South of Dolphin Island, winds were east at 2 knots. Wave height 0 feet. 12 miles. fall south of Orange Beach. Winds were northeast at 10 knots. Air temperature was 74 degrees. Gulf water temperature 74 degrees. Wave height 1 foot with a period of 3 seconds. And 100 miles south of Destin, winds were northeast at 14 knots. Air temperature was 77 degrees. Gulf water temperature 76 degrees. Wave height 1 foot with a period of 3 seconds. The following weather reports were made at 3 a.m. Pensacola International Airport, skies were clear. The temperature was 64 degrees, the dew point was 49, and the relative humidity was 57%. The wind was north at 3 miles an hour. The pressure was 30.00 inches and steady. Pensacola Naval Air Station, skies were clear. The temperature was 57 degrees, the dew point was 50, and the relative humidity was 77%. The wind was calm. The pressure was 30.00 inches and steady. The Pensacola climate summary for yesterday, May 14, 2026. Yesterday's high temperature was 86 degrees and the low 63 degrees. No precipitation fell yesterday, which leaves the monthly total at 4.23 inches. This is 2.53 inches above the normal amount of 1.70 inches for May. The total precipitation for the year still stands at 13.15 inches, which is 9.12 inches below normal. The normal high temperature for today is 85 degrees, and the normal low is 67. The record high for today is 94, which last occurred in 1998, and the record low is 52, which occurred in 1882. Sunrise today is at 5:54 a.m. and sunset is at 7:36 p.m. Across the central Gulf Coast, Gulf Shores, clear. Temperature was 57 degrees. Wind calm. Milton, clear. Temperature was 55 degrees. Wind north at 3 miles an hour. Destin, clear. Temperature was 67 degrees. Wind north at 7 miles an hour. Mary Esther, clear. Temperature was 58 degrees. Wind north at 7 miles an hour. Mobile, clear. Temperature was 58 degrees. Wind calm. Elsewhere, Hattiesburg, clear and 57. New Orleans, clear and 71. Montgomery, partly cloudy and 52. Tallahassee, clear and 53. And in Panama City, clear and 55. Here's your National Weather Service forecast. Today, sunny. Highs in the lower 80s. Southeast winds around 5 miles per hour. Tonight, mostly clear. Lows in the upper 50s. South winds around 5 miles per hour in the evening, becoming light and variable. Saturday, mostly sunny. Highs in the mid 80s. Southeast winds 5 to 10 miles per hour. Saturday night, mostly clear in the evening, then becoming partly cloudy. Lows in the lower 60s. South winds around 5 miles per hour in the evening, becoming light and variable. This is NOAA Weather Radio from the Mobile Pensacola National Weather Service. The current time is 3:56 a.m. Central Daylight Time. Here's your marine forecast. On the weather map, light to occasionally moderate offshore wind switch to onshore by Friday afternoon and continue through early next week. On Perdido Bay, Pensacola Bay, including Santa Rosa Sound and Choctaw Hatchie Bay. For today, east winds around 5 knots, becoming south this afternoon. Waves 1 foot or less. Light chop. For tonight, south winds 5 to 10 knots in the evening, becoming light and variable. Waves 1 foot or less. Light chop. For Saturday, southeast winds 5 to 10 knots, becoming south in the afternoon. Waves 1 foot or less. Light chop. And for Saturday night, south winds around 5 knots. Waves 1 foot or less. Smooth. On Perdido Bay, Pensacola Bay, including Santa Rosa Sound and Choctaw Hatchie Bay. For today, east winds around 5 knots, becoming south this afternoon. Waves 1 foot or less. For tonight, southwest wind around 5 knots in the evening, becoming light and variable. Waves 1 foot or less. Smooth. For Saturday, east wind around 5 knots, becoming south in the afternoon. Waves 1 foot or less. Light calm. And for Saturday night, south winds around 5 knots. Waves 1 foot or less. Smooth. From the Okaloosa Walton County Line to Pascagoula and out 20 nautical miles. For today, east winds 5 to 10 knots, becoming southeast late. Seas 1 foot or less. Wave detail, east 1 foot at 3 seconds. For tonight, south winds around 5 knots. Seas 1 foot or less. Wave detail, east 1 foot at 3 seconds. For Saturday, southeast winds 5 to 10 knots. Seas 1 foot or less. Wave detail, southeast 1 foot at 3 seconds. And for Saturday night, southeast winds around 5 knots, increasing to 5 to 10 knots after midnight. Seas 1 foot or less. Wave detail, southeast 1 foot at 3 seconds. From the Okaloosa Walt.
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0: Wave detail, northeast 1 foot at 3 seconds, becoming east 1 foot at 3 seconds. For tonight, southeast winds around 5 knots. Seas 1 foot or less. Wave detail, east 1 foot at 3 seconds. For Saturday, southeast winds 5 to 10 knots. Seas 1 foot or less. Wave detail, southeast 1 foot at 3 seconds. And for Saturday night, southeast winds 5 to 10 knots. Seas 1 foot or less. Wave detail, east 1 foot at 3 seconds. Tidal information at the mouth of the Mobile River on Friday. High tide at 11.06 a.m. Low tide at 9.52 p.m. At the mouth of the Mobile River on Saturday, high tide at 11.45 a.m. Low tide at 10.59 p.m. At Pensacola Bay on Friday, high tide at 9.49 a.m. Low tide at 8.54 p.m. At Pensacola Bay on Saturday, high tide at 10.32 a.m. Low tide at 10.03 p.m. At the East Cass in Destin on Friday, high tide at 9.16 a.m. Low tide at 8.20 p.m. At the East Cass in Destin on Saturday, high tide at 9.59 a.m. Low tide at 9.29 p.m. The following marine observations were made as of 3 a.m. Mobile Bay Coast Guard Station. Winds were northwest at 2 knots. Sea temperature 76 degrees. Air temperature 65 degrees. Weak space, calm. Air temperature was 57 degrees. Pensacola Bay. Sea temperature 77 degrees. Air temperature 68 degrees. The report from the east end of Dauphin Island was not available. Grand Bay, northeast winds at 3 knots. Air temperature was 70 degrees. And Petty Boy Island, east winds at 10 knots. Air temperature was 74 degrees. South of Dauphin Island. Winds were east at 2 knots. Wave height 0 feet. 12 miles south of Orange Beach, winds were northeast at 10 knots. Air temperature was 74 degrees. Gulf water temperature 74 degrees. Wave height 1 foot with a period of 3 seconds. And 100 miles south of Destin, winds were northeast at 14 knots. Air temperature was 77 degrees. Gulf water temperature 76 degrees. Wave height 1 foot with a period of 3 seconds. The following weather reports were made at 3 a.m. Pensacola International Airport, skies were clear. The temperature was 64 degrees, the dew point was 49, and the relative humidity was 57%. The wind was north at 3 miles an hour. The pressure was 30.00 inches and steady. Pensacola Naval Air Station, skies were clear. The temperature was 57 degrees, the dew point was 50, and the relative humidity was 77%. The wind was calm. The pressure was 30.00 inches and steady. The Pensacola climate summary for yesterday, May 14, 2026. Yesterday's high temperature was 86 degrees and the low 63 degrees. No precipitation fell yesterday, which leaves the monthly total at 4.23 inches. This is 2.53 inches above the normal amount of 1.70 inches for May. The total precipitation for the year still stands at 13.15 inches, which is 9.12 inches below normal. The normal high temperature for today is 85 degrees, and the normal low is 67. The record high for today is 94, which last occurred in 1998, and the record low is 52, which occurred in 1882. Sunrise today is at 5:54 a.m. and sunset is at 7:36 p.m. Across the central Gulf Coast, Gulf Shores, clear. Temperature was 57 degrees. Wind calm. Milton, clear. Temperature was 55 degrees. Wind north at 3 miles an hour. Destin, clear. Temperature was 67 degrees. Wind north at 7 miles an hour. Mary Esther, clear. Temperature was 58 degrees. Wind north at 7 miles an hour. Mobile, clear. Temperature was 58 degrees. Wind calm. Elsewhere, Hattiesburg, clear and 57. New Orleans, clear and 71. Montgomery, partly cloudy and 52. Tallahassee, clear and 53. And in Panama City, clear and 55. Here's your National Weather Service forecast. Today, sunny. Highs in the lower 80s. Southeast winds around 5 miles per hour. Tonight, mostly clear. Lows in the upper 50s. South winds around 5 miles per hour in the evening, becoming light and variable. Saturday, mostly sunny. Highs in the mid 80s. Southeast winds 5 to 10 miles per hour. Saturday night, mostly clear in the evening, then becoming partly cloudy. Lows in the lower 60s. South winds around 5 miles per hour in the evening, becoming light and variable. This is NOAA Weather Radio from the Mobile Pensacola National Weather Service. The current time is 4:05 a.m. Central Daylight Time. Here's your marine forecast. On the weather map, light to occasionally moderate offshore winds switch to onshore by Friday afternoon and continue through early next week. On Perdido Bay, Pensacola Bay, including Santa Rosa Sound and Choctaw Hackney Bay. For today, east winds around 5 knots, becoming south this afternoon. Waves 1 foot or less. Light chop. For tonight, south winds 5 to 10 knots in the evening, becoming light and variable. Waves 1 foot or less. Light chop. For Saturday, southeast winds 5 to 10 knots, becoming south in the afternoon. Waves 1 foot or less. Light chop. And for Saturday night, south winds around 5 knots. Waves 1 foot or less. Smooth. On Perdido Bay, Pensacola Bay, including Santa Rosa Sound and Choctaw Hackney Bay. For today, east winds around 5 knots, becoming south this afternoon. Waves 1 foot or less. Light chop. For tonight, southwest winds around 5 knots in the evening, becoming light and variable. Waves 1 foot or less. Smooth. For Saturday, east winds around 5 knots, becoming south in the afternoon. Waves 1 foot or less. Light chop. And for Saturday night, south winds around 5 knots. Waves 1 foot or less. Smooth. From the Okaloosa Walton County line to Pascagoula and out 20 nautical miles. For today, east winds 5 to 10 knots, becoming southeast late. Seas 1 foot or less. Wave detail, east 1 foot at 3 seconds. For tonight, south winds around 5 knots. Seas 1 foot or less. Wave detail, east 1 foot at 3 seconds. For Saturday, southeast winds 5 to 10 knots. Seas 1 foot or less. Wind detail, southeast 1 foot at 3 seconds. And for Saturday night, southeast winds around 5 knots, increasing to 5 to 10 knots after midnight. Seas 1 foot or less. Wind detail, southeast 1 foot at 3 seconds. From the Okaloosa, Walton County line to Pascagoula, from 20 to 60 nautical miles offshore. For today, east wind 5 to 10 knots, becoming southeast late. Seas around 2 feet this morning, then 1 foot or less. Wave detail, northeast 1 foot at 3 seconds, becoming east 1 foot at 3 seconds. For tonight, southeast winds around 5 knots. Seas 1 foot or less. Wave detail, east 1 foot at 3 seconds. For Saturday, southeast winds 5 to 10 knots. Seas 1 foot or less. Wave detail, southeast 1 foot at 3 seconds. And for Saturday night, southeast winds 5 to 10 knots. Seas 1 foot or less. Wave detail, east 1 foot at 3 seconds. Tidal information at the mouth of the Mobile River on Friday. High tide at 11.06 a.m. Low tide at 9.52 p.m. At the mouth of the Mobile River on Saturday. High tide at 11.45 a.m. Low tide at 10.59 p.m. At Pensacola Bay on Friday. High tide at 9.49 a.m. Low tide at 8.54 p.m. At Pensacola Bay on Saturday. High tide at 10.32 a.m. Low tide at 10.03 p.m. At the East Pass in Denston on Friday, high tide at 9.16 a.m. Low tide at 8.20 p.m. At the East Pass in Denston on Saturday, high tide at 9.59 a.m. Low tide at 9.29 p.m. The following marine observations were made as of 3 a.m. Mobile Bay Coast Guard Station. Winds were northwest at 2 knots. Sea temperature 76 degrees. Air temperature 65 degrees. Weak space, calm. Air temperature was 57 degrees. Pensacola Bay. Sea temperature 77 degrees. Air temperature 68 degrees. The report from the east end of Dauphin Island was not available. Grand Bay, northeast winds at 3 knots. Air temperature was 70 degrees. And Pettiboy Island, east winds at 10 knots. Air temperature was 74 degrees. South of Dauphin Island, winds were east at 2 knots. Wave height 0 feet. 12 miles south of Orange Beach, winds were northeast at 10 knots. Air temperature was 74 degrees. Gulf water temperature 74 degrees. Wave height 1 foot with a period of 3 seconds. And 100 miles south of Denison, winds were northeast at 14 knots. Air temperature was 77 degrees. Gulf water temperature 76 degrees. Wave height 1 foot with a period of 3 seconds. The following weather reports were made at 4 a.m. Pensacola International Airport, skies were clear. The temperature was 65 degrees. The dew point was 47, and the relative humidity was 52%. The wind was northeast at 5 miles an hour. The pressure was 30.00 inches and steady. Pensacola Naval Air Station, skies were clear. The temperature was 56 degrees, the dew point was 50, and the relative humidity was 80%. The wind was north at 5 miles an hour. The pressure was 30.00 inches and steady. The Pensacola climate summary for yesterday, May 14, 2026. Yesterday's high temperature was 86 degrees and the low 63 degrees. No precipitation fell yesterday, which leaves the monthly total at 4.23 inches. This is 2.53 inches above the normal amount of 1.70 inches for May. The total precipitation for the year still stands at 13.15 inches, which is 9.12 inches below normal. The normal high temperature for today is 85 degrees, and the normal low is 67. The record high for today is 94, which last occurred in 1998, and the record low is 52, which occurred in 1882. Sunrise today is at 5:54 a.m., and sunset is at 7:36 p.m. Here's your National Weather Service forecast. Today, sunny. Highs in the lower 80s. Southeast winds around 5 miles per hour. Tonight, mostly clear. Lows in the upper 50s. South winds around 5 miles per hour in the evening, becoming light and variable. Saturday, mostly sunny. Highs in the mid-80s. Southeast winds 5 to 10 miles per hour. Saturday night, mostly clear in the evening, then becoming partly cloudy. Lows in the lower 60s. South winds around 5 miles per hour in the evening, becoming light and variable. This is NOAA Weather Radio from the Mobile Pensacola National Weather Service. The current time is 4:13 a.m. Central Daylight Time. Here's your marine forecast. On the weather map, light to occasionally moderate offshore winds switch to onshore by Friday afternoon and continue through early next week. On Perdido Bay, Pensacola Bay, including Santa Rosa Sound and Choctawhatchee Bay. For today, east winds around 5 knots, becoming south this afternoon. Waves 1 foot or less. Light chop. For tonight, south winds 5 to 10 knots in the evening, becoming light and variable. Waves 1 foot or less. Light chop. For Saturday, southeast winds 5 to 10 knots, becoming south in the afternoon. Waves 1 foot or less. Light chop. And for Saturday night, south winds around 5 knots. Waves 1 foot or less. Smooth. On Perdido Bay, Pensacola Bay, including Santa Rosa Sound and Choctawhatchee Bay. For today, east winds around 5 knots, becoming south this afternoon. Waves 1 foot or less. Light chop. For tonight, southwest winds around 5 knots in the evening, becoming light and variable. Waves 1 foot or less. Smooth. For Saturday, east winds around 5 knots, becoming south in the afternoon. Waves 1 foot or less. Light chop. And for Saturday night, south winds around 5 knots. Waves 1 foot or less. Smooth. From the Okaloosa Walton County line to Pascagoula and out 20 nautical miles. For today, east winds 5 to 10 knots, becoming southeast lake. Seas 1 foot or less. Wave detail, east 1 foot at 3 seconds. For tonight, south winds around 5 knots. Seas 1 foot or less. Wave detail, east 1 foot at 3 seconds. For Saturday, southeast winds 5 to 10 knots. Seas 1 foot or less. Wave detail, southeast 1 foot at 3 seconds. And for Saturday night, southeast winds around 5 knots, increasing to 5 to 10 knots after midnight. Seas 1 foot or less. Wave detail, southeast 1 foot at 3 seconds. From the Okaloosa Walton County line to Pascagoula, from 20 to 60 nautical miles offshore. For today, east winds 5 to 10 knots, becoming southeast lake. Seas around 2 feet this morning, then 1 foot or less. Wave detail, northeast 1 foot at 3 seconds, becoming east 1 foot at 3 seconds. For tonight, southeast winds around 5 knots. Seas 1 foot or less. Wave detail, east 1 foot at 3 seconds. For Saturday, southeast winds 5 to 10 knots. Seas 1 foot or less. Wave detail, southeast 1 foot at 3 seconds. And for Saturday night, southeast winds 5 to 10 knots. Seas 1 foot or less. Wave detail, east 1 foot at 3 seconds. 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Tidal information at the mouth of the Mobile River on Friday. High tide at 11:06 a.m. Low tide at 9:52 p.m. At the mouth of the Mobile River on Saturday. High tide at 11:45 a.m. Low tide at 10:59 p.m. At Pensacola Bay on Friday. High tide at 9:49 a.m. Low tide at 8:54 p.m. At Pensacola Bay on Saturday. High tide at 10:32 a.m. Low tide at 10:03 p.m. At the East Pass in Destin on Friday, high tide at 9:16 a.m. Low tide at 8:20 p.m. At the East Pass in Destin on Saturday, high tide at 9:59 a.m. Low tide at 9:29 p.m. The following marine observations were made as of 4 a.m. Mobile Bay Coast Guard Station. Winds were calm. Sea temperature 76 degrees. Air temperature 64 degrees. Weak state, calm. Air temperature was 57 degrees. Pensacola Bay. Sea temperature 77 degrees. Air temperature 67 degrees. The report from the east end of Dauphin Island was not available. Grand Bay, east winds at 5 knots. Air temperature was 70 degrees. And Pettiboy Island, east winds at 10 knots. Air temperature was 73 degrees. South of Dauphin Island, winds were northeast at 6 knots. 12 miles south of Orange Beach, winds were northeast at 8 knots. Sea temperature 74 degrees. Air temperature 74 degrees. 100 miles south of Destin, winds were northeast at 14 knots. Sea temperature 76 degrees. Air temperature 76 degrees. The following weather reports were made at 4 a.m. Pensacola International Airport, skies were clear. The temperature was 65 degrees, the dew point was 47, and the relative humidity was 52%. The wind was northeast at 5 miles an hour. The pressure was 30.00 inches and steady. Pensacola Naval Air Station, skies were clear. The temperature was 56 degrees, the dew point was 50, and the relative humidity was 80%. The wind was north at 5 miles an hour. The pressure was 30.00 inches and steady. The Pensacola climate summary for yesterday, May 14, 2026. Yesterday's high temperature was 86 degrees and the low 63 degrees. No precipitation fell yesterday, which leaves the monthly total at 4.23 inches. This is 2.53 inches above the normal amount of 1.70 inches for May. The total precipitation for the year still stands at 13.15 inches, which is 9.12 inches below normal. The normal high temperature for today is 85 degrees, and the normal low is 67. The record high for today is 94, which last occurred in 1998, and the record low is 52, which occurred in 1882. Sunrise today is at 5:54 a.m. and sunset is at 7:36 p.m. Across the central Gulf Coast, Gulf Shores, clear. Temperature was 55 degrees. Wind calm. Milton, clear. Temperature was 54 degrees. Wind calm. Destin, clear. Temperature was 67 degrees. Wind northeast at 3 miles an hour. Mary Esther, clear. Temperature was 58 degrees. Wind north at 6 miles an hour. Mobile, clear. Temperature was 58 degrees. Wind calm. Elsewhere, Hattiesburg, clear and 57. New Orleans, partly cloudy and 71. Montgomery, clear and 55. Tallahassee, clear and 53. And in Panama City, clear and 58. Here's your National Weather Service forecast. Today, sunny. Highs in the lower 80s. Southeast winds around 5 miles per hour. Tonight, mostly clear. Lows in the upper 50s. South winds around 5 miles per hour in the evening, becoming light and variable. Saturday, mostly sunny. Highs in the mid 80s. Southeast winds 5 to 10 miles per hour. Saturday night, mostly clear in the evening, then becoming partly cloudy. Lows in the lower 60s. South winds around 5 miles per hour in the evening, becoming light and variable. This is NOAA Weather Radio from the Mobile Pensacola National Weather Service. The current time is 4:22 a.m. Central Daylight Time. Here's your marine forecast. On the weather map, right to occasionally moderate offshore winds switch to onshore by Friday afternoon and continue through early next week. On Perdido Bay, Pensacola Bay, including Santa Rosa Sound, and Choctawhatchee Bay. For today, east winds around 5 knots, becoming south this afternoon. Waves 1 foot or less. Flight chop. For tonight, south winds 5 to 10 knots in the evening, becoming light and variable. Waves 1 foot or less. Flight chop. For Saturday, southeast winds 5 to 10 knots, becoming south in the afternoon. Waves 1 foot or less. Flight chop. And for Saturday night, south winds around 5 knots. Waves 1 foot or less. Smooth. On Perdido Bay, Pensacola Bay, including Santa Rosa Sound, and Choctawhatchee Bay. For today, east winds around 5 knots, becoming south this afternoon. Waves 1 foot or less. Flight chop. For tonight, southwest winds around 5 knots in the evening, becoming light and variable. Waves 1 foot or less. Smooth. For Saturday, east winds around 5 knots, becoming south in the afternoon. Waves 1 foot or less. Flight chop. And for Saturday night, south winds around 5 knots. Waves 1 foot or less. Smooth. From the Opelika Walton County Line to Pascagoula, Florida, an out 20 nautical miles. For today, east winds 5 to 10 knots, becoming southeast late. Seas 1 foot or less. Wave detail, east 1 foot at 3 seconds. For tonight, south winds around 5 knots. Seas 1 foot or less. Wave detail, east 1 foot at 3 seconds. For Saturday, southeast winds 5 to 10 knots. Seas 1 foot or less. Wave detail, southeast 1 foot at 3 seconds. And for Saturday night, southeast winds around 5 knots, increasing to 5 to 10 knots after midnight. Seas 1 foot or less. Wave detail, southeast 1 foot at 3 seconds. From the Opelika Walton County line to Pascagoula, from 20 to 60 nautical miles offshore. For today, east winds 5 to 10 knots, becoming southeast late. Seas around 2 feet this morning, then 1 foot or less. Wave detail, northeast 1 foot at 3 seconds, becoming east 1 foot at 3 seconds. For tonight, southeast winds around 5 knots. Seas 1 foot or less. Wave detail, east 1 foot at 3 seconds. For Saturday, southeast winds 5 to 10 knots. Seas 1 foot or less. Wave detail, southeast 1 foot at 3 seconds. And for Saturday night, southeast winds 5 to 10 knots. Seas 1 foot or less. Wave detail, east 1 foot at 3 seconds. Tidal information at the mouth of the Mobile River on Friday. High tide at 11:06 a.m. Low tide at 9:52 p.m. At the mouth of the Mobile River on Saturday, high tide at 11:45 a.m. Low tide at 10:59 p.m. At Pensacola Bay on Friday, high tide at 9:49 a.m. Low tide at 8:54 p.m. At Pensacola Bay on Saturday, high tide at 10:32 a.m. Low tide at 10:03 p.m. At the East Pass in Gaston on Friday, high tide at 9:16 a.m. Low tide at 8:20 p.m. At the East Pass in Denison on Saturday, high tide at 9:59 a.m. Low tide at 9:29 p.m. The following marine observations were made as of 4 a.m. Mobile Bay Coast Guard Station. Winds were calm. Sea temperature 76 degrees. Air temperature 64 degrees. Weak space, calm. Air temperature was 57 degrees. Pensacola Bay. Sea temperature 77 degrees. Air temperature 67 degrees. The report from the east end of Dauphin Island was not available. Grand Bay. East winds at 5 knots. Air temperature was 70 degrees. And Pettenboy Island. East winds at 10 knots. Air temperature was 73 degrees. South of Dauphin Island. Winds were northeast at 6 knots. 12 miles south of Orange Beach. Winds were northeast at 8 knots. Sea temperature 74 degrees. Air temperature 74 degrees. 100 miles south of Destin. Winds were northeast at 14 knots. Sea temperature 76 degrees. Air temperature 76 degrees. The following weather reports were made at 4 a.m. Pensacola International Airport, skies were clear. The temperature was 65 degrees, the dew point was 47, and the relative humidity was 52%. The wind was northeast at 5 miles an hour. The pressure was 30.00 inches and steady. Pensacola Naval Air Station, skies were clear. The temperature was 56 degrees, the dew point was 50, and the relative humidity was 80%. The wind was north at 5 miles an hour. The pressure was 30.00 inches and steady. The Pensacola climate summary for yesterday, May 14, 2026. Yesterday's high temperature was 86 degrees and the low 63 degrees. No precipitation fell yesterday, which leaves the monthly total at 4.23 inches. This is 2.53 inches above the normal amount of 1.70 inches for May. The total precipitation for the year still stands at 13.15 inches, which is 9.12 inches below normal. The normal high temperature for today is 85 degrees, and the normal low is 67. The record high for today is 94, which last occurred in 1998, and the record low is 52, which occurred in 1882. Sunrise today is at 5:54 a.m. and sunset is at 7:36 p.m. Across the central Gulf Coast, Gulf Shores, clear. Temperature was 55 degrees. Wind calm. Milton, clear. Temperature was 54 degrees. Wind calm. Destin, clear. Temperature was 67 degrees. Wind northeast at 3 miles an hour. Mary Esther, clear. Temperature was 58 degrees. Wind north at 6 miles an hour. Mobile, clear. Temperature was 58 degrees. Wind calm. Elsewhere, Hattiesburg, clear and 57. New Orleans, partly cloudy and 71. Montgomery, clear and 55. Tallahassee, clear and 53. And in Panama City, clear and 58. Here's your National Weather Service forecast. Today, sunny. Highs in the lower 80s. Southeast winds around 5 miles per hour. Tonight, mostly clear. Lows in the upper 50s. South winds around 5 miles per hour in the evening, becoming light and variable. Saturday, mostly sunny. Highs in the mid 80s. Southeast winds 5 to 10 miles per hour. Saturday night, mostly clear in the evening, then becoming partly cloudy. Lows in the lower 60s. South winds around 5 miles per hour in the evening, becoming light and variable. This is NOAA Weather Radio from the Mobile Pensacola National Weather Service. The current time is 4:31 a.m. Central Daylight Time. Here's your marine forecast. On the weather map, light to occasionally moderate offshore wind switch to onshore by Friday afternoon and continue through early next week. On Perdido Bay, Pensacola Bay, including Santa Rosa Sound and Choctawhatchee Bay. For today, east winds around 5 knots, becoming south this afternoon. Waves 1 foot or less. Light chop. For tonight, south winds 5 to 10 knots in the evening, becoming light and variable. Waves 1 foot or less. Light chop. For Saturday, southeast winds 5 to 10 knots, becoming south in the afternoon. Waves 1 foot or less. Light chop. And for Saturday night, south winds around 5 knots. Waves 1 foot or less. Smooth. On Perdido Bay, Pensacola Bay, including Santa Rosa Sound and Choctawhatchee Bay. For today, east winds around 5 knots, becoming south this afternoon. Waves 1 foot or less. Light chop. For tonight, southwest winds around 5 knots in the evening, becoming light and variable. Waves 1 foot or less. Smooth. For Saturday, east winds around 5 knots, becoming south in the afternoon. Waves 1 foot or less. Light chop. And for Saturday night, south winds around 5 knots. Waves 1 foot or less. Smooth. From the Opelousas, Walton County line to Pascagoula, and out 20 nautical miles. For today, east winds 5 to 10 knots, becoming southeast late. Seas 1 foot or less. Wave detail, east 1 foot at 3 seconds. For tonight, south winds around 5 knots. Seas 1 foot or less. Wave detail, east 1 foot at 3 seconds. For Saturday, southeast winds 5 to 10 knots. Seas 1 foot or less. Wave detail, southeast 1 foot at 3 seconds. And for Saturday night, southeast winds around 5 knots, increasing to 5 to 10 knots after midnight. Seas 1 foot or less. Wave detail, southeast 1 foot at 3 seconds. From the Opelousas, Walton County line to Pascagoula, from 20 to 60 nautical miles offshore. For today, east winds 5 to 10 knots, becoming southeast late. Seas around 2 feet this morning, then 1 foot or less. Wave detail, northeast 1 foot at 3 seconds, becoming east 1 foot at 3 seconds. For tonight, southeast winds around 5 knots. Seas 1 foot or less. Wave detail, east 1 foot at 3 seconds. For Saturday, southeast winds 5 to 10 knots. Seas 1 foot or less. Wave detail, southeast 1 foot at 3 seconds. And for Saturday night, southeast winds 5 to 10 knots. Seas 1 foot or less. Wave detail, east 1 foot at 3 seconds. Tidal information at the mouth of the Mobile River on Friday. High tide at 11.06 a.m. Low tide at 9.52 p.m. At the mouth of the Mobile River on Saturday, high tide at 11.45 a.m. Low tide at 10.59 p.m. At Pensacola Bay on Friday, high tide at 9.49 a.m. Low tide at 8.54 p.m. At Pensacola Bay on Saturday, high tide at 10.32 a.m. Low tide at 10.03 p.m. At the East Cass in Denison on Friday, high tide at 9.16 a.m. Low tide at 8.20 p.m. At the East Cass in Denison on Saturday, high tide at 9.59 a.m. Low tide at 9.29 p.m. The following marine observations were made as of 4 a.m. Mobile Bay Coast Guard Station. Winds were calm. Sea temperature 76 degrees. Air temperature 64 degrees. Weak space, calm. Air temperature was 57 degrees. Pensacola Bay. Sea temperature 77 degrees. Air temperature 67 degrees. The report from the east end of Dauphin Island was not available. Grand Bay, east winds at 5 knots. Air temperature was 70 degrees. And Pettingboy Island, east winds at 10 knots. Air temperature was 73 degrees. South of Dauphin Island, winds were northeast at 6 knots. 12 miles south of Orange Beach, winds were northeast at 8 knots. Sea temperature 74 degrees. Air temperature 74 degrees. 100 miles south of Denton, winds were northeast at 14 knots. Sea temperature 76 degrees. Air temperature 76 degrees. The following weather reports were made at 4 a.m. Pensacola International Airport, skies were clear. The temperature was 65 degrees, the dew point was 47, and the relative humidity was 52%. The wind was northeast at 5 miles an hour. The pressure was 30.00 inches and steady. Pensacola Naval Air Station, skies were clear. The temperature was 56 degrees, the dew point was 50, and the relative humidity was 80%. The wind was north at 5 miles an hour. The pressure was 30.00 inches and steady. The Pensacola climate summary for yesterday, May 14, 2026. Yesterday's high temperature was 86 degrees and the low 63 degrees. No precipitation fell yesterday, which leaves the monthly total at 4.25.

Central Gulf Coast, Gulf Shores, clear. Temperature was 55 degrees. Wind calm. Milton, clear. Temperature was 54 degrees. Wind calm. Gaston, clear. Temperature was 67 degrees. Wind northeast at 3 miles an hour. Mary Esther, clear. Temperature was 58 degrees. Wind north at 6 miles an hour. Mobile, clear. Temperature was 58 degrees. Wind calm. Elsewhere, Hattiesburg, clear and 57. New Orleans, partly cloudy and 71. Montgomery, clear and 55. Tallahassee, clear and 53. And in Panama City, clear and 58. Here's your National Weather Service forecast. Today, sunny. Highs in the lower 80s. Southeast winds around 5 miles per hour. Tonight, mostly clear. Lows in the upper 50s. South winds around 5 miles per hour in the evening, becoming light and variable. Saturday, mostly sunny. Highs in the mid-80s. Southeast winds 5 to 10 miles per hour. Saturday night, mostly clear in the evening, then becoming partly cloudy. Lows in the lower 60s. South winds around 5 miles per hour in the evening, becoming light and variable. This is NOAA Weather Radio from the Mobile Pensacola National Weather Service. The current time is 4:40 a.m. Central Daylight Time. Here's your marine forecast. On the weather map, light to occasionally moderate offshore wind switch to onshore by Friday afternoon and continue through early next week. On Perdido Bay, Pensacola Bay, including Santa Rosa Sound and Choctaw Hatchie Bay. For today, east winds around 5 knots, becoming south this afternoon. Waves 1 foot or less. Light chop. For tonight, south winds 5 to 10 knots in the evening, becoming light and variable. Waves 1 foot or less. Light chop. For Saturday, southeast winds 5 to 10 knots, becoming south in the afternoon. Waves 1 foot or less. Light chop. And for Saturday night, south winds around 5 knots. Waves 1 foot or less. Smooth. On Perdido Bay, Pensacola Bay, including Santa Rosa Sound and Choctaw Hatchie Bay. For today, east winds around 5 knots, becoming south this afternoon. Waves 1 foot or less. Light chop. For tonight, southwest winds around 5 knots in the evening, becoming light and variable. Waves 1 foot or less. Smooth. For Saturday, east winds around 5 knots, becoming south in the afternoon. Waves 1 foot or less. Light chop. And for Saturday night, south winds around 5 knots. Waves 1 foot or less. Smooth. From the Okaloosa Walton County line to Pascagoula and out 20 nautical miles. For today, east winds 5 to 10 knots, becoming southeast late. Seas 1 foot or less. Wave detail, east 1 foot at 3 seconds. For tonight, south winds around 5 knots. Seas 1 foot or less. Wave detail, east 1 foot at 3 seconds. For Saturday, southeast winds 5 to 10 knots. Seas 1 foot or less. Wave detail, southeast 1 foot at 3 seconds. And for Saturday night, southeast winds around 5 knots, increasing to 5 to 10 knots after midnight. Seas 1 foot or less. Wave detail, southeast 1 foot at 3 seconds. From the Okaloosa Walton County line to Pascagoula, from 20 to 60 nautical miles offshore. For today, east winds 5 to 10 knots, becoming southeast late. Seas around 2 feet this morning, then 1 foot or less. Wave detail, northeast 1 foot at 3 seconds, becoming east 1 foot at 3 seconds. For tonight, southeast winds around 5 knots. Seas 1 foot or less. Wave detail, east 1 foot at 3 seconds. For Saturday, southeast winds 5 to 10 knots. Seas 1 foot or less. Wave detail, southeast 1 foot at 3 seconds.

0: And for Saturday night, southeast winds 5 to 10 knots. Seas 1 foot or less. Wave detail, east 1 foot at 3 seconds. Tidal information at the mouth of the Mobile River on Friday. High tide at 11.06 a.m. Low tide at 9.52 p.m. At the mouth of the Mobile River on Saturday. High tide at 11.45 a.m. Low tide at 10.59 p.m. At Pensacola Bay on Friday. High tide at 9.49 a.m. Low tide at 8.54 p.m. At Pensacola Bay on Saturday. High tide at 10.32 a.m. Low tide at 10.03 p.m. At the East Pass in Denison on Friday. High tide at 9.16 a.m. Low tide at 8.20 p.m. At the East Pass in Denison on Saturday. High tide at 9.59 a.m. Low tide at 9.29 p.m. The following marine observations were made as of 4 a.m. Mobile Bay Coast Guard Station. Winds were calm. Sea temperature 76 degrees. Air temperature 64 degrees. Weak base, calm. Air temperature was 57 degrees. Pensacola Bay. Sea temperature 77 degrees. Air temperature 67 degrees. The report from the east end of Dauphin Island was not available. Grand Bay, east winds at 5 knots. Air temperature was 70 degrees. And Pettiboy Island, east winds at 10 knots. Air temperature was 73 degrees. South of Dauphin Island, winds were northeast at 6 knots. 12 miles south of Orange Beach, winds were northeast at 8 knots. Sea temperature 74 degrees. Air temperature 74 degrees. 100 miles south of Destin, winds were northeast at 14 knots. Sea temperature 76 degrees. Air temperature 76 degrees. The following weather reports were made at 4 a.m. Pensacola International Airport, skies were clear. The temperature was 65 degrees, the dew point was 47, and the relative humidity was 52%. The wind was northeast at 5 miles an hour. The pressure was 30.00 inches and steady. Pensacola Naval Air Station, skies were clear. The temperature was 56 degrees, the dew point was 50, and the relative humidity was 80%. The wind was north at 5 miles an hour. The pressure was 30.00 inches and steady. The Pensacola climate summary for yesterday, May 14, 2026. Yesterday's high temperature was 86 degrees and the low 63 degrees. No precipitation fell yesterday, which leaves the monthly total at 4.23 inches. This is 2.53 inches above the normal amount of 1.70 inches for May. The total precipitation for the year still stands at 13.15 inches, which is 9.12 inches below normal. The normal high temperature for today is 85 degrees, and the normal low is 67. The record high for today is 94, which last occurred in 1998, and the record low is 52, which occurred in 1882. Sunrise today is at 5:54 a.m. and sunset is at 7:36 p.m. This is NOAA Weather Radio Station KEC 86 from Pensacola, Florida. 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Across the central Gulf Coast, Gulf Shores, clear. Temperature was 55 degrees. Wind calm. Milton, clear. Temperature was 54 degrees. Wind calm. Destin, clear. Temperature was 67 degrees. Wind northeast at 3 miles an hour. Mary Esther, clear. Temperature was 58 degrees. Wind north at 6 miles an hour. Mobile, clear. Temperature was 58 degrees. Wind calm. Elsewhere, Hattiesburg, clear and 57. New Orleans, partly cloudy and 71. Montgomery, clear and 55. Tallahassee, clear and 53. And in Panama City, clear and 58. Here's your National Weather Service forecast. Today, sunny. Highs in the low 80s. Southeast winds around 5 miles per hour. Tonight, mostly clear. Lows in the upper 50s. South winds around 5 miles per hour in the evening, becoming light and variable. Saturday, mostly sunny. Highs in the mid-80s. Southeast winds 5 to 10 miles per hour. Saturday night, mostly clear in the evening, then becoming partly cloudy. Lows in the lower 60s. South winds around 5 miles per hour in the evening, becoming light and variable. This is NOAA Weather Radio from the Mobile Pensacola National Weather Service. The current time is 4:49 a.m. Central Daylight Time. Here's your marine forecast. On the weather map, light to occasionally moderate offshore winds switch to onshore by Friday afternoon and continue through early next week. On Perdido Bay, Pensacola Bay, including Santa Rosa Sound and Choctaw Hatchie Bay. For today, east winds around 5 knots, becoming south this afternoon. Waves 1 foot or less. Light chop. For tonight, south winds 5 to 10 knots in the evening, becoming light and variable. Waves 1 foot or less. Light chop. For Saturday, southeast winds 5 to 10 knots, becoming south in the afternoon. Waves 1 foot or less. Light chop. And for Saturday night, south winds around 5 knots. Waves 1 foot or less. Smooth. On Perdido Bay, Pensacola Bay, including Santa Rosa Sound and Choctaw Hatchie Bay. For today, east winds around 5 knots, becoming south this afternoon. Waves 1 foot or less. Light chop. For tonight, southwest winds around 5 knots in the evening, becoming light and variable. Waves 1 foot or less. Smooth. For Saturday, east winds around 5 knots, becoming south in the afternoon. Waves 1 foot or less. Light chop. And for Saturday night, south winds around 5 knots. Waves 1 foot or less. Smooth. From the Okaloosa Walton County line to Pascagoula and out 20 nautical miles. For today, east winds 5 to 10 knots, becoming southeast late. East 1 foot or less. Wave detail, east 1 foot at 3 seconds. For tonight, south winds around 5 knots. East 1 foot or less. Wave detail, east 1 foot at 3 seconds. For Saturday, southeast winds 5 to 10 knots. Seas 1 foot or less. Wave detail, southeast 1 foot at 3 seconds. And for Saturday night, southeast winds around 5 knots, increasing to 5 to 10 knots after midnight. Seas 1 foot or less. Wave detail, southeast 1 foot at 3 seconds. From the Okaloosa Walton County line to Pascagoula, from 20 to 60 nautical miles offshore. For today, east winds 5 to 10 knots, becoming southeast late. Seas around 2 feet this morning, then 1 foot or less. Wave detail, northeast 1 foot at 3 seconds, becoming east 1 foot at 3 seconds. For tonight, southeast winds around 5 knots. Seas 1 foot or less. Wave detail, east 1 foot at 3 seconds. For Saturday, southeast winds 5 to 10 knots. Seas 1 foot or less. Wave detail, southeast 1 foot at 3 seconds. And for Saturday night, southeast winds 5 to 10 knots. Seas 1 foot or less. Wave detail, east 1 foot at 3 seconds. Tidal information at the mouth of the Mobile River on Friday. High tide at 11:06 a.m. Low tide at 9:52 p.m. At the mouth of the Mobile River on Saturday, high tide at 11:45 a.m. Low tide at 10:59 p.m. At Pensacola Bay on Friday, high tide at 9:49 a.m. Low tide at 8:54 p.m. At Pensacola Bay on Saturday, high tide at 10:32 a.m. Low tide at 10:03 p.m. At the East Cass in Destin on Friday, high tide at 9:16 a.m. Low tide at 8:20 p.m. At the East Cass in Destin on Saturday, high tide at 9:59 a.m. Low tide at 9:29 p.m. the following marine observations were made as of 4 a.m. Mobile Bay Coast Guard Station. Winds were calm. Sea temperature 76 degrees. Air temperature 64 degrees. Weak space, calm. Air temperature was 57 degrees. Pensacola Bay. Sea temperature 77 degrees. Air temperature 67 degrees. The report from the east end of Dolphin Island was not available. Grand Bay, east winds at 5 knots. Air temperature was 70 degrees. And Petty Boy Island, east winds at 10 knots. Air temperature was 73 degrees. South of Dolphin Island. Winds were northeast at 6 knots. 12 miles south of Orange Beach. Winds were northeast at 8 knots. Sea temperature 74 degrees. Air temperature 74 degrees. 100 miles south of Destin. Winds were northeast at 14 knots. Sea temperature 76 degrees. Air temperature 76 degrees. The following weather reports were made at 4 a.m. Pensacola International Airport, skies were clear. The temperature was 65 degrees, the dew point was 47, and the relative humidity was 52%. The wind was northeast at 5 miles an hour. The pressure was 30.00 inches and steady. Pensacola Naval Air Station, skies were clear. The temperature was 56 degrees, the dew point was 50, and the relative humidity was 80%. The wind was north at 5 miles an hour. The pressure was 30.00 inches and steady. The Pensacola climate summary for yesterday, May 14, 2026. Yesterday's high temperature was 86 degrees and the low 63 degrees. No precipitation fell yesterday, which leaves the monthly total at 4.23 inches. This is 2.53 inches above the normal amount of 1.70 inches for May. The total precipitation for the year still stands at 13.15 inches, which is 9.12 inches below normal. The normal high temperature for today is 85 degrees, and the normal low is 67. The record high for today is 94, which last occurred in 1998, and the record low is 52, which occurred in 1882. Sunrise today is at 5:54 a.m. and sunset is at 7:36 p.m. Across the central Gulf Coast, Gulf Shores, clear. Temperature was 55 degrees. Wind calm. Milton, clear. Temperature was 54 degrees. Wind calm. Destin, clear. Temperature was 67 degrees. Wind northeast at 3 miles an hour. Mary Esther, clear. Temperature was 58 degrees. Wind north at 6 miles an hour. Mobile, clear. Temperature was 58 degrees. Wind calm. Elsewhere, Hattiesburg, clear and 57. New Orleans, partly cloudy and 71. Montgomery, clear and 55. Tallahassee, clear and 53. And in Panama City, clear and 58. Here's your National Weather Service forecast. Today, sunny. Highs in the lower 80s. Southeast winds around 5 miles per hour. Tonight, mostly clear. Lows in the upper 50s. South winds around 5 miles per hour in the evening, becoming light and variable. Saturday, mostly sunny. Highs in the mid 80s. Southeast winds 5 to 10 miles per hour. Saturday night, mostly clear in the evening, then becoming partly cloudy. Lows in the lower 60s. South winds around 5 miles per hour in the evening, becoming light and variable. This is NOAA Weather Radio from the Mobile Pensacola National Weather Service. The current time is 4:58 a.m. Central Daylight Time. Here's your marine forecast. On the weather map, light to occasionally moderate offshore winds switch to onshore by Friday afternoon and continue through early next week. On Perdido Bay, Pensacola Bay, including Santa Rosa Sound and Choctaw Hatchie Bay. For today, east winds around 5 knots, becoming south this afternoon. Waves 1 foot or less. Light chop. for tonight. South winds 5 to 10 knots in the evening, becoming light and variable. Waves 1 foot or less. Light drop. For Saturday, southeast winds 5 to 10 knots, becoming south in the afternoon. Waves 1 foot or less. Light drop. And for Saturday night, south winds around 5 knots. Waves 1 foot or less. Smooth. On Perdido Bay, Pensacola Bay, including Santa Rosa Sound and Choctawhatchee Bay. For today, east winds around 5 knots, is coming south this afternoon. Waves 1 foot or less. Light drop.
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0: Afternoon. Waves 1 foot or less. Light drop. And for Saturday night, south winds around 5 knots. Waves 1 foot or less. Smooth. From the Okaloosa Walton County line to Pascagoula and out 20 nautical miles. For today, east winds 5 to 10 knots, becoming southeast late. Seas 1 foot or less. Wave detail, east 1 foot at 3 seconds. For tonight, south winds around 5 knots. Seas 1 foot or less. Wave detail, east 1 foot at 3 seconds. For Saturday, southeast winds 5 to 10 knots. Seas 1 foot or less. Wave detail, southeast 1 foot at 3 seconds. And for Saturday night, southeast winds around 5 knots, increasing to 5 to 10 knots after midnight. Seas 1 foot or less. Wave detail, southeast 1 foot at 3 seconds. From the Okaloosa Walton County line to Pascagoula, from 20 to 60 nautical miles offshore. For today, east winds 5 to 10 knots, is coming southeast late. Seas around 2 feet this morning, then 1 foot or less. Wave detail, northeast 1 foot at 3 seconds, becoming east 1 foot at 3 seconds. For tonight, southeast winds around 5 knots. Seas 1 foot or less. Wave detail, east 1 foot at 3 seconds. For Saturday, southeast winds 5 to 10 knots. Seas 1 foot or less. Wave detail, southeast 1 foot at 3 seconds. And for Saturday night, southeast winds 5 to 10 knots. Seas 1 foot or less. Wave detail, east 1 foot at 3 seconds. Tidal information at the mouth of the Mobile River on Friday. High tide at 11.06 a.m. Low tide at 9.52 p.m. At the mouth of the Mobile River on Saturday. High tide at 11.45 a.m. Low tide at 10.59 p.m. At Pensacola Bay on Friday. High tide at 9.49 a.m. Low tide at 8.54 p.m. At Pensacola Bay on Saturday. High tide at 10.32 a.m. Low tide at 10.03 p.m. At the East Pass in Denison on Friday, high tide at 9.16 a.m. Low tide at 8.20 p.m. At the East Pass in Denison on Saturday, high tide at 9.59 a.m. Low tide at 9.29 p.m. The following marine observations were made as of 4 a.m. Mobile Bay Coast Guard Station. Winds were calm. Sea temperature 76 degrees. Air temperature 64 degrees. Weak base, calm. Air temperature was 57 degrees. Pensacola Bay. Sea temperature 77 degrees. Air temperature 67 degrees. The report from the east end of Dauphin Island was not available. Grand Bay, east winds at 5 knots. Air temperature was 70 degrees. And Pettenboy Island, east winds at 10 knots. Air temperature was 73 degrees. South of Dauphin Island, winds were northeast at 6 knots. 12 miles south of Orange Beach, winds were northeast at 8 knots. Sea temperature 74 degrees. Air temperature 74 degrees. 100 miles south of Denton, winds were northeast at 14 knots. Sea temperature 76 degrees. Air temperature 76 degrees. the following weather reports were made at 4 a.m. Pensacola International Airport, skies were clear. The temperature was 65 degrees, the dew point was 47, and the relative humidity was 52%. The wind was northeast at 5 miles an hour. The pressure was 30.00 inches and steady. Pensacola Naval Air Station, skies were clear. The temperature was 56 degrees, the dew point was 50, and the relative humidity was 80%. The wind was north at 5 miles an hour. The pressure was 30.00 inches and steady. The Pensacola climate summary for yesterday, May 14, 2026. Yesterday's high temperature was 86 degrees and the low 63 degrees. No precipitation fell yesterday, which leaves the monthly total at 4.23 inches. This is 2.53 inches above the normal amount of 1.70 inches for May. The total precipitation for the year still stands at 13.15 inches, which is 9.12 inches below normal. The normal high temperature for today is 85 degrees, and the normal low is 67. The record high for today is 94, which last occurred in 1998, and the record low is 52, which occurred in 1882. Sunrise today is at 5:54 a.m. and sunset is at 7:36 p.m. Across the central Gulf Coast, Gulf Shores, clear. Temperature was 55 degrees. Wind calm. Milton, clear. Temperature was 54 degrees. Wind calm. Destin, clear. Temperature was 67 degrees. Wind northeast at 3 miles an hour. Mary Esther, clear. Temperature was 58 degrees. Wind north at 6 miles an hour. Mobile, clear. Temperature was 58 degrees. Wind calm. Elsewhere, Hattiesburg, clear and 57. New Orleans, partly cloudy and 71. Montgomery, clear and 55. Tallahassee, clear and 53. And in Panama City, clear and 58. Here's your National Weather Service forecast. Today, sunny. Highs in the lower 80s. Southeast winds around 5 miles per hour. Tonight, mostly clear. Lows in the upper 50s. South winds around 5 miles per hour in the evening, becoming light and variable. Saturday, mostly sunny. Highs in the mid 80s. Southeast winds 5 to 10 miles per hour. Saturday night, mostly clear in the evening, then becoming partly cloudy. Lows in the lower 60s. South winds around 5 miles per hour in the evening, becoming light and variable. This is NOAA Weather Radio from the Mobile Pensacola National Weather Service. The current time is 5:07 a.m. Central Daylight Time. Here's your marine forecast. On the weather map, light to occasionally moderate offshore winds switch to onshore by Friday afternoon and continue through early next week. On Perdido Bay, Pensacola Bay, including Santa Rosa Sound and Choctawhatchee Bay. For today, east winds around 5 knots, becoming south this afternoon. Waves 1 foot or less. Light chop. For tonight, south winds 5 to 10 knots in the evening, becoming light and variable. Waves 1 foot or less. Light chop. For Saturday, southeast winds 5 to 10 knots, becoming south in the afternoon. Waves 1 foot or less. Light chop. And for Saturday night, south winds around 5 knots. Waves 1 foot or less. Smooth. On Perdido Bay, Pensacola Bay, including Santa Rosa Sound and Choctawhatchee Bay. For today, east winds around 5 knots, becoming south this afternoon. Waves 1 foot or less. Light chop. For tonight, southwest winds around 5 knots in the evening, becoming light and variable. Waves 1 foot or less. Smooth. For Saturday, east winds around 5 knots, becoming south in the afternoon. Waves 1 foot or less. Light chop. And for Saturday night, south winds around 5 knots. Waves 1 foot or less. Smooth. From the Okaloosa Walton County line to Pascagoula and out 20 nautical miles. For today, east winds 5 to 10 knots, becoming southeast late. Seas 1 foot or less. Wave detail, east 1 foot at 3 seconds. For tonight, south winds around 5 knots. Seas 1 foot or less. Wave detail, east 1 foot at 3 seconds. For Saturday, southeast winds 5 to 10 knots. Seas 1 foot or less. Wave detail, southeast 1 foot at 3 seconds. And for Saturday night, southeast winds around 5 knots, increasing to 5 to 10 knots after midnight. Seas 1 foot or less. Wave detail, southeast 1 foot at 3 seconds. From the Okaloosa Walton County line to Pascagoula, from 20 to 60 nautical miles offshore. For today, east winds 5 to 10 knots, becoming southeast late. Seas around 2 feet this morning, then 1 foot or less. Wave detail, northeast 1 foot at 3 seconds, becoming east 1 foot at 3 seconds. For tonight, southeast winds around 5 knots. Seas 1 foot or less. Wave detail, east 1 foot at 3 seconds. For Saturday, southeast winds 5 to 10 knots. Seas 1 foot or less. Wave detail, southeast 1 foot at 3 seconds. And for Saturday night, southeast winds 5 to 10 knots. Seas 1 foot or less. Wave detail, east 1 foot at 3 seconds. Tidal information at the mouth of the Mobile River on Friday. High tide at 11.06 a.m. Low tide at 9.52 p.m. At the mouth of the Mobile River on Saturday. High tide at 11.45 a.m. Low tide at 10.59 p.m. At Pensacola Bay on Friday. High tide at 9.49 a.m. Low tide at 8.54 p.m. At Pensacola Bay on Saturday. High tide at 10.32 a.m. Low tide at 10.03 p.m. At the East Pass in Destin on Friday, high tide at 9.16 a.m. Low tide at 8.20 p.m. At the East Pass in Destin on Saturday, high tide at 9.59 a.m. Low tide at 9.29 p.m. The following marine observations were made as of 4 a.m. Mobile Bay Coast Guard Station. Winds were calm. Sea temperature 76 degrees. Air temperature 64 degrees. Weak space, calm. Air temperature was 57 degrees. Pensacola Bay. Sea temperature 77 degrees. Air temperature 67 degrees. The report from the east end of Dauphin Island was not available. Grand Bay, east winds at 5 knots. Air temperature was 70 degrees. And Pettenboy Island, east winds at 10 knots. Air temperature was 73 degrees. South of Dauphin Island, winds were northeast at 6 knots. 12 miles south of Orange Beach, winds were northeast at 8 knots. Sea temperature 74 degrees. Air temperature 74 degrees. 100 miles south of Destin, winds were northeast at 14 knots. Sea temperature 76 degrees. Air temperature 76 degrees. The following weather reports were made at 5 a.m. Pensacola International Airport, skies were clear. The temperature was 64 degrees, the dew point was 47, and the relative humidity was 53%. The wind was northeast at 6 miles an hour. The pressure was 30.00 inches and steady. Pensacola Naval Air Station, skies were clear. The temperature was 55 degrees, the dew point was 50, and the relative humidity was 83%. The wind was north at 3 miles an hour. The pressure was 29.99 inches and falling. The Pensacola climate summary for yesterday, May 14, 2026. Yesterday's high temperature was 86 degrees and the low 63 degrees. No precipitation fell yesterday, which leaves the monthly total at 4.23 inches. This is 2.53 inches above the normal amount of 1.70 inches for May. The total precipitation for the year still stands at 13.15 inches, which is 9.12 inches below normal. The normal high temperature for today is 85 degrees, and the normal low is 67. The record high for today is 94, which last occurred in 1998, and the record low is 52, which occurred in 1882. Sunrise today is at 5:54 a.m. and sunset is at 7:36 p.m. Here's your National Weather Service forecast. Today, sunny. Highs in the lower 80s. Southeast winds around 5 miles per hour. Tonight, mostly clear. Lows in the upper 50s. South winds around 5 miles per hour in the evening, becoming light and variable. Saturday, mostly sunny. Highs in the mid 80s. Southeast winds 5 to 10 miles per hour. Saturday night, mostly clear in the evening, then becoming partly cloudy. Lows in the lower 60s. South winds around 5 miles per hour in the evening, becoming light and variable. This is NOAA Weather Radio from the Mobile, Pensacola National Weather Service. The current time is 5:14 a.m. Central Daylight Time. Here's your marine forecast. On the weather map, light to occasionally moderate offshore winds switch to onshore by Friday afternoon and continue through early next week. On Perdido Bay, Pensacola Bay, including Santa Rosa Sound and Choctawhatchee Bay. For today, east winds around 5 knots, becoming south this afternoon. Waves 1 foot or less. Light chop. For tonight, south winds 5 to 10 knots in the evening, becoming light and variable. Waves 1 foot or less. Light chop. For Saturday, southeast winds 5 to 10 knots, becoming south in the afternoon. Waves 1 foot or less. Light chop. And for Saturday night, south winds around 5 knots. Waves 1 foot or less. Smooth. On Perdido Bay, Pensacola Bay, including Santa Rosa Sound and Choctawhatchee Bay. For today, east winds around 5 knots, becoming south this afternoon. Waves 1 foot or less. Light chop. For tonight, southwest winds around 5 knots in the evening, becoming light and variable. Waves 1 foot or less. Smooth. For Saturday, east winds around 5 knots, becoming south in the afternoon. Waves 1 foot or less. Light chop. And for Saturday night, south winds around 5 knots. Waves 1 foot or less. Smooth. From the Okaloosa, Walton County line to Pascagoula and out 20 nautical miles. For today, east winds 5 to 10 knots, becoming southeast late. Seas 1 foot or less. Wave detail, east 1 foot at 3 seconds. For tonight, south winds around 5 knots. Seas 1 foot or less. Wave detail, east 1 foot at 3 seconds. For Saturday, southeast winds 5 to 10 knots. Seas 1 foot or less. Wave detail, southeast 1 foot at 3 seconds. And for Saturday night, southeast winds around 5 knots, increasing to 5 to 10 knots after midnight. Seas 1 foot or less. Wave detail, southeast 1 foot at 3 seconds. From the Okaloosa, Walton County line to Pascagoula, from 20 to 60 nautical miles offshore. For today, east winds 5 to 10 knots, becoming southeast late. Seas around 2 feet this morning, then 1 foot or less. Wave detail, northeast 1 foot at 3 seconds, becoming east 1 foot at 3 seconds. For tonight, southeast winds around 5 knots. Seas 1 foot or less. Wave detail, east 1 foot at 3 seconds. For Saturday, southeast winds 5 to 10 knots. Seas 1 foot or less. Wave detail, southeast 1 foot at 3 seconds. And for Saturday night, southeast winds 5 to 10 knots. Seas 1 foot or less. Wave detail, east 1 foot at 3 seconds. 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From the Mobile, Pensacola National Weather Service. Tidal information at the mouth of the Mobile River on Friday, high tide at 11:06 a.m. Low tide at 9:52 p.m. at the mouth of the Mobile River on Saturday. High tide at 11:45 a.m. Low tide at 10:59 p.m. at Pensacola Bay on Friday. High tide at 9:49 a.m. Low tide at 8:54 p.m. at Pensacola Bay on Saturday. High tide at 10:32 a.m. Low tide at 10:03 p.m. at the East Pass in Destin on Friday. High tide at 9:16 a.m. Low tide at 8:20 p.m. at the East Pass in Destin on Saturday. High tide at 9:59 a.m. Low tide at 9:29 p.m. The following marine observations were made as of 5 a.m. Mobile Bay Coast Guard Station. Winds were northwest at 1 knot. Sea temperature 75 degrees. Air temperature 63 degrees. Weak space, calm. Air temperature was 56 degrees. Pensacola Bay. Sea temperature 77 degrees. Air temperature 66 degrees. The report from the east end of Dolphin Island was not available. Grand Bay, east winds at 6 knots. Air temperature was 71 degrees. And Teddy Boy Island, east winds at 10 knots. Air temperature was 73 degrees. South of Dolphin Island, winds were east at 8 knots. 12 miles south of Orange Beach, winds were northeast at 10 knots. Sea temperature 74 degrees. Air temperature 74 degrees. 100 miles south of Destin, winds were northeast at 14 knots. Sea temperature 76 degrees. Air temperature 76 degrees. The following weather reports were made at 5 a.m. Pensacola International Airport, skies were clear. The temperature was 64 degrees, the dew point was 47, and the relative humidity was 53%. The wind was northeast at 6 miles an hour. The pressure was 30.00 inches and steady. Pensacola Naval Air Station, skies were clear. The temperature was 55 degrees, the dew point was 50, and the relative humidity was 83%. The wind was north at 3 miles an hour. The pressure was 29.99 inches and falling. The Pensacola climate summary for yesterday, May 14, 2026. Yesterday's high temperature was 86 degrees and the low 63 degrees. No precipitation fell yesterday, which leaves the monthly total at 4.23 inches. This is 2.53 inches above the normal amount of 1.70 inches for May. The total precipitation for the year still stands at 13.15 inches, which is 9.12 inches below normal. The normal high temperature for today is 85 degrees, and the normal low is 67. The record high for today is 94, which last occurred in 1998, and the record low is 52, which occurred in 1882. Sunrise today is at 5:54 a.m., and sunset is at 7:36 p.m. Across the central Gulf Coast, Gulf Shores, clear. Temperature was 57 degrees. Wind calm. The report from Milton was not available. Destin, clear. Temperature was 67 degrees. Wind northeast at 6 miles an hour. Mary Esther, clear. Temperature was 61 degrees. Wind east at 7 miles an hour. Mobile, clear. Temperature was 56 degrees. Wind calm. Elsewhere, Hattiesburg, clear and 57. New Orleans, clear and 71. Montgomery, clear and 50. Tallahassee, clear and 53. And in Panama City, clear and 54. Here's the National Weather Service forecast. Today, sunny. Highs in the lower 80s. Southeast winds around 5 miles per hour. Tonight, mostly clear. Lows in the upper 50s. South winds around 5 miles per hour in the evening, becoming light and variable. Saturday, mostly sunny. Highs in the mid-80s. Southeast winds 5 to 10 miles per hour. Saturday night, mostly clear in the evening, then becoming partly cloudy. Lows in the lower 60s. south winds around 5 miles per hour in the evening, becoming light and variable. This is NOAA Weather Radio from the Mobile Pensacola National Weather Service. The current time is 5:23 a.m. Central Daylight Time. Here's your marine forecast. On the weather map, light to occasionally moderate offshore winds switch to onshore by Friday afternoon and continue through early next week. On Perdido Bay, Pensacola Bay, including Santa Rosa Sound and Choctaw Hatchie Bay. For today, east winds around 5 knots, becoming south this afternoon. Waves 1 foot or less. Light chop. For tonight, south winds 5 to 10 knots in the evening, becoming light and variable. Waves 1 foot or less. Light chop. For Saturday, southeast winds 5 to 10 knots, becoming south in the afternoon. Waves 1 foot or less. Light chop. And for Saturday night, south winds around 5 knots. Waves 1 foot or less. Smooth. On Perdido Bay, Pensacola Bay, including Santa Rosa Sound and Choctaw Hatchie Bay. For today, east winds around 5 knots, becoming south this afternoon. Waves 1 foot or less. Light chop. For tonight, southwest winds around 5 knots in the evening, becoming light and variable. Waves 1 foot or less. Smooth. For Saturday, east winds around 5 knots, becoming south in the afternoon. Waves 1 foot or less. Light chop. And for Saturday night, south winds around 5 knots. Waves 1 foot or less. Smooth. From the Okaloosa Walton County line to Pascagoula and out 20 nautical miles. For today, east winds 5 to 10 knots, becoming southeast late. Seas 1 foot or less. Wave detail, east 1 foot at 3 seconds. For tonight, south winds around 5 knots. Seas 1 foot or less. Wave detail, east 1 foot at 3 seconds. For Saturday, southeast winds 5 to 10 knots. Seas 1 foot or less. Wave detail, southeast 1 foot at 3 seconds. And for Saturday night, southeast winds around 5 knots, increasing to 5 to 10 knots after midnight. Seas 1 foot or less. Wave detail, southeast 1 foot at 3 seconds. From the Okaloosa Walton County line to Pascagoula, from 20 to 60 nautical miles offshore. For today, east winds 5 to 10 knots, becoming southeast late. Seas around 2 feet this morning, then 1 foot or less. Wave detail, northeast 1 foot at 3 seconds, becoming east 1 foot at 3 seconds. For tonight, southeast winds around 5 knots. Seas 1 foot or less. Wave detail, east 1 foot at 3 seconds. For Saturday, southeast winds 5 to 10 knots. Seas 1 foot or less. Wave detail, southeast 1 foot at 3 seconds. And for Saturday night, southeast winds 5 to 10 knots. Seas 1 foot or less. Wave detail, east 1 foot at 3 seconds. Tidal information at the mouth of the Mobile River on Friday. High tide at 11:06 a.m. Low tide at 9:52 p.m. At the mouth of the Mobile River on Saturday, high tide at 11:45 a.m. Low tide at 10:59 p.m. At Pensacola Bay on Friday, high tide at 9:49 a.m. Low tide at 8:54 p.m. At Pensacola Bay on Saturday, high tide at 10:32 a.m. Low tide at 10:03 p.m. At the East Pass in Denison on Friday, high tide at 9:16 a.m. Low tide at 8:20 p.m. At the East Pass in Denison on Saturday, high tide at 9:59 a.m. Low tide at 9:29 p.m. The following marine observations were made as of 5 a.m. Mobile Bay Coast Guard Station. Winds were northwest at 1 knot. Sea temperature 75 degrees. Air temperature 63 degrees. Weak bay, calm. Air temperature was 56 degrees. Pensacola Bay. Sea temperature 77 degrees. Air temperature 66 degrees. The report from the east end of Dauphin Island was not available. Grand Bay, east winds at 6 knots. Air temperature was 71 degrees. And Pettenboy Island, east winds at 10 knots. Air temperature was 73 degrees. South of Dauphin Island, winds were east at 8 knots. 12 miles south of Orange Beach, winds were northeast at 10 knots. Sea temperature 74 degrees. Air temperature 74 degrees. 100 miles south of Destin, winds were northeast at 14 knots. Sea temperature 76 degrees. Air temperature 76 degrees. The following weather reports were made at 5 a.m. Pensacola International Airport, skies were clear. The temperature was 64 degrees, the dew point was 47, and the relative humidity was 53%. The wind was northeast at 6 miles an hour. The pressure was 30.00 inches and steady. Pensacola Naval Air Station, skies were clear. The temperature was 55 degrees, the dew point was 50, and the relative humidity was 83%. The wind was north at 3 miles an hour. The pressure was 29.99 inches and falling. The Pensacola Climate Summary for yesterday, May 14, 2026. Yesterday's high temperature was 86 degrees and the low 63 degrees. No precipitation fell yesterday, which leaves the monthly total at 4.23 inches. This is 2.53 inches above the normal amount of 1.70 inches for May. The total precipitation for the year still stands at 13.15 inches, which is 9.12 inches below normal. The normal high temperature for today is 85 degrees, and the normal low is 67. The record high for today is 94, which last occurred in 1998, and the record low is 52, which occurred in 1882. Sunrise today is at 5:54 a.m. and sunset is at 7:36 p.m. Across the central Gulf Coast, Gulf Shores, clear. Temperature was 57 degrees. Wind calm. The report from Milton was not available. Destin, clear. Temperature was 67 degrees. Wind northeast at 6 miles an hour. Mary Esther, clear. Temperature was 61 degrees. Wind east at 7 miles an hour. Mobile, clear. Temperature was 56 degrees. Wind calm. Elsewhere, Hattiesburg, clear and 57. New Orleans, clear and 71. Montgomery, clear and 50. Tallahassee, clear and 53. And in Panama City, clear and 54. Here's your National Weather Service forecast. Today, sunny. Highs in the lower 80s. Southeast winds around 5 miles per hour. Tonight, mostly clear. Lows in the upper 50s. South winds around 5 miles per hour in the evening, becoming light and variable. Saturday, mostly sunny. Highs in the mid-80s. Southeast winds 5 to 10 miles per hour. Saturday night, mostly clear in the evening, then becoming partly cloudy. Lows in the lower 60s. South winds around 5 miles per hour in the evening, becoming light and variable. This is NOAA Weather Radio from the Mobile Pensacola National Weather Service. The current time is 5:32 a.m. Central Daylight Time. Here's your marine forecast. On the weather map, light to occasionally moderate offshore winds switch to onshore by Friday afternoon and continue through early next week. On Perdido Bay, Pensacola Bay, including Santa Rosa Sound and Choctaw Hatchie Bay. For today, east winds around 5 knots, becoming south this afternoon. Waves 1 foot or less. Light stop. For tonight, south winds 5 to 10 knots in the evening, becoming light and variable. Waves 1 foot or less. Light stop. For Saturday, southeast winds 5 to 10 knots, becoming south in the afternoon. Waves 1 foot or less. Light stop. And for Saturday night, south winds around 5 knots. Waves 1 foot or less. Smooth. on Perdido Bay, Pensacola Bay, including Santa Rosa Sound, and Choctawhatchee Bay. For today, east winds around 5 knots, becoming south this afternoon. Waves 1 foot or less. Light chop. For tonight, southwest winds around 5 knots in the evening, becoming light and variable. Waves 1 foot or less. Smooth. For Saturday, east winds around 5 knots, becoming south in the afternoon. Waves 1 foot or less. Light chop. And for Saturday night, south winds around 5 knots. Waves 1 foot or less. Smooth. From the Okaloosa Walton County line to Pascagoula and out 20 nautical miles. For today, east winds 5 to 10 knots, becoming southeast late. Seas 1 foot or less. Wave detail, east 1 foot at 3 seconds. For tonight, south winds around 5 knots. Seas 1 foot or less. Wave detail, east 1 foot at 3 seconds. For Saturday, southeast winds 5 to 10 knots. Seas 1 foot or less. Wave detail, southeast 1 foot at 3 seconds. And for Saturday night, southeast winds around 5 knots, increasing to 5 to 10 knots after midnight. Seas 1 foot or less. Wave detail, southeast 1 foot at 3 seconds. From the Okaloosa Walton County line to Pascagoula, from 20 to 60 nautical miles offshore. For today, east winds 5 to 10 knots, becoming southeast late. Seas around 2 feet this morning, then 1 foot or less. Wave detail, northeast 1 foot at 3 seconds, becoming east 1 foot at 3 seconds. For tonight, southeast winds around 5 knots. Seas 1 foot or less. Wave detail, east 1 foot at 3 seconds. For Saturday, southeast winds 5 to 10 knots. Seas 1 foot or less. Wave detail, southeast 1 foot at 3 seconds. And for Saturday night, southeast winds 5 to 10 knots. Seas 1 foot or less. Wave detail, east 1 foot at 3 seconds. Tidal information at the mouth of the Mobile River on Friday. High tide at 11:06 a.m. Low tide at 9:52 p.m. At the mouth of the Mobile River on Saturday. High tide at 11:45 a.m. Low tide at 10:59 p.m. At Pensacola Bay on Friday. High tide at 9:49 a.m. Low tide at 8:54 p.m. At Pensacola Bay on Saturday. High tide at 10:32 a.m. Low tide at 10:03 p.m. At the East Pass in Destin on Friday, high tide at 9:16 a.m. Low tide at 8:20 p.m. At the East Pass in Destin on Saturday, high tide at 9:59 a.m. Low tide at 9:29 p.m. The following marine observations were made as of 5 a.m. Mobile Bay Coast Guard Station. Winds were northwest at 1 knot. Sea temperature 75 degrees. Air temperature 63 degrees. Weak space, calm. Air temperature was 56 degrees. Pensacola Bay. Sea temperature 77 degrees. Air temperature 66 degrees. The report from the east end of Dauphin Island was not available. Grand Bay, east winds at 6 knots. Air temperature was 71 degrees. And Pettenboy Island, east winds at 10 knots. Air temperature was 73 degrees. South of Dauphin Island, winds were east at 8 knots. 12 miles south of Orange Beach, winds were northeast at 10 knots. Sea temperature 74 degrees. Air temperature 74 degrees. 100 miles south of Destin, winds were northeast at 14 knots. Sea temperature 76 degrees. Air temperature 76 degrees. The following weather reports were made at 5 a.m. Pensacola International Airport, skies were clear. The temperature was 64 degrees, the dew point was 47, and the relative humidity was 53%. The wind was northeast at 6 miles an hour. The pressure was 30.00 inches and steady. Pensacola Naval Air Station, skies were clear. the temperature was 55 degrees, the dew point was 50, and the relative humidity was 83%. It was north at 3 miles an hour. The pressure was 29.

Area 67. The record high for today is 94, which last occurred in 1998, and the record low is 52, which occurred in 1882. Sunrise today is at 5:54 a.m. and sunset is at 7:36 p.m. Across the central Gulf Coast, Gulf Shores, clear. Temperature was 57 degrees. Wind calm. The report from Milton was not available. Destin, clear. Temperature was 67 degrees. Wind northeast at 6 miles an hour. Mary Esther, clear. Temperature was 61 degrees. Wind east at 7 miles an hour. Mobile, clear. Temperature was 56 degrees. Wind calm. Elsewhere, Hattiesburg, clear and 57. New Orleans, clear and 71. Montgomery, clear and 50. Tallahassee, clear and 53. And in Panama City, clear and 54. Here's your National Weather Service forecast. Today, sunny. Highs in the lower 80s. Southeast winds around 5 miles per hour. Tonight, mostly clear. Lows in the upper 50s. South winds around 5 miles per hour in the evening, becoming light and variable. Saturday, mostly sunny. Highs in the mid-80s. Southeast winds 5 to 10 miles per hour. Saturday night, mostly clear in the evening, then becoming partly cloudy. Lows in the lower 60s. South winds around 5 miles per hour in the evening, becoming light and variable. This is NOAA Weather Radio from the Mobile, Pensacola National Weather Service. The current time is 5:41 a.m. Central Daylight Time. Here's your marine forecast. On the weather map, light to occasionally moderate offshore wind switch to onshore by Friday afternoon and continue through early next week. On Perdido Bay, Pensacola Bay, including Santa Rosa Sound and Choctawhatchee Bay. For today, east winds around 5 knots, becoming south this afternoon. Waves 1 foot or less. Light chop. For tonight, south winds 5 to 10 knots in the evening, becoming light and variable. Waves 1 foot or less. Light chop. For Saturday, southeast winds 5 to 10 knots, becoming south in the afternoon. Waves 1 foot or less. Light chop. And for Saturday night, south winds around 5 knots. Waves 1 foot or less. Smooth. On Perdido Bay, Pensacola Bay, including Santa Rosa Sound and Choctawhatchee Bay. For today, east winds around 5 knots, becoming south this afternoon. Waves 1 foot or less. Light chop. For tonight, southwest winds around 5 knots in the evening, becoming light and variable. Waves 1 foot or less. Smooth. For Saturday, east winds around 5 knots, becoming south in the afternoon. Waves 1 foot or less. Light chop. And for Saturday night, south winds around 5 knots. Waves 1 foot or less. Smooth. From the Okaloosa Walton County line to Pascagoula and out 20 nautical miles. For today, east winds 5 to 10 knots, becoming southeast late. Seas 1 foot or less. Wave detail, east 1 foot at 3 seconds. For tonight, south winds around 5 knots. Seas 1 foot or less. Wave detail, east 1 foot at 3 seconds. For Saturday, southeast winds 5 to 10 knots. Seas 1 foot or less. Wave detail, southeast 1 foot at 3 seconds. And for Saturday night, southeast winds around 5 knots, increasing to 5 to 10 knots after midnight. Seas 1 foot or less. Wave detail, southeast 1 foot at 3 seconds. From the Okaloosa Walton County line to Pascagoula, from 20 to 60 nautical miles offshore. For today, east winds 5 to 10 knots, becoming southeast late. Seas around 2 feet this morning, then 1 foot or less. Wave detail, northeast 1 foot at 3 seconds, becoming east 1 foot at 3 seconds. For tonight, southeast winds around 5 knots. Seas 1 foot or less.

0: Wind detail, east 1 foot at 3 seconds. For Saturday, southeast wind 5 to 10 knots. East 1 foot or less. Wind detail, southeast 1 foot at 3 seconds. And for Saturday night, southeast wind 5 to 10 knots. East 1 foot or less. Wave detail, east 1 foot at 3 seconds. Tidal information at the mouth of the Mobile River on Friday. High tide at 11.06 a.m. Low tide at 9.52 p.m. At the mouth of the Mobile River on Saturday. High tide at 11.45 a.m. Low tide at 10.59 p.m. At Pensacola Bay on Friday. High tide at 9.49 a.m. Low tide at 8.54 p.m. At Pensacola Bay on Saturday, high tide at 10.32 a.m. Low tide at 10.03 p.m. At the East Pass in Denison on Friday, high tide at 9.16 a.m. Low tide at 8.20 p.m. At the East Pass in Denison on Saturday, high tide at 9.59 a.m. Low tide at 9.29 p.m. The following marine observations were made as of 5 a.m. Mobile Bay Coast Guard Station. Winds were northwest at 1 knot. Sea temperature 75 degrees. Air temperature 63 degrees. Weak space, calm. Air temperature was 56 degrees. Pensacola Bay. Sea temperature 77 degrees. Air temperature 66 degrees. The report from the east end of Dauphin Island was not available. Grand Bay, east winds at 6 knots. Air temperature was 71 degrees. And Pettenboy Island, east winds at 10 knots. Air temperature was 73 degrees. South of Dauphin Island, winds were east at 8 knots. 12 miles south of Orange Beach, winds were northeast at 10 knots. Sea temperature 74 degrees. Air temperature 74 degrees. 100 miles south of Denison, winds were northeast at 14 knots. Sea temperature 76 degrees. Air temperature 76 degrees. 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We broadcast on a frequency of 162.40 MHz from the Mobile Pensacola National Weather Service. The following weather reports were made at 5 a.m. Pensacola International Airport, skies were clear. The temperature was 64 degrees, the dew point was 47, and the relative humidity was 53%. The wind was northeast at 6 miles an hour. The pressure was 30.00 inches and steady. Pensacola Naval Air Station, skies were clear. The temperature was 55 degrees, the dew point was 50, and the relative humidity was 83%. The wind was north at 3 miles an hour. The pressure was 29.99 inches and falling. The Pensacola climate summary for yesterday, May 14, 2026. Yesterday's high temperature was 86 degrees and the low 63 degrees. No precipitation fell yesterday, which leaves the monthly total at 4.23 inches. This is 2.53 inches above the normal amount of 1.70 inches for May. The total precipitation for the year still stands at 13.15 inches, which is 9.12 inches below normal. The normal high temperature for today is 85 degrees, and the normal low is 67. The record high for today is 94, which last occurred in 1998, and the record low is 52, which occurred in 1882. Sunrise today is at 5:54 a.m., and sunset is at 7:36 p.m. Across the central Gulf Coast, Gulf Shores, clear. Temperature was 57 degrees. Wind calm. The report from Milton was not available. Destin, clear. Temperature was 67 degrees. Wind northeast at 6 miles an hour. Mary Esther, clear. Temperature was 61 degrees. Wind east at 7 miles an hour. Mobile, clear. Temperature was 56 degrees. Wind calm. Elsewhere, Hattiesburg, clear and 57. New Orleans, clear and 71. Montgomery, clear and 50. Tallahassee, clear in 53. And in Panama City, clear in 54. Here's your National Weather Service forecast. Today, sunny. Highs in the lower 80s. Southeast winds around 5 miles per hour. Tonight, mostly clear. Lows in the upper 50s. South winds around 5 miles per hour in the evening, becoming light and variable. Saturday, mostly sunny. Highs in the mid-80s. Southeast winds 5 to 10 miles per hour. Saturday night, mostly clear in the evening, then becoming partly cloudy. Lows in the lower 60s. South winds around 5 miles per hour in the evening, becoming light and variable. This is NOAA Weather Radio from the Mobile, Pensacola National Weather Service. The current time is 5:50 a.m. Central Daylight Time. Here's your marine forecast. On the weather map, light to occasionally moderate offshore winds switch to onshore by Friday afternoon and continue through early next week. On Perdido Bay, Pensacola Bay, including Santa Rosa Sound and Choctaw Hatchie Bay. For today, east winds around 5 knots, becoming south this afternoon. Waves 1 foot or less. Light chop. For tonight, south winds 5 to 10 knots in the evening, becoming light and variable. Waves 1 foot or less. Light chop. For Saturday, southeast winds 5 to 10 knots, becoming south in the afternoon. Waves 1 foot or less. Light chop. And for Saturday night, south winds around 5 knots. Waves 1 foot or less. Smooth. On Perdido Bay, Pensacola Bay, including Santa Rosa Sound and Choctaw Hatchie Bay. For today, east winds around 5 knots, becoming south this afternoon. Waves 1 foot or less. Light chop. For tonight, southwest winds around 5 knots in the evening, becoming light and variable. Waves 1 foot or less. Smooth. For Saturday, east winds around 5 knots, becoming south in the afternoon. Waves 1 foot or less. Light chop. And for Saturday night, south winds around 5 knots. Waves 1 foot or less. Smooth. From the Okaloosa Walton County line to Pascagoula and out 20 nautical miles. For today, east winds 5 to 10 knots, becoming southeast late. Seas 1 foot or less. Wave detail, east 1 foot at 3 seconds. For tonight, south winds around 5 knots. Seas 1 foot or less. Wave detail, east 1 foot at 3 seconds. For Saturday, southeast winds 5 to 10 knots. Seas 1 foot or less. Wave detail, southeast 1 foot at 3 seconds. And for Saturday night, southeast winds around 5 knots, increasing to 5 to 10 knots after midnight. Seas 1 foot or less. Wave detail, southeast 1 foot at 3 seconds. From the Okaloosa Walton County line to Pascagoula, from 20 to 60 nautical miles offshore. For today, east winds 5 to 10 knots, becoming southeast late. Seas around 2 feet this morning, then 1 foot or less. Wave detail, northeast 1 foot at 3 seconds, becoming east 1 foot at 3 seconds. For tonight, southeast winds around 5 knots. Seas 1 foot or less. Wave detail, east 1 foot at 3 seconds. For Saturday, southeast winds 5 to 10 knots. Seas 1 foot or less. Wave detail, southeast 1 foot at 3 seconds. And for Saturday night, southeast winds 5 to 10 knots. Seas 1 foot or less. Wave detail, east 1 foot at 3 seconds. Tidal information at the mouth of the Mobile River on Friday. High tide at 11:06 a.m. Low tide at 9:52 p.m. At the mouth of the Mobile River on Saturday, high tide at 11:45 a.m. Low tide at 10:59 p.m. At Pensacola Bay on Friday, high tide at 9:49 a.m. Low tide at 8:54 p.m. At Pensacola Bay on Saturday, high tide at 10:32 a.m. Low tide at 10:03 p.m. at the East Pass in Denison on Friday. High tide at 9:16 a.m. Low tide at 8:20 p.m. At the East Pass in Denison on Saturday, high tide at 9:59 a.m. Low tide at 9:29 p.m. The following marine observations were made as of 5 a.m. Mobile Bay Coast Guard Station. Winds were northwest at 1 knot. Sea temperature 75 degrees. Air temperature 63 degrees. Weak space, calm. Air temperature was 56 degrees. Pensacola Bay. Sea temperature 77 degrees. Air temperature 66 degrees. The report from the east end of Dauphin Island was not available. Grand Bay, east winds at 6 knots. Air temperature was 71 degrees. And Pettenboy Island, east winds at 10 knots. Air temperature was 73 degrees. South of Dauphin Island, winds were east at 8 knots. 12 miles south of Orange Beach, winds were northeast at 10 knots. Sea temperature 74 degrees. Air temperature 74 degrees. 100 miles south of Denison, winds were northeast at 14 knots. Sea temperature 76 degrees. Air temperature 76 degrees. The following weather reports were made at 5 a.m. Pensacola International Airport, skies were clear. The temperature was 64 degrees, the dew point was 47, and the relative humidity was 53%. The wind was northeast at 6 miles an hour. The pressure was 30.00 inches and steady. Pensacola Naval Air Station, skies were clear. The temperature was 55 degrees, the dew point was 50, and the relative humidity was 83%. The wind was north at 3 miles an hour. The pressure was 29.99 inches and falling. The Pensacola climate summary for yesterday, May 14, 2026. Yesterday's high temperature was 86 degrees and the low 63 degrees. No precipitation fell yesterday, which leaves the monthly total at 4.23 inches. This is 2.53 inches above the normal amount of 1.70 inches for May. The total precipitation for the year still stands at 13.15 inches, which is 9.12 inches below normal. The normal high temperature for today is 85 degrees, and the normal low is 67. The record high for today is 94, which last occurred in 1998, and the record low is 52, which occurred in 1882. Sunrise today is at 5:54 a.m. and sunset is at 7:36 p.m. Across the central Gulf Coast, Gulf Shores, clear. Temperature was 57 degrees. Wind calm. The report from Milton was not available. Destin, clear. Temperature was 67 degrees. Wind northeast at 6 miles an hour. Mary Esther, clear. Temperature was 61 degrees. Wind east at 7 miles an hour. Mobile, clear. Temperature was 56 degrees. Wind calm. Elsewhere, Hattiesburg, clear and 57. New Orleans, clear and 71. Montgomery, clear and 50. Tallahassee, clear and 53. And in Panama City, clear and 54. Here's your National Weather Service forecast. Today, sunny. Highs in the lower 80s. Southeast winds around 5 miles per hour. Tonight, mostly clear. Lows in the upper 50s. South winds around 5 miles per hour in the evening, becoming light and variable. Saturday, mostly sunny. Highs in the mid-80s. Southeast winds 5 to 10 miles per hour. Saturday night, mostly clear in the evening, then becoming partly cloudy. Lows in the lower 60s. South winds around 5 miles per hour in the evening, becoming light and variable. This is NOAA Weather Radio from the Mobile Pensacola National Weather Service. The current time is 5:59 a.m. Central Daylight Time. Here's your marine forecast. On the weather map, light to occasionally moderate offshore winds switch to onshore by Friday afternoon and continue through early next week. on Perdido Bay, Pensacola Bay, including Santa Rosa Sound, and South Tallahassee Bay. For today, east winds around 5 knots, becoming south this afternoon.
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0: Today, southeast winds 5 to 10 knots, becoming south in the afternoon. Waves 1 foot or less. Life drop. And for Saturday night, south winds around 5 knots. Waves 1 foot or less. Smooth. On Perdido Bay, Pensacola Bay, including Santa Rosa Sound and South Tallahassee Bay. For today, east winds around 5 knots, becoming south this afternoon. Waves 1 foot or less. Light chop. For tonight, southwest winds around 5 knots in the evening, becoming light and variable. Waves 1 foot or less. Smooth. For Saturday, east winds around 5 knots, becoming south in the afternoon. Waves 1 foot or less. Light chop. And for Saturday night, south winds around 5 knots. Waves 1 foot or less. Smooth. From the Opelousas, Walton County line to Pascagoula and out 20 nautical miles. For today, east winds 5 to 10 knots, becoming southeast late. Seas 1 foot or less. Wave detail, east 1 foot at 3 seconds. For tonight, south winds around 5 knots. Seas 1 foot or less. Wave detail, east 1 foot at 3 seconds. For Saturday, southeast winds 5 to 10 knots. Seas 1 foot or less. Wave detail, southeast 1 foot at 3 seconds. And for Saturday night, southeast winds around 5 knots, increasing to 5 to 10 knots after midnight. Seas 1 foot or less. Wave detail, southeast 1 foot at 3 seconds. From the Opelousas, Walton County line to Pascagoula, from 20 to 60 nautical miles offshore. For today, east winds 5 to 10 knots, becoming southeast late. Seas around 2 feet this morning, then 1 foot or less. Wave detail, northeast 1 foot at 3 seconds, becoming east 1 foot at 3 seconds. For tonight, southeast winds around 5 knots. Seas 1 foot or less. Wave detail, east 1 foot at 3 seconds. For Saturday, southeast winds 5 to 10 knots. Seas 1 foot or less. Wave detail, southeast 1 foot at 3 seconds. And for Saturday night, southeast winds 5 to 10 knots. Seas 1 foot or less. Wave detail, east 1 foot at 3 seconds. Tidal information at the mouth of the Mobile River on Friday. High tide at 11.06 a.m. Low tide at 9.52 p.m. At the mouth of the Mobile River on Saturday. High tide at 11.45 a.m. Low tide at 10.59 p.m. At Pensacola Bay on Friday. High tide at 9.49 a.m. Low tide at 8.54 p.m. At Pensacola Bay on Saturday. High tide at 10.32 a.m. Low tide at 10.03 p.m. At the East Pass in Destin on Friday, high tide at 9.16 a.m. Low tide at 8.20 p.m. At the East Pass in Destin on Saturday, high tide at 9.59 a.m. Low tide at 9.29 p.m. The following marine observations were made as of 5 a.m. Mobile Bay Coast Guard Station. Winds were northwest at 1 knot. Sea temperature 75 degrees. Air temperature 63 degrees. Weak base, calm. Air temperature was 56 degrees. Pensacola Bay. Sea temperature 77 degrees. Air temperature 66 degrees. The report from the east end of Dolphin Island was not available. Grand Bay, east winds at 6 knots. Air temperature was 71 degrees. And Pettyboy Island, east winds at 10 knots. Air temperature was 73 degrees. South of Dolphin Island, winds were east at 8 knots. 12 miles south of Orange Beach, winds were northeast at 10 knots. Sea temperature 74 degrees. Air temperature 74 degrees. 100 miles south of Destin. Winds were northeast at 14 knots. Sea temperature 76 degrees. Air temperature 76 degrees. The following weather reports were made at 5 a.m. Pensacola International Airport, skies were clear. The temperature was 64 degrees, the dew point was 47, and the relative humidity was 53%. The wind was northeast at 6 miles an hour. The pressure was 30.00 inches and steady. Pensacola Naval Air Station, skies were clear. The temperature was 55 degrees, the dew point was 50, and the relative humidity was 83%. The wind was north at 3 miles an hour. The pressure was 29.99 inches and falling. The Pensacola climate summary for yesterday, May 14, 2026. Yesterday's high temperature was 86 degrees and the low 63 degrees. No precipitation fell yesterday, which leaves the monthly total at 4.23 inches. This is 2.53 inches above the normal amount of 1.70 inches for May. The total precipitation for the year still stands at 13.15 inches, which is 9.12 inches below normal. The normal high temperature for today is 85 degrees, and the normal low is 67. The record high for today is 94, which last occurred in 1998, and the record low is 52, which occurred in 1882. Sunrise today is at 5:54 a.m. and sunset is at 7:36 p.m. Across the central Gulf Coast, Gulf Shores, clear. Temperature was 57 degrees. Wind calm. The report from Milton was not available. Destin, clear. Temperature was 67 degrees. Wind northeast at 6 miles an hour. Mary Esther, clear. Temperature was 61 degrees. Wind east at 7 miles an hour. Mobile, clear. Temperature was 56 degrees. Wind calm. Elsewhere, Hattiesburg, clear and 57. New Orleans, clear and 71. Montgomery, clear and 50. Tallahassee, clear and 53. And in Panama City, clear and 54. Here's your National Weather Service forecast. Today, sunny. Highs in the lower 80s. Southeast winds around 5 miles per hour. Tonight, mostly clear. Lows in the upper 50s. South winds around 5 miles per hour in the evening, becoming light and variable. Saturday, mostly sunny. Highs in the mid-80s. Southeast winds 5 to 10 miles per hour. Saturday night, mostly clear in the evening, then becoming partly cloudy. Lows in the lower 60s. South winds around 5 miles per hour in the evening, becoming light and variable. This is NOAA Weather Radio from the Mobile Pensacola National Weather Service. The current time is 6:07 a.m. Central Daylight Time. Here is your marine forecast. On the weather map, light to occasionally moderate offshore winds switch to onshore by Friday afternoon and continue through early next week. On Perdido Bay, Pensacola Bay, including Santa Rosa Sound and Choctaw Hatchie Bay. For today, east winds around 5 knots, becoming south this afternoon. Waves 1 foot or less. Light drop. For tonight, south winds 5 to 10 knots in the evening, becoming light and variable. Waves 1 foot or less. Light drop. For Saturday, southeast winds 5 to 10 knots, becoming south in the afternoon. Waves 1 foot or less. Light drop. And for Saturday night, south winds around 5 knots. Waves 1 foot or less. Smooth. On Perdido Bay, Pensacola Bay, including Santa Rosa Sound and Choctaw Hatchie Bay. For today, east winds around 5 knots, becoming south this afternoon. Waves 1 foot or less. Light drop. For tonight, southwest winds around 5 knots in the evening, becoming light and variable. Waves 1 foot or less. Smooth. For Saturday, east winds around 5 knots, becoming south in the afternoon. Waves 1 foot or less. sharp. And for Saturday night, south winds around 5 knots. Waves 1 foot or less. Smooth. From the Okaloosa Walton County line to Pascagoula and out 20 nautical miles. For today, east winds 5 to 10 knots, becoming southeasterly. Seas 1 foot or less. Wave detail, east 1 foot at 3 seconds. For tonight, south winds around 5 knots. Seas 1 foot or less. Wave detail, east 1 foot at 3 seconds. For Saturday, southeast winds 5 to 10 knots. Seas 1 foot or less. Wave detail, southeast 1 foot at 3 seconds. And for Saturday night, southeast winds around 5 knots, increasing to 5 to 10 knots after midnight. Seas 1 foot or less. Wave detail, southeast 1 foot at 3 seconds. From the Okaloosa Walton County line to Pascagoula, from 20 to 60 nautical miles offshore. For today, east winds 5 to 10 knots, becoming southeast late. Seas around 2 feet this morning, then 1 foot or less. Wave detail, northeast 1 foot at 3 seconds, becoming east 1 foot at 3 seconds. For tonight, southeast winds around 5 knots. Seas 1 foot or less. Wave detail, east 1 foot at 3 seconds. For Saturday, southeast winds 5 to 10 knots. Seas 1 foot or less. Wave detail, southeast 1 foot at 3 seconds. And for Saturday night, southeast winds 5 to 10 knots. Seas 1 foot or less. Wave detail, east 1 foot at 3 seconds. Tidal information at the mouth of the Mobile River on Friday. High tide at 11.06 a.m. Low tide at 9.52 p.m. At the mouth of the Mobile River on Saturday. High tide at 11.45 a.m. Low tide at 10.59 p.m. At Pensacola Bay on Friday. High tide at 9.49 a.m. Low tide at 8.54 p.m. At Pensacola Bay on Saturday. High tide at 10.32 a.m. Low tide at 10.03 p.m. At the East Pass in Denison on Friday, high tide at 9.16 a.m. Low tide at 8.20 p.m. At the East Pass in Denison on Saturday, high tide at 9.59 a.m. Low tide at 9.29 p.m. The following marine observations were made as of 5 a.m. Mobile Bay Coast Guard Station. Winds were northwest at 1 knot. Sea temperature 75 degrees. Air temperature 63 degrees. Weak space, calm. Air temperature was 56 degrees. Pensacola Bay. Sea temperature 77 degrees. Air temperature 66 degrees. The report from the east end of Dolphin Island was not available. Grand Bay, east winds at 6 knots. Air temperature was 71 degrees. And Pettigoy Island, east winds at 10 knots. Air temperature was 73 degrees. South of Dolphin Island, winds were east at 8 knots. 12 miles south of Orange Beach, winds were northeast at 10 knots. Sea temperature 74 degrees. Air temperature 74 degrees. 100 miles south of Denison, winds were northeast at 14 knots. Sea temperature 76 degrees. Air temperature 76 degrees. The following marine observations were made as of 6 a.m. Mobile Bay Coast Guard Station. Winds were northwest at 1 knot. Sea temperature 76 degrees. Air temperature 63 degrees. Weak space, west winds at 1 knot. Air temperature was 56 degrees. Pensacola Bay. Sea temperature 76 degrees. Air temperature 67 degrees. The report from the east end of Dolphin Island was not available. Grand Bay, northeast winds at 5 knots. Air temperature was 71 degrees. And Pettigoy Island, east winds at 9 knots. Air temperature was 72 degrees. South of Dolphin Island, winds were east at 10 knots. 12 miles south of Orange Beach, winds were east at 12 knots. Air temperature was 73 degrees. Gulf water temperature 74 degrees. wave hikes 1 foot with a period of 3 seconds. And 100 miles south of Denison, winds were northeast at 12 knots. Air temperature was 76 degrees. Gulf water temperature 76 degrees. Wave height 2 feet with a period of 3 seconds. The following weather reports were made at 6 a.m. Pensacola International Airport, skies were clear. The temperature was 63 degrees, the dew point was 48, and the relative humidity was 58%. The wind was northeast at 5 miles an hour. The pressure was 30.01 inches and rising. Pensacola Naval Air Station, skies were clear. The temperature was 54 degrees, the dew point was 51, and the relative humidity was 90%. The wind was north at 5 miles an hour. The pressure was 30.01 inches and rising. The Pensacola Climate Summary for yesterday, May 14, 2026. Yesterday's high temperature was 86 degrees and the low 63 degrees. No precipitation fell yesterday, which leaves the monthly total at 4.23 inches. This is 2.53 inches above the normal amount of 1.70 inches for May. The total precipitation for the year still stands at 13.15 inches, which is 9.12 inches below normal. The normal high temperature for today is 85 degrees, and the normal low is 67. The record high for today is 94, which last occurred in 1998, and the record low is 52, which occurred in 1882. Sunrise today is at 5:54 a.m. and sunset is at 7:36 p.m. Across the central Gulf Coast, Gulf Shores, clear. Temperature was 59 degrees. Wind calm. Milton, partly cloudy. Temperature was 51 degrees. Wind calm. Destin, clear. Temperature was 66 degrees. Wind northeast at 7 miles an hour. Mary Esther, clear. Temperature was 61 degrees. Wind northeast at 9 miles an hour. Mobile, partly cloudy. Temperature was 55 degrees. Wind calm. Elsewhere, Hattiesburg, clear and 56. New Orleans, partly cloudy and 72. Montgomery, clear and 49. Tallahassee, clear and 52. And in Panama City, clear and 56. 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Here's your National Weather Service forecast. Today, sunny. Highs in the lower 80s. Southeast winds around 5 miles per hour. Tonight, mostly clear. Lows in the upper 50s. South winds around 5 miles per hour in the evening, becoming light and variable. Saturday, mostly sunny. Highs in the mid-80s. Southeast winds 5 to 10 miles per hour. Saturday night, mostly clear in the evening, then becoming partly cloudy. Lows in the lower 60s. South winds around 5 miles per hour in the evening, becoming light and variable. This is NOAA Weather Radio from the Mobile Pensacola National Weather Service. The current time is 6:18 a.m. Central Daylight Time. Here's your marine forecast. On the weather map, light to occasionally moderate offshore winds switch to onshore by Friday afternoon and continue through early next week. On Perdido Bay, Pensacola Bay, including Santa Rosa Sound and Choctaw Hatchie Bay. For today, east winds around 5 knots, becoming south this afternoon. Waves 1 foot or less. Light chop. For tonight, south winds 5 to 10 knots in the evening, becoming light and variable. Waves 1 foot or less. Light chop. For Saturday, southeast winds 5 to 10 knots, becoming south in the afternoon. Waves 1 foot or less. Light chop. And for Saturday night, south winds around 5 knots. Waves 1 foot or less. Smooth. On Perdido Bay, Pensacola Bay, including Santa Rosa Sound and Choctaw Hatchie Bay. For today, east winds around 5 knots, is coming south this afternoon. Waves 1 foot or less. Slight chop. For tonight, southwest winds around 5 knots in the evening, becoming light and variable. Waves 1 foot or less. Smooth. For Saturday, east winds around 5 knots, is coming south in the afternoon. Waves 1 foot or less. Slight chop. And for Saturday night, south winds around 5 knots. Waves 1 foot or less. Smooth. From the Opelousa Walton County line to Tuscarora and out 20 nautical miles. For today, east winds 5 to 10 knots is coming southeast late. Seas 1 foot or less. Wave detail, east 1 foot at 3 seconds. For tonight, south winds around 5 knots. Seas 1 foot or less. Wave detail, east 1 foot at 3 seconds. For Saturday, southeast winds 5 to 10 knots. Seas 1 foot or less. Wave detail, southeast 1 foot at 3 seconds. And for Saturday night, southeast winds around 5 knots, increasing to 5 to 10 knots after midnight. Seas 1 foot or less. Wave detail, southeast 1 foot at 3 seconds. From the Opelousa Walton County line to Tuscarora, from 20 to 60 nautical miles offshore. For today, east winds 5 to 10 knots, becoming southeast late. Seas around 2 feet this morning, then 1 foot or less. Wave detail, northeast 1 foot at 3 seconds, becoming east 1 foot at 3 seconds. For tonight, southeast winds around 5 knots. Seas 1 foot or less. Wave detail, east 1 foot at 3 seconds. For Saturday, southeast winds 5 to 10 knots. Seas 1 foot or less. Wave detail, southeast 1 foot at 3 seconds. And for Saturday night, southeast winds 5 to 10 knots. Seas 1 foot or less. Wave detail, east 1 foot at 3 seconds. Tidal information at the mouth of the Mobile River on Friday. High tide at 11.06 a.m. Low tide at 9.52 p.m. At the mouth of the Mobile River on Saturday. High tide at 11.45 a.m. Low tide at 10.59 p.m. At Pensacola Bay on Friday. High tide at 9.49 a.m. Low tide at 8.54 p.m. At Pensacola Bay on Saturday. High tide at 10.32 a.m. Low tide at 10.03 p.m. At the East Pass in Destin on Friday, high tide at 9.16 a.m. Low tide at 8.20 p.m. At the East Pass in Destin on Saturday, high tide at 9.59 a.m. Low tide at 9.29 p.m. The Tropical Weather Outlook. For the North Atlantic, Caribbean Sea, and the Gulf of America, tropical cyclone formation is not expected during the next 7 days. The following marine observations were made as of 6 a.m. Mobile Bay Coast Guard Station. Winds were northwest at 1 knot. Sea temperature 76 degrees. Air temperature 63 degrees. Weak space, west winds at 1 knot. Air temperature was 56 degrees. Pensacola Bay. Sea temperature 76 degrees. Air temperature 67 degrees. The report from the east end of Dauphin Island was not available. Grand Bay, northeast winds at 5 knots. Air temperature was 71 degrees. And Petty Boy Island, east winds at 9 knots. Air temperature was 72 degrees. South of Dauphin Island, winds were east at 10 knots. 12 miles south of Orange Beach, winds were east at 12 knots. Air temperature was 73 degrees. Gulf water temperature 74 degrees. Wave height 1 foot with a period of 3 seconds. And 100 miles south of Destin, winds were northeast at 12 knots. Air temperature was 76 degrees. Gulf water temperature 76 degrees. Wave height 2 feet with a period of 3 seconds. The following weather reports were made at 6 a.m. Pensacola International Airport. Skies were clear. The temperature was 63 degrees, the dew point was 48, and the relative humidity was 58%. The wind was northeast at 5 miles an hour. The pressure was 30.01 inches and rising. Pensacola Naval Air Station skies were clear. The temperature was 54 degrees, the dew point was 51, and the relative humidity was 90%. The wind was north at 5 miles an hour. The pressure was 30.01 inches and rising. The Pensacola climate summary for yesterday, May 14, 2026. Yesterday's high temperature was 86 degrees and the low 63 degrees. No precipitation fell yesterday, which leaves the monthly total at 4.23 inches. This is 2.53 inches above the normal amount of 1.70 inches for May. The total precipitation for the year still stands at 13.15 inches, which is 9.12 inches below normal. The normal high temperature for today is 85 degrees, and the normal low is 67. The record high for today is 94, which last occurred in 1998, and the record low is 52, which occurred in 1882. Sunrise today is at 5:54 a.m. and sunset is at 7:36 p.m. Across the central Gulf Coast, Gulf Shores, clear. Temperature was 59 degrees. Wind calm. Milton, partly cloudy. Temperature was 51 degrees. Wind calm. Destin, clear. Temperature was 66 degrees. Wind northeast at 7 miles an hour. Mary Esther, clear. Temperature was 61 degrees. Wind northeast at 9 miles an hour. Mobile, partly cloudy. Temperature was 55 degrees. Wind calm. Elsewhere, Hattiesburg, clear and 56. New Orleans, partly cloudy and 72. Montgomery, clear and 49. Tallahassee, clear and 52. And in Panama City, clear and 56. Here's your National Weather Service forecast. Today, sunny. Highs in the lower 80s. Southeast winds around 5 miles per hour. Tonight, mostly clear. Lows in the upper 50s. South winds around 5 miles per hour in the evening, becoming light and variable. Saturday, mostly sunny. Highs in the mid 80s. Southeast winds 5 to 10 miles per hour. Saturday night, mostly clear in the evening, then becoming partly cloudy. Lows in the lower 60s. South winds around 5 miles per hour in the evening, becoming light and variable. This is NOAA Weather Radio from the Mobile Pensacola National Weather Service. The current time is 6:27 a.m. Central Daylight Time. Here's your marine forecast. On the weather map, light to occasionally moderate offshore winds switch to onshore by Friday afternoon and continue through early next week. On Perdido Bay, Pensacola Bay, including Santa Rosa Sound and Choctaw Hatchie Bay. For today, east winds around 5 knots, becoming south this afternoon. Waves 1 foot or less. Light chop. For tonight, south winds 5 to 10 knots in the evening, becoming light and variable. Waves 1 foot or less. Light chop. For Saturday, southeast winds 5 to 10 knots, becoming south in the afternoon. Waves 1 foot or less. Light chop. And for Saturday night, south winds around 5 knots. Waves 1 foot or less. Smooth. On Perdido Bay, Pensacola Bay, including Santa Rosa Sound and Choctaw Hatchie Bay. For today, east winds around 5 knots, becoming south this afternoon. Waves 1 foot or less. Light chop. For tonight, southwest winds around 5 knots in the evening, becoming light and variable. Waves 1 foot or less. Smooth. For Saturday, east winds around 5 knots, becoming south in the afternoon. Waves 1 foot or less. Light chop. And for Saturday night, south winds around 5 knots. Waves 1 foot or less. Smooth. From the Okaloosa, Walton County line to Pascagoula and out 20 nautical miles. For today, east winds 5 to 10 knots, becoming southeast late. Seas 1 foot or less. Wave detail, east 1 foot at 3 seconds. For tonight, south winds around 5 knots. Seas 1 foot or less. Wave detail, east 1 foot at 3 seconds. For Saturday, southeast winds 5 to 10 knots. Seas 1 foot or less. Wave detail, southeast 1 foot at 3 seconds. And for Saturday night, southeast winds around 5 knots, increasing to 5 to 10 knots after midnight. Seas 1 foot or less. Wave detail, southeast 1 foot at 3 seconds. From the Opelousas, Walton County line to Pascagoula, from 20 to 60 nautical miles offshore. For today, east winds 5 to 10 knots, becoming southeast late. Seas around 2 feet this morning, then 1 foot or less. Wave detail, northeast 1 foot at 3 seconds, becoming east 1 foot at 3 seconds. For tonight, southeast winds around 5 knots. Seas 1 foot or less. Wave detail, east 1 foot at 3 seconds. For Saturday, southeast winds 5 to 10 knots. Seas 1 foot or less. Wave detail, southeast 1 foot at 3 seconds. And for Saturday night, southeast winds 5 to 10 knots. Seas 1 foot or less. Wave detail, east 1 foot at 3 seconds. Tidal information at the mouth of the Mobile River on Friday. High tide at 11.06 a.m. Low tide at 9.52 p.m. At the mouth of the Mobile River on Saturday. High tide at 11.45 a.m. Low tide at 10.59 p.m. At Pensacola Bay on Friday. High tide at 9.49 a.m. Low tide at 8.54 p.m. At Pensacola Bay on Saturday. High tide at 10.32 a.m. Low tide at 10.03 p.m. At the East Pass in Denison on Friday, high tide at 9.16 a.m. Low tide at 8.20 p.m. At the East Pass in Denison on Saturday, high tide at 9.59 a.m. Low tide at 9.29 p.m. The following marine observations were made as of 6 a.m. Mobile Bay Coast Guard Station. Winds were northwest at 1 knot. Sea temperature 76 degrees. Air temperature 63 degrees. Weak space, west winds at 1 knot. Air temperature was 56 degrees. Pensacola Bay. Sea temperature 76 degrees. Air temperature 67 degrees. The report from the east end of Dauphin Island was not available. Grand Bay, northeast winds at 5 knots. Air temperature was 71 degrees. And Pettiboy Island, east winds at 9 knots. Air temperature was 72 degrees. South of Dauphin Island, winds were east at 10 knots. 12 miles south of Orange Beach, winds were east at 12 knots. Air temperature was 73 degrees. Gulf water temperature 74 degrees. Wave height 1 foot with a period of 3 seconds. And 100 miles south of Denison, winds were northeast at 12 knots. Air temperature was 76 degrees. Gulf water temperature 76 degrees. Wave height 2 feet with a period of 3 seconds. The following weather reports were made at 6 a.m. Pensacola International Airport, skies were clear. The temperature was 63 degrees. The dew point was 48, and the relative humidity was 58%. The wind was northeast at 5 miles an hour. The pressure was 30.01 inches and rising. Pensacola Naval Air Station, skies were clear. The temperature was 54 degrees, the dew point was 51, and the relative humidity was 90%. The wind was north at 5 miles an hour. The pressure was 30.01 inches and rising. The Pensacola Climate Summary for yesterday, May 14, 2026. Yesterday's high temperature was 86 degrees and the low 63 degrees. No precipitation fell yesterday, which leaves the monthly total at 4.23 inches. This is 2.53 inches above the normal amount of 1.70 inches for May. The total precipitation for the year still stands at 13.15 inches, which is 9.12 inches below normal. The normal high temperature for today is 85 degrees. and the normal low is 67. The record high for today is 94, which last occurred in 1998, and the record low is 52, which occurred in 1882. Sunrise today is at 5:54 a.m. and sunset is at 7:36 p.m. Across the central Gulf Coast, Gulf Shores, clear. Temperature was 59 degrees. Wind calm. Milton, partly cloudy. Temperature was 51 degrees. Wind calm. Destin, clear. Temperature was 66 degrees. Wind northeast at 7 miles an hour. Mary Esther, clear. Temperature was 61 degrees. Wind northeast at 9 miles an hour. Mobile, partly cloudy. Temperature was 55 degrees. Wind calm. Elsewhere, Hattiesburg, clear and 56. New Orleans, partly cloudy and 72. Montgomery, clear and 49. Tallahassee, clear and 52. And in Panama City, clear and 56. Here's your National Weather Service forecast. Today, sunny. Highs in the lower 80s. Southeast winds around 5 miles per hour. Tonight, mostly clear. Lows in the upper 50s. South winds around 5 miles per hour in the evening, becoming light and variable. Saturday, mostly sunny. Highs in the mid-80s. Southeast winds 5 to 10 miles per hour. Saturday night, mostly clear in the evening, then becoming partly cloudy. Lows in the lower 60s. South winds around 5 miles per hour in the evening, becoming light and variable. This is NOAA Weather Radio from the Mobile Pensacola National Weather Service. The current time is 6:36 a.m. Central Daylight Time. Here's your marine forecast. On the weather map, light to occasionally moderate offshore winds switch to onshore by Friday afternoon and continue through early next week. On Perdido Bay, Pensacola Bay, including Santa Rosa Sound and Choctaw Hatchie Bay. For today, east winds around 5 knots, becoming south this afternoon. Waves 1 foot or less. Light chop. For tonight, south winds 5 to 10 knots in the evening, becoming light and variable. Waves 1 foot or less. Light chop. For Saturday, southeast winds 5 to 10 knots, becoming south in the afternoon. Waves 1 foot or less. Light chop. And for Saturday night, south winds around 5 knots. Waves 1 foot or less. Smooth. On Perdido Bay, Pensacola Bay, including Santa Rosa Sound and Choctaw Hatchie Bay. For today, east winds around 5 knots, becoming south this afternoon. Waves 1 foot or less. Light chop. For tonight, southwest winds around 5 knots in the evening, becoming light and variable. Waves 1 foot or less. Smooth. For Saturday, east winds around 5 knots, becoming south in the afternoon. Waves 1 foot or less. Light chop. And for Saturday night, south winds around 5 knots. Waves 1 foot or less. Smooth. From the Okaloosa Walton County line to Pascagoula and out 20 nautical miles. For today, east winds 5 to 10 knots, becoming southeast late. Seas 1 foot or less. Wave detail, east 1 foot at 3 seconds. For tonight, south winds around 5 knots. Seas 1 foot or less. Wave detail, east 1 foot at 3 seconds. For Saturday, southeast winds 5 to 10 knots. Seas 1 foot or less. Wave detail, southeast 1 foot at 3 seconds. And for Saturday night, southeast winds around 5 knots, increasing to 5 to 10 knots after midnight. Seas 1 foot or less. Wave detail, southeast 1 foot at 3 seconds. From the Okaloosa Walton County line to Pascagoula, from 20 to 60 nautical miles offshore. For today, east winds 5 to 10 knots, becoming southeast late. Seas around 2 feet this morning, then 1 foot or less. Wave detail, northeast 1 foot at 3 seconds, becoming east 1 foot at 3 seconds. For tonight, southeast winds around 5 knots. Seas 1 foot or less. Wave detail, east 1 foot at 3 seconds.

at Pensacola Bay on Friday. High tide at 9:49 a.m. Low tide at 8:54 p.m. At Pensacola Bay on Saturday. High tide at 10:32 a.m. Low tide at 10:03 p.m. At the East Pass in Denison on Friday. High tide at 9:16 a.m. Low tide at 8:20 p.m. At the East Pass in Denison on Saturday. High tide at 9:59 a.m. Low tide at 9:29 p.m. The following marine observations were made as of 6 a.m. Mobile Bay Coast Guard Station. Winds were northwest at 1 knot. Sea temperature 76 degrees. Air temperature 63 degrees. Weak base, west winds at 1 knot. Air temperature was 56 degrees. Pensacola Bay. Sea temperature 76 degrees. Air temperature 67 degrees. The report from the east end of Dauphin Island was not available. Grand Bay, northeast winds at 5 knots. Air temperature was 71 degrees. And Pettiboy Island, east winds at 9 knots. Air temperature was 72 degrees. South of Dauphin Island, winds were east at 10 knots. 12 miles south of Orange Beach, winds were east at 12 knots. Air temperature was 73 degrees. Gulf water temperature 74 degrees. Wave height 1 foot with a period of 3 seconds. And 100 miles south of Denison, winds were northeast at 12 knots. Air temperature was 76 degrees. Gulf water temperature 76 degrees. Wave height 2 feet with a period of 3 seconds. The following weather reports were made at 6 a.m. Pensacola International Airport, skies were clear. The temperature was 63 degrees, the dew point was 48, and the relative humidity was 58%. The wind was northeast at 5 miles an hour. The pressure was 30.01 inches and rising. Pensacola Naval Air Station, skies were clear. The temperature was 54 degrees, the dew point was 51, and the relative humidity was 90%. The wind was north at 5 miles an hour. The pressure was 30.01 inches and rising. The Pensacola Climate Summary for yesterday, May 14, 2026. Yesterday's high temperature was 86 degrees and the low 63 degrees. No precipitation fell yesterday, which leaves the monthly total at 4.23 inches. This is 2.53 inches above the normal amount of 1.70 inches for May. The total precipitation for the year still stands at 13.15 inches, which is 9.12 inches below normal. The normal high temperature for today is 85 degrees, and the normal low is 67. The record high for today is 94, which last occurred in 1998, and the record low is 52, which occurred in 1882. Sunrise today is at 5:54 a.m. and sunset is at 7:36 p.m. Across the central Gulf Coast, Gulf Shores, clear. Temperature was 59 degrees. Wind calm. Milton, partly cloudy. Temperature was 51 degrees. Wind calm. Destin, clear. Temperature was 66 degrees. Wind northeast at 7 miles an hour. Mary Esther, clear. Temperature was 61 degrees. Wind northeast at 9 miles an hour. Mobile, partly cloudy. Temperature was 55 degrees. Wind calm. Elsewhere, Hattiesburg, clear and 56. New Orleans, partly cloudy and 72. Montgomery, clear and 49. Tallahassee, clear and 52. And in Panama City, clear and 56. Here's your National Weather Service forecast. Today, sunny. Highs in the lower 80s. Southeast winds around 5 miles per hour. Tonight, mostly clear. Lows in the upper 50s. South winds around 5 miles per hour in the evening, becoming light and variable. Saturday, mostly sunny. Highs in the mid 80s. Southeast winds 5 to 10 miles per hour. Saturday night, mostly clear in the evening, then becoming partly cloudy. Lows in the lower 60s. South winds around

0: 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The current time is 6:45 a.m. Central Daylight Time. Here's your marine forecast. On the weather map, light to occasionally moderate offshore wind switch to onshore by Friday afternoon and continue through early next week. On Perdido Bay, Pensacola Bay, including Santa Rosa Sound and Choctaw Hatchie Bay. For today, east winds around 5 knots, becoming south this afternoon. Waves 1 foot or less. Light stops. For tonight, south winds 5 to 10 knots in the evening, becoming light and variable. Waves 1 foot or less. Light stops. For Saturday, southeast winds 5 to 10 knots, becoming south in the afternoon. Waves 1 foot or less. Light stops. And for Saturday night, south winds around 5 knots. Waves 1 foot or less. Smooth. On Perdido Bay, Pensacola Bay, including Santa Rosa Sound and Choctaw Hatchie Bay. For today, east winds around 5 knots, becoming south this afternoon. Waves 1 foot or less. Light stops. For tonight, southwest winds around 5 knots in the evening, becoming light and variable. Waves 1 foot or less. Smooth. For Saturday, east winds around 5 knots, becoming south in the afternoon. Waves 1 foot or less. Light stops. And for Saturday night, south winds around 5 knots. Waves 1 foot or less. Smooth. From the Opelousa, Walton County line to Pascagoula and out 20 nautical miles. For today, east winds 5 to 10 knots, becoming southeast late. East 1 foot or less. Wave detail, east 1 foot at 3 seconds. For tonight, south winds around 5 knots. East 1 foot or less. Wave detail, east 1 foot at 3 seconds. For Saturday, southeast winds 5 to 10 knots. Seas 1 foot or less. Wave detail, southeast 1 foot at 3 seconds. And for Saturday night, southeast winds around 5 knots, increasing to 5 to 10 knots after midnight. Seas 1 foot or less. Wave detail, southeast 1 foot at 3 seconds. From the Opelousa Walton County line to Pascagoula, from 20 to 60 nautical miles offshore. For today, east winds 5 to 10 knots, becoming southeast late. Seas around 2 feet this morning, then 1 foot or less. Wave detail, northeast 1 foot at 3 seconds, becoming east 1 foot at 3 seconds. For tonight, southeast winds around 5 knots. Seas 1 foot or less. Wave detail, east 1 foot at 3 seconds. For Saturday, southeast winds 5 to 10 knots. Seas 1 foot or less. Wave detail, southeast 1 foot at 3 seconds. And for Saturday night, southeast winds 5 to 10 knots. Seas 1 foot or less. Wave detail, east 1 foot at 3 seconds. 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The Tropical Weather Outlook. For the North Atlantic, Caribbean Sea, and the Gulf of America, tropical cyclone formation is not expected during the next 7 days. Tidal information at the mouth of the Mobile River on Friday. High tide at 11:06 a.m. Low tide at 9:52 p.m. At the mouth of the Mobile River on Saturday, high tide at 11:45 a.m. Low tide at 10:59 p.m. At Pensacola Bay on Friday, high tide at 9:49 a.m. Low tide at 8:54 p.m. At Pensacola Bay on Saturday, high tide at 10:32 a.m. Low tide at 10:03 p.m. At the East Pass in Destin on Friday, high tide at 9:16 a.m. Low tide at 8:20 p.m. At the East Pass in Destin on Saturday, high tide at 9:59 a.m. Low tide at 9:29 p.m. The following marine observations were made as of 6 a.m. Mobile Bay Coast Guard Station. Winds were northwest at 1 knot. Sea temperature 76 degrees. Air temperature 63 degrees. Weak base, west winds at 1 knot. Air temperature was 56 degrees. Pensacola Bay. Sea temperature 76 degrees. Air temperature 67 degrees. The report from the east end of Dauphin Island was not available. Graham Bay, northeast winds at 5 knots. Air temperature was 71 degrees. And Pettenboy Island, east winds at 9 knots. Air temperature was 72 degrees. South of Dauphin Island, winds were east at 10 knots. 12 miles south of Orange Beach, winds were east at 12 knots. Air temperature was 73 degrees. Gulf water temperature 74 degrees. Wave height 1 foot with a period of 3 seconds. And 100 miles south of Destin, winds were northeast at 12 knots. Air temperature was 76 degrees. Gulf water temperature 76 degrees. Wave height 2 feet with a period of 3 seconds. The following weather reports were made at 6 a.m. Pensacola International Airport, skies were clear. The temperature was 63 degrees, the dew point was 48, and the relative humidity was 58%. The wind was northeast at 5 miles an hour. The pressure was 30.01 inches and rising. Pensacola Naval Air Station, skies were clear. The temperature was 54 degrees, the dew point was 51, and the relative humidity was 90%. The wind was north at 5 miles an hour. The pressure was 30.01 inches and rising. The Pensacola climate summary for yesterday, May 14, 2026. Yesterday's high temperature was 86 degrees and the low 63 degrees. No precipitation fell yesterday, which leaves the monthly total at 4.23 inches. This is 2.53 inches above the normal amount of 1.70 inches for May. The total precipitation for the year still stands at 13.15 inches, which is 9.12 inches below normal. The normal high temperature for today is 85 degrees, and the normal low is 67. The record high for today is 94, which last occurred in 1998, and the record low is 52, which occurred in 1882. Sunrise today is at 5:54 a.m. and sunset is at 7:36 p.m. Across the central Gulf Coast, Gulf Shores, clear. Temperature was 59 degrees. Wind calm. Milton, partly cloudy. Temperature was 51 degrees. Wind calm. Destin, clear. Temperature was 66 degrees. Wind northeast at 7 miles an hour. Mary Esther, clear. Temperature was 61 degrees. Wind northeast at 9 miles an hour. Mobile, partly cloudy. Temperature was 55 degrees. Wind calm. Elsewhere, Hattiesburg, clear and 56. New Orleans, partly cloudy and 72. Montgomery, clear and 49. Tallahassee, clear and 52. And in Panama City, clear and 56. Here's your National Weather Service forecast. Today, sunny. Highs in the lower 80s. Southeast winds around 5 miles per hour. Tonight, mostly clear. Lows in the upper 50s. South winds around 5 miles per hour in the evening, becoming light and variable. Saturday, mostly sunny. Highs in the mid 80s. Southeast winds 5 to 10 miles per hour. Saturday night, mostly clear in the evening, then becoming partly cloudy. Lows in the lower 60s. South winds around 5 miles per hour in the evening, becoming light and variable. This is NOAA Weather Radio from the Mobile Pensacola National Weather Service. The current time is 6:54 a.m. Central Daylight Time. Here's your marine forecast. On the weather map, light to occasionally moderate offshore wind switch to onshore by Friday afternoon and continue through early next week. On Perdido Bay, Pensacola Bay, including Santa Rosa Sound and Choctaw Hackey Bay. For today, east winds around 5 knots. is coming south this afternoon. Waves 1 foot or less. Light chop. For tonight, south winds 5 to 10 knots in the evening, becoming light and variable. Waves 1 foot or less. Light chop. For Saturday, southeast winds 5 to 10 knots, becoming south in the afternoon. Waves 1 foot or less. Light chop. And for Saturday night, south winds around 5 knots. Waves 1 foot or less. Smooth. On Perdido Bay, Pensacola Bay, including Santa Rosa Sound and Choctaw Hatchie Bay. For today, east winds around 5 knots, becoming south this afternoon. Waves 1 foot or less. Light chop. For tonight, southwest winds around 5 knots in the evening, becoming light and variable. Waves 1 foot or less. Smooth. For Saturday, east winds around 5 knots, becoming south in the afternoon. Waves 1 foot or less. Light chop. And for Saturday night, south winds around 5 knots. Waves 1 foot or less. Smooth. From the Opelousas, Walton County line to Pascagoula and out 20 nautical miles. For today, east winds 5 to 10 knots, becoming southeast late. Seas 1 foot or less. Wave detail, east 1 foot at 3 seconds. For tonight, south winds around 5 knots. Seas 1 foot or less. Wave detail, east 1 foot at 3 seconds. For Saturday, southeast winds 5 to 10 knots. Seas 1 foot or less. Wave detail, southeast 1 foot at 3 seconds. And for Saturday night, southeast winds around 5 knots, increasing to 5 to 10 knots after midnight. Seas 1 foot or less. Wave detail, southeast 1 foot at 3 seconds. From the Opelousas, Walton County line to Pascagoula, from 20 to 60 nautical miles offshore. For today, east winds 5 to 10 knots, becoming southeast late. Seas around 2 feet this morning, then 1 foot or less. Wave detail, northeast 1 foot at 3 seconds, becoming east 1 foot at 3 seconds. For tonight, southeast winds around 5 knots. Seas 1 foot or less. Wave detail, east 1 foot at 3 seconds. For Saturday, southeast winds 5 to 10 knots. Seas 1 foot or less. Wave detail, southeast 1 foot at 3 seconds. And for Saturday night, southeast winds 5 to 10 knots. Seas 1 foot or less. Wave detail, east 1 foot at 3 seconds. Tidal information at the mouth of the Mobile River on Friday. High tide at 11.06 a.m. Low tide at 9.52 p.m. At the mouth of the Mobile River on Saturday, high tide at 11.45 a.m. Low tide at 10.59 p.m. At Pensacola Bay on Friday, high tide at 9.49 a.m. Low tide at 8.54 p.m. At Pensacola Bay on Saturday, high tide at 10.32 a.m. Low tide at 10.03 p.m. At the East Pass in Denison on Friday, high tide at 9.16 a.m. Low tide at 8.20 p.m. At the East Pass in Denison on Saturday, high tide at 9.59 a.m. Low tide at 9.29 p.m. The following marine observations were made as of 6 a.m. Mobile Bay Coast Guard Station. Winds were northwest at 1 knot. Sea temperature 76 degrees. Air temperature 63 degrees. Weak base, west winds at 1 knot. Air temperature was 56 degrees. Pensacola Bay. Sea temperature 76 degrees. Air temperature 67 degrees. The report from the east end of Dauphin Island was not available. Grand Bay, northeast winds at 5 knots.
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0: 12 miles south of Orange Beach, winds were east at 12 knots. Air temperature was 73 degrees. Gulf water temperature 74 degrees. Wave height 1 foot with a period of 3 seconds. and 100 miles south of Denison, winds were northeast at 12 knots. Air temperature was 76 degrees. Gulf water temperature 76 degrees. Wave height 2 feet with a period of 3 seconds. The following weather reports were made at 6 a.m. Pensacola International Airport, skies were clear. The temperature was 63 degrees, the dew point was 48, and the relative humidity was 58%. The wind was northeast at 5 miles an hour. The pressure was 30.01 inches and rising. Pensacola Naval Air Station, skies were clear. The temperature was 54 degrees, the dew point was 51, and the relative humidity was 90%. The wind was north at 5 miles an hour. The pressure was 30.01 inches and rising. The Pensacola climate summary for yesterday, May 14, 2026. Yesterday's high temperature was 86 degrees and the low 63 degrees. No precipitation fell yesterday, which leaves the monthly total at 4.23 inches. This is 2.53 inches above the normal amount of 1.70 inches for May. The total precipitation for the year still stands at 13.15 inches, which is 9.12 inches below normal. The normal high temperature for today is 85 degrees, and the normal low is 67. The record high for today is 94, which last occurred in 1998, and the record low is 52, which occurred in 1882. Sunrise today is at 5:54 a.m. and sunset is at 7:36 p.m. Across the central Gulf Coast, Gulf Shores, clear. Temperature was 59 degrees. Wind calm. Milton, partly cloudy. Temperature was 51 degrees. Wind calm. Destin, clear. Temperature was 66 degrees. Wind northeast at 7 miles an hour. Mary Esther, clear. Temperature was 61 degrees. Wind northeast at 9 miles an hour. Mobile, partly cloudy. Temperature was 55 degrees. Wind calm. Elsewhere, Hattiesburg, clear and 56. New Orleans, partly cloudy and 72. Montgomery, clear and 49. Tallahassee, clear and 52. And in Panama City, clear and 56. Here's your National Weather Service forecast. Today, sunny. Highs in the lower 80s. Southeast winds around 5 miles per hour. Tonight, mostly clear. Lows in the upper 50s. South winds around 5 miles per hour in the evening, becoming light and variable. Saturday, mostly sunny. Highs in the mid 80s. Southeast winds 5 to 10 miles per hour. Saturday night, mostly clear in the evening, then becoming partly cloudy. Lows in the lower 60s. South winds around 5 miles per hour in the evening, becoming light and variable. This is NOAA Weather Radio from the Mobile Pensacola National Weather Service. The current time is 7:03 a.m. Central Daylight Time. Here's your marine forecast. On the weather map, light to occasionally moderate offshore wind switch to onshore by Friday afternoon and continue through early next week. On Perdido Bay, Pensacola Bay, including Santa Rosa Sound and South Tallahatchie Bay. For today, east winds around 5 knots, becoming south this afternoon. Waves 1 foot or less. Light chop. For tonight, south winds 5 to 10 knots in the evening, becoming light and variable. Waves 1 foot or less. Light chop. For Saturday, southeast winds 5 to 10 knots, becoming south in the afternoon. Waves 1 foot or less. Light chop. And for Saturday night, south winds around 5 knots. Waves 1 foot or less. Smooth. On Perdido Bay, Pensacola Bay, including Santa Rosa Sound and South Tallahatchie Bay. For today, east winds around 5 knots, becoming south this afternoon. Waves 1 foot or less. Light chop. For tonight, southwest winds around 5 knots in the evening, becoming light and variable. Waves 1 foot or less. Smooth. For Saturday, east winds around 5 knots, becoming south in the afternoon. Waves 1 foot or less. Light chop. And for Saturday night, south winds around 5 knots. Waves 1 foot or less. Smooth. From the Okaloosa Walton County line to Pascagoula and out 20 nautical miles. For today, east winds 5 to 10 knots, becoming southeast late. Seas 1 foot or less. Wave detail, east 1 foot at 3 seconds. For tonight, south winds around 5 knots. Seas 1 foot or less. Wave detail, east 1 foot at 3 seconds. For Saturday, southeast winds 5 to 10 knots. Seas 1 foot or less. Wave detail, southeast 1 foot at 3 seconds. And for Saturday night, southeast winds around 5 knots, increasing to 5 to 10 knots after midnight. Seas 1 foot or less. Wave detail, southeast 1 foot at 3 seconds. From the Okaloosa Walton County line to Pascagoula, from 20 to 60 nautical miles offshore. For today, east winds 5 to 10 knots, becoming southeast late. Seas around 2 feet this morning, then 1 foot or less. Wave detail, northeast 1 foot at 3 seconds, becoming east 1 foot at 3 seconds. For tonight, southeast winds around 5 knots. Seas 1 foot or less. Wave detail, east 1 foot at 3 seconds. For Saturday, southeast winds 5 to 10 knots. Seas 1 foot or less. Wave detail, southeast 1 foot at 3 seconds. And for Saturday night, southeast winds 5 to 10 knots. Seas 1 foot or less. Wave detail, east 1 foot at 3 seconds. Tidal information at the mouth of the Mobile River on Friday. High tide at 11.06 a.m. Low tide at 9.52 p.m. At the mouth of the Mobile River on Saturday, high tide at 11.45 a.m. Low tide at 10.59 p.m. At Pensacola Bay on Friday, high tide at 9.49 a.m. Low tide at 8.54 p.m. At Pensacola Bay on Saturday, high tide at 10.32 a.m. Low tide at 10.03 p.m. At the East Pass in Destin on Friday, high tide at 9.16 a.m. Low tide at 8.20 p.m. At the East Pass in Destin on Saturday, high tide at 9.59 a.m. Low tide at 9.29 p.m. The following marine observations were made as of 6 a.m. Mobile Bay Coast Guard Station. Winds were northwest at 1 knot. Sea temperature 76 degrees. Air temperature 63 degrees. Weak space, west winds at 1 knot. Air temperature was 56 degrees. Pensacola Bay. Sea temperature 76 degrees. Air temperature 67 degrees. The report from the east end of Dauphin Island was not available. Grand Bay, northeast winds at 5 knots. Air temperature was 71 degrees. And Pettenboy Island, east winds at 9 knots. Air temperature was 72 degrees. South of Dauphin Island, winds were east at 10 knots. 12 miles south of Orange Beach, winds were east at 12 knots. Air temperature was 73 degrees. Gulf water temperature 74 degrees. Wave height 1 foot with a period of 3 seconds. And 100 miles south of Destin, winds were northeast at 12 knots. Air temperature was 76 degrees. Gulf water temperature 76 degrees. Wave height 2 feet with a period of 3 seconds. The following weather reports were made at 6 a.m. Pensacola International Airport, skies were clear. The temperature was 63 degrees, the dew point was 48, and the relative humidity was 58%. The wind was northeast at 5 miles an hour. The pressure was 30.01 inches and rising. Pensacola Naval Air Station, skies were clear. The temperature was 54 degrees, the dew point was 51, and the relative humidity was 90%. The wind was north at 5 miles an hour. The pressure was 30.01 inches and rising. The Pensacola Climate Summary for yesterday, May 14, 2026. Yesterday's high temperature was 86 degrees and the low 63 degrees. No precipitation fell yesterday, which leaves the monthly total at 4.23 inches. This is 2.53 inches above the normal amount of 1.70 inches for May. The total precipitation for the year still stands at 13.15 inches, which is 9.12 inches below normal. The normal high temperature for today is 85 degrees, and the normal low is 67. The record high for today is 94, which last occurred in 1998, and the record low is 52, which occurred in 1882. Sunrise today is at 5:54 a.m. and sunset is at 7:36 p.m. Here's your National Weather Service forecast. Today, sunny. Highs in the lower 80s. Southeast winds around 5 miles per hour. Tonight, mostly clear. Lows in the upper 50s. South winds around 5 miles per hour in the evening, becoming light and variable. Saturday, mostly sunny. Highs in the mid-80s. Southeast winds 5 to 10 miles per hour. Saturday night, mostly clear in the evening, then becoming partly cloudy. Lows in the lower 60s. South winds around 5 miles per hour in the evening, becoming light and variable. This is NOAA Weather Radio from the Mobile Pensacola National Weather Service. The current time is 7:11 a.m. Central Daylight Time. Here's your marine forecast. On the weather map, light to occasionally moderate offshore winds switch to onshore by Friday afternoon and continue through early next week. On Perdido Bay, Pensacola Bay, including Santa Rosa Sound and Choctawhatchee Bay. For today, east winds around 5 knots, becoming south this afternoon. Waves 1 foot or less. Light drop. For tonight, south winds 5 to 10 knots in the evening, becoming light and variable. Waves 1 foot or less. Light drop. For Saturday, southeast winds 5 to 10 knots, becoming south in the afternoon. Waves 1 foot or less. Light drop. And for Saturday night, south winds around 5 knots. Waves 1 foot or less. Smooth. On Perdido Bay, Pensacola Bay, including Santa Rosa Sound and Choctawhatchee Bay. For today, east winds around 5 knots, becoming south this afternoon. Waves 1 foot or less. Light drop. For tonight, southwest winds around 5 knots in the evening, becoming light and variable. Waves 1 foot or less. Smooth. For Saturday, east winds around 5 knots, becoming south in the afternoon. Waves 1 foot or less. Light drop. And for Saturday night, south winds around 5 knots. Waves 1 foot or less. Smooth. From the Opelousas Walton County line to Pascagoula and out 20 nautical miles. For today, east winds 5 to 10 knots, becoming southeast late. Seas 1 foot or less. Wave detail, east 1 foot at 3 seconds. For tonight, south winds around 5 knots. Seas 1 foot or less. Wave detail, east 1 foot at 3 seconds. For Saturday, southeast winds 5 to 10 knots. Seas 1 foot or less. Wave detail, southeast 1 foot at 3 seconds. And for Saturday night, southeast winds around 5 knots, increasing to 5 to 10 knots after midnight. Seas 1 foot or less. Wave detail, southeast 1 foot at 3 seconds. From the Okaloosa Walton County line to Pascagoula, from 20 to 60 nautical miles offshore. For today, east winds 5 to 10 knots, becoming southeast late. Seas around 2 feet this morning, then 1 foot or less. Wave detail, northeast 1 foot at 3 seconds, becoming east 1 foot at 3 seconds. For tonight, southeast winds around 5 knots. Seas 1 foot or less. Wave detail, east 1 foot at 3 seconds. For Saturday, southeast winds 5 to 10 knots. Seas 1 foot or less. Wave detail, southeast 1 foot at 3 seconds. And for Saturday night, southeast winds 5 to 10 knots. Seas 1 foot or less. Wave detail, east 1 foot at 3 seconds. Tidal information, at the mouth of the Mobile River on Friday. High tide at 11:06 a.m. Low tide at 9:52 p.m. At the mouth of the Mobile River on Saturday. High tide at 11:45 a.m. Low tide at 10:59 p.m. At Pensacola Bay on Friday. High tide at 9:49 a.m. Low tide at 8:54 p.m. At Pensacola Bay on Saturday. High tide at 10:32 a.m. Low tide at 10:03 p.m. At the East Pass in Denison on Friday. High tide at 9:16 a.m. Low tide at 8:20 p.m. At the East Pass in Denison on Saturday. High tide at 9:59 a.m. Low tide at 9:29 p.m. The following marine observations were made as of 7 a.m. Mobile Bay Coast Guard Station. Wind 4 west at 2 knots. Sea temperature 76 degrees. Air temperature 62 degrees. Weak space, calm. Air temperature was 55 degrees. Pensacola Bay. Sea temperature 76 degrees. Air temperature 67 degrees. The report from the east end of Dolphin Island was not available. Grand Bay, northeast winds at 4 knots. Air temperature was 71 degrees. And Pettigoy Island, east winds at 7 knots. Air temperature was 71 degrees. South of Dolphin Island, winds were east at 8 knots. Wave height 1 foot. 12 miles south of Orange Beach, winds were east at 10 knots. Air temperature was 73 degrees. Gulf water temperature 74 degrees. Wave height 1 foot with a period of 3 seconds. And 100 miles south of Denison, winds were northeast at 12 knots. Air temperature was 76 degrees. Gulf water temperature 76 degrees. Wave height 2 feet with a period of 4 seconds. 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The following weather reports were made at 7 a.m. Pensacola International Airport, skies were sunny. The temperature was 64 degrees, the dew point was 48, and the relative humidity was 56%. The wind was northeast at 6 miles an hour. The pressure was 30.04 inches and rising. Pensacola Naval Air Station, skies were sunny. The temperature was 60 degrees, the dew point was 56, and the relative humidity was 86%. The wind was calm. The pressure was 30.04 inches and rising. The Pensacola climate summary for yesterday, May 14, 2026. Yesterday's high temperature was 86 degrees and the low 63 degrees. No precipitation fell yesterday, which leaves the monthly total at 4.23 inches. This is 2.53 inches above the normal amount of 1.70 inches for May. The total precipitation for the year still stands at 13.15 inches, which is 9.12 inches below normal. The normal high temperature for today is 85 degrees, and the normal low is 67. The record high for today is 94, which last occurred in 1998, and the record low is 52, which occurred in 1882. Sunrise today is at 5:54 a.m. and sunset is at 7:36 p.m. The tropical weather outlook. For the North Atlantic, Caribbean Sea, and the Gulf of America, tropical cyclone formation is not expected during the next 7 days. Across the central Gulf Coast, Gulf Shores, sunny. Temperature was 61 degrees. Wind calm. Milton, sunny. Temperature was 54 degrees. Wind calm. Destin, sunny. Temperature was 68 degrees. Wind northeast at 7 miles an hour. Mobile, mostly sunny. Temperature was 61 degrees. Wind variable at 3 miles an hour. Elsewhere, Hattiesburg, sunny and 57. New Orleans, partly cloudy and 72. Montgomery, sunny and 55. Tallahassee, mostly sunny and 59. and near Panama City, sunny and 59. Here's your National Weather Service forecast. Today, sunny. Highs in the lower 80s. Southeast winds around 5 miles per hour. Tonight, mostly clear. Lows in the upper 50s. South winds around 5 miles per hour in the evening, becoming light and variable. Saturday, mostly sunny. Highs in the mid-80s. Southeast winds 5 to 10 miles per hour. Saturday night, mostly clear in the evening, then becoming partly cloudy. Lows in the lower 60s. South winds around 5 miles per hour in the evening, becoming light and variable. This is NOAA Weather Radio from the Mobile Pensacola National Weather Service. The current time is 7:20 a.m. Central Daylight Time. Here's your marine forecast. On the weather map, light to occasionally moderate offshore winds switch to onshore by Friday afternoon and continue through early next week. On Perdido Bay, Pensacola Bay, including Santa Rosa Sound and Choctaw Hampton Bay. For today, east winds around 5 knots, becoming south this afternoon. Waves 1 foot or less. Light chop. For tonight, south winds 5 to 10 knots in the evening, becoming light and variable. Waves 1 foot or less. Light chop. For Saturday, southeast winds 5 to 10 knots, becoming south in the afternoon. Waves 1 foot or less. Light chop. And for Saturday night, south winds around 5 knots. Waves 1 foot or less. Smooth. On Perdido Bay, Pensacola Bay, including Santa Rosa Sound and Choctaw Hampton Bay. For today, east winds around 5 knots, becoming south this afternoon. Waves 1 foot or less. Light chop. For tonight, southwest winds around 5 knots in the evening, becoming light and variable. Waves 1 foot or less. Smooth. For Saturday, east winds around 5 knots, becoming south in the afternoon. Waves 1 foot or less. Light chop. And for Saturday night, south winds around 5 knots. Waves 1 foot or less. Smooth. From the Okaloosa Walton County line to Pascagoula and out 20 nautical miles. For today, east winds 5 to 10 knots, becoming southeast late. East 1 foot or less. Wave detail, east 1 foot at 3 seconds. For tonight, south winds around 5 knots. East 1 foot or less. Wave detail, east 1 foot at 3 seconds. For Saturday, southeast winds 5 to 10 knots. East 1 foot or less. Wave detail, southeast 1 foot at 3 seconds. And for Saturday night, southeast winds around 5 knots, increasing to 5 to 10 knots after midnight. Seas 1 foot or less. Wave detail, southeast 1 foot at 3 seconds. From the Okaloosa Walton County line to Pascagoula, from 20 to 60 nautical miles offshore. For today, east winds 5 to 10 knots, becoming southeast late. Seas around 2 feet this morning, then 1 foot or less. Wave detail, northeast 1 foot at 3 seconds, becoming east 1 foot at 3 seconds. For tonight, southeast winds around 5 knots. Seas 1 foot or less. Wave detail, east 1 foot at 3 seconds. For Saturday, southeast winds 5 to 10 knots. Seas 1 foot or less. Wave detail, southeast 1 foot at 3 seconds. And for Saturday night, southeast winds 5 to 10 knots. Seas 1 foot or less. Wave detail, east 1 foot at 3 seconds. Tidal information at the mouth of the Mobile River on Friday. High tide at 11:06 a.m. Low tide at 9:52 p.m. At the mouth of the Mobile River on Saturday. High tide at 11:45 a.m. Low tide at 10:59 p.m. At Pensacola Bay on Friday. High tide at 9:49 a.m. Low tide at 8:54 p.m. At Pensacola Bay on Saturday, high tide at 10:32 a.m. Low tide at 10:03 p.m. At the East Pass in Destin on Friday, high tide at 9:16 a.m. low tide at 8:20 p.m. At the East Pass in Destin on Saturday, high tide at 9:59 a.m. Low tide at 9:29 p.m. The following marine observations were made as of 7 a.m. Mobile Bay Coast Guard Station. Wind 4 west at 2 knots. Sea temperature 76 degrees. Air temperature 62 degrees. Weak space, calm. Air temperature was 55 degrees. Pensacola Bay. Sea temperature 76 degrees. Air temperature 67 degrees. The report from the east end of Dauphin Island was not available. Grand Bay, northeast winds at 4 knots. Air temperature was 71 degrees. And Pettingboy Island, east winds at 7 knots. Air temperature was 71 degrees. South of Dauphin Island, winds northeast at 8 knots. Wave height 1 foot. 12 miles south of Orange Beach, winds northeast at 10 knots. Air temperature was 73 degrees. Gulf water temperature 74 degrees. Wave height 1 foot with a period of 3 seconds. And 100 miles south of Destin, winds were northeast at 12 knots. Air temperature was 76 degrees. Gulf water temperature 76 degrees. Wave height 2 feet with a period of 4 seconds. The following weather reports were made at 7 a.m. Pensacola International Airport, skies were sunny. The temperature was 64 degrees, the dew point was 48, and the relative humidity was 56%. The wind was northeast at 6 miles an hour. The pressure was 30.04 inches and rising. Pensacola Naval Air Station, skies were sunny. The temperature was 60 degrees, the dew point was 56, and the relative humidity was 86%. The wind was calm. The pressure was 30.04 inches and rising. The Pensacola climate summary for yesterday, May 14, 2026. Yesterday's high temperature was 86 degrees and the low 63 degrees. No precipitation fell yesterday, which leaves the monthly total at 4.23 inches. This is 2.53 inches above the normal amount of 1.70 inches for May. The total precipitation for the year still stands at 13.15 inches, which is 9.12 inches below normal. The normal high temperature for today is 85 degrees, and the normal low is 67. The record high for today is 94, which last occurred in 1998, and the record low is 52, which occurred in 1882. Sunrise today is at 5:54 a.m. and sunset is at 7:36 p.m. Across the central Gulf Coast, Gulf Shores, sunny. Temperature was 61 degrees. Wind calm. Milton, sunny. Temperature was 54 degrees. Wind calm. Destin, sunny. Temperature was 68 degrees. Wind northeast at 7 miles an hour. Mobile, mostly sunny. Temperature was 61 degrees. Wind variable at 3 miles an hour. Elsewhere, Hattiesburg, sunny and 57. New Orleans, partly cloudy and 72. Montgomery, sunny and 55. Tallahassee, mostly sunny and 59. And in Panama City, sunny and 59. Here's your National Weather Service forecast. Today, sunny. Highs in the lower 80s. Southeast winds around 5 miles per hour. Tonight, mostly clear. Lows in the upper 50s. South winds around 5 miles per hour in the evening, becoming light and variable. Saturday, mostly sunny. Highs in the mid 80s. Southeast winds 5 to 10 miles per hour. Saturday night, mostly clear in the evening, then becoming partly cloudy. Lows in the lower 60s. South winds around 5 miles per hour in the evening, becoming light and variable. This is NOAA Weather Radio from the Mobile Pensacola National Weather Service. The current time is 7:29 a.m. Central Daylight Time. Here's your marine forecast. On the weather map, light to occasionally moderate offshore winds switch to onshore by Friday afternoon and continue through early next week. on Perdido Bay, Pensacola Bay, including Santa Rosa Sound, and Choctaw Hatchie Bay. For today, this wind around 5 knots is coming south this afternoon. Waves 1 foot or less. Light drops. For tonight, south winds 5 to 10 knots in the evening, becoming light and variable. Waves 1 foot or less. Light drops. For Saturday, southeast winds 5 to 10 knots is coming south in the afternoon. Waves 1 foot or less. Light drops. And for Saturday night, south winds around 5 knots. Waves 1 foot or less. Smooth. On Perdido Bay, Pensacola Bay, including Santa Rosa Sound, and Choctaw Hatchie Bay. For today, east winds around 5 knots is coming south this afternoon. Waves 1 foot or less. Light drops. For tonight, southwest winds around 5 knots in the evening, becoming light and variable. Waves 1 foot or less. Smooth. For Saturday, east winds around 5 knots is coming south in the afternoon. Waves 1 foot or less. Light drops. And for Saturday night, south winds around 5 knots. Waves 1 foot or less. Smooth. From the Okaloosa Walton County line to Pascagoula and out 20 nautical miles. For today, east winds 5 to 10 knots is coming southeast late. Seas 1 foot or less. Wave detail, east 1 foot at 3 seconds. For tonight, south winds around 5 knots. Seas 1 foot or less. Wave detail, east 1 foot at 3 seconds. For Saturday, southeast winds 5 to 10 knots. Seas 1 foot or less. Wave detail, southeast 1 foot at 3 seconds. And for Saturday night, southeast winds around 5 knots, increasing to 5 to 10 knots after midnight. Seas 1 foot or less. Wave detail, southeast 1 foot at 3 seconds. From the Okaloosa Walton County line to Pascagoula, from 20 to 60 nautical miles offshore. For today, east winds 5 to 10 knots, becoming southeast late. Seas around 2 feet this morning, then 1 foot or less. Wave detail, northeast 1 foot at 3 seconds, becoming east 1 foot at 3 seconds. For tonight, southeast winds around 5 knots. Seas 1 foot or less. Wave detail, east 1 foot at 3 seconds. For Saturday, southeast winds 5 to 10 knots. Seas 1 foot or less. Wave detail, southeast 1 foot at 3 seconds. And for Saturday night, southeast winds 5 to 10 knots. Seas 1 foot or less. Wave detail, east 1 foot at 3 seconds. Tidal information at the mouth of the Mobile River on Friday. High tide at 11.06 a.m. Low tide at 9.52 p.m. At the mouth of the Mobile River on Saturday. High tide at 11.45 a.m. Low tide at 10.59 p.m. At Pensacola Bay on Friday, high tide at 9.49 a.m. Low tide at 8.54 p.m. At Pensacola Bay on Saturday, high tide at 10.32 a.m. Low tide at 10.03 p.m. At the East Pass in Destin on Friday, high tide at 9.16 a.m. Low tide at 8.20 p.m. At the East Pass in Destin on Saturday, high tide at 9.59 a.m. Low tide at 9.29 p.m. The following marine observations were made as of 7 a.m. Mobile Bay Coast Guard Station. Wind 4 west at 2 knots. Sea temperature 76 degrees. Air temperature 62 degrees. Weak space, calm. Air temperature was 55 degrees. Pensacola Bay. Sea temperature 76 degrees. Air temperature 67 degrees. The report from the east end of Dauphin Island was not available. Grand Bay, northeast winds at 4 knots. Air temperature was 71 degrees. And Pettenboy Island, east winds at 7 knots. Air temperature was 71 degrees. South of Dauphin Island, winds were east at 8 knots. Wave height 1 foot. 12 miles south of Orange Beach, winds were east at 10 knots. Air temperature was 73 degrees. Gulf water temperature 74 degrees. Wave height 1 foot with a period of 3 seconds. And 100 miles south of Denison, winds were northeast at 12 knots. Air temperature was 76 degrees. Gulf water temperature 76 degrees. Wave height 2 feet with a period of 4 seconds. The following weather reports were made at 7 a.m. Pensacola International Airport, skies were sunny. The temperature was 64 degrees, the dew point was 48, and the relative humidity was 56%. The wind was northeast at 6 miles an hour. The pressure was 30.04 inches and rising. Pensacola Naval Air Station, skies were sunny. The temperature was 60 degrees, the dew point was 56, and the relative humidity was 86%. The wind was calm. The pressure was 30.04 inches and rising. The Pensacola climate summary for yesterday, May 14, 2026. Yesterday's high temperature was 86 degrees and the low 63 degrees. No precipitation fell yesterday, which leaves the monthly total at 4.23 inches. This is 2.53 inches above the normal amount of 1.70 inches for May. The total precipitation for the year still stands at 13.15 inches, which is 9.12 inches below normal. The normal high temperature for today is 85 degrees, and the normal low is 67. The record high for today is 94, which last occurred in 1998, and the record low is 52, which occurred in 1882. Sunrise today is at 5:54 a.m. and sunset is at 7:36 p.m. Across the central Gulf Coast, Gulf Shores, sunny. Temperature was 61 degrees. Wind calm. Milton, sunny. Temperature was 54 degrees. Wind calm. Destin, sunny. Temperature was 68 degrees. Wind northeast at 7 miles an hour. Mobile, mostly sunny. Temperature was 61 degrees. Wind variable at 3 miles an hour. Elsewhere, Hattiesburg, sunny and 57. New Orleans, partly cloudy and 72. Montgomery, sunny and 55. Tallahassee, mostly sunny and 59. And in Panama City, sunny and 59. Here's your National Weather Service forecast. Today, sunny. Highs in the lower 80s. Southeast winds around 5 miles per hour. Tonight, mostly clear. Lows in the upper 50s. South winds around 5 miles per hour in the evening, becoming light and variable. Saturday, mostly sunny. Highs in the mid-80s. Southeast winds 5 to 10 miles per hour. Saturday night, mostly clear in the evening, then becoming partly cloudy. Lows in the lower 60s. South winds around 5 miles per hour in the evening, becoming light and variable. This is NOAA Weather Radio from the Mobile Pensacola National Weather Service. The current time is 7:38 a.m. Central Daylight Time. Here's your marine forecast. On the weather map, light to occasionally moderate offshore winds switch to onshore by Friday afternoon and continue through early next week. On Perdido Bay, Pensacola Bay, including Santa Rosa Sound and Choctaw Hatchie Bay. For today, east winds around 5 knots, becoming south this afternoon. Waves 1 foot or less. Light drop. For tonight, south winds 5 to 10 knots in the evening, becoming light and variable. Waves 1 foot or less. Light drop. For Saturday, southeast winds 5 to 10 knots, becoming south in the afternoon. Waves 1 foot or less. Light drop. And for Saturday night, south winds around 5 knots. Waves 1 foot or less. Smooth. On Perdido Bay, Pensacola Bay, including Santa Rosa Sound and Choctaw Hatchie Bay. For today, east winds around 5 knots, becoming south this afternoon. Waves 1 foot or less. Light drop. For tonight, southwest winds around 5 knots in the evening, becoming light and variable. Waves 1 foot or less. Smooth. For Saturday, east winds around 5 knots, becoming south in the afternoon. Waves 1 foot or less.

2 foot or less. Wave detail, southeast 1 foot at 3 seconds. And for Saturday night, southeast winds around 5 knots, increasing to 5 to 10 knots after midnight. Seas 1 foot or less. Wave detail, southeast 1 foot at 3 seconds. From the Okaloosa Walton County line to Pascagoula, from 20 to 60 nautical miles offshore. For today, east wind 5 to 10 knots, becoming southeast late. Seas around 2 feet this morning, then 1 foot or less. Wave detail, northeast 1 foot at 3 seconds, becoming east 1 foot at 3 seconds. For tonight, southeast winds around 5 knots. Seas 1 foot or less. Wave detail, east 1 foot at 3 seconds. For Saturday, southeast winds 5 to 10 knots. Seas 1 foot or less. Wave detail, southeast 1 foot at 3 seconds. And for Saturday night, southeast winds 5 to 10 knots. Seas 1 foot or less. Wave detail, east 1 foot at 3 seconds. Tidal information at the mouth of the Mobile River on Friday. High tide at 11.06 a.m. Low tide at 9.52 p.m. At the mouth of the Mobile River on Saturday, high tide at 11.45 a.m. Low tide at 10.59 p.m. At Pensacola Bay on Friday, high tide at 9.49 a.m. Low tide at 8.54 p.m. At Pensacola Bay on Saturday, high tide at 10.32 a.m. Low tide at 10.03 p.m. At the East Pass in Destin on Friday, high tide at 9.16 a.m. Low tide at 8.20 p.m. At the East Pass in Destin on Saturday, high tide at 9.59 a.m. Low tide at 9.29 p.m. The following marine observations were made as of 7 a.m. Mobile Bay Coast Guard Station. Wind 4 west at 2 knots. Sea temperature 76 degrees. Air temperature 62 degrees. Weak space, calm. Air temperature was 55 degrees. Pensacola Bay. Sea temperature 76 degrees. Air temperature 67 degrees. The report from the east end of Dauphin Island was not available. Grand Bay, northeast winds at 4 knots. Air temperature was 71 degrees. And Pettigrew Island, east winds at 7 knots. Air temperature was 71 degrees. South of Dauphin Island, winds were east at 8 knots. Wave height 1 foot. 12 miles south of Orange Beach, winds were east at 10 knots. Air temperature was 73 degrees. Gulf water temperature 74 degrees. Wave height 1 foot with a period of 3 seconds. And 100 miles south of Destin, winds were northeast at 12 knots. Air temperature was 76 degrees. Gulf water temperature 76 degrees. Wave height 2 feet with a period of 4 seconds. The following weather reports were made at 7 a.m. Pensacola International Airport, skies were sunny. The temperature was 64 degrees, the dew point was 48, and the relative humidity was 56%. The wind was northeast at 6 miles an hour. The pressure was 30.04 inches and rising. Pensacola Naval Air Station, skies were sunny. The temperature was 60 degrees, the dew point was 56, and the relative humidity was 86%. The wind was calm. The pressure was 30.04 inches and rising. The Pensacola climate summary for yesterday, May 14, 2026. Yesterday's high temperature was 86 degrees and the low 63 degrees. No precipitation fell yesterday, which leaves the monthly total at 4.23 inches. This is 2.53 inches above the normal amount of 1.70 inches for May. The total precipitation for the year still stands at 13.15 inches, which is 9.12 inches below normal. The normal high temperature for today is 85 degrees, and the normal low is 67. The record high for today is 94, which last occurred in 1998, and the record low is 52, which occurred in 1882. Sunrise today is at 5:54 a.m. and sunset is at 7:36 p.m. Across the central Gulf Coast, Gulf

0: sunny. Temperature was 61 degrees. Wind calm. Milton, sunny. Temperature was 54 degrees. Wind calm. Destin, sunny. Temperature was 68 degrees. Wind northeast at 7 miles an hour. Mobile, mostly sunny. Temperature was 61 degrees. Wind variable at 3 miles an hour. Elsewhere, Hattiesburg, sunny and 57. New Orleans, partly cloudy and 72. Montgomery, sunny and 55. Tallahassee, mostly sunny and 59. And in Panama City, sunny and 59. Here's your National Weather Service forecast. Today, sunny. Highs in the lower 80s. Southeast winds around 5 miles per hour. Tonight, mostly clear. Lows in the upper 50s. South winds around 5 miles per hour in the evening, becoming light and variable. Saturday, mostly sunny. Highs in the mid-80s. Southeast winds 5 to 10 miles per hour. Saturday night, mostly clear in the evening, then becoming partly cloudy. Lows in the lower 60s. South winds around 5 miles per hour in the evening, becoming light and variable. 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The current time is 7:47 a.m. Central Daylight Time. Here's your marine forecast. On the weather map, light to occasionally moderate offshore winds switch to onshore by Friday afternoon and continue through early next week. On Perdido Bay, Pensacola Bay, including Santa Rosa Sound and Choctaw Hatchie Bay. For today, east winds around 5 knots, becoming south this afternoon. Waves 1 foot or less. Light chop. For tonight, south winds 5 to 10 knots in the evening, becoming light and variable. Waves 1 foot or less. Light chop. For Saturday, southeast winds 5 to 10 knots, becoming south in the afternoon. Waves 1 foot or less. Light chop. And for Saturday night, south winds around 5 knots. Waves 1 foot or less. Smooth. On Perdido Bay, Pensacola Bay, including Santa Rosa Sound and Choctaw Hatchie Bay. For today, east winds around 5 knots. It's coming south this afternoon. Waves 1 foot or less. Light chop. For tonight, southwest winds around 5 knots in the evening, becoming light and variable. Waves 1 foot or less. Smooth. For Saturday, east winds around 5 knots. It's coming south in the afternoon. Waves 1 foot or less. Light chop. And for Saturday night, south winds around 5 knots. Waves 1 foot or less. Smooth. From the Okaloosa Walton County line to Pascagoula, an out 20 nautical mile. For today, east winds 5 to 10 knots. It's coming southeast late. East 1 foot or less. Wave detail, east 1 foot at 3 seconds. For tonight, south winds around 5 knots. East 1 foot or less. Wave detail, east 1 foot at 3 seconds. For Saturday, southeast winds 5 to 10 knots. East 1 foot or less. Wave detail, southeast 1 foot at 3 seconds. And for Saturday night, southeast winds around 5 knots. Increasing to 5 to 10 knots after midnight. Seas 1 foot or less. Wave detail, southeast 1 foot at 3 seconds. From the Okaloosa Walton County line to Pascagoula, from 20 to 60 nautical miles offshore. For today, east wind 5 to 10 knots is coming southeast late. Seas around 2 feet this morning, then 1 foot or less. Wave detail, northeast 1 foot at 3 seconds. Becoming east 1 foot at 3 seconds. For tonight, southeast winds around 5 knots. Seas 1 foot or less. Wave detail, east 1 foot at 3 seconds. For Saturday, southeast winds 5 to 10 knots. southeast 1 foot or less. Wind detail, southeast 1 foot at 3 seconds. And for Saturday night, southeast winds 5 to 10 knots. Seas 1 foot or less. Wave detail, east 1 foot at 3 seconds. The tropical weather outlook. For the North Atlantic, Caribbean Sea, and the Gulf of America, tropical cyclone formation is not expected during the next 7 days. Tidal information at the mouth of the Mobile River on Friday. High tide at 11:06 a.m. Low tide at 9:52 p.m. At the mouth of the Mobile River on Saturday, high tide at 11:45 a.m. Low tide at 10:59 p.m. At Pensacola Bay on Friday, high tide at 9:49 a.m. Low tide at 8:54 p.m. At Pensacola Bay on Saturday, high tide at 10:32 a.m. Low tide at 10:03 p.m. At the East Pass in Denison on Friday, high tide at 9:16 a.m. Low tide at 8:20 p.m. At the East Pass in Denison on Saturday, high tide at 9:59 a.m. Low tide at 9:29 p.m. The following marine observations were made as of 7 a.m. Mobile Bay Coast Guard Station. Wind 4 west at 2 knots. Sea temperature 76 degrees. Air temperature 62 degrees. Week 6, calm. Air temperature was 55 degrees. Pensacola Bay. Sea temperature 76 degrees. Air temperature 67 degrees. The report from the east end of Dauphin Island was not available. Grand Bay, northeast winds at 4 knots. Air temperature was 71 degrees. And Pettiboy Island, east winds at 7 knots. Air temperature was 71 degrees. South of Dauphin Island, winds were east at 8 knots. Wave height 1 foot. 12 miles south of Orange Beach, winds were east at 10 knots. Air temperature was 73 degrees. Gulf water temperature 74 degrees. Wave height 1 foot with a period of 3 seconds. And 100 miles south of Denison, winds were northeast at 12 knots. Air temperature was 76 degrees. Gulf water temperature 76 degrees. Wave height 2 feet with a period of 4 seconds. The following weather reports were made at 7 a.m. Pensacola International Airport, skies were sunny. The temperature was 64 degrees, the dew point was 48, and the relative humidity was 56%. The wind was northeast at 6 miles an hour. The pressure was 30.04 inches and rising. Pensacola Naval Air Station, skies were sunny. The temperature was 60 degrees, the dew point was 56, and the relative humidity was 86%. The wind was calm. The pressure was 30.04 inches and rising. The Pensacola climate summary for yesterday, May 14, 2026. Yesterday's high temperature was 86 degrees and the low 63 degrees. No precipitation fell yesterday, which leaves the monthly total at 4.23 inches. This is 2.53 inches above the normal amount of 1.70 inches for May. The total precipitation for the year still stands at 13.15 inches, which is 9.12 inches below normal. The normal high temperature for today is 85 degrees, and the normal low is 67. The record high for today is 94, which last occurred in 1998, and the record low is 32, which occurred in 1882. Sunrise today is at 5:54 a.m. and sunset is at 7:36 p.m. Across the central Gulf Coast, Gulf Shores, sunny. Temperature was 61 degrees. Wind calm. Milton, sunny. Temperature was 54 degrees. Wind calm. Destin, sunny. Temperature was 68 degrees. Wind northeast at 7 miles an hour. Mobile, mostly sunny. Temperature was 61 degrees. Wind variable at 3 miles an hour. Elsewhere, Hattiesburg, sunny and 57. New Orleans, partly cloudy and 72. Montgomery, sunny and 55. Tallahassee, mostly sunny and 59. And in Panama City, sunny and 59. Here's your National Weather Service forecast. Today, sunny. Highs in the lower 80s. Southeast winds around 5 miles per hour. Tonight, mostly clear. Lows in the upper 50s. South winds around 5 miles per hour in the evening, becoming light and variable. Saturday, mostly sunny. Highs in the mid-80s. Southeast winds 5 to 10 miles per hour. Saturday night, mostly clear in the evening, then becoming partly cloudy. Lows in the lower 60s. South winds around 5 miles per hour in the evening, becoming light and variable. This is NOAA Weather Radio from the Mobile Pensacola National Weather Service. The current time is 7:56 a.m. Central Daylight Time. Here's your marine forecast. On the weather map, light to occasionally moderate offshore wind switch to onshore by Friday afternoon and continue through early next week. On Perdido Bay, Pensacola Bay, including Santa Rosa Sound and Choctaw-Hatchie Bay. For today, east winds around 5 knots, becoming south this afternoon. Waves 1 foot or less. Light chop. For tonight, south winds 5 to 10 knots in the evening, becoming light and variable. Waves 1 foot or less. Light chop. For Saturday, southeast winds 5 to 10 knots, becoming south in the afternoon. Waves 1 foot or less. Light chop. And for Saturday night, south winds around 5 knots. Waves 1 foot or less. Smooth. On Perdido Bay, Pensacola Bay, including Santa Rosa Sound and Choctaw-Hatchie Bay. For today, east winds around 5 knots, becoming south this afternoon. Waves 1 foot or less. Light chop. For tonight, southwest winds around 5 knots in the evening, becoming light and variable. Waves 1 foot or less. Smooth. For Saturday, east winds around 5 knots, becoming south in the afternoon. Waves 1 foot or less. Light chop. And for Saturday night, south winds around 5 knots. Waves 1 foot or less. Smooth. From the Okaloosa Walton County line to Pascagoula Oil and out 20 nautical miles. For today, east winds 5 to 10 knots, becoming southeast late. Seas 1 foot or less. Wave detail, east 1 foot at 3 seconds. For tonight, south winds around 5 knots. Seas 1 foot or less. Wave detail, east 1 foot at 3 seconds. For Saturday, southeast winds 5 to 10 knots. Seas 1 foot or less. Wave detail, southeast 1 foot at 3 seconds. And for Saturday night, southeast winds around 5 knots, increasing to 5 to 10 knots after midnight. Seas 1 foot or less. Wave detail, southeast 1 foot at 3 seconds. From the Okaloosa Walton County line to Pascagoula, from 20 to 60 nautical miles offshore. For today, east winds 5 to 10 knots, becoming southeast late. Seas around 2 feet this morning, then 1 foot or less. Wave detail, northeast 1 foot at 3 seconds, becoming east 1 foot at 3 seconds.
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0: Seas 1 foot or less. Wave detail, southeast 1 foot at 3 seconds. And for Saturday night, southeast winds 5 to 10 knots. Seas 1 foot or less. Wave detail, east 1 foot at 3 seconds. Tidal information at the mouth of the Mobile River on Friday. High tide at 11:06 a.m. Low tide at 9:52 p.m. At the mouth of the Mobile River on Saturday. High tide at 11:45 a.m. Low tide at 10:59 p.m. At Pensacola Bay on Friday, high tide at 9:49 a.m. Low tide at 8:54 p.m. At Pensacola Bay on Saturday, high tide at 10:32 a.m. Low tide at 10:03 p.m. At the East Pass in Denston on Friday, high tide at 9:16 a.m. Low tide at 8:20 p.m. at the East Cass in Denison on Saturday, high tide at 9:59 a.m., low tide at 9:29 p.m. The following marine observations were made as of 7 a.m. Mobile Bay Coast Guard Station. Wind 4 west at 2 knots. Sea temperature 76 degrees. Air temperature 62 degrees. Weak base, calm. Air temperature was 55 degrees. Pensacola Bay. Sea temperature 76 degrees. Air temperature 67 degrees. The report from the east end of Dauphin Island was not available. Grand Bay, northeast winds at 4 knots. Air temperature was 71 degrees. And Pettyboy Island, east winds at 7 knots. Air temperature was 71 degrees. South of Dauphin Island, winds were east at 8 knots. Wave height 1 foot. 12 miles south of Orange Beach, winds were east at 10 knots. Air temperature was 73 degrees. Gulf water temperature 74 degrees. Wave height 1 foot with a period of 3 seconds. And 100 miles south of Destin, winds were northeast at 12 knots. Air temperature was 76 degrees. Gulf water temperature 76 degrees. Wave height 2 feet with a period of 4 seconds. The following weather reports were made at 7 a.m. Pensacola International Airport, skies were sunny. The temperature was 64 degrees, the dew point was 48, and the relative humidity was 56%. The wind was northeast at 6 miles an hour. The pressure was 30.04 inches and rising. Pensacola Naval Air Station, skies were sunny. The temperature was 60 degrees, the dew point was 56, and the relative humidity was 86%. The wind was calm. The pressure was 30.04 inches and rising. The Pensacola climate summary for yesterday, May 14, 2026. Yesterday's high temperature was 86 degrees and the low 63 degrees. No precipitation fell yesterday, which leaves the monthly total at 4.23 inches. This is 2.53 inches above the normal amount of 1.70 inches for May. The total precipitation for the year still stands at 13.15 inches, which is 9.12 inches below normal. The normal high temperature for today is 85 degrees, and the normal low is 67. The record high for today is 94, which last occurred in 1998, and the record low is 52, which occurred in 1882. Sunrise today is at 5:54 a.m. and sunset is at 7:36 p.m. Across the central Gulf Coast, Gulf Shores, sunny. Temperature was 61 degrees. Wind calm. Milton, sunny. Temperature was 54 degrees. Wind calm. Destin, sunny. Temperature was 68 degrees. Wind northeast at 7 miles an hour. Mobile, mostly sunny. Temperature was 61 degrees. Wind variable at 3 miles an hour. Elsewhere, Hattiesburg, sunny and 57. New Orleans, partly cloudy and 72. Montgomery, sunny and 55. Tallahassee, mostly sunny and 59. And in Panama City, sunny and 59. Here's your National Weather Service forecast. Today, sunny. Highs in the lower 80s. Southeast winds around 5 miles per hour. Tonight, mostly clear. Lows in the upper 50s. South winds around 5 miles per hour in the evening, becoming light and variable. Saturday, mostly sunny. Highs in the mid-80s. Southeast winds 5 to 10 miles per hour. Saturday night, mostly clear in the evening, then becoming partly cloudy. Lows in the lower 60s. South winds around 5 miles per hour in the evening, becoming light and variable. This is NOAA Weather Radio from the Mobile Pensacola National Weather Service. The current time is 05 a.m. Central Daylight Time. Here's your marine forecast. On the weather map, light to occasionally moderate offshore winds switch to onshore by Friday afternoon and continue through early next week. On Perdido Bay, Pensacola Bay, including Santa Rosa. the sound in Choctaw Hacking Bay. For today, east winds around 5 knots is coming south this afternoon. Waves 1 foot or less. Light chop. For tonight, south winds 5 to 10 knots in the evening, becoming light and variable. Waves 1 foot or less. Light chop. For Saturday, southeast winds 5 to 10 knots is coming south in the afternoon. Waves 1 foot or less. Light chop. And for Saturday night, south winds around 5 knots. Waves 1 foot or less. Smooth. On Perdido Bay, Pensacola Bay, including Santa Rosa Sound and Choctaw Hatchie Bay. For today, east winds around 5 knots is coming south this afternoon. Waves 1 foot or less. Light chop. For tonight, southwest winds around 5 knots in the evening, becoming light and variable. Waves 1 foot or less. Smooth. For Saturday, east winds around 5 knots is coming south in the afternoon. Waves 1 foot or less. Light chop. And for Saturday night, south winds around 5 knots. Waves 1 foot or less. Smooth. From the Okaloosa Walton County line to Tuscarora and out 20 nautical miles. For today, east wind 5 to 10 knots is coming southeast late. East 1 foot or less. Wave detail, east 1 foot at 3 seconds. For tonight, south winds around 5 knots. East 1 foot or less. Wave detail, east 1 foot at 3 seconds. For Saturday, southeast winds 5 to 10 knots. Seas 1 foot or less. Wave detail, southeast 1 foot at 3 seconds. And for Saturday night, southeast winds around 5 knots, increasing to 5 to 10 knots after midnight. Seas 1 foot or less. Wave detail, southeast 1 foot at 3 seconds. From the Opelousa Walton County line to Tuscarora, from 20 to 60 nautical miles offshore. For today, east wind 5 to 10 knots is coming southeast late. Seas around 2 feet this morning, then 1 foot or less. Wave detail, northeast 1 foot at 3 seconds, becoming east 1 foot at 3 seconds. For tonight, southeast wind around 5 knots. Seas 1 foot or less. Wave detail, east 1 foot at 3 seconds. For Saturday, southeast wind 5 to 10 knots. Seas 1 foot or less. Wave detail, southeast 1 foot at 3 seconds. And for Saturday night, southeast wind 5 to 10 knots. Seas 1 foot or less. Wave detail, east 1 foot at 3 seconds. Tidal information at the mouth of the Mobile River on Friday. High tide at 11.06 a.m. Low tide at 9.52 p.m. At the mouth of the Mobile River on Saturday, high tide at 11.45 a.m. Low tide at 10.59 p.m. At Pensacola Bay on Friday, high tide at 9.49 a.m. Low tide at 8.54 p.m. At Pensacola Bay on Saturday, high tide at 10.32 a.m. Low tide at 10.03 p.m. At the East Pass in Destin on Friday, high tide at 9.16 a.m. Low tide at 8.20 p.m. At the East Pass in Destin on Saturday, high tide at 9.59 a.m. Low tide at 9.29 p.m. The following marine observations were made as of 7 a.m. Mobile Bay Coast Guard Station. Wind 4 west at 2 knots. Sea temperature 76 degrees. Air temperature 62 degrees. Weak space, calm. Air temperature was 55 degrees. Pensacola Bay. Sea temperature 76 degrees. Air temperature 67 degrees. The report from the east end of Dauphin Island was not available. Grand Bay. Northeast winds at 4 knots. Air temperature was 71 degrees. And Pettenboy Island. East winds at 7 knots. Air temperature was 71 degrees. South of Dauphin Island. Winds were east at 8 knots. Wave height 1 foot. 12 miles south of Orange Beach, winds were east at 10 knots. Air temperature was 73 degrees. Gulf water temperature 74 degrees. Dave hikes 1 foot with a period of 3 seconds. And 100 miles south of Denison, winds were northeast at 12 knots. Air temperature was 76 degrees. Gulf water temperature 76 degrees. Wave height 2 feet with a period of 4 seconds. The following weather reports were made at 8 a.m. Pensacola International Airport, skies were sunny. The temperature was 67 degrees, the dew point was 49, and the relative humidity was 52%. The wind was 267 miles an hour. The pressure was 30.06 inches and rising. Pensacola Naval Air Station, skies were sunny. The temperature was 70 degrees, the dew point was 55, and the relative humidity was 59%. The wind was east at 9 miles an hour. The pressure was 30.06 inches and rising. The Pensacola climate summary for yesterday, May 14, 2026. Yesterday's high temperature was 86 degrees and the low 63 degrees. No precipitation fell yesterday, which leaves the monthly total at 4.23 inches. This is 2.53 inches above the normal amount of 1.70 inches for May. The total precipitation for the year still stands at 13.15 inches, which is 9.12 inches below normal. The normal high temperature for today is 85 degrees, and the normal low is 67. The record high for today is 94, which last occurred in 1998, and the record low is 52, which occurred in 1882. Sunrise today is at 5:54 a.m. and sunset is at 7:36 p.m. Here's your National Weather Service forecast. Today, sunny. Highs in the lower 80s. Southeast winds around 5 miles per hour. Tonight, mostly clear. Lows in the upper 50s. South winds around 5 miles per hour in the evening, becoming light and variable. Saturday, mostly sunny. Highs in the mid-80s. Southeast winds 5 to 10 miles per hour. Saturday night, mostly clear in the evening, then becoming partly cloudy. Lows in the low 60s. South winds around 5 miles per hour in the evening, becoming light and variable. This is NOAA Weather Radio from the Mobile Pensacola National Weather Service. The current time is 8:13 a.m. Central Daylight Time. Here's your marine forecast. On the weather map, light to occasionally moderate offshore winds switch to onshore by Friday afternoon and continue through early next week. On Perdido Bay, Pensacola Bay, including Santa Rosa Sound and Choctawhatchee Bay. For today, east winds around 5 knots, becoming south this afternoon. Waves 1 foot or less. Light chop. For tonight, south winds 5 to 10 knots in the evening, becoming light and variable. Waves 1 foot or less. Light chop. For Saturday, southeast winds 5 to 10 knots, becoming south in the afternoon. Waves 1 foot or less. Light chop. And for Saturday night, south winds around 5 knots. Waves 1 foot or less. Smooth. On Perdido Bay, Pensacola Bay, including Santa Rosa Sound and Choctawhatchee Bay. For today, east winds around 5 knots, becoming south this afternoon. Waves 1 foot or less. Light chop. For tonight, southwest winds around 5 knots in the evening, becoming light and variable. Waves 1 foot or less. Smooth. For Saturday, east winds around 5 knots, becoming south in the afternoon. Waves 1 foot or less. Light chop. And for Saturday night, south winds around 5 knots. Waves 1 foot or less. Smooth. From the Okaloosa Walton County line to pass Judge Oil and out 20 nautical miles. For today, east winds 5 to 10 knots, becoming southeast late. East 1 foot or less. Wave detail, east 1 foot at 3 seconds. For tonight, south winds around 5 knots. East 1 foot or less. Wave detail, east 1 foot at 3 seconds. For Saturday, southeast winds 5 to 10 knots. Seas 1 foot or less. Wave detail, southeast 1 foot at 3 seconds. And for Saturday night, southeast winds around 5 knots, increasing to 5 to 10 knots after midnight. Seas 1 foot or less. Wave detail, southeast 1 foot at 3 seconds. From the Okaloosa Walton County line to Pascagoula, from 20 to 60 nautical miles offshore. For today, east winds 5 to 10 knots, becoming southeast late. Seas around 2 feet this morning, then 1 foot or less. Wave detail, northeast 1 foot at 3 seconds, becoming east 1 foot at 3 seconds. For tonight, southeast winds around 5 knots. Seas 1 foot or less. Wave detail, east 1 foot at 3 seconds. For Saturday, southeast winds 5 to 10 knots. Seas 1 foot or less. Wave detail, southeast 1 foot at 3 seconds. And for Saturday night, southeast winds 5 to 10 knots. Seas 1 foot or less. Wave detail, east 1 foot at 3 seconds. 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Tidal information at the mouth of the Mobile River on Friday, high tide at 11.06 a.m. Low tide at 9.52 p.m. At the mouth of the Mobile River on Saturday, high tide at 11.45 a.m. Low tide at 10.59 p.m. At Pensacola Bay on Friday, high tide at 9.49 a.m. Low tide at 8.54 p.m. At Pensacola Bay on Saturday, high tide at 10.32 a.m. Low tide at 10.03 p.m. At the East Pass in Destin on Friday, high tide at 9.16 a.m. Low tide at 8.20 p.m. At the East Pass in Destin on Saturday, high tide at 9.59 a.m. Low tide at 9.29 p.m. The following marine observations were made as of 8 a.m. Mobile Bay Coast Guard Station. Winds were east at 6 knots. Sea temperature 76 degrees. Air temperature 68 degrees. Weak space, calm. Air temperature was 58 degrees. Pensacola Bay. Sea temperature 75 degrees. Air temperature 69 degrees. The report from the east end of Bonpland Island was not available. Grand Bay, northeast winds at 7 knots. Air temperature was 70 degrees. And Pettenboy Island, east winds at 9 knots. Air temperature was 74 degrees. South of Bonpland Island, winds were east at 10 knots. 12 miles south of Orange Beach, winds were east at 10 knots. Air temperature was 73 degrees. Gulf water temperature 74 degrees. Wave height 1 foot with a period of 3 seconds. And 100 miles south of Destin, winds were east at 10 knots. Air temperature was 76 degrees. Gulf water temperature 76 degrees. Wave height 2 feet with a period of 4 seconds. The Tropical Weather Outlook. For the North Atlantic, Caribbean Sea and the Gulf of America, tropical cyclone formation is not expected during the next 7 days. The following weather reports were made at 8 a.m. Pensacola International Airport, skies were sunny. The temperature was 67 degrees, the dew point was 49, and the relative humidity was 52%. The wind was east at 7 miles an hour. The pressure was 30.06 inches and rising. Pensacola Naval Air Station, skies were sunny. The temperature was 70 degrees, the dew point was 55, and the relative humidity was 59%. The wind was east at 9 miles an hour. The pressure was 30.06 inches and rising. The Pensacola climate summary for yesterday, May 14, 2026. Yesterday's high temperature was 86 degrees and the low 63 degrees. No precipitation fell yesterday, which leaves the monthly total at 4.23 inches. This is 2.53 inches above the normal amount of 1.70 inches for May. The total precipitation for the year still stands at 13.15 inches, which is 9.12 inches below normal. The normal high temperature for today is 85 degrees, and the normal low is 67. The record high high for today is 94, which last occurred in 1998, and the record low is 52, which occurred in 1882. Sunrise today is at 5:54 a.m. and sunset is at 7:36 p.m. Across the central Gulf Coast, Gulf Shores, sunny. Temperature was 68 degrees. Wind speed at 5 miles an hour. The report from Milton was not available. Destin, sunny. Temperature was 70 degrees. Wind variable at 5 miles an hour. Mobile, mostly sunny. Temperature was 68 degrees. Wind speed at 6 miles an hour. Elsewhere, Hattiesburg, sunny and 62. New Orleans, mostly sunny and 75. Montgomery, sunny and 60. Tallahassee, mostly sunny and 69. And in Panama City, sunny and 66. Here's your National Weather Service forecast. Today, sunny. Highs in the lower 80s. Southeast winds around 5 miles per hour. Tonight, mostly clear. Lows in the upper 50s. South winds around 5 miles per hour in the evening, becoming light and variable. Saturday, mostly sunny. Highs in the mid-80s. Southeast winds 5 to 10 miles per hour. Saturday night, mostly clear in the evening, then becoming partly cloudy. Lows in the lower 60s. South winds around 5 miles per hour in the evening, becoming light and variable. This is NOAA Weather Radio from Mobile, Pensacola National Weather Service. The current time is 8:22 a.m. Central Daylight Time. Here's your marine forecast. On the weather map, light to occasionally moderate offshore wind switch to onshore by Friday afternoon and continue through early next week. On Perdido Bay, Pensacola Bay, including Santa Rosa Sound and South Tallahassee Bay. For today, east winds around 5 knots. It's coming south this afternoon. Waves 1 foot or less. Light chops. For tonight, south winds 5 to 10 knots in the evening, becoming light and variable. Waves 1 foot or less. Light chops. For Saturday, southeast winds 5 to 10 knots. It's coming south in the afternoon. Waves 1 foot or less. Light chops. And for Saturday night, south winds around 5 knots. Waves 1 foot or less. Smooth. On Perdido Bay, Pensacola Bay, including Santa Rosa Sound and South Tallahassee Bay. For today, east winds around 5 knots. It's coming south this afternoon. Waves 1 foot or less. Light chops. For tonight, southwest winds around 5 knots in the evening, becoming light and variable. Waves 1 foot or less. Smooth. For Saturday, east winds around 5 knots. It's coming south in the afternoon. Waves 1 foot or less. Light chops. And for Saturday night, south winds around 5 knots. Waves 1 foot or less. Smooth. From the Okaloosa, Walton County, lines at Tuscadora and out 20 nautical miles. For today, east winds 5 to 10 knots. It's coming southeast late. Seas 1 foot or less. Wave detail, east 1 foot at 3 seconds. For tonight, south winds around 5 knots. Seas 1 foot or less. Wave detail, east 1 foot at 3 seconds. For Saturday, southeast winds 5 to 10 knots. Seas 1 foot or less. Wave detail, southeast 1 foot at 3 seconds. And for Saturday night, southeast winds around 5 knots, increasing to 5 to 10 knots after midnight. Seas 1 foot or less. Wave detail, southeast 1 foot at 3 seconds. From the Okaloosa, Walton County, line to Tuscarora, from 20 to 60 nautical miles offshore. For today, east winds 5 to 10 knots, it's coming southeast late. Seas around 2 feet this morning, then 1 foot or less. Wave detail, northeast 1 foot at 3 seconds, becoming east 1 foot at 3 seconds. For tonight, southeast winds around 5 knots. Seas 1 foot or less. Wave detail, east 1 foot at 3 seconds. For Saturday, southeast winds 5 to 10 knots. Seas 1 1 foot or less. Way detail, southeast 1 foot at 3 seconds. And for Saturday night, southeast winds 5 to 10 knots. Seas 1 foot or less. Way detail, east 1 foot at 3 seconds. Tidal information at the mouth of the Mobile River on Friday. High tide at 11.06 a.m. Low tide at 9.52 p.m. At the mouth of the Mobile River on Saturday. High tide at 11.45 a.m. Low tide at 10.59 p.m. At Pensacola Bay on Friday. High tide at 9.49 a.m. Low tide at 8.54 p.m. At Pensacola Bay on Saturday. High tide at 10.32 a.m. Low tide at 10.03 p.m. At the East Pass in Destin on Friday, high tide at 9.16 a.m. Low tide at 8.20 p.m. At the East Pass in Destin on Saturday, high tide at 9.59 a.m. Low tide at 9.29 p.m. The following marine observations were made as of 8 a.m. Mobile Bay Coast Guard Station. Winds were east at 6 knots. Sea temperature 76 degrees. Air temperature 68 degrees. Weak space, calm. Air temperature was 68 degrees. Pensacola Bay. Sea temperature 75 degrees. Air temperature 69 degrees. The report from the east end of Dauphin Island was not available. Grand Bay, northeast winds at 7 knots. Air temperature was 70 degrees. And Pettiboy Island, east winds at 9 knots. Air temperature was 74 degrees. South of Dauphin Island, winds were east at 10 knots. 12 miles south of Orange Beach, winds were east at 10 knots. Air temperature was 73 degrees. Gulf water temperature 74 degrees. Wave height 1 foot with a period of 3 seconds. And 100 miles south of Destin, winds were east at 10 knots. Air temperature was 76 degrees. Gulf water temperature 76 degrees. Wave height 2 feet with a period of 4 seconds. The following weather reports were made at 8 a.m. Pensacola International Airport, skies were sunny. The temperature was 67 degrees, the dew point was 49, and the relative humidity was 52%. The wind was east at 7 miles an hour. The pressure was 30.06 inches and rising. Pensacola Naval Air Station, skies were sunny. The temperature was 70 degrees, the dew point was 55, and the relative humidity was 59%. The wind was east at 9 miles an hour. The pressure was 30.06 inches and rising. The Pensacola climate summary for yesterday, May 14, 2026. Yesterday's high temperature was 86 degrees and the low 63 degrees. No precipitation fell yesterday, which leaves the monthly total at 4.23 inches. This is 2.53 inches above the normal amount of 1.70 inches for May. The total precipitation for the year still stands at 13.15 inches, which is 9.12 inches below normal. The normal high temperature for today is 85 degrees, and the normal low is 67. The record high for today is 94, which last occurred in 1998, and the record low is 52, which occurred in 1882. Sunrise today is at 5:54 a.m. and sunset is at 7:36 p.m. Across the central Gulf Coast, Gulf Shores, sunny. Temperature was 68 degrees. Wind east at 5 miles an hour. The report from Milton was not available. Destin, sunny. Temperature was 70 degrees. Wind variable at 5 miles an hour. Mobile, mostly sunny. Temperature was 68 degrees. Wind east at 6 miles an hour. Elsewhere, Hattiesburg, sunny and 62. New Orleans, mostly sunny and 75. Montgomery, sunny and 60. Tallahassee, mostly sunny and 69. And in Panama City, sunny and 66. Here's your National Weather Service forecast. Today, sunny. Highs in the lower 80s. Southeast winds around 5 miles per hour. Tonight, mostly clear. Lows in the upper 50s. South winds around 5. 5 miles per hour in the evening, becoming light and variable. Saturday, mostly sunny. Highs in the mid-80s. Southeast winds 5 to 10 miles per hour. Saturday night, mostly clear in the evening, then becoming partly cloudy. Lows in the lower 60s. South winds around 5 miles per hour in the evening, becoming light and variable. This is NOAA Weather Radio from the Mobile Pensacola National Weather Service. The current time is 8:31 a.m. Central Daylight Time. Here's your marine forecast. On the weather map, light to occasionally moderate offshore winds switch to onshore by Friday afternoon and continue through early next week. On Perdido Bay, Pensacola Bay, including Santa Rosa Sound, and Choctaw Hatch Bay. For today, east winds around 5 knots, becoming south this afternoon. Waves 1 foot or less. Light chop. For tonight, south winds 5 to 10 knots in the evening, becoming light and variable. Waves 1 foot or less. Light chop. For Saturday, southeast winds 5 to 10 knots, becoming south in the afternoon. Waves 1 foot or less. Light chop. And for Saturday night, south winds around 5 knots. Waves 1 foot or less. Smooth. On Perdido Bay, Pensacola Bay, including Santa Rosa Sound, and Choctaw Hatch Bay. For today, east winds around 5 knots, becoming south this afternoon. Waves 1 foot or less. Light chop. For tonight, southwest winds around 5 knots in the evening, becoming light and variable. Waves 1 foot or less. Smooth. For Saturday, east winds around 5 knots, becoming south in the afternoon. Waves 1 foot or less. Light chop. And for Saturday night, south winds around 5 knots. Waves 1 foot or less. Smooth. From the Okaloosa Walton County line to Tuscarora and out 20 nautical miles. For today, east winds 5 to 10 knots. Is coming southeast late. Seas 1 foot or less. Wave detail, east 1 foot at 3 seconds. For tonight, south winds around 5 knots. Seas 1 foot or less. Wave detail, east 1 foot at 3 seconds. For Saturday, southeast winds 5 to 10 knots. Seas 1 foot or less. Wave detail, southeast 1 foot at 3 seconds. And for Saturday night, southeast winds around 5 knots, increasing to 5 to 10 knots after midnight. Seas 1 foot or less. Wave detail, southeast 1 foot at 3 seconds. From the Okaloosa Walton County line to Pascagoula, from 20 to 60 nautical miles offshore. For today, east winds 5 to 10 knots, becoming southeast late. Seas around 2 feet this morning, then 1 foot or less. Wave detail, northeast 1 foot at 3 seconds, becoming east 1 foot at 3 seconds. For tonight, southeast winds around 5 knots. Seas 1 foot or less. Wave detail, east 1 foot at 3 seconds. For Saturday, southeast winds 5 to 10 knots. Seas 1 foot or less. Wave detail, southeast 1 foot at 3 seconds. And for Saturday night, southeast winds 5 to 10 knots. Seas 1 foot or less. Wave detail, east 1 foot at 3 seconds. Tidal information at the mouth of the Mobile River on Friday. High tide at 11:06 a.m. Low tide at 9:52 p.m. At the mouth of the Mobile River on Saturday. High tide at 11:45 a.m. Low tide at 10:59 p.m. At Pensacola Bay on Friday, high tide at 9:49 a.m. Low tide at 8:54 p.m. At Pensacola Bay on Saturday, high tide at 10:32 a.m. Low tide at 10:03 p.m. At the East Cass in Destin on Friday, high tide at 9:16 a.m. Low tide at 8:20 p.m. At the East Cass in Destin on Saturday, high tide at 9:59 a.m. Low tide at 9:29 p.m. The following marine observations were made as of 8 a.m. Mobile Bay Coast Guard Station. Winds were east at 6 knots. Sea temperature 76 degrees. Air temperature 68 degrees. Weak space, calm. Air temperature was 58 degrees. Pensacola Bay. Sea temperature 75 degrees. Air temperature 69 degrees. The report from the east end of Dolphin Island was not available. Grim Bay, northeast winds at 7 knots. Air temperature was 70 degrees. And Pettingboy Island, east winds at 9 knots. Air temperature was 74 degrees. South of Dolphin Island. Winds were east at 10 knots. 12 miles south of Orange Beach, winds were east at 10 knots. Air temperature was 73 degrees. Gulf water temperature 74 degrees. Wave height 1 foot, with a period of 3 seconds. And 100 miles south of Denison, winds were east at 10 knots. Air temperature was 76 degrees. Gulf water temperature 76 degrees. Wave height 2 feet, with a period of 4 seconds. The following weather reports were made at 8 a.m. Pensacola International Airport, skies were sunny. The temperature was 67 degrees, the dew point was 49, and the relative humidity was 52%. The wind was east at 7 miles an hour. The pressure was 30.06 inches and rising. Pensacola Naval Air Station, skies were sunny. The temperature was 70 degrees, the dew point was 55, and the relative humidity was 59%. The wind was east at 9 miles an hour. The pressure was 30.06 inches and rising. The Pensacola Climate Summary for yesterday, May 14, 2026. Yesterday's high temperature was 86 degrees and the low 63 degrees. No precipitation fell yesterday, which leaves the monthly total at 4.23 inches. This is 2.53 inches above the normal amount of 1.70 inches for May. The total precipitation for the year still stands at 13.15 inches, which is 9.12 inches below normal. The normal high temperature for today is 85 degrees, and the normal low is 67. The record high for today is 94, which last occurred in 1998, and the record low is 52, which occurred in 1882. Sunrise today is at 5:54 a.m. and sunset is at 7:36 p.m. Across the central Gulf Coast, Gulf Shores, sunny. Temperature was 68 degrees. Wind east at 5 miles an hour. The report from Milton was not available. Destin, sunny. Temperature was 70 degrees. Wind variable at 5 miles an hour. Mobile, mostly sunny. Temperature was 68 degrees. Wind east at 6 miles an hour. Elsewhere, Hattiesburg, sunny and 62. New Orleans, mostly sunny and 75. Montgomery, sunny and 60. Tallahassee, mostly sunny and 69. And in Panama City, sunny and 66. Here's your National Weather Service forecast. Today, sunny. Highs in the lower 80s. Southeast winds around 5 miles per hour. Tonight, mostly clear. Lows in the upper 50s. South winds around 5 miles per hour in the evening, becoming light and variable. Saturday, mostly sunny. Highs in the mid-80s. Southeast winds 5 to 10 miles per hour. Saturday night, mostly clear in the evening, then becoming partly cloudy. Lows in the lower 60s. South winds around 5 miles per hour in the evening, becoming light and variable. This is NOAA Weather Radio from the Mobile Pensacola National Weather Service. The current time is 8:40 a.m. Central Daylight Time. Here's your marine forecast. On the weather map, high to occasionally moderate offshore winds switch to onshore by Friday afternoon and continue through early next week. On Perdido Bay, Pensacola Bay, including Santa Rosa Sound and Choctawhatchee Bay. For today, east winds around 5 knots, becoming south this afternoon. Waves 1 foot or less. Light chop. For tonight, south winds 5 to 10 knots in the evening, becoming light and variable. Waves 1 foot or less. Light chop. For Saturday, southeast winds 5 to 10 knots, becoming south and

becoming light and variable. Waves 1 foot or less. Smooth. For Saturday, east winds around 5 knots, becoming south in the afternoon. Waves 1 foot or less. Light drops. And for Saturday night, south winds around 5 knots. Waves 1 foot or less. Smooth. From the Opelousa Walton County line to Pascagoula and out 20 nautical miles. For today, east winds 5 to 10 knots, becoming southeast late. Seas 1 foot or less. Wave detail, east 1 foot at 3 seconds. For tonight, south winds around 5 knots. Seas 1 foot or less. Wave detail, east 1 foot at 3 seconds. For Saturday, southeast winds 5 to 10 knots. Seas 1 foot or less. Wave detail, southeast 1 foot at 3 seconds. And for Saturday night, southeast winds around 5 knots, increasing to 5 to 10 knots after midnight. Seas 1 foot or less. Wave detail, southeast 1 foot at 3 seconds. From the Opelousa Walton County line to Pascagoula, from 20 to 60 nautical miles offshore. For today, east winds 5 to 10 knots, becoming southeast late. Seas around 2 feet this morning, then 1 foot or less. Wave detail, northeast 1 foot at 3 seconds, becoming east 1 foot at 3 seconds. For tonight, southeast winds around 5 knots. Seas 1 foot or less. Wave detail, east 1 foot at 3 seconds. For Saturday, southeast winds 5 to 10 knots. Seas 1 foot or less. Wave detail, southeast 1 foot at 3 seconds. And for Saturday night, southeast winds 5 to 10 knots. Seas 1 foot or less. Wave detail, east 1 foot at 3 seconds. Tidal information at the mouth of the Mobile River on Friday. High tide at 11:06 a.m. Low tide at 9:52 p.m. At the mouth of the Mobile River on Saturday, high tide at 11:45 a.m. Low tide at 10:59 p.m. At Pensacola Bay on Friday, high tide at 9:49 a.m. Low tide at 8:54 p.m. At Pensacola Bay on Saturday, high tide at 10:32 a.m. Low tide at 10:03 p.m. At the East Pass in Destin on Friday, high tide at 9:16 a.m. Low tide at 8:20 p.m. At the East Pass in Destin on Saturday, high tide at 9:59 a.m. Low tide at 9:29 p.m. The following marine observations were made as of 8 a.m. Mobile Bay Coast Guard Station. Winds were east at 6 knots. Sea temperature 76 degrees. Air temperature 68 degrees. Weak space, calm. Air temperature was 58 degrees. Pensacola Bay. Sea temperature 75 degrees. 6 knots. Peace.

0: they famous? Do they live nearby? Has the store sold copies of their previous books or any similar titles? If Fisher does decide to order the book, they then have to decide on how many copies.
1: Am I going to bring in one? Because it's important to be represented on the shelf, but it's not necessarily going to fly off the shelf.
0: Or should Fisher up the ante and order two copies?
1: So you'll notice when you look at the spines, people are more likely to be like, oh, they've got more copies of that. I wonder what that is.
0: Finally, Fisher has to decide where in the bookstore that new title should live. Publishers offer a suggestion for that called the book's BISAC code.
1: BISAC stands for Book Industry Standards and Communications.
0: For the Planet Money book, for example, Norton, the publisher of the book, assigned the code business/economics. But Fisher thinks for this book, tucking it into that corner of the store might miss impulse buying NPR listeners. So Fisher slots it in general new nonfiction. With every order and shelving choice, Fisher is making a kind of bet, investing the store's capital in real estate. But risk in the publishing industry is largely taken on by the publishers, because booksellers like Fisher can return unsold books for credit. Stephen Pace is the director of trade sales at Norton, which, by the way, is a financial supporter of NPR, like several other publishers. Pace explains that publishers are also making bets with how many copies of a book they decide to print. But when a book doesn't sell well, they often have to figure out how to recoup their costs. For that, they could remainder the books, meaning sell them off at a huge discount to resellers.
2: So trying to sort of like minimize your losses.
3: Yeah, it's an auction, if you will, kind of a fire sale auction.
0: Remainders are often marked in some way so they don't re-enter the regular market. So they might have a black Sharpie mark on the side or a hole punched out of the barcode. Some other publishers, Stephen explains, will even pulp some of their unsold inventory, running the books through an industrial shredding machine.
3: Just a giant conveyor belt, you know, it takes something that took years and, you know, like a wood chipper in 15 seconds, there's just no sign of anything at all that remains. And it's soul crushing.
0: So every time we see a bookstore shelf, what we're really seeing is a series of calculated bets that, taken collectively, shape which books survive and thrive and maybe even shape our culture and which ones face the maw of the pulping pit. Alexi Horowitz-Ghazi, NPR News.
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0: 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The law firm welcomes Yvonka Booz Martin, former legal director for military acquisitions at Eglin Air Force Base, to its Shalimar office for contracts and business matters. 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Looking to the forecast, we should see dry weather through the weekend. Highs today and tomorrow, around 80 degrees into the mid to upper 80s for inland areas, with another unseasonably cool night ahead this evening. The temperatures around 60 degrees for most areas, falling even into the low to mid 50s for some inland areas. 69 degrees now, 8:51.
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3: From Marketplace, I'm Nancy Marshall-Genzer in Washington. Tomorrow is the Preakness Stakes, the second event in the Triple Crown. Americans have been able to bet on horse racing longer than any other sport, but interest has waned. In the past couple decades, betting on racing is down by more than 50%. You might think prediction markets would see this as fertile ground, but even though sports betting on platforms like Kalshi and Polymarket is surging, they have not made inroads in horse racing. Marketplace's Caitlin Tan did some digging into why.
5: Pat Cummings remembers his favorite Preakness race.
6: Smarty Jones winning in 2004.
7: And they're off! Smarty Jones gets off to a good beginning.
6: I grew up in Philadelphia, and it was just such incredible because the Philadelphia horse had won it.
7: He's going to win by a colossal margin! Here is Smarty Jones!
5: Cummings is with the National Thoroughbred Alliance. He bets on horses all the time. So does John Stetton.
8: My mom was at the racetrack the day before I was born, and at the racetrack about 4 or 5 days after I was born with me in a stroller.
5: Back then, you bet in person. Now, you don't have to be at the track. You can bet online. But all through platforms okayed by the racing industry. And that doesn't include prediction markets.
8: For the industry, it's better to lock them out and just keep all the money to themselves and restrict where I wager.
5: Racetracks and horsemen control their product, the race, because of a 1978 federal commerce law.
9: That still could face legal tests, but for now, the prediction markets haven't gone that route.
5: Marshall Graham is a Rhodes College economics professor and horse breeder, and he's looking to tomorrow's lineup.
9: Since I'm on the spot here, let's see. I will go with The Hell We Did. It will be my long shot pick.
5: But for now, that bet's not likely on Kalshi or Polymarket. I'm Caitlin Tan for Marketplace.
3: Let's do the numbers. The Dow is down 441 points. That's about 0.8%. The S&P 500 and NASDAQ are both more than 1% lower. The 10-year Treasury yield is down at 4.57%. Jerome Powell's term as chair of the Federal Reserve comes to an end today. Kevin Warsh will be sworn in to succeed him. Powell is said to continue on as a member of the Fed Board of Governors for now. He said he'll stay on to see through the end of the Trump administration's investigation of the remodeling of Fed headquarters.
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3: President Trump is requesting $1.5 trillion for the Pentagon next year. That's about a 40% increase from the current fiscal year. Of course, Congress will have the final say here, but lobbyists are chiming in too. In fact, lobbying by the defense sector increased 10% in just the first quarter of this year compared to the same time last year. That's according to Open Secrets, a nonprofit that tracks money in politics. Joining us now is Dan Auble, a senior researcher at Open Secrets. Good morning.
10: Good morning.
3: We saw the biggest spike this century in lobbying by the defense industry in 2025. That is according to Open Secrets data. So how much of an increase are we talking about here?
10: Well, they increase their spending every year, really, especially in the last 5 years. But last year, we saw a 24% jump in spending. So they are now spending over $50 million every 3 months.
3: Wow. So who's doing the most lobbying here? And who are they lobbying, Dan? Is it members of Congress, the Trump administration, all of the above?
10: All of the above, really. There are both large and small companies doing the lobbying, but the majority of the money is spent by the big five prime contractors, such as Lockheed Martin and RTX, which used to be called Raytheon. Lockheed Martin, in particular, spent $15 million in 2025 and has already spent more than $4 million in the first quarter of 2026.
3: A lot of money. So why has lobbying increased so much by these military contractors? Is it just that they see how much President Trump wants to increase military spending and they want to be sure they get their piece of the pie?
10: That is generally a strong motivator for lobbying. The defense industry has an appropriations bill that comes up every year and is huge, now over $1 trillion. And in addition to that, we are now in a more warlike posture. So a lot of these companies are lobbying to get their piece of renewing the stockpiles of arms that are being used, for instance. They will specifically mention weapons programs that are important to them, as well as advocating for easier ways to sell military equipment and services and weapons abroad.
3: So is all this paying off? I mean, is it becoming easier for these companies to sell weapons abroad? Did the companies that lobbied the most last year get the biggest contracts this year? Is there a correlation?
10: The industry is very top-heavy with those really big manufacturers and contractors spending most of the lobbying money. So, for instance, the top 10 lobby spenders made up 40% of the total defense industry lobbying effort in 2025. In fact, when you look at their lobbying numbers compared to some other industries like pharmaceuticals, which spends the most, they almost seem small, but they did spend almost $200 million last year, which is a substantial amount to get their foot in the door. And that defense budget is now proposed to be $1.5 trillion. So they are clearly getting more than their money's worth. They have increased spending every year for the last 5 years. So there is evidence that they feel the same.
3: Dan Auble is a senior researcher at Open Secrets. Thank you so much.
10: Thank you for having me.
3: In Washington, I'm Nancy Marshall-Genzer with the Marketplace Morning Report. 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
12: President Trump looks to China for a badly needed win as U.S. inflation spikes and Republicans in Congress get restless on Iran. From WAMU and NPR in Washington, this is one.

0: Ehrlich today on the Friday News Roundup. More bad economic news for Americans, and the president says he's unconcerned. On Capitol Hill, some dissent is brewing in the GOP. We'll get the latest as Trump returns from a high-stakes trip to China. Will President Xi help him out of a mess of his own making? Meanwhile, Democrats in Congress, well, they have their own problems as a panicked party tries to find advantage in the redistricting wars. Also this hour, leadership shakeups at the FDA, ICE, and more, and Christian nationalism on the National Mall. Email us 1A@WAMU.org.
1: Live from NPR News in Washington, I'm Corva Coleman. Stocks opened lower this morning, erasing some of yesterday's gains. NPR's Scott Horsley reports the Dow Jones Industrial Average tumbled about 420 points, or nearly 1%, in early trading.
2: President Trump says China is promising to boost its purchases of U.S. products, ranging from soybeans to jetliners. CEOs of Cargill, Boeing, and other U.S. businesses accompanied the president on his trip to Beijing, which was partly aimed at stabilizing relations between the world's two biggest economies. Today marked the end of Jerome Powell's eight-year tenure as chairman of the Federal Reserve. Powell helped steer the central bank through a tumultuous period that included double-digit unemployment during the pandemic, followed by the highest inflation in four decades. Kevin Warsh will take over as Fed chairman after winning Senate confirmation this week, but in an unusual move, Powell will remain on the Fed's governing board. Scott Horsley, NPR News, Washington.
1: The U.S. Border Patrol chief, Michael Banks, has retired from his position. His departure is the latest in a string of exits from the agencies that lead President Trump's immigration enforcement efforts. NPR's Ximena Bustillo has more.
3: In a statement to NPR, Customs and Border Protection Commissioner Rodney Scott said that during Banks' time as chief, the border was transformed into, quote, the most secure border ever recorded. Border Patrol agents work within a 100-mile radius of the U.S. border and ports of entry, like airports. But under Banks' leadership, agents were sent out into what's considered the interior of the country to make immigration arrests. The agency was caught up in backlash over enforcement tactics, which came to a head after Border Patrol agents shot and killed 37-year-old Alex Preddy in Minneapolis. The next chief will be appointed by Homeland Security Secretary Mark Wayne Mullen. Mullen, who is still new to his position, has said he wants to take a quieter approach to immigration enforcement. Ximena Bustillo, NPR News, Washington.
1: South Carolina's governor is calling state lawmakers back into special session today. The governor wants them to take another look at changing the state's congressional map. From South Carolina Public Radio, Gavin Jackson has more.
4: On Tuesday, the Republican-controlled state Senate fell narrowly short of the two-thirds support needed to extend a legislative session already underway and take up redistricting. Now, Republican Governor McMaster, who was an early supporter of Trump's in 2016, has called lawmakers back to start a new session, which could flip the state's sole Democratic majority district, represented by Congressman Jim Clyburn, to a Republican majority. Absentee ballots are already being cast in primaries, and in-person early voting is set to begin May 26. A deadline lawmakers are also using for a new map and legislation to delay the voting. It's unclear what this will mean for ballots that have already been cast. For NPR News, I'm Gavin Jackson in Columbia, South Carolina.
1: And you're listening to NPR News from Washington. Ukrainian officials have increased the death toll to 24 people from a Russian attack on an apartment building in the capital, Kyiv. Officials say that includes three children. Ukrainian officials say the Russian attack Thursday is Russia's biggest barrage of missiles and drones since the full-scale war started in 2022. African health officials are meeting today to plan a response to an Ebola virus outbreak in the Democratic Republic of Congo. At least 65 people have been killed since it started. And here's Emmanuel Akinwotu reports.
5: The Africa CDC said it's convening a meeting of health officials from the DRC and neighboring Uganda and South Sudan to try and stop the outbreak from spreading across borders. There have been numerous Ebola outbreaks in Africa within the last two decades, with the largest and deadliest outbreak occurring in West Africa between 2013 and 2016. At least 11,000 people were killed and almost 30,000 cases recorded. But more recent outbreaks have been more contained due to improved local response systems. Emmanuel Akinwotu, NPR News, Lagos.
1: The government of Cuba says CIA Director John Ratcliffe has visited Havana. He came to talk with top Cuban officials about intelligence cooperation. This comes as tension between Cuba and the U.S. is high. Cuba says it has run out of oil, which it usually gets from Venezuela. That means blackouts are likely to continue across the island. Protesters have turned out in the streets this week in parts of Cuba. I'm Corva Coleman, NPR News, from Washington.
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0: I'm Todd Zwillick, and it's the 1A Friday News Roundup. How much did you pay the last time you pumped gas? What about the last time you bought tomatoes? The Iran war and the price hikes that come with it are driving the news for a lot of Americans this week. Donald Trump is less than 6 months away from the midterms with no clear way out of this war. So is any of this motivating him to hurry up and make a deal with Iran?
1: Not even a little bit. It's the only thing that matters when I'm talking about Iran, they can't have a nuclear weapon. I don't think about Americans' financial situation. I don't think about anybody. I think about one thing. We cannot let Iran have a nuclear weapon. That's all.
0: Campaign operatives everywhere are saving that clip for November, especially since inflation spiked this week to its worst level since May of 2022. So President Trump headed to China, where the man with maybe the most sway to reopen Strait of Hormuz was waiting for him in Beijing. But Chinese President Xi Jinping put the issue of Taiwan front and center. Did any of them get what they wanted? We're going to cover all of it this hour, plus moves in the fight over redistricting, how a panicked Democratic Party is or isn't responding, and a Supreme Court decision that keeps access available to mifepristone by mail for a little while, at least. Here with me this week, Taylor Poffelaar's national political reporter at the White House for Spectrum News. As always, hi, Taylor.
2: Great to be back.
0: Amanda Becker is here, national reporter at the 19th. Amanda, great to see you.
3: Great to be back.
0: And for the first time in the Roundup studio, Shrey Popat, politics reporter at The Guardian. Shrey, a friend of mine, great to see you.
4: Thanks for having me.
0: Great to have all of you here in the studio with us as well. All right, well, in the inflation rate. Oh, by the way, I should say, we want to hear from you this hour. As always, prices, gerrymandering, whatever's on your mind. Don't let me leave that out of the conversation. We don't want to leave you out of the conversation. You can email us 1A@WAMU.org, your questions and comments. Well, the inflation rate, as I mentioned, it jumped to 3.8% in April. We track the economic impact of Iran week by week here on the Roundup and on the show all week long. Amanda Becker, can you give us some context to these numbers that we got Tuesday? 3.8%. What does that mean?
3: In effect, it means that if you're not already feeling the pinch, you will be soon. So this means the consumer price index is up 3.8% year over year. Last month it was 3.3. So that's, you know, a half point in 1 month. And also, this coincides with the first time in 3 years that U.S. wages are no longer outpacing inflation. So at the same time costs are rising, our purchasing power is actually going down. So that's a double hit to kind of the pocketbook when you're having to buy groceries, fill your car, and all those day-to-day things we need to do.
0: Shrey, that statement from the president that I played just a moment ago, that one was sticky. Definitely sticky. It led newscasts, got into scrolls everywhere. What did you hear when you heard the president say he doesn't think about the financial situation of Americans even a little bit?
4: Well, first of all, I think you made a good point. I think it becomes entirely clippable. I think it also is now, it just laughs in the face, I think, of both every American, but also what every GOP strategist has been saying for the past number of months going into this election, that the A word, affordability, is going to be the thing that Americans care about and is going to propel them to the ballot box. So to say that so flagrantly, to kind of be so bold maybe about not having the empathy, is something that I think Democrats, but also operatives, are going to be making sure they seize on going into November.
0: To be fair, let's be fair, the president seemed to be trying to make the point that Iran not having a nuclear weapon is paramount. It's the most important thing in the world, which is a fair enough point. The way it comes across and the way people will capitalize on it, politics, is different.
4: Yeah, absolutely. And I think the preface to that about the nuclear weapon is obviously hugely relevant, but is also not the thing that people are going to seize on. And it's also not the thing that people hear, unfortunately, as well, when they are kind of pushed in that way.
0: And Taylor, what about Republicans? This week we saw several Republicans break with the administration over the war. The numbers of votes against Trump's authorization for the war keep creeping up. Mm-hmm. Prices are part of that. The election is part of that. What are you hearing on Capitol Hill?
5: So overall, people might not realize we're approaching day 80 of this war. It was launched on February 28th. I think it's right now it's day 76. And a lot of Republicans initially gave the president runway of about 60 days based on the War Powers Authorization Act and the Trump administration's justification for not going to Capitol Hill to get permission for this war. Ever since we passed that 60-day mark, there have been a growing number of Republicans, especially more moderate ones, but even some conservative ones who are, you know, a bit of foreign policy hawks who say, well, wait a second, we're now in a couple months of this, and you're still saying you don't need to come to us. And that's, you know, the resistance to that is building up a bit, which I think is notable. The Trump team still insists that because of the ceasefire, they claim that the 60-day clock stopped and that the war is technically over. But a lot of Republicans are uncomfortable with that.
0: Yeah, 60-day clock, I'd rather count the votes. Three Republicans in the Senate voted to deny Trump authorization for the war this week. That number's creeping up. In the House, a similar resolution failed, but by the basest margin possible, 212 to 212, and three Republicans in the House voted to rein in Trump.
5: And there is, and you talked about the political side of this, because politics always, you know, plays a role with the midterm elections coming up. People are noticing inflation. They're noticing gas prices. They noticed the president's comment that went very viral. The next day, I was at an event that Vice President Vance held talking about health care fraud, but he was asked about that clippable moment. And he said, well, we don't want Iran to have a nuclear weapon, but the president and I are, of course, focused on Americans' financial situations. But that's not what the president said.
0: That's not what he said. Exactly. That may be well and true enough. They're aware of the polls like anybody else, but that's not what he said.
5: Mm-hmm.
0: Amanda, gas tax holiday is an idea the White House is floating. They're not the first. Many White Houses choose reach for this low-hanging fruit when they need relief in the economy. What about a gas tax holiday? How's that going over?
3: It's not even clear whether they could get the support from Republicans for that, because the highway fund, is they're saying it's already underfunded. You know, that's what kind of does interstate road repairs. And so it's not even clear that that will be a feasible out for the administration. And, you know, we're at a time where fuel costs are absolutely driving all of this. You know, that is driven by the war. The price increases are driven by the war in Iran. I was looking at a chart yesterday from CNBC. Year-over-year change in prices. Gasoline is up 28.4%.
0: And the federal gas tax is 18 cents, am I right?
3: Yes, mm-hmm. Yeah. And so, you know, my gas, personally, is up far more than 18 cents a gallon right now. I was really excited the other day to find it for $4.59 a gallon. You know, not too long ago, we were paying under $3. So, you know, prices are up across the board. Fruits and vegetables are up 6.1% over the same time last year. Electricity, you know, another energy cost that's being driven up by the war, 6.1%. So people are really already feeling the pinch, and they're about to more so if something doesn't change soon.
0: We put all of this in the context of Iran. Of course, there was new reporting this week on classified American assessment of Iran's military capabilities, and they show that Iran has a much more potent military left over after the devastating strikes than Secretary of Defense Pete Hegseth and the president have been telling the public. Taylor, what do we know for sure? How is the administration responding to these reports?
5: So the New York Times report, I encourage people to read it. It was pretty stunning. Just a couple of points I'll highlight from it that But basically, they were saying that Iran has been able to rebuild some of its military infrastructure. They've been able to repair certain things that were damaged, and that they basically have a missile capability that is a lot higher than the administration is repeatedly saying. The admiral, his name is Brad Cooper, who is the head of U.S. Central Command, was actually testifying before senators on Thursday and was asked about this. And he repeated the administration's message that we have in many ways destroyed Iran's military capability. He argued that it would take a generation for them to rebuild their navy. But a follow-up question by the top Democrat on the committee, Jack Reed from Rhode Island, he said, but is Iran still a threat to its neighbors? And the admiral said, yes, in certain ways.
0: The assessment, also said that Iran has operational access to 30 of its 33 missile batteries around the strait, which is where the action is right now.
5: Exactly. And that's what's led to this rise in oil prices. What's striking, Thursday into Friday overnight, as President Trump left Beijing, he spoke with reporters on Air Force One, and David Sanger, a legendary national security correspondent for the Times, was part of the press pool. And the president went after David Sanger pretty spectacularly and said that in his view, it is treasonous what the New York Times reported, because he said we have beaten Iran militarily, and any assessment by anybody being reported that it's not the case is treasonous in my view, which is a stunning statement for any president to make. So the president repeats that they have no Navy, they have no Air Force, we've destroyed their military capabilities, but his own intelligence community, according to this New York Times reporting, is saying that's not necessarily the case. They've been set back a lot, but they're not destroyed militarily, and they're still having an impact on the Strait.
0: This isn't the international roundup, but it has domestic implications. The president goes to China, Trey, chips, farmers, all of these issues are supposed to be number one. And it turns out, really, Iran overshadowed pretty much the whole thing, at least from this country's perspective.
4: Completely. And, you know, I think in many ways, the president used this trip to be something that, you know, shows that the U.S. relationship doesn't cause China to, the right relationship with China to falter, but also this sense that, you know, how can we use China right now as leverage against Iran? How can we project that this strong relationship is going to stop this oil coming into China from Iran? It's also kind of confusing as well about, you know, what the president was actually able to achieve. I think projecting this idea of the relationship is great, we got lots out of it, was always shrouded in this idea of pretty opaque kind of concessions or achievements. You know, 200 Boeing aircraft being bought, you know, possibly more. It's not really clear about what was actually achieved on this little excursion.
0: We're going to take a quick break. We got this email from Don back on the issue of prices and the war. If all that matters is nukes in Iran, didn't we have a better handle on that before Trump quit the nuclear accords and later created all this drama? Don, thanks for the comment. Amanda Becker is here, Sheree Popick and Taylor Popolars from Spectre News. Coming up, Virginia Democrats appeal to the Supreme Court over redistricting. Plus, that news quiz, you can reach out to us, 1A@WAMU.org. I'm Todd Swift.
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0: Welcome back. It's the News Roundup. I'm Todd Zwillick. Now, each week here on 1A, you know that we love to challenge you with our news quiz. Last week, we asked you about media mogul and philanthropist Ted Turner, who passed away recently, age 87. He was the founder of CNN. He pioneered the 24-hour news cycle of today. But he was also a philanthropist who supported environmental causes, including the creation of an iconic children's cartoon. And the question was, which beloved kids character did Ted Turner help create? The answer, the great Captain Planet. Everybody knows Captain Planet, our winner this week, Lexi Trice from Miami, Florida. Congratulations, Lexi. Your 1A swag is on the way to the Sunshine State. Now for this week's question, we take you all the way to Chicago. For a little bit of good news, the city has a couple of new two-legged residents. They're unlike any that the city has seen for half a century. The first person to spot one of these arrivals told the AP, here's a quote, "Lo and behold, this little fuzzy head sticks up, and we were just ecstatic." What fuzzy head is he talking about? Who are

0: these two new Chicago residents. Leave us your answer using the 1A Vox Pop app or visit today's show page at the1A.org. No Googling, no AIing. We don't accept it, but we will accept entries until midnight on Sunday. So good luck. Back to the roundup now. Amanda Becker is here, Taylor Popolars, and Shrey Popit from The Guardian all here. Well, here's what we know about elections in America. The rules should be clear and predictable. Lately, they've been the opposite. We've been covering all of the rulings and redraws and recriminations here on 1A. First, there's the national redistricting war started by Donald Trump and Texas Republicans. This week, Democratic officials in Virginia are asking the Supreme Court to come to their rescue and save their redistricting plan. Here's how we got here. Last month, Virginia voters passed a new map that could net Democrats as many as four additional congressional seats. Again, all part of a highly unusual redistricting arms race. Last Friday, the Virginia Supreme Court shocked Democrats when it struck down the new map in a 4-3 ruling, saying the Democrats didn't properly include the referendum on their ballot. Now Dems have gone to SCOTUS for a Hail Mary, Taylor. What's at stake here for them, and is there really a Hail Mary chance that this Supreme Court rules in favor of Virginia Democrats against their own state Supreme Court?
1: So what's at stake is, as you mentioned, there's this broader kind of back and forth between both parties, basically going to any state that they can to say, oh, let's you know, erase our opponent's congressional districts and redraw them for our own party's benefit. And in Virginia, they tried to do that. They had that vote. And essentially, Democrats are going to the Supreme Court saying, we had a vote, and we had the residents of the Commonwealth weigh in, and they were okay with kind of disrupting the redistricting process and doing this mid-decade redistricting.
0: So, yeah.
1: Go ahead.
0: Well, I was just going to say that that's the one half of this is the redistricting war. Mm-hmm. Trump, Texas, Missouri, Florida, state after state after state, Virginia gets involved, and now Dems are trying to save it. At the same time, separately, there's the fallout from the court's ruling that gutted what remained of the Voting Rights Act. GOP legislatures across the South are now racing to eliminate majority black districts. And this week, the Supreme Court went further and cleared the way for Alabama to enact a new House map ahead of the midterms and to eliminate one of its two majority black congressional districts. Here's Democratic Representative Shamari Figures. He represents one of the Alabama predominantly black districts at stake.
2: It certainly is about race at the end of the day, because I'll tell you who's not going to have a legitimate opportunity to have representation in our congressional maps, who's not going to have a legitimate opportunity to have significant representation in our state legislative maps. That's going to be black people, who make up about nearly a third of the population in the state of Alabama. They will effectively have zero opportunities when it's all said and done, because they'll come for the other seat soon as well.
0: Amanda Becker, you're in Alabama right now reporting. The state primary is set for next week, May 19th. What exactly is going on?
3: A lot of confusion. That's what's going on. So a lot of national civil rights groups are coming to Selma and Montgomery this weekend as kind of a show of pushback against the Supreme Court's decision in Calais, which, you know, finished kind of gutting the Voting Rights Act by making some changes to how Section 2 is used. This is all happening, though, as you said, several days before a primary election. Alabama does not have early voting. It's one of only a few states that doesn't, but it has already mailed absentee ballots. But it's only part of the election that is happening next week. So they are pushing the voting in the primaries for the four congressional seats they've redrawn until August. So while this kind of big visibility push is happening from the national civil rights community here in Atlanta this weekend, local, you know, people doing Get Out the Vote and local voting rights activists are also contending with an education campaign they need to wage over the next 3 days to explain to people that not all of these elections are being pushed to August, just some of them. And, you know, voters still need to show up in other down ballot races and to vote in the districts that are not being changed. You know, and Representative Figures just noted, you know, nearly a third of the state's population is black. There are 7 House seats. Right now, 2 are majority black, and this new map would take it down to 1.
0: So that's the story in Alabama, but this is going on across the South, Tennessee, Louisiana, of course, where the Cali decision was located. Then there's South Carolina. This week, 5 South Carolina Republican state senators split with their party, refused to go along with a measure to redraw their congressional map. Then South Carolina Republican Governor Henry McMaster responded by saying he plans to call the state legislature back for a special session to redraw those very maps. And the point here is to try to carve up the state's only majority black district just before the midterm elections. It's currently represented by longtime Congressman Jim Clyburn, spent years in the Democratic House leadership. Shrey, why did these several GOP lawmakers buck their party and say they're not going along?
4: Yeah, it's interesting because unlike Tennessee, Louisiana, Alabama, some South Carolina's Republicans have been a little bit more lukewarm about the idea of mid-decade redistricting, mainly because they're skeptical that this new map would guarantee one more Republican-leaning congressional district, but ultimately it would dilute a lot of Republican power across the rest of the state. It would actually shift that out to other, possibly, you know, strongholds with some Democratic support, like Nancy Mace's district, for example. So this is the idea that this actually isn't going to be the win as it might be in some of the other southern states, as it could be, you know, in South Carolina.
1: Jim Clyburn has said, even though he's in his mid-80s, he has insisted that he's going to run for re-election no matter what. And he's used very strong language. He said this is about bringing back Jim Crow era, you know, discrimination against black voters. So it's going to be striking to see what happens in that special session. And just to kind of circle back, because we were talking about Virginia, Todd, I think one of the points to highlight is the tensions between these court decisions at the state level and now that the Supreme Court, like in Virginia, is being looped in. Republicans in Virginia are basically saying to the Supreme Court, you should look at how Democrats in Virginia handled this, and you should, they acknowledge that this was a Virginia-specific issue and that the Supreme Court basically should not be weighing in. So now it's like the Republicans are saying, well, the Democrats, you know, did this for their own good in Virginia, but we want the Supreme Court to weigh in on this at a national level. But all of this is in the context of the Louisiana case, and you're seeing just the trickle-down effect happening in each of these states. And as Amanda highlighted, it is so confusing for voters because they're going to have primaries coming up where, oh, it's your state legislative races, but not your congressional runs. The congressional ones might be later. Those members don't know where they're running, et cetera, et cetera.
0: We got this from Paul in Wichita, Kansas, who says Democrats will mostly sit on their hands as Republicans cheat their way to more seats in Congress. Why? Because spineless Democrats have no strategy beyond we're not as bad as Republicans. Democrats are the good cop in an endless good cop, bad cop routine that the two parties have been doing for ages. Amanda Becker, how do Democrats plan to respond given the Supreme Court ruling in Calais and the separate but related torrent of redistricting started by Trump and Republicans in Texas?
3: So there's not much they can do at the federal level. I mean, in Washington, they've tried to pass the John Lewis Voting Rights Act. Multiple times Democrats have. They have not been able to do that. To many, that would still be the best path forward at the congressional level. So we're really going to have to look to see what various states do. Now, California already, you know, got a new kind of redistricting effort approved. But a lot of Democratic-led states in recent years have, as a kind of like good government approach, made it harder to redistrict and made it harder to do partisan redistricting. So it remains to be seen whether they're going to be able to match, so to speak, what Republicans are doing. There are fewer states where Democrats could gerrymander to pick up the type of seats that we're now seeing Republicans try and pick up with their redrawing of the maps in the South. So it really,

0: process, because this is all playing out in some cases while voting is already underway in some states. And so if you don't feel like your vote is going to matter, you know, why show up? And it starts to undermine the process.
1: And that's what's at stake. You know, we talk about seats, we talk about partisan advantage, we count seats. That makes sense politically. What Amanda's referring to is what's at stake for voters and for the health of democracy when this type of last-minute redraw, regardless of the justification, goes on in America. Confusing situation and a feeling of disenfranchisement. We got this from Jim. I'm a constituent in South Carolina. This is so unfair because this will leave the only black district with no voice, since Jim Clyburn's district will be dismantled to favor Republicans only. This gerrymandering is unfair. It's unjust. Doesn't represent the voice of all South Carolinians. And Jim, I think you put your finger on the tyranny of this redistricting, regardless of the justification right there. On Monday, for the next installment of our weekly politics series, If You Can Keep It, we're going to bring you part two of our conversation about the changes, about changes in the courts, what they mean for democracy, how these rulings on gerrymandering and racial gerrymandering have impacted the public's impression of the court, and if it's time for reform. Part two of that conversation with Jen and me and with you on Monday here on 1A for If You Can Keep It. In the meantime, Taylor Popolars is here with Spectrum News, Sheree Poppet from The Guardian, and the 19th's Amanda Becker. I'm Todd Zwillick. This is 1A. Speaking of the Supreme Court is preserving access to mifepristone. That's the drug used in the most common method of medical abortion in the United States. This week, the court blocked a lower court ruling that would have required in-person doctor visits and ended mail delivery of the pill, at least while a lawsuit from Louisiana plays out. Amanda, what does this ruling mean in practice? It landed just days after the FDA commissioner step down. We'll talk about him in a minute. What does this ruling, though, mean for access across America?
0: It means for now you can still use telehealth appointments to get a prescription for mifepristone, which is one of the two drugs commonly used in most medication abortions. Now, this was very confusing yesterday. For a very brief period, it seemed like the national ban on telehealth

0: Abortion and Mifepristone specifically has been a huge priority of the anti-abortion movement post-Dobbs. We've actually seen an increase in abortions since the fall of Roe. A lot of that is because of access to telehealth that you can use maybe in a state that has an abortion ban to get access to these drugs and have them shipped to you. So this is why it's such a high priority, and we'll be all watching this case very closely, people who cover this and work in this area, to see what happens.
1: You stress that it's temporary while the case is being adjudicated. Just briefly, what's the timeline for how long that might take?

0: unpredictable in terms of when you get decisions from the court.
1: Well, one of the locations of controversy over mifepristone has been the FDA, the Food and Drug Administration. And as I mentioned, this week, FDA Commissioner Marty McCarry resigned in part over pressure from anti-abortion groups who targeted him for, they said, not acting fast enough to restrict the abortion pill. That happened on Tuesday. It ends a rocky tenure marked by staff departures, industry pushback, clashes with the White House. President Trump named Kyle Diamantis, who oversees the agency's food programs, as acting chief at the FDA. Trey, walk us through what happened with McCarry's resignation, McCarry, I should say, and why he's out.
2: Yeah, I mean, it's been, as you mentioned, sort of this rocky relationship with the administration, and it particularly over his refusal to, I guess, approve fruit-flavored vapes, which has been a big part of the administration's push. The FDA actually last week authorized the first sort of fruit-flavored vapes for adults 21 and over. Trump has kind of long said he wants to, quote, save vaping, and you know, allies of McCarry have sort of said that he kind of quit in many ways on principle after this friction. But as you mentioned also, it's part of this wider issue at the FDA, but also HHS agencies more broadly. They have been roiled by turmoil pretty much since RFK Jr. took the department's mantle. As you mentioned, there have been research publications about the vaccine safety on shingles and COVID that have been stopped. Top public health experts have left the agency. Pattern of like not letting people have access to that information.
1: And it's not just the FDA, because now the FDA, the Centers for Disease Control, and the Surgeon General's office, all without a permanent head at this point. Basically, our public health infrastructure headless at a moment when the country is tracking a rare and deadly virus outbreak. That's hantavirus, of course. Amanda, what's the latest on hantavirus, what health officials are saying? In a minute, we're going to talk about Taylor's recent conversations with the acting head of the CDC and what he's gotten out of those conversations. What do we know about the people quarantined, potential spread, and what officials want us to think about hantavirus?
0: Yeah, so there are 16 people, I think, quarantined in Nebraska right now and 2 in Atlanta, Georgia. Despite that, officials continue to say that the risk to the rest of the country remains low. They have these individuals in biocontainment units. One of the symptomatic individuals in Atlanta actually tested negative for the type that spreads human to human. They have another type of hantavirus. So right now, DHHS is saying, you know, remain calm. This is not a huge risk for the rest of the country.
1: We're going to take a break. When we come back, Taylor, we're going to talk a little bit about your conversation with the acting head of the CDC and what they're saying about hantavirus. But one thing that's been remarkable over this last, you know, week to 2 weeks is really how low profile administration officials have been overall. Normally during an outbreak, federal health officials are on every TV screen. I mean, we've been hearing a lot from private sector epidemiologists, not a ton from federal health officials at all.
3: No, they've chosen not to amplify it right now amidst the war with Iran, the president's trip to China, so much else going on. But as we'll talk about with the acting CDC director, he really tried to downplay the overall public health threat of hantavirus. And I think that's reflective in the messaging.
1: That's Taylor Popular's national political reporter at the White House for Spectrum News. Trey Popat, politics reporter at The Guardian, is here, and Amanda Becker, national reporter at The 19th. Stay with us. We'll talk more about the CDC and hantavirus, and also talk about Christian nationalism on our national mall coming this weekend. Stick with us. I'm Todd Zwillick. This is 1A.

0: I'm Dr. Anthony Lazowitz, and this is Climate Connections. Heated greenhouses let farmers grow some crops year-round, even in cold climates. But oftentimes, the heat comes from burning propane, which is expensive and warms the climate. Tim Clymer, co-owner of Threefold Farm in Pennsylvania, says he'll sometimes drive by a commercial greenhouse.
1: I see the exhaust coming out there, and I know how much fuel they're burning through.
0: So he built what he calls a climate battery greenhouse instead. On warm, sunny days when the greenhouse naturally heats up, fans blow warm air into a network of underground tubes that heat the soil around them. Then, when it's cold, the system works in reverse. Fans draw the heat out of the earth and back into the greenhouse.
1: We're using the soil as a big thermal battery. 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
0: Clymer built his greenhouse 9 years ago and uses it to grow figs, Meyer lemons, Satsuma mandarins, and other citrus fruits. 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So more farmers can invest in this approach for heating greenhouses without heating the climate. Climate Connections is produced by the Yale Center for Environmental Communication. 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
3: Welcome back. It's the Friday News Roundup. I'm Todd Zwillick. Taylor Popolars is here. Spectrum News, Amanda Becker, national reporter at the 19th, and Trey Popit from The Guardian. Taylor, before we took a break, we were talking about hantavirus. We were talking about the relative, not complete, but relative low profile of federal health officials during public concern over hantavirus from the ship that where passengers came back to America. Now, you spoke with acting CDC Director Jay Bhattacharya this week. Here's a little bit of what he had to say to you.
4: I view it as my job to make sure that the CDC is worthy of that trust and to help restore that trust. I think the way you do that is just be honest about what's happening, what we know, what we don't know, don't act like people that would, like public health is on top of society. We're here to walk along society, and when there's a problem, to help.
3: Democrats, including Senate Minority Leader Chuck Schumer, say DOGE cuts, especially eliminating the CDC's vessel sanitation program, weaken the government's ability to respond to this particular outbreak. How did Bhattacharya respond to that?
5: Yeah, we asked him directly about a letter that Senate Minority Leader Chuck Schumer

0: we would not, as the U.S., because it's not a U.S. flagged ship, we wouldn't have had the ability to board that ship, to try to check it while it was floating in the ocean dealing with this outbreak. And he said there's been no incidences of cruise ships or other cargo ships coming into U.S. ports and having those outbreaks. So he pushed back on that and claimed that the administration is on top of it.
1: Bhattacharya is acting at the CDC. He's also running the National Institutes of Health.
0: Mm-hmm.
1: Public health officials, epidemiologists, experts who have experience in the CDC, decades experience, keep going out into the world and saying these cuts are a disaster. They're a disaster for the agency. They're a disaster for public health. Attacks on the vaccine schedule are a disaster for public health. That's their view. What did he have to say about the new face of the CDC and the Trump administration?
0: So it's interesting. First off, he reminded me that during the coronavirus pandemic, he was a prominent doctor at Stanford University, and he was extremely critical of the federal government's approach to COVID. He was against the lockdowns. He was against masking children. And he said, I came into this job being skeptical of the CDC and a kind of its overarching hold on public health, and I'm trying to backtrack that. But to your point, he acknowledged that this is a temporary job for him. He's only been acting director for about 2.5 months. He's also NIH director. And he said flat out to me, it's been a lot trying to juggle. He has to fly down to Atlanta, where the CDC is headquartered, once a week, in addition to tracking everything else. But he says over and over again, criticisms of DOGE, he claimed, are not impacting the broader public health response from the government for hantavirus and others. He says things are chugging along well.
1: Well, we talk about the federal government's impact on public health. This week, the Trump administration announced it's withholding $1.3 billion in Medicaid payments from California. There it's called Medi-Cal. Amanda Becker, what's driving this?
2: Yeah, so this is part of the administration's broader war on fraud and kind of our social safety net programs. And Medicare and Medicaid have been swept up into that, along with kind of the child care centers in Minneapolis. We saw that they were focused on where there had been some reports of fraud, although not to the extent that the administration has suggested. But so far, we've seen these cuts and threats of cuts in states led by Democrats. Now, these are not the states that exclusively have some of the highest error or fraud rates in the country.

0: on California's hospice industry, specifically hospice care that allows you to remain in your home. Of course, this is end-of-life care. And so, you know, California is saying, you know, it's costing more money, not because there's more fraud, but because we have higher caseloads. People get higher hourly wages in terms of medical workers in California. It's an expensive state. And they're working more hours to deal with more complex cases. So this focus on in-home healthcare spending and also hospice is really at the heart of what they're going after in California specifically.
1: Shrey, Amanda mentions this new White House push on fraud so far has focused on Minnesota. Notably, it's focused on California. How do we go about separating? Fraud is bad. Everybody wants to crack down on fraud. Politicians all the time, instead of making hard choices about high-dollar benefit programs, they go after fraud. It's the oldest trick in the book. How do we balance that with what Amanda is pointing to, which is also, hey, go after California and fraud. You also have the side benefit of dinging Gavin Newsom, who wants to run for president.
2: Yeah, and I think also, you mentioned that, Amanda mentioned Minnesota as well. I think you can't separate, even though this administration talks about going after red states and going after blue states. Predominantly, we've seen it go after blue states whose policy decisions run counter to what this administration wants. I think, you know, Minnesota was probably a prime example of that. It ended up with an immigration crackdown. So, you know, I think it's, yeah.
3: I was at the vice president's announcement, and I asked him, because when President Trump named him fraud czar, he said in his post that they would primarily focus on blue states that were being run by crooked Democrats. And I said to the vice president, who emphasized...
1: So he just said it.
3: Vance emphasized in his press conference over and over again, we don't want this to be partisan. He said, for example, his home state of Ohio, that's largely a red state, they're cooperating and that they're working with them. He complimented Maryland for cooperating. But at one point, I said to Vance, does the president's message undercut what you're saying? And he said, no, I don't worry about that because he's talking about crooked governors. And of course, if you have a crooked governor, they're not going to work with us. The answer was much longer, but he alluded to the fact that this, in their view, is not partisan, even though President Trump is clearly saying focus on the Democratic governors.
1: All right. Well, sometimes you just got to pray, or whatever that means to you. Some people it means

0: one thing, to some people it means another. But the White House has a view, a clear view on what it means to pray in America, hosting an all-day prayer festival on the National Mall this Sunday in Washington, D.C., a nine-hour event featuring overwhelmingly Christian speakers, most of them evangelicals. According to the Washington Post, the administration is using this event to reflect the idea that the founders wanted the country to be explicitly Christian. Taxpayer money is being set aside for the 250th anniversary. It's paying for part of the cost for this explicitly religious event. Defense Secretary Pete Hegseth, Secretary of State and National Security Advisor, and former acting archivist Marco Rubio are also scheduled to speak. Taylor, I just want to ask how unusual it is. It's not unusual for White Houses to promote prayer. We have prayer breakfasts all the time. How unusual is it to have an explicitly nationalist setting, the National Mall, mixed with a very specific form of Christian belief?
1: It's unusual in the form of an event this formal and to have many high-ranking administration officials attending it. It's not unusual that a presidential administration publicly acknowledges its faith. President Joe Biden famously went home to Delaware every weekend and went to Catholic Mass. What's been striking, and the Iran war keeps coming up, but if people have watched the Pentagon briefings that Secretary Hegseth and the chairman of the Joint Chiefs of Staff, General Dan Kane, have held every few days, Hegseth starts off every briefing with a very religiously focused message.
0: During a war.
1: During a war.
0: Against a Muslim country.
1: And he has made very clear in his quotes that he said on camera that he views that this is kind of a religious mission that the administration is pursuing. And that has rang a lot of alarm bells for national security officials who say that is not normal within the walls of the Pentagon for an official to be talking about. So it's not unusual for Hegseth, but it is unusual in the broader.
0: I also read that Hegseth's pastor, Douglas Wilson, who has made comments saying that slavery is permissible, even demanded in the Bible, so that's just biblical, will also be speaking at this event.
1: And Hegseth has been surrounded by a lot of controversial religious advisors who have talked about women voting, the role of women in daily life. So it is notable because that's not normally associated with the defense secretary.
0: Well, the Trump administration chose One Nation Under God as the theme for the 250th anniversary. On Tuesday, we're going to be broadcasting in front of a live audience at Katzen Auditorium at American University in Washington, D.C., in partnership with Religion News Service. And we'd love to hear from you. What does this day of prayer mean for Americans of non-Christian faiths or with no religious faith at all? And is the president promoting Christian nationalism rather than religious freedom? We want your view. Email us your thoughts, 1A@WAMU.org. Let's make sure we don't leave Capitol Hill on the table. Let's make sure we don't leave Kash Patel on the table in his appearance at a congressional hearing on Tuesday that was at times explosive, at other times filled with blatant disinformation. Kash Patel, in front of senators, he came ready with a burn book to burn senators asking tough questions. Then, with Maryland Democratic Senator Chris Van Hollen, well, he came at Kash over reporting and allegations of the director's excessive drinking.
2: Director of the FBI apparently does not want to answer the question about whether or not it's a crime to lie to Congress, and I find that extremely troubling.
3: I find it troubling that you lie to the American
2: with
3: people
2: law enforcement.
3: Every day.
2: You are a disgrace, Mr. Director.
0: Amanda Becker, Kash Patel has sued The Atlantic over its reporting that he's been seen drinking excessively, bouts of unexplained absences, a staff unable to reach him or find him at certain times. What else did we learn from this hearing?
4: Well, a lot of it did focus on his drinking or not drinking, according to him. All of this is, of course, time to us all finding out that he has his own personalized bourbon stash that he hands out when he's going to meetings and traveling. But he was also asked about, for example, the issuance of subpoenas to reporters covering the war in Iran, which we touched on earlier. Asked whether that was appropriate and their handling of other, justice matters and investigations. So it wasn't all focused on alcohol and that, but a lot of it was actually, and a lot of some of the most tense exchanges.
0: Trey, the FBI director also came armed with disinformation. He repeatedly referred to Kilmar Abrego Garcia, the Salvadoran national, according to courts, illegally deported from this country, as a gangbanging rapist. He has not been charged. He has not been convicted of any of those things. Mm-hmm. And the director of the FBI in charge of law enforcement said it over and over.
5: Yeah. And to your point about the disinformation, it particularly came against Senator Van Hollen when he said that the senator racked up, you know, was drinking margaritas with Abrego Garcia in El Salvador, which is, you know, the senator's office have said is a widely spread hoax by Bukele. He also said that Van Hollen racked up a $7,000 bill at the lobby bar in D.C. And Van Hollen's spokesperson actually told The Guardian that the FBI director's claim was completely false, a distortion of publicly available information, and was actually part of the senator's most recent campaign spending report. And it was a full event and catering, but it was just part of that.
0: That's Sheree Popat from The Guardian. Amanda Becker is here and Taylor Popular. I'm Todd Zwillick. This is 1A. We got this question from Diane in Syracuse, who says, can Americans stop President Trump from succeeding at suing the IRS? Well, good question, Diane, because we want to talk about that case. The New York Times is reporting that the IRS is considering settling in President Trump's $10 billion lawsuit against the IRS. Now, the president alleges the government failed to protect his tax information from being leaked to the media. Last month, a federal judge questioned if the president can sue an agency he oversees. Now, Taylor, let's just be clear. The president sued the IRS, which he controls, forcing a defense from the Justice Department, which he also controls, while he's demanding to be paid with taxpayer money. Do I have the case about right? Where is this headed?
1: You do have it right, and it's very unprecedented, so it's a bit hard to plot out what could happen. I do want to point out an ABC News report that was published Thursday night, and it's really striking. I just want to read the headline of it. President Trump is expected to drop his $10 billion lawsuit against the IRS in exchange for the creation of a $1.7 billion fund to compensate allies who claimed they were wrongfully targeted by the Biden administration. So ABC is saying that the president would drop this lawsuit and then have access to a taxpayer fund so that
0: he would control, presumably.
1: That he would control. And ABC maps out how he would have specific control over who served basically on the board for this fund, and that aggrieved allies of his could come and say, I feel like I was targeted from the previous administration. I deserve compensation for that. This is just being proposed, apparently. It hasn't happened yet.
0: A $1.7 billion fund that he would control to send taxpayer payments to his political allies.
1: That is what ABC
0: What could possibly go wrong?
1: It's just what's striking about it. People rightfully asked questions during the Biden administration about Hunter Biden's role in the family and how Hunter Biden at times was maybe trying to capitalize on his family's name while his father was in office. This is something that just blows that out of the water in terms of size, proportion, and taxpayer dollars. But because of all the news going on, it kind of falls under the radar.
0: All right, well, we got to go. I want to go around the room for a quick reporter's notebook, find out what stories you're watching for the next week. We got this from John, who wants to know, why aren't we mentioning that Trump is visibly sleeping during press events after long nights of rage posting untrue, often racist, obscene, sometimes blasphemous screeds? I resent the normalizing accorded to him. And John, I can tell you in my notebook is to continue to watch the president's behavior. It is a vital part of the presidency. His own behavior is a vital part of reading how he approaches the presidency. And just know that around this table, we haven't forgotten that story. We got just a quick minute. Amanda, you go first. What's on your radar?
4: I am continuing to watch the redistricting fights in the South. And also, if we get anything from the Supreme Court, you know, there are still big cases outstanding, birthright citizenship among them. And I should have mentioned earlier, actually, the medication abortion case has not been argued yet. So that's just still there at an emergency level. So it would be a very long time before that is completely resolved. But we could hear more from
0: him. Yep, that's true.
5: I'm focused on the Louisiana Senate primary that's coming up on Saturday. We've got three Republicans in this very, very contested race. Trump-backed Julia Letlow, congresswoman, endorsed by him, challenging Bill Cassidy, kind of an embattled senator, notable Trump foe, one of the only three sitting Republican senators who voted to impeach him in 2022. Yeah.
1: Gas prices and the broader economic impact of the war and how President Trump acknowledges it. Farmers especially are in crisis right now, and the president is not really acknowledging that to them publicly.
0: Did he bring anything back for American farmers from China? Is it just soybeans?
1: He claimed that China's going to buy a lot more soybeans, but he wouldn't provide more details beyond that.
0: We don't know how many. Mm-hmm. And the $12 billion Trump has already put up for farmers to compensate them for the impact of his tariff campaign.
1: Yes, completely separate from the war. But the war is having such an impact on fertilizer and on the food chain overall, and it's something that in many ways has been underreported.
0: What a wild week and what a great panel. I want to thank you all for being here. Amanda Becker, national reporter at the 19th. Taylor Popolars, national political reporter at the White House for Spectrum News. And Trey Popit, politics reporter at the Guardian. First time in the roundup, Trey. Thank you so much.
5: Thank you.
0: Mike Kidd is our engineer and sound designer. Thomas Liu produces our podcast. Chris Castano is our digital editor. And Alexander Boti is our senior supervising producer. This program comes to you from WAMU, part of American University in Washington, distributed by NPR. I'm Todd Zwillick. Have a great weekend. This is 1A.

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1: I'm Scott Tong in China this week. At the upcoming Trump-Xi summit, trade will be an issue. China has leveraged rare earth minerals the U.S. needs.
2: I think China has, for the first time, really turned the tables on Washington, because they've identified a weak spot with the president, something that is really important to him.
1: That's next time in Here and Now.
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6: President Trump wraps up a critical visit to Beijing, but was it all pomp with no power moves by the president? What's happening behind the parades? From WAMU and NPR in Washington, this is 1A. Hi, I'm Todd Zwillick. Today on the International News Roundup, has the president made concessions to China to help him get out of the cul-de-sac he created in Iran? We'll look at how Beijing is balancing Washington and Tehran while protecting its own interests. Plus, reports of Gulf countries with secret operations in the Iran war is an off-ramp from the conflict further away now than even a couple of weeks ago. And Lebanon and Israel back in high-stakes talks. What can the U.S.-mediated meeting achieve? That's all coming up after these headlines.
0: Live from NPR News in Washington, I'm Corva Coleman. The government of Cuba has freed a prominent political dissident after years in jail. NPR's Ada Peralta reports this came just as the CIA director flew to Havana for talks.
7: Cici Abascal Zamora is a member of the opposition group Ladies in White. She was arrested back in the summer of 2021 when she joined thousands in street protests. Abascal said state security agents gave her a choice. "We'll free you," they said, "but you have to go into exile." Abascal accepted, and on Thursday she flew to Miami. In freedom, she held a press conference. "My heart is in pieces," she said. "It stayed with all my brothers who are still in prison, with those who the government has been unable to silence in their fight against totalitarianism." The U.S. has enacted a de facto oil blockade on Cuba and threatened military action if the government doesn't make fundamental reforms. Ada Peralta, NPR News, Mexico City.
0: This also comes as Cuban officials say they've run out of oil. Blackouts across the island are expected to persist. Ukraine's president and a top United Nations official said Russia deliberately targeted a UN vehicle in southern Ukraine with attack drones. NPR's Joanna Kakissis reports from Kyiv. The strike took place in a part of Ukraine where Russians hunt civilians with drones.
8: A vehicle carrying staff from the UN Office for the Coordination of Humanitarian Affairs was hit twice by small first-person view drones. No one was injured. Tom Fletcher, the UN's emergency relief coordinator, told a briefing he was awoken in the middle of the night to news of the drone strike.
9: "Where our people were very, very lucky to escape with their lives in what looks like a targeted attack. And we are furious about that, and we will demand accountability and full investigations.
8: The attack took place in Ukraine's southern Kherson region, where Russian troops used drones to hunt civilians on foot and in vehicles. Ukrainians call this practice the human safari. Joanna Kakissis, NPR News, Kyiv.
0: The U.S. Supreme Court has temporarily overruled a lower court order that blocked the abortion medication mifepristone from being sent through the mail anywhere in the country. NPR's Nina Totenberg has more.
10: The High Court reversed a decision by the Fifth Circuit Court of Appeals, which had blocked doctors from sending the pill to women who are seeking to end their pregnancies in the first trimester, even in states that have banned abortion. The FDA has since 2000 found the drug to be safe and effective. But the Supreme Court's action blocking the lower court is only in place until the case is fully litigated in those courts and potentially the Supreme Court. But that is likely to take many months. Conservative Justices Thomas and Alito dissented. Nina Totenberg, NPR News, Washington.
0: You're listening to NPR News from Washington. President Trump told Fox News that Iran needs to pick between making a deal with the U.S. or, quote, get annihilated. Oil prices have been rising on the news. The benchmark Brent crude is trading at nearly $109 a barrel. That is significantly higher than before the war started. Tens of thousands of Israelis have streamed through Jerusalem in an annual ultra-nationalist march. It is marked by racist and anti-Palestinian chants. The event is in celebration of Israel's capture of East Jerusalem nearly 60 years ago. NPR's Yael Estrin reports from the Old City of Jerusalem.
11: Orthodox Jewish boys and young men are streaming through the Muslim quarter of the Old City. They're chanting religious chants. They're also chanting anti-Arab slurs like Mayor Village Burn. And you can see here symbols inspired by Israel's wars and Israel occupying lands throughout the region. Many people are wearing stickers that say Gaza is ours forever. Some are wearing necklaces with a map of what's called Greater Israel, including lands in today's Lebanon, Iraq, and Jordan. Many here are waving flags calling for the building of the Jewish temple at the site of the biblical temples, which is where Islam's Al-Aqsa Mosque stands today. Several hundred Israeli human rights activists have been in the city trying to protect Palestinians in the streets as young Israelis attack. Daniel Estrin, NPR News, Jerusalem.
0: The National Weather Service is warning of the chance of severe thunderstorms today and tomorrow across parts of the Central Plains. The danger could include extremely large hail and more damaging tornadoes. I'm Corva Coleman, NPR News.
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3: It's 10:06. 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Sunny skies expected today with a high near 81 degrees. Mostly clear tonight with a low around 61. And mostly sunny tomorrow with a high near 82 degrees. It's 72 degrees right now in Pensacola.

0: I'm Todd Zwillick, and it's the international edition of the 1A News Roundup. U.S. intelligence agencies are telling policymakers that Iran has regained access to most of its missile sites, its launchers, and its underground facilities. That's contrary to Washington's rhetoric about decimating Iran. They're also warning that Chinese companies have been maneuvering to secretly supply Iran with weapons. President Trump, on his way back from China, says President Xi assured him that he won't send Iran weapons and that Xi, quote, said it very strongly. To talk about that and so much more around the world, Joyce Karam is here, editor-in-chief of All Monitor. Happy to have you, Joyce.
1: Great to be with you.
0: Vera Bergengruen is here, national security reporter at the Wall Street Journal. Welcome back, Vera.
2: Great to be here.
0: And also around the table, Asma Khalid, co-host of the Global Story podcast from the BBC. Great to see you as always, Asma.
2: Great to be here. Thanks for having me.
0: Now, this panel is here for you. They're here to answer my questions, yes, but especially your questions. What do you want to know about the week in international news? You can email us, 1A@WAMU.org. All right, gang, let's start the hour, of course, in Beijing with the first U.S. presidential visit to China in nearly a decade. Chinese President Xi Jinping and President Trump, they met for about 2 hours behind closed doors at the Great Hall of the People after an elaborate welcome ceremony. Speeches at a state banquet on Wednesday evening, toasts were warm, but from the Chinese side, a call for cooperation and for stability.
3: We both believe that China-U.S. relationship is the most important bilateral relationship in the world. We must make it work and never mess it up.
0: Now, apart from the nice words, never mess it up, by the way, there are also strong words from Xi Jinping. China and the United States, he said, could be headed for conflict over Taiwan if the issue is not handled properly. Taiwan, of course, is self-rule. China claims it as part of its territory. In an interview with NBC News, Secretary of State Marco Rubio sidestepped Xi's warning about a clash and said U.S. policy remains unchanged.
4: From our perspective, any forced change in the status quo and the situation that's there now would be bad for both countries. One of the things the Chinese emphasize, which we agree, is strategic stability in our relationship, a constructive relationship, but also one that establishes strategic stability so that we don't have misunderstandings that could lead to broader conflict. And so we always reiterate the point. We hear them when they say this.
0: A nuanced point from the Secretary of State there now, but he's not the president. Donald Trump is. Vera Bergengruen, where are Trump and Xi now on the perennial issue of Taiwan post-summit?
2: It was clear that, they possibly wanted to be, especially the Chinese wanted to be moving this issue during the summit. And for the Americans, they really wanted to keep it where it was, right? And you saw that in Rubio's response. Xi wanted to use the summit to put Taiwan back at the center of U.S.-China relations. And, as you mentioned, Trump really cared about the warmth of it. He liked the pomp and the circumstance. And, I think Xi wanted to use that to remind him that, we really want Taiwan to be at the center of this. If you want stability between us, if you want this calmer, warm U.S.-China relationship, then Taiwan has to be handled on Beijing's terms. And then you saw Rubio kind of come out and say, listen, they did bring it up. They always bring it up. We always, move on to bigger issues. Ultimately, we set our peace. And he insisted that U.S. policy hasn't changed. So, obviously there wasn't any big change during this summit, but China did make it quite clear what they want out of this. And I think one of the things that was, also was just worth noting is that they have reason to believe that they could possibly push Trump closer to what they want, right? We didn't see this during the summit, but this was their best effort at, getting Trump one-on-one and really emphasizing that point that, if he wants this relationship that he keeps saying he wants with them, then Taiwan has to be handled on Beijing's terms.
0: And we also then have to talk about potential linkage now between Taiwan, the perennial issue, and Iran, the immediate issue, the one Donald Trump is increasingly, I'll say, desperate to get out of, considering his world and domestic concerns. Exclusive reporting from the Washington Post this week reveals how China is exploiting the war in Iran to maximize its advantage over the United States, stepping in to supply weapons to Gulf allies who are struggling to defend themselves. More reporting that the war has drained the U.S. military of massive stocks of munitions that would be critical to a potential confrontation over Taiwan. The Defense Secretary, Pete Hegseth, he pushed back on that this week. Still more reporting, this from the New York Times, quotes U.S. intelligence officials warning that Chinese firms have been planning to covertly supply weapons to Iran. while these discussions are going on. So the Iran war has been major gravitational force pulling at this summit the whole time, specifically the Strait of Hormuz and the standoff there. Remains closed. Iran has a chokehold on the strait. The U.S. is still blockading Iranian ports in the coast. Donald Trump has no good way out. Does China now hold leverage over what happens in the strait? And does Donald Trump understand that?
1: Immense leverage, Todd. The Chinese are the biggest importer of Iranian oil. 80% of Iranian oil goes to China. Just the ships that are passing through the Hormuz are mostly Chinese. That was the case yesterday. So China holds leverage in diplomatically too at the UN Security Council and has the ability to pressure Iran to either open Hormuz or extend the ceasefire.
0: Meanwhile, Iran is letting Chinese ships through, so that changes China's incentives. Hey, we're doing fine.
1: Exactly. They're in no rush. They're very happy to look at the U.S., see their munitions being depleted. They're selling more arms, more drones to Gulf states. So for China, while it knows it has leverage, it's also in no rush to use it.
0: Asma, what's the connection here then with Taiwan? Is there a scenario where Trump makes concessions on these perennial big issues like U.S. support for Taiwan, how many weapons, how much, how often, in exchange for some kind of help, a political and economic crisis that he created for himself?
5: So I think a couple of things there. One is I do want to push back a little bit on the notion that China is in some ways winning the Iran war. I think that's been a bit of the conventional wisdom. And we did an episode of the Global Story podcast the other day where we spent some time talking to our correspondent in China who'd gone out to textile factories, plastic. I mean, the economic pain in China has been severe. So while, yes, in a big geopolitical macro way, perhaps the Iran war is to China's advantage economically, it has been disadvantageous for China. And the reason I mention that is I think it's really hard to just separate the economics and the politics for China because the economy is so central to so much of how China operates. But on the issue of Taiwan, I will say, look, I was struck by the fact that Donald Trump made this visit to China about a decade after the last time a sitting president went. And he was stepping into a very different dynamic in China. He was not the one totally controlling the cards. I mean, I think that I was struck by how candid Xi Jinping was on Taiwan, made it abundantly clear what his position was. And yet you saw Donald Trump the entire time there being, I would say, relatively muted on social media compared to how he normally is, not answering questions from the pool reporters about Taiwan while he was there in the country. And it was clear to us that he really, and we know this, he wants to end the war with Iran, and he believes that in some ways China can help him. And I think when you look at that power dynamic, it really does raise questions about who ultimately has more leverage, more power in this situation to end the war. In terms of whether China will do this, I don't know. They could step in, but I would argue that there are other countries that have tried to step in as well, and they haven't been able to solve that crisis.
0: Barry, you described the perennial tension back and forth over Taiwan. What's your view on now the Iran war, the Strait of Hormuz in the mix, and the different incentives at play here for China as it balances Tehran and Washington?
2: Right. I mean, ultimately, as we just laid out, you know, what they were trying to get at, I think, is both Washington and Beijing. They both want the strait open. It's hurting both of them politically, economically, as we just said. But they disagree over who will control the process and especially what Iran will get in return. You know, I think China is willing to help in some ways, but not necessarily on Trump's terms and not necessarily to pressure Iran, you know, to give all of these concessions that we've been seeing raised in recent weeks. So, you know, I think Trump kind of was hoping to go there asking a rival power to basically help solve this crisis that he created by this war. And China is willing to do that sometimes where their interests converge, but definitely not along the lines that Trump clearly wanted. Like we've seen this as well with Europe, where he really wanted all these European powers to strongly stand beside this war that he launched unilaterally with Israel, right? So we, you know, there are some ways in which that could work, but it's not definitely not going to be the way that Trump wants it to work.
0: Vera, just briefly, I got to ask about tariffs. I mean, ever since Donald Trump kicked off the global trade war, China has been, everybody was a target. China was the main target. Tariffs across the board, they responded by hovering their finger over rare earth metals and the button there, we can cut off your iPhones and your computers. Is tariff Are we officially in detente over tariffs now? I didn't hear much about it.
2: Right. I mean, that kind of answers the question to an extent, right? I mean, it was definitely, you know, we spent so much ink on the reporting side, obviously, ahead of this meeting about how much could

0: would have expected this to be way, way much more of a main point, and we haven't quite seen that.
1: Can I just say real quick on tariffs that the president said on Air Force One, speaking to reporters on the way home, that we didn't discuss tariffs. That is just a monumental thing to say out loud to reporters when a year ago we were looking at trade essentially frozen because tariffs were at, 100+%.
2: Fascinating. It's like the short attention span news cycle has come to diplomacy. After all of that, it didn't even come up.
1: So the president said.
2: That's Asma Khalid, co-host of the Global Story podcast from the BBC. Vera Bergen-Gruen is here, national security reporter at the Wall Street Journal. And Joyce Karam is here, editor-in-chief at All Monitor. Coming up, new reporting says both Saudi Arabia and the United Arab Emirates launched secret attacks against Iran during this war. How does that change things? How does that change the dynamics in the Gulf? And we'll have more news from around the Persian Gulf and beyond. Stick with us. I'm Todd Zwillick. This is 1A.

0: On the next Fresh Air, filmmaker and musician Boots Riley. His new film, I Love Boosters, is a futuristic satire about fashion, capitalism, and resistance, starring Kiki Palmer, Demi Moore, and Lakeith Stanfield. Riley also wrote and directed the film, Sorry to Bother You, and the series, I'm a Virgo. Join us.
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4: Welcome back. It's the International Roundup. I'm Taz Willick. Asma Khalid is here, co-host of the Global Story podcast from the BBC. Joyce Karam, editor-in-chief of Al Monitor. And Vera Bergen-Gruen, national security reporter at the Wall Street Journal. Well, the war in Iran is hanging over President Trump and President Xi's summit in Beijing. I mean, you heard it all this week from journalists. That's what she said. He said, she said, my personal favorite, she's got to have it. I mean, reporters and outlets everywhere were playing with
5: love
4: that.
5: Pun.
4: You love a pun. I love three, as you can tell. But, you know, she's got to have it actually has a point. And she made a point that he's got to have it on Taiwan and he doesn't feel like he needs to back down. Well, let's talk about some more of the president's needs in Iran and in the Strait of Hormuz, because in Washington, Defense Secretary Pete Hegseth faced his own realities under tough questioning on Capitol Hill, senators demanding to know what the end game is for the war and the cost. Now, according to Pete Hegseth, $29 billion, up from $25 last week. Some U.S. officials have put the real cost upwards of $50 billion. Here's Pete Hegseth in a back and forth with Democratic Senator Chris Coons.
6: We are now negotiating.
7: I just think it's so foolish.
6: Demand.
7: Here we are in a committee of the United States Senate, 74 days in, and you're talking about strategic loss. We have the ability to defeat a 47-year threat of a pursuit of a nuclear weapon. We have more leverage than we've ever had. We've had incredible battlefield successes, and you're talking about a strategic loss?
6: Mr. Secretary.
7: Disingenuous questions?
6: This is how you undercut efforts
7: that could otherwise and are otherwise
6: being
7: very
6: effective.
7: I am
6: not your enemy, sir. I am not your adversary. I share your goal of preventing Iran from ever having a usable nuclear weapon.
4: The defense secretary there on Capitol Hill and Senator Chris Coons of Delaware. Talks between the United States and Iran remain stalled. The president said on Monday the ceasefire, quote, is now on life support. Iranian Foreign Minister Abbas Araghchi, was in New Delhi this week for a BRICS meeting. That's an intergovernmental organization of 10 major emerging economies. He said his country is prepared for both diplomacy and for war.
8: We are ready to fight with everything we have in defense of our freedom and our soil. We are equally ready to pursue and defend diplomacy. As I have repeatedly stated, there is no such thing as a military solution to anything related to Iran. We Iranians never bow to any pressure or threat, but we reciprocate the language of respect.
4: And so let's talk about the diplomacy end of this confrontation. Earlier this week, Iranian state television reported Tehran has rejected the latest U.S. proposal as equivalent to surrender. Iran instead wants war reparations, full Iranian sovereignty over the Strait of Hormuz, an end to sanctions, release of seized Iranian assets. Asma, is Tehran testing the administration's tolerance for escalation here? What do you see in this dynamic?
5: Gosh, I mean, that's a really tough question. Like, what? I genuinely am not sure what Iran is testing at this point. I think what we see is that ultimately they see a president, and I think this is very valid if you look at back at sort of how the president has also engaged on this China trip, is a president who has challenges being focused on multiple conflicts around the globe at the same time. And ultimately, that China trip was initially pushed back so that he could deal with the, you know, deal with the war in Iran. Here he was going to China, what, 6 weeks after I think it was initially scheduled, and the war in Iran has still not been resolved.
4: Yeah, I mean, we forget this was the reschedule of the China summit in the first place.
5: I think if I could say one other quick thing, though, on Iran, I think the other major sticking point has been that there's this other secondary front, which is Lebanon. We know that talks were happening just this week at the State Department with Lebanon and Israel. Hezbollah, a key part of that conflict, not involved in the talks. And I don't see how the Iran situation gets resolved, in their view, until the Lebanon situation.
4: And we're going to talk more about the Lebanon-U.S. talks, Hezbollah absent. We'll talk more about that. But your view, Joyce, on Iran and the United States and diplomacy.
9: Todd, we are now 11 weeks into this conflict, and the Iranians are only more defiant. Their asks now are, you know, they want trillions in sanctions relief. They want just full control of Hormuz. They want a regional security architecture that they would oversee. And this is very different from how the war started. The war started, mm-hmm. We're going to go and change this regime with protests, and we're going to denuclearize Iran. None of that has happened. And the Iranians see it. They know the U.S. is stuck. They know there are differences between the two major parties in the war, the U.S. and Israel, and they're buying time.
4: And making several demands that improve their station from the status quo ante, minus their military capability.
9: And getting economic lifeline from Pakistan through trade, 6 corridors that Pakistan has opened, and selling oil. So neither the U.S. can agree to Iranian demands now, and the Iranians are in no rush to take the deal that's on the table.
4: Well, on his way back from China, the president spoke to reporters aboard Air Force One, doubled down on claims of victory in Iran.
10: We had a total military victory. We knocked out their entire Navy. We knocked out their entire Air Force. We knocked out all of their anti-aircraft weaponry. We knocked out all of their radar. We knocked out all of their leaders, number one, and then we knocked out all of their leaders in the second division, and we knocked out numerous of their leaders in the third division, and they're very confused. We've had a total victory, except by people like you that don't write the truth. You know, you should write.
4: President speaking there to David Sanger of the New York Times. He also accused Sanger of fake news, accused him of treason aboard Air Force One. Meanwhile, Reuters reports that despite more than 2 months of war, the U.S. and Israel have not stopped Iran's ability to enrich uranium enough to get a bomb. Meanwhile, IRGC remains in power in Iran. We have reporting this week revealing Iran has regained access to most of its missile sites, its launchers, and underground facilities surrounding the area of the Strait of Hormuz. Vera Bergengruen, this is basically the opposite of what the administration is saying about Iran's military capabilities. The president is quite right that many of these capabilities have been decimated and weakened, but all of the other reporting says it's still very much capable. What options does the president have right now?
11: Right. I mean, ultimately, you know, he put himself in a tough spot by declaring victory, as you mentioned, you know, on day two of the war and saying we've practically already won. We've seen Rubio and, you know, kind of narrow the war's aims and, you know, to 4 concrete goals, and they keep insisting. And it's true, as you've mentioned, you know, that they've really severely degraded the Navy, a lot of its, just a lot of its military capabilities, but not fully. Right. And so I think that's kind of where we're at. You know, if Iran were to offer to end its chokehold on the Strait and the U.S. lifts its blockade and Trump gets some kind of partial victory, he can sell us a full victory. I think there's concerns in some quarters that could happen. It would require him to back off from the stated objective of, you know, completely dismantling the nuclear program and all of that. So that's one of the options. He could basically do a partial deal and in a very Trumpian way, claim full victory, right? Or we can see this kind of continuation of 60, 90, whatever day ceasefires where they keep negotiating back and forth. But that's just politically probably not very feasible for Trump, given that we've got the midterms coming up. He just wants to get out of there. Like, you know, you don't want to keep, when you think about, you know, a decade ago, how long it took to put together the original nuclear deal. You know, this is like a years long, very complicated process. And Trump doesn't have the patience or the appetite for that, right? He wants to declare victory and go home. So all of these off ramps, short of full escalation again, which I don't think he wants either, seems pretty unlikely.
4: Also, the art of the deal. Here's Todd's art of the deal. Don't be desperate in a negotiation. If you need something badly, the other side knows it, and that can weaken you. Asma, what's your view of the president's options here?
5: Well, the president, his main option, I will say, and his main need for domestic political reasons is to solve this crisis. You can drive down the streets here of Washington, D.C. and see gas that is over $6 a gallon. I think anybody who's covered politics, I mean, any voter probably knows this. You win and lose elections largely based on the cost of living and on the economy. We're inching ever closer to the midterms. And so I would say for domestic purposes, his major need is to resolve this crisis because we're seeing inflation rates just that came out this month. We see those at what? I think it was a 3-year record high. Now it went up again. He promised when he came into office that he was going to solve inflation. He can't suffer politically, I think, domestically.
4: But Joyce, what Asma is describing doesn't expand the president's options with Iran. It limits them because it increases his need, his desperation.
9: Totally. I mean, it all comes back to the Strait of Hormuz. Mm-hmm. He can say, okay, the nuclear program is diminished, missiles, whatever. The Iranians have the know-how to restart the nuclear program, to make more missiles. The problem now we have for the Gulf states, for the U.S., for the Europeans, for the Chinese, as Asma was saying, is the Strait of Hormuz. And without finding the key to unlock Hormuz, he's going to be stuck in this for some time.
4: Speaking with Joyce Karam, editor-in-chief of Al Monitor, Asma Khalid of the Global Story podcast from the BBC, and Vera Bergengruen, national security reporter for the Wall Street Journal. And we can stay in the region. This week, new reporting from Reuters shows Saudi Arabia secretly attacked Iran in late March. The Saudis say it was in retaliation for attacks Iran carried out on Saudi Arabia. These strikes were in late March, rare military action from Saudi Arabia. They were previously unreported, but occurred as Iran and Saudi Arabia were still involved in diplomatic talks. And Vera, the United Arab Emirates also carried out secret attacks on Iran. We learned that from reporting this week. What's the story here? Why weren't these previously reported?
11: So these were, you know, covert strikes, and some of these were technically reported. We just didn't know who was behind them. So now this, you know, now we're kind of shedding more light on this, and it's, you know, about some of these strikes, and that really moved the UAE from this kind of defense coordination that the whole Gulf was, that its posture was, to more direct participation in the conflict. But obviously, like, you know, it's incredibly diplomatically awkward and politically explosive over there to, they don't want to publicly advertise themselves as fighting alongside Israel and attacking Iran. So, you know, they obviously have not confirmed them, and they're going to continue in this really cautious stance. But, you know, it is really quite large, and it shows how far this war has pushed the UAE and Israel, for example, and the U.S. all together against Iran.
4: Joyce, Saudi and Iran were kind of getting somewhere in their overall awful relationship. Chinese broker talks in 2023, a cooling off in the relationship, some pleasant words exchanged on both sides. Now things are different. How has this war degraded the previous diplomatic process between Saudi Arabia and Iran?
9: So what it comes down to, Todd, is these Gulf states, Saudi Arabia, Iran, Qatar, Kuwait, Bahrain, they didn't ask for this war. They didn't want the U.S. to go into this war. They didn't even allow their territory to be used, especially Saudi Arabia and the UAE, for U.S. attacks on Iran. So where you see them now is they're trying to broker their own arrangements with Iran. On the Saudi-Iran front, yes, things are very much degraded. Saudi Arabia didn't carry just one attack in Iran. It was several. It also hit bases in Iraq pro-Iranian militias in Iraq that it sees responsible helping Iran in attacks on the kingdom. But there was a very important this week Financial Times report that Saudi Arabia is actually seeking a non-aggression pact with Iran, an end of hostilities from both sides. And this is where you see the Gulf states gradually moving away from relying on the U.S. for their security. They're looking at this, and it's not ending. And they want to broker their own arrangements with the Iranians. The Emiratis, on the other hand, they're getting closer to Israel. They're trying to find different pipelines, different routes to get away from Hormuz. And as you know, they left OPEC.
4: Let's talk about different routes and different pipelines and what they mean for a way around this war geographically and economically. Asma, the Saudi and the UAE, I think, are maybe there's one or two other countries, but they have gas pipelines, alternate routes around the Strait of Hormuz to get there. And economically, Asma, the Saudi and the UAE, I think, are maybe there's one or two other countries, but they have gas pipelines, alternate routes around the Strait of Hormuz to get their oil out to the rest of the world. Most countries don't enjoy this type of technology or geographic proximity. What kind of economic pressure are Gulf countries, GCC countries under now that they're turning and trying to make their own deals?
5: I think the biggest economic strain has been that the picture of a stable oasis in the Middle East, that is essentially what particularly the Emirates presented themselves as, Abu Dhabi, Dubai, right? That picture, it's been questioned, right? There's a lot of holes in whether that's actually true. You've seen tourism numbers decline in Dubai. You've seen reports of people who've left, expatriates, right, whether it was to Europe or elsewhere. I think that is perhaps one of the most significant economic challenges, because once the stability has been questioned, will people continue to move there? And economically, I think that's a huge sell that Dubai had positioned over the course of many years that had really tried to build up that reputation.
4: Well, Joyce just mentioned, speaking of the United Arab Emirates, more secret trips, secret attacks, but also a secret visit from the Prime Minister of Israel, of all places. Benjamin Netanyahu made an unreported visit, a secret visit to the UAE in March, where he met with the country's president, Mohammed bin Zayed. Netanyahu's office said that meeting led to breakthroughs in the burgeoning Israeli-Emirati relationship. Hours after that statement, the UAE denied a meeting took place. That might tell you a lot about the constituencies of these different countries. Vera, what's this about?
11: That's right. I mean, you know, the fact that they denied it and, you know, called these reports baseless, I mean, they're both speaking, as you said, to their own audiences here. But again, it just shows what a strange place this relationship is in. You know, it's basically politically still deniable, even though on its face it seems a little absurd. And then operationally really real, because they are aligned in their interests here. And, you know, again, like, they just don't want to be looking like they're marching in any way in public with Netanyahu. But when these, you know, when the missiles are coming in, they're willing to rely on Israel for air defense help. And the longer this war goes on, I think the closer we'll see them be pushed together. So it really depends. You know, if this had ended much sooner, we probably wouldn't be in this place. And the longer this goes on, it'll be really interesting to see what long-term implications this has for the relationship.
4: Joyce?
9: And it's also a BB problem for the Emiratis. They see the guy as super toxic. They don't want any picture with him. They don't want him on their territory or declaring secret, non-secret visits. They've received former Israeli Prime Ministers Bennett, Lapid, the President Herzog. They've all visited the UAE. It's just not Bibi Netanyahu. He's radioactive in the region. This guy, with what happened in Gaza, the wars in Lebanon, his own trials. It's just, we don't want anything to do with this guy. So for him,
4: at least publicly.
9: Publicly.
4: I mean,
9: publicly, yeah.
4: Yeah, sure. We'll have something to do with him.
9: For sure. But, you know, for him to go and announce this is a bit reckless, knowing that they

0: UAE world.
1: What's he doing? Why announce it? He's trying to twist the knife on Iran? Or?
0: He has elections coming up. He wants to shore up his support. He wants to show, look, I'm making historic visits here, and Arabs are coming to me despite everything that's happening in the region.
1: A lot more to come, including new talks between Israel and Lebanon, a key piece of the broader war against Iran and across the Persian Gulf, as Asma Khalid mentioned. Asma Khalid is co-host of the Global Story podcast from the BBC. Joyce Karam is here, editor-in-chief of All Monitor, and Vera Bergengruen, national security reporter at the Wall Street Journal. Much more to come here on the International Roundup. Stick with us. I'm Todd Zwillick. This is 1A.

0: to Fats Waller with Black Mariah from 1940, and Ear on the Soundbeat. The first moving picture machine in history, the kinetoscope, was developed by William Kennedy Dixon while under the employ of Thomas Edison. One of the biggest problems with early films was the need for and unavailability of light. So when Edison built the Black Mariah studio in 1893, he had it completely covered in tar paper. Not only that, but the ceiling had a retractable window. And because it was Edison, the whole building was constructed on a turntable that could pivot said retractable ceiling towards the best angle of light. The first copyrighted film was not a comedy or a thriller, but a bodily function. It was entitled Kinetoscopic Record of a Sneeze, and known commonly as Fred Ott's Sneeze. Ott was another Edison employee, and his sneeze was arguably the most famous in film history. Until Woody Allen's. For more on the film industry's early days, go to soundbeat.org. Soundbeat is produced at the Belfer Audio Archive, Syracuse University Library. I'm Brett Barry.
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2: Welcome back. It's the International Roundup here on 1A. More on our conversation in just a moment. But first, a heads up about Monday's show. What if the next cyber attack targeting you or a friend or an employer doesn't arrive as a suspicious email, but as a perfectly normal Zoom call? Next time on 1A, our Cyber Monday series continues with a look at the new world of social engineering. When hackers don't break into systems, instead, they build trust. We'll meet a crypto entrepreneur who lost control of his digital life after what seemed like a routine interview over Zoom. And we want to hear from you. Has anyone ever tried to gain your trust to hack you? 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Call us 855-236-1A1A. 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Or leave us a message using our app, 1A Vox Pop, and we'll talk more with you on Monday. Asma Khalid is here, co-host of the Global Story podcast from the BBC. Joyce Karam is here as well, editor-in-chief of All Monitor. And Vera Bergen-Gruen, national security reporter at the Wall Street Journal. Well, we talk about the proposals, the rejected proposals, around the war in Iran. According to Israeli officials who spoke to CNN, Israel is increasingly worried that in his desperation that we've made clear to get out of this war, Israel is now worried that Donald Trump is going to cut a deal with Iran and ending the war on his terms and not their terms. Benjamin Netanyahu wanted to use this war to permanently destroy Iran's nuclear program.

0: exclusion of other issues that Israel cares about the most. So, Joyce, you've already mentioned this dynamic. Prices are high. Elections are coming. Donald Trump is domestically urgent. I'll call him desperate. What kind of concessions is Israel worried about Trump making that don't serve its interests?
1: Sanctions, relief for Iran, the denuclearization is very important for the Israelis. They want some form of operation. You know, all intelligence agencies, not just the Americans, globally too, say this is very complicated, unlikely to happen, but the Israelis are pushing for it, that you'd have somebody come in the ground in Iran and take out the highly enriched uranium. We hear about it from some officials here, but it's not looking like Trump would authorize something like this. And they're worried, you know, that he would actually leave the Strait of Hormuz and cut off and run, you know, since it's not advancing the goals.
0: Ozma, we talk about President Trump's domestic needs politically, his domestic urgency. Netanyahu has them as well. He is right now not delivering the promise of this war. The regime still in power with a different face. The prospect of ending Iran's ability to enrich appears to have not been neutralized. And Netanyahu is not delivering, does not appear to be delivering to Israel the promise of going to war in the first place.
2: Yeah, I mean, he spoke about regime change. Regime change was always more of a, I think, a murky desired goal when you look at the Trump administration. I think for Netanyahu, it was a clear ambition. I will say it's not just on Iran that he hasn't delivered with what his stated goals were. Netanyahu, Lebanon is posing a problem, right? For him, I had a colleague who spent some time with the BBC looking into how folks within northern Israel are feeling about the ceasefire. This was a ceasefire between Lebanon and Israel that Trump tried to put forth. I mean, I'm sure listeners will remember, he announced that the American president on social media. He then repeated that it was going to be extended, right? You have the American president, who's technically not involved at all in that war, announcing this. There are residents that my colleagues have spoken to in northern Israel who don't feel like Israel has, in their view, accomplished what it needed to do in Lebanon. They want to see Hezbollah completely dismantled. That has not yet happened. They would like it to continue. And that is a challenge for Netanyahu when you have the President of the United States calling ceasefires, sometimes unilaterally, that Netanyahu has to abide by. Now, that all being said, I want to be abundantly clear, a ceasefire was announced in Lebanon, but strikes have continued.
0: Yeah.
2: It is not like there's a
0: ceasefire in name only.
2: There are hundreds of people who have died in Lebanon.
0: Yeah. Hundreds of people have died, both fighters and civilians, clearly. Continuing attacks on northern Israel, continuing attacks on Hezbollah positions, separately from attacks that have hit civilians mixed in with fighters as well. The whole point being, fighting continues, ceasefire in name only.
2: No, that's right. I believe the Lebanese health ministry has said, I think it was about 400 people have been killed since the ceasefire was announced a few weeks ago by President Trump. And the situation in the south of Lebanon is really dire. You've had, as you mentioned, strikes that have continued from the Israeli military into southern Lebanon. You've also had reports of Hezbollah continuing to strike into northern Israel. And I think the big challenge for Trump is, again, this is another front that he wants to solve. He wants that war to be done, in part because the unsolved situation in Lebanon with Hezbollah is proving particularly problematic for him in trying to end the Iran war.
0: Completely interrelated, which might explain why Trump keeps declaring ceasefires over Netanyahu's head. For Netanyahu's conflict in southern Lebanon, when he needs to keep going, Trump needs him to not keep going. Their interests have diverged in that sense. New talks now, Joyce, between Lebanon and Israel. New round of talks. What's to be expected here?
1: This is the longest round of talks we've seen between Lebanese and Israelis. Direct talks happening right now at the State Department, started on Thursday. Mm-hmm. Full day of talks. The Lebanese delegation is even higher up than it was previously. Simon Karam, former ambassador to the U.S., is representing Lebanon along with military officials and the ambassador here. So two goals are in mind for the Lebanese and the Israelis. The Lebanese, they want sovereignty over their territory that's now got occupied by Israel again in the south. The Israelis, they want the disarmament of Hezbollah. But to Asma's point, it's not as easy as it looks. There are talks, you know, of having U.S. Central Command involved, training the Lebanese army to do more of this. But it's

0: it's not going to happen anytime soon. For the administration, it wants a good story. It wants a nice photo op of Lebanese and Israeli officials at the White House celebrating a peace agreement, a framework agreement even, to say, here we go. You know, something is good happening in the Middle East that we've done.
1: Vera, ceasefires in name only to Israel's north. Also, ceasefires in name only to Israel's south. Clearly, Israel is stepping up attacks in Gaza while all of this is going on. Israeli strikes have killed 120 Palestinians in Gaza since April 8th when the ceasefire in Iran shifted Israel's attention back home. Now, that figure is from the Hamas-run Gaza Health Ministry. It includes 8 women and 13 children, according to the ministry, but it doesn't distinguish how many are civilians or how many others might be fighters connected to Hamas. We just don't know. But Vera, the Israeli military says Hamas is rearming. What do we know about that? Or did they never disarm in the first place?
2: Right. I mean, that is coming from Israeli officials. There isn't much public evidence. But as you mentioned, I mean, it's mainly that Hamas, hasn't obviously disarmed. And Israel is using that as a rationale to continue military action, as you just mentioned. So this ceasefire, I mean, it's incredibly fragile. It's just circular. It just keeps going and going. As long as they can use that rationale and say that they're either rearming or not disarming, I think we're going to see this continue, and it's going to continue to be stuck in this point, because the disarmament of Hamas was always that sticking point that this whole process was hinging on, and now it's really kind of hard to see how they get out of that.
1: Donald Trump's Board of Peace was supposed to go a long way to solving this problem. It hasn't happened. Here's Peace Board Director Nikolai Mladenov. Said that the truce hinges in Gaza on Hamas disarming, but that both sides are violating the ceasefire.
3: There is zero trust between Israelis and Palestinians, between Israel and Hamas, or vice versa.
1: Impressed both Israel and Hamas to make progress for the sake of the Gazan territory.
3: And if you want to tell me that there will be a donor in Europe, in the Gulf, or anywhere around the world, in their right mind, would invest the major reconstruction under these conditions, I don't see it. And if you tell me that this is security for Israel, I don't see it as well.
1: Osman Khalid, is the Board of Peace speaking past the real problem here? What has the Board of Peace accomplished so far?
4: What the Board of Peace has accomplished, look, they were set out to be. Actually, did an episode on this recently, sort of just checking in on what is going on in Gaza. They were set out to help implement the next phase. I think this is reminding me a lot of what we just discussed, where ceasefires are announced when the fighting hasn't actually stopped. So we had Steve Witkoff, the president's top advisor who helped negotiate a ceasefire in Gaza, announce that we were moving into phase two in Gaza. But phase two had certain requirements, right? And it included the dismantling of Hamas, right? There were certain specifications. They have not been met.
1: Phase two was a quantum leap.
4: Yes, exactly. And so I do think sometimes we hear these pronouncements from the White House that don't tend to match the reality of what is going on the ground. I don't know, and maybe, Joyce has more on this. We have not seen indications. We, in fact, heard from a recent episode where we heard from people inside Gaza. We have not gotten indications that rebuilding is starting or anything of that sort.
0: Yeah, and between phase one and phase two, just this minor thing happened, which is the Iran war. So the people who were supposed to help implement phase two, Qatar, Egypt, Israel, they're all preoccupied. I mean, the bandwidth, there is no bandwidth neither in the administration nor in the region to refocus on Gaza. And this is why it's even more fragile now.
1: Something happened on the way to the forum. It was the war in Iran. We're going to make a stop in Europe before the hour rounds out. But before we do, I want to check in on Cuba, because on Thursday, the Cuban government said that the CIA director, John Ratcliffe, had met with counterparts in Cuba during high-level visits to the country. We got this email from 1A listener Mao in New Hampshire. The United States has basically declared war against the civilian population in Cuba. The administration insists that it is not a blockade, but when you prevent oil from being delivered to a country by anyone, what else is it? Vera, tensions remain high between Washington and Havana. Where are they at right now?
2: in this very strange phase, and it actually there are some parallels to some of these other places we've discussed, where the U.S. is both trying to speed up and slow down. They are Trump and Rubio and some others keep raising the specter of military action. They're kind of toying with the idea of doing something similar to what we saw in Venezuela, where they could just go in, decapitate the government, things like that. At the same time, they keep indicating that they're open to a deal, to some kind of economic concessions that the government could make and political concessions that would slowly phase out this regime. I mean, the CIA director yesterday, according to officials I spoke with, basically raised Venezuela as a warning, you know, basically said, you either cooperate with us or you may end up like Maduro. At the same time, you know, they are willing, kind of strikingly willing, to negotiate some kind of deals. Of, you know, they've offered humanitarian aid, different economic concessions, which would be very unpopular with, you know, Florida Republicans, with Cuban Americans, who just want the U.S. to uproot the entire regime.
1: Vera, speaking of Cuban Americans, what about Marco Rubio, the Secretary of State, the son of Cuban refugees? Ron emails us to ask, what gives the U.S. the right to blockade Cuba because our authoritarian regime doesn't like theirs? Is it because Rubio wants to be seen as the savior of Cuba? I mean, he's playing a major role here.
2: Absolutely. I mean, that's his background. That's, you know, it's been the animating, motivating force behind his entire career. So that's true. But we shouldn't discount that Trump, actually, who's surrounded by Floridians and a lot of Cuban Americans day in and day out, wants himself to be seen. He sees Cuba potentially as another Venezuela, where he can kind of, you know, get the political victory and move on. And Cuba's not Venezuela, and it's going to be much, much, much more complicated. So it's going to be really interesting to see, you know, whether Rubio gets what he's been promising for all these years or whether they settle for something that I think much of the community back home is going to be quite upset with.
1: Well, before we go, let's check in on our friends in the UK. The King was just here, doing great. The King's government in London, not so much. Look, people across Europe are unhappy with their leaders. France, Germany, Austria, Portugal, no question. An anti-incumbency wave across Europe. It has hit Keir Starmer hard. He's facing calls to resign from within his own party. At least 80 Labour members of Parliament have demanded Keir Starmer step down in the past week. Joyce, what happened to Keir Starmer, who blew into office with this groundswell of support for Labour and now is facing demands from within his own party to get lost?
0: Well, it's not been a good quarter for Keir Starmer. This would be, if he resigns, the sixth prime minister to go down since Brexit. And it's a combination of economic grievances. He overpromised, underdelivered, but mostly he's losing the faith within his own party. The talk now is, would he resign voluntarily, or would he set a date that I'm going to step down later, or he just does a government reshuffle? But it seems a new candidate, resignation is likely. There is talk about the charismatic, popular mayor of Manchester, Andy Burnham, that he would step in as the new prime minister for Labour. We'll see if that happens. But it certainly shakes confidence in British politics, given the amount of changes they've seen since Brexit.
1: Ozma, you're with the BBC. You're not going to get out of this without talking about Keir Starmer. Just really quickly, I mean, some of the real quick the rap on Keir Starmer is, let it be a lesson to centrists and centrist Democrats everywhere not to try to both sides politics. Choose a side.
4: Yeah, I don't know that I would extrapolate it that large. Yeah. To me, it speaks of a actually very distinct post-Brexit question, which we're doing an episode on next week, which is the UK ungovernable? I mean, that is the question.
1: He's at Liz Truss levels of popularity, and may Liz...
4: The joke that my British colleagues tell me is that there's a cat that domiciles in 10 Downing Street, and that the cat, Larry, has now seen a wide number of prime ministers cycle through.
1: Vote for Larry for Prime Minister, 10 Downing Street. It may add stability to the UK government. Ozma Khali, co-host of the Global Story podcast from the BBC, Joyce Karam, editor-in-chief at Owl Monitor, and Vera Bergen-Gruen of the Wall Street Journal. I thank you all. A great hour. Mike Kidd is our sound designer and engineer. Aileen Humphreys is our senior producer and editor of 1A On Demand. And Maya Garg is our incredible senior managing producer. This program comes to you from WAMU, part of American University in Washington, distributed by NPR. I'm Todd Zwillick. Have a great weekend. This is 1A.

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4: 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From WHYY in Philadelphia, this is Fresh Air. I'm David Beanfield. Today, we remember Philip Caputo, who wrote an acclaimed and unflinching memoir about leading a Marine platoon during the Vietnam War. It taught him a painful truth.
5: When I was in Vietnam, I had discovered that I had a capacity to be violent and dark in my actions in a way that totally shocked me.
4: He went on to become a Pulitzer Prize-winning journalist. Also, celebrated naturalist and nature documentarian Sir David Attenborough, he turned 100 this month. What do you do when a wild animal comes after you?
6: All I know is that when the rhinoceros charges, you find yourself 12 foot up a tree that has no branches beneath you, and you can't imagine how you got there.
4: And John Powers reviews the new film, The Wizard of the Kremlin. First, the news.
7: Live from NPR News, I'm Lakshmi Singh. President Trump's heading back to the Washington, D.C. area aboard Air Force One, capping a state visit to China. Leaders of the world's two biggest economies talk trade, including three major items the U.S. wants to sell: beans, beef, and Boeing aircraft. NPR's Tamara Keith reports on whether China's committed to buying.
8: We haven't seen anything in writing yet, but administration officials and President Trump have been making the rounds doing interviews, and the picture is coming together. And there's been some movement to allow U.S. beef producers to resume exports to China. And President Trump, in an interview with Sean Hannity on Fox News, said China would be buying lots of soybeans and Boeing aircraft.
7: Trump says he and she also spoke at length about the U.S. war with Iran, a key trade partner to China. Both agreed Iran should reopen the Strait of Hormuz and should not have a nuclear weapon. However, it does not appear Trump has secured China's commitment to press Iran to deliver on either demand. The death toll in Ukraine has risen to at least 24 people following Russia's latest barrage of missile and drone strikes. It's targeted the capital and other areas. NPR's Joanna Kakissis has more.
9: The Russian strikes turned a nine-story apartment building into rubble. Ukrainian President Volodymyr Zelensky left flowers there for those killed. He said in a video address that Russia bombed Ukraine virtually nonstop for 2 days to exhaust Ukraine's air defenses. We must find countermeasures for such attacks as soon as possible, Zelensky said. In 48 hours, Russia used more than 1,500 drones and 56 missiles in the strikes. Zelensky said Ukraine was able to intercept 94% of the drones and 73% of the missiles. He said the number one priority is securing air defense that can take down more missiles. Joanna Kakissis, NPR News, KU.
7: CIA Director John Ratcliffe made a surprise visit to Cuba yesterday and delivered a stern message from President Trump. It's coming at a time when Cuba says it's out of fuel and suffering massive power blackouts. Here's NPR's Greg Myrie.
4: Director Ratcliffe's trip wasn't announced in advance, but the spy agency said afterward that he met the head of Cuba's intelligence services and the interior minister. A CIA official, speaking on condition of anonymity, said Ratcliffe traveled to the island to present Trump's position. The official said, quote, "The United States is prepared to seriously engage on economic and security issues, but only if Cuba makes fundamental changes." Trump has threatened on several occasions to take some unspecified action against Cuba. Cuba is suffering a debilitating energy crisis. The government says the country is out of oil, causing power blackouts of 20 hours or more per day.
7: That's Greg Myrie reporting. It's NPR. Immigrant rights advocates in Minnesota say the Trump administration's surge of federal officers in Minneapolis led to a spike in donations to community support groups. However, now they say the money's dried up since the surge ended. NPR's Sergio Martinez Beltran has details.
10: In April, eviction filings in Minneapolis spiked 26% in comparison to April of last year. That's according to Homeline, a tenant advocacy group. Alexandria Guzman Gomez has been helping migrants with housing. She started a rent relief effort in Minneapolis in January that has paid over $1.5 million in rent. But as of lately, community members are not donating as much.
11: I think a lot of people are just burnt out. They're burnt out. They don't have the time. They also don't have the money anymore.
10: Food and gas have gotten pricier, and volunteers as well as donors have lives to return to. They hope others will step up. Sergio Martinez Beltran, NPR News, Minneapolis.
7: A deadline's approaching to avert a strike on the Long Island Railroad, North America's busiest commuter railroad. The LIRR serves New York City's eastern suburbs. It transports roughly a 250,000 customers each weekday. It has been unable to reach an agreement with union officials representing locomotive engineers, signalmen, and other train employees. Both sides have until 12:01 a.m. Saturday to reach a labor contract agreement. If not, union workers could strike or be locked out by management. I'm Lakshmi Singh, NPR News.
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2: 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Sunny skies are forecast today with a high near 81 degrees. It's 78 right now in Pensacola with an unseasonably low dew point, though, so things should be very nice today. Mostly clear tonight with a low around 61 degrees and mostly sunny tomorrow with a high near 82.
4: This is Fresh Air. I'm David Dean Cooley. One of the most unflinching and acclaimed memoirs of the Vietnam War was about a young lieutenant, one of the first Americans to fight in the war, leading a Marine platoon through the jungle. A Rumor of War was written by Philip Caputo, who died last week at the age of 84. In reviewing the book in 1977, John Gregory Dunn described it as, quote, "heartbreaking, terrifying, and enraging. It belongs to the literature of men at war," unquote. The book became a bestseller and was adapted into a TV miniseries. After the war, Caputo became a journalist and was part of the Chicago Tribune Pulitzer Prize-winning team that uncovered violations of voting procedures in a March 1972 primary. While a foreign correspondent in Lebanon during their civil war, he was captured by Palestinian militants and held for a week. Later, in another incident, he was shot multiple times by a different group of militants in Beirut. He returned to the States, and during convalescence for his injuries, he wrote A Rumor of War. Caputo went on to write two other memoirs, 10 novels, 2 short story collections, and 4 works of nonfiction. His love of adventure is detailed in an obituary on his website, which reads, quote, Caputo caught a leviathan-sized marlin off Cuba's shores, hunted big game in Africa, roughed it in Australia's outback, cast fly lines in the world's oceans and streams from Alaska to New England, and read books as voraciously as he wrote them. We're going to listen to Terry's 2005 interview with Philip Caputo. At the time, he had written the novel Acts of Faith, set in war-torn Sudan, about aid workers and missionaries there.
7: You've been in war zones as a Marine and as a journalist. Can you talk a little bit about the difference between being there as a fighter and being there as somebody just covering the fighting?
5: Well, probably the major difference is that the war correspondent can get out of there almost whenever he chooses, or she chooses. Now, the soldier is stuck there, is under orders, and there's no return ticket. There's no going back to the hotel in another day or two or three. The soldier has to confront that situation constantly, under orders, often against his or her own will. And also, the journalist generally has some kind of picture of what's going on, a big picture of what's happening. Quite often, if you're an enlisted soldier or even a junior officer, say, you know, level of a lieutenant or a captain, all you know about what's going on is what's going on directly in front of you. And this can often give you a certain sense of feeling of powerlessness, no control over your fate or your destiny, that, say, something like the war correspondent can maintain that sense, although it may be an illusion, even in the war correspondent.
7: Did you respect war correspondents when you were fighting in Vietnam, or did you see them as, like, guys with pens and cameras who were onlookers?
5: I think I was agnostic about them. I mean, I didn't particularly dislike them. I always remember feeling, and I think there were probably in 4 operations that there were journalists along, either TV or print journalists. I could never figure out why they were there. It seemed just peculiar to me. It seemed really odd, and sometimes I got a little annoyed with them because I would be, especially if they were with the unit that I was either with or that I was in command of, which in this case was a rifle platoon, I would feel somewhat responsible for them and for their safety, and that would be a distraction to me. But in general, you might say I could have taken them or left them.
7: You know, as we were saying, your new novel, Acts of Faith, which is about aid workers and missionaries in Sudan, is in part about how idealistic motives can become really changed once you're in a foreign war where you don't really understand the culture. You wrote in your memoir about fighting in Vietnam, A Rumor of War, war is always attractive to young men who know nothing about it. But we had also been seduced into uniform by Kennedy's challenge to ask what you can do for your country and by the missionary idealism he had awakened in us. I guess I'm wondering if fighting in Vietnam made you skeptical of idealism.
5: Oh, yes, it did. I'll just freely admit that, and like a lot of people my age, I was indelibly marked by that experience and by that era. Yes, I'm profoundly skeptical of idealism, profoundly skeptical of government pronouncements, profoundly skeptical about the honesty and integrity of our elected officials, profoundly skeptical about what the generals and military leaders tell us is happening as opposed to what may really be happening. I would not want to speak for the entire baby boom generation. I forgot how many millions of people that is. But I think a significant number of people in that age group think that way. And as a result of what happened in Vietnam and in the 60s. And I can't, there's no sense in my trying to pretend somehow that that didn't happen to me, because it did.
7: No, it's interesting. You managed to, as you pointed out in your writing, you managed to get through your tour of duty in Vietnam without any wounds. But then as a journalist covering Beirut, you were shot several times in one episode. What happened to you?
5: Well, it's one of those proverbial long stories that I will endeavor to make short. I was covering the Lebanese Civil War. I was the Chicago Tribune's Middle East correspondent based in Beirut. I was filing a story to the paper when the building I was in came under heavy machine gun fire. I then exited the building, ran into some Muslim militiamen from some strange street militia that was active in Beirut at that time. They tried to take my press card away from me. The press card was very precious to us, in that without it, you could get killed fairly easily. And I remember I grabbed it from one of these guys that was trying to take it from me. And I put it back in my wallet, and they said, all right, you know, get out of here, go. And as I was walking away, they started to open fire at me, open fire on me, and hit me in the ankle, in my left ankle, hit me in the left leg. I got hit superficially in the head, the back, the shoulders, just by, say, superficial shrapnel. Fortunately, these were Muslim militiamen, and I was right near a street controlled by Christians. That was a sectarian war, or at least in part a sectarian war. Although I was down, because of the wounds in my legs, I couldn't walk. I was able to crawl, and I crawled onto this Christian-controlled street, and probably I just owe my life to that, because I think had they not been afraid to pursue me, they would have, and that would have been the end of me.
7: You're a writer. You use your imagination all the time, and I'm sure during the war in Vietnam, you must have imagined what it would have been like to be shot or injured there. How did actually getting shot compare to what you'd always imagined it would feel like?
5: I suppose I used to wonder, like anybody who's been in there, will it hurt? Even if it is an instantly fatal wound, let's say one to the brain. I remember I used to think sometimes in Vietnam, especially if I'd seen comrades who were killed, if they felt somehow in that last flashing instant of their life, some enormous amount of pain was compressed. As I discovered, is that you actually don't feel a thing. The impact is so stunning from a high velocity bullet that something happens to your system, and I didn't feel any pain, in fact, for probably 2 or 3 hours after it was shot.
7: By then, were you in a medical setting?
5: Yeah, I was in a hospital.
7: Mm-hmm. You did some of your recovery back at your parents' house, the house you grew up in, and you said that you wrote some of A Rumor of War, your Vietnam memoir, in the bedroom that you grew up in. And when I read that, I thought, wow, that's so weird, because, I mean, a lot of people I know feel or used to feel that when they went back to the bedroom that they grew up in after they were an adult, they feel like a child again. You know, that you see that same furniture, stuff that's still on the wall.
5: Yeah.
7: Your parents are there, and somehow, you know, you're kind of a kid again. But what was it like for you to be in that kind of setting at writing this, this really complicated memoir of war?
5: Well, I think considering that I was then confined either to a wheelchair or to crutches, that I was almost naturally in a childlike situation. I mean, I had my wife and 2 kids with me, so we were all living in the same house. It was almost like one of those old immigrant families. It was so intensely boring, you know, to be confined to a wheelchair in a rather ordinary suburb of Chicago that, as a matter of fact, oddly enough, writing that book gave me some focus, a purpose in life, and was also partly an antidote to this intense boredom. I mean, I think I would have either been perhaps reading some of the time, but probably most of the time I would have been sitting in that wheelchair or in a chair with my legs up and cast, watching TV.
4: Journalist Philip Caputo talking with Terry Gross in 2005. He died last week at the age of 84. We'll hear more after a break. This is Fresh Air.
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16: Government, you've had firsthand experience with extremists. When you were covering Lebanon, you were captured for a week. Who captured you, and what did they do to you?
5: I was captured by a faction of the Palestinian Liberation Organization. It was called the PDFLP. They captured me because they thought that I was a CIA agent, which is a rather frequent accusation made against journalists, particularly American journalists, in the Middle East and elsewhere, but particularly in the Middle East.
16: So what did they do to you in the week that you were held hostage?
5: Well, I wasn't held hostage. They didn't. They weren't holding me.
16: Captive.
5: For a ransom
16: captive.
5: Or anything.
16: They
5: interrogated me over and over and over again, often with questions that were ludicrous. I was subjected to mild physical and at times severe psychological torture. Things like having my hands tied behind my back and then my ankles, my legs bent back, so my ankles were then tied to my hands. It was bent like a bow, and then a guy sticks an AK-47 in your temple and says, "You must now answer these questions truthfully." You know, no kidding. They stuffed me in a hole in the ground where rats were crawling around, and things like that, for 24 hours with no food, no water, no light, hardly any air. That sort of thing, all of which they were trying to break me down, convinced that I was a CIA agent, and at any moment I would suddenly, you know, like a person in the courtroom melodrama, leap up and scream, "I did it, I did it." But of course I didn't, since I wasn't one.
16: So, what were some of the things that went through your mind about what you should tell them?
5: I mean, I did it. But of course I didn't, since I wasn't one.
16: So, what were some of the things that went through your mind about what you should tell them? I mean, you told them the truth, that you weren't a CIA agent, but you did risk getting killed during this week. I'm sure that was a real possibility. So did you think of, like, lying and making stuff up to give them?
5: Yeah, I sure did. And there were a couple of times I actually thought about telling them what I figured they wanted to hear. Because you get the feeling that they're going to hold you there forever, and that you're going to go through 10, 12, 14 hours of grilling every single day for in the indefinite future, and that you'll be driven crazy. To which was added the extra stress as the Palestinian camp they were keeping me in was under fire from the Lebanese Air Force and the Lebanese Army. It was being bombed and shelled at the same time. So while I'm answering these questions, every now and then the interrogation would be interrupted by a two

0: 150-pound bomb going off in the next block or something like that. So, I was tempted at times to just lie to them. And in fact, after I was released, a CIA agent from the American embassy called me in to his office and wanted to know if I had done just that and if I might have, you know, started to throw out names of people I knew in the embassy just to give my captors names and say, yeah, these guys are CIA agents too. So that was, you know, one of the things I did think of, but I decided that it would be a bad idea.
1: You know, people talk about war as a crucible that will test you and shape you. Probably being in a hole in the ground, held captive, is a crucible too. Do you feel like you were tested and learned things about yourself and even about, like, your threshold of pain when you were held captive for that week in Lebanon?
0: Oh, certainly. When you've had experiences like that, and then you encounter the more or less ordinary stresses of life, even what one could consider, say, extreme stresses, I don't know, like, say, you're broke, or you can't make the mortgage payment, or whatever, that's nothing to sneeze at, nothing to laugh at, but when you've been through something like that, in the midst of a more ordinary crisis, you will stop and you'll say, oh my God, I got through that. This is absolutely nothing compared to that, and I'll get through this easy enough.
1: So what are, if this isn't too personal, what are some of the things you feel you learned about yourself in the extreme and dangerous situations you were in, you know, as a journalist, as a Marine, as a captive?
0: Well, I think, let's say on the flattering side, I certainly learned that I was tougher than I thought. Not in the sense of a, you know, chest thumping macho tough guy, but I meant that I could endure and keep my head under extreme stress better than I would have thought. On the unflattering side, I know in Vietnam, and it's described fully in A Rumor of War, and it would take me way too long to go into a full, like, you know, description of it. But when I was in Vietnam, I had discovered that I had a capacity to be violent and dark in my actions in a way that totally shocked me. I didn't think that sort of thing was in me. I've got this main character here in the novel, in Acts of Faith, Douglas Braithwaite, who does have a dark force within him, but he denies that it exists. And his partner, Fitzhugh Martin, later says of him that those who deny the dark angel in their natures will become prey to it. And they won't recognize that dark force when it summons you, when it knocks at the door and summons you to do something that is really reprehensible. And I think that arises out of a discovery that I made about myself when I was in Vietnam.
1: You know, since your Vietnam memoir, A Rumor of War, was such an important book about the war, I'm just wondering what you made of the whole debate about John Kerry's service in Vietnam during the election and how divided the country still seemed to be about the meaning of that war and the justness of that war.
0: The Vietnam War and the 1960s will not be over until, I'll predict, let's say 2040. That is roughly when the last baby boomer will die. And I just think that the divisions that were aroused during that era and by that war will continue to be fought by that particular generation, again, until they no longer have any effect on the daily and political life of the country.
1: Philip Caputo, thank you very much for talking with us.
0: Well, thank you, Terry. Thanks. Good to be here.
2: Journalist Philip Caputo spoke to Terry Gross in 2005. He wrote the Vietnam War memoir, A Rumor of War, which became part of the canon of wartime literature. 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Coming up, we mark the 100th birthday of Sir David Attenborough and listen to a portion of our 1985 interview with him. I'm David Bean Cooley, and this is Fresh Air.
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2: This is Fresh Air. I'm TV critic David Bean Cooley. Sir David Attenborough, the globally famous host, narrator, and creator of nature films, marked his 100th birthday last year. His celebrated and popular natural history programs, since he began hosting and producing them for the BBC in the 1950s, have included Planet Earth and the Blue Planet series, The Life of Birds, and Life on Earth, which traveled the globe to trace the history of evolution. London's Natural History Museum noted the occasion of Attenborough's 100th birthday by naming a new genus and species of parasitic wasp after him. PBS did it by presenting a new special with Attenborough as host, allowing him to look back on what he considered one of his finest achievements, the series Life on Earth. Today, we're noting the occasion by listening back to his 1985 interview with Terry Gross, where she asked him about making his Life on Earth and other nature documentary series.
1: And you're a cameraman looking for animals to display, birds of display, its feathers or whatever. Are you sitting there with the camera, waiting and waiting, having it poised, ready to be turned on?
7: Well, of course, it's the sort of classic thing for the natural history cameraman to say modestly, well, I'm afraid we waited 9 months and 27 hours, whatever, you know, to get that shot. In point of fact, if the truth is to be told, the better cameraman you are and the better naturalist you are, the less time you have to wait. If you really know enough, you know, well, I mean, it's like turning up in England and hoping to get cuckoos in December. I mean, you know, they don't occur. Have cuckoos go cuckoo in spring. And so you turn up in spring. And if you really know, you know which week to turn up. And similarly, if you decide that you really want to have, monkey, the alpha male of a troop displaying at a certain time, you find out the man who knows about that particular species and perhaps has been working with him for a year, and he'll say, oh, well, if that's what you want, I can take you, you want to meet Fred, who is the alpha male of Group 3, and Fred always turns up in the morning about 5:30 with the troop on that log there just by the other side, and he always sees Willie from the other side of the river, who's quite very fed up, and they're great rivals, and he always displays. And you go down there, and you get there 30 minutes before Fred's due, you set up the camera, Fred turns up, and he does it. And so you go away and you say, fine, I've got the shot I wanted and I did it in a day. But that is a measure of, not in this instance, in that instance, your success. It's the measure of the skill of the scientific observer who has spent his life studying that troop And that's the fact of the matter. So that actually boasting how patient you were and how long it took you to get the shot is a kind of confession of inadequacy.
1: Hmm. Have any of your camera people ever gotten hurt or attacked by one of the animals who they'd come to shoot?
7: No, none of my friends, thank goodness, have ever had to. I mean, we've all had sort of mild occasions to climb a tree rather faster than one would think.
1: Are you good at that?
7: I've no idea whether I'm good. All I know is that when the rhinoceros charges, you find yourself 12 foot up a tree that has no branches beneath you, and you can't imagine how you got there. But actually, again, that again is a sort of the wrong kind of boast. If you're a good enough naturalist, you should know how close you can get to an elephant before it charges. You should be able to read the way it moves its ears, the way it shakes its head, and which way the wind is going, and so on, to know that is as close as you want to get. And it's not my job, or any of us, in order to demonstrate to be brave. Our job is to get the pictures. And you don't actually get pictures by persuading an elephant to charge you and pound your camera to little bits of cogwheels into the dust.
1: Just curious, how close can you get to an elephant before he charges?
7: You can get... it depends on the wind.
1: On the wind?
7: Yeah, I don't mean the elephant's wind. I mean,
1: yeah. What does the wind have to do with it?
7: Well, because of your smell.
1: Oh.
7: I mean, if the wind suddenly... What you do, if you want to get close to elephants, which isn't a particular ambition of mine, I've spent a certain amount of time close to them, you get one of your silk stockings or nylon stockings, and you put talcum powder in it, face powder, and you hold it in a little bag, and you continually bob it up and down so that you can see from the way this very fine talcum powder is drifting which way this is less than the wind, it's just the faintest breath of air. If, as long as the talcum powder keeps coming towards you, which is how you should have been approaching the elephant in the first place, then it's okay. You're smelling the elephant, he's not smelling you. But if that talcum powder starts to move away from you, then you can bet your bottom dollar that the elephant's going to smell you quite soon, and this is the time you want to retreat.
1: So the elephant's not really paying attention to seeing you.
7: It doesn't like human, the smell of human beings. Its eyesight's not all that good. It has very small eyes. And of course, one on either side of its head, as it were, so it's viewing from the side all the time. And it is smell and sound which particularly get it upset.
1: You've been making naturalist movies for over 30 years. Film technology has changed a lot during that time. Is what you're able to show us different because of how the technology has changed?
7: It's changed beyond recognition. And the first films I made back in 1952 in Africa, where you had a clockwork camera, and you had to wind it up. And it only ran for about, I think, 40 seconds or something. That was the longest shot you could take. There was no way in which you could actually record sound at the same time, synchronously. The lenses were small focal lengths so that you could really not get any decent close-ups. Without, that is, getting much closer than you wish to be. The film stocks were extremely slow so that you couldn't actually film unless the light was very bright. You couldn't film in a jungle, for example. Colour, well, at least you couldn't film colour, certainly. And it was just not enough light. Now, of course, you have cameras with marvellous lenses, very sensitive stocks, very fast lenses, very long focus lenses, so that you can do, with the cameras, all kinds of things that you couldn't do before. You can get resolution, definition of your picture much better than it was. But also, there are many other sort of things you can do. Recently, I mean, in the last, For Life on Earth, for example, we wanted to show a mole running down its tunnel. Nobody had ever shown a mole running down its tunnel. Perhaps nobody had ever wanted to show a mole running down its tunnel. But we decided we did. And so we went to the local hospital and borrowed their fibre optics, you know, which they use to put down people's throats and look inside their stomachs or inside their lungs. And we used that fibre optic device, put it in a mole's tunnel.
1: Sex and violence is such a big issue in television programming. How much of... sex, parentheses, mating, or violence, parentheses, one animal killing another for its food, do you think it's proper to show for a documentary series on television?
7: Well, the curious thing is that if you show one sequence of copulation, it may last, I mean, in terms of actual technical of when it starts and when it finishes, no more than about, say, perhaps, let us say, for the sake of argument, a minute and a half. People will be convinced afterwards that the programme showed nothing else. I mean, they'll say, that programme, I mean, why you went on and on and on and on about that sequence? We can't possibly understand it. It was really awful of them. And that, of course, is because the images, these images, are so powerful that hit us subliminally and psychologically so powerfully that we are knocked right off balance by them. I, as you say, I used to be a film director. I used to be a director of programmes, and I remember very well. We have a fairly liberal view about those sort of scenes that you can do. But on the other hand, we had a financial programme, which was devoted to doing an item about bloodstock and horses and the value in terms of economics of what thoroughbred stock was and so on. And they had an interview in which a man was talking to a breeder about this. And over the breeder's shoulder in the background, there was a stallion servicing a mare. Now, I don't know how familiar you are with stallions servicing mares, but I can tell you it's a fairly spectacular proceeding. And I was as mad as anything as the network director that the irresponsibility of doing that, because actually it was totally irrelevant. I mean, of course, he thought it was quite, and the producer thought it was quite entertaining, because it was marginally, peripherally appropriate. But it was not centrally appropriate. And it was not about the economics, and the result, but the image was so powerful that nobody could possibly listen to about the economics while this extraordinary drama was going on behind. Now, that seems to me irresponsible and totally indefensible. But if you were doing a programme about the nature of display, or the techniques of the scorpion had, it being a very antique organism, and how, in fact, the evolution of sexual behaviours developed amongst that group of invertebrate animals, then it seems to be totally proper that you should do it. Of course, you can be lascivious about it, just as you can be lascivious and obscene about violence, and you can use shots of lions tearing the entrails from some poor wildebeest. I mean, it happens. You didn't organise it. There it is. But is it what the programme's about? And is it necessary for it to be an accurate truth? If you actually sanitise it so that you never put any of that in, that's just as bad. Because that gives a totally misleading idea as to what the world of nature is like.
2: 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More after a break. 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
2: 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Let's get back to Terry's 1985 interview with David Attenborough. Last week, he celebrated his 100th birthday.
10: Did you grow up in a city?
7: In a town, yeah. Well, it was a city, yes. But one that I could get to the country fairly easily on a bicycle.
10: Yeah, because I was kind of wondering how you became as comfortable with different physical environments. Because I think a lot of people who grew up in a city adapt less easily to exotic locations and climates.
7: I'm not sure that's true, actually. I think a lot of us who grew up in cities developed a great hunger for these kind of places.
10: Mm.
7: A sufficient hunger to kind of quell the uncomfortableness of involved in going there. I grew up, I certainly spent a lot of time in the countryside looking for fossils or hedgehogs or whatever. But I was certainly a city boy.
10: When did you decide that you weren't going to live the academic life and write textbooks, but instead you were going to write popular books and make movies that a popular audience could appreciate?
7: Well, when I was

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1: I'm Scott Tong in China this week. 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
0: 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We're welcoming Adam and Shannon Wright, Sauceboss, and Leah Lawson. 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This is Fresh Air. The new movie, The Wizard of the Kremlin, is set in Russia in the years from the fall of communism in the early 1990s to the period just before the invasion of Ukraine. It stars Paul Dano as a one-time artist who becomes the media consultant to Vladimir Putin. He's played by Jude Law. Our critic at large, John Powers, says that even though the movie doesn't always work dramatically, you'll leave knowing a lot more about how Putin came to be a dictator.
4: Back in olden times, the movies usually waited until political leaders were safely buried before putting them on screen. We're less deferential now. From Oliver Stone's W, which hit theaters when George W. Bush was still in office, to Ali Abbasi's The Apprentice, which came out when Donald Trump was seeking his second term, filmmakers now calmly fictionalize stories about those still in power. The latest to take a bow is Vladimir Putin. Played by Jude Law, surely Vladimir would be flattered. He's the dark star at the center of The Wizard of the Kremlin, an exceedingly interesting, if sometimes frustrating, new film. Based on a novel by Giuliano da Empoli, it's been adapted for the screen by two top-drawer talents, director Olivier Assayas and co-writer Emmanuel Carrère. Blending made-up characters and real-life big shots, they offer a bouncy history of how Russia went from a Soviet dictatorship to a new kind of czarism. The wizard of the title isn't actually Putin, but his media advisor Vadim Baranov, played by Paul Dano with plump cheeks that look as hermetically polished as Teflon. During an interview with a Yale professor, that's Jeffrey Wright, the now-retired Baranov looks back on his career. It begins during the fall of communism in the Gorbachev era and continues into the lawless 90s, when mafia-style capitalism impoverished millions but turned some schemers into billionaire oligarchs. In that time, Baranov goes from selling electronics to becoming an avant-garde theater director who falls in love with a cynical actress. That's Alicia Vikander. When she dumps him for an oil oligarch, Baranov realizes that the arts don't matter in the new anything-goes Russia. He decides that he wants to be at the heart of his times. So he goes into TV, creating trashy reality shows and becoming a protege of Boris Berezovsky, a real-life oligarch who owns the country's biggest channel. Berezovsky is looking for a sturdy, malleably corrupt successor to the Russian Federation's fading president, drunken Boris Yeltsin. He settles on a balding, taciturn, slightly nondescript KGB officer named Vladimir Putin. Although Putin's at first reluctant, Baranov persuades him to run for office by arguing that Russians have always needed, indeed craved, authority from the top. Now there's an idea that Putin can get behind. He quickly turns on the clever Berezovsky, who thought he could control his creation. Always a mistake. And Baranov becomes Putin's media guru until 2014, dreaming up things like Russia's use of the internet to destabilize the West by flooding social media with extremist ideas. Early on, Baranov, who always speaks in an eerie hush, tries to convince the smirking Putin that pursuing war in Chechnya is a losing political strategy.
5: I'm sorry, but I would think twice before getting involved in that mess. These past few years... Chechnya has killed more political careers here in Moscow than enemies on the battlefield.
6: None of them have put enough energy into the issue. Those politicians want a war that dare not speak its name. A humane war, like the Americans do. I'm talking about something else. I'm not interested in winning the Nobel Peace Prize. What interests me is restoring integrity to the Russian Federation.
5: Hard comments on geopolitics. It's not my field of expertise. What I will say, however, is that it's political suicide.
6: I think you're mistaken. I think you've let Westerners persuade you that an electoral campaign has to be two teams of economists discussing PowerPoint presentations. In Russia, power is something else entirely.
4: The Wizard of the Kremlin contains so much sharp dialogue that I wish its story was more dramatic. While individual scenes brim with life, Asayas really knows how to evoke a society on the move. The action as a whole feels rushed, episodic, and a tad abstract. For instance, the Conjurer's character is less a full-fledged woman than an alluring symbol of Russia's divided soul. Yet despite all its flaws, the movie's worth seeing just for Law's portrayal of Putin, which isn't merely juicy, but revelatory. In his composed posture, ironic smile, and flashes of anger, we sense what makes this man tick. His canniness, brutality, rough humor, paranoia, and resentment of the West, which, he believes, tries to make him feel small. Watching Law's Putin in action, I got a clearer sense of why this man, whom Baranov calls the Tsar, jails or murders anyone he finds threatening, and why he feels righteous about invading Ukraine. In contrast, the wizard himself remains elusive. Based on a real-life figure named Vladislav Surkov, Baranov is opaque, perhaps even to himself. Some viewers are annoyed by this and by Dano's stylized deadpan. What is he thinking? But the wizard's inner life isn't what matters. It's his deeds. He's one of those brainy, morally vacant political strategists you find all over the world. As he sits in his country house talking, you wonder whether Baranov ever believed in the dictatorship he was helping to create, or whether he just enjoyed seeing his ideas triumph in the real world, like staging a successful play. In the end, the Wizard of the Kremlin is less about exposing Putin's authoritarian nature than about capturing an emblematic figure of our age. Baranov is a man who's excited by serving malevolent power, even knowing it will probably destroy him.
0: John Powers reviewed The Wizard of the Kremlin, now in theaters. On Monday's show, growing up underground, the son of two American revolutionaries. Bernardine Dorn and Bill Ayers were leaders of the Weather Underground, the radical group that planted bombs and collaborated with the Black Panthers to protest racism and the war in Vietnam. Their son, Zaid Ayers Dorn, has a new memoir. 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We're rolling out new videos with in-studio guests, behind-the-scenes shorts, and iconic interviews from the archive. Fresh Air's executive producer is Sam Brigger. Our senior producer today is Roberta Shorrock. Our technical director and engineer is Audrey Bentham, with additional engineering support by Joyce Lieberman, Julian Hertzfeld, and Diana Martinez. Our interviews and reviews are produced and edited by Phyllis Myers, Anne-Marie Baldonado, Lauren Krenzel, Teresa Madden, Monique Nazareth, Thea Challoner, Susan Yakundi, Anna Bauman, and Nico Gonzalez-Whistler. Our digital media producer is Molly C. D. Nesbitt. For Terry Gross and Tanya Mosley, I'm David Dean Poole.
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0: Sasha Shepherd thought she knew her dad. 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
12: From NPR and WBUR Boston, I'm Peter O'Dowd.
1: I'm Anthony Brooks. It's Here and Now. I'm Scott Tong reporting from China on a hit TV show that's also convenient propaganda. It's a true story about communist spies trying to help the mainland take Taiwan in 1949.
13: The Chinese film and television industry have gotten better at weaving entertainment elements into what's essentially propagandistic stories.
12: Also, our politics roundtable on Republican efforts in the South to redraw congressional maps.
14: They are not going to be able to rig the midterm elections. Period. Full stop.
1: Also, World Cup soccer is coming to Greater Boston. With its infamous traffic jams and slow commuter trains, what could possibly go wrong? Coming up, you're in now.
12: First, the news.
15: Live from NPR News, I'm Lakshmi Singh. President Trump is returning to the U.S. after completing his state visit to China. Chinese leader Xi Jinping touted Trump's trip as a historic and landmark visit. Trump was the last American president to travel to China. NPR's Jennifer Pack reports that visit was almost 9 years ago.
16: President Xi says China and the U.S. have set a new vision for, quote, a constructive relationship of strategic stability. That refers to President Trump's narrative of great power competition since his first term, according to Wu Xinbo, a leading American studies scholar at Shanghai's Fudan University. He says President Xi and Trump are now setting a new direction, a wish.
17: Both want to have a stable, predictable, and more cooperative relations.
16: He says China sees meetings between leaders as a way to set parameters for further discussions, which is why China has not confirmed any specific deals made yet. Jennifer Pak, NPR News, Beijing.
15: Well, the U.S. and China are competing to advance artificial intelligence. The Trump administration's approach to AI has long been to prioritize innovation. But NPR's Deepa Shivaram says there are signs of a shift to AI safety.
18: Trump and administration officials have been starting to talk more about AI safety for the first time. This comes in part after AI company Anthropic sounded the alarm about its latest model Mythos due to cybersecurity concerns. That sent off a wave of concern about the potential dangers around new AI models. In interviews, administration officials have started to use words they haven't used before, like safety. That was surprising to Kyle Chan, a fellow at the Brookings Institution.
19: It's a dramatic reversal from just a year ago when you could hardly say the word safety in Trump circles.
18: But it's not yet clear if the Trump White House is planning to change anything when it comes to AI regulations. Even if they did, likely be small. Any actual regulations would have to come from Congress. Deepa Shivaram, NPR News.
15: Patients will still have access to the abortion pill mifepristone through telemedicine while a dispute over it plays out in the lower courts. Nearly 4 years after the U.S. Supreme Court struck down the 1973 landmark ruling that legalized access to abortion, yesterday the conservative-dominated court decided to preserve telemedicine access to the abortion pill. There's NPR's Selena Simmons.
20: They granted an emergency request from two drug makers to put a hold on an appeals court order that would put new restrictions on access to mifepristone. Specifically, it would have required patients to go in person to a clinic or a doctor's office to receive the medication. So the justices have issued a stay pending appeal in the case, so telemedicine access can continue as it has been while this case plays out in the lower courts.
15: That's NPR's Selena Simmons-Steffen reporting. You're listening to NPR News. As the U.S. pursues an end to its war with Iran, the FBI says it is offering a $200,000 reward for information leading to the capture and prosecution of a former Air Force counterintelligence specialist who they say has defected to Iran. In a statement, the agency says it's after Monica Elfrida Witt, a 47-year-old charged with sharing classified information with Iran. The FBI says the suspect was indicted by a federal grand jury in 2019. Today caps an end of an era at the Federal Reserve. This was Jerome Powell's last day as Fed chair after 8 years in the post. He's succeeded by Kevin Warsh, who was confirmed this week by the Senate. Researchers say they have discovered a new dinosaur species in Thailand. NPR's James Dubek says it's the largest dinosaur ever found in Southeast Asia.
21: The dinosaur would have been about 90 feet long and weighed about 30 tons. It was a sauropod, a type of dinosaur that eats plants and has a long neck and tail. The researchers call it Naga Titan, named after a mythical serpent creature that's worshipped in Southeast Asia. Naga Titan lived between 100 to 120 million years ago. It gives clues about how dinosaurs got even bigger later on. Here's researcher Titiwut Seta Paniksaku.
22: Naga Titan essentially represents that kind of on-ramp towards that kind of supersizer.
21: It is the 14th named dinosaur discovered in Thailand, and experts are excited about the expanding fossil record from the region. James Dubek, NPR News.
15: This is NPR.
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3: 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Sunny skies are forecast today with a high near 81 degrees. It's 78 degrees right now in Pensacola. Mostly clear tonight with a low around 61 degrees, and mostly sunny tomorrow with some afternoon cloudiness and a high near 82.
12: From NPR and WBUR, I'm Peter O'Dowd in Phoenix.
1: I'm Anthony Brooks in Boston. It's Here and Now. Flying home from China earlier today, President Trump called his summit with the Chinese president a success because he said China offered to help reopen the Strait of Hormuz and to end Iran's nuclear program. Trump also said China will be buying U.S. Boeing jets, energy, and farm products.
24: The farmers are going to be very happy. They're going to be buying billions of dollars of soybeans.
12: Now, the official response from China is vague on all those topics and no word yet from Boeing on those airplanes. It's time to bring in our Friday Politics Roundtable. Sahil Kapoor is senior national political reporter for NBC News, and Shelby Talcott is White House correspondent for Semaphore. Hi to you both.
25: Thanks for having us.
12: So, Sahil, lots of handshakes, lots of pageantry at this summit, but did anything actually change?
25: That is unclear at this time. We have no major deals or concrete policy changes that were announced. Here's what we know. China gave President Trump a red carpet-style welcome. They called it a landmark and historic visit. They sounded very positive about this. We know that one of the things that China wants is for the U.S. to kind of back off its support for Taiwan. There's a question about a major arms package that the U.S. might provide to Taiwan, and President Trump has not really commented on that. China obviously does not want that transfer to happen. And you heard, you played President Trump talking about things that he expects China to do, which is buy more U.S. oil, buy more soybeans, buy a bunch of Boeing jets. Beijing, very notably, has not commented on any of this. They've not confirmed that that's actually happening. So beyond the pageantry, are there going to be any concrete policy changes? I think that's still TBD. And of course, President Trump is dealing with a fairly dire domestic political situation for his party ahead of the midterms. There's very little on the foreign policy front that could definitively change that. What he needs is to provide some deliverables that will make people here in the United States feel that the economy is improving for them and the cost of living situation is getting better, because right now it's moving in the opposite direction as far as voters are concerned.
2: Let's talk about Taiwan and what the president said about Taiwan. He said he's not yet made a decision on moving forward with the sale of U.S. weapons to Taiwan, which China claims as its territory. Here he is speaking on Air Force One.
4: You know, I think the last thing we need right now is a war. That's 9,500 miles away. I think that's the last thing. We're doing very well.
2: So, Shelby, China warned about clashes and even conflicts if this issue was mishandled. Seems like President Trump is walking a bit of a tightrope with regard to Taiwan on this issue. What do you think?
20: Yeah, I think that's exactly right. And one of the things I noticed throughout this trip was that China and its public statements was very focused on the topic of Taiwan. And by contrast, you really didn't hear much from the Trump administration and some of those readouts about the subject, which to me indicates there's sort of perhaps a difference in focus on, you know, what they want those priorities to look like coming out of these meetings. And I think after the president sat down with the Chinese leader, you know, you're seeing him, as you said, walk this tightrope. He's not committing to this arms package. And he did say that fundamentally nothing has changed with the U.S. relationship with Taiwan. And when asked by Bret Baier whether or not the people of Taiwan should feel more or less secure after this meeting, he said they should feel exactly the same. They should feel neutral. And I don't know whether that is going to be enough for people in Taiwan at this moment who were very concerned about this week.
5: All right. Let's talk about redistricting in the upcoming midterm elections. This morning, Tennessee Democrat Steve Cohen dropped his bid for re-election because Tennessee, like several other southern states, is redrawing its congressional maps. A Supreme Court ruling allowed states to toss out old maps based on racial lines. Sahil, what kind of tangible effect is this race to redistrict already having on the midterms?
25: It will have a major impact. It was just 2 weeks ago that it looked like the redistricting battle was going to be kind of a walk between the two parties, but now it's moved very clearly and decisively in the direction of the GOP. All told, the expectation from my sources in both parties is that Republicans will gain a net of mid to high single digits in terms of number of seats in the House just from the redistricting front.
5: Are you saying they're going to win? They're going to win the control of the House?
25: No, just on the redistricting front, in terms of the number of seats that are going to move clearly in one direction versus the other. There's some seats that Democrats are redrawing to make bluer, and there are a number of seats that Republicans are drawing to make redder. So what I'm saying is, just on that front, mid to high single digit seats move net in the Republican direction. Now, there are about 18 Republican held seats right now that are in the toss-up or very competitive column, according to the political report. So Democrats still have a very good chance of gaining control of the House of Representatives despite their loss in the redistricting battle, because the environment is looking very bad for the GOP at the moment. President Trump's approval rating is falling. His disapproval rating on the economy reached 70% in one poll, and it never crossed 50% in the entirety of his first term. So there's real economic angst and unhappiness here. And when you consider the fact that the president was elected and Republicans swept into power in 2024, primarily on a promise of lowering costs for ordinary Americans and avoiding new foreign wars, and the fact that the opposite has happened, that's a real problem for Republicans. So yes, the redistricting front, Republicans, particularly southern states, are going to continue to redraw their maps to try to move some blue seats to red. But all told, is that going to help Republicans keep control of the House of Representatives? That is still very doubtful.
2: Yeah, Shelby, it seems like what we have here is kind of, on the one hand, there's a structural advantage that has moved in the Republicans into the Republican column. But then you've got this sort of environmental set of issues, if you will, on the mood of the country that probably is still going to help Democrats. What's your view on sort of how this shakes out? I'm not asking for a prediction, because I know that's a sort of fool's errand, but how are you thinking about that?
20: Yeah, you know, I think that's exactly right. I think that in recent weeks, when I've talked to Republicans and administration officials they have been much more positive because of these redistricting battles, because some of them have been going more their way than Democrats. But at the same time, there's acknowledgement from people inside the Trump administration that politically voters aren't very happy with them, and that they and Republicans who are running for office still have to figure out a way to effectively message. And one of the reasons that the president was elected in 2024 was because he ran on this message of the economy, of lowering costs for Americans. And so you're hearing, when I get out on the campaign trail, from a lot of Americans who voted for the president and who are really frustrated with the Republican Party. And there's acknowledgement by the party that they haven't quite figured out how to message. And so if Democrats can effectively counter that, then, you know, they're going to have a good shot as well, despite some of these redistricting battles.
5: Well, let's hear from House Minority Leader Hakeem Jeffries, who said Democrats will do everything they can to fight that.
14: We're going to continue full steam ahead. They are not going to be able to rig the midterm elections. Period. Full stop.
5: Sahil, what tools do Democrats have?
25: Very limited tools in terms of the 2026 landscape. There's just not a lot of opportunities that Democrats have left, in part because Democrats in blue states essentially slapped handcuffs on themselves in places like Virginia and California. In California, they were able to find the keys and unshackle themselves, redraw the map and gerrymander to flip some seats to blue after what Texas did. But in Virginia, they tried. It didn't work. In New York, they tried, and the courts have shut them down. So part of what Minority Leader Jeffries was also saying is that 2028 is the cycle where Democrats are going to have much better opportunities. He listed New York, New Jersey, Washington, Colorado, Illinois, Oregon as places where Democrats can try to move some seats in their direction. And the one state that I would watch for between now and the midterms is Maryland. There is one seat held by Congressman Andy Harris, a Republican seat that Democrats have wanted to redraw for some time. They've been blocked by a top Democrat in the legislature. And I've heard some rumblings of optimism in the last few days in the wake of the Supreme Court Voting Rights Act ruling and the Republican state's response that Democrats might reconsider Maryland. But again, that's just one seat. Not a whole lot they can do to ultimately counteract Republicans in the district.
2: So let's move on to Louisiana, which changed the rules for a primary tomorrow in ways that will disadvantage Republican Senator Bill Cassidy. He's clashed with the president since voting to convict Trump for the January 6th riot. So here's Senator Cassidy on CNN this morning.
0: I'm not claiming the president loves me. No, but you can work with people even if you don't love each other, if you got a common goal.
2: All right. They may not love each other. They've got a common goal. Shelby, what do you think? What are Cassidy's chances here?
20: I'm not going to offer up any sort of a prediction, but what I will say is that I see this race as kind of a test of the president's influence. You've seen in the past where there are cases, limited cases, where the president doesn't like somebody and it doesn't quite matter. But there are more cases where if you decide to not back everything that the president does, it does end up mattering. And so this is kind of a test of how Trump's influence is going to look, particularly as he faces very low poll ratings. Voters are increasingly frustrated with his leadership as it pertains to things like the economy. And so that's going to be a really good test to see what kind of a hold he still has over the Republican Party writ large.
5: Well, Kentucky will be a test next week as well, won't it, Sahil? I mean, this is probably the most expensive congressional race this year. President Trump has long been at odds with Republican Thomas Massie. How engaged is the president with the midterms in general?
25: Quite engaged, especially with the Republicans that he's trying to exact sort of political revenge on and knock out. Tom Massie is clearly at the top of that list. Massie has been the most willing House Republican to buck Trump when he disagrees with him. He's, remember, one of the Republicans, the key Republican who teamed up with Democrats to force the vote on releasing the Epstein files, which the White House did not want to release. So he's in the fight for his political life, as is Senator Cassidy against two opponents. Some polls show Cassidy not even making the runoff right now. So it's going to be a very open question as to whether he even survives after tomorrow.
5: Sahil Kapoor is senior national political reporter for NBC News, and Shelby Talcott is White House correspondent for Semaphore. Thanks to you both. Have a great weekend.
25: Thank you.
20: Thanks.
5: That's here and now.
6: Some 50,000 American troops are currently deployed across the Middle East. 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
3: 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Just ahead, The Simpsons early seasons revolutionized primetime TV and embiggened our lexicon with endlessly quotable episodes. What made those early years so special? Alan Siegel talks about his book, Stupid TV, Be More Funny, how the golden era of The Simpsons changed television and America forever. That's next on 88.1 FM. And I would be remiss if I did not point out that line, Stupid TV, Be More Funny, was directed at Prairie Home Companion.
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5: It's Here and Now. I was a skinny little fourth grader in 1990. Just like Bart Simpson.
10: Eat my shorts.
11: All right, I'll eat.
26: Eat your shorts!
10: Yeah, eat my shorts!
5: 37 seasons later, I'm well into middle age, but Bart, he's still an irreverent little kid. The Simpsons is the longest-running sitcom in American history. The animated, dysfunctional family helped launch the fledgling Fox Network into the behemoth it is today. It upended what we thought we knew about TV, and it transformed our culture. Alan Siegel's written a book about The Simpsons. It's called Stupid TV, Be More Funny. I spoke with him last August. Alan!
27: Ahoy, ahoy!
5: Thanks for having me.
27: What'd you think of that reference to Mr. Burns? That was pretty good. Is it true, Alan, that your parents wouldn't let you watch The Simpsons when you were a kid?
5: Yeah, so I was in the second grade when The Simpsons premiered, and my parents watched an episode because I was very interested in it. Everybody at school wanted to watch. In the episode that they screened, Homer was sort of canoodling with a belly dancer, and my parents were like, you know what? You need to wait a little bit before you watch this. And to be honest, they just eventually gave in. It was way too popular. I was way too into it. Kids were into it at school. And they sort of realized this was not, you know, the downfall of society.
27: As an adult, many years later, what made you think there was a book here?
5: So I think over time, The Simpsons was revolutionary, and specifically in this one time frame, which is the late 80s into the 90s. And that sort of provided a great framework for a book that didn't have to be completist. I mean, the show has been on for almost 40 years. I wanted to focus on this one time frame that really was the most influential of the show, that we talk about all the time, that we quote. It's sort of in our bloodstream now.
27: Yeah, and so let's talk about the title of your book. It actually comes from a joke about The Simpsons watching someone very much like Garrison Keillor from a Prairie Home Companion, and we love to make fun of ourselves at NPR, so let's listen to some tape.
28: Shane English studied the menu, and finally he ordered the same thing he has every day.
10: Maybe it's the TV.
26: The TV. Be more funny!
27: So take us back to the early days of The Simpsons and like what they were trying to accomplish and what they may have been saying about the state of TV at the time.
5: The writers of The Simpsons were literally raised on TV. They watched everything. They watched the good stuff. They watched the bad stuff. They watched everything in between. And really the genius of the show was that the writers took all these tropes, all the good stuff, all the bad stuff, and sort of processed it into something totally transcendent. And the way I've put it is basically that it's the good side of watching too much TV, right? So they were influenced by all these things on TV, and they somehow turned them into something even funnier.
27: It was shocking, though, at the time, wasn't it? I mean, this was a cartoon in prime time for adults, and I don't think people had any respect for animation at the time, did they?
11: No, I mean, if you talk to the writers, they often talk about how the advice that they got from people in their lives, some of them who were in the TV world were like, don't ever work for a cartoon. It's for hacks. It's for Saturday morning things that sell breakfast cereals and toys. And this, like, there hadn't been a successful primetime cartoon since the Flintstones in the 60s, right? But I think that sort of gave The Simpsons a little bit of an advantage, is that nobody expected much from it.
27: Well, and it was huge for Fox, right? I mean, at the time, this is a little upstart network trying to compete with the big boys. What did it mean for Fox?
11: Yeah, so at the time, a rival TV executive called Fox the Coat Hanger Network, which meant, you know, you needed a coat hanger on your TV as an antenna to get it. And it was really fledgling. It was a backwater. And what Fox knew was, we need to try something different. That meant giving James L. Brooks, who was an executive producer, basically carte blanche to do whatever he wanted. And that's how Brooks was like, okay, we're going to make a cartoon, and it's going to be funny. And Fox was not in a position to be like, no, you shouldn't try that. They were like, go for it. Throw something against the wall and see if it sticks.
27: I'm speaking with Alan Siegel, author of a new book about the early days of The Simpsons. And Alan, the writers were so good. The voice actors were also excellent. And one of the things that we learned from your book is that Homer's, you know, iconic "Dole!" was originally written in the script just as, like, annoyed grunt. And then the actor, Dan Castellaneta, had to make it his own. Talk about how groundbreaking the performances were.
11: Castellaneta started doing Homer as, like, a Walter Matthau impression, right? So it was this sort of gruff, just, you know, like, voice like this. But it started hurting his voice to do that. So he lightened it up a little bit. And that, like, almost coincidentally opened the character up to be just, like, a little lighter, a little funnier. And, I mean, so that was groundbreaking. And also, you know, you had Nancy Cartwright voicing Bart and a woman voicing a young boy. Again, at the beginning of the show, the Fox was really worried that, like, people were going to be weirded out by that. But
27: I remember that.
11: And
27: why?
11: The interesting thing about it is that, like, her voice never changed, right? So it created this sort of continuum where Bart was always Bart, right? And so there was no, like, if a young boy voiced Bart, like, he would go through puberty and his voice would change. But having a woman do Bart sort of kept it consistent for, again, almost 40 years.
27: Do you remember how much some people hated this show? Like, if you wore that Bart t-shirt that said underachiever and proud of it, you were sort of labeled as, like, the bad kid. What do you think that was about? Like, what was the show touching on that was hitting such a nerve?
11: So I think people don't realize now how dangerous The Simpsons was considered. I mean, you mentioned the underachiever t-shirt. That shirt was banned in schools at the time, and adults thought it was sort of youth in revolt, right? And they didn't want their kids to act like Bart because that meant they were going to, you know, they were going to hell. They were going to be terrorists, right? Kids saw Bart and they were like, I want to be him. I want to talk like him. I want to do everything like him. I want to be mischievous like him. And that was enough to scare adults.
27: Well, that scared President George H.W. Bush in 1992. We had a line in a campaign speech that took direct aim at the show. He compared The Simpsons to the 1970s Depression-era sitcom The Waltons. And, of course, then The Simpsons decided they should use that in their show. Let's listen.
13: We are going to keep on trying to strengthen the American family, to make American families a lot more like the Waltons and a lot less like The Simpsons.
27: Huh?
10: Hey, we're just like the Waltons. We're playing for an end to the Depression, too.
27: All right, so in retrospect, it does seem like President Bush kind of stepped in it with that line. What do you think he misread about the culture?
11: Well, I think to him, The Simpsons was sort of everything wrong with modern pop culture. It was crass. It was irreverent. It was transgressive. He didn't know how wholesome it was. Like, the thing about The Simpsons that you have to know from that era is all the subversiveness was counterbalanced with a very wholesome nature. They went to church every week. The truth is no matter what your political affiliation was, you probably loved The Simpsons.
27: One of the amazing things about the show over the years is that it's just packed in every single episode with so many jokes and gags, and we have time for one more, although we could keep going. This is in 1994. Bart and Lisa are in an amusement park gift shop, and they're browsing the personalized license plates for sale.
10: Look at all this great stuff, Lisa. Cool, personalized plates. Barclay, Barry, Bert, Bort. Bort? Mommy, buy me a license plate.
1: No, come along, Bort.
15: Are you talking to me?
1: No, my son is also named Bort.
27: That still makes me laugh.
11: Yeah, so I want to get into the Bort license plates very quickly. So yeah. I've interviewed people who have Bort vanity plates, and truly, it is the highlight of their life. Like, people will approach them. I talked to a guy who got off on a speeding ticket because a cop saw his Bort license plate. And this really gets into what makes the show great, which is, like, there are water cooler shows where you watch the show and you talk about it the next day, and there are secret handshake shows, and that's The Simpsons, right? So that's a bit of a digression, but I think it's important to the show.
27: It would, but listen, I think, you know, I've heard the actors say they never thought the show would last this long, and yet it's still going. So let's just end there. Is the show still as good as it used to be? And, like, when is it going to end?
11: So it's not as good as it used to be, which is not an indictment of the current show. I have said this before, and I truly believe it. I think the show is a victim of its own success. It was so good for so long that anything, you know, after those first 10 years sort of pales in comparison. In terms of when it's going to end, we kind of want, like, our athletes, right, to go out on top. And part of me thinks that the show means so much to us, so much to the country, that it should go on as long as they want. I mean, you know, God forbid, I hope it doesn't happen for a while, but, like, if one of the main cast passes away, I assume that is what would end the show. But I don't know. It's hard to predict.
27: Maybe we'll be old men by the time this conversation wraps up. Alan Siegel's book is called Stupid TV, Be More Funny, How the Golden Era of The Simpsons Changed Television and America Forever. Alan, thanks so much.
11: Thanks for having me.
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27: If you're a fan of The Simpsons, you're probably screaming at your radio right now because you didn't talk about your favorite moments from the show. How could we forget Marge versus the Monorail episode written by Conan O'Brien before he got famous on late night TV?
18: What's it called? Once again.
27: Or the time Michael Jackson sang backup to Bart.
10: If you can do the Bart, you sound like Michael Jackson.
27: To be fair, there were 37 seasons to choose from, so come on.
10: Don't have a cow, man.
27: It's here and now.
19: Live from NPR News in Boston, I'm Steve Brown. The death toll from a Russian missile attack that flattened a Kyiv apartment building has risen to 24. It was one of the deadliest attacks on the Capitol in the four-year-old war. Ukrainian President Volodymyr Zelensky said three teenagers were among the victims. He led an official day of mourning today in Kyiv, a day after the Russian cruise missile struck the nine-story corner block amid what the Ukrainian Air Force said was Russia's biggest barrage of the country since its full-scale invasion began in 2022. The Texas Supreme Court has refused to declare that Democratic state lawmakers who briefly left the state last year vacated their offices. The Democrats staged a quorum break to stop a vote on new congressional voting maps pushed by President Trump. Now the state's all-Republican high court has dealt a blow to Governor Greg Abbott and state Republicans in their efforts to severely punish the more than 50 lawmakers who left the state in a bid to stop the vote on the maps during a special session. A New York area train system with 250,000 daily commuters is facing a shutdown if it cannot reach a deal with unionized workers to avert a strike. The Long Island Railroad is North America's largest commuter rail system and will shut down tomorrow if the strike deadline is missed. The system serves New York City's eastern suburbs. 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
0: It's Here and Now. Here in Boston, soccer fans are super excited that the World Cup is coming in less than a month. Teams from around the world will be here, but the real competition may be the effort to get to the actual venue. The games will be played at Gillette Stadium in Foxborough, home of the New England Patriots, about 25 miles south of the city. With limited parking and Boston's infamous traffic, tens of thousands of soccer fans will use special trains and shuttle buses, hoping that everything runs on time. And WBUR's transportation reporter, Andrea Perdomo Hernandez, is with us. She's been covering the story. Andrea, thanks for coming in. It's great to have you.
2: Good to be here.
0: So, 7 World Cup matches outside of Boston. Big logistical challenge. What could possibly go wrong? So what's the plan for moving all these World Cup crowds toward the stadium?
2: Well, Anthony, local leaders here have said that hosting these matches is like the equivalent of hosting 7 Super Bowl games.
0: Oh, 7, okay.
2: So it is a huge undertaking logistically. Gillette Stadium, which will be called Boston Stadium during the tournament, can seat 65,000 people. A key component to getting people to the stadium during the matches is the commuter rail here. The MBTA has a commuter rail stop that's just a short walk to the stadium. And the T, as we call it here, has committed to moving 20,000 people per match to the stadium using that rail line. They're going to be doing that by using 14 special event trains that are going to run from South Station straight to the stadium.
0: Right. And are people feeling pretty confident that this is all going to work out?
2: This is the Transit Authority's biggest effort ever to get that many people to the stadium. So it's a first here.
0: So now I want to ask you about the prices. So a regular commuter rail ticket to the stadium might normally cost less than $20, but World Cup train tickets, if I'm getting this right, are running about $80. So what can fans expect to pay just to get to these matches?
2: That's correct. So it's about $80 to get those special event trains down to Gillette Stadium. The T says the ticket price is justified because of the scale of the effort. You know, they've never done this before, and they've made some investments in the platform there, like some $35 million for accessibility. And they say that the match day train fares will be good for riders to use all over the commuter rail system on match days. So that's how they're kind of justifying that price. But the host committee here has unveiled a bus program to the stadium on match days. Those tickets cost $95 round trip. Yeah. And they will have pickup locations across Massachusetts, including Boston Logan's Airport and also in Rhode Island.
0: All right. And there are other options, right? More sort of luxury transportation packages that folks can avail themselves of if they want to?
2: That's correct. There's one hotel in Boston that's offering a luxury package that includes a helicopter ride to the stadium for the cool price of $75,000.
0: All right.
2: And parking is also going to be available at the stadium, but that can run people anything from $175 to upwards of $1,000.
0: So when these games finally begin June 13th, what are you going to be looking for in terms of this transportation challenge?
2: Oh, I'm going to be watching the trains. most of that line is like a single track. So one wrong thing and it could just throw everything off. So that's what I'm really going to be watching for.
0: All right. That's WBUR's transportation reporter, Andrea Perdomo Hernandez, talking about the transportation challenge of the World Cup coming to Boston later this month. Andrea, thanks. It's always good to have you.
2: Thanks, Anthony.
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0: 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For some students, the move is a bit of an adjustment.
1: They know, like, oh my god, like, oh, this is like a titration machine, or like, oh, and like my school has like one test tube that we all share, so I feel kind of behind.
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2: You can hear Saturday Weekend Edition tomorrow morning starting at 7 a.m. Still ahead on Here and Now, Oklahoma now has its first official dark sky park where people get a chance to look at the stars without light pollution. And later, Barney Frank has a trailblazing legacy as a long-serving Democratic congressman and champion of liberal causes. He's now in hospice care, but is urging his party to refocus its priorities to defeat President Trump's brand of right-wing populism. That's still ahead here on 88.1 FM.
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7: I'm Anthony Brooks.
8: I'm Scott Tong. This is Here and Now. I'm in Beijing today, reporting on the summit between President Xi Jinping and President Trump. A top issue has been Taiwan, the self-governing island off the mainland, which Beijing claims as its own. Yesterday, Xi Jinping warned Trump that if the Taiwan question is not handled properly, China and the U.S., quote, will have clashes. Beijing is also messaging on Taiwan to the Chinese people, not just through official statements, but through a spy thriller, a TV show that came out last fall and is a huge hit. The historical drama is called Silent Honor, 39 episodes based on a true story. It's about communist spies trying to help mainland China take Taiwan. This was during China's Civil War in 1949, when Taiwan was governed by the anti-communist Nationalist Party backed by the Americans. Enter our protagonist, Wu Shi.
9: 我会向上级汇报，但是我也必须郑重。
8: Wu Shi's cover in the show was working as a top military official in Taiwan's government. Undercover, he was sending cryptic codes, military intelligence, to the mainland. In this early episode, he ponders the risk he's taking.
10: If I go and never return, then I never return. There aren't many things in life you can do without regret.
8: If you've seen the movie The Fugitive with Harrison Ford, this show Silent Honor is a little similar. He's a good-looking, middle-aged, good guy, tender voice, trying to stay one step ahead of his pursuers. Here, he's in a high-speed car chase after an informant's cover is blown. And here, he slips a secret note into a teapot, which he packs up as a gift. The message in the teapot is intelligence on where Taiwan is fortified and where it's vulnerable. In the end, does Wu Shi succeed? Does he survive? We'll get to that. But first, the production value. Silent Honor is beautifully shot. The period clothing is great, and it weaves in Chinese popular music. I've been binging it. China scholar Michael Berry, who's director of the Center for Chinese Studies at UCLA, says Silent Honor is part of an active messaging strategy by the Chinese government.
11: Over the last 15 to 20 years, they've gotten better and better and using mainstream genres, whether it's the thriller, in this case it's a spy drama, or whether it's an action film, and bringing those into what's essentially propagandistic stories.
8: Specifically, a top Chinese intelligence agency helped with the scripting.
11: That's a kind of another shift that we're seeing the Ministry of State Security in China

0: it on him, and now it shows clips of the show. And binge watchers of Silent Honor flocked here during public holidays this year. Museum worker Mei Chang is a fan of the hero.
1: If someone chose to leave the mainland for Taiwan, at that time it took tremendous courage, because no one knew what would happen after arriving in Taiwan, nor whether everyone would return safely. You could say that that farewell might have been their last time seeing each other.
0: It turns out Silent Honor is attracting some fans in Taiwan as well. Taiwanese college student Xie Huiyu comes from a family, like mine, with heritage on both sides of the Taiwan Strait.
2: Watching it reminded me of my grandfather, who was one of the veteran soldiers who came to Taiwan in 1949. The show left a deep impression on me and helped me understand that part of history better.
0: Okay, so back to the show. As undercover agent Wu Shi starts attracting more suspicion in Taiwan, his office phone rings. Should he pick up? Who's on to him? As people seem to be closing in on him, the show Silent Honor also profiles three other spies, also under pressure. One of them, a young woman, finds herself cornered by authorities on a Hong Kong pier. No choice. She has to jump. Just like Harrison Ford in The Fugitive, right? Now, Silent Honor does take artistic liberties, but it is based on real people and real history. It even weaves in archival documentary footage so it can look authentic. And the fact is, the communists did not take Taiwan in 1949. They never have. And the party's spies on the enemy island, for all their work, they get caught. Again, here's show fanatic Mei Chang.
1: I was deeply moved, especially the scene at the end where General Wu Shi is being tortured in a prison cell. It brought me to tears.
0: In the end, Wu Shi and his peers are executed, in real life and in the final episode. On social media, some Chinese viewers say they cannot bear to watch the ending. It's too tragic. This all may be a winning propaganda campaign for China, but perhaps at a cost. In Taiwan, local media have reported that the show reminds some there that mainland spies were on their island and still may be. Taiwanese authorities recently arrested several people, charging them with sending secrets to Beijing. UCLA's Michael Berry says U.S. authorities kind of do the same thing as the Chinese, that is, shoehorn patriotic messages into movies and shows.
3: The Army, the Navy, the Marines, they all maintain entertainment liaison offices in Los Angeles, which facilitate Hollywood productions. And for films that portray the U.S. military in a positive light.
0: So whether it's Top Gun or Silent Honor in China, something is happening behind the curtain. But you know what? They're good shows.
4: And elsewhere on our show today, Scott's going to sit down with our colleague Steve Inske from Morning Edition to talk about what they learned as they reported from China this week. You can find that conversation at hereandnow.org. And we're going to come back to the U.S. now with a stop in Oklahoma, which has an internationally recognized dark sky park. It's a designation for places that protect the integrity of the night sky, and Black Mesa State Park is the first for Oklahoma. Grayson Wheeler with member station KOSU takes us there.
5: Oklahoma is shaped like a saucepan. Black Mesa State Park and Nature Preserve is way out in the western tip of the panhandle, among red dirt hills dappled with yucca plants and prickly pears. Polly Kiker has been the park director here for 7 years.
6: As far out as we are, you need something special to drive people here.
5: That something special used to be that Black Mesa is the highest point in Oklahoma, but it's also isolated. With expanses of scrubby rangeland and very few people, the area doesn't have much light pollution. But that hasn't always been true for the park.
6: When you drove in at night, it would be super dark, and you come over the hill and there was an island of light at the park because of all the streetlights.
5: Hiker got the streetlights turned off. Outdoor lighting at the park's buildings has been replaced with red bulbs, and visitors have guidelines about how to safely reduce their own light use. Now it's super dark. Enough so that Black Mesa has been designated as an international dark sky park by nonprofit Dark Sky International. Dozens of people came out to celebrate the milestone, including Cassidy Harris. She drove

0: 6 hours from the Oklahoma City suburbs, where the night sky doesn't reveal as much.
1: It's really good that people get to see the stars like this in their full beauty. I think it's really important that at least once in a lifetime you get to see it like that.
0: In a field nearby, Timmy Tolbert has set up his telescope to take long exposure photos of the sky. He says it's one thing to know that the universe is full of stars. It's another thing to actually see them.
2: When they see like the Milky Way, and they realize, I'm looking at the center of our galaxy. I'm looking at the center. This is what we're all spinning around. And it's like, you know, we hear about it, but we don't see it.
0: Tolbert is glad Oklahoma has an official dark sky park.
2: We need about 1,000 more.
0: Well, a few more might be doable at other Oklahoma state parks now that Black Mesa has lit the way, or rather, darkened it. For NPR News, I'm Grayson Wheeler in Kinton, Oklahoma.
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0: 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Why is that?
1: You're living with these things. 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
0: Plus, should we leave it to beavers to engineer our neighborhoods?
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0: It's Here and Now. Former Massachusetts Congressman Barney Frank has an urgent message for Democrats this election year, and he hopes his party will run with it as they try to defeat the right-wing populist forces that brought Donald Trump to power. Frank represented a congressional district outside of Boston for over 30 years. He was a champion of liberal causes and co-authored the Dodd-Frank Act, which overhauled banking regulations following the 2008 financial crisis. Frank says his message is urgent because he's running out of time to make his case. He's 86 and entered hospice care earlier this month. I recently went to visit him in his home in southern Maine.
5: Come on in.
0: Hi there. Jim Reddy, Barney Frank's husband, welcomes me into their home in Ogunquit. Frank spends a lot of time in bed these days, but with Reddy's help, he moves into a chair to talk. He says despite the advanced stages of heart disease, he's feeling okay.
5: Better than I expected to. You have just seen one of the reasons with Jim lifting me out of the chair. He's been just terrific. But in general, I'm not uncomfortable. But yeah, it is my heart that is just wearing out.
0: While physically frail, Frank is intellectually sharp, as he always was. With reporters, he could be amusing and tough, quick to let you know if he thought you asked a stupid question. He could also be sharp with his political opponents, as he was back in 2009 at a town hall meeting outside of Boston. When a constituent challenged him for supporting the Affordable Care Act, referring to it as a Nazi policy, Frank, who was born into a Jewish family from New Jersey, responded this way.
5: When you ask me that question, I am going to revert to my ethnic heritage and answer your question with a question. On what planet do you spend most of your time?
0: Now, after a long career in politics, Frank wants to deliver one more message. It's at the heart of his new book coming out this fall.
5: It is essential to the values that have driven me into politics to defeat right-wing populism.
0: Frank argues the left must pivot away from what he deems fringe cultural issues that lack broad support. These include open border immigration policies and calls to defund the police, as well as controversial stances on political correctness and transgender participation in girls' sports. Some Democrats have criticized Frank for these positions. Back in 1987, he was the first member of Congress to come out voluntarily as gay and was active in the push for gay rights. But he says it was important to wait on some issues that weren't initially popular, like same-sex marriage.
5: I'm not telling people I don't want them to advocate those things. I filed a bill to legalize marijuana in 1972. My problem is that instead of treating some of these reforms as issues which are currently unpopular for which you have to build support, they instantly make them litmus tests for everybody and therefore make it harder for us to win.
0: He argues that Democrats should focus on the economy and specifically on economic inequality. He says too many Democrats drop the ball. backing free trade policies like the North American Free Trade Agreement, which hastened the hollowing out of America's industrial economy. Frank says that, combined with a focus on polarizing social mandates, helped ignite working class resentment that powered Donald Trump's rise.
5: And as for Trump, I have a sort of developed my theory as I thought about it. And I think the answer is that he is an idiot savant.
0: Frank says Trump's one strength was to recognize that wave of voter resentment and ride it all the way to the White House.
5: He has an ability to exploit anger, and that got him into power. But having gotten into power, he's got nothing left. And that's why now he's just floundering.
0: Trump has defied expectations more than once and remains popular with his base. But Frank thinks Trump is imploding, pushing a cruel immigration policy, illegal tariffs, and an unpopular war that has driven up prices. He says Democrats have a chance to turn things around, but only if the party embraces core economic issues instead of polarizing culture fights.
5: I think we should be optimistic that there is a way out and it is doable.
0: Just a question, looking back over your long career, what are you most proud of as you sit here today?
5: The fact that I have learned from my interaction, particularly with the media, to be smart enough not to answer that question.
0: Okay. Point taken. Well, Bonnie Frank, we're going to miss you, but thank you for talking to me.
5: I don't think there was any part of it I enjoyed as much as serious conversation with the media, and I'll miss that as well.
0: Former Massachusetts Congressman Barney Frank. His forthcoming book, The Hard Path to Unity, Why We Must Reform the Left to Rescue Democracy, will be out in September.
6: Wow, Anthony, that was interesting. You can still hear some of the fight in Barney Frank's voice, can't you?
0: Yeah, he hasn't left him. You know, over the years, he was always fun to talk with, and he clearly still enjoys it. And by the way, he still knows how to handle an inquisitive reporter. Yeah, Here and Now is a production of NPR and WBUR. I'm Anthony Brooks in Boston.
6: I'm Peter O'Dowd in Phoenix. Our colleague Scott Tong is wrapping up a very busy week in Beijing. Have a great weekend. It's Here and Now.

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1: I'm Scott Fong. The presidential summit in Beijing was a chance for the U.S. and China to reset relations. President Trump wants more business deals. President Xi wants stability and assurances on Taiwan. Where they land? We'll ask Kirk Campbell, one of the architects of modern U.S.-China policy. Next time, Here and Now.
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5: Why are scientists sending tumors into space? I'm Ira Flatow, and this is Science Friday. Tumors grow much quicker in weightlessness than they do on Earth.
6: What we see is tripling in size of our tumor organoids in 10 days when that would take 10 years on the ground to see the same thing.
5: We'll talk about how scientists hope to learn more about this insane growth to fight tumors in people. Plus, meet the composers designing the sounds of your home appliances.
7: You're living with these things. They're like, they need to be your friend. They need something that's familiar.
5: Plus, we'll check in on the week's science news, from grid-scale batteries to a global sand shortage. All coming up after the break, so stay with us.
8: Live from NPR News, I'm Lakshmi Singh. President Trump is returning home from a high-stakes summit with Chinese leader Xi Jinping. He says both leaders spoke at length about the U.S. war with Iran. They also discussed the U.S. alliance with Taiwan, the self-ruled island China claims as its own territory. Trump said on Air Force One that he's going to think about whether to advance an $11 billion military arms package for Taiwan after meeting with Xi, who opposed any such aid to Taipei. The government of Cuba has freed a prominent political dissident after years in jail. NPR's Ada Peralta reports this came just as the CIA director flew to Havana for talks.
9: Cici Abascal Zamora is a member of the opposition group Ladies in White. She was arrested back in the summer of 2021 when she joined thousands in street protests. Abascal said state security agents gave her a choice. "We'll free you," they said, "but you have to go into exile." Abascal accepted, and on Thursday she flew to Miami. In freedom, she held a press conference. "My heart is in pieces," she said. "It stayed with all my brothers who are still in prison, with those who the government has been unable to silence in their fight against totalitarianism." The U.S. has enacted a de facto oil blockade on Cuba and threatened military action if the government doesn't make fundamental reforms. Ida Peralta, NPR News, Mexico City.
8: Possible challengers to British Prime Minister Keir Starmer's job are emerging following weeks of political upheaval and criticism about UK leadership. The United Kingdom has been at odds with its long-standing U.S. ally over the Trump administration's war with Iran, NATO, Ukraine assistance, and tariffs. NPR's Lauren Freyer has more.
10: He's seen as kind of wooden, unable to connect with regular folks, in contrast to the populist, chain-smoking Nigel Farage, who casts himself as a man of the people. And his anti-immigrant party trounced Labour in municipal elections last week. That has sent the political establishment into a frenzy, fearing the same could happen at the national level.
8: NPR's Lauren Freyer. Candidate qualifying closes today in Tennessee. For new House districts signed into law last week, Republicans redrew the boundaries to eliminate one safely Democratic district. Here's NPR's Stephen Fowler.
11: The new 9th district stretches from Memphis through rural Tennessee and into the Nashville suburbs. Republicans NPR spoke with argued that's actually more representative of the state's population than packing black voters who overwhelmingly support Democrats into a single Memphis seat. Murray County GOP Chair Jason Gillum.
12: And a lot of people say, well, you know, you're going to have a complete diverse population within that district. Well, that's kind of the way we are here, right, in America. We're a melting pot. We're diverse.
11: Democrats and voting rights groups disagree, and several pending lawsuits argue the lines are illegal. Stephen Fowler, NPR News.
8: This is NPR. Harvey Weinstein's retrial for rape has ended in a mistrial in New York City. Jurors have notified the judge that they were unable to reach a unanimous verdict on the charge. Weinstein's accuser, actor Jessica Mann, has testified against the former movie industry mogul in three separate trials. In a statement today, the Manhattan District Attorney's Office says it's considering next steps. Weinstein has been convicted of other sex crimes on the East and West Coasts and remains in prison for crimes that the most prominent catalyst of the Me Too movement continues to deny. Jury deliberations are expected to begin next week in a federal civil trial brought by billionaire Elon Musk against OpenAI and its CEO Sam Altman. Musk helped to launch OpenAI and now owns a rival company. Rachel Myra with member station KQED reports on the trial's closing arguments.
13: Elon Musk claims his former co-founder at OpenAI betrayed their nonprofit mission to enrich themselves. To win, his lawyers need the jury to doubt CEO Sam Altman's credibility. OpenAI's lawyers need the jury to doubt Musk's. Musk's attorney argued Altman and others failed to prioritize AI safety and allowed Microsoft's $13 billion investment to put the technology under the control of one company. OpenAI's attorney argued Musk was suing for revenge, not redress, saying, quote, Mr. Musk abandoned OpenAI for dead in 2018, and it was only after he left that the maker of ChatGPT became a stupendous success. For NPR News, I'm Rachel Myra.
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2: 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Sunny skies are forecast for today with a high near 81 degrees, 78 degrees right now in Pensacola. Mostly clear tonight with a low around 61 degrees, and mostly sunny tomorrow with some afternoon cloudiness and a high near 82 degrees. 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
5: Science Friday, I'm Ira Flatow. Later in the hour, what cancer researchers can learn by sending tumors into orbit. And we meet the musicians composing music for household appliances, yes. But first, the rollback of climate protections continues. New York Governor Kathy Hochul has announced that the state is scaling back its climate policies. Back in 2019, New York introduced a series of policies that would cut its carbon emissions by 40% by 2030. Now a new proposal loosens up that mandate. Joining me to talk about this and other environmental stories of the week is Omer Ifan, freelance science reporter based in Washington, D.C. Welcome back, Omer.
15: Hi, Ira. Thanks for having me.
5: You're welcome. Omer, okay, tell me more about these rollbacks. What's changing?
15: Well, as you noted, New York in 2019 put together a pretty ambitious slate of goals. A lot of states did at the time as well, many of those led by Democrats. But in recent years, and particularly over the past year under the Trump administration, we've seen a lot of federal climate policies being rolled back, and that's starting to have some downstream effects on states and affecting their ambitions. Now, on one hand, these federal rollbacks have pushed some states to try to step up their goals and try to make up the shortfall by offering their own incentives. But other states, like New York, are dealing with budget issues and are finding that they don't really have the cash right now to be able to meet the ambitious goals they set from a prior time.
5: So it's not pressure from the administration. It's a economics thing.
15: Yeah, that's right. You know, since 2019, U.S. electricity prices on average have gone up by 27%, and that has a lot of downstream consequences on industry, on household budgets, and so on. And we've also seen the recent wave of inflation, a rise in energy prices, and of course, the supply and demand with electricity production, you know, this big crunch that we're now seeing. Lots of states are eager to have a lot of renewable energy, but they're not so keen on shutting down their existing coal and natural gas-fired power plants. They want all the electricity that they can get, and that means that it's going to be harder for them to meet the climate change goals that they have previously set.
5: Yeah. So is this a telling sign of a bigger issue?
15: I think so. I think we're going to be seeing other states responding in similar ways, kind of softening their targets. The new proposal by Governor Hochul will sort of walk the goalpost back to 2040 rather than 2030, and it's aiming to cut the state's emissions by about 60% by then. It's also implementing a new way of calculating its emissions. They're going to use an average over 100 years rather than 20 years, and this change in calculation brings them already closer to the goalpost by default, and so it means that there's much less of a gap that they have to close.
5: You know, this government slowing down on climate action, it comes like, if you look at what's going on in weather and climate around the world, it comes in at the worst time, doesn't it?
15: Yeah, I mean, I think we are seeing this year that we're already in a record-breaking year. We're less than halfway through 2026, but we've seen a number of temperature records broken around the world. We saw a heat wave in India last month reach 114 degrees. We've seen a fairly warm start to the year through the winter, which means less snowpack in the western United States and many parts of the world. And we're also seeing the conditions being set up for major wildfires this year. Just this week, we saw wildfires ignite in Florida and Georgia. We've seen wildfires in Africa and Southeast Asia. So a lot of the dials are being turned up, and this year is likely to be the second warmest year, if not the warmest year on record.
5: And not to mention the winter sea ice in the Arctic.
15: Yes, winter sea ice has also reached a record low this year. You know, this is a product of, one, the human-induced climate change, but also due to some of the natural variability, in particular El Nino. El Nino this year has been forecasted to be exceptionally strong, and a strong El Nino pattern in the Pacific Ocean is associated with higher temperatures. So we're seeing human-induced climate change on top of natural variability, leading to this sort of compounding effect that is going to have more significant effects on extreme weather and climate.
5: Yeah. Let's talk about this other environmental crisis happening literally right under our noses. Actually, I should say toes. We are running out of sand. This is becoming a real issue, right?
15: Yeah, it is. You know, sand is actually the second most exploited natural resource by humans after water. Sand is really important to a lot of things that we kind of take for granted. You use sand to make glass. You use sand to make semiconductors. We use sand for building materials, for making concrete. And the United Nations Environment Program recently warned that we're depleting natural stores of sand faster than they can be replenished by natural forces like erosion.
5: Right. So this is not your generic sand we see in sand dunes, right? This is special high-quality sand.
15: Well, it could be. The thing is, you know, if you've been to different beaches, you've noticed probably that the sand is a little bit different. In some places it's coarser, yeah. Some places it's finer, it's different colors. And those traits are actually really important to the kinds of things that you can do with sand. So, for instance, you know, in the Middle East, they actually import a lot of sand because the kind of sand that they have in sand dunes and in the deserts is not really that good for being used for building materials. And so there are countries that import sand from Australia and so on. And now we're actually depleting our on-land sources of sand and increasingly looking at underwater sources of sand, so dredging the seafloor to try to get and meet the actual demand that we have right now.
5: Yeah, because we have more erosion from bigger storms on the coast and the sand goes away.
15: Yeah, sand also serves an important natural function. It's a buffer against waves, as you noted, against erosion. It can also protect against things like saltwater intrusion in coastal areas. And as we take away some of these natural buffers, we're also setting the stage for these other environmental and ecosystem problems.
5: Yeah, I've heard about people stealing sand. That just sounds crazy. But let's move on, Omer, because I know back in 2022, there was an underwater volcano off the coast of Tonga that erupted. What's new there? Are we learning anything from that now?
15: Yeah, this was the largest volcanic eruption since the 1991 eruption of Mount Pinatubo. And the Tonga volcano was really interesting because it was an underwater volcano. So not only did it inject this huge volume of ash and sulfur and rock particles into the air that you see with a typical volcano, but it also injected a whole lot of water. And it caused a global perturbation in the climate system that scientists are still learning about. And this week they reported that there was actually a huge influx of methane from this eruption. It released about 330 gigatons. This is a gas that's about 30 times more potent than carbon dioxide when it comes to trapping heat in the atmosphere. But the study showed that the volcano also sort of cleaned up after itself, that even though it injected all this methane, it kind of degraded it very, very, very quickly.
5: How? What was the mechanism there?
15: Well, the scientists are still trying to suss that out, but they think this combination of water plus ash has something to do with it. What they think is going on here is that seawater, you know, has salt in it, sodium chloride,
5: right,
15: and it reacted with some of the compounds in the ash, forming an iron chloride compound that then reacted with sunlight. When sunlight hits that aerosol, it creates free chlorine, and then that chlorine starts reacting with methane, breaking it down into CO2 and water. Scientists figured this out by using satellites to track the plume from the volcano, and they found unusually high levels of formaldehyde. Formaldehyde is sort of an intermediary in this chemical reaction, and it degrades very quickly. And so the fact that they saw so much of this means that this reaction is happening on a large scale very quickly. And now they think that this mechanism might be something that we can use potentially to help clear up our own methane waste, some of our own methane emissions from sources like cattle, from agriculture, from natural gas, and so on.
5: A lesson from a volcano that cleans up after it's up. That's really good. And another good climate news, I just heard, I think it was earlier this week, that the automaker Ford just announced that it will build batteries, but not for cars, but for the power grid.
15: Yeah, that's right. You know, Ford says that, you know, they have a lot of experience in mass production and in industrial processes, and they're saying that they're going to leverage this now to make grid-scale batteries. This is a really hot industry. We've seen massive growth in the grid-scale battery industry, about fivefold over the past 5 years. No end in sight. The demand is massive. So while federal incentives for electric vehicles and electric cars are getting cut back, Ford says that they've actually already invested a great deal on the batteries, and now they can leverage those batteries in another market. And this is kind of following in the footsteps of Tesla, another automaker that is also developing grid batteries. But it kind of shows that, you know, without federal incentives, that there still is a market for clean energy, that these batteries are actually really useful in a lot of ways.
5: So how does the battery work? I mean, what size is it? Give us a little picture of it.
15: So, like, imagine a 20-foot shipping container, and they're going to fill that with batteries using a newish chemistry called lithium iron phosphate. This is sort of an evolution from lithium ion. And Ford, crucially, is saying that they're going to integrate their supply chain. So they're not going to buy the batteries or the cells from a supplier, but they want to make it in the U.S. as much as possible, and they want to take control of the entire supply chain here, and they think they can leverage that to lower costs. And with these containers, you know, you can do a lot of useful things with them. You can use it to stabilize the grid. You can do frequency regulation, which is an important function. You can use it to back up renewable energy and help smooth over power fluctuations. You can use it as emergency backup. And the fact that there's so many different things that you can do with batteries, that's really, really valuable. You know, with a conventional power grid, you pretty much have to use electricity as soon as it's generated. You have to match supply and demand instantaneously, and that's really hard. It's also really expensive. But if you can bank power at scale and save it for later, buy low and sell high, or just use it for a rainy day, that saves a lot of headache, and a lot of power companies, a lot of utilities around the country are realizing the benefits of this, and they can't get batteries fast enough.
5: Mm-hmm. Well, Mary, your last story, and I don't know how to segue to this because it's impossible. It takes place, I can't believe I'm saying this, inside a manta ray's backside. Did I get that right?
15: Yes. We're going to be testing what we can get away with saying on the radio here. But researchers this week have documented this strange phenomenon with remoras and manta rays. Remoras are these fish that sort of stick to larger fish in the ocean, to whales, to sharks, and so on. They have a sucker on their head. And they have sort of a, scientists have thought, along sort of a symbiotic relationship. They help clean up parasites on the animal. But they also have to look out for themselves. And sometimes when they get scared, scientists have found that these remoras will swim up the cloaca of a manta ray, and they've documented this. They have filmed this. You can look up the video online after the show. And they will swim into that for protection. A cloaca is sort of like a multi-purpose orifice. The manta ray uses it to discharge waste, but also uses it for mating. And according to the scientists, the manta ray isn't very happy about this.
2: But it's not.
15: But it's really interesting because, you know, it kind of changes the equation here of the relationship between these two animals. Scientists long thought that this was something mutual, and it seems like this is drifting into a relationship that is almost parasitic. So it's kind of interesting to see this behavior and sort of reframe what the boundaries of this relationship might actually be.
2: I want to thank you for taking time to be with us today, Umair.
15: Yeah, great to be here, Ira. Thanks for having me.
2: Umair Irfan, freelance science reporter based in Washington, D.C. Coming up after the break, blasting tumors into orbit. This is Science Friday from WNYC Studios.
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16: I love that they brought the toys back, but I've always felt that adult cereals should have, like, things in them, too.
9: Yeah.
16: Like Viagra or Lipitor.
9: I'm Peter Sagal. This week, we turned the tables on Jeopardy host Ken Jennings by asking him questions in the form of a question. 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

0: This is Science Friday. I'm Ira Flatto. Studying cancer and how tumors form is difficult. So that's why some experts are taking their research off-world.
1: 7, 6, 5, 4, 3, 2, 1, ignition. And liftoff. Go SpaceX, go NRL-72.
0: Tumors will soon be sent to the International Space Station to see how they'll grow and change in a microgravity environment. Turns out that tumors grow in space at a startling rate, 3 times the size in 10 days when it could take 10 years on Earth. So what does that mean for science and for the astronauts? So researchers behind those projects are here now to tell us why space is the new frontier for tumor research. Let me introduce them. Dr. Katrina Jameson is a hematologist at the UC San Diego Health Moores Cancer Center in California. And Dr. Meenal Datta studies the physics of cancer at the University of Notre Dame's College of Engineering in Indiana. Welcome to Science Friday.
2: Thanks, Ira.
3: Thank you so much for having us.
0: Nice to have you. Dr. Jameson, here's the million-dollar question. What's the benefit of taking cancer research to space?
2: Well, I would say that's a multi-billion dollar question, because if we can solve this problem, it helps all of us. 1 in 3 of us is going to get cancer at one point in our lives, and everyone will have a family member, close friend who gets cancer. But I would say cancer is a catalyst for cancer research, because as you mentioned, Ira, in our experiments in Axiom 1, 2, 3, and 4 missions, and now what we're launching with this NASA CASIS mission, we're really aiming to see why cancer divides so quickly in space. Cancer seems to clone itself on steroids in space. So what we see is tripling in size of our tumor organoids in 10 days, when that would take 10 years on the ground to see the same thing.
0: That is truly amazing, and we don't know why that is. Is that right?
2: Well, we're getting a very good idea of why that is. So we see unleashing of what's called the dark genome. So we have repetitive DNA. What we were told in undergrad was just junk, just ignore it. These repetitive elements, vestigial viruses, leftover viral remnants in our DNA that become activated under conditions of stress, and space is a mighty stressor to stem cells, but also to cancer. And we see that activates a gene called ADAR1, which has been under our radar for a long time, and we found a drug that can block it.
0: I'd like to get back to that a little bit later. But first, Dr. Datta, you study the physics of cancer in space. Please tell me, is it hard to grow a tumor in the lab? Does it act the same way?
3: Yeah, this is one of the fundamental reasons that we actually use space, is because when researchers such as myself try to grow tumors in the lab, we try to grow these miniature 3D tumors that we call organoids. And unfortunately, they don't form the same way that they do within the human body when we grow them in our Earth-based labs here at Notre Dame or at UC San Diego. And much of the work that's been done in space to understand that organoids and 3D structures actually grow better in space have been done by Dr. Jameson and her pioneering work over the last decade. And so that motivated us in our lab to start looking at cancer mechanics and the response of the immune system in space as well.
0: Wow. You know, my question here is, what is there in space? Is it really the zero gravity that helps this? I mean, is that really what it is?
3: Yeah, it turns out that gravity, you know, as somebody who teaches aerospace and mechanical engineering classes, we have to talk about this all the time with our students. Gravity is really a hindrance in our experiments on ground. It creates sedimentation and buoyancy and free convection that will compromise our ability to model cancer, to grow 3D tissues for regenerative medicine and other advances such as that. And so again, work by Dr. Jameson and colleagues has shown that when you escape gravity, she used this beautiful word catalyst, when you catalyze these

0: experiments using space and the microgravity environments of space, we actually overcome those artifacts so that we can unmask some of the biology mm-hmm. that we're missing here on ground.
1: Mm-hmm. Just to add to that very clever point, when you look at what happens with metastatic cancers, those cancers that spread to other sites, it's as if they've escaped the bonds of Earth. They've escaped the bonds of their primary tissue, and they're invading and metastasizing, and they need this three-dimensional structure that allows them to go forth and multiply. And we've discovered that this sensor called PIEZO-1, P-I-E-Z-O-1, which was discovered by Artem Patapoudian at Scripps in San Diego and got the Nobel Prize for that, is very important for this kind of biology. If PIEZO-1 is on, the cells think they need to stay at home in their normal microenvironment or niche. But if it gets switched off, they say, hey, let's go forward. And that is what microgravity does as well.
2: Wow. All right. So you've told us about how cancer cells, how cancers can grow so much faster in space. I mean, that raises the question for me that what about the safety of astronauts? Could astronauts have undetected small cancers or blood cancers that they don't know about, and suddenly they go into space in zero gravity, and these things get sped up so quickly? Katrina, is that not a risk?
1: I think it is a risk. It's a risk for all of us on the ground as well. But in flight, so far, when you look at astronauts, they're pretty much superhuman. But for the rest of us, if we want to go up there, I think we do need to be careful about incipient malignancies, particularly blood cancers, because blood cancers can lurk in the bone marrow with very few detectable signs till quite late in the course of disease. Similarly, any cancer that tends to spread to the bone marrow would be hard to detect based on just a simple blood test. Metastatic breast cancer to the bone marrow, metastatic prostate cancer to the bone marrow. So I think it behooves us to do specialized testing. We were very grateful to be able to test the Axiom crew members from Axiom 2, 3, and 4 to see, are they getting stressed enough to actually activate inflammatory pathways that then allow incipient or precancerous lesions to become fully malignant. So we studied their stem cells, and we discovered something sort of interesting. I thought it would be a Debbie Downer story where everybody ages quickly at the stem cell level if they go into flight. And the editor of Cell Stem Cell, Sheila Charlie, said, that's not what you're seeing entirely. There was a resilience mechanism that seemed to be unleashed under conditions of stress in the astronauts, where they liberated a very regenerative, very good stem cell population to compete against the mutated stem cell. So it was sort of a Clone Wars situation where resilience seemed to overcome that deterioration of the stem cells in the astronauts, something we didn't expect to see, but it's something we need to look at in all of us. Are we able to activate these resilience mechanisms that help to boost our immune responses against these early cancers or even precancers? And that ended up being a very exciting and surprising discovery in the Axiom crew members.
2: That is surprising. Meenal, are you surprised by that too?
0: Well, nothing surprises me anymore in space. That's what this research has taught me. But I think Dr. Damison raises a very important point in that, you know, research has been going on in astronauts, in biological samples, in space for decades. And we are able to continue to build on those lessons learned. So, for example, one of the findings that we found is that when we sent glioblastoma organoids to the space station on SpaceX 30 2 years ago, we found that when we combine those cancer cells with immune cells that are present in human tumors as well, those immune cells start to behave the same way that they do in the human body. They actually are reprogrammed by the cancer cells to help the cancer grow rather than to fight against it. And interestingly, those same molecular programs are turned on in astronauts in their circulating immune cells, indicating the suppressed immune system that has implications for multiple diseases. So all of that is to say that actually space biomedicine allows us to better understand diseases here on Earth, even when we're looking at two totally different disease profiles.
2: Dr. Jameson, you said earlier that your research has led to some treatment breakthroughs. Please tell me about that.
1: Yes. So that drug is called Rebexinib, named after Rebecca Moores. and it is a cancer kill switch. So if you're not growing, you're dying. We discovered that it stopped the tumor organoids from growing in our Axiom 3 launch, and then we did Axiom 4 to test a number of tumor types, including the deadliest form of brain cancer called glioblastoma multiforme, the deadliest form of acute myeloid leukemia called secondary acute myeloid leukemia, the deadliest form of breast cancer, metastatic breast cancer, and ovarian cancer. So we saw that that gene was upregulated in all four of those, and they are sensitive to this drug, rubexinib, which just finished its site initiation visit for the phase one clinical trial at the Moores Cancer Center at UC San Diego.
2: So was this made possible, finding this drug that will stop the switch that turns on all these tumors? Was this possible because you brought the tumors into space?
1: We had already got enough data for myelofibrosis, a pre-leukemic but pretty serious disorder, and then secondary acute myeloid leukemia on the ground. But what NASA allowed us to do on the International Space Station is to see for other tumor types whether they rely on this. Is this the Achilles heel for a broader array of cancers beyond blood cancers? And I'm a hematologist, so I always focus on the blood.
2: Right.
1: But in this case, we said, wait, maybe this is a bigger deal. And indeed, NASA allowed us to accelerate the research in other cancers. So as we move forward, we would like to actually start a phase 1b2 clinical trial for all ADAR-activated malignancies based on space being a catalyst for cancer research and giving us these data that allow us to look across a spectrum of cancers. So that was only made possible in this short time frame because of space.
2: Meenal, I know you study a cancer that has no cure, and I'm talking about glioblastoma. Are you hopeful that doing research in space might help unlock the key to figuring this thing out?
0: I am very hopeful. You know, as an engineer, I think we're really attracted by these unsolvable problems, and glioblastoma is certainly one of them. And I really, you know, applaud Dr. Jameson and her colleagues for being willing to welcome a non-traditional oncology researcher into their space, their research space and real space as well, such as myself. And I do think that, you know, bringing sort of outside thoughts will open up some of this research as well. You know, Dr. Jameson has already explained very nicely that space is accelerating our research and accelerating our pathway to cures, cutting down years or decades of research into a fraction of the time. And so I have no doubt that glioblastoma will benefit from the work that she and others have sort of laid the groundwork for myself and newer researchers to build on. So what we will be sending in SpaceX 34, also with Space Tango, who is our implementation partner as well, are patient-derived glioblastoma organoids, where we hope to better understand how their disease progressed, why they resist treatment, and we will uncover additional targets beyond ADAR and similar pathways for testing as well. Our future flights later this year and beyond will be focused on drug testing against these patient-derived organoids as well. And to go to your question, Ira, about sort of what does the future hold for this, you know, we have seen in this area that we're now on the cusp of this commercial space era, moving forward into a new era and decade of research beyond the International Space Station, beyond sort of these one-off investigations. And so as more commercial opportunities become available, this becomes an actual viable pipeline for research to discovery to clinical care.
2: When you say commercializing this, does that mean you would send up just floating laboratories in orbit that you do your research in, and would they be personed by astronauts, or would they be autonomous?
1: I think both matter. I think natural intelligence trumps AI every time, because we learn things as a networked way of doing business, so to speak. Also, our neural stem cells are regenerative, so we learn and then we amplify that learning together. So far, I think humans are beating machines. What we do in the Cube Lab with Space Tango is a deeper dive into the molecular biology of what we're looking at. So we did drug testing with Axiom. This one that we're launching in SpaceX 34 with Space Tango is compared to metastatic breast cancer. So glioblastoma multiforme, highly invasive, nasty tumor, activates ADAR. But what else is being fed to it by the surrounding so-called niche cells? And then similarly for metastatic breast cancer, does that behave differently? So we're going to see in flight what happens in the human body when the immune system just isn't working in your favor. And this is how our two experiments are really connected. And I would say we're going to meet in the middle. Right, Meenal?
0: I fully agree.
2: I noticed that, Dr. Jameson, you're a hematologist. I mean,
1: yes.
2: What other kinds of blood illnesses might be amenable for space medicine?
1: You know, it's so interesting that you asked that question, and Meenal was actually alluding to this. We see these inflammatory disorders. Think of autoimmune disorders, where you unleash this inflammatory cascade from your stem cells and your immune cells, and it actually starts from our stem cells to give rise to all the immune cells. When they go awry, you can actually fuel autoimmune disease or neuroinflammatory disorders, not just MS, but neurodegenerative disorders like Parkinson's disease that affect 1.2 million people in this country, and also multiple system atrophy, which my dad actually had. So what we find is that the stem cells under conditions of stress, inordinate stress, but also in conditions like space, for example, that unleash this inflammatory cascade, that seems to lead to neurodegeneration. So I think we'll learn a lot about, you know, all the processes that have to do with aging that we'd like to predict, prevent, and hopefully reverse if they've already happened. And this is not good aging. This is abnormal aging.
2: Right. One last question for you, Meenal. Tell me what it's like to see your specimens launched. Do you feel like you're sending your kids off to school for the first time?
0: I do think that actually the more fun part is sending my students down to Kennedy Space Center, to Cape Canaveral, because I literally feel like I'm launching these trainees into their future as space engineers who are no doubt going to work in this area. So I'm just as excited to see the students go down as the science.
2: What a great place to end. I want to thank you both for taking time to be with us today. Dr. Meenal Datta studies the physics of cancer at the University of Notre Dame's College of Engineering. Dr. Katrina Jameson is a hematologist at the UC San Diego Health Moores Cancer Center in California. Good luck to both of you in your research, and hope all goes well with the launch.
1: Thanks, Ira.
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2: We have to take a break, and when we come back, toasters, vacuums, dishwashers, and other appliances are now belting out tunes. We'll give you the lowdown behind this trend and meet some of the folks behind the music.
3: It has a personality, right? 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
6: This is Science Friday. I'm Flora Lichtman. Have you noticed that your appliances have suddenly begun to serenade you? Listen to this washing machine play Schubert.

0: And it's not this one diva. Many new dishwashers, dryers, vacuums have sonic signatures. So why are so many brands turning to sound to try to make their products sing? And who are the composers making music for your Roomba or your washing machine? Well, my next guest, Audrey Arbini, has composed for Whirlpool, KitchenAid, and the London Olympic Games, and also Microsoft Xbox 360. She's the owner and executive producer of Audio Brain. And Joel Beckerman is a composer and founder of Made Music Studio. He's composed for NFL, IMAX, Roomba, AT&T. And he also wrote a book called The Sonic Boom, How Sound Transforms the Way We Think, Feel, and Buy. Audrey, Joel, thank you for being here.
1: Thank you for having us.
2: Appreciate it.
0: Okay, why are my appliances suddenly making music? How did we get here?
1: In my opinion, we got here for several reasons. One, because technology is now capable of putting interesting kinds of sounds into devices that aren't just pings and blips. Number two, the marketplace is so saturated and crowded that people want to differentiate. And three is the overall customer experience.
2: I think the real, I almost want to jump to the problem. The problem is there is so much of this now. You know, a while back, it actually was really valuable to people. You know, brands could really stand out. Customer experience really benefited. But in a lot of ways, everything's making too many sounds, and it's too loud and too long. They're not thinking about sound in the totality of somebody's day, but thinking about just the sound of their product.
0: They're adding literal bells and whistles just to be a bell and whistle.
2: And to shout out loud. Everyone's shouting for attention, right? The question is, how can you, as Audrey was saying, differentiate, provide great experiences, but it's just, we're overwhelmed. We're overrun by sound now.
0: Let's get into an example. I want to play this washing machine song again that we heard in the intro, and then I want you all to dissect it for me.

0: Michael, what are your thoughts on this?
1: So many things. First of all, it sounded like a fife, and I'm imagining a leprechaun, but that's just in my mind. It's very long. It's, you know, maybe it's kind of fun and it's quirky. And, you know, one of the things we have to think about is there's a lot of different cultures in the world, right? In Japanese culture, this is very familiar. And, you know, I think in the U.S., we have a much lower tolerance to it. Also, the end of it, not to get like all musical geeky, but it's kind of like it didn't finish. Like, what's the end? What happened after this? So,
0: another load of laundry, okay. Joel, if it's my house.
1: Fair enough.
0: What about you, Audrey? What do you think?
2: I think I if that was ever on my appliance, I think I would like break it. It's too long. It's too monotone. Even though it sounds like a little fife, but it sounds like an old cheap sound when we could do so much better. And it's, and most importantly, it's too long.
0: Mm. I love that you all are hating on this. I feel vindicated. But are there differences, Audrey, between a cheap sound and a luxury sound?
2: I believe there

0: and all the time, it starts to sound like a cacophony.
1: Joel?
2: Yeah, it's, you know, I think just to add, it's, we want to use sound in intentional ways. You have to think about sounds that are functional and emotional. Emotional, it should, you know, feel like what you might want to do in association with a particular brand, if it's a luxury car or if it even is a toaster or whatever it is. Those should have a different feeling to it. And then functional to what Audrey was saying, that these sounds need to make sense so that it's not just pulling you out of the experience. It's like it becomes part of the experience. Like you think about, you know, in the analog world, when you hear a car rev, you know what that is. You know what's happening. You started the car, you've added gas, and you're kind of hearing that, you know, that guttural sound of it's warming up. So you know what that is in the real world. And the question is, okay, well, when you have a sound, like, for instance, electric cars don't naturally make a sound. So what should the electric car sound like? Now, you need it to be functional. You need to make sure people understand that it is a car. So if it's driving by you, you hear it, you know, take a step out of the way. If it sounded like a spaceship, you wouldn't know what it was, and you might get hit by the car.
1: Right, or if it's too organic, you might be like, oh, what's that stampede of deer coming down the road?
2: Totally.
1: I want to break down how you both approach composing for an appliance, for example. Audrey, you created sounds for Whirlpool washing machines. I want to listen to a few. So this is the notification sound. And here's the power on. And here's the power off. What was your approach? How did you decide what it should sound like?
0: We have a team of composers and strategists, and before we write any sound, we do a lot of research and we do a lot of experimentation. And in this case, which is Whirlpool, we wanted to communicate what the brand was saying, which was that Whirlpool is, and we're doing Whirlpool and KitchenAid at the same time. And, you know, they're both under the Whirlpool brand, and Whirlpool is all about caregiving and, you know, the pleasure of doing chores and everyday tasks and warmth and reassurance and, you know, the joy of chores. And to communicate that, it was like about a human touch.
1: The joy of chores is, that sounds like a tough assignment, the joy of chores.
2: Well, listen, you go on, go online, how many videos are there now watching people clean their house? Come on, seriously.
1: True.
0: But it really, and you know what the funny thing is, at least for me, I love doing laundry. I know a lot of people don't, but the concept of putting things in when they're a mess and taking them out warm and fluffy is a, I have no problem doing laundry. And to have that sound, you know, to use the harp in there, and like in some of the other sounds we did for Whirlpool, we had like hands rubbing on jeans and, you know, these textural sounds that are warm and rich. And, you know, these sounds really did resonate with the consumers on a pretty large scale.
1: Let's hear the notification again. I can hear what you mean about the sort of warmth. Also much shorter than the ditty we just heard.
0: Yeah, and, you know, it's just the idea of a human touch. That's basically what we were going for here. And, you know, yet we have to also be mindful about, you know, the global audience, because we had to walk a fine line between, you know, in the United States, this is, you know, an everyday brand, whereas it could, in another country, it could be a premium brand. There's so much strategy that goes on when we make these sounds, so much psychology, so much technical implementation and testing and everything else, that by the time we sit down to write them, we pretty much have a blueprint in a way of, you know, where we're going to go with the sound.
1: Joel, you compose sounds for Roomba, for the Roomba vacuum. Let's hear a couple of those. This is called Mission Start. This one is called Can't Do That. And this one's called Mission Complete. Tell me about your process.
2: Well, I think, first of all, we think about this, whatever the device is, it has a personality, right? Whether it's more kind of friendly, or if it's more evocative of something, or you're living with these things, they're

0: like, they need to be your friends. They need to be something that's familiar. So some of these sounds that you're playing right now, when you do something where you're starting up or you're beginning a journey, it should sort of feel like off you go. You know, there's kind of a feeling to that we're used to musically, but also, you know, our voices as human beings, we use our voices in very melodic ways. Hey, let's go. Okay, there's a certain sound and a certain flavor to that. Hey, great job. That's also got a certain sound to it that we're familiar to, you know, we're familiar with language. So these sounds in a lot of ways almost want to emulate human speech. Sort of like what they did with R2-D2 in the Star Wars movies. Kind of, even though you didn't know what R2-D2 was saying, you sure knew what he was feeling at every moment. That's what we're trying to do, is to sort of, again, tap into this thing that we're all familiar with, which is human speech.
1: And one other thing I just want to add in that too, like in hearing those sounds from Joel, is that, you know, a Roomba is to make your life simple and to give you a little more joy that you don't have to do certain chores. And so if those sounds were heavily textured or complicated, that would be not supporting the desired user experience. And the same way with the Whirlpool, we want to craft in that care and that comfort. So we bring these products to life with the sounds we create.
0: Thanks. And just to add to that, I think that into that you're talking about care for Whirlpool, if you were to sort of just boil it down for Roomba, it's got to be friendly. Because you have to remember, when these first came into people's homes, they're a little scary. Sometimes your pet gets scared by it or your kid gets scared by it. So you want to try to make these things friendly. So it's like, hey, I'm here, but don't be afraid.
2: Is there an appliance or a sound that you encounter a lot that you just really want to mute?
0: To me, the worst one out there is, you know, I don't know if you've had this experience, but you go and you put your credit card, the credit card reader, and it's the kind you slide in to the credit card reader, and then you hit a couple of buttons and you're ready to leave, and then all of a sudden you have the reader yelling at you. It's like, don't forget your card. But you think about it from the personal experience, and also think about it from the brand experience. Do I really want to have a crappy experience in association with just making a purchase? I'm now sort of being penalized for making the purchase. I don't think that was the intent of the people trying to sell you something.
2: Do you have one, Audrey?
1: I do. I have an issue with the voice on the accessible street crossing devices in New York City. Because I know that they should certainly need to be loud so that people could hear them, but they're angry. They go, wait.
2: Right, wait.
1: It's just like, okay, all right, I'm waiting. And also, you know, that's the fine line too, is that it's a fine line between communicating an alert and, you know, communicating something that causes, like, a panic. Or is that the intent? Do you know what I mean? I'm having that experience right now with a brand new Toyota Camry. And in the new cars now, this fastened seatbelt is not a quiet, it gives you about 5 seconds of slow beeps. And then they go so loud and so annoying that you have no choice. Let's put the seatbelt on, which is the intent.
0: Audrey, I don't know if you just got yourself a new client or cost yourself a new client.
1: What? With Toyota?
0: Yeah, with Toyota.
1: That's okay.
0: we would all love to call out these, you know, because it's just not necessary.
1: No. But I think
0: it just needs to be.
1: Sorry, Joe. I think in the case of Toyota, that's specifically why it's designed to be that annoying. And to be that grading, because
2: right.
1: You've got to put that seatbelt on. And that's the ultimate goal,
2: right.
1: Is safety. So, that should get me the Toyota client.
2: In the minute I have left, are there gold standards in the sonic branding world where you're like, yeah, they really nailed it?
0: To me, the gold standards are the ones that are iconic and enduring.
2: Give me your best example.
0: Okay. So I would say most people might say off the top of their head, the McDonald's jingle, right? That's something that's been they've been working on for 30 or 35 years. You're familiar with it. It feels like home.
2: Yes, totally. Audrey?
1: I would say HBO. Because HBO, from the day they came out, they've had that their sound, their theme. They incorporated into their streaming. They incorporated it across. It's endured. So it went from the first cable to, you know, DVDs and stuff like that. And any medium that you touch HBO on, HBO Max, what have you, you still have that enduring sound.
0: And actually, we didn't create that, but we were part of the team that helped keep that alive all those years and reinventing it. And I know that you did the same thing with Xbox. So it's one thing to create these senses, another thing to be able to have them continue to be contemporary and fit, you know, what's happened in the zeitgeist and what consumers want over time. So that's a big part of it, too.
2: And they have huge audiences. I mean, you're composing for people, millions and millions and millions of people across the world.
0: It's not just that. It's also think how many times they've heard it. So it's really billions of times. It's like billions of tiny little compositions. So we really take this very seriously. It's really important. It really impacts the quality of people's lives.
2: Thank you both for taking time to talk to me today.
1: Thank you, Flora. Thank you, Joel.
0: Thank you both. This is fun.
2: It was really fun.
0: We could talk for another 4 hours on this.
1: Yeah, we both could.
2: Audrey Arbini, owner and executive producer of Audio Brain, and Joel Beckerman, composer and founder of Made Music Studio. Before we go, last week the government released a bunch of previously classified documents around UFO sightings. And maybe against my better judgment, we're taking your calls. Specifically, what questions do you have about these UFO files the government just released? Phone home, 877-4SciFry is our number, 877-4SciFry. The truth is out there. Thank you for listening. I'm Flora Lichtman.

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1: It is entirely possible that next year's big blockbuster movie could come from a short story somebody posted on Reddit.
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1: I'm Kai Rizal, a short story boom in Hollywood. Tom on Marketplace. 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
2: Should we leave it to beavers to engineer our landscape? I'm Ira Flatow, this is Science Friday. Beavers are having a moment thanks to a starring role in a new animated film. But how easy is it for us to get along?
3: So nature takes this gigantic rodent and puts it in a wetland. And then it's the biggest prank for it to be like, surprise, here's your number one ally. Make friends.
2: Plus, climate forecasters say this is likely to be a super El Nino year. What does that mean for world weather conditions?
4: It will redistribute rainfall all over the world. In the climate system, you know, on these sort of seasonal to year timescales, El Nino is king.
2: We'll have the royal outlook when we come back. Stay with us.
5: Live from NPR News, I'm Lakshmi Singh. President Trump is heading back to Washington, D.C. after meetings with Chinese President Xi Jinping in China. Some American soybean farmers say they're disappointed the talks did not produce more specific discussion about tariffs and agricultural exports. Here's NPR's Windsor Johnston.
6: Caleb Ragland is a soybean farmer in Kentucky who voted for Trump. He says growers are struggling to compete while China increasingly turns to countries like Brazil for soybeans.
7: Once they make that investment and they leave, it's going to be hard for us to get them back. As a farmer, that's concerning to me.
6: Ragland says farmers want more than promises from trade talks. They want action.
7: We don't just need commitments that are made with lips and put down on paper. We need to see beans floating across the ocean and going to China.
6: Trump says farmers will be happy with his trade deals and predicts China will buy billions of dollars worth of soybeans, though he didn't provide details about any new purchases. Windsor Johnston, NPR News, Washington.
5: Ukraine's president and a top United Nations official say Russia deliberately targeted a UN vehicle in southern Ukraine with attack drones. NPR's Joanna Kakissis has more from Kyiv.
8: A vehicle carrying staff from the UN Office for the Coordination of Humanitarian Affairs was hit twice by small first-person view drones. No one was injured. Tom Fletcher, the UN's emergency relief coordinator, told a briefing he was awoken in the middle of the night to news of the drone strike.
9: Where our people were very, very lucky to escape with their lives in what looks like a targeted attack. And we are furious about that, and we will demand accountability and full investigations.
8: The attack took place in Ukraine's southern Kherson region, where Russian troops used drones to hunt civilians on foot and in vehicles. Ukrainians call this practice the human safari. Joanna Kakissis, NPR News, Kyiv.
5: There have been no new hantavirus deaths reported to the World Health Organization in nearly 2 weeks. However, contact tracing continues around the globe for the rare rodent-borne virus that could take anywhere from days to weeks to present symptoms. Today, WHO Director General Tedros Adhanom Ghebreyesus said the global health body knows of 10 cases, including 3 deaths, stemming from the outbreak on a cruise ship last month.
10: The operation to transfer the ship's passengers from Tenerife has been successfully completed, with more than 120 people now being cared for in their home countries or quarantined in host countries en route to their final destination.
5: In the U.S., the Centers for Disease Control and Prevention says it is now monitoring at least 41 people across the country for symptoms. CDC says 16 of them were on a flight to Johannesburg exposed to someone known to be infected. It's NPR News. After 8 tumultuous years as chair of the Federal Reserve, Jerome Powell is stepping down. He hands the reins now to Kevin Warsh, who was confirmed by the U.S. Senate this week. Powell says he will continue serving on the governing board to help safeguard the central bank's independence. That had been a major point of contention between him and President Trump, who often sought to pressure the Fed to aggressively reduce interest rates and publicly scolded Powell over it. Of late, the Fed has kept rates unchanged as inflation remains above the central bank's 2% target. As immigration and birth rates decline, the U.S. population is not growing the way it used to. However, new census data show smaller cities are bucking that trend. NPR's Amy Held has details.
11: Growth in many smaller cities is outpacing big urban centers. Census statisticians say that's in part because of new housing. The Dallas suburb of Salina is the fastest growing city in the nation. Its population surged by about a quarter last year. Ryan Tubbs is mayor.
12: We have a whole lot of single family housing growth, but our commercial growth is catching up to that.
11: A different story is playing out in big cities across the U.S. Their average growth rates fell by at least half. New York City's population last year shrank by more than 12,000 people. By 2030, the government estimates there will be fewer babies born in the country than there are deaths. Absent immigration, that means the U.S. population would shrink. Amy Held, NPR News.
5: I'm Lakshmi Singh, NPR News, in Washington.
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0: It's 2:06. 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Sunny skies are forecast for the rest of the afternoon. We are close to today's forecast high of 80 degrees in Pensacola. Mostly clear skies are expected tonight, with a low around 61 degrees. Mostly sunny tomorrow with some afternoon cloudiness and a high near 82 degrees. Science Friday continues. All things considered, it is later at 3 o'clock, and you can hear Marketplace at 5.
2: This is Science Friday. I'm Ira Plato. Later in the hour, a look at human-beaver coexistence and why yawning might play a bigger role in clearing out waste from the brain than we thought. But first, scientists studying climate models say that this year has a good chance of shaping up to be an El Nino year, and not just any El Nino, but a super El Nino. So what is that? Why does it happen? Why should we care? Joining me is Dr. Dylan Amaya. He's a research scientist at the NOAA Physical Sciences Laboratory in Boulder, Colorado. Welcome to Science Friday.
14: Hi, thanks for having me.
2: Nice to have you. Okay, first refresh our memory for exactly what is an El Nino.
14: At its most basic level, an El Nino is just simply a warming of the eastern equatorial Pacific Ocean. Typically, we define it as a period of time where that pocket of ocean gets more than about half a degree Celsius for 5 consecutive 3-month averages.
2: And how often do they happen? Do they have a cycle?
14: Yeah, typically El Niños occur about every 3 to 5 years, and they're often paired with La Niña events, which is sort of the cold phase of what we call the El Niño Southern Oscillation, which is sort of the total package.
2: Mm-hmm. So with climate change, does that make them more likely to happen?
14: That's a really, really interesting science question. It's something that we're actively trying to understand better as climate models get better and better. Right now, we do know that every El Nino is going to be warmer than the last, and that's primarily because of something like global warming.
2: Okay, so why are they calling this a super-duper El Nino this year?
14: Yeah, primarily because we expect this event to be really big. By big, we mean something like 2 degrees Celsius warmer than normal. And that may not sound like a lot, jumping into the ocean, that part of the world. You may not be able to notice the difference on your skin, but the atmosphere and the broader climate system definitely will notice a difference.
2: Mm-hmm. So what are the models saying about this year? What are the odds?
14: Right now, the models give it about a 25% chance of a very strong, strong or moderate strength El Nino developing this summer and into the fall and winter.
2: Mm-hmm. Let's talk through the mechanics here. How does one get started? What are the warning signals?
14: Well, to understand exactly how an El Nino happens, you kind of have to have a sense for, what are normal conditions along the equatorial Pacific. Generally speaking, we have what are called the trade winds, which are these east to west winds along the surface of the ocean, and that pushes warm water from the eastern equatorial Pacific all the way to the western equatorial Pacific. I'm talking over by Indonesia. And if those winds were to relax for, you know, long enough periods of time, a lot of that warm water sloshes all the way back to the eastern equatorial Pacific over by the coast of places like Peru. And that can cause dramatic increases in temperature in that part of the world.
2: All right, let's talk about the dramatic increases in other things. What happens when the temperatures rise, and what are some of the effects that may cause?
14: In short, El Niño can drive wholesale changes in atmospheric circulation and precipitation patterns all over the world. And the reason for that is because it's really dragging, you know, rainfall from places where it normally happens, like the western equatorial Pacific, to the eastern equatorial Pacific, in a part of the world where you don't typically get a lot of rain. And in the atmosphere, rain is energy. It creates a lot of heat and a lot of energy that has to go somewhere. And that creates ripples that create atmospheric waves that propagate all over the world. And that can push around the jet stream, around places like North America, and that can shift, you know, where storms are starting to make landfall on places like the U.S. West Coast.
2: And what effect would that have on the weather for this coming year?
14: Typically, we think of El Niño driving wetter than normal conditions in places like the American Southwest, so places like Southern California, Arizona, New Mexico, Texas, and even to some extent in the Southeast, places like Florida and Georgia. And we also tend to think that El Niños drive drier conditions in the Pacific Northwest. And this is all typically during the wettest part of the year for places like the American Southwest during four-wheel winter, so sort of November, December, January. Ultimately, there's sort of a wholesale shift in the jet stream, and that could affect weather for as far, you know, north as New York.
2: Are there places elsewhere in the world that would be especially impacted?
14: Yeah, El Niño is a global phenomenon. In the climate system, you know, on these sort of seasonal to year timescales, El Niño is king. It will redistribute rainfall all over the world. I tend to think about these impacts in the United States, but we also see impacts in places like Australia, South America, the Sahel region of Africa. No place will be left untouched by a really strong El Niño event.
2: And I guess I'd ask then, what is the opposite? What does La Niña do?
14: La Niña you can think of as just the polar opposite of El Niño. It's a colder than normal condition in the equatorial Pacific, and typically its impacts on the global climate are opposite. So again, I'll return to that southwest U.S. example. During El Niño, we would tend to get wet conditions. During La Niña, we'd expect dry conditions.
2: Mm-hmm. What is it that makes it super El Niño this year, and not just a regular El Niño?
14: Yeah, it's, again, a great, really, really good research question. I think typically we get really strong El Niños like this when we get sort of a critical mass of subsurface ocean heat content in places like the western equatorial Pacific. You get a lot of buildup of warm water over the years, and then once those winds relax along the equatorial Pacific, that water sloshes back all at once and can lead to these really massive and sustained events.
2: Does a stronger El Niño mean stronger weather, or the places where it happens shift more?
14: Typically, a stronger El Niño will just mean a stronger signal. So really, the climate system is a distribution. I think that's the most important thing to understand. You know, you can get drier than normal conditions, you can get wetter than normal conditions, and that's all in part driven by random noise in the climate and weather system. What El Niño does is it pushes that distribution towards, you know, drier or wetter, depending on where you're at. So take L.A., for example. Take Los Angeles, for example.
2: Right.
14: During El Niño, you push that distribution towards wetter conditions. That doesn't mean that drier conditions aren't possible, but during a particularly strong El Niño, that push is, you know, it's much stronger, right? You're really going to shift that distribution towards wetter conditions, makes it more likely.
2: Okay, we've had stronger El Niños, super-duper El Niños before. What were those effects, and what might we expect given that?
14: I mean, I think there's going to be both positive and negative impacts for big, big, strong El Niños like this. For one thing, right now a lot of the American Southwest is experiencing anything from moderate to exceptional drought. And so in this case, you know, a really strong El Niño that's going to bring a lot of rain to places like New Mexico, Arizona, Southern California, that is a reprieve. That could be a drought buster. That could help us, you know, get over the hump in terms of managing really sensitive water resources. On the negative side of things, though, we are currently experiencing a really strong marine heat wave right now in the ocean along the U.S. West Coast. And that's exactly what it sounds like. That is a heat wave that's happening in the ocean, and that can have really negative marine ecosystem impacts. And El Niños have been known to exacerbate these sorts of events and help them stick around for a lot longer. So that could be sort of the negative side of this effect. There's this massive marine heat wave up the coast of Southern California, and there's a lot of fisheries that are on alert right now thinking about the impacts of this El Niño on very sensitive marine ecosystems.
2: Now, we know that corals are affected by ocean temperatures, right?
14: Yeah, absolutely. Corals are super sensitive to the temperature of the water.
2: And so should we expect coral bleaching in this season?
14: Potentially. El Niños do tend to drive marine heat waves around the globe. And if a marine heat wave were to persist or exacerbate in places like off the coast of Florida and the Keys region where you have these really strong corals, it could lead to severe bleaching events.
2: Now, I know you study ocean heat waves. You mentioned ocean heat waves. What do you study? What do you need to know about them? What impact do they have?
14: Yeah, ocean heat waves are really interesting, right? They are these, subsurface, boiling of the water, so to speak. It's not quite literally boiling, but to maybe a passing fish or a seagrass or a coral, it's really uncomfortable. You can get, strong heat waves that are something like 2 to 3 degrees Celsius warmer than average. And the difference, I think, between an atmospheric heat wave and an ocean heat wave that people might be interested in is that, an ocean heat wave lasts a lot longer. It can last months, seasons, possibly even years, whereas on land we might experience a heat wave for a few days.
2: Mm-hmm. How does an El Niño change the ocean ecosystems? I mean, when it's done, do they adapt or are they permanently changed?
14: It really depends, right? There are some fish that are highly mobile. They can get out of the way. They can go to their preferred thermal habitat and they'll be fine. They have high adaptation capability. But then there are other things that are, more rooted to the spot, things like corals or seagrasses or what we call demersal or benthic fish species, things that live on the seafloor like crabs or lobsters. These things aren't mobile or aren't particularly mobile, and they could really be impacted by strong ocean heating driven by El Niño.
2: Hmm. We've heard about various Earth systems that are close to what we call ecological tipping points. Is there a chance that a very strong El Niño could push some system over the edge, something there's no coming back from?
14: That's a really interesting question. Certainly climate tipping points are something that we're concerned about in terms of, how climate change could irreversibly impact the way that we live our lives. I would say that right now, this El Niño is probably not going to be the primary driver that gets us over the edge on some of these tipping points, but as climate continues to change, a really big signal, a really big shock to the system, like a future strong El Niño event, potentially could be the thing that pushes that ball over the hump.
2: People should not be thinking of this as like a storm that is coming, right?
14: No, definitely not. It's not a weather phenomenon. It's not that. I always go back to thinking about that Chris Farley skit from Saturday Night Live in the late 90s where he refers to El Niño as this big tropical storm. And it's not like that. It's not a hurricane. It's not something that we can watch coming from afar. It's this massive shift in the way that climate is going to unfold over the next year and a half or so, and that can affect the way that weather is felt in your day-to-day life.
2: Mm-hmm. So my last question is, when will we know? How long for the models to firm up the prediction?
14: The models are very confident that El Niño is coming. I would say 80 to 100% confident that El Niño is coming. Right now, the uncertainty lies in how strong that El Niño event is, whether it's moderate, very strong, extreme. And that's kind of where the models are starting to firm up. Right. Give us another month or two, and I think the models will start to agree.
2: Do they tell us a date when it might be coming?
14: Typically, the models don't decide a specific date when an El Niño arrives, right? It's not a weather pattern in that way. It's more of a slow-moving transition. So I would expect El Niño to be declared officially, I would say, come this fall.
2: Wow. Well, Dr. Amaya, thank you for taking time to be with us today. Fascinating stuff.
14: Yeah, thank you so much. This was a lot of fun. Thanks for having me.
2: Dr. Dylan Amaya is a research scientist at the NOAA Physical Science Lab in Boulder, Colorado. After the break, sure, yawning is contagious, but yawning might actually do more good for your brain than you think. We'll talk with the author of a new study right after this.

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1: 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I'm Rosalie Howard. 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
1: This is Science Friday. I'm Flora Lichtman. A scientific mystery right under your nose. Yawning. Almost every animal with a backbone does it. Hopefully you are not doing it right now as you listen to this show. And here's the thing. It actually remains a mystery exactly why we yawn. But a listener awakened us to some new research that offers up some clues.
2: Hello, my name is Eileen. I'm from Houston, Texas, and I found some new findings about yawning and something about maybe whenever people yawn, the blood goes from the, like, to the brain or from the brain or something. Could you clarify that? It sounds pretty fascinating to me.
1: Yes, Eileen, we can clarify that. On the line with us right now is the scientist who led that research, biomechanical engineer Dr. Lynn Bilston at the University of New South Wales in Sydney. She studies how mechanical forces in the body affect our health. Welcome to the show.
3: Thank you, Flora. It's lovely to be here.
1: Okay, so why focus on yawning?
3: So we were doing some other research at the time that was looking at how breathing affects the flow of the fluid that sits around your brain and spinal cord. And I had a student who was particularly interested in yawning, and we put the two of them together and thought that since the breathing really changes that fluid flow, that perhaps yawning also will affect that fluid flow of the cerebrospinal fluid, as we call it, around the brain and spinal cord. That's where this all started.
1: What does this fluid do?
3: So cerebrospinal fluid, or CSF for short, is the fluid that your brain and spinal cord kind of float in. So it has two main functions. The first is basically to protect your brain and spinal cord when you're moving around. Otherwise, your brain would just be banging around from one side of your skull to the other as you move your head. The other function it has is to transport various metabolites and other waste products away from your central nervous system. So when you think and when you move and do all the things that your brain does, you generate, you know, byproducts, waste products from all the chemical processes going on in your brain. And the cerebrospinal fluid helps to transport those away from the brain and then eventually out into the what's called the lymphatic system, which is the body's waste disposal system from around the body.
1: So does yawning change the flow of that fluid?
3: It really does. It was really fascinating. So what we did in this study was to actually use some sophisticated MRI techniques that have only recently been developed to look at the flow of both blood and cerebrospinal fluid into and out of the skull during a yawn. And what we saw was that the cerebrospinal fluid flows quite differently during a yawn. So it encourages the CSF and the blood to flow in the same direction during the yawn, which will increase the flow of those fluids out of the brain. So you get fresh blood flowing into your brain during the yawn, and the deoxygenated blood, the blood that's had all the oxygen taken out by your brain, and the CSF tends to flow out of the brain at the same time during the yawn.
1: Is it like squeezing it out like a tube of toothpaste? How should I picture it?
3: So it really just flows back and forth. The bottom of your skull, where the spinal cord comes out, there's a sort of a hole, which we call the foramen magnum, just means big hole. And the fluid flows up and down as your heart beats and you breathe through that. And what the yawn does is it increases that flow out of the brain as you breathe in during that early phase of the yawn. So it's interesting because you would think, okay, well, if it's just to do with breathing, then it would be the same as if you just took a deep breath. And it turns out that it's not. So we had subjects actually take a deep breath and move their mouth exactly the same. So deep, wide, open, gaping breath, we called it. Yes, exactly.
1: I'm making the face if you're listening on the radio
3: right now. Yeah, so it's a great face. So try it at home if you want. And we thought that if it was just like a normal breath, if there was nothing special about the yawn, that the pattern of the blood flowing into and out of your skull and the CSF flowing into and out of your skull would be the same, because everything else was looking the same. But actually that was not the case. For the normal breath, the deep breath with a wide open mouth, the blood and the CSF were flowing in opposite directions. And during yawn, they were flowing in the same direction. So that means that it's more efficient during yawn to get the deoxygenated blood and the, if you like, dirty CSF out of the skull and down to other places where it can be absorbed, both in the spinal canal, but there are other places in the skull that you also absorb that fluid. So it's helping to mix that fluid around, a little bit like a washing machine, is mixing all the dirt around in your clothes, and then you have to wash it out at the end.
1: Mm. That's fascinating. So there must be something going on with the muscles of the yawn where you're engaging different ones, or it's a different movement?
3: Yeah, well, we think so. So what's interesting is when we were looking at the MRI videos in real time, we both measured the CSF and the blood flow, but we also took videos during the MRI just to see what was happening, because nobody had ever looked really at what the mechanics of the yawn were. And what we noticed is that for everybody, for a start, what goes on inside your mouth when you yawn is really weird. It looks really funny.
1: Like what? What's happening?
3: Well, people that open your mouth up and then your tongue has this really complicated motion. Some people have like the tongue flicks up and down in a really complicated way. But what is interesting is that it's really consistent for each person. It looks different, but it's very consistent for each person. And in physiology, we know that when we see a very consistent movement like that's a very complex pattern of actions of the muscles, that usually means that there's what we call a central pattern generator, which is a little circuit, usually in the brain, in this case in the brainstem, we think, that actually drives that pattern. And that means that rather than having to actually generate every little motor instruction to each of those muscles, all the brain has to do is to trigger the pattern and it goes automatically. We have similar circuits for a lot of things like breathing and swallowing and even walking further down the spinal cord. So that's what we observed, and that hadn't really been seen before. And that explains why everybody has exactly the same pattern. It's even really curious because, you know, if you're sitting in a busy meeting or school or something and you start to yawn, what do? You try to close your mouth and stifle it. But we got people to do that as well. And interestingly, if they just closed their lips and tried to pretend that they weren't yawning, the same exact pattern was still happening inside their mouth. So it really is quite hardwired for everybody, which is just really fascinating.
1: That is fascinating. It's like a yawn fingerprint.
3: Absolutely. That's a good way of describing it.
1: We know that some of the brain's biowaste is implicated in diseases, neurodegenerative diseases like Alzheimer's. Does that mean that yawning might play a role in disease?
3: Well, we don't know that, of course. We do know that there are some neurological disorders, including some neurodegenerative conditions like Alzheimer's, Parkinson's, and a few other conditions. But people do pathologically yawn, so they yawn a lot. And the current thinking on that, which is not directly related to our research, but is that's because of damage in those diseases to these same areas of the brainstem where that we think that pattern generator is. So it's not quite clear yet whether that's cause or effect. In that case, in the pathological yawning case, it's probably the effect of the disease rather than the cause of the disease. However, we do know that this clearance process inside the brain itself, so not the CSF around the brain, which, if you like, is the washing water, but actually inside the dirty clothes themselves, when we put the detergent in to loosen up the dirt and get that out into the water, if you like that analogy, then we do know that part of the system of loosening up and getting rid of all the stuff inside the brain and sending it out to the CSF, is more active during sleep. Now, we know that people yawn the most, both just before they go to sleep and when they wake up. So it's possible, but we haven't proven it yet, but it's possible that this is a mechanism for increasing the speed of that clearance and really clearing out the CSF system. So the system's empty or clear for the stuff that comes out during sleep, but also to help get rid of stuff at the end.
1: It's like opening up the drain on your washing machine.
3: Absolutely. That's a really nice analogy. Opening up and clearing the drain out so that it's ready to take a lot of stuff. The other piece of evidence towards that, in fact, is that a lot of the fluid goes out through the spinal canal, as we talked about before, but also a lot comes out in a region just behind your nose, which, of course, is where all those muscles are that are really active during yawn. So we think that they might act as a sort of squeezing the fluid out like a toothpaste, out of a tube of toothpaste, like you said before, and actually really help do that with the activity of those muscles. That remains to be proven, of course, but it's a really interesting idea.
1: Were you all yawning constantly while you were working on this?
3: Absolutely. So, in fact, in my lab meeting when we used to discuss this, we used to make the students and the people who were working on this actually always report back and tell us what they were doing at the end, because otherwise we'd all be yawning the whole meeting.
1: This is like another yawning mystery, right? Why it's contagious.
3: It is, and our study didn't really directly address that. So there are some theories out there that contagiousness of yawning is a social cue. Again, we do it before we go to sleep and when we wake up. So maybe it's a way of trying to synchronize groups. It is associated with empathy. So people who score higher on empathy traits in psychological testing tend to contagiously yawn more. And conversely, people who score more highly on psychopathic traits tend to contagiously yawn less. Just to clarify, this, of course, is not contagiously yawning, is not a measure that somebody is a psychopath. So don't go out and accuse your friends of that because they didn't catch your yawn.
1: Lynn, thank you so much for taking the time.
3: My absolute pleasure. Thank you, Flora.
1: Dr. Lynn Bilston, biomechanical engineer at the University of New South Wales, Sydney. And if you want to see an MRI video of what yawning looks like inside the body, that's what Lynn's team captured, head to our website, sciencefriday.com/yawning, and I will stop saying that word now. Speaking of the Y word, according to a new CDC report, about a third of Americans aren't getting the recommended 7 hours of sleep a night. Here to break down the findings and why they matter is Dr. Stuti Jaiswal, a sleep researcher at Scripps Research Translational Institute in La Jolla, California. Hey, Stuti.
4: Hi.
1: I mean, a third of Americans aren't getting enough sleep. I feel like I've seen this headline before, like maybe recurring for decades, actually. Is it just me? And if not, why is it why does it stay so consistent?
4: Yes. So I think that number where it's about, 30%, one in three, I mean, it may vary a little bit here and there, but really that is very consistent across the board from year to year. But I think one thing that you want to think about too, it's really easy to say, we're not sleeping enough. But really, I mean, sleep is a luxury, right? So if you're working two jobs, if you are, in the middle of graduate school, for example, if you are, at a different point in your life where you are not able to get those hours of sleep. So I think the question really too becomes, if you are someone who cannot get that recommended number of hours, then how bad is that for you, right? And is there anything that you can do to mitigate those risks? It was interesting because this study broke it down also by age and race, and you did kind of start to see some of the disparities in there, which, a lot of these are understudied. Black Americans reported short sleep duration of about 40%, so it's about 10 to 11% higher than the average population. And so that's really important to sort of think about, and it's an underexplored area in sleep, unfortunately. I think the other thing in there that was interesting is the younger adults, about 18 to maybe 30, 40-year range, they're sleeping worse than we thought. I think we have an assumption that the younger you are, the better you're sleeping, but that may not be the case.
1: Right. I mean, and what are the health impacts of not getting enough sleep?
4: So there are a lot of them. I think one of the most worrisome is mortality is actually associated with short sleep. And so that's problematic. The other ones are probably ones that are very common. So metabolic disorders like obesity, type 2 diabetes, and of course, cardiovascular outcomes. So, hypertension, heart disease itself. So all of the ones that we're trying to avoid seem to be associated with short sleep.
1: Do we know why that's the case?
4: There are a lot of theories on that, but if you're not sleeping enough, you are putting stress on your body, right? So there is stress that happens when you are not getting enough sleep for a lot of different reasons. And so you potentially are increasing inflammation in other parts of your body as well. And that inflammation in and of itself can lead to a lot of the different health outcomes that we see, the longer term, like chronic health outcomes.
1: It seems like, you know, these watches and trackers are also giving people sleep scores now. How accurate are they?
4: So I actually don't know how accurate the sleep scores are, because each one seems to be based in a different algorithm, potentially. I know from my own experience, I don't know that I I match what the number says necessarily. But then also, if I look at my own sleep, it stresses me out. But I think that probably remains to be seen on how accurate those are. So the quality score, not sure how reliable that is, but the duration score is probably pretty reliable.
1: The duration score is reliable. What are the questions you're asking about sleep?
4: So I think one of the most interesting things about sleep is how we're sleeping from night to night. And that is also coming out in a lot of the research that's being done. So sleep consistency, we're finding, also is mattering a lot. So you can have an average of 8 hours of sleep, for example, but are you someone who's getting 10 hours of sleep on the weekends and like 6 hours of sleep on the weekdays? So compared to someone who has an 8 hour, you know, every single night to night, 7 days a week. So that variation or that variability, and also like timing, like what time you're falling asleep and what time you're waking up, those pieces of sleep consistency are important for health. And both play a role. So duration definitely plays a role, but that consistency also plays a role.
1: Do you feel like you get enough sleep? Like, is your sleep hygiene A+, because this is what you do?
4: I'm a shift worker for my clinical job. So I work overnight shifts and I work really late evening shifts. My sleep is all over the place. I have no sleep consistency input. And so this is why my sleep stresses me out if I look at my activity tracker.
1: You know too much.
4: Terrible. I do. But no, I think some of the things, I know what tricks work for me. I think that's important for people too. Like some people, temperature is really important. I mean, all these things in theory are part of your sleep hygiene.
1: Uh-huh.
4: Yeah, keep it cold. No blue light or screens like 30 minutes, 60 minutes before bed, no caffeine.
1: But that's impossible, actually.
4: Yeah.
1: So you can just take off the table.
4: I know, it is so impossible. And I mean, I'm totally guilty of it. But I think, you know, some things work better for some people than others. Like some people are not affected by the caffeine and they feel like they can fall asleep normally. If I have any caffeine after noon, I just I'm awake forever. So.
1: Dr. Stuti Jaiswal, Assistant Professor at Scripps Research. After the break, nature's engineers are having a Hollywood moment. I'm talking about beavers. Can we learn to get along?

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0: This is Science Friday. I'm Flora Lichtman. Beavers are having a moment.
5: Hey! What's your name, Beaver?
6: Fable?
5: You want to live here, you better learn pond rules.
6: What are pond rules?
5: I am clearing the rest of the day.
0: The new Pixar movie Hoppers is about a girl who, thanks to some far-out technology, is turned into a beaver. Goofiness ensues, of course, but it's really a movie about humans coexisting with wildlife, particularly oversized rodents capable of reworking landscapes in profound ways. So we wanted to ask, what's the status of our IRL relationship with beavers? It's complicated. And we might want to give it some thought, because according to my next guest, beavers could help humanity out if we let them. Emily Fairfax has spent her career studying these animals, and she's also the beaver science consultant on the movie Hoppers. She's based at the University of Minnesota. Emily, welcome back.
7: Thank you. I'm super happy to be here.
0: You've called beavers a geologic force. What do you mean by that?
7: Beavers are a geologic force because the scale they operate at, both in space and time, is enormous. Beavers are all over the North American continent. One beaver family is changing and shaping 2 kilometers of a stream, huge territories. And they've been doing it for 7.5 million years. They've been modifying things for way longer than people have been building dams or canals or any of our other feats of engineering.
0: That does seem amazing. I mean, are they good land managers? Like, do you think we should turn over public land to beavers?
7: They're great land managers. I think we should work with them on public land. We have our own interests to look out for. We are not beavers. But we could definitely collaborate with them a little bit more seriously. I think a lot of the times we don't want to work with beavers because they're pretty chaotic and we tend to like rules and order and plans.
0: What do you mean they're chaotic?
7: Well, have you ever seen a beaver pull a permit or draw a blueprint? No. They do not give you any insight as to how they're going to build, and they change in the moment to respond to their surroundings. They'll start their dam, the water will flow a little bit different, and they'll change their plan, and they'll change it again. And they are just constantly making the landscape incredibly messy, and it's that messiness that makes it resilient.
0: Well, yeah, why should we work with them?
7: We should work with beavers because we are facing what is probably the biggest challenge of our generation. Climate change is an enormous, difficult thing for us to deal with. And it might be too much to deal with on our own, so we need to work with nature. And we are so lucky that there is another engineer out there that has millions of years of experience doing exactly that, creating stable habitats, surviving climate change, making habitat for other species. We can put our human brains on stuff we're really good at and then partner with beavers for the things that they're good at, like creating biodiversity and stopping fires.
0: Yeah, I wanted to drill down on that, the wildfire resilience. And we covered this on the show a couple years ago in Colorado, where beaver territory did much better in a big wildfire. Do you see them as sort of key to wildfire mitigation?
7: Beavers are definitely key to wildfire mitigation. When you think about what North America used to look like when we had all the beavers of the past, it was 10 times as many as we have now. Every single stream was this bright green belt of vegetation. It was wet. It was difficult to burn. It would have been so much harder to have huge destructive fires back then. So bringing back beavers is about making landscapes that are resilient to fire, not just patches, but entire ecosystems, entire states. They're outstanding at this.
0: I mean, besides keeping things wet, do beaver dams have any other remediation effects?
7: Yeah. So after a fire, one of the big concerns is you'll have a lot of ash and debris and all sorts of things flow into the water and contaminate it. Beaver wetlands are really good at removing pollution, both post-fire and ordinary pollution, from the water. They slow it down, it has time to settle to the bottom, and then it gets buried. Which doesn't always sound like the best solution, but we bury a lot of our pollution too, so it's an acceptable solution for most people.
0: It's basically that by slowing down the water, those pollutants then can settle. And, you know, they're not making it into an aquifer. Is that the idea?
7: Yeah, there's a couple ways that beavers can actually remove the pollution from the water. The first is just by settling it. So when you have heavy metals like lead and arsenic and cadmium or phosphates, which is an agricultural pollutant and a nutrient, those can latch on to these really fine sediments, sink to the bottom, and just get buried over time. They leave the water column. They're not going to continue to be in the water that we want to drink and recreate in. You can also have it be truly removed. So when nitrogen, for example, comes in as nitrates, another agricultural pollutant, that'll settle to the bottom. But then there's all sorts of really interesting little microorganisms that live in the bottom of beaver ponds that can process it and turn it back into inert nitrogen gas, send it to the atmosphere in a way that is not going to harm people or

0: and acknowledging that beavers are really helpful for us, but we still struggle with them a lot. And I've noticed more and more that you'll find people who are excited about beavers in theory, but then a beaver moves into their property or place they work, and they're like, hold on, not here though. I don't want it to chew on my trees. It can go chew on someone else's trees, on public land trees or something. And that's a problem, because we benefit the most from beavers when we are living alongside of beavers, when we have beavers right on the edges of our towns, helping us remove that pollution from the water, when we have beavers protecting our communities from flood waves or from droughts. So we're getting better, but I think we need to get more comfortable with being in that chaos and seeing messy wetland environments and acknowledging that that's both useful for us in nature and also beautiful in its own way.
1: But also tricky if you're a farmer or if you have land that needs to be used for a different reason, right?
0: Absolutely. I think one of the pitfalls we fall into with beavers is asking people to just give up everything to the beaver. And like, the beaver now controls my land. I don't care if my driveway's underwater. Let it flood out all of my carrots. And that's not fair. It shouldn't fall on the individual to lose a lot of financial security. If you are relying on those carrots to bring in your income this year and the beaver floods them, that's not good. I would love to see more formal programs to compensate people for when they allow beavers to come back, because they are doing a service for other folks as well. A beaver on my land would help all my downstream neighbors with pollution, and that should be acknowledged financially.
1: I mean, but do you think that it's easy for humans to relinquish control, like to a 120-pound rodent?
0: 110, but absolutely not. In some ways, it's probably the worst animal for us to have to relinquish control to, because we already have this like primate brain fear of rodents, and we see them and we're like, oh, it's bad, like I don't want it to be there. And then nature has basically taken a rodent and made it enormous. And then we also have this primate brain fear of wetlands, because we're not particularly well suited for them. It's hard for us to navigate them. So nature takes this gigantic rodent and puts it in a wetland. And then it's the biggest prank for it to be like, surprise, here's your number one ally. Make friends.
1: This does feel like a Pixar movie.
0: Yeah, I think there's a reason they picked beavers.
1: Okay, obviously Hoppers is not a documentary, so tell me about this gig as the science consultant. What role did you play?
0: Working with Pixar was truly a once-in-a-lifetime experience, and I did a lot of things with them. Some of them were very familiar. I gave talks about beavers. I do that all the time. That's old news. But other things were a little bit different. I was taking teams of artists out into the field and showing them beaver ponds firsthand. I was watching early versions of the film when they were still hand-drawn sketches and providing feedback on, is this scientifically accurate, yes or no? And if no, does it matter?
1: Give me an example of a sketch that you had to, like, give feedback on. Like, the teeth were too big? What did you have to worry about?
0: The size of the beavers was actually one thing. We have a tendency to imagine beavers as quite small, like bunnies or muskrats, but a beaver is 40 to 110 pounds as an adult. So making sure that they are properly sized without looking monstrous on the screen was one of the things you talked about. Keeping the teeth orange was important, making sure that they were appropriately round and awkward and cumbersome, because that's what beavers are. We don't need to make them something they're not.
1: You made this distinction. Like, is it factually accurate, and does it matter? When does it matter for a movie like Hoppers?
0: It matters a lot if something is accurate, if what you're saying has potential to change how people behave towards beavers in not a good way. So what I really didn't want them to show was beavers eating fish. Beavers do not eat fish. The media has already done us dirty on this with The Lion, the Witch, and the Wardrobe, and that beaver family serves up a big old plate of fish. And that has persisted in people's minds. A lot of people reference watching that movie as the reason they think that beavers eat fish. And then we manage beavers to protect the fish, which doesn't make sense because they don't eat the fish. So we wanted to avoid the kind of myths. Oh, beavers eat plants. They eat the bark off of trees. They eat pond weeds, lilies, cattails, grasses, sedges, fruits. They love a good sweet potato in a rehab situation, but they certainly don't eat meat.
1: They're vegetarians.
0: Entirely.
1: Emily, what brought you to beavers in the first place?
0: I first got interested in beavers seriously by watching a documentary about beavers. I was on a totally different career path and struggling to find out what I was going to do. I wasn't happy in the direction I was going, and just happened to turn on the TV and see a PBS documentary called Leave It to Beavers, and I was so hooked. I couldn't stop thinking about it, and I trusted my gut and said, you know, I'm going to go to grad school and study beavers. Well, I will find a job later that could potentially work with this path, but right now I just need to understand this animal.

0: So maybe this Pixar movie will be someone else's launch point, like that documentary was for me.
1: Someone else's Leave It to Beavers. Were you not in science? I just, this is an aside, but what were you doing? How big of a pivot was it?
0: I was a weapons engineer, so it was a pretty big pivot. Yeah. Yep. I was working on weapons and had top secret clearance to work on bombs and was applying my science that way. And, you know, I had student loans to pay, and that's one thing that that path is really good for. But very quickly into it, I realized I just couldn't. I needed to do something that felt more aligned with my goals and my values. And I had always loved wetlands. I just didn't know there were jobs in wetlands. And that documentary let me see, you know what? These people study wetlands. Maybe I can too.
1: Wow. What an amazing story. And I wonder if your sort of like weapons military framework or background has allowed you to understand beavers in a different way.
0: No, you're spot on. I was a weapons systems engineer, so systems engineering was my domain. And I think that that has lent itself really well to beavers, because whenever you're looking at a system, whether that is something designed for destruction or something designed for restoration, there's a lot of pieces from a lot of disciplines. And you have to learn to work with the physicists and the chemists and the biologists and the economists. And all of those people are part of the system and understanding it. And that was exactly the same situation with beavers. I just liked the center of the system a lot more.
1: How often in real life do we get a happy ending in between beavers and humans living together?
0: We get a lot more happy endings with beavers now than we did 5 years ago, and way more than we did 10 years ago or 20 years ago. We have a lot of opportunity to grow, though, because for every situation that resolves really well, there's quite a few more that don't. And I know that we just need to keep pushing and reminding people, this beaver is important, it's nature, it's a little chaotic, give it some time. We can be quite impatient. We're like, when beavers are out trying to find their new territory, the little dispersing juveniles once a year, if one just passes through someone's property, sometimes they freak out and they say, oh shoot, there's a beaver here, I need a trapper to get rid of it. The beaver would have left on its own within a week or two, but we're just so impatient. If we see something that feels wrong, it has to be solved right now.
1: You know what's weird? Emily, I feel like we're a lot like beavers. We are chaotic, and we do remake the landscape to our own specifications. That's our whole jam.
0: We have a lot in common with beavers. I frequently joke that the only creature more stubborn than humans is beavers. And it sure doesn't do us any favors when both of us want to live right next to the river, and we have a really different picture of what that should look like. But I think it's also good, because sometimes it's hard for people to relate to animals or to understand them or to have empathy for them. But when people learn about beavers and learn that they have families and they just want to make a safe home for their family, and they are very social and they're very smart and they're little engineers and they're kind of chaotic and they get the zoomies, it starts to feel a lot more relatable, and it makes us pause and think, well, I get that feeling. Maybe I shouldn't, you know, remove this beaver or trap it out.
1: Emily Fairfax studies beavers at the University of Minnesota, and she was also the science consultant for the new movie, Hoppers. Up next, we're headed to Corvallis, Oregon, also home of Oregon State University, go Beavs, where people are trying out a solution to help beavers and people coexist. Joining me now to talk about it is Zach Ziegler, reporter at KLCC Public Radio in Oregon. Hey, Zach.
2: Hey, how's it going?
1: Okay, tell me about this beaver situation outside of Corvallis.
2: Yeah, so this is in an area called the Bald Hill Natural Area. There's a popular multi-use path there that, you know, starting in 2023, there had been some issues with a little flooding because some beavers had decided to move in on a creek. And, well, that led some nonprofits and local governments to search for a way to get a little coexistence between the two.
1: What was the solution to this problem?
2: So the solution was what's called a notch exclusion fence. And it seems like such a simple solution that it's kind of amazing. It hadn't been tried here in the beaver state before this. All that they really did was cut a little hole, like a notch in the beaver dam, and put a fence around it. And they cut that notch deep enough to where it got things to the level that they wanted, so that this nice, easily accessed path wouldn't flood.
1: Can beavers fix the patch? Like, is this a long-term solution?
2: So this is going to be a pretty long-term solution. The fencing that is put around it, it's like chain link or chicken wire, and it does a pretty good job of, you know, letting anything like small aquatic life that lives in the creek that this is on, let it pass through, while the beavers seem to not be trying to build around it. They seem to be just kind of accepting its presence there and rolling with it.
1: Can you take me there? Give me a sense of what it's like, what this part of Oregon is like.
3: Yeah.
2: So it's a really lovely area, you know, as you would expect in a natural use area, and as you would expect in Oregon in the Willamette Valley. It's very green. I got to see ducks and some salamanders and some other birds and just a variety of wildlife that had moved in. It was really nice. Really just kind of a lush green area that now has this almost marshy habitat that is really healthy for the area.
1: And this wildlife moved in because of this new wetland?
2: Yeah, once the beavers had built the habitat, we now saw, you know, ducks moving into the area and other things. And the folks that I spoke with there, people from the group that had done a lot of the work on this, they said, yeah, these animals weren't here to the extent they were before because this was just a little tiny creek. And now it's a nice little marshland that is allowing for the habitat that is traditionally there in Oregon from beavers.
1: Zach Ziegler, reporter at KLTC Public Radio in Oregon.
2: Thank you.
1: Before we wrap up today, I'm looking for your parenting challenges. For me, as the parent of toddlers, I could not get my kids to put their shoes on every single morning. That is what I need to solve for. But what's your parenting pickle? We've got an animal expert who may have some creative nature-based solutions to share. So call us with your parenting predicament. 877-4SciFry is our number, 877-4SciFry. 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
2: It is a historical irony that the CIA director would be sent on a diplomatic mission to issue a do-or-die ultimatum to the Cuban government.
3: John Ratcliffe travels to Cuba as the country suffers from near-total power blackouts from lack of fuel.
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5: I'm Sasha Pfeiffer.
4: And I'm Elsa Chang. President Trump has finished his summit in Beijing with China's president.
6: I think the major outcome I see right now is really just the positive optics between the two leaders.
5: Also, how the Iran war is affecting U.S. soldiers deployed in the Middle East.
4: Plus, a public school in upstate New York is under scrutiny for its treatment of kids, including Native American students.
7: For our children to be placed in boxes just as they would have been in residential schools, it was so heartbreaking and disgusting to me.
5: And critic Bob Mondello reviews a movie version of a revenge play called Is God Is.
4: Now news.
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8: President Trump arrives back in the U.S. in the coming hours from a state visit to China. It's not clear if he secured any firm agreements on matters of trade, the war in Iran or Taiwan, self-governed island China claims as its own but is closely allied with the United States. On Air Force One, Trump said he would think about whether to advance an $11 billion military arms package now for Taiwan.
9: I think the last thing we need right now is a war. That's 9,500 miles away.
8: Ukraine and Russia carried out a prisoner of war exchange as the first phase of an agreement on a larger exchange. NPR's Hanna Palomarenko reports from Kyiv that 205 Ukrainians have returned home.
10: Ukrainian ombudsman Dmytro Lubinets emphasized that this exchange is unique in that 95% of those returned today were captured in 2022. He posted a video showing the defenders wiping away tears and calling their families. 1,494 days in captivity, and tomorrow is my mom's birthday. I'm incredibly happy, says one of them. Ukrainian President Volodymyr Zelensky and the Ukrainian ombudsman expressed their gratitude to the United States and the United Arab Emirates for their mediation and assistance. Zelensky said in a statement that this is the first stage of a much larger exchange involving 1,000 Ukrainians and 1,000 Russians. Anna Polomarenko, NPR News, Kyiv.
8: Harvey Weinstein's latest sex crimes trial ended this afternoon with a hung jury. It was the second time in a year a New York jury was unable to reach a verdict on the same charge. The mistrial came on the third day of deliberations. NPR's Chloe Weiner has details.
11: For a third time, a New York jury was asked to decide whether the former Hollywood mogul raped former aspiring actress Jessica Mann in 2013. Weinstein was first convicted of raping Mann in 2020. But that verdict was later overturned. Then a second trial last year ended in a mistrial. This retrial began in April, but on the third day of deliberations, jurors said they were unable to reach a unanimous decision. Weinstein, now 74, has been in jail or prison since 2020. He awaits sentencing for a separate charge in New York and was also convicted of rape and sexual assault in California in 2022. He's appealing that conviction. Chloe Weiner, NPR News, New York.
8: Today caps an end of an era at the Federal Reserve. This is Jerome Powell's last day as Fed chair after 8 years in the post. He's succeeded by Kevin Warsh, who was confirmed this week by the Senate. Powell says he will continue serving on the governing board to help safeguard the central bank's independence. From Washington, this is NPR News. Hundreds of thousands of New York City area commuters may face weekday scrambles to find alternative modes of transportation. If there's a strike on the Long Island Railroad, that is the busiest commuter railroad in the country. Local media report negotiators are still talking. Union officials representing locomotive engineers, signalmen, and other train workers face a 12:01 a.m. Saturday deadline to reach a labor contract agreement with transit officials. If not, unionized workers could strike or be locked out. President Trump has announced his planned massive sculpture garden will be located along the Potomac River in Washington, D.C. NPR's Mandalito Barco reports the waterfront area still needs approval.
12: In 2020, during his first term in office, Trump signed an executive order to create what he called the National Garden of American Heroes.
13: A vast outdoor park that will feature the statues of the greatest Americans to ever live.
12: That includes life-size statues ranging from George Washington to Whitney Houston to Kobe Bryant. Trump had hoped to complete the garden by this July 4th to mark the country's 250th birthday. President Biden later scrapped the plans, but Trump reinstated them when he returned to office. Last summer, Congress committed $40 million to it, though critics say it will cost much more than that. The president has now posted on social media that the garden would be located in West Potomac Park, a national park between the river and the National Mall. Mandalit Del Barco, NPR News.
8: The Dow has closed down 537 points. It's NPR News.
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15: It is 6 minutes after 3 o'clock. Hello, I'm Christina Andrews. And state officials in New York say one school district's special education program put children with disabilities into wooden boxes, and the parents weren't notified. We get details on that story coming up on All Things Considered on WUWF.
16: From NPR News, this is All Things Considered. I'm Elsa Chang in Culver City, California.
17: And I'm Sasha Fife in Washington.
16: CIA Director John Ratcliffe made a surprise visit to Cuba on Thursday, and he delivered a strong warning from President Trump to Cuba's communist leaders. This comes as Cuba says it has run out of fuel and is suffering near total power blackouts. For more on this and how it fits into Trump's larger view of Latin America, NPR national security correspondent Greg Miley is with me in the studio. Hi, Greg.
18: Hi, Sasha.
16: I think right out of the gate, we have to acknowledge that it is a bit strange that given CIA's history in Cuba, that this trip is being described as a diplomatic visit.
18: Yeah, when you hear the CIA and Cuba in the same sentence, it certainly brings up memories of covert attempts to overthrow the Cuban government, as the CIA did multiple times with Fidel Castro. Now, I spoke with Peter Kornbluth. He's a Cuba specialist at the National Security Archive, a research group based at George Washington University. He also co-authored a book on the history of secret talks between the U.S. and Cuba.
2: It is a historical irony that the CIA director would be sent on a diplomatic mission to issue a do-or-die ultimatum to the Cuban government. In many ways, the CIA may end up accomplishing diplomatically what it is supposed to do covertly.
16: Greg, what do we know about the CIA director's visit?
18: Yeah, Ratcliffe's trip wasn't announced in advance, but the CIA said afterwards that he flew to Havana on Thursday and it even released photos of the meeting. Now, a CIA official, speaking on condition of anonymity, said Ratcliffe met the head of Cuba's intelligence services and delivered a stern message from President Trump. And that message was, quote, "The United States is prepared to seriously engage on economic and security issues, but only if Cuba makes fundamental changes."
16: And what is the Cuban government saying about this?
18: So Cuba's not saying how it might deal with U.S. demands, but it says it's not a threat to the U.S., and it also said it's never supported any hostile activity against the U.S. Now, the U.S. says Cuba allows Russia and China to conduct spying operations from the island, which is less than 100 miles from Florida. Cuba denies this, though it has had a long, close relationship with Russia in particular.
16: Greg, you've covered in January the Trump administration ousting Venezuela's leader, Nicolas Maduro. Should we be thinking that this is what is going to unfold for Cuba as well, potentially?
18: You know, quite possibly, based on previous comments by Trump, the concessions he may be looking for would include a change in Cuba's leadership and an overhaul of its socialist economic policies. Though it's not clear what Trump might consider sufficient, we should note that Trump dispatched Ratcliffe to Venezuela in January, less than 2 weeks after U.S. troops seized that country president, Nicolas Maduro, who remains in U.S. custody in New York. Now, Ratcliffe laid out what the U.S. expected of Venezuela at that time, And the Trump administration describes the relationships in generally positive terms, though it's mostly the same people as before, minus Maduro. One other key note, Venezuela supplied Cuba with oil. The U.S. now controls Venezuela's oil industry and stops shipments to Cuba. Cuba's government said Wednesday it is flat out of oil and the country is suffering blackouts of 20 hours a day or more.
3: Greg, when you look at President Trump's broader approach to Latin America, where does this pressure campaign against Cuba fit into it?
18: Yeah, Trump says he's pursuing his version of the Monroe Doctrine. In Trump's view, this means the U.S. should dominate the Western Hemisphere, and he's certainly acting on that. We saw the capture of Maduro in January, the ongoing airstrikes against suspected drug traffickers in the Caribbean and Pacific, tariffs on friendly countries throughout the hemisphere. Trump has a full plate with this summit in China and ongoing war in Iran, yet he's pressing ahead in Latin America, and he's now focused on Cuba.
3: And NPR's Greg Myrie, thank you.
18: Sure thing, Sasha.
3: Some 50,000 U.S. troops are currently deployed across the Middle East. And behind each service member is a group of loved ones anxiously awaiting their return. NPR's Juliana Kim spent some time with one military family in Los Angeles where she got a close look at how the Iran war is reshaping life at home.
19: When Jessica Serrato's longtime boyfriend messages her, "I miss you," she pauses, trying to find the right words to say in return.
20: I want to ask him, "Are you okay?" But then he'll shut down. So I have to say something like, "Not much longer, baby," just something like that.
19: Serrato's partner is an Army reservist currently deployed to the Middle East. His family asked NPR to not include his name because they say he fears retribution for being featured in a media story. Serrato's partner later calls her, and from the sound of his voice, she says he seems down.
20: I think it started getting harder for him when they told him he's going to stay till July.
19: Serrato's partner was initially expected to come home in June. The delay has been the hardest on Serrato's two kids, especially her 11-year-old daughter, Layla. She was hoping he would be back by her fifth grade graduation or her birthday, and that's not happening anymore.
20: Layla is the one who often does say, "I miss him. When is he going to come home?" Mm-hmm. And it's heartbreaking.
19: Early on in the conflict, Serrato was glued to the news, especially to follow the peace talks between the U.S. and Iran.
20: We were watching it every day. It was playing on every TV, on my phone. I had the CNN app downloaded.
19: But negotiations have been slow moving. Serrato would feel hopeful and then quickly disappointed.
20: And I had to stop because I was overwhelming myself more.
19: Military life has always involved some degree of uncertainty. But for many families, including Serrato's, the war with Iran is the first time they're navigating the daily suspense that comes with having a loved one in an ongoing conflict.
21: Military families are like ducks, right?
19: That's Shannon Razadin, the CEO of the Military Family Action Network.
21: They're coasting along the water, but their feet are paddling very fast underneath the surface to try to make sure all the pieces stay together.
19: Back home, Serrato tries to build an IKEA cabinet before she needs to pick up her children from school.
20: There's no pre-hole for this. I'm going to have to get the drill.
19: And her phone is always within reach in case her partner calls.
20: I don't know when it's going to be the last time that we have a conversation, that I get to say, "I love you." I get to say good morning or good night. I don't know.
19: In the midst of all the worry and stress over his well-being, she just misses him.
20: Just being able to see him, knowing that he's going to come home.
19: It's the little things that she misses the most. Getting ready together, having dinner as a family, and knowing that he's safe. Juliana Kim, NPR News.
3: Alicia Harris is an acclaimed playwright. She was even shortlisted for a Pulitzer Prize. But she had no film experience when she decided to write, produce, and direct a movie version of her revenge play called Is God Is. Critic Bob Mondello says it's an astonishing debut.
22: Twin sisters Racine and Anaya are inseparable.
23: Where Racine go, Anaya always gonna follow.
22: They've been that way since they were disfigured in a childhood fire they barely remember. It left Naya's face a latticework of scars that made her shy, left Racine less visible scars but psychic pain that turned her fierce. Racine's their muscle, Naya their soul, orphans, or so they thought.
24: You got a letter from Mom.
0: I thought she was dead. Was she in the dismal? Where's she been at?
23: She's on her deathbed.
22: They rush through a deep south that feels like something out of Zora Neale Hurston. Southern Gothic, where passions run hot. On arrival, Racine says something unexpected.
23: You ready to see God? God? She made us, didn't she?
22: Mama lies in a bed, body scarred, head to foot. Calm, but determined.
23: Those are my girls.
22: Their father, she tells them, set her on fire all those years ago. The girls were burned when they tried to save her, while he stood at the door blowing smoke rings at the moon. Now she has a mission for them.
23: I'm gonna keep this real simple for you. Make your daddy dead. Give her spirit, then the body. Like he did me.
0: You seem a little crazy.
23: Not as crazy as setting your wife on fire in front of your kids. And abandoned them.
22: This is the stuff of genre flicks, obviously. Grindhouse, spaghetti western. But it's also the stuff...

0: of Greek tragedy in the Old Testament, and writer-director Alicia Harris, who hails from live theater, leans into that side of things, scripture and satire.
1: It's a devil!
0: When the search for dad leads the twins to a minister he had a fling with.
2: Oh, hell no.
0: Witness suppression straight out of Greek myth when they visit a mute lawyer, their father reduced to scrawling notes.
3: For fear that it would wag, he took my time.
0: And when Racine starts swinging or rocking a sock like she's David going after Goliath, there's no question the filmmaker's invoking ancient stories of retribution.
4: I don't want nothing but blood.
0: Harris is also invoking real-life domestic violence and the bonds of sisterhood in a tale of young black women who are the heroes of their own story. Mallory Johnson's Naya and Carol Young's Racine are so in sync.
5: If I'm dumb, you dumb. If I'm weak, you weak.
0: Ooh. It's easy to believe each twin knows what her sister is thinking. For us, their unspoken thoughts helpfully appear as pop-ups. And they're surrounded by considerable star power, Vivica A. Fox, Janelle Monáe. And as Dad, initially filmed in ways that obscure his face as if he's too toxic to look in the eye, Sterling K. Brown, playing a sadist and manipulator who proves as surprising as he is monstrous.
6: Why don't you sit with me? Seems like we got a lot to talk about.
0: I suspect I'm making Is God Is sound heady and intellectual, and it is that. But Harris also makes it cinematic and exhilarating in ways you don't expect from a first-time director. Quentin Tarantino may have seen this accomplished right out of the gate, and in much the same way. But there aren't a lot of other parallels. The violence blisters, the rage consumes, the writing combines modernity and myth.
5: We ain't killers. We come from a man who tried to kill our mama and a mama who wants to kill that man. It's in the blood.
0: It's customary to say you can't wait to see what a first-timer does next, and I suppose I do feel that way about Alicia Harris. But right now, I just want to see Is God Is again. I'm Bob Mandela.

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6: 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Sunny for the rest of the afternoon, tonight clear and 65 for the low. Tomorrow, sunny and a high near 81. Tomorrow night, a few clouds, a low around 69. And Sunday, sunny again and a high near 82. Sunny, 79 right now. And coming up, as All Things Considered continues, we remember Joe Seidelmeyer, the man behind some of the most iconic TV ads of the 1970s and 80s. The commercials were not splashy, but the characters and the catchphrases became part of popular culture. That coming up in just a few minutes on 88.1 WUWF. 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
1: From NPR News, this is All Things Considered. I'm Sasha Pfeiffer.
2: And I'm Elsa Chang. During this school year, rumors began spreading on social media that a public school in upstate New York was restraining kids with disabilities in wooden boxes. School leaders in the Salmon River School District eventually confirmed those rumors. Parents say that at least some of the children held in the boxes came from the Akwesasne Mohawk tribal community. Now, New York State officials are ordering reforms. NPR's Brian Mann reports.
3: When tribal member Sarah Hearn first saw posts on Facebook showing photographs of padded wooden boxes placed in special education elementary classrooms by the Salmon River School District, she didn't want to believe they were real.
4: It was really just so unfathomable that this was our reality, that our children were seeing these boxes, they were hearing children screaming in these boxes, and that our school system would think that it was a process that was okay to implement.
3: The Salmon River District is headquartered in Fort Covington, New York. It serves small towns in a region of farms and small factories just south of the U.S.-Canada border. Two-thirds of students and many teachers and staff come from the Akwesasne Mohawk tribal community. School officials acknowledge staff built the boxes large enough to hold a single child, which they called calming stations. They were used over a period of at least 2 months during this school year. The elementary school program was canceled after it was revealed on social media.
4: I cried, I threw up, and I immediately grabbed my laptop and was like, what are we going to do?
3: Turmoil and protests have continued over the last 5 months. Staff were placed on administrative leave. The district has struggled to find a new school superintendent. Hearn shared video with NPR of a meeting of the local Board of Education where St. Regis Mohawk tribal chiefs, including Michael Connors, demanded accountability.
5: That was incomprehensible. Nobody could believe that it's legal to have that in our schools for our children with the intent of using that box on our children.
3: During that meeting, one parent, E.J. Hathaway, testified that he asked his 8-year-old disabled son, a tribal member in Salmon River's special education program, about the boxes.
6: He explained to us that if you are angry or if you are sad, this is where you go.
3: Many parents, including Hathaway and Sarah Hearn, say use of the boxes to hold Akwesasne Mohawk children raised echoes of trauma caused for decades by Native residential schools. The federal government has acknowledged the history of violence in those schools that continued to the late 1960s. Hearn says she was stunned to find her community facing similar cases.
4: For our children to be placed in boxes just as they would have been in residential schools, it was so heartbreaking and disgusting to me.
3: Some parents say it complicates and deepens the wound, but some school leaders and staff who implemented the box program are from the Akwesasne Mohawk community. Crystal Lynn Jock is a tribal member and has a child in the district's special education program.
7: The fact that these are our own people working in these schools, one of our own community members hurting our children, it was so frustrating and so angering.
3: A report by the New York State Education Department finalized last week and obtained by NPR confirms at least 5 children were improperly confined. According to the report, school staff held the door of the boxes closed when children tried to get out. Parents were never notified. The state's order mandates a long list of reforms, including a ban on improper restraint and corporal punishment. Salmon River's acting school superintendent, Ben Barkley, says changes are already underway.
8: Nothing like this will happen at Salmon River again. We will be fully compliant with the guidelines from the New York State Education Department.
3: But some parents say these changes don't go far enough. Hearn points out school district officials have never apologized. He's also angry that a week after the state's report was completed, it still hasn't been made public by local or state officials. But Hearn's main concern is that the Education Department order doesn't recommend the dismissal of school personnel who approved or used the boxes. He says at least a dozen people still working in the district should go.
4: I'm not trying to be on a witch hunt. I'm just trying to hold people accountable and make a safer place. And if that means that they have to stand up and admit that they're wrong, like, that's what we need to do. That helps us all heal.
3: State officials sent a statement to NPR saying any personnel decisions have to be made locally. One former special education teacher involved in implementing the Salmon River Box program has been arrested for allegedly abusing a student last year. It's unclear whether that criminal case, which is still pending, involves the improper confinement of a child. Brian Mann, NPR News, Fort Covington, New York.
1: Time now for My Unsung Hero, our series from the team at the Hidden Brain podcast. My Unsung Hero tells the stories of people whose kindness left a lasting impression on someone else. Today's story comes from Barb Barnes. In 2005, Barnes underwent major open-heart surgery. She was a single mom and terrified of what might happen to her young daughter if things didn't go well.
9: I mean, it was open-heart surgery. And at one point during the hospitalization, they were going to start tapering my opiate meds. And I remember being filled with terror. It just came from my feet all the way to my face, and I felt like it was just wrong. And so I declined tapering and kept asking for the opioids. And at one point, this nurse that had been taking care of me, this wonderful woman, came in, I'm going to tear up, and closed the door, asked if she could take my hand, and she said, I need to talk to you about some things I'm worried about for you, but first I need to tell you something about myself, if that's okay. She told me that she had just been back to work for about a month from being in rehab for recovery from opioid addiction. And then she said, I don't want this to happen to you. What she told me was that she had watched me and she believed that I was confusing pain with fear and that I was trying to take the opioids to make the fear go away. But she said that she would be with me every step of the way with a pain plan, that if the pain came back, whether she was on duty or not, they could call her and she would help me work through it. And from that incredible experience, she changed my life. I mean, oh my gosh, the vulnerability of a medical person saying, I'm an addict. I don't know if even since I have felt that cared about by someone. And the reason that I felt so much care is because she was willing to be right shoulder to shoulder with me. And I trusted her completely. I don't know where I would be, honestly, without her having done that. I'm pretty sure I would not be where I am today with a terrific relationship with my daughter, terrific relationships with my friends, independent, and able to help others. And she always will be my unsung hero, and not just when I'm in pain.
1: Barb Barnes lives in Helena, Montana. Her daughter is Autumn Barnes, who's now a producer of the My Unsung Hero series. Autumn recorded this interview with her mom.
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3: Weekend Edition tomorrow morning starting at 7. Still ahead this hour, we take you to a pocket garden. It's a new trend of native plant species that are becoming very common in urban areas. Coming up, we tag along with a volunteer who tends to these tiny pocket gardens in a neighborhood in Washington, D.C. That's coming up as All Things Considered continues on WUWF.
4: It's All Things Considered from NPR News. I'm Sasha Pfeiffer.
5: And I'm Elsa Chang. Coming up, musician Dua Saleh on their new album. It's a record that channels the grief of their childhood fleeing civil war in Sudan.
6: A lot of Sudanese people have just been inundated with just an onslaught of violence throughout their life.
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7: Live from NPR News in New York City, I'm Dua Hosai Kowtow. The government of Cuba has freed a prominent political dissident after years in jail. NPR's Ada Peralta reports this came just as the CIA director flew to Havana for talks.
8: Cici Abascal Zamora is a member of the opposition group Ladies in White. She was arrested back in the summer of 2021 when she joined thousands in street protests. Abascal said state security agents gave her a choice. "We'll free you," they said, "but you have to go into exile." Abascal accepted, and on Thursday she flew to Miami. In freedom, she held a press conference. "My heart is in pieces," she said. "It stayed with all my brothers who are still in prison, with those who the government has been unable to silence in their fight against totalitarianism." The U.S. has enacted a de facto oil blockade on Cuba and threatened military action if the government doesn't make fundamental reforms. Ida Peralta, NPR News, Mexico City.
7: Cuban officials are now saying they've run out of oil. This as the blackouts across the island are expected to continue. Democratic Representative Steve Owen of Tennessee has held his seat in the state's 9th congressional district for nearly 20 years. But after the state approved a new congressional map in favor of Republicans, Cohen told reporters today that he's ending his re-election bid.
9: "This is by far the most difficult moment I've had as an elected official. I signed a paper that I will send to Nashville for noon Central Time is the deadline, stating that if the request not to be on the ballot, which otherwise if I didn't make the statement, they would keep me on the ballot in the 9th district."
7: "I'm not a quitter," he told reporters, adding, "but these districts were drawn to beat me." Cohen has represented the majority black district since 2007. 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
3: On 88.1 WUWF, and Governor Ron DeSantis today signed a bill into law that allows public colleges and universities to establish guardian programs where trained members of faculty and staff carry firearms to deter campus shootings. Central Florida Public Media's Joe Burns has more.
10: Governor DeSantis described the new law as a continuation of Florida's school safety efforts after the 2018 mass shooting in Parkland. It also follows a mass shooting at Florida State University last year.
11: "This bill expands the school guardian program to public post-secondary institutions and requires sheriffs to assist in the implementation of the program. It's going to make our state colleges safer."
10: Opponents like Democratic State Senator Carlos Guillermo Smith of Orlando have raised concerns about bringing more guns onto campuses and creating confusion for police during emergencies.
12: "Allowing guns onto these college campuses, even if it is for guardians and faculty and staff, can create a lot of confusion when law enforcement shows up to respond to an active shooter situation and they don't know who the good guys are and who the bad guys are."
10: The new law makes several other safety-related changes as well. like requiring high schools to pass along specific records, including threat assessments, tied to student behavior. In Ocala, I'm Joe Burns.
3: Coming up as All Things Considered continues, passengers from the cruise ship hit with the hantavirus outbreak are getting evaluated in Nebraska. Others who returned earlier are monitoring at home given the 42-day incubation period of the virus. That story coming up as All Things Considered continues on WUWF.
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15: From NPR News, this is All Things Considered. I'm Elsa Chang in Culver City, California.
16: And I'm Sasha Pfeiffer in Washington, D.C. President Donald Trump has completed a two-day summit with Chinese President Xi Jinping. The two leaders discussed issues ranging from trade to the war in Iran. Here to tell us more about what happened and why it matters is Sarah Barron. She worked in the U.S. Embassy in Beijing and was Senior Director for China and Taiwan Affairs at the White House National Security Council in the Biden administration. Sarah, welcome.
17: Thanks so much. Great to be here.
16: Would you first tell us your top impressions and conclusions from these talks?
17: There's a lot we don't know yet. Neither side has issued a final statement. We're not really sure what the deliverables are yet. We're sort of gathering those from press statements. But again, the picture's still a little murky. I think the major outcome I see right now is really just the positive optics between the two leaders. The Chinese have put out a new framework for the relationship called constructive strategic stability. I have a lot of questions about what that means. If they are looking for predictability with this White House, that is going to be challenging.
16: So even given our limited view so far on what was tangibly accomplished, how well do you think this went or didn't go for President Trump, and how much did he get out of it what he hoped for?
17: You know, I think both leaders went into the meeting really just wanting stability and the perception of a G2 relationship. Beijing needs that ahead of the Party Congress next year, where Xi will cement his fourth term in office, and President Trump can use that going into the midterms in the second half of his term. Stability externally so both can deal on the domestic issue. I think they got that. The question is what happens next and how do both sides look at the guardrails for the relationship?
16: One thing Trump was very explicit about is wanting China to open its wallet and buy more American stuff, soybeans, planes. Any sense of whether that's likely to come through?
17: We're hearing, I think, from press interviews at least, again, not from the Chinese side in confirmed purchases, but there will be a purchase of 200 Boeing planes, agricultural goods, GE engines. I want to emphasize here, though, we're really just going back to the status quo ante before the trade war last Liberation Day last year. So the levels of purchases that we're talking about is really just rolling the clock back to where we were in 2024.
16: When you look at this from the China side, how well do you think the summit went for President Xi, given his priorities going into it?
17: I think Beijing got what they wanted. A U.S. president traveled for the first time to Beijing in 9 years. That's important. It shows a degree of respect and equality. The optics or the images coming out of the visit were very positive from where Beijing sits. Significant time spent not just in a meeting, but also in social events, the walk, the tea, the personal time between the two presidents. And then I think actually the CEO delegation that traveled with the president was a very positive signal for Beijing in signaling that there is continued interest by foreign investors and multinationals. And that certainly is an image they have been trying to portray, particularly post-COVID, that the Chinese economy is recovering, that the growth will return, and that investment is still something that they want to try to attract and retain.
18: And that many big names, CEOs would go, says something about the value of China.
17: Absolutely.
18: President Xi very much emphasized the importance of Taiwan in U.S.-China relations. Taiwan, of course, being the self-governed island that China claims as its territory. And President Xi warned that this is a point of tension that could lead to clashes and conflict. Why do you think he felt the need to issue that warning of sorts to Trump?
17: You know, I've been involved in 4 presidential summits with China, and every single one, Taiwan is on the agenda and an important issue of conversation. Part of that is because our positions are so diametrically opposed, with Beijing, of course, focused on reunification and the U.S. focused on status quo. Those are not compatible long term, so there's no solving this problem. It's about managing it. I think Taiwan was such a front and center issue in this meeting, and I will note, I think it was unusual the way that Beijing put out this statement ahead of really the meetings really concluding, underscoring their position. That's unusual. Usually they wait to the end, and it's part of the meeting wrap-up. But that warning, I think, was important for them, not just domestically, but also to the U.S., in a very public fashion.
18: What do you think the summit overall says about the future of U.S.-China relations?
17: You know, if anything I have learned over the last 10, 15 years of working U.S.-China, it's that it is quite hard to predict where things will go. But I will also say that I think there's greater resilience in the relationship between the two countries than most people, even China experts, give it credit for. You know, we've been now almost 10 years of on and off trade war, and still there are working channels between the countries. So I would expect this pattern to continue for the foreseeable future. We're in this transition period between what was an era of engagement, Obama and before, through this transition to whatever comes next. And I don't yet think we know what that will be. It will depend on the choices both countries make in the coming years.
18: It's interesting that in many ways, Trump seems to refer to China as an enemy when he's talking about it in the U.S., but that is not at all how the relationship looked as we watched
17: in
18: Beijing.
17: Yes, a little bit of cognitive dissonance.
18: That is Sarah Barron. She's former deputy chief of mission at the U.S. Embassy in Beijing. Thank you.
17: Thank you.
15: And now we want to take a moment to remember director Joe Settlemyer, who has died at the age of 92. Settlemyer was a giant in the world of television commercials. You may not recognize his name, but if you watched any TV in the 80s and 90s, you almost certainly know his ads, especially his 1984 commercial for Wendy's Hamburgers.
19: It certainly is a big bun.
15: And this iconic line.
19: Where's the beef?
20: Where's the beef?
15: This catchphrase became a pop culture phenomenon. It was everywhere, certainly in my childhood, even on the political stage.
21: When I hear your new ideas, I'm reminded of that ad. Where's the beef?
22: Yeah.
15: That's Vice President Walter Mondale zinging Colorado Senator Gary Hart during a 1984 televised debate for the Democratic presidential nomination. Joe Settlemyer was born in 1933 in Ohio. He moved to Chicago for school and ended up working as an art director and producer at several ad agencies before starting his own business. Throughout the 70s and 80s, he established a signature humorous style. His ads weren't glamorous or splashy, but they were populated by people who oozed character.
19: Where's the beef?
15: Like Clara Peller, whose raspy voice made that line iconic. But Peller was not an actor. In a documentary about his work, Settlemyer described meeting Peller while filming a different commercial. The production needed a manicurist, and a crew member ran across the street to a salon hoping to find one.
23: Back came Clara. First thing, she looks up at me and she gives me this, "How you doing, honey?" That big voice coming out of that little lady, what I can do with that?
15: In the documentary, Settlemyer described the way he approached making commercials.
23: Commercials what you watch when you sit down and watch something else. And more often than not, you have to watch that same spot over and over, sometimes in just a matter of minutes. You should at least make it entertaining.
15: So his goal was to entertain. Although Settlemyer said even though he directed nearly 1,000 ads over the decades, only a fraction of them really gelled into what he called an all-around good spot.
20: You can find the beef
15: and a selection of his TV ads on his personal website and across YouTube.

0: 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Each week, a guest draws a card from NPR's wild card deck and answers a big question about their life. Rita Wilson had a successful career as an actor in Hollywood. But a few years ago, she got tired of being typecast in the same nurturing mom-type roles. So in her mid-50s, Wilson made the pivot to music. She just released her fourth album. It's called Sound of a Woman, and she says it's about the many dimensions of being female.
1: What is it like when you're younger, when you have your life ahead of you, when you're a little girl? What's it like when you get married? What's it like when you have a baby? What's it like when you find your voice, or you're struggling to find your voice, and you've made compromises, and you get sort of lost along the way, and then you find yourself again?
0: Wilson spoke with Wildcard host Rachel Martin about her family's courage.
2: What's something your parents taught you to love?
1: I'd say family. And that was a beautiful thing, but it was also this other interesting thing, because I think they felt safer in their own familial group. My dad was born in Greece, raised in Bulgaria. He tried to escape Bulgaria so many times that he was caught and put into a labor

0: Wuhan and Richard with me because it'll make it quicker. So they said, okay. So Richard and my dad went down there, and the way the trains were set up, they blocked where the firewood was. So they were able to go down, pass in between the trains, and hightail it out of there, and there was a river. So it was probably around 20 minutes or so before they heard all the dogs barking and the alarms and sirens going. And they both made it to New York, jumped ship, and that's how we met my mom.
1: Oh, my God, Rita!
0: No, it's crazy. These stories are, these are the most courageous people on the planet.
1: I mean, when you're growing up with that kind of lore, do you just not complain about anything?
2: No, it's like, Rachel.
0: I'm not
1: having a bad day. I didn't make the cheerleading team. And your mom's like,
0: that was the thing. They never talked about it. But I knew it. I knew it. Yeah. I think about that a lot because their courage was, I mean, pretty extraordinary. So, you know, when it came to doing music for me, and I was like, I'm terrified. This is so scary. I was like, yeah, but is it really?
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0: I'm terrified. This is so scary. I was like, yeah, but is it really?
3: You can watch the full conversation with Rita Wilson on YouTube by searching Rita Wilson on YouTube by searching for NPR Wildcard. Her new album, Sound of a Woman, is out now. 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Her new album, Sound of a Woman, is out now.

0: this presumably grueling process to audition for the job and through his confirmation hearing, et cetera, talked about regime change, essentially, at the Fed, which is not just about interest rates, and it's not even just about the balance sheet, which is the thing that he probably cares more about based on his public statements. But he has also basically said that he doesn't think it's such a good idea for Fed officials to issue forward guidance, which is the fancy way of saying signaling to markets what they think they're going to do. So I think there's going to be a lot of changes coming to how these meetings operate, to how they are communicated. I do wonder if we're going to continue having these regular press conferences with the Fed chair, which I don't know. I don't recall. You correct me if I'm wrong. I don't recall if Chair Warsh had indicated one way or the other whether you plan to cancel them. But it wouldn't surprise me if he at least scales them back, given some of the things that he has said about how he thinks there's too much too much noise coming out of the Fed. He wants more, like, I don't know if you exactly put it this way, but he wants more, you know, like knockdown, drag out fights with the Fed board, people voicing their disagreement, which is different than how the Fed has been run for decades. It has been more of a very consensus based operation where the Fed chair, it would have been unheard of to think of the Fed chair dissenting. Right from the rest of the 11 other members who get to vote on interest rates. The last time that happened was 1939, that there was a Fed chair dissenting. So I think it's going to be a very different world.
1: Stacey, 30 seconds. What do you think Warsh's first set of, say, meetings and consultations are going to be? Is he going to go to the Hill and lay the political groundwork? Is he going to go to the White House? What do you think?
2: I think
3: at 7 miles an hour. Elsewhere, Hattiesburg, mostly sunny and 86. New Orleans, partly sunny and 85. Montgomery, sunny and 81. Tallahassee, sunny and 85. And at Panama City, sunny and 82. Here's your National Weather Service forecast. Tonight, mostly clear this evening, then becoming partly cloudy. Lows in the upper 50s. South winds around 5 miles per hour this evening, becoming light and variable. Saturday, mostly sunny. Highs in the mid-80s. Southeast winds 5 to 10 miles per hour. Saturday night, partly cloudy in the evening, then clearing. Lows around 60. South winds around 5 miles per hour in the evening, becoming light and variable. Sunday, sunny. Highs in the mid-80s. Southeast winds 5 to 10 miles per hour. 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The current time is 5:08 p.m. Central Daylight Time. Here's your marine forecast. On the weather map, a generally light onshore flow will continue through the weekend. Winds and seas will increase by early next week as another system approaches from the west. On Perdido Bay, Pensacola Bay, including Santa Rosa Sound, and Choctawhatchee Bay. For tonight, south winds 5 to 10 knots, diminishing to around 5 knots late this evening, then becoming light and variable after midnight, becoming east around 5 knots late. Waves 1 foot or less. Light chop. For Saturday, east winds around 5 knots, becoming south in the afternoon. Waves 1 foot or less. Light chop. For Saturday night, south winds around 5 knots. Waves 1 foot or less. Smooth. And for Sunday, southeast winds 5 to 10 knots. Waves 1 foot or less. Light chop. On Perdido Bay, Pensacola Bay, including Santa Rosa Sound, and Choctawhatchee Bay. For tonight, southwest winds around 5 knots early this evening, becoming light and variable. Waves 1 foot or less. Smooth. For Saturday, east winds around 5 knots, becoming south in the afternoon. Waves 1 foot or less. Light chop. For Saturday night, south winds around 5 knots in the evening, becoming light and variable. Waves 1 foot or less. Smooth. And for Sunday, southeast winds 5 to 10 knots. Waves 1 foot or less. Light chop. from the Okaloosa Wall.

Jackson County line to Pascagoula and out 20 nautical miles. For tonight, southeast winds around 5 knots. Seas 1 foot or less. Wave detail, east 1 foot at 3 seconds. For Saturday, southeast winds 5 to 10 knots. Seas 1 foot or less. Wave detail, southeast 1 foot at 3 seconds. For Saturday night, south winds around 5 knots. Seas 1 foot or less. Wave detail, southeast 1 foot at 3 seconds. And for Sunday, southeast winds 5 to 10 knots. Seas 1 foot or less. Wave detail, southeast 1 foot at 4 seconds. From the Okaloosa-Walton County line to Pascagoula, from 20 to 60 nautical miles offshore. For tonight, southeast winds 5 to 10 knots, diminishing to around 5 knots after midnight. Seas 1 foot or less. Wave detail, east 1 foot at 3 seconds. For Saturday, southeast winds 5 to 10 knots. Seas 1 foot or less. Wave detail, southeast 1 foot at 3 seconds. For Saturday night, southeast winds 5 to 10 knots. Seas 1 foot or less. Wave detail, southeast 1 foot at 3 seconds. And for Sunday, southeast winds 5 to 10 knots. Seas around 2 feet. Wave detail, east 2 feet at 4 seconds. Tidal information, at the mouth of the Mobile River on Friday, high tide at 11:06 a.m. Low tide at 9:52 p.m. At the mouth of the Mobile River on Saturday, high tide at 11:45 a.m. Low tide at 10:59 p.m. At Pensacola Bay on Friday, high tide at 9:49 a.m. Low tide at 8:54 p.m. At Pensacola Bay on Saturday, high tide at 10:32 a.m. Low tide at 10:03 p.m. At the East Pass in Destin on Friday, high tide at 9:16 a.m. Low tide at 8:20 p.m. At the East Pass in Destin on Saturday, high tide at 9:59 a.m. Low tide at 9:29 p.m. The following marine observations were made as of 5 p.m. Mobile Bay Coast Guard Station. Winds were south at 7 knots. Sea temperature 75 degrees. Air temperature 78 degrees. Weeks Bay, south winds at 3 knots. Air temperature was 78 degrees. Pensacola Bay. Sea temperature 77 degrees. Air temperature 79 degrees. The report from the east end of Dauphin Island was not available. Graham Bay, southeast winds at 10 knots. Air temperature was 76 degrees. And Pettiboy Island, southeast winds at 8 knots. Air temperature was 77 degrees. South of Dauphin Island. Winds were east at 6 knots. Wave heights 1 foot. Wave period 4 seconds. 12 miles south of Orange Beach, winds were south at 8 knots. Air temperature was 75 degrees. Gulf water temperature 75 degrees. Wave heights 1 foot, with a period of 4 seconds. 100 miles south of Destin. Winds were east at 6 knots. Air temperature 77 degrees. Wave heights 2 feet. Wave period 4 seconds. The Tropical Weather Outlook. For the North Atlantic, Caribbean Sea and the Gulf of America, tropical cyclone formation is not expected during the next 7 days. The following weather reports were made at 5 p.m. Pensacola International Airport, skies were mostly sunny. The temperature was 79 degrees, the dew point was 50, and the relative humidity was 36%. The wind was south at 12 miles an hour. The pressure was 30.04 inches and steady. Pensacola Naval Air Station, skies were mostly sunny. The temperature was 78 degrees, the dew point was 57, and the relative humidity was 48%. The wind was south at 12 miles an hour. The pressure was 30.04 inches and steady. Across the central Gulf Coast, Gulf Shores, sunny. Temperature was 77 degrees. Wind south at 10 miles an hour. Milton, mostly sunny. Temperature was 81 degrees.
Wind south at 10 miles an hour. Destin, sunny. Temperature was 78 degrees. Wind variable at 6 miles an hour. Mary Esther, sunny. Temperature was 79 degrees. Wind south at 10 miles an hour. Mobile, partly sunny. Temperature was 83 degrees. Wind south at 12 miles an hour. Elsewhere, Hattiesburg, mostly sunny and 86. New Orleans, partly sunny and 85. Montgomery, sunny and 81. Tallahassee, sunny and 85. And in Panama City, sunny and 81. Here's your National Weather Service forecast. Tonight, mostly clear this evening, then becoming partly cloudy. Lows in the upper 50s. South winds around 5 miles per hour this evening, becoming light and variable. Saturday, mostly sunny. Highs in the mid-80s. Southeast winds 5 to 10 miles per hour. Saturday night, partly cloudy in the evening, then clearing. Lows around 60. South winds around 5 miles per hour in the evening, becoming light and variable. Sunday, sunny. Highs in the mid-80s. Southeast winds 5 to 10 miles per hour. 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The current time is 5:17 p.m. Central Daylight Time. Here's your marine forecast. On the weather map, a generally light onshore flow will continue through the weekend. Winds and seas will increase by early next week as another system approaches from the west. On Perdido Bay, Pensacola Bay including Santa Rosa Sound, and Choctawhatchee Bay. For tonight, south winds 5 to 10 knots, diminishing to around 5 knots late this evening, then becoming light and variable after midnight, becoming east around 5 knots late. Waves 1 foot or less. Light chop. For Saturday, east winds around 5 knots, becoming south in the afternoon. Waves 1 foot or less. Light chop. For Saturday night, south winds around 5 knots. Waves 1 foot or less. Smooth. And for Sunday, southeast winds 5 to 10 knots. Waves 1 foot or less. Light chop. On Perdido Bay, Pensacola Bay including Santa Rosa Sound, and Choctawhatchee Bay. For tonight, southwest winds around 5 knots early this evening, becoming light and variable. Waves 1 foot or less. Smooth. For Saturday, east winds around 5 knots, becoming south in the afternoon. Waves 1 foot or less. Light chop. For Saturday night, south winds around 5 knots in the evening, becoming light and variable. Waves 1 foot or less. Smooth. And for Sunday, southeast winds 5 to 10 knots. Waves 1 foot or less. Light chop. From the Okaloosa-Walton County line to Pascagoula and out 20 nautical miles. For tonight, southeast winds around 5 knots. Seas 1 foot or less. Wave detail, east 1 foot at 3 seconds. For Saturday, southeast winds 5 to 10 knots. Seas 1 foot or less. Wave detail, southeast 1 foot at 3 seconds. For Saturday night, south winds around 5 knots. Seas 1 foot or less. Wave detail, southeast 1 foot at 3 seconds. And for Sunday, southeast winds 5 to 10 knots. Seas 1 foot or less. Wave detail, southeast 1 foot at 4 seconds. From the Okaloosa-Walton County line to Pascagoula, from 20 to 60 nautical miles offshore. For tonight, southeast winds 5 to 10 knots, diminishing to around 5 knots after midnight. Seas 1 foot or less. Wave detail, east 1 foot at 3 seconds. For Saturday, southeast winds 5 to 10 knots. Seas 1 foot or less. Wave detail, southeast 1 foot at 3 seconds. For Saturday night, southeast winds 5 to 10 knots.
seas 1 foot or less. Wave detail, southeast 1 foot at 3 seconds. And for Sunday, southeast winds 5 to 10 knots. Seas around 2 feet. Wave detail, east 2 feet at 4 seconds. Tidal information, at the mouth of the Mobile River on Friday, high tide at 11:06 a.m. Low tide at 9:52 p.m. At the mouth of the Mobile River on Saturday, high tide at 11:45 a.m. Low tide at 10:59 p.m. At Pensacola Bay on Friday, high tide at 9:49 a.m. Low tide at 8:54 p.m. At Pensacola Bay on Saturday, high tide at 10:32 a.m. Low tide at 10:03 p.m. At the East Pass in Destin on Friday, high tide at 9:16 a.m. Low tide at 8:20 p.m. At the East Pass in Destin on Saturday, high tide at 9:59 a.m. Low tide at 9:29 p.m. The following marine observations were made as of 5 p.m. Mobile Bay Coast Guard Station. Winds were south at 7 knots. Sea temperature 75 degrees. Air temperature 78 degrees. Weeks Bay, south winds at 3 knots. Air temperature was 78 degrees. Pensacola Bay. Sea temperature 77 degrees. Air temperature 79 degrees. The report from the east end of Dauphin Island was not available. Graham Bay, southeast winds at 10 knots. Air temperature was 76 degrees. And Pettiboy Island, southeast winds at 8 knots. Air temperature was 77 degrees. South of Dauphin Island. Winds were east at 6 knots. Wave heights 1 foot. Wave period 4 seconds. 12 miles south of Orange Beach, winds were south at 8 knots. Air temperature was 75 degrees. Gulf water temperature 75 degrees. Wave heights 1 foot, with a period of 4 seconds. 100 miles south of Destin. Winds were east at 6 knots. Air temperature 77 degrees. Wave heights 2 feet. Wave period 4 seconds. The following weather reports were made at 5 p.m. Pensacola International Airport, skies were mostly sunny. The temperature was 79 degrees, the dew point was 50, and the relative humidity was 36%. The wind was south at 12 miles an hour. The pressure was 30.04 inches and steady. Pensacola Naval Air Station, skies were mostly sunny. The temperature was 78 degrees, the dew point was 57, and the relative humidity was 48%. The wind was south at 12 miles an hour. The pressure was 30.04 inches and steady. Across the central Gulf Coast, Gulf Shores, sunny. Temperature was 77 degrees. Wind south at 10 miles an hour. Milton, mostly sunny. Temperature was 81 degrees. Wind south at 10 miles an hour. Destin, sunny. Temperature was 78 degrees. Wind variable at 6 miles an hour. Mary Esther, sunny. Temperature was 79 degrees. Wind south at 10 miles an hour. Mobile, partly sunny. Temperature was 83 degrees. Wind south at 12 miles an hour. Elsewhere, Hattiesburg, mostly sunny and 86. New Orleans, partly sunny and 85. Montgomery, sunny and 81. Tallahassee, sunny and 85. And in Panama City, sunny and 81. Here's your National Weather Service forecast. Tonight, mostly clear this evening, then becoming partly cloudy. Lows in the upper 50s. South winds around 5 miles per hour this evening, becoming light and variable. Saturday, mostly sunny. Highs in the mid-80s. Southeast winds 5 to 10 miles per hour. Saturday night, partly cloudy in the evening, then clearing. Lows around 60. South winds around 5 miles per hour in the evening, becoming light and variable. Sunday, sunny. Highs in the mid-80s. Southeast winds 5 to 10 miles per hour. This is NOAA Weather Radio, from the Mobile Pensacola National Weather Service.
The current time is 5:25 p.m. Central Daylight Time. Here's your marine forecast. On the weather map, a generally light onshore flow will continue through the weekend. Winds and seas will increase by early next week as another system approaches from the west. On Perdido Bay, Pensacola Bay including Santa Rosa Sound, and Choctawhatchee Bay. For tonight, south winds 5 to 10 knots, diminishing to around 5 knots late this evening, then becoming light and variable after midnight, becoming east around 5 knots late. Waves 1 foot or less. Light chop. For Saturday, east winds around 5 knots, becoming south in the afternoon. Waves 1 foot or less. Light chop. For Saturday night, south winds around 5 knots. Waves 1 foot or less. Smooth. And for Sunday, southeast winds 5 to 10 knots. Waves 1 foot or less. Light chop. On Perdido Bay, Pensacola Bay including Santa Rosa Sound, and Choctawhatchee Bay. For tonight, southwest winds around 5 knots early this evening, becoming light and variable. Waves 1 foot or less. Smooth. For Saturday, east winds around 5 knots, becoming south in the afternoon. Waves 1 foot or less. Light chop. For Saturday night, south winds around 5 knots in the evening, becoming light and variable. Waves 1 foot or less. Smooth. And for Sunday, southeast winds 5 to 10 knots. Waves 1 foot or less. Light chop. From the Okaloosa-Walton County line to Pascagoula and out 20 nautical miles. For tonight, southeast winds around 5 knots. Seas 1 foot or less. Wave detail, east 1 foot at 3 seconds. For Saturday, southeast winds 5 to 10 knots. Seas 1 foot or less. Wave detail, southeast 1 foot at 3 seconds. For Saturday night, south winds around 5 knots. Seas 1 foot or less. Wave detail, southeast 1 foot at 3 seconds. And for Sunday, southeast winds 5 to 10 knots. Seas 1 foot or less. Wave detail, southeast 1 foot at 4 seconds. From the Okaloosa-Walton County line to Pascagoula, from 20 to 60 nautical miles offshore. For tonight, southeast winds 5 to 10 knots, diminishing to around 5 knots after midnight. Seas 1 foot or less. Wave detail, east 1 foot at 3 seconds. For Saturday, southeast winds 5 to 10 knots. Seas 1 foot or less. Wave detail, southeast 1 foot at 3 seconds. For Saturday night, southeast winds 5 to 10 knots. Seas 1 foot or less. Wave detail, southeast 1 foot at 3 seconds. And for Sunday, southeast winds 5 to 10 knots. Seas around 2 feet. Wave detail, east 2 feet at 4 seconds. Tidal information, at the mouth of the Mobile River on Friday, high tide at 11:06 a.m. Low tide at 9:52 p.m. At the mouth of the Mobile River on Saturday, high tide at 11:45 a.m. Low tide at 10:59 p.m. At Pensacola Bay on Friday, high tide at 9:49 a.m. Low tide at 8:54 p.m. At Pensacola Bay on Saturday, high tide at 10:32 a.m. Low tide at 10:03 p.m. At the East Pass in Destin on Friday, high tide at 9:16 a.m. Low tide at 8:20 p.m. At the East Pass in Destin on Saturday, high tide at 9:59 a.m. Low tide at 9:29 p.m. The following marine observations were made as of 5 p.m. Mobile Bay Coast Guard Station. Winds were south at 7 knots. Sea temperature 75 degrees. Air temperature 78 degrees. Weeks Bay, south winds at 3 knots. Air temperature was 78 degrees. Pensacola Bay. Sea temperature 77 degrees. Air temperature 79 degrees. The report from the east end of Dauphin Island was not available. Graham Bay, southeast winds at 10 knots. Air temperature was 76 degrees.
and Pettiboy Island, southeast winds at 8 knots. Air temperature was 77 degrees. South of Dauphin Island, winds were east at 6 knots. Wave heights 1 foot. Wave period 4 seconds. 12 miles south of Orange Beach, winds were south at 8 knots. Air temperature was 75 degrees. Gulf water temperature 75 degrees. Wave heights 1 foot, with a period of 4 seconds. 100 miles south of Destin. Winds were east at 6 knots. Air temperature 77 degrees. Wave heights 2 feet. Wave period 4 seconds. The following weather reports were made at 5 p.m. Pensacola International Airport, skies were mostly sunny. The temperature was 79 degrees, the dew point was 50, and the relative humidity was 36%. The wind was south at 12 miles an hour. The pressure was 30.04 inches and steady. Pensacola Naval Air Station, skies were mostly sunny. The temperature was 78 degrees, the dew point was 57, and the relative humidity was 48%. The wind was south at 12 miles an hour. The pressure was 30.04 inches and steady. Across the central Gulf Coast, Gulf Shores, sunny. Temperature was 77 degrees. Wind south at 10 miles an hour. Milton, mostly sunny. Temperature was 81 degrees. Wind south at 10 miles an hour. Destin, sunny. Temperature was 78 degrees. Wind variable at 6 miles an hour. Mary Esther, sunny. Temperature was 79 degrees. Wind south at 10 miles an hour. Mobile, partly sunny. Temperature was 83 degrees. Wind south at 12 miles an hour. Elsewhere, Hattiesburg, mostly sunny and 86. New Orleans, partly sunny and 85. Montgomery, sunny and 81. Tallahassee, sunny and 85. And in Panama City, sunny and 81. Here's your National Weather Service forecast. Tonight, mostly clear this evening, then becoming partly cloudy. Lows in the upper 50s. South winds around 5 miles per hour this evening, becoming light and variable. Saturday, mostly sunny. Highs in the mid-80s. Southeast winds 5 to 10 miles per hour. Saturday night, partly cloudy in the evening, then clearing. Lows around 60. South winds around 5 miles per hour in the evening, becoming light and variable. Sunday, sunny. Highs in the mid-80s. Southeast winds 5 to 10 miles per hour. 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The current time is 5:34 p.m. Central Daylight Time. Here's your marine forecast. On the weather map, a generally light onshore flow will continue through the weekend. Winds and seas will increase by early next week as another system approaches from the west. On Perdido Bay, Pensacola Bay including Santa Rosa Sound, and Choctawhatchee Bay. For tonight, south winds 5 to 10 knots, diminishing to around 5 knots late this evening, then becoming light and variable after midnight, becoming east around 5 knots late. Waves 1 foot or less. Light chop. For Saturday, east winds around 5 knots, becoming south in the afternoon. Waves 1 foot or less. Light chop. For Saturday night, south winds around 5 knots. Waves 1 foot or less. Smooth. And for Sunday, southeast winds 5 to 10 knots. Waves 1 foot or less. Light chop. On Perdido Bay, Pensacola Bay including Santa Rosa Sound, and Choctawhatchee Bay. For tonight, southwest winds around 5 knots early this evening, becoming light and variable. Waves 1 foot or less. Smooth. For Saturday, east winds around 5 knots, becoming south in the afternoon. Waves 1 foot or less. Light chop. For Saturday night, south winds around 5 knots in the evening, becoming light and variable. Waves 1 foot or less. Smooth. And for Sunday, southeast winds 5 to 10 knots,
waves 1 foot or less. Light chop. From the Okaloosa Walton County line to Pascagoula, and out 20 nautical miles. For tonight, southeast winds around 5 knots. Seas 1 foot or less. Wave detail, east 1 foot at 3 seconds. For Saturday, southeast winds 5 to 10 knots. Seas 1 foot or less. Wave detail, southeast 1 foot at 3 seconds. For Saturday night, south winds around 5 knots. Seas 1 foot or less. Wave detail, southeast 1 foot at 3 seconds. And for Sunday, southeast winds 5 to 10 knots. Seas 1 foot or less. Wave detail, southeast 1 foot at 4 seconds. From the Okaloosa Walton County line to Pascagoula, from 20 to 60 nautical miles offshore. For tonight, southeast winds 5 to 10 knots, diminishing to around 5 knots after midnight. Seas 1 foot or less. Wave detail, east 1 foot at 3 seconds. For Saturday, southeast winds 5 to 10 knots. Seas 1 foot or less. Wave detail, southeast 1 foot at 3 seconds. For Saturday night, southeast winds 5 to 10 knots. Seas 1 foot or less. Wave detail, southeast 1 foot at 3 seconds. And for Sunday, southeast winds 5 to 10 knots. Seas around 2 feet. Wave detail, east 2 feet at 4 seconds. Tidal information, at the mouth of the Mobile River on Friday, high tide at 11:06 a.m. Low tide at 9:52 p.m. At the mouth of the Mobile River on Saturday, high tide at 11:45 a.m. Low tide at 10:59 p.m. At Pensacola Bay on Friday, high tide at 9:49 a.m. Low tide at 8:54 p.m. At Pensacola Bay on Saturday, high tide at 10:32 a.m. Low tide at 10:03 p.m. At the East Pass in Destin on Friday, high tide at 9:16 a.m. Low tide at 8:20 p.m. At the East Pass in Destin on Saturday, high tide at 9:59 a.m. Low tide at 9:29 p.m. The following marine observations were made as of 5 p.m. Mobile Bay Coast Guard Station. Winds were south at 7 knots. Sea temperature 75 degrees. Air temperature 78 degrees. Weeks Bay, south winds at 3 knots. Air temperature was 78 degrees. Pensacola Bay. Sea temperature 77 degrees. Air temperature 79 degrees. The report from the east end of Dauphin Island was not available. Graham Bay, southeast winds at 10 knots. Air temperature was 76 degrees. And Pettiboy Island, southeast winds at 8 knots. Air temperature was 77 degrees. South of Dauphin Island. Winds were east at 6 knots. Wave heights 1 foot. Wave period 4 seconds. 12 miles south of Orange Beach, winds were south at 8 knots. Air temperature was 75 degrees. Gulf water temperature 75 degrees. Wave heights 1 foot, with a period of 4 seconds. 100 miles south of Destin. Winds were east at 6 knots. Air temperature 77 degrees. Wave heights 2 feet. Wave period 4 seconds. The following weather reports were made at 5 p.m. Pensacola International Airport, skies were mostly sunny. The temperature was 79 degrees, the dew point was 50, and the relative humidity was 36%. The wind was south at 12 miles an hour. The pressure was 30.04 inches and steady. Pensacola Naval Air Station, skies were mostly sunny. The temperature was 78 degrees, the dew point was 57, and the relative humidity was 48%. The wind was south at 12 miles an hour. The pressure was 30.04 inches and steady. Across the central Gulf Coast, Gulf Shores, sunny. Temperature was 77 degrees. Wind south at 10 miles an hour. Milton, mostly sunny. Temperature was 81 degrees. Wind south at 10 miles an hour. Destin, sunny.
temperature was 78 degrees. Wind variable at 6 miles an hour. Mary Esther, sunny. Temperature was 79 degrees. Wind south at 10 miles an hour. Mobile, partly sunny. Temperature was 83 degrees. Wind south at 12 miles an hour. Elsewhere, Hattiesburg, mostly sunny and 86. New Orleans, partly sunny and 85. Montgomery, sunny and 81. Tallahassee, sunny and 85. And in Panama City, sunny and 81. Here's your National Weather Service forecast. Tonight, mostly clear this evening, then becoming partly cloudy. Lows in the upper 50s. South winds around 5 miles per hour this evening, becoming light and variable. Saturday, mostly sunny. Highs in the mid-80s. Southeast winds 5 to 10 miles per hour. Saturday night, partly cloudy in the evening, then clearing. Lows around 60. South winds around 5 miles per hour in the evening, becoming light and variable. Sunday, sunny. Highs in the mid-80s. Southeast winds 5 to 10 miles per hour. 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The current time is 5:42 p.m. Central Daylight Time. Here's your marine forecast. On the weather map, a generally light onshore flow will continue through the weekend. Winds and seas will increase by early next week as another system approaches from the west. On Perdido Bay, Pensacola Bay including Santa Rosa Sound, and Choctawhatchee Bay. For tonight, south winds 5 to 10 knots, diminishing to around 5 knots late this evening, then becoming light and variable after midnight, becoming east around 5 knots late. Waves 1 foot or less. Light chop. For Saturday, east winds around 5 knots, becoming south in the afternoon. Waves 1 foot or less. Light chop. For Saturday night, south winds around 5 knots. Waves 1 foot or less. Smooth. And for Sunday, southeast winds 5 to 10 knots. Waves 1 foot or less. Light chop. On Perdido Bay, Pensacola Bay including Santa Rosa Sound, and Choctawhatchee Bay. For tonight, southwest winds around 5 knots early this evening, becoming light and variable. Waves 1 foot or less. Smooth. For Saturday, east winds around 5 knots, becoming south in the afternoon. Waves 1 foot or less. Light chop. For Saturday night, south winds around 5 knots in the evening, becoming light and variable. Waves 1 foot or less. Smooth. And for Sunday, southeast winds 5 to 10 knots. Waves 1 foot or less. Light chop. From the Okaloosa-Walton County line to Pascagoula and out 20 nautical miles. For tonight, southeast winds around 5 knots. Seas 1 foot or less. Wave detail, east 1 foot at 3 seconds. For Saturday, southeast winds 5 to 10 knots. Seas 1 foot or less. Wave detail, southeast 1 foot at 3 seconds. For Saturday night, south winds around 5 knots. Seas 1 foot or less. Wave detail, southeast 1 foot at 3 seconds. And for Sunday, southeast winds 5 to 10 knots. Seas 1 foot or less. Wave detail, southeast 1 foot at 4 seconds. From the Okaloosa-Walton County line to Pascagoula, from 20 to 60 nautical miles offshore. For tonight, southeast winds 5 to 10 knots, diminishing to around 5 knots after midnight. Seas 1 foot or less. Wave detail, east 1 foot at 3 seconds. For Saturday, southeast winds 5 to 10 knots. Seas 1 foot or less. Wave detail, southeast 1 foot at 3 seconds. For Saturday night, southeast winds 5 to 10 knots. Seas 1 foot or less. Wave detail, southeast 1 foot at 3 seconds. And for Sunday, southeast winds 5 to 10 knots. Seas around 2 feet. Wave detail, east 2 feet at 4 seconds. The tropical weather out.
outlook. For the North Atlantic, Caribbean Sea and the Gulf of America, tropical cyclone formation is not expected during the next 7 days. Tidal information, at the mouth of the Mobile River on Friday, high tide at 11.06 a.m. Low tide at 9.52 p.m. At the mouth of the Mobile River on Saturday, high tide at 11.45 a.m. Low tide at 10.59 p.m.

Air temperature was 78 degrees. Pensacola Bay. Sea temperature 77 degrees. Air temperature 79 degrees. The report from the east end of Dauphin Island was not available. Graham Bay, southeast winds at 10 knots. Air temperature was 76 degrees. And Pettiboy Island, southeast winds at 8 knots. Air temperature was 77 degrees. South of Dauphin Island. Winds were east at 6 knots. Wave heights 1 foot. Wave period 4 seconds. 12 miles south of Orange Beach, winds were south at 8 knots. Air temperature was 75 degrees. Gulf water temperature 75 degrees. Wave heights 1 foot, with a period of 4 seconds. 100 miles south of Destin. Winds were east at 6 knots. Air temperature 77 degrees. Wave heights 2 feet. Wave period 4 seconds. 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The following weather reports were made at 5 p.m. Pensacola International Airport, skies were mostly sunny. The temperature was 79 degrees, the dew point was 50, and the relative humidity was 36%. The wind was south at 12 miles an hour. The pressure was 30.04 inches and steady. Pensacola Naval Air Station, skies were mostly sunny. The temperature was 78 degrees, the dew point was 57, and the relative humidity was 48%. The wind was south at 12 miles an hour. The pressure was 30.04 inches and steady. Across the central Gulf Coast, Gulf Shores, sunny. Temperature was 77 degrees. Wind south at 10 miles an hour. Milton, mostly sunny. Temperature was 81 degrees. Wind south at 10 miles an hour. Destin, sunny. Temperature was 78 degrees. Wind variable at 6 miles an hour. Mary Esther, sunny. Temperature was 79 degrees. Wind south at 10 miles an hour. Mobile, partly sunny. Temperature was 83 degrees. Wind south at 12 miles an hour. Elsewhere, Hattiesburg, mostly sunny and 86. New Orleans, partly sunny and 85. Montgomery, sunny and 81. Tallahassee, sunny and 85. And in Panama City, sunny and 81. Here's your National Weather Service forecast. Tonight, mostly clear this evening, then becoming partly cloudy. Lows in the upper 50s. South winds around 5 miles per hour this evening, becoming light and variable. Saturday, mostly sunny. Highs in the mid-80s. Southeast winds 5 to 10 miles per hour. Saturday night, partly cloudy in the evening, then clearing. Lows around 60. South winds around 5 miles per hour in the evening, becoming light and variable. Sunday, sunny. Highs in the mid-80s. Southeast winds 5 to 10 miles per hour. 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The current time is 5:50 p.m. Central Daylight Time. Here's your marine forecast. On the weather map, a generally light onshore flow will continue through the weekend. Winds and seas will increase by early next week as another system approaches from the west. On Perdido Bay, Pensacola Bay including Santa Rosa Sound, and Choctawhatchee Bay. For tonight, south winds 5 to 10 knots, diminishing to around 5 knots late this evening, then becoming light and variable after midnight, becoming east around 5 knots late. Waves 1 foot or less. Light chop. For Saturday, east winds around 5 knots, becoming south in the afternoon. Waves 1 foot or less. Light chop. For Saturday night, south winds around 5 knots. Waves 1 foot or less. Smooth. And for Sunday, southeast winds 5 to 10 knots. Waves 1 foot or less. Light chop. On Perdido Bay,
Pensacola Bay, including Santa Rosa Sound and Choctaw.

0: Apache Bay. For tonight, southwest winds around 5 knots early this evening, becoming light and variable. Waves 1 foot or less. Smooth. For Saturday, east winds around 5 knots, becoming south in the afternoon. Waves 1 foot or less. Light chop. For Saturday night, south winds around 5 knots in the evening, becoming light and variable. Waves 1 foot or less. Smooth. And for Sunday, southeast winds 5 to 10 knots. Waves 1 foot or less. Light chop. From the Okaloosa-Walton County line to Pascagoula and out 20 nautical miles. For tonight, southeast winds around 5 knots. Seas 1 foot or less. Wave detail, east 1 foot at 3 seconds. For Saturday, southeast winds 5 to 10 knots. Seas 1 foot or less. Wave detail, southeast 1 foot at 3 seconds. For Saturday night, south winds around 5 knots. Seas 1 foot or less. Wave detail, southeast 1 foot at 3 seconds. And for Sunday, southeast winds 5 to 10 knots. Seas 1 foot or less. Wave detail, southeast 1 foot at 4 seconds. From the Okaloosa-Walton County line to Pascagoula, from 20 to 60 nautical miles offshore. For tonight, southeast winds 5 to 10 knots, diminishing to around 5 knots after midnight. Seas 1 foot or less. Wave detail, east 1 foot at 3 seconds. For Saturday, southeast winds 5 to 10 knots. Seas 1 foot or less. Wave detail, southeast 1 foot at 3 seconds. For Saturday night, southeast winds 5 to 10 knots. Seas 1 foot or less. Wave detail, southeast 1 foot at 3 seconds. And for Sunday, southeast winds 5 to 10 knots. Seas around 2 feet. Wave detail, east 2 feet at 4 seconds. Tidal information, at the mouth of the Mobile River on Friday, high tide at 11:06 a.m. Low tide at 9:52 p.m. At the mouth of the Mobile River on Saturday, high tide at 11:45 a.m. Low tide at 10:59 p.m. At Pensacola Bay on Friday, high tide at 9:49 a.m. Low tide at 8:54 p.m. At Pensacola Bay on Saturday, high tide at 10:32 a.m. Low tide at 10:03 p.m. At the East Pass in Destin on Friday, high tide at 9:16 a.m. Low tide at 8:20 p.m. At the East Pass in Destin on Saturday, high tide at 9:59 a.m. Low tide at 9:29 p.m. The following marine observations were made as of 5 p.m. Mobile Bay Coast Guard Station. Winds were south at 7 knots. Sea temperature 75 degrees. Air temperature 78 degrees. Weeks Bay, south winds at 3 knots. Air temperature was 78 degrees. Pensacola Bay. Sea temperature 77 degrees. Air temperature 79 degrees. The report from the east end of Dauphin Island was not available. Graham Bay, southeast winds at 10 knots. Air temperature was 76 degrees. And Pettiboy Island, southeast winds at 8 knots. Air temperature was 77 degrees. South of Dauphin Island. Winds were east at 6 knots. Wave heights 1 foot. Wave period 4 seconds. 12 miles south of Orange Beach, winds were south at 8 knots. Air temperature was 75 degrees. Gulf water temperature 75 degrees. Wave heights 1 foot, with a period of 4 seconds. 100 miles south of Destin. Winds were east at 6 knots. Air temperature 77 degrees. Wave heights 2 feet. Wave period 4 seconds. The following weather reports were made at 5 p.m. Pensacola International Airport, skies were mostly sunny. The temperature was 79 degrees, the dew point was 50, and the relative humidity was 36%. The wind was south at 12 miles an hour. The pressure was 30.04 inches and steady. Pensacola Naval Air Station, skies were mostly sunny. The temperature was 78 degrees, the dew point was 57, and the relative humidity was 48%. The wind was south at 12 miles an hour. The pressure was 30.04 inches and steady. Across the central Gulf Coast, Gulf Shores, sunny. Temperature was 77 degrees. Wind south at 10 miles an hour. Milton, mostly sunny. Temperature was 81 degrees. Wind south at 10 miles an hour. Destin, sunny. Temperature was 78 degrees. Wind variable at 6 miles an hour. Mary Esther, sunny. Temperature was 79 degrees. Wind south at 10 miles an hour. Mobile, partly sunny. Temperature was 83 degrees. Wind south at 12 miles an hour. Elsewhere, Hattiesburg, mostly sunny and 86. New Orleans, partly sunny and 85. Montgomery, sunny and 81. Tallahassee, sunny and 85. And in Panama City, sunny and 81. Here's your National Weather Service forecast. Tonight, mostly clear this evening, then becoming partly cloudy. Lows in the upper 50s. South winds around 5 miles per hour this evening, becoming light and variable. Saturday, mostly sunny. Highs in the mid-80s. Southeast winds 5 to 10 miles per hour. Saturday night, partly cloudy in the evening, then clearing. Lows around 60. South winds around 5 miles per hour in the evening, becoming light and variable. Sunday, sunny. Highs in the mid-80s. Southeast winds 5 to 10 miles per hour. 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The current time is 5:59 p.m. Central Daylight Time. Here's your marine forecast. On the weather map, a generally light onshore flow will continue through the weekend. Winds and seas will increase by early next week as another system approaches from the west. On Perdido Bay, Pensacola Bay, including Santa Rosa Sound and Choctaw.
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0: Light chop. For Saturday, east winds around 5 knots, becoming south in the afternoon. Waves 1 foot or less. Light chop. For Saturday night, south winds around 5 knots. Waves 1 foot or less. Smooth. And for Sunday, southeast winds 5 to 10 knots. Waves 1 foot or less. Light chop. On Perdido Bay, Pensacola Bay, including Santa Rosa Sound and Choctawhatchee Bay. For tonight, southwest winds around 5 knots early this evening, becoming light and variable. Waves 1 foot or less. Smooth. For Saturday, east winds around 5 knots, becoming south in the afternoon. Waves 1 foot or less. Light chop. For Saturday night, south winds around 5 knots in the evening, becoming light and variable. Waves 1 foot or less. Smooth. And for Sunday, southeast winds 5 to 10 knots. Waves 1 foot or less. Light chop. From the Okaloosa-Walton County line to Pascagoula and out 20 nautical miles. For tonight, southeast winds around 5 knots. Seas 1 foot or less. Wave detail, east 1 foot at 3 seconds. For Saturday, southeast winds 5 to 10 knots. Seas 1 foot or less. Wave detail, southeast 1 foot at 3 seconds. For Saturday night, south winds around 5 knots. Seas 1 foot or less. Wave detail, southeast 1 foot at 3 seconds. And for Sunday, southeast winds 5 to 10 knots. Seas 1 foot or less. Wave detail, southeast 1 foot at 4 seconds. From the Okaloosa-Walton County line to Pascagoula, from 20 to 60 nautical miles offshore. For tonight, southeast winds 5 to 10 knots, diminishing to around 5 knots after midnight. Seas 1 foot or less. Wave detail, east 1 foot at 3 seconds. For Saturday, southeast winds 5 to 10 knots. Seas 1 foot or less. Wave detail, southeast 1 foot at 3 seconds. For Saturday night, southeast winds 5 to 10 knots. Seas 1 foot or less. Wave detail, southeast 1 foot at 3 seconds. And for Sunday, southeast winds 5 to 10 knots. Seas around 2 feet. Wave detail, east 2 feet at 4 seconds. Tidal information, at the mouth of the Mobile River on Friday, high tide at 11:06 a.m. Low tide at 9:52 p.m. At the mouth of the Mobile River on Saturday, high tide at 11:45 a.m. Low tide at 10:59 p.m. At Pensacola Bay on Friday, high tide at 9:49 a.m. Low tide at 8:54 p.m. At Pensacola Bay on Saturday, high tide at 10:32 a.m. Low tide at 10:03 p.m. At the East Pass in Destin on Friday, high tide at 9:16 a.m. Low tide at 8:20 p.m. At the East Pass in Destin on Saturday, high tide at 9:59 a.m. Low tide at 9:29 p.m. The following marine observations were made as of 5 p.m. Mobile Bay Coast Guard Station. Winds were south at 7 knots. Sea temperature 75 degrees. Air temperature 78 degrees. Weeks Bay, south winds at 3 knots. Air temperature was 78 degrees. Pensacola Bay. Sea temperature 77 degrees. Air temperature 79 degrees. The report from the east end of Dauphin Island was not available. Graham Bay, southeast winds at 10 knots. Air temperature was 76 degrees. And Pettiboy Island, southeast winds at 8 knots. Air temperature was 77 degrees. South of Dauphin Island. Winds were east at 6 knots. Wave heights 1 foot. Wave period 4 seconds. 12 miles south of Orange Beach, winds were south at 8 knots. Air temperature was 75 degrees. Gulf water temperature 75 degrees. Wave heights 1 foot, with a period of 4 seconds. 100 miles south of Destin. Winds were east at 6 knots. Air temperature 77 degrees. Wave heights 2 feet. Wave period 4 seconds. The following weather reports were made at 5 p.m. Pensacola International Airport, skies were mostly sunny. The temperature was 79 degrees, the dew point was 50, and the relative humidity was 36%. The wind was south at 12 miles an hour. The pressure was 30.04 inches and steady. Pensacola Naval Air Station, skies were mostly sunny. The temperature was 78 degrees, the dew point was 57, and the relative humidity was 48%. The wind was south at 12 miles an hour. The pressure was 30.04 inches and steady. The Pensacola climate summary for this evening, as of 4 p.m., May 15, 2026. Today's high temperature was 80 degrees and the low 62 degrees. No precipitation fell today, which leaves the monthly total at 4.23 inches. The total precipitation for the year still stands at 13.15 inches. Sunset tonight is at 7:36 p.m. Sunrise tomorrow is at 5:54 a.m. Across the central Gulf Coast, Gulf Shores, sunny. Temperature was 77 degrees. Wind south at 10 miles an hour. Milton, mostly sunny. Temperature was 81 degrees. Wind south at 10 miles an hour. Destin, sunny. Temperature was 78 degrees. Wind variable at 6 miles an hour. Mary Esther, sunny. Temperature was 79 degrees. Wind south at 10 miles an hour. Mobile, partly sunny. Temperature was 83 degrees. Wind south at 12 miles an hour. Elsewhere, Hattiesburg, mostly sunny and 86. New Orleans, partly sunny and 85. Montgomery, sunny and 81. Tallahassee, sunny and 85. And at Panama City, sunny and 81. Here's your National Weather Service forecast. Tonight, mostly clear this evening, then becoming partly cloudy. Lows in the upper 50s. South winds around 5 miles per hour this evening, becoming light and variable. Saturday, mostly sunny. Highs in the mid-80s. Southeast winds 5 to 10 miles per hour. Saturday night, partly cloudy in the evening, then clearing. Lows around 60. South winds around 5 miles per hour in the evening, becoming light and variable. Sunday, sunny. Highs in the mid-80s. Southeast winds 5 to 10 miles per hour. 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The current time is 6:07 p.m. Central Daylight Time. Here's your marine forecast. On the weather map, a generally light onshore flow will continue through the weekend. Winds and seas will increase by early next week as another system approaches from the west. On Perdido Bay, Pensacola Bay including Santa Rosa Sound, and Choctawhatchee Bay. For tonight, south winds 5 to 10 knots, diminishing to around 5 knots late this evening, then becoming light and variable after midnight, becoming east around 5 knots late. Waves 1 foot or less. Light chop. For Saturday, east winds around 5 knots, becoming south in the afternoon. Waves 1 foot or less. Light chop. For Saturday night, south winds around 5 knots. Waves 1 foot or less. Smooth. And for Sunday, southeast winds 5 to 10 knots. Waves 1 foot or less. Light chop. On Perdido Bay, Pensacola Bay including Santa Rosa Sound, and Choctawhatchee Bay. For tonight, southwest winds around 5 knots early this evening, becoming light and variable. Waves 1 foot or less. Smooth. For Saturday, east winds around 5 knots, becoming south in the afternoon. Waves 1 foot or less. Light chop. For Saturday night, south winds around 5 knots in the evening, becoming light and variable. Waves 1 foot or less. Smooth. And for Sunday, southeast winds 5 to 10 knots. Waves 1 foot or less. Light chop. From the Okaloosa-Walton County line to Pascagoula, and out 20 nautical miles. For tonight, southeast winds around 5 knots. Seas 1 foot or less. Wave detail, east 1 foot at 3 seconds. For Saturday, southeast winds 5 to 10 knots. Seas 1 foot or less. Wave detail, southeast 1 foot at 3 seconds. For Saturday night, south winds around 5 knots. Seas 1 foot or less. Wave detail, southeast 1 foot at 3 seconds. And for Sunday, southeast winds 5 to 10 knots. Seas 1 foot or less. Wave detail, southeast 1 foot at 4 seconds. From the Okaloosa-Walton County line to Pascagoula, from 20 to 60 nautical miles offshore. For tonight, southeast winds 5 to 10 knots, diminishing to around 5 knots after midnight. Seas 1 foot or less. Wave detail, east 1 foot at 3 seconds. For Saturday, southeast winds 5 to 10 knots. Seas 1 foot or less. Wave detail, southeast 1 foot at 3 seconds. For Saturday night, southeast winds 5 to 10 knots. Seas 1 foot or less. Wave detail, southeast 1 foot at 3 seconds. And for Sunday, southeast winds 5 to 10 knots. Seas around 2 feet. Wave detail, east 2 feet at 4 seconds. Tidal information, at the mouth of the Mobile River on Friday, high tide at 11:06 a.m. Low tide at 9:52 p.m. At the mouth of the Mobile River on Saturday, high tide at 11:45 a.m. Low tide at 10:59 p.m. At Pensacola Bay on Friday, high tide at 9:49 a.m. Low tide at 8:54 p.m. At Pensacola Bay on Saturday, high tide at 10:32 a.m. Low tide at 10:03 p.m. At the East Pass in Destin on Friday, high tide at 9:16 a.m. Low tide at 8:20 p.m. at the East Pass in Destin on Saturday, high tide at 9:59 a.m. Low tide at 9:29 p.m. The following marine observations were made as of 5 p.m. Mobile Bay Coast Guard Station. Winds were south at 7 knots. Sea temperature 75 degrees. Air temperature 78 degrees. Weeks Bay, south winds at 3 knots. Air temperature was 78 degrees. Pensacola Bay. Sea temperature 77 degrees. Air temperature 79 degrees. The report from the east end of Dauphin Island was not available. Graham Bay, southeast winds at 10 knots. Air temperature was 76 degrees. And Pettiboy Island, southeast winds at 8 knots. Air temperature was 77 degrees. South of Dauphin Island. Winds were east at 6 knots. Wave heights 1 foot. Wave period 4 seconds. 12 miles south of Orange Beach, winds were south at 8 knots. Air temperature was 75 degrees. Gulf water temperature 75 degrees. Wave heights 1 foot, with a period of 4 seconds. 100 miles south of Destin. Winds were east at 6 knots. Air temperature 77 degrees. Wave heights 2 feet. Wave period 4 seconds. The following marine observations were made as of 6 p.m. Mobile Bay Coast Guard Station. Winds were south at 8 knots. Sea temperature 75 degrees. Air temperature 77 degrees. Weeks Bay, south winds at 3 knots. Air temperature was 78 degrees. Pensacola Bay. Sea temperature 78 degrees. Air temperature 79 degrees. The report from the east end of Dauphin Island was not available. Graham Bay, southeast winds at 10 knots. Air temperature was 76 degrees. And Pettiboy Island, southeast winds at 9 knots. Air temperature was 76 degrees. South of Dauphin Island. Winds were east at 6 knots. Wave heights 1 foot. Wave period 4 seconds. 12 miles south of Orange Beach, winds were south at 10 knots. Air temperature was 75 degrees. Gulf water temperature 75 degrees. Wave heights 1 foot, with a period of 4 seconds. 100 miles south of Destin. Winds were east at 6 knots. Air temperature 77 degrees. Wave heights 2 feet. Wave period 4 seconds. The following weather reports were made at 6 p.m. Pensacola International Airport, skies were mostly sunny. The temperature was 77 degrees, the dew point was 54, and the relative humidity was 44%. The wind was southwest at 10 miles an hour. The pressure was 30.04 inches and steady. Pensacola Naval Air Station, skies were mostly sunny. The temperature was 76 degrees, the dew point was 56, and the relative humidity was 49%. The wind was south at 10 miles an hour. The pressure was 30.04 inches and steady. The Pensacola climate summary for this evening, as of 4 p.m., May 15, 2026. Today's high temperature was 80 degrees and the low 62 degrees. No precipitation fell today, which leaves the monthly total at 4.23 inches. The total precipitation for the year still stands at 13.15 inches. Sunset tonight is at 7:36 p.m. Sunrise tomorrow is at 5:54 a.m. Across the central Gulf Coast, Gulf Shores, sunny. Temperature was 77 degrees. Wind south at 9 miles an hour. Milton, mostly sunny. Temperature was 79 degrees. Wind south at 10 miles an hour. At Destin, it was sunny. The temperature was 78 degrees, the dew point 56, and the relative humidity 46%. The pressure was 30.04 inches and steady. Mary Esther, sunny. Temperature was 78 degrees. Wind south at 9 miles an hour. Mobile, partly sunny. Temperature was 79 degrees. Wind south at 12 miles an hour. Elsewhere, Hattiesburg, mostly sunny and 86. New Orleans, mostly sunny and 84. Montgomery, sunny and 81. Tallahassee, sunny and 85. And at Panama City, sunny and 79. 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Here's your National Weather Service forecast. Tonight, mostly clear this evening, then becoming partly cloudy. Lows in the upper 50s. South winds around 5 miles per hour this evening, becoming light and variable. Saturday, mostly sunny. Highs in the mid-80s. Southeast winds 5 to 10 miles per hour. Saturday night, partly cloudy in the evening, then clearing. Lows around 60. South winds around 5 miles per hour in the evening, becoming light and variable. Sunday, sunny. Highs in the mid-80s. Southeast winds 5 to 10 miles per hour. This is NOAA Weather Radio from the Mobile Pensacola National Weather Service. The current time is 6:18 p.m. Central Daylight Time. Here's your marine forecast. On the weather map, a generally light onshore flow will continue through the weekend. Winds and seas will increase by early next week as another system approaches from the west. On Perdido Bay, Pensacola Bay including Santa Rosa Sound, and Choctawhatchee Bay. For tonight, south winds 5 to 10 knots, diminishing to around 5 knots late this evening, then becoming light and variable after midnight, becoming east around 5 knots late. Waves 1 foot or less. Light chop. For Saturday, east winds around 5 knots, becoming south in the afternoon. Waves 1 foot or less. Light chop. For Saturday night, south winds around 5 knots. Waves 1 foot or less. Smooth. And for Sunday, southeast winds 5 to 10 knots. Waves 1 foot or less. Light chop. On Perdido Bay, Pensacola Bay including Santa Rosa Sound, and Choctawhatchee Bay. For tonight, southwest winds around 5 knots early this evening, becoming light and variable. Waves 1 foot or less. Smooth. For Saturday, east winds around 5 knots, becoming south in the afternoon. Waves 1 foot or less. Light chop. For Saturday night, south winds around 5 knots in the evening, becoming light and variable. Waves 1 foot or less. Smooth. And for Sunday, southeast winds 5 to 10 knots. Waves 1 foot or less. Light chop. From the Okaloosa-Walton County line to Pascagoula, and out 20 nautical miles. For tonight, southeast winds around 5 knots. Seas 1 foot or less. Wave detail, east 1 foot at 3 seconds. For Saturday, southeast winds 5 to 10 knots. Seas 1 foot or less. Wave detail, southeast 1 foot at 3 seconds. For Saturday night, south winds around 5 knots. Seas 1 foot or less. Wave detail, southeast 1 foot at 3 seconds. And for Sunday, southeast winds 5 to 10 knots. Seas 1 foot or less. Wave detail, southeast 1 foot at 4 seconds. From the Okaloosa-Walton County line to Pascagoula, from 20 to 60 nautical miles offshore. For tonight, southeast winds 5 to 10 knots, diminishing to around 5 knots after midnight. Seas 1 foot or less. Wave detail, east 1 foot at 3 seconds. For Saturday, southeast winds 5 to 10 knots. Seas 1 foot or less. Wave detail, southeast 1 foot at 3 seconds. For Saturday night, southeast winds 5 to 10 knots. Seas 1 foot or less. Wave detail, southeast 1 foot at 3 seconds. And for Sunday, southeast winds 5 to 10 knots. Seas around 2 feet. Wave detail, east 2 feet at 4 seconds. Tidal information, at the mouth of the Mobile River on Friday, high tide at 11:06 a.m. low tide at 9:52 p.m. at the mouth of the Mobile River on Saturday, high tide at 11:45 a.m. low tide at 10:59 p.m. at Pensacola Bay on Friday, high tide at 9:49 a.m. low tide at 8:54 p.m. at Pensacola Bay on Saturday, high tide at 10:32 a.m. low tide at 10:03 p.m. at the East Pass in Destin on Friday, high tide at 9:16 a.m. low tide at 8:20 p.m. at the East Pass in Destin on Saturday, high tide at 9:59 a.m. low tide at 9:29 p.m. The Tropical Weather Outlook. For the North Atlantic, Caribbean Sea and the Gulf of America, tropical cyclone formation is not expected during the next 7 days. The following marine observations were made as of 6 p.m. Mobile Bay Coast Guard Station. Winds were south at 8 knots. Sea temperature 75 degrees. Air temperature 77 degrees. Weeks Bay, south winds at 3 knots. Air temperature was 78 degrees. Pensacola Bay. Sea temperature 78 degrees. Air temperature 79 degrees. The report from the east end of Dauphin Island was not available. Graham Bay, southeast winds at 10 knots. Air temperature was 76 degrees. And Pettiboy Island, southeast winds at 9 knots. Air temperature was 76 degrees. South of Dauphin Island. Winds were east at 6 knots. Wave heights 1 foot. Wave period 4 seconds. 12 miles south of Orange Beach, winds were south at 10 knots. Air temperature was 75 degrees. Gulf water temperature 75 degrees. Wave heights 1 foot, with a period of 4 seconds. 100 miles south of Destin. Winds were east at 6 knots. Air temperature 77 degrees. Wave heights 2 feet. Wave period 4 seconds. The following weather reports were made at 6 p.m. Pensacola International Airport, skies were mostly sunny. The temperature was 77 degrees, the dew point was 54, and the relative humidity was 44%. The wind was southwest at 10 miles an hour. The pressure was 30.04 inches and steady. Pensacola Naval Air Station, skies were mostly sunny. The temperature was 76 degrees, the dew point was 56, and the relative humidity was 49%. The wind was south at 10 miles an hour. The pressure was 30.04 inches and steady. The Pensacola climate summary for this evening, as of 4 p.m., May 15, 2026. Today's high temperature was 80 degrees and the low 62 degrees. No precipitation fell today, which leaves the monthly total at 4.23 inches. The total precipitation for the year still stands at 13.15 inches. Sunset tonight is at 7:36 p.m. Sunrise tomorrow is at 5:54 a.m. Across the central Gulf Coast, Gulf Shores, sunny. Temperature was 77 degrees. Wind south at 9 miles an hour. Milton, mostly sunny. Temperature was 79 degrees. Wind south at 10 miles an hour. At Destin, it was sunny. The temperature was 78 degrees, the dew point 56, and the relative humidity 46%. The pressure was 30.04 inches and steady. Mary Esther, sunny. Temperature was 78 degrees. Wind south at 9 miles an hour. Mobile, partly sunny. Temperature was 79 degrees. Wind south at 12 miles an hour. Elsewhere, Hattiesburg, mostly sunny and 86. New Orleans, mostly sunny and 84. Montgomery, sunny and 81. Tallahassee, sunny and 85. And at Panama City, sunny and 79. Here's your National Weather Service forecast. Tonight, mostly clear this evening, then becoming partly cloudy. Lows in the upper 50s. South winds around 5 miles per hour this evening, becoming light and variable. Saturday, mostly sunny. Highs in the mid-80s. Southeast winds 5 to 10 miles per hour. Saturday night, partly cloudy in the evening, then clearing. Lows around 60. South winds around 5 miles per hour in the evening, becoming light and variable. Sunday, sunny. Highs in the mid-80s. Southeast winds 5 to 10 miles per hour. 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The current time is 6:27 p.m. Central Daylight Time. Here's your marine forecast. On the weather map, a generally light onshore flow will continue through the weekend. Winds and seas will increase by early next week as another system approaches from the west. On Perdido Bay, Pensacola Bay including Santa Rosa Sound, and Choctawhatchee Bay. For tonight, south winds 5 to 10 knots, diminishing to around 5 knots late this evening, then becoming light and variable after midnight, becoming east around 5 knots late. Waves 1 foot or less. Light chop. For Saturday, east winds around 5 knots, becoming south in the afternoon. Waves 1 foot or less. Light chop. For Saturday night, south winds around 5 knots. Waves 1 foot or less. Smooth. And for Sunday, southeast winds 5 to 10 knots. Waves 1 foot or less. Light chop. On Perdido Bay, Pensacola Bay including Santa Rosa Sound, and Choctawhatchee Bay. For tonight, southwest winds around 5 knots early this evening, becoming light and variable. Waves 1 foot or less. Smooth. For Saturday, east winds around 5 knots, becoming south in the afternoon. Waves 1 foot or less. Light chop. For Saturday night, south winds around 5 knots in the evening, becoming light and variable. Waves 1 foot or less. Smooth. And for Sunday, southeast winds 5 to 10 knots. Waves 1 foot or less. Light chop. From the Okaloosa-Walton County line to Pascagoula, and out 20 nautical miles. For tonight, southeast winds around 5 knots. Seas 1 foot or less. Wave detail, east 1 foot at 3 seconds. For Saturday, southeast winds 5 to 10 knots. Seas 1 foot or less. Wave detail, southeast 1 foot at 3 seconds. For Saturday night, south winds around 5 knots. Seas 1 foot or less. Wave detail, southeast 1 foot at 3 seconds. And for Sunday, southeast winds 5 to 10 knots. Seas 1 foot or less. Wave detail, southeast 1 foot at 4 seconds. From the Okaloosa-Walton County line to Pascagoula, from 20 to 60 nautical miles offshore. For tonight, southeast winds 5 to 10 knots, diminishing to around 5 knots after midnight. Seas 1 foot or less. Wave detail, east 1 foot at 3 seconds. For Saturday, southeast winds 5 to 10 knots. Seas 1 foot or less. Wave detail, southeast 1 foot at 3 seconds. For Saturday night, southeast winds 5 to 10 knots. Seas 1 foot or less. Wave detail, southeast 1 foot at 3 seconds. And for Sunday, southeast winds 5 to 10 knots. Seas around 2 feet. Wave detail, east 2 feet at 4 seconds. Tidal information, at the mouth of the Mobile River on Friday, high tide at 11:06 a.m. Low tide at 9:52 p.m. At the mouth of the Mobile River on Saturday, high tide at 11:45 a.m. Low tide at 10:59 p.m. At Pensacola Bay on Friday, high tide at 9:49 a.m. Low tide at 8:54 p.m. At Pensacola Bay on Saturday, high tide at 10:32 a.m. Low tide at 10:03 p.m. At the East Pass in Destin on Friday, high tide at 9:16 a.m. Low tide at 8:20 p.m. At the East Pass in Destin on Saturday, high tide at 9:59 a.m. Low tide at 9:29 p.m. The following marine observations were made as of 6 p.m. Mobile Bay Coast Guard Station. Winds were south at 8 knots. Sea temperature 75 degrees. Air temperature 77 degrees. Weeks Bay, south winds at 3 knots. Air temperature was 78 degrees. Pensacola Bay. Sea temperature 78 degrees. Air temperature 79 degrees. The report from the east end of Dauphin Island was not available. Graham Bay, southeast winds at 10 knots. Air temperature was 76 degrees. And Pettiboy Island, southeast winds at 9 knots. Air temperature was 76 degrees. South of Dauphin Island. Winds were east at 6 knots. Wave heights 1 foot. Wave period 4 seconds. 12 miles south of Orange Beach, winds were south at 10 knots. Air temperature was 75 degrees. Gulf water temperature 75 degrees. Wave heights 1 foot, with a period of 4 seconds. 100 miles south of Destin. Winds were east at 6 knots. Air temperature 77 degrees. Wave heights 2 feet. Wave period 4 seconds. The following weather reports were made at 6 p.m. Pensacola International Airport, skies were mostly sunny. The temperature was 77 degrees, the dew point was 54, and the relative humidity was 44%. The wind was southwest at 10 miles an hour. The pressure was 30.04 inches and steady. Pensacola Naval Air Station, skies were mostly sunny. The temperature was 76 degrees, the dew point was 56, and the relative humidity was 49%. The wind was south at 10 miles an hour. The pressure was 30.04 inches and steady. The Pensacola climate summary for this evening, as of 4 p.m., May 15, 2026. Today's high temperature was 80 degrees and the low 62 degrees. No precipitation fell today, which leaves the monthly total at 4.23 inches. The total precipitation for the year still stands at 13.15 inches. Sunset tonight is at 7:36 p.m. Sunrise tomorrow is at 5:54 a.m. Across the central Gulf Coast, Gulf Shores, sunny. Temperature was 77 degrees. Wind south at 9 miles an hour. Milton, mostly sunny. Temperature was 79 degrees. Wind south at 10 miles an hour. At Destin, it was sunny. The temperature was 78 degrees, the dew point 56, and the relative humidity 46%. The pressure was 30.04 inches and steady. Mary Esther, sunny. Temperature was 78 degrees. Wind south at 9 miles an hour. Mobile, partly sunny. Temperature was 79 degrees. Wind south at 12 miles an hour. Elsewhere, Hattiesburg, mostly sunny and 86. New Orleans, mostly sunny and 84. Montgomery, sunny and 81. Tallahassee, sunny and 85. And at Panama City, sunny and 79. Here's your National Weather Service forecast. Tonight, mostly clear this evening, then becoming partly cloudy. Lows in the upper 50s. South winds around 5 miles per hour this evening, becoming light and variable. Saturday, mostly sunny. Highs in the mid-80s. Southeast winds 5 to 10 miles per hour. Saturday night, partly cloudy in the evening, then clearing. Lows around 60. South winds around 5 miles per hour in the evening, becoming light and variable. Sunday, sunny. Highs in the mid-80s. Southeast winds 5 to 10 miles per hour. 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The current time is 6:36 p.m. Central Daylight Time. Here's your marine forecast. On the weather map, a generally light onshore flow will continue through the weekend. Winds and seas will increase by early next week as another system approaches from the west. On Perdido Bay, Pensacola Bay including Santa Rosa Sound, and Choctawhatchee Bay. For tonight, south winds 5 to 10 knots, diminishing to around 5 knots late this evening, then becoming light and variable after midnight, becoming east around 5 knots late. Waves 1 foot or less. Light chop. For Saturday, east winds around 5 knots, becoming south in the afternoon. Waves 1 foot or less. Light chop. For Saturday night, south winds around 5 knots. Waves 1 foot or less. Smooth. And for Sunday, southeast winds 5 to 10 knots. Waves 1 foot or less. Light chop. On Perdido Bay, Pensacola Bay including Santa Rosa Sound, and Choctaw Hatchie Bay. For tonight, southwest winds around 5 knots early this evening, becoming light and variable. Waves 1 foot or less. Smooth. For Saturday, east winds around 5 knots, becoming south in the afternoon. Waves 1 foot or less. Light chop. For Saturday night, south winds around 5 knots in the evening, becoming light and variable. Waves 1 foot or less. Smooth. And for Sunday, southeast winds 5 to 10 knots. Waves 1 foot or less. Light chop. From the Okaloosa-Walton County line to Pascagoula and out 20 nautical miles. For tonight, southeast winds around 5 knots. Seas 1 foot or less. Wave detail, east 1 foot at 3 seconds. For Saturday, southeast winds 5 to 10 knots. Seas 1 foot or less. Wave detail, southeast 1 foot at 3 seconds. For Saturday night, south winds around 5 knots. Seas 1 foot or less. Wave detail, southeast 1 foot at 3 seconds. And for Sunday, southeast winds 5 to 10 knots. Seas 1 foot or less. Wave detail, southeast 1 foot at 4 seconds. From the Okaloosa-Walton County line to Pascagoula, from 20 to 60 nautical miles offshore. For tonight, southeast winds 5 to 10 knots, diminishing to around 5 knots after midnight. Seas 1 foot or less. Wave detail, east 1 foot at 3 seconds. For Saturday, southeast winds 5 to 10 knots. Seas 1 foot or less. Wave detail, southeast 1 foot at 3 seconds. For Saturday night, southeast winds 5 to 10 knots. Seas 1 foot or less. Wave detail, southeast 1 foot at 3 seconds. And for Sunday, southeast winds 5 to 10 knots. Seas around 2 feet. Wave detail, east 2 feet at 4 seconds. Tidal information, at the mouth of the Mobile River on Friday, high tide at 11:06 a.m. Low tide at 9:52 p.m. At the mouth of the Mobile River on Saturday, high tide at 11:45 a.m. Low tide at 10:59 p.m. At Pensacola Bay on Friday, high tide at 9:49 a.m. Low tide at 8:54 p.m. At Pensacola Bay on Saturday, high tide at 10:32 a.m. Low tide at 10:03 p.m. At the East Pass in Destin on Friday, high tide at 9:16 a.m. Low tide at 8:20 p.m. At the East Pass in Destin on Saturday, high tide at 9:59 a.m. Low tide at 9:29 p.m. The following marine observations were made as of 6 p.m. Mobile Bay Coast Guard Station. Winds were south at 8 knots. Sea temperature 75 degrees. Air temperature 77 degrees. Weeks Bay, south winds at 3 knots. Air temperature was 78 degrees. Pensacola Bay. Sea temperature 78 degrees. Air temperature 79 degrees. The report from the east end of Dauphin Island was not available. Graham Bay, southeast winds at 10 knots. Air temperature was 76 degrees. And Pettiboy Island, southeast winds at 9 knots. Air temperature was 76 degrees. South of Dauphin Island. Winds were east at 6 knots. Wave heights 1 foot. Wave period 4 seconds. 12 miles south of Orange Beach, winds were south at 10 knots. Air temperature was 75 degrees. Gulf water temperature 75 degrees. Wave heights 1 foot, with a period of 4 seconds. 100 miles south of Destin. Winds were east at 6 knots. Air temperature 77 degrees. Wave heights 2 feet. Wave period 4 seconds. The following weather reports were made at 6 p.m. Pensacola International Airport, skies were mostly sunny. The temperature was 77 degrees, the dew point was 54, and the relative humidity was 44%. The wind was southwest at 10 miles an hour. The pressure was 30.04 inches and steady. Pensacola Naval Air Station, skies were mostly sunny. The temperature was 76 degrees, the dew point was 56, and the relative humidity was 49%. The wind was south at 10 miles an hour. The pressure was 30.04 inches and steady. The Pensacola climate summary for this evening, as of 4 p.m., May 15, 2026. Today's high temperature was 80 degrees and the low 62 degrees. No precipitation fell today, which leaves the monthly total at 4.23 inches. The total precipitation for the year still stands at 13.15 inches. Sunset tonight is at 7:36 p.m. Sunrise tomorrow is at 5:54 a.m. Across the central Gulf Coast, Gulf Shores, sunny. Temperature was 77 degrees. Wind south at 9 miles an hour. Milton, mostly sunny. Temperature was 79 degrees. Wind south at 10 miles an hour. At Destin, it was sunny. The temperature was 78 degrees, the dew point 56, and the relative humidity 46%. The pressure was 30.04 inches and steady. Mary Esther, sunny. Temperature was 78 degrees. Wind south at 9 miles an hour. Mobile, partly sunny. Temperature was 79 degrees. Wind south at 12 miles an hour. Elsewhere, Hattiesburg, mostly sunny and 86. New Orleans, mostly sunny and 84. Montgomery, sunny and 81. Tallahassee, sunny and 85. And in Panama City, sunny and 79. Here's your National Weather Service forecast. Tonight, mostly clear this evening, then becoming partly cloudy. Lows in the upper 50s. South winds around 5 miles per hour this evening, becoming light and variable. Saturday, mostly sunny. Highs in the mid-80s. Southeast winds 5 to 10 miles per hour. Saturday night, partly cloudy in the evening, then clearing. Lows around 60. South winds around 5 miles per hour in the evening, becoming light and variable. Sunday, sunny. Highs in the mid-80s. Southeast winds 5 to 10 miles per hour. The Tropical Weather Outlook. For the North Atlantic, Caribbean Sea and the Gulf of America, tropical cyclone formation is not expected during the next 7 days. This is NOAA Weather Radio, from the Mobile Pensacola National Weather Service. The current time is 6:45 p.m. Central Daylight Time. Here's your marine forecast. On the weather map, a generally light onshore flow will continue through the weekend. Winds and seas will increase by early next week as another system approaches from the west. On Perdido Bay, Pensacola Bay including Santa Rosa Sound, and Choctawhatchee Bay. For tonight, south winds 5 to 10 knots, diminishing to around 5 knots late this evening, then becoming light and variable after midnight, becoming east around 5 knots late. Waves 1 foot or less. Light chop. For Saturday, east winds around 5 knots, becoming south in the afternoon. Waves 1 foot or less. Light chop. For Saturday night, south winds around 5 knots. Waves 1 foot or less. Smooth. And for Sunday, southeast winds 5 to 10 knots. Waves 1 foot or less. Light chop. On Perdido Bay, Pensacola Bay including Santa Rosa Sound, and Choctawhatchee Bay. For tonight, southwest winds around 5 knots early this evening, becoming light and variable. Waves 1 foot or less. Smooth. For Saturday, east winds around 5 knots, becoming south in the afternoon. Waves 1 foot or less. Light chop. For Saturday night, south winds around 5 knots in the evening, becoming light and variable. Waves 1 foot or less. Smooth. And for Sunday, southeast winds 5 to 10 knots. Waves 1 foot or less. Light chop. From the Okaloosa-Walton County line to Pascagoula and out 20 nautical

Southeast winds 5 to 10 knots. Seas 1 foot or less. Wave detail, southeast 1 foot at 4 seconds. From the Okaloosa-Walton County line to Pascagoula, from 20 to 60 nautical miles offshore. For tonight, southeast winds 5 to 10 knots, diminishing to around 5 knots after midnight. Seas 1 foot or less. Wave detail, east 1 foot at 3 seconds. For Saturday, southeast winds 5 to 10 knots. Seas 1 foot or less. Wave detail, southeast 1 foot at 3 seconds. For Saturday night, southeast winds 5 to 10 knots. Seas 1 foot or less. Wave detail, southeast 1 foot at 3 seconds. And for Sunday, southeast winds 5 to 10 knots. Seas around 2 feet. Wave detail, east 2 feet at 4 seconds. 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Tidal information, at the mouth of the Mobile River on Friday, high tide at 11:06 a.m. Low tide at 9:52 p.m. At the mouth of the Mobile River on Saturday, high tide at 11:45 a.m. Low tide at 10:59 p.m. At Pensacola Bay on Friday, high tide at 9:49 a.m. Low tide at 8:54 p.m. At Pensacola Bay on Saturday, high tide at 10:32 a.m. Low tide at 10:03 p.m. At the East Pass in Destin on Friday, high tide at 9:16 a.m. Low tide at 8:20 p.m. At the East Pass in Destin on Saturday, high tide at 9:59 a.m. Low tide at 9:29 p.m. The following marine observations were made as of 6 p.m. Mobile Bay Coast Guard Station. Winds were south at 8 knots. Sea temperature 75 degrees. Air temperature 77 degrees. Weeks Bay, south winds at 3 knots. Air temperature was 78 degrees. Pensacola Bay. Sea temperature 78 degrees. Air temperature 79 degrees. The report from the east end of Dauphin Island was not available. Graham Bay, southeast winds at 10 knots. Air temperature was 76 degrees. And Pettiboy Island, southeast winds at 9 knots. Air temperature was 76 degrees. South of Dauphin Island. Winds were east at 6 knots. Wave heights 1 foot. Wave period 4 seconds. 12 miles south of Orange Beach, winds were south at 10 knots. Air temperature was 75 degrees. Gulf water temperature 75 degrees. Wave heights 1 foot, with a period of 4 seconds. 100 miles south of Destin. Winds were east at 6 knots. Air temperature 77 degrees. Wave heights 2 feet. Wave period 4 seconds. The following weather reports were made at 6 p.m. Pensacola International Airport, skies were mostly sunny. The temperature was 77 degrees, the dew point was 54, and the relative humidity was 44%. The wind was southwest at 10 miles an hour. The pressure was 30.04 inches and steady. Pensacola Naval Air Station, skies were mostly sunny. The temperature was 76 degrees, the dew point was 56, and the relative humidity was 49%. The wind was south at 10 miles an hour. The pressure was 30.04 inches and steady. The Pensacola climate summary for this evening, as of 4 p.m., May 15, 2026. Today's high temperature was 80 degrees and the low 62 degrees. No precipitation fell today, which leaves the monthly total at 4.23 inches. The total precipitation for the year still stands at 13.15 inches. Sunset tonight is at 7:36 p.m. Sunrise tomorrow is at 5:54 a.m. Across the central Gulf Coast, Gulf Shores, sunny. Temperature was 77 degrees. Wind south at 9 miles an hour. Milton, mostly sunny. Temperature was 79 degrees. Wind south at 10 miles an hour. At Destin, it was sunny.

0: the temperature was 78 degrees, the dew point 56, and the relative humidity 46%. The pressure was 30.04 inches and steady. Mary Esther, sunny. Temperature was 78 degrees. Wind south at 9 miles an hour. Mobile, partly sunny. Temperature was 79 degrees. Wind south at 12 miles an hour. Elsewhere, Hattiesburg, mostly sunny and 86. New Orleans, mostly sunny and 84. Montgomery, sunny and 81. Tallahassee, sunny and 85. And in Panama City, sunny and 79. Here's your National Weather Service forecast. Tonight, mostly clear this evening, then becoming partly cloudy. Lows in the upper 50s. South winds around 5 miles per hour this evening, becoming light and variable. Saturday, mostly sunny. Highs in the mid-80s. Southeast winds 5 to 10 miles per hour. Saturday night, partly cloudy in the evening, then clearing. Lows around 60. South winds around 5 miles per hour in the evening, becoming light and variable. Sunday, sunny. Highs in the mid-80s. Southeast winds 5 to 10 miles per hour. This is NOAA Weather Radio from the Mobile Pensacola National Weather Service. The current time is 6:54 p.m. Central Daylight Time. Here's your marine forecast. On the weather map, a generally light onshore flow will continue through the weekend. Winds and seas will increase by early next week as another system approaches from the west. On Perdido Bay, Pensacola Bay including Santa Rosa Sound, and Choctawhatchee Bay. For tonight, south winds 5 to 10 knots, diminishing to around 5 knots late this evening, then becoming light and variable after midnight, becoming east around 5 knots late. Waves 1 foot or less. Light chop. For Saturday, east winds around 5 knots, becoming south in the afternoon. Waves 1 foot or less. Light chop. For Saturday night, south winds around 5 knots. Waves 1 foot or less. Smooth. And for Sunday, southeast winds 5 to 10 knots. Waves 1 foot or less. Light chop. On Perdido Bay, Pensacola Bay including Santa Rosa Sound, and Choctawhatchee Bay. For tonight, southwest winds around 5 knots early this evening, becoming light and variable. Waves 1 foot or less. Smooth. For Saturday, east winds around 5 knots, becoming south in the afternoon. Waves 1 foot or less. Light chop. For Saturday night, south winds around 5 knots in the evening, becoming light and variable. Waves 1 foot or less. Smooth. And for Sunday, southeast winds 5 to 10 knots. Waves 1 foot or less. Light chop. From the Okaloosa-Walton County line to Pascagoula, and out 20 nautical miles. For tonight, southeast winds around 5 knots. Seas 1 foot or less. Wave detail, east 1 foot at 3 seconds. For Saturday, southeast winds 5 to 10 knots. Seas 1 foot or less. Wave detail, southeast 1 foot at 3 seconds. For Saturday night, south winds around 5 knots. Seas 1 foot or less. Wave detail, southeast 1 foot at 3 seconds. And for Sunday, southeast winds 5 to 10 knots. Seas 1 foot or less. Wave detail, southeast 1 foot at 4 seconds. From the Okaloosa-Walton County line to Pascagoula, from 20 to 60 nautical miles offshore. For tonight, southeast winds 5 to 10 knots, diminishing to around 5 knots after midnight. Seas 1 foot or less. Wave detail, east 1 foot at 3 seconds. For Saturday, southeast winds 5 to 10 knots. Seas 1 foot or less. Wave detail, southeast 1 foot at 3 seconds. For Saturday night, southeast winds 5 to 10 knots. Seas 1 foot or less. Wave detail, southeast 1 foot at 3 seconds. And for Sunday, southeast winds 5 to 10 knots. Seas around 2 feet. Wave detail, east 2 feet at 4 seconds. Tidal information, at the mouth of the Mobile River on Friday, high tide at 11.06 a.m. Low tide at 9.52 p.m. At the mouth of the Mobile River on Saturday, high tide at 11.45 a.m. Low tide at 10.59 p.m. At Pensacola Bay on Friday, high tide at 9.49 a.m. Low tide at 8.54 p.m. At Pensacola Bay on Saturday, high tide at 10.32 a.m. Low tide at 10.03 p.m. At the East Pass in Destin on Friday, high tide at 9.16 a.m. Low tide at 8.20 p.m. At the East Pass in Destin on Saturday, high tide at 9.59 a.m. Low tide at 9.29 p.m. The following marine observations were made as of 6 p.m. Mobile Bay Coast Guard Station. Winds were south at 8 knots. Sea temperature 75 degrees. Air temperature 77 degrees. Weeks Bay, south winds at 3 knots. Air temperature was 78 degrees. Pensacola Bay. Sea temperature 78 degrees. Air temperature 79 degrees. The report from the east end of Dauphin Island was not available. Graham Bay, southeast winds at 10 knots. Air temperature was 76 degrees. And Pettiboy Island, southeast winds at 9 knots. Air temperature was 76 degrees. South of Dauphin Island. Winds were east at 6 knots. Wave heights 1 foot. Wave period 4 seconds. 12 miles south.
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0: Winds were east at 6 knots. Air temperature 77 degrees. Wave heights 2 feet. Wave period 4 seconds. The following weather reports were made at 6 p.m. Pensacola International Airport, skies were mostly sunny. The temperature was 77 degrees, the dew point was 54, and the relative humidity was 44%. The wind was southwest at 10 miles an hour. The pressure was 30.04 inches and steady. Pensacola Naval Air Station, skies were mostly sunny. The temperature was 76 degrees, the dew point was 56, and the relative humidity was 49%. The wind was south at 10 miles an hour. The pressure was 30.04 inches and steady. The Pensacola climate summary for this evening, as of 4 p.m., May 15, 2026. Today's high temperature was 80 degrees and the low 62 degrees. No precipitation fell today, which leaves the monthly total at 4.23 inches. The total precipitation for the year still stands at 13.15 inches. Sunset tonight is at 7:36 p.m. Sunrise tomorrow is at 5:54 a.m. Across the central Gulf Coast, Gulf Shores, sunny. Temperature was 77 degrees. Wind south at 9 miles an hour. Milton, mostly sunny. Temperature was 79 degrees. Wind south at 10 miles an hour. At Destin, it was sunny. The temperature was 78 degrees, the dew point 56, and the relative humidity 46%. The pressure was 30.04 inches and steady. Mary Esther, sunny. Temperature was 78 degrees. Wind south at 9 miles an hour. Mobile, partly sunny. Temperature was 79 degrees. Wind south at 12 miles an hour. Elsewhere, Hattiesburg, mostly sunny and 86. New Orleans, mostly sunny and 84. Montgomery, sunny and 81. Tallahassee, sunny and 85. And in Panama City, sunny and 79. Here's your National Weather Service forecast. Tonight, mostly clear this evening, then becoming partly cloudy. Lows in the upper 50s. South winds around 5 miles per hour this evening, becoming light and variable. Saturday, mostly sunny. Highs in the mid-80s. Southeast winds 5 to 10 miles per hour. Saturday night, partly